and 97. Jackson, Mississippi, Thunder and 94. The report from Baton Rouge was not available. And at Houston, partly sunny and 89 degrees. For the most current information, check us out on the web at www.weather.gov/sht. The Shreveport climate summary for this evening, as of 5 p.m., August 9, 2026. Today's high temperature was 95 degrees. The normal high is 96. The record high is 106 degrees, which was last set in 2011. Today's low temperature was 73 degrees. The normal low is 74. The record low is 58 degrees, which was set in 1989. No precipitation fell today, which leaves the monthly total at 0.35 inches. This is 0.51 inches below the normal amount of 0.86 inches for August. The total precipitation for the year still stands at 29.12 inches, which is 3.27 inches below normal. Sunset tonight is at 8.06 p.m. Sunrise tomorrow is at 6.36 a.m. Now let's check on your local forecast. Tonight, mostly clear. Lows in the mid-70s. South winds around 5 miles per hour. Monday, mostly sunny. Highs in the mid-90s. South winds 5 to 10 miles per hour. Monday night, mostly clear. Lows in the mid-70s. South winds 5 to 10 miles per hour. Tuesday, mostly sunny. Hot with highs in the mid-90s. Southwest winds 5 to 10 miles per hour. Tuesday night, mostly clear. Lows in the upper 70s. South winds 5 to 10 miles per hour. Wednesday, sunny, hot with highs in the mid-90s. Wednesday night, clear. Lows in the upper 70s. Thursday, sunny, hot with highs in the upper 90s. Thursday night, clear. Lows in the mid-70s. Friday, mostly sunny. Hot with highs in the upper 90s. Friday night, clear. Lows in the mid-70s. Saturday, mostly sunny. Hot with highs in the upper 90s. Heat index values up to 105 in the afternoon. Saturday night, clear. Lows in the mid-70s. Sunday, mostly sunny. Hot with highs in the upper 90s. 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Be sure to follow us on Facebook. Here's a look at local weather conditions as of 6 p.m. At the top of the hour, skies were mostly sunny in Shreveport. The temperature was 93 degrees at the regional airport. The dew point was 72, making the relative humidity 49%, producing a heat index of 100. Winds were south at 10 miles an hour. The pressure was 29.98 inches and falling. The report from Bossier City was not available. And in downtown Shreveport, skies were mostly sunny. The temperature was 94 degrees. And winds were south at 14 miles an hour. Once again in Shreveport, it was 93 degrees with mostly sunny skies at 6 p.m. This is your NOAA Weather Radio, station WXJ97, operating on a frequency of 162.400 MHz, providing the latest weather information on a 24-hour basis. Broadcasts originate from the National Weather Service office in Shreveport, Louisiana. 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Around the local area at 6 p.m. in Texarkana, sunny and 94. Wind south at 8 miles an hour. El Dorado, sunny and 94. Wind southwest at 6 miles an hour. Monroe, sunny and 95. Wind south at 5 miles an hour. Natchitoches, partly sunny and 87. Wind calm. Marshall, mostly sunny and 90.
Wind north at 6 miles an hour. And at Longview, mostly sunny and 91 degrees. Wind northeast at 3 miles an hour. Elsewhere across the four-state area, over at Dallas, mostly sunny and 98. Oklahoma City, sunny and 101. Little Rock, partly sunny and 97. Jackson, Mississippi, thunder and 94. The report from Baton Rouge was not available. And at Houston, partly sunny and 89 degrees. For the most current information, check us out on the web at www.weather.gov/SHP. The Shreveport climate summary for this evening, as of 5 p.m., August 9, 2026. Today's high temperature was 95 degrees. The normal high is 96. The record high is 106 degrees, which was last set in 2011. Today's low temperature was 73 degrees. The normal low is 74. The record low is 58 degrees, which was set in 1989. No precipitation fell today, which leaves the monthly total at 0.35 inches. This is 0.51 inches below the normal amount of 0.86 inches for August. The total precipitation for the year still stands at 29.12 inches, which is 3.27 inches below normal. Sunset tonight is at 8.06 p.m. Sunrise tomorrow is at 6.36 a.m. Now let's check on your local forecast. Tonight, mostly clear. Lows in the mid-70s. South winds around 5 miles per hour. Monday, mostly sunny. Highs in the mid-90s. South winds 5 to 10 miles per hour. Monday night, mostly clear. Lows in the mid-70s. South winds 5 to 10 miles per hour. Tuesday, mostly sunny. Hot with highs in the mid-90s. Southwest winds 5 to 10 miles per hour. Tuesday night, mostly clear. Lows in the upper 70s. South winds 5 to 10 miles per hour. Wednesday, sunny, hot with highs in the mid-90s. Wednesday night, clear. Lows in the upper 70s. Thursday, sunny, hot with highs in the upper 90s. Thursday night, clear. Lows in the mid-70s. Friday, mostly sunny. Hot with highs in the upper 90s. Friday night, clear. Lows in the mid-70s. Saturday, mostly sunny. Hot with highs in the upper 90s. Heat index values up to 105 in the afternoon. Saturday night, clear. Lows in the mid-70s. Sunday, mostly sunny. Hot with highs in the upper 90s. 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Be sure to follow us on Facebook. Here's a look at local weather conditions as of 6 p.m. At the top of the hour, skies were mostly sunny in Shreveport. The temperature was 93 degrees at the regional airport. The dew point was 72, making the relative humidity 49%, producing a heat index of 100. Winds were south at 10 miles an hour. The pressure was 29.98 inches and falling. The report from Bossier City was not available. And in downtown Shreveport, skies were mostly sunny. The temperature was 94 degrees. And winds were south at 14 miles an hour. Once again in Shreveport, it was 93 degrees with mostly sunny skies at 6 p.m. You're listening to your weather radio, station WXJ97, broadcasting in Shreveport on 162.4 MHz. Be sure to follow us on Facebook. Here's a look at local weather conditions as of 7 p.m. At the top of the hour, skies were mostly sunny in Shreveport. The temperature was 90 degrees at the regional airport. The dew point was 72, making the relative humidity 55%. Winds were south at 10 miles an hour. The pressure was 29.99 inches and rising.
in Bossier City.

At Barksdale Air Force Base, skies were sunny, with a temperature of 92 degrees. The dew point was 70, making the relative humidity 47%. Winds were southeast at 12 miles an hour. The pressure was 29.98 inches and steady. And in downtown Shreveport, skies were sunny. The temperature was 91 degrees. And winds were south at 13 miles an hour. Once again in Shreveport, it was 90 degrees with mostly sunny skies at 7 p.m. Around the local area at 7 p.m., in Texarkana, sunny and 93. Wind south at 7 miles an hour. El Dorado, sunny and 92. Wind southwest at 7 miles an hour. Monroe, mostly sunny and 91. Wind calm. Nacogdoches, partly sunny and 86. Wind calm. Marshall, mostly sunny and 89. Wind variable at 5 miles an hour. And at Longview, mostly sunny and 93 degrees. Wind calm. Elsewhere across the four-state area, over at Dallas, mostly sunny and 94. Oklahoma City, sunny and 98. Little Rock, mostly sunny and 94. Jackson, Mississippi, partly cloudy and 85. The report from Baton Rouge was not available. And at Houston, mostly sunny and 87 degrees. For the most current information, check us out on the web at www.weather.gov/sht. The Shreveport Climate Summary for this evening, as of 5 p.m., August 9, 2026. Today's high temperature was 95 degrees. The normal high is 96. The record high is 106 degrees, which was last set in 2011. Today's low temperature was 73 degrees. The normal low is 74. The record low is 58 degrees, which was set in 1989. No precipitation fell today, which leaves the monthly total at 0.35 inches. This is 0.51 inches below the normal amount of 0.86 inches for August. The total precipitation for the year still stands at 29.12 inches, which is 3.27 inches below normal. Sunset tonight is at 8:06 p.m. Sunrise tomorrow is at 6:36 a.m. Now let's check on your local forecast. Tonight, mostly clear. Lows in the mid-70s. South winds around 5 miles per hour. Monday, mostly sunny. Highs in the mid-90s. South winds 5 to 10 miles per hour. Monday night, mostly clear. Lows in the mid-70s. South winds 5 to 10 miles per hour. Tuesday, mostly sunny. Hot with highs in the mid-90s. Southwest winds 5 to 10 miles per hour. Tuesday night, mostly clear. Lows in the upper 70s. South winds 5 to 10 miles per hour. Wednesday, sunny, hot with highs in the mid-90s. Wednesday night, clear. Lows in the upper 70s. Thursday, sunny, hot with highs in the upper 90s. Thursday night, clear. Lows in the mid-70s. Friday, mostly sunny. Hot with highs in the upper 90s. Friday night, clear. Lows in the mid-70s. Saturday, mostly sunny. Hot with highs in the upper 90s. Heat index values up to 105 in the afternoon. Saturday night, clear. Lows in the mid-70s. Sunday, mostly sunny. Hot with highs in the upper 90s. 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Be sure to follow us on Facebook. Here's a look at local weather conditions as of 7 p.m. At the top of the hour, skies were mostly sunny in Shreveport. The temperature was 90 degrees at the regional airport. The dew point was 72, making the relative humidity 55%. Winds were south at 10 miles an hour.
the pressure was 29.99 inches and rising. In Bossier City, at Barksdale Air Force Base, skies were sunny, with a temperature of 92 degrees. The dew point was 70, making the relative humidity 47%. Winds were southeast at 12 miles an hour. The pressure was 29.98 inches and steady. And in downtown Shreveport, skies were sunny. The temperature was 91 degrees. And winds were south at 13 miles an hour. Once again in Shreveport, it was 90 degrees with mostly sunny skies at 7 p.m. Around the local area at 7 p.m., in Texarkana, sunny and 93. Wind south at 7 miles an hour. El Dorado, sunny and 92. Wind southwest at 7 miles an hour. Monroe, mostly sunny and 91. Wind calm. Natchitoches, partly sunny and 86. Wind calm. Marshall, mostly sunny and 89. Wind variable at 5 miles an hour. And at Longview, mostly sunny and 93 degrees. Wind calm. Elsewhere across the four-state area, over at Dallas, mostly sunny and 94. Oklahoma City, sunny and 98. Little Rock, mostly sunny and 94. Jackson, Mississippi, partly cloudy and 85. The report from Baton Rouge was not available. And at Houston, mostly sunny and 87 degrees. For the most current information, check us out on the web at www.weather.gov/SHP. The Shreveport Climate Summary for this evening, as of 5 p.m., August 9, 2026. Today's high temperature was 95 degrees. The normal high is 96. The record high is 106 degrees, which was last set in 2011. Today's low temperature was 73 degrees. The normal low is 74. The record low is 58 degrees, which was set in 1989. No precipitation fell today, which leaves the monthly total at 0.35 inches. This is 0.51 inches below the normal amount of 0.86 inches for August. The total precipitation for the year still stands at 29.12 inches, which is 3.27 inches below normal. Sunset tonight is at 8.06 p.m. Sunrise tomorrow is at 6.36 a.m. Now let's check on your local forecast. Tonight, mostly clear. Lows in the mid-70s. South winds around 5 miles per hour. Monday, mostly sunny. Highs in the mid-90s. South winds 5 to 10 miles per hour. Monday night, mostly clear. Lows in the mid-70s. South winds 5 to 10 miles per hour. Tuesday, mostly sunny. Hot with highs in the mid-90s. Southwest winds 5 to 10 miles per hour. Tuesday night, mostly clear. Lows in the upper 70s. South winds 5 to 10 miles per hour. Wednesday, sunny, hot with highs in the mid-90s. Wednesday night, clear. Lows in the upper 70s. Thursday, sunny, hot with highs in the upper 90s. Thursday night, clear. Lows in the mid-70s. Friday, mostly sunny. Hot with highs in the upper 90s. Friday night, clear. Lows in the mid-70s. Saturday, mostly sunny. Hot with highs in the upper 90s. Heat index values up to 105 in the afternoon. Saturday night, clear. Lows in the mid-70s. Sunday, mostly sunny. Hot with highs in the upper 90s. 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

In Bossier City, at Barksdale Air Force Base, skies were sunny, with a temperature of 92 degrees. The dew point was 70, making the relative humidity 47%. Winds were southeast at 12 miles an hour. The pressure was 29.98 inches and steady. And in downtown Shreveport, skies were sunny. The temperature was 91 degrees. And winds were south at 13 miles an hour. Once again in Shreveport, it was 90 degrees with mostly sunny skies at 7 p.m. Around the local area at 7 p.m., in Texarkana, sunny and 93. Wind south at 7 miles an hour. El Dorado, sunny and 92. Wind southwest at 7 miles an hour. Monroe, mostly sunny and 91. Wind calm. Natchitoches, partly sunny and 86. Wind calm. Marshall, mostly sunny and 89. Wind variable at 5 miles an hour. And at Longview, mostly sunny and 93 degrees. Wind calm. Elsewhere across the four-state area, over at Dallas, mostly sunny and 94. Oklahoma City, sunny and 98. Little Rock, mostly sunny and 94. Jackson, Mississippi, partly cloudy and 85. The report from Baton Rouge was not available. And at Houston, mostly sunny and 87 degrees. For the most current information, check us out on the web at www.weather.gov/sht. The Shreveport Climate Summary for this evening, as of 5 p.m., August 9, 2026. Today's high temperature was 95 degrees. The normal high is 96. The record high is 106 degrees, which was last set in 2011. Today's low temperature was 73 degrees. The normal low is 74. The record low is 58 degrees, which was set in 1989. No precipitation fell today, which leaves the monthly total at 0.35 inches. This is 0.51 inches below the normal amount of 0.86 inches for August. The total precipitation for the year still stands at 29.12 inches, which is 3.27 inches below normal. Sunset tonight is at 8.06 p.m. Sunrise tomorrow is at 6.36 a.m. Now let's check on your local forecast. Tonight, mostly clear. Lows in the mid-70s. South winds around 5 miles per hour. Monday, mostly sunny. Highs in the mid-90s. South winds 5 to 10 miles per hour. Monday night, mostly clear. Lows in the mid-70s. South winds 5 to 10 miles per hour. Tuesday, mostly sunny. Hot with highs in the mid-90s. Southwest winds 5 to 10 miles per hour. Tuesday night, mostly clear. Lows in the upper 70s. South winds 5 to 10 miles per hour. Wednesday, sunny, hot with highs in the mid-90s. Wednesday night, clear. Lows in the upper 70s. Thursday, sunny, hot with highs in the upper 90s. Thursday night, clear. Lows in the mid-70s. Friday, mostly sunny. Hot with highs in the upper 90s. Friday night, clear. Lows in the mid-70s. Saturday, mostly sunny. Hot with highs in the upper 90s. Heat index values up to 105 in the afternoon. Saturday night, clear. Lows in the mid-70s. Sunday, mostly sunny. Hot with highs in the upper 90s. 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Be sure to follow us on Facebook. Here's a look at local weather conditions as of 7 p.m. At the top of the hour, skies were mostly sunny in Shreveport. The temperature was 90 degrees at the regional airport. The dew point was 72, making the relative humidity 55%. Winds were south at 10 miles an hour.

The pressure was 29.99 inches and rising. In Bossier City, at Barksdale Air Force Base, skies were sunny, with a temperature of 92 degrees. The dew point was 70, making the relative humidity 47%. Winds were southeast at 12 miles an hour. The pressure was 29.98 inches and steady. And in downtown Shreveport, skies were sunny. The temperature was 91 degrees. And winds were south at 13 miles an hour. Once again in Shreveport, it was 90 degrees with mostly sunny skies at 7 p.m. Here is your area's open water boating forecast. Wind gusts may be higher. Tonight, mostly clear. Lows in the mid-70s. South winds 10 to 15 miles per hour. Monday, mostly sunny. Highs in the mid-90s. South winds 10 to 15 miles per hour. Monday night, mostly clear. Lows in the mid-70s. South winds 10 to 15 miles per hour. Tuesday, mostly sunny. Highs in the mid-90s. Southwest winds 10 to 15 miles per hour. Tuesday night, mostly clear. Lows in the upper 70s. South winds 10 to 15 miles per hour. Wednesday, sunny. Highs in the upper 90s. Wednesday night, clear. Lows in the mid 70s. Thursday, sunny. Highs in the upper 90s. Thursday night, clear. Lows in the mid-70s. Friday, mostly sunny. Highs in the upper 90s. Friday night, clear. Lows in the mid-70s. Saturday, mostly sunny. Highs in the upper 90s. Saturday night, clear. Lows in the mid-70s. Sunday, mostly sunny. Highs in the upper 90s. Around the local area at 7 p.m., in Texarkana, sunny and 93. Wind south at 7 miles an hour. El Dorado, sunny and 92. Wind southwest at 7 miles an hour. Monroe, mostly sunny and 91. Wind calm. Natchitoches, partly sunny and 86. Wind calm. Marshall, mostly sunny and 89. Wind variable at 5 miles an hour. And at Longview, mostly sunny and 93 degrees. Wind calm. Elsewhere across the four-state area, over at Dallas, mostly sunny and 94. Oklahoma City, sunny and 98. Little Rock, mostly sunny and 94. Jackson, Mississippi, partly cloudy and 85. The report from Baton Rouge was not available. And at Houston, mostly sunny and 87 degrees. For the most current information, check us out on the web at www.weather.gov/sht. The Shreveport Climate Summary for this evening, as of 5 p.m., August 9, 2026. Today's high temperature was 95 degrees. The normal high is 96. The record high is 106 degrees, which was last set in 2011. Today's low temperature was 73 degrees. The normal low is 74. The record low is 58 degrees, which was set in 1989. The record low is 58 degrees, which was set in 1989. No precipitation fell today, which leaves the monthly total at 0.35 inches. This is 0.51 inches below the normal amount of 0.86 inches for August. The total precipitation for the year still stands at 29.12 inches, which is 3.27 inches below normal. Sunset tonight is at 8.06 p.m. Sunrise tomorrow is at 6.36 a.m. Now let's check on your local forecast. Tonight, mostly clear. Lows in the mid-70s. South winds around 5 miles per hour. Monday, mostly sunny. Highs in the mid-90s. South winds 5 to 10 miles per hour. Monday night, mostly clear. Lows in the mid-70s. South winds

5 to 10 miles per hour. Tuesday, mostly sunny. Hot with highs in the mid-90s. Southwest winds 5 to 10 miles per hour. Tuesday night, mostly clear. Lows in the upper 70s. South winds 5 to 10 miles per hour. Wednesday, sunny, hot with highs in the mid-90s. Wednesday night, clear. Lows in the upper 70s. Thursday, sunny, hot with highs in the upper 90s. Thursday night, clear. Lows in the mid-70s. Friday, mostly sunny. Hot with highs in the upper 90s. Friday night, clear. Lows in the mid-70s. Saturday, mostly sunny. Hot with highs in the upper 90s. Heat index values up to 105 in the afternoon. Saturday night, clear. Lows in the mid-70s. Sunday, mostly sunny. Hot with highs in the upper 90s. 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Be sure to follow us on Facebook. Here's a look at local weather conditions as of 7 p.m. At the top of the hour, skies were mostly sunny in Shreveport. The temperature was 90 degrees at the regional airport. The dew point was 72, making the relative humidity 55%. Winds were south at 10 miles an hour. The pressure was 29.99 inches and rising. In Bossier City, at Barksdale Air Force Base, skies were sunny, with a temperature of 92 degrees. The dew point was 70, making the relative humidity 47%. Winds were southeast at 12 miles an hour. The pressure was 29.98 inches and steady. And in downtown Shreveport, skies were sunny. The temperature was 91 degrees. And winds were south at 13 miles an hour. Once again in Shreveport, it was 90 degrees with mostly sunny skies at 7 p.m. Around the local area at 7 p.m., in Texarkana, sunny and 93. Wind south at 7 miles an hour. El Dorado, sunny and 92. Wind southwest at 7 miles an hour. Monroe, mostly sunny and 91. Wind calm. Natchitoches, partly sunny and 86. Wind calm. Marshall, mostly sunny and 89. Wind variable at 5 miles an hour. And at Longview, mostly sunny and 93 degrees. Wind calm. Elsewhere across the four-state area, over at Dallas, mostly sunny and 94. Oklahoma City, sunny and 98. Little Rock, mostly sunny and 94. Jackson, Mississippi, partly cloudy and 85. The report from Baton Rouge was not available. And at Houston, mostly sunny and 87 degrees. For the most current information, check us out on the web at www.weather.gov/sht. 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The Shreveport Climate Summary for this evening, as of 5 p.m., August 9, 2026. Today's high temperature was 95 degrees. The normal high is 96. The record high is 106 degrees, which was last set in 2011. Today's low temperature was 73 degrees. The normal low is 74. The record low is 58 degrees, which was set in 1989. No precipitation fell today, which leaves the monthly total at 0.35 inches. This is 0.51 inches below the normal amount of 0.86 inches for August.
The total precipitation for the year still stands at 29.12 inches, which is 3.27 inches below normal. Sunset tonight is at 8.06 p.m. Sunrise tomorrow is at 6.36 a.m. Now let's check on your local forecast. Tonight, mostly clear. Lows in the mid-70s. South winds around 5 miles per hour. Monday, mostly sunny. Highs in the mid-90s. South winds 5 to 10 miles per hour. Monday night, mostly clear. Lows in the mid-70s. South winds 5 to 10 miles per hour. Tuesday, mostly sunny. Hot with highs in the mid-90s. Southwest winds 5 to 10 miles per hour. Tuesday night, mostly clear. Lows in the upper 70s. South winds 5 to 10 miles per hour. Wednesday, sunny, hot with highs in the mid-90s. Wednesday night, clear. Lows in the upper 70s. Thursday, sunny, hot with highs in the upper 90s. Thursday night, clear. Lows in the mid-70s. Friday, mostly sunny. Hot with highs in the upper 90s. Friday night, clear. Lows in the mid-70s. Saturday, mostly sunny. Hot with highs in the upper 90s. Heat index values up to 105 in the afternoon. Saturday night, clear. Lows in the mid-70s. Sunday, mostly sunny. Hot with highs in the upper 90s. 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Be sure to follow us on Facebook. Here's a look at local weather conditions as of 7 p.m. At the top of the hour, skies were mostly sunny in Shreveport. The temperature was 90 degrees at the regional airport. The dew point was 72, making the relative humidity 55%. Winds were south at 10 miles an hour. The pressure was 29.99 inches and rising. In Bossier City, at Barksdale Air Force Base, skies were sunny, with a temperature of 92 degrees. The dew point was 70, making the relative humidity 47%. Winds were southeast at 12 miles an hour. The pressure was 29.98 inches and steady. And in downtown Shreveport, skies were sunny. The temperature was 91 degrees. And winds were south at 13 miles an hour. Once again in Shreveport, it was 90 degrees with mostly sunny skies at 7 p.m. Around the local area at 7 p.m., in Texarkana, sunny and 93. Wind south at 7 miles an hour. El Dorado, sunny and 92. Wind southwest at 7 miles an hour. Monroe, mostly sunny and 91. Wind calm. Natchitoches, partly sunny and 86. Wind calm. Marshall, mostly sunny and 89. Wind variable at 5 miles an hour. And at Longview, mostly sunny and 93 degrees. Wind calm. Elsewhere across the four-state area, over at Dallas, mostly sunny and 94. Oklahoma City, sunny and 98. Little Rock, mostly sunny and 94. Jackson, Mississippi, partly cloudy and 85. The report from Baton Rouge was not available. And at Houston, mostly sunny and 87 degrees. For the most current information, check us out on the web at www.weather.gov/sht. The Shreveport Climate Summary for this evening, as of 5 p.m., August 9, 2026. Today's high temperature was 95 degrees. The normal high is 96. The record high is 106 degrees, which was last set in 2011. Today's low temperature was 73 degrees. The normal low is 74. The record low is 58 degrees, which was set in 1989. No precipitation fell today, which leaves the monthly total at 0.35 inches.
This is 0.51 inches below the normal amount of 0.86 inches for August. The total precipitation for the year still stands at 29.12 inches, which is 3.27 inches below normal. Sunset tonight is at 8.06 p.m. Sunrise tomorrow is at 6.36 a.m. Now let's check on your local forecast. Tonight, mostly clear. Lows in the mid-70s. South winds around 5 miles per hour. Monday, mostly sunny. Highs in the mid-90s. South winds 5 to 10 miles per hour. Monday night, mostly clear. Lows in the mid-70s. South winds 5 to 10 miles per hour. Tuesday, mostly sunny. Hot with highs in the mid-90s. Southwest winds 5 to 10 miles per hour. Tuesday night, mostly clear. Lows in the upper 70s. South winds 5 to 10 miles per hour. Wednesday, sunny, hot with highs in the mid-90s. Wednesday night, clear. Lows in the upper 70s. Thursday, sunny, hot with highs in the upper 90s. Thursday night, clear. Lows in the mid-70s. Friday, mostly sunny. Hot with highs in the upper 90s. Friday night, clear. Lows in the mid-70s. Saturday, mostly sunny. Hot with highs in the upper 90s. Heat index values up to 105 in the afternoon. Saturday night, clear. Lows in the mid-70s. Sunday, mostly sunny. Hot with highs in the upper 90s. 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Be sure to follow us on Facebook. Here's a look at local weather conditions as of 7 p.m. At the top of the hour, skies were mostly sunny in Shreveport. The temperature was 90 degrees at the regional airport. The dew point was 72, making the relative humidity 55%. Winds were south at 10 miles an hour. The pressure was 29.99 inches and rising. In Bossier City, at Barksdale Air Force Base, skies were sunny, with a temperature of 92 degrees. The dew point was 70, making the relative humidity 47%. Winds were southeast at 12 miles an hour. The pressure was 29.98 inches and steady. And in downtown Shreveport, skies were sunny. The temperature was 91 degrees. And winds were south at 13 miles an hour. Once again in Shreveport, it was 90 degrees with mostly sunny skies at 7 p.m. Around the local area at 7 p.m., in Texarkana, sunny and 93. Wind south at 7 miles an hour. El Dorado, sunny and 92. Wind southwest at 7 miles an hour. Monroe, mostly sunny and 91. Wind calm. Natchitoches, partly sunny and 86. Wind calm. Marshall, mostly sunny and 89. Wind variable at 5 miles an hour. And at Longview, mostly sunny and 93 degrees. Wind calm. Elsewhere across the four-state area, over at Dallas, mostly sunny and 94. Oklahoma City, sunny and 98. Little Rock, mostly sunny and 94. Jackson, Mississippi, partly cloudy and 85. The report from Baton Rouge was not available. And at Houston, mostly sunny and 87 degrees. For the most current information, check us out on the web at www.weather.gov/sht. The Shreveport Climate Summary for this evening, as of 5 p.m., August 9, 2026. Today's high temperature was 95 degrees. The normal high is 96. The record high is 106 degrees, which was last set in 2011. Today's low temperature was 73 degrees. The normal low is 74. The record low is 58 degrees, which was set in 1989.
No precipitation fell today, which leaves the monthly total at 0.35 inches. This is 0.51 inches below the normal amount of 0.86 inches for August. The total precipitation for the year still stands at 29.12 inches, which is 3.27 inches below normal. Sunset tonight is at 8:06 p.m. Sunrise tomorrow is at 6:36 a.m. Now let's check on your local forecast. Tonight, mostly clear. Lows in the mid-70s. South winds around 5 miles per hour. Monday, mostly sunny. Highs in the mid-90s. South winds 5 to 10 miles per hour. Monday night, mostly clear. Lows in the mid-70s. South winds 5 to 10 miles per hour. Tuesday, mostly sunny. Hot with highs in the mid-90s. Southwest winds 5 to 10 miles per hour. Tuesday night, mostly clear. Lows in the upper 70s. South winds 5 to 10 miles per hour. Wednesday, sunny, hot with highs in the mid-90s. Wednesday night, clear. Lows in the upper 70s. Thursday, sunny, hot with highs in the upper 90s. Thursday night, clear. Lows in the mid-70s. Friday, mostly sunny. Hot with highs in the upper 90s. Friday night, clear. Lows in the mid-70s. Saturday, mostly sunny. Hot with highs in the upper 90s. Heat index values up to 105 in the afternoon. Saturday night, clear. Lows in the mid-70s. Sunday, mostly sunny. Hot with highs in the upper 90s. 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Be sure to follow us on Facebook. Here's a look at local weather conditions as of 7 p.m. At the top of the hour, skies were mostly sunny in Shreveport. The temperature was 90 degrees at the regional airport. The dew point was 72, making the relative humidity 55%. Winds were south at 10 miles an hour. The pressure was 29.99 inches and rising. In Bossier City, at Barksdale Air Force Base, skies were sunny, with a temperature of 92 degrees. The dew point was 70, making the relative humidity 47%. Winds were southeast at 12 miles an hour. The pressure was 29.98 inches and steady. And in downtown Shreveport, skies were sunny. The temperature was 91 degrees. And winds were south at 13 miles an hour. Once again in Shreveport, it was 90 degrees with mostly sunny skies at 7 p.m. This is your NOAA Weather Radio, station WXJ97, operating on a frequency of 162.400 MHz, providing the latest weather information on a 24-hour basis. 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Around the local area at 7 p.m., in Texarkana, sunny and 93. Wind south at 7 miles an hour. El Dorado, sunny and 92. Wind southwest at 7 miles an hour. Monroe, mostly sunny and 91. Wind calm. Natchitoches, partly sunny and 86. Wind calm. Marshall, mostly sunny and 89. Wind variable at 5 miles an hour. And at Longview, mostly sunny and 93 degrees. Wind calm. Elsewhere across the four-state area, over at Dallas, mostly sunny and 94. Oklahoma City, sunny and 98. Little Rock, mostly sunny and 94. Jackson, Mississippi, partly cloudy and 85. The report from Baton Rouge was not available. And at Houston, mostly sunny and 87 degrees.
For the most current information, check us out on the web at www.weather.gov/sht. The Shreveport Climate Summary for this evening, as of 5 p.m., August 9, 2026. Today's high temperature was 95 degrees. The normal high is 96. The record high is 106 degrees, which was last set in 2011. Today's low temperature was 73 degrees. The normal low is 74. The record low is 58 degrees, which was set in 1989. No precipitation fell today, which leaves the monthly total at 0.35 inches. This is 0.51 inches below the normal amount of 0.86 inches for August. The total precipitation for the year still stands at 29.12 inches, which is 3.27 inches below normal. Sunset tonight is at 8.06 p.m. Sunrise tomorrow is at 6.36 a.m. Now let's check on your local forecast. Tonight, mostly clear. Lows in the mid-70s. South winds around 5 miles per hour. Monday, mostly sunny. Highs in the mid-90s. South winds 5 to 10 miles per hour. Monday night, mostly clear. Lows in the mid-70s. South winds 5 to 10 miles per hour. Tuesday, mostly sunny. Hot with highs in the mid-90s. Southwest winds 5 to 10 miles per hour. Tuesday night, mostly clear. Lows in the upper 70s. South winds 5 to 10 miles per hour. Wednesday, sunny, hot with highs in the mid-90s. Wednesday night, clear. Lows in the upper 70s. Thursday, sunny, hot with highs in the upper 90s. Thursday night, clear. Lows in the mid-70s. Friday, mostly sunny. Hot with highs in the upper 90s. Friday night, clear. Lows in the mid-70s. Saturday, mostly sunny. Hot with highs in the upper 90s. Heat index values up to 105 in the afternoon. Saturday night, clear. Lows in the mid-70s. Sunday, mostly sunny. Hot with highs in the upper 90s. 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Be sure to follow us on Facebook. Here's a look at local weather conditions as of 7 p.m. At the top of the hour, skies were mostly sunny in Shreveport. The temperature was 90 degrees at the regional airport. The dew point was 72, making the relative humidity 55%. Winds were south at 10 miles an hour. The pressure was 29.99 inches and rising. In Bossier City, at Barksdale Air Force Base, skies were sunny, with a temperature of 92 degrees. The dew point was 70, making the relative humidity 47%. Winds were southeast at 12 miles an hour. The pressure was 29.98 inches and steady. And in downtown Shreveport, skies were sunny. The temperature was 91 degrees. And winds were south at 13 miles an hour. Once again in Shreveport, it was 90 degrees with mostly sunny skies at 7 p.m. Around the local area at 7 p.m., in Texarkana, sunny and 93. Wind south at 7 miles an hour. El Dorado, sunny and 92. Wind southwest at 7 miles an hour. Monroe, mostly sunny and 91. Wind calm. Natchitoches, partly sunny and 86. Wind calm. Marshall, mostly sunny and 89. Wind variable at 5 miles an hour. And at Longview, mostly sunny and 93 degrees. Wind calm. Elsewhere across the four-state area, over at Dallas, mostly sunny and 94. Oklahoma City, sunny and 98. Little Rock, mostly sunny and 94. Jackson, Mississippi, partly cloudy and 85. The report from Baton Rouge was not available.
And at Houston, mostly sunny and 87 degrees. For the most current information, check us out on the web at www.weather.gov/SHB. The Shreveport Climate Summary for this evening, as of 5 p.m., August 9, 2026. Today's high temperature was 95 degrees. The normal high is 96. The record high is 106 degrees, which was last set in 2011. Today's low temperature was 73 degrees. The normal low is 74. The record low is 58 degrees, which was set in 1989. No precipitation fell today, which leaves the monthly total at 0.35 inches. This is 0.51 inches below the normal amount of 0.86 inches for August. The total precipitation for the year still stands at 29.12 inches, which is 3.27 inches below normal. Sunset tonight is at 8.06 p.m. Sunrise tomorrow is at 6.36 a.m. Here is your area's open water boating forecast. Wind gusts may be higher. Tonight, mostly clear. Lows in the mid-70s. South winds 10 to 15 miles per hour. Monday, mostly sunny. Highs in the mid-90s. South winds 10 to 15 miles per hour. Monday night, mostly clear. Lows in the mid-70s. South winds 10 to 15 miles per hour. Tuesday, mostly sunny. Highs in the mid-90s. Southwest winds 10 to 15 miles per hour. Tuesday night, mostly clear. Lows in the upper 70s. South winds 10 to 15 miles per hour. Wednesday, sunny. Highs in the upper 90s. Wednesday night, clear. Lows in the mid 70s. Thursday, sunny. Highs in the upper 90s. Thursday night, clear. Lows in the mid-70s. Friday, mostly sunny. Highs in the upper 90s. Friday night, clear. Lows in the mid-70s. Saturday, mostly sunny. Highs in the upper 90s. Saturday night, clear. Lows in the mid-70s. Sunday, mostly sunny. Highs in the upper 90s. Now let's check on your local forecast. Tonight, mostly clear. Lows in the mid-70s. South winds around 5 miles per hour. Monday, mostly sunny. Highs in the mid-90s. South winds 5 to 10 miles per hour. Monday night, mostly clear. Lows in the mid-70s. South winds 5 to 10 miles per hour. Tuesday, mostly sunny. Hot with highs in the mid-90s. Southwest winds 5 to 10 miles per hour. Tuesday night, mostly clear. Lows in the upper 70s. South winds 5 to 10 miles per hour. Wednesday, sunny, hot with highs in the mid-90s. Wednesday night, clear. Lows in the upper 70s. Thursday, sunny, hot with highs in the upper 90s. Thursday night, clear. Lows in the mid-70s. Friday, mostly sunny. Hot with highs in the upper 90s. Friday night, clear. Lows in the mid-70s. Saturday, mostly sunny. Hot with highs in the upper 90s. Heat index values up to 105 in the afternoon. Saturday night, clear. Lows in the mid-70s. Sunday, mostly sunny. Hot with highs in the upper 90s. 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Be sure to follow us on Facebook. Here's a look at local weather conditions as of 7 p.m. At the top of the hour, skies were mostly sunny in Shreveport. The temperature was 90 degrees at the regional airport. The dew point was 72, making the relative humidity 55%. Winds were south at 10 miles an hour. The pressure was 29.99 inches and rising.
in Bossier City, at Barksdale Air Force Base, skies were sunny, with a temperature of 92 degrees. The dew point was 70, making the relative humidity 47%. Winds were southeast at 12 miles an hour. The pressure was 29.98 inches and steady. And in downtown Shreveport, skies were sunny. The temperature was 91 degrees. And winds were south at 13 miles an hour. Once again in Shreveport, it was 90 degrees with mostly sunny skies at 7 p.m. Around the local area at 7 p.m., in Texarkana, sunny and 93. Wind south at 7 miles an hour. El Dorado, sunny and 92. Wind southwest at 7 miles an hour. Monroe, mostly sunny and 91. Wind calm. Natchitoches, partly sunny and 86. Wind calm. Marshall, mostly sunny and 89. Wind variable at 5 miles an hour. And at Longview, mostly sunny and 93 degrees. Wind calm. Elsewhere across the four-state area, over at Dallas, mostly sunny and 94. Oklahoma City, sunny and 98. Little Rock, mostly sunny and 94. Jackson, Mississippi, partly cloudy and 85. The report from Baton Rouge was not available. And at Houston, mostly sunny and 87 degrees. For the most current information, check us out on the web at www.weather.gov/sht. The Shreveport Climate Summary for this evening, as of 5 p.m., August 9, 2026. Today's high temperature was 95 degrees. The normal high is 96. The record high is 106 degrees, which was last set in 2011. Today's low temperature was 73 degrees. The normal low is 74. The record low is 58 degrees, which was set in 1989. No precipitation fell today, which leaves the monthly total at 0.35 inches. This is 0.51 inches below the normal amount of 0.86 inches for August. The total precipitation for the year still stands at 29.12 inches, which is 3.27 inches below normal. Sunset tonight is at 8.06 p.m. Sunrise tomorrow is at 6.36 a.m. Now let's check on your local forecast. Tonight, mostly clear. Lows in the mid-70s. South winds around 5 miles per hour. Monday, mostly sunny. Highs in the mid-90s. South winds 5 to 10 miles per hour. Monday night, mostly clear. Lows in the mid-70s. South winds 5 to 10 miles per hour. Tuesday, mostly sunny. Hot with highs in the mid-90s. Southwest winds 5 to 10 miles per hour. Tuesday night, mostly clear. Lows in the upper 70s. South winds 5 to 10 miles per hour. Wednesday, sunny, hot with highs in the mid-90s. Wednesday night, clear. Lows in the upper 70s. Thursday, sunny, hot with highs in the upper 90s. Thursday night, clear. Lows in the mid-70s. Friday, mostly sunny. Hot with highs in the upper 90s. Friday night, clear. Lows in the mid-70s. Saturday, mostly sunny. Hot with highs in the upper 90s. Heat index values up to 105 in the afternoon. Saturday night, clear. Lows in the mid-70s. Sunday, mostly sunny. Hot with highs in the upper 90s. 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
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Be sure to follow us on Facebook. Here's a look at local weather conditions as of 7 p.m. At the top of the hour, skies were mostly sunny in Shreveport. The temperature was 90 degrees at the regional airport. The dew point was 72, making the relative humidity 55%. Winds were south at 10 miles an hour. The pressure was 29.99 inches and rising. In Bossier City, at Barksdale Air Force Base, skies were sunny, with a temperature of 92 degrees. The dew point was 70, making the relative humidity 47%. Winds were southeast at 12 miles an hour. The pressure was 29.98 inches and steady. And in downtown Shreveport, skies were sunny. The temperature was 91 degrees. And winds were south at 13 miles an hour. Once again in Shreveport, it was 90 degrees with mostly sunny skies at 7 p.m. Around the local area at 7 p.m., in Texarkana, sunny and 93. Wind south at 7 miles an hour. El Dorado, sunny and 92. Wind southwest at 7 miles an hour. Monroe, mostly sunny and 91. Wind calm. Natchitoches, partly sunny and 86. Wind calm. Marshall, mostly sunny and 89. Wind variable at 5 miles an hour. And at Longview, mostly sunny and 93 degrees. Wind calm. Elsewhere across the four-state area, over at Dallas, mostly sunny and 94. Oklahoma City, sunny and 98. Little Rock, mostly sunny and 94. Jackson, Mississippi, partly cloudy and 85. The report from Baton Rouge was not available. And at Houston, mostly sunny and 87 degrees. For the most current information, check us out on the web at www.weather.gov/sht. The Shreveport Climate Summary for this evening, as of 5 p.m., August 9, 2026. Today's high temperature was 95 degrees. The normal high is 96. The record high is 106 degrees, which was last set in 2011. Today's low temperature was 73 degrees. The normal low is 74. The record low is 58 degrees, which was set in 1989. No precipitation fell today, which leaves the monthly total at 0.35 inches. This is 0.51 inches below the normal amount of 0.86 inches for August. The total precipitation for the year still stands at 29.12 inches, which is 3.27 inches below normal. Sunset tonight is at 8.06 p.m. Sunrise tomorrow is at 6.36 a.m. Now let's check on your local forecast. Tonight, mostly clear. Lows in the mid-70s. South winds around 5 miles per hour. Monday, mostly sunny. Highs in the mid-90s. South winds 5 to 10 miles per hour. Monday night, mostly clear. Lows in the mid-70s. South winds 5 to 10 miles per hour. Tuesday, mostly sunny. Hot with highs in the mid-90s. Southwest winds 5 to 10 miles per hour. Tuesday night, mostly clear. Lows in the upper 70s. South winds 5 to 10 miles per hour. Wednesday, sunny, hot with highs in the mid-90s. Wednesday night, clear. Lows in the upper 70s. Thursday, sunny, hot with highs in the upper 90s. Thursday night, clear. Lows in the mid-70s. Friday, mostly sunny. Hot with highs in the upper 90s. Friday night, clear. Lows in the mid-70s. Saturday, mostly sunny. Hot with highs in the upper 90s. Heat index values up to 105 in the afternoon. Saturday night, clear. Lows in the mid-70s. Sunday,
mostly sunny. Hot with highs in the upper 90s. 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

sure to follow us on Facebook. Here's a look at local weather conditions as of 8 p.m. At the top of the hour, skies were mostly cloudy in Shreveport. The temperature was 90 degrees at the regional airport. The dew point was 72, making the relative humidity 55%. Winds were south at 9 miles an hour. The pressure was 29.99 inches and steady. In Bossier City, at Barksdale Air Force Base, skies were partly cloudy, with a temperature of 90 degrees. The dew point was 71, making the relative humidity 52%. Winds were southeast at 7 miles an hour. The pressure was 29.98 inches and steady. And in downtown Shreveport, skies were partly cloudy. The temperature was 90 degrees. And winds were south at 8 miles an hour. Once again in Shreveport, it was 90 degrees with mostly cloudy skies at 8 p.m. Around the local area at 8 p.m., in Texarkana, clear and 90. Wind calm. El Dorado, partly cloudy and 87. Wind south at 5 miles an hour. Monroe, partly cloudy and 89. Wind south at 3 miles an hour. Natchitoches, mostly cloudy and 84. Wind calm. Marshall, partly cloudy and 79. Wind calm. And at Longview, partly cloudy and 85 degrees. Wind south at 16 miles an hour. Elsewhere across the four-state area, over at Dallas, mostly cloudy and 88. Oklahoma City, clear and 94. Little Rock, mostly cloudy and 91. Jackson, Mississippi, partly cloudy and 83. The report from Baton Rouge was not available. And at Houston, partly cloudy and 85 degrees. For the most current information, check us out on the web at www.weather.gov/sht. The Shreveport Climate Summary for this evening, as of 5 p.m., August 9, 2026. Today's high temperature was 95 degrees. The normal high is 96. The record high is 106 degrees, which was last set in 2011. Today's low temperature was 73 degrees. The normal low is 74. The record low is 58 degrees, which was set in 1989. No precipitation fell today, which leaves the monthly total at 0.35 inches. This is 0.51 inches below the normal amount of 0.86 inches for August. The total precipitation for the year still stands at 29.12 inches, which is 3.27 inches below normal. Sunset tonight is at 8.06 p.m. Sunrise tomorrow is at 6.36 a.m. Now let's check on your local forecast. Tonight, mostly clear. Lows in the mid-70s. South winds around 5 miles per hour. Monday, mostly sunny. Highs in the mid-90s. South winds 5 to 10 miles per hour. Monday night, mostly clear. Lows in the mid-70s. South winds 5 to 10 miles per hour. Tuesday, mostly sunny. Hot with highs in the mid-90s. Southwest winds 5 to 10 miles per hour. Tuesday night, mostly clear. Lows in the upper 70s. South winds 5 to 10 miles per hour. Wednesday, sunny, hot with highs in the mid-90s. Wednesday night, clear. Lows in the upper 70s. Thursday, sunny, hot with highs in the upper 90s. Thursday night, clear. Lows in the mid-70s. Friday, mostly sunny. Hot with highs in the upper 90s. Friday night, clear. Lows in the mid-70s. Saturday, mostly sunny. Hot with highs in the upper 90s. Heat index values up to 105 in the afternoon. Saturday night, clear. Lows in the mid-70s. Sunday, mostly sunny. Hot with highs in the upper 90s. 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
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Be sure to follow us on Facebook. Here's a look at local weather conditions as of 8 p.m. At the top of the hour, skies were mostly cloudy in Shreveport. The temperature was 90 degrees at the regional airport. The dew point was 72, making the relative humidity 55%. Winds were south at 9 miles an hour. The pressure was 29.99 inches and steady. In Bossier City, at Barksdale Air Force Base, skies were partly cloudy, with a temperature of 90 degrees. The dew point was 71, making the relative humidity 52%. Winds were southeast at 7 miles an hour. The pressure was 29.98 inches and steady. And in downtown Shreveport, skies were partly cloudy. The temperature was 90 degrees. And winds were south at 8 miles an hour. Once again in Shreveport, it was 90 degrees with mostly cloudy skies at 8 p.m. Around the local area at 8 p.m., in Texarkana, clear and 90. Wind calm. El Dorado, partly cloudy and 87. Wind south at 5 miles an hour. Monroe, partly cloudy and 89. Wind south at 3 miles an hour. Natchitoches, mostly cloudy and 84. Wind calm. Marshall, partly cloudy and 79. Wind calm. And at Longview, partly cloudy and 85 degrees. Wind south at 16 miles an hour. Elsewhere across the four-state area, over at Dallas, mostly cloudy and 88. Oklahoma City, clear and 94. Little Rock, mostly cloudy and 91. Jackson, Mississippi, partly cloudy and 83. The report from Baton Rouge was not available. And at Houston, partly cloudy and 85 degrees. For the most current information, check us out on the web at www.weather.gov/sht. The Shreveport climate summary for this evening, as of 5 p.m., August 9, 2026. Today's high temperature was 95 degrees. The normal high is 96. The record high is 106 degrees, which was last set in 2011. Today's low temperature was 73 degrees. The normal low is 74. The record low is 58 degrees, which was set in 1989. No precipitation fell today, which leaves the monthly total at 0.35 inches. This is 0.51 inches below the normal amount of 0.86 inches for August. The total precipitation for the year still stands at 29.12 inches, which is 3.27 inches below normal. Sunset tonight is at 8:06 p.m. Sunrise tomorrow is at 6:36 a.m. This is your NOAA Weather Radio, station WXJ97, operating on a frequency of 162.400 MHz, providing the latest weather information on a 24-hour basis. 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Now let's check on your local forecast. Tonight, mostly clear. Lows in the mid-70s. South winds around 5 miles per hour. Monday, mostly sunny. Highs in the mid-90s. South winds 5 to 10 miles per hour. Monday night, mostly clear. Lows in the mid-70s. South winds 5 to 10 miles per hour. Tuesday, mostly sunny. Hot with highs in the mid-90s. Southwest winds 5 to 10 miles per hour. Tuesday night, mostly clear. Lows in the upper 70s. South winds 5 to 10 miles per hour. Wednesday, sunny, hot with highs in the mid-90s. Wednesday night, clear. Lows in the upper 70s. Thursday, sunny, hot with highs in the upper 90s. Thursday night, clear. Lows in the mid-70s. Friday,
mostly sunny, hot with high

Here's a look at local weather conditions as of 8 p.m. At the top of the hour, skies were mostly cloudy in Shreveport. The temperature was 19 degrees at the regional airport. The dew point was 72, making the relative humidity 55%. Winds were south at 9 miles an hour. The pressure was 29.99 inches and steady. In Bossier City, at Barksdale Air Force Base, skies were partly cloudy, with a temperature of 90 degrees. The dew point was 71, making the relative humidity 52%. Winds were southeast at 7 miles an hour. The pressure was 29.98 inches and steady. And in downtown Shreveport, skies were partly cloudy. The temperature was 90 degrees. And winds were south at 8 miles an hour. Once again in Shreveport, it was 90 degrees with mostly cloudy skies at 8 p.m. Around the local area at 8 p.m., in Texarkana, clear and 90. Wind calm. El Dorado, partly cloudy and 87. Wind south at 5 miles an hour. Monroe, partly cloudy and 89. Wind south at 3 miles an hour. Natchitoches, mostly cloudy and 84. Wind calm. Marshall, partly cloudy and 79. Wind calm. And at Longview, partly cloudy and 85 degrees. Wind south at 16 miles an hour. Elsewhere across the four-state area, over at Dallas, mostly cloudy and 88. Oklahoma City, clear and 94. Little Rock, mostly cloudy and 91. Jackson, Mississippi, partly cloudy and 83. The report from Baton Rouge was not available. And at Houston, partly cloudy and 85 degrees. For the most current information, check us out on the web at www.weather.gov/sht. The Shreveport Climate Summary for this evening, as of 5 p.m., August 9, 2026. Today's high temperature was 95 degrees. The normal high is 96. The record high is 106 degrees, which was last set in 2011. Today's low temperature was 73 degrees. The normal low is 74. The record low is 58 degrees, which was set in 1989. No precipitation fell today, which leaves the monthly total at 0.35 inches. This is 0.51 inches below the normal amount of 0.86 inches for August. The total precipitation for the year still stands at 29.12 inches, which is 3.27 inches below normal. Sunset tonight is at 8.06 p.m. Sunrise tomorrow is at 6.36 a.m. Now let's check on your local forecast. Tonight, mostly clear. Lows in the mid-70s. South winds around 5 miles per hour. Monday, mostly sunny. Highs in the mid-90s. South winds 5 to 10 miles per hour. Monday night, mostly clear. Lows in the mid-70s. South winds 5 to 10 miles per hour. Tuesday, mostly sunny. Hot with highs in the mid-90s. Southwest winds 5 to 10 miles per hour. Tuesday night, mostly clear. Lows in the upper 70s. South winds 5 to 10 miles per hour. Wednesday, sunny, hot with highs in the mid-90s. Wednesday night, clear. Lows in the upper 70s. Thursday, sunny, hot with highs in the upper 90s. Thursday night, clear. Lows in the mid-70s. Friday, mostly sunny. Hot with highs in the upper 90s. Friday night, clear. Lows in the mid-70s. Saturday, mostly sunny. Hot with highs in the upper 90s. Heat index values up to 105 in the afternoon. Saturday night, clear. Lows in the mid-70s. Sunday, mostly sunny. Hot with highs in the upper 90s. 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

Be sure to follow us on Facebook. Here's a look at local weather conditions as of 8 p.m. At the top of the hour, skies were mostly cloudy in Shreveport. The temperature was 90 degrees at the regional airport. The dew point was 72, making the relative humidity 55%. Winds were south at 9 miles an hour. The pressure was 29.99 inches and steady. In Bossier City, at Barksdale Air Force Base, skies were partly cloudy, with a temperature of 90 degrees. The dew point was 71, making the relative humidity 52%. Winds were southeast at 7 miles an hour. The pressure was 29.98 inches and steady. And in downtown Shreveport, skies were partly cloudy. The temperature was 90 degrees. And winds were south at 8 miles an hour. Once again in Shreveport, it was mostly cloudy skies at 8 p.m. Here is your area's open water boating forecast. Wind gusts may be higher. Tonight, mostly clear. Lows in the mid-70s. South winds 10 to 15 miles per hour. Monday, mostly sunny. Highs in the mid-90s. South winds 10 to 15 miles per hour. Monday night, mostly clear. Lows in the mid-70s. South winds 10 to 15 miles per hour. Tuesday, mostly sunny. Highs in the mid-90s. Southwest winds 10 to 15 miles per hour. Tuesday night, mostly clear. Lows in the upper 70s. South winds 10 to 15 miles per hour. Wednesday, sunny. Highs in the upper 90s. Wednesday night, clear. Lows in the mid-70s. Thursday, sunny. Highs in the upper 90s. Thursday night, clear. Lows in the mid-70s. Friday, mostly sunny. Highs in the upper 90s. Friday night, clear. Lows in the mid-70s. Saturday, mostly sunny. Highs in the upper 90s. Saturday night, clear. Lows in the mid-70s. Sunday, mostly sunny. Highs in the upper 90s. Around the local area at 8 p.m. in Texarkana, clear and 90. Wind calm. El Dorado, partly cloudy and 87. Wind south at 5 miles an hour. Monroe, partly cloudy and 89. Wind south at 3 miles an hour. Natchitoches, mostly cloudy and 84. Wind calm. Marshall, partly cloudy and 79. Wind calm. And at Longview, partly cloudy and 85 degrees. Wind south at 16 miles an hour. Elsewhere across the four-state area, over at Dallas, mostly cloudy and 84. Four-state area, over at Dallas, mostly cloudy and 88. Oklahoma City, clear and 94. Little Rock, mostly cloudy and 91. Jackson, Mississippi, partly cloudy and 83. The report from Baton Rouge was not available. And at Houston, partly cloudy and 85 degrees. For the most current information, check us out on the web at www.weather.gov/shp. The Shreveport Climate Summary for this evening, as of 5 p.m., August 9, 2026. Today's high temperature was 95 degrees. The normal high is 96. The record high is 106 degrees, which was last set in 2011. Today's low temperature was 73 degrees. The normal low is 74. The record low is 58 degrees, which was set in 1989. No precipitation fell today, which leaves the monthly total at 0.35 inches. This is 0.51 inches below the normal amount of 0.86 inches for August. The total precipitation for the year still stands at 29.12 inches, which is 3.27 inches below normal. Sunset tonight is at 8.06 p.m. Sunrise tomorrow is at 6.36 a.m. Now let's check on your local forecast. Tonight,

mostly clear. Lows in the mid-70s. South winds around 5 miles per hour. Monday, mostly sunny. Highs in the mid-90s. South winds 5 to 10 miles per hour. Monday night, mostly clear. Lows in the mid-70s. South winds 5 to 10 miles per hour. Tuesday, mostly sunny. Hot with highs in the mid-90s. Southwest winds 5 to 10 miles per hour. Tuesday night, mostly clear. Lows in the upper 70s. South winds 5 to 10 miles per hour. Wednesday, sunny, hot with highs in the mid-90s. Wednesday night, clear. Lows in the upper 70s. Thursday, sunny, hot with highs in the upper 90s. Thursday night, clear. Lows in the mid-70s. Friday, mostly sunny. Hot with highs in the upper 90s. Friday night, clear. Lows in the mid-70s. Saturday, mostly sunny. Hot with highs in the upper 90s. Heat index values up to 105 in the afternoon. Saturday night, clear. Lows in the mid-70s. Sunday, mostly sunny. Hot with highs in the upper 90s. 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Be sure to follow us on Facebook. Here's a look at local weather conditions as of 8 p.m. At the top of the hour, skies were mostly cloudy in Shreveport. The temperature was 90 degrees at the regional airport. The dew point was 72, making the relative humidity 55%. Winds were south at 9 miles an hour. The pressure was 29.99 inches and steady. In Bossier City, at Barksdale Air Force Base, skies were partly cloudy, with a temperature of 90 degrees. The dew point was 71, making the relative humidity 52%. Winds were southeast at 7 miles an hour. The pressure was 29.98 inches and steady. And in downtown Shreveport, skies were partly cloudy. The temperature was 90 degrees. And winds were south at 8 miles an hour. Once again in Shreveport, it was 90 degrees with mostly cloudy skies at 8 p.m. This is your NOAA Weather Radio, station WXJ97. 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Around the local area at 8 p.m., in Texarkana, clear and 90. Wind calm. El Dorado, partly cloudy and 87. Wind south at 5 miles an hour. Monroe, partly cloudy and 89. Wind south at 3 miles an hour. Natchitoches, mostly cloudy and 84. Wind calm. Marshall, partly cloudy and 79. Wind calm. And at Longview, partly cloudy and 85 degrees. Wind south at 16 miles an hour. Elsewhere across the four-state area, over at Dallas, mostly cloudy and 88. Oklahoma City, clear and 94. Little Rock, mostly cloudy and 91. Jackson, Mississippi, partly cloudy and 83. The report from Baton Rouge was not available. And at Houston, partly cloudy and 85 degrees. For the most current information, check us out on the web at www.weather.gov/SHP. The Shreveport Climate Summary for this evening, as of 5 p.m., August 9, 2026. Today's high temperature was 95 degrees. The normal high is 96. The record high is 106 degrees, which was last set in 2011. Today's low temperature was 73 degrees. The normal low is 74.
The record low is 58 degrees, which was set in 1989. No precipitation fell today, which leaves the monthly total at 0.35 inches. This is 0.51 inches below the normal amount of 0.86 inches for August. The total precipitation for the year still stands at 29.12 inches, which is 3.27 inches below normal. Sunset tonight is at 8.06 p.m. Sunrise tomorrow is at 6.36 a.m. Now let's check on your local forecast. Tonight, mostly clear. Lows in the mid-70s. South winds around 5 miles per hour. Monday, mostly sunny. Highs in the mid-90s. South winds 5 to 10 miles per hour. Monday night, mostly clear. Lows in the mid-70s. South winds 5 to 10 miles per hour. Tuesday, mostly sunny. Hot with highs in the mid-90s. Southwest winds 5 to 10 miles per hour. Tuesday night, mostly clear. Lows in the upper 70s. South winds 5 to 10 miles per hour. Wednesday, sunny, hot with highs in the mid-90s. Wednesday night, clear. Lows in the upper 70s. Thursday, sunny, hot with highs in the upper 90s. Thursday night, clear. Lows in the mid-70s. Friday, mostly sunny. Hot with highs in the upper 90s. Friday night, clear. Lows in the mid-70s. Saturday, mostly sunny. Hot with highs in the upper 90s. Heat index values up to 105 in the afternoon. Saturday night, clear. Lows in the mid-70s. Sunday, mostly sunny. Hot with highs in the upper 90s. 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Be sure to follow us on Facebook. Here's a look at local weather conditions as of 8 p.m. At the top of the hour, skies were mostly cloudy in Shreveport. The temperature was 90 degrees at the regional airport. The dew point was 72, making the relative humidity 55%. Winds were south at 9 miles an hour. The pressure was 29.99 inches and steady. In Bossier City, at Barksdale Air Force Base, skies were partly cloudy, with a temperature of 90 degrees. The dew point was 71, making the relative humidity 52%. Winds were southeast at 7 miles an hour. The pressure was 29.98 inches and steady. And in downtown Shreveport, skies were partly cloudy. The temperature was 90 degrees. And winds were south at 8 miles an hour. Once again in Shreveport, it was 90 degrees with mostly cloudy skies at 8 p.m. Around the local area at 8 p.m., in Texarkana, clear and 90. Wind calm. El Dorado, partly cloudy and 87. Wind south at 5 miles an hour. Monroe, partly cloudy and 89. Wind south at 3 miles an hour. Natchitoches, mostly cloudy and 84. Wind calm. Marshall, partly cloudy and 79. Wind calm. And at Longview, partly cloudy and 85 degrees. Wind south at 16 miles an hour. Elsewhere across the four-state area, over at Dallas, mostly cloudy and 88. Oklahoma City, clear and 94. Little Rock, mostly cloudy and 91. Jackson, Mississippi, partly cloudy and 83. The report from Baton Rouge was not available. And at Houston, partly cloudy and 85 degrees. For the most current information, check us out on the web at www.weather.gov/sht. The Shreveport Climate Summary for this evening, as of 5 p.m., August 9, 2026. Today's high temperature was 95 degrees. The normal high is 96. The record high is 106 degrees, which was last set in 2011. Today's low temperature was 73 degrees.
The normal low is 74. The record low is 58 degrees, which was set in 1989. No precipitation fell today, which leaves the monthly total at 0.35 inches. This is 0.51 inches below the normal amount of 0.86 inches for August. The total precipitation for the year still stands at 29.12 inches, which is 3.27 inches below normal. Sunset tonight is at 8:06 p.m. Sunrise tomorrow is at 6:36 a.m. Now let's check on your local forecast. Tonight, mostly clear. Lows in the mid-70s. South winds around 5 miles per hour. Monday, mostly sunny. Highs in the mid-90s. South winds 5 to 10 miles per hour. Monday night, mostly clear. Lows in the mid-70s. South winds 5 to 10 miles per hour. Tuesday, mostly sunny. Hot with highs in the mid-90s. Southwest winds 5 to 10 miles per hour. Tuesday night, mostly clear. Lows in the upper 70s. South winds 5 to 10 miles per hour. Wednesday, sunny, hot with highs in the mid-90s. Wednesday night, clear. Lows in the upper 70s. Thursday, sunny, hot with highs in the upper 90s. Thursday night, clear. Lows in the mid-70s. Friday, mostly sunny. Hot with highs in the upper 90s. Friday night, clear. Lows in the mid-70s. Saturday, mostly sunny. Hot with highs in the upper 90s. Heat index values up to 105 in the afternoon. Saturday night, clear. Lows in the mid-70s. Sunday, mostly sunny. Hot with highs in the upper 90s. 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Be sure to follow us on Facebook. Here's a look at local weather conditions as of 8 p.m. At the top of the hour, skies were mostly cloudy in Shreveport. The temperature was 19 degrees at the regional airport. The dew point was 72, making the relative humidity 55%. Winds were south at 9 miles an hour. The pressure was 29.99 inches and steady. In Bossier City, at Barksdale Air Force Base, skies were partly cloudy, with a temperature of 90 degrees. The dew point was 71, making the relative humidity 52%. Winds were southeast at 7 miles an hour. The pressure was 29.98 inches and steady. And in downtown Shreveport, skies were partly cloudy. The temperature was 90 degrees. And winds were south at 8 miles an hour. Once again in Shreveport, it was 90 degrees with mostly cloudy skies at 8 p.m. Around the local area at 8 p.m., in Texarkana, clear and 90. Wind calm. El Dorado, partly cloudy and 87. Wind south at 5 miles an hour. Monroe, partly cloudy and 89. Wind south at 3 miles an hour. Natchitoches, mostly cloudy and 84. Wind calm. Marshall, partly cloudy and 79. Wind calm. And at Longview, partly cloudy and 85 degrees. Wind south at 16 miles an hour. Elsewhere across the four-state area, over at Dallas, mostly cloudy and 88. Oklahoma City, clear and 94. Little Rock, mostly cloudy and 91. Jackson, Mississippi, partly cloudy and 83. The report from Baton Rouge was not available. And at Houston, partly cloudy and 85 degrees. For the most current information, check us out on the web at www.weather.gov/sht. The Shreveport Climate Summary for this evening, as of 5 p.m., August 9, 2026. Today's high temperature was 95 degrees. The normal high is 96. The record high is 106 degrees, which was last set in 2011.
Today's low temperature was 73 degrees. The normal low is 74. The record low is 58 degrees, which was set in 1989. No precipitation fell today, which leaves the monthly total at 0.35 inches. This is 0.51 inches below the normal amount of 0.86 inches for August. The total precipitation for the year still stands at 29.12 inches, which is 3.27 inches below normal. Sunset tonight is at 8.06 p.m. Sunrise tomorrow is at 6.36 a.m. Now let's check on your local forecast. Tonight, mostly clear. Lows in the mid-70s. South winds around 5 miles per hour. Monday, mostly sunny. Highs in the mid-90s. South winds 5 to 10 miles per hour. Monday night, mostly clear. Lows in the mid-70s. South winds 5 to 10 miles per hour. Tuesday, mostly sunny. Hot with highs in the mid-90s. Southwest winds 5 to 10 miles per hour. Tuesday night, mostly clear. Lows in the upper 70s. South winds 5 to 10 miles per hour. Wednesday, sunny, hot with highs in the mid-90s. Wednesday night, clear. Lows in the upper 70s. Thursday, sunny, hot with highs in the upper 90s. Thursday night, clear. Lows in the mid-70s. Friday, mostly sunny. Hot with highs in the upper 90s. Friday night, clear. Lows in the mid-70s. Saturday, mostly sunny. Hot with highs in the upper 90s. Heat index values up to 105 in the afternoon. Saturday night, clear. Lows in the mid-70s. Sunday, mostly sunny. Hot with highs in the upper 90s. 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Be sure to follow us on Facebook. Here's a look at local weather conditions as of 8 p.m. At the top of the hour, skies were mostly cloudy in Shreveport. The temperature was 90 degrees at the regional airport. The dew point was 72, making the relative humidity 55%. Winds were south at 9 miles an hour. The pressure was 29.99 inches and steady. In Bossier City, at Barksdale Air Force Base, skies were partly cloudy, with a temperature of 90 degrees. The dew point was 71, making the relative humidity 52%. Winds were southeast at 7 miles an hour. The pressure was 29.98 inches and steady. And in downtown Shreveport, skies were partly cloudy. The temperature was 90 degrees. And winds were south at 8 miles an hour. Once again in Shreveport, it was 90 degrees with mostly cloudy skies at 8 p.m. Around the local area at 8 p.m., in Texarkana, clear and 90. Wind calm. El Dorado, partly cloudy and 87. Wind south at 5 miles an hour. Monroe, partly cloudy and 89. Wind south at 3 miles an hour. Natchitoches, mostly cloudy and 84. Wind calm. Marshall, partly cloudy and 79. Wind calm. And at Longview, partly cloudy and 85 degrees. Wind south at 16 miles an hour. Elsewhere across the four-state area, over at Dallas, mostly cloudy and 88. Oklahoma City, clear and 94. Little Rock, mostly cloudy and 91. Jackson, Mississippi, partly cloudy and 83.
The report from Baton Rouge was not available.

And at Houston, partly cloudy and 85 degrees. For the most current information, check us out on the web at www.weather.gov/sht. The Shreveport climate summary for this evening, as of 5 p.m., August 9, 2026. Today's high temperature was 95 degrees. The normal high is 96. The record high is 106 degrees, which was last set in 2011. Today's low temperature was 73 degrees. The normal low is 74. The record low is 58 degrees, which was set in 1989. No precipitation fell today, which leaves the monthly total at 0.35 inches. This is 0.51 inches below the normal amount of 0.86 inches for August. The total precipitation for the year still stands at 29.12 inches, which is 3.27 inches below normal. Sunset tonight is at 8.06 p.m. Sunrise tomorrow is at 6.36 a.m. Now let's check on your local forecast. Tonight, mostly clear. Lows in the mid-70s. South winds around 5 miles per hour. Monday, mostly sunny. Highs in the mid-90s. South winds 5 to 10 miles per hour. Monday night, mostly clear. Lows in the mid-70s. South winds 5 to 10 miles per hour. Tuesday, mostly sunny. Hot with highs in the mid-90s. Southwest winds 5 to 10 miles per hour. Tuesday night, mostly clear. Lows in the upper 70s. South winds 5 to 10 miles per hour. Wednesday, sunny, hot with highs in the mid-90s. Wednesday night, clear. Lows in the upper 70s. Thursday, sunny, hot with highs in the upper 90s. Thursday night, clear. Lows in the mid-70s. Friday, mostly sunny. Hot with highs in the upper 90s. Friday night, clear. Lows in the mid-70s. Saturday, mostly sunny. Hot with highs in the upper 90s. Heat index values up to 105 in the afternoon. Saturday night, clear. Lows in the mid-70s. Sunday, mostly sunny. Hot with highs in the upper 90s. 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Be sure to follow us on Facebook. Here's a look at local weather conditions as of 8 p.m. At the top of the hour, skies were mostly cloudy in Shreveport. The temperature was 90 degrees at the regional airport. The dew point was 72, making the relative humidity 55%. Winds were south at 9 miles an hour. The pressure was 29.99 inches and steady. In Bossier City, at Barksdale Air Force Base, skies were partly cloudy, with a temperature of 90 degrees. The dew point was 71, making the relative humidity 52%. Winds were southeast at 7 miles an hour. The pressure was 29.98 inches and steady. And in downtown Shreveport, skies were partly cloudy. The temperature was 90 degrees. And winds were south at 8 miles an hour. Once again in Shreveport, it was 90 degrees with mostly cloudy skies at 8 p.m. Around the local area at 8 p.m., in Texarkana, clear and 90. Wind calm. El Dorado, partly cloudy and 87. Wind south at 5 miles an hour. Monroe, partly cloudy and 89. Wind south at 3 miles an hour. Nutqvitch, mostly cloudy and 84. Wind calm. Marshall, partly cloudy and 79. Wind calm. And at Longview, partly cloudy and 85 degrees. Wind south at 16 miles an hour. Elsewhere across the four-state area, over at Dallas, mostly cloudy and 88. Oklahoma City, clear and 94. Little Rock, mostly cloudy and 91. Jackson, Mississippi, partly cloudy and 83.
The report from Baton Rouge was not available. And at Houston, partly cloudy and 85 degrees. For the most current information, check us out on the web at www.weather.gov/SHP. Here is your area's open water boating forecast. Wind gusts may be higher. Tonight, mostly clear. Lows in the mid-70s. South winds 10 to 15 miles per hour. Monday, mostly sunny. Highs in the mid-90s. South winds 10 to 15 miles per hour. Monday night, mostly clear. Lows in the mid-70s. South winds 10 to 15 miles per hour. Tuesday, mostly sunny. Highs in the mid-90s. Southwest winds 10 to 15 miles per hour. Tuesday night, mostly clear. Lows in the upper 70s. South winds 10 to 15 miles per hour. Wednesday, sunny. Highs in the upper 90s. Wednesday night, clear. Lows in the mid 70s. Thursday, sunny. Highs in the upper 90s. Thursday night, clear. Lows in the mid-70s. Friday, mostly sunny. Highs in the upper 90s. Friday night, clear. Lows in the mid-70s. Saturday, mostly sunny. Highs in the upper 90s. Saturday night, clear. Lows in the mid-70s. Sunday, mostly sunny. Highs in the upper 90s. The Shreveport Climate Summary for this evening, as of 5 p.m., August 9, 2026. Today's high temperature was 95 degrees. The normal high is 96. The record high is 106 degrees, which was last set in 2011. Today's low temperature was 73 degrees. The normal low is 74. The record low is 58 degrees, which was set in 1989. No precipitation fell today, which leaves the monthly total at 0.35 inches. This is 0.51 inches below the normal amount of 0.86 inches for August. The total precipitation for the year still stands at 29.12 inches, which is 3.27 inches below normal. Sunset tonight is at 8:06 p.m. Sunrise tomorrow is at 6:36 a.m. Now let's check on your local forecast. Tonight, mostly clear. Lows in the mid-70s. South winds around 5 miles per hour. Monday, mostly sunny. Highs in the mid-90s. South winds 5 to 10 miles per hour. Monday night, mostly clear. Lows in the mid-70s. South winds 5 to 10 miles per hour. Tuesday, mostly sunny. Hot with highs in the mid-90s. Southwest winds 5 to 10 miles per hour. Tuesday night, mostly clear. Lows in the upper 70s. South winds 5 to 10 miles per hour. Wednesday, sunny, hot with highs in the mid-90s. Wednesday night, clear. Lows in the upper 70s. Thursday, sunny, hot with highs in the upper 90s. Thursday night, clear. Lows in the mid-70s. Friday, mostly sunny. Hot with highs in the upper 90s. Friday night, clear. Lows in the mid-70s. Saturday, mostly sunny. Hot with highs in the upper 90s. Heat index values up to 105 in the afternoon. Saturday night, clear. Lows in the mid-70s. Sunday, mostly sunny. Hot with highs in the upper 90s. 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Be sure to follow us on Facebook. Here's a look at local weather conditions as of 8 p.m. At the top of the hour, skies were mostly cloudy in Shreveport. The temperature was 90 degrees at the regional airport. The dew point was 72, making the relative humidity 55%. Winds were south at 9 miles an hour.
The pressure was 29.99 inches and steady. In Bossier City, at Barksdale Air Force Base, skies were partly cloudy, with a temperature of 90 degrees. The dew point was 71, making the relative humidity 52%. Winds were southeast at 7 miles an hour. The pressure was 29.98 inches and steady. And in downtown Shreveport, skies were partly cloudy. The temperature was 90 degrees. And winds were south at 8 miles an hour. Once again in Shreveport, it was 90 degrees with mostly cloudy skies at 8 p.m. Around the local area at 8 p.m., in Texarkana, clear and 90. Wind calm. El Dorado, partly cloudy and 87. Wind south at 5 miles an hour. Monroe, partly cloudy and 89. Wind south at 3 miles an hour. Natchitoches, mostly cloudy and 84. Wind calm. Marshall, partly cloudy and 79. Wind calm. And at Longview, partly cloudy and 85 degrees. Wind south at 16 miles an hour. Elsewhere across the four-state area, over at Dallas, mostly cloudy and 88. Oklahoma City, clear and 94. Little Rock, mostly cloudy and 91. Jackson, Mississippi, partly cloudy and 83. The report from Baton Rouge was not available. And at Houston, partly cloudy and 85 degrees. For the most current information, check us out on the web at www.weather.gov/sht. The Shreveport Climate Summary for this evening, as of 5 p.m., August 9, 2026. Today's high temperature was 95 degrees. The normal high is 96. The record high is 106 degrees, which was last set in 2011. Today's low temperature was 73 degrees. The normal low is 74. The record low is 58 degrees, which was set in 1989. No precipitation fell today, which leaves the monthly total at 0.35 inches. This is 0.51 inches below the normal amount of 0.86 inches for August. The total precipitation for the year still stands at 29.12 inches, which is 3.27 inches below normal. Sunset tonight is at 8.06 p.m. Sunrise tomorrow is at 6.36 a.m. This is your NOAA Weather Radio, station WXJ97, operating on a frequency of 162.400 MHz, providing the latest weather information on a 24-hour basis. Broadcasts originate from the National Weather Service office in Shreveport, Louisiana. 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Now let's check on your local forecast. Tonight, mostly clear. Lows in the mid-70s. South winds around 5 miles per hour. Monday, mostly sunny. Highs in the mid-90s. South winds 5 to 10 miles per hour. Monday night, mostly clear. Lows in the mid-70s. South winds 5 to 10 miles per hour. Tuesday, mostly sunny. Hot with highs in the mid-90s. Southwest winds 5 to 10 miles per hour. Tuesday night, mostly clear. Lows in the upper 70s. South winds 5 to 10 miles per hour. Wednesday, sunny, hot with highs in the mid-90s. Wednesday night, clear. Lows in the upper 70s. Thursday, sunny, hot with highs in the upper 90s. Thursday night, clear. Lows in the mid-70s. Friday, mostly sunny. Hot with highs in the upper 90s. Friday night, clear. Lows in the mid-70s. Saturday, mostly sunny. Hot with highs in the upper 90s. Heat index values up to 105 in the afternoon. Saturday night, clear. Lows in the mid-70s. Sunday, mostly sunny. Hot with highs in the upper 90s.
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Be sure to follow us on Facebook. Here's a look at local weather conditions as of 8 p.m. At the top of the hour, skies were mostly cloudy in Shreveport. The temperature was 19 degrees at the regional airport. The dew point was 72, making the relative humidity 55%. Winds were south at 9 miles an hour. The pressure was 29.99 inches and steady. In Bossier City, at Barksdale Air Force Base, skies were partly cloudy, with a temperature of 90 degrees. The dew point was 71, making the relative humidity 52%. Winds were southeast at 7 miles an hour. The pressure was 29.98 inches and steady. And in downtown Shreveport, skies were partly cloudy. The temperature was 19 degrees. And winds were south at 8 miles an hour. Once again in Shreveport, it was 19 degrees with mostly cloudy skies at 8 p.m. Around the local area at 8 p.m., in Texarkana, clear and 90. Wind calm. El Dorado, partly cloudy and 87. Wind south at 5 miles an hour. Monroe, partly cloudy and 89. Wind south at 3 miles an hour. Natchitoches, mostly cloudy and 84. Wind calm. Marshall, partly cloudy and 79. Wind calm. And at Longview, partly cloudy and 85 degrees. Wind south at 16 miles an hour. Elsewhere across the four-state area, over at Dallas, mostly cloudy and 88. Oklahoma City, clear and 94. Little Rock, mostly cloudy and 91. Jackson, Mississippi, partly cloudy and 83. The report from Baton Rouge was not available. And at Houston, partly cloudy and 85 degrees. For the most current information, check us out on the web at www.weather.gov/sht. The Shreveport Climate Summary for this evening, as of 5 p.m., August 9, 2026. Today's high temperature was 95 degrees. The normal high is 96. The record high is 106 degrees, which was last set in 2011. Today's low temperature was 73 degrees. The normal low is 74. The record low is 58 degrees, which was set in 1989. No precipitation fell today, which leaves the monthly total at 0.35 inches. This is 0.51 inches below the normal amount of 0.86 inches for August. The total precipitation for the year still stands at 29.12 inches, which is 3.27 inches below normal. Sunset tonight is at 8:06 p.m. Sunrise tomorrow is at 6:36 a.m. Now let's check on your local forecast. Tonight, mostly clear. Lows in the mid-70s. South winds around 5 miles per hour. Monday, mostly sunny. Highs in the mid-90s. South winds 5 to 10 miles per hour. Monday night, mostly clear. Lows in the mid-70s. South winds 5 to 10 miles per hour. Tuesday, mostly sunny. Hot with highs in the mid-90s. Southwest winds 5 to 10 miles per hour. Tuesday night, mostly clear. Lows in the upper 70s. South winds 5 to 10 miles per hour. Wednesday, sunny, hot with highs in the mid-90s. Wednesday night, clear. Lows in the upper 70s. Thursday, sunny, hot with highs in the upper 90s. Thursday night, clear. Lows in the mid-70s. Friday, mostly sunny. Hot with highs in the upper 90s. Friday night, clear. Lows in the mid-70s. Saturday, mostly sunny. Hot with highs in the upper 90s. Heat index values up to 105 in the afternoon. Saturday night, clear. Lows in the mid-70s. Sunday, mostly sunny.
hot with highs in the upper 90s. 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Be sure to follow us on Facebook. Here's a look at local weather conditions as of 9 p.m. At the top of the hour, skies were partly cloudy in Shreveport. The temperature was 86 degrees at the regional airport. The dew point was 70, making the relative humidity 58%. Winds were south at 8 miles an hour. The pressure was 29.99 inches and steady. In Bossier City, at Barksdale Air Force Base, skies were mostly cloudy, with a temperature of 89 degrees. The dew point was 71, making the relative humidity 56%. Winds were south at 9 miles an hour. The pressure was 29.98 inches and steady. And in downtown Shreveport, skies were mostly cloudy. The temperature was 87 degrees. And winds were south at 9 miles an hour. Once again in Shreveport, it was 86 degrees with partly cloudy skies at 9 p.m. Around the local area at 9 p.m., in Texas, here and 84. Wind southeast at 5 miles an hour. El Dorado, clear and 82. Wind calm. Monroe, clear and 85. Wind south at 5 miles an hour. Nacogdoches, partly cloudy and 78. Wind calm. Marshall, partly cloudy and 78. Wind calm. And at Longview, clear and 83 degrees. Wind southeast at 10 miles an hour. Elsewhere across the four-state area, over at Dallas, partly cloudy and 89. Oklahoma City, clear and 89. Little Rock, mostly cloudy and 88. Jackson, Mississippi, partly cloudy and 81. The report from Baton Rouge was not available. And at Houston, partly cloudy and 84 degrees. For the most current information, check us out on the web at www.weather.gov/SHT. The Shreveport climate summary for this evening, as of 5 p.m., August 9, 2026. Today's high temperature was 95 degrees. The normal high is 96. The record high is 106 degrees, which was last set in 2011. Today's low temperature was 73 degrees. The normal low is 74. The record low is 58 degrees, which was set in 1989. No precipitation fell today, which leaves the monthly total at 0.35 inches. This is 0.51 inches below the normal amount of 0.86 inches for August. The total precipitation for the year still stands at 29.12 inches, which is 3.27 inches below normal. Sunset tonight is at 8.06 p.m. Sunrise tomorrow is at 6.36 a.m. Now let's check on your local forecast. Tonight, mostly clear. Lows in the mid-70s. South winds around 5 miles per hour. Monday, mostly sunny. Highs in the mid-90s. South winds 5 to 10 miles per hour. Monday night, mostly clear. Lows in the mid-70s. South winds 5 to 10 miles per hour. Tuesday, mostly sunny. Hot with highs in the mid-90s. Southwest winds 5 to 10 miles per hour. Tuesday night, mostly clear. Lows in the upper 70s. South winds 5 to 10 miles per hour. Wednesday, sunny, hot with highs in the mid-90s. Wednesday night, clear. Lows in the upper 70s. Thursday, sunny, hot with highs in the upper 90s. Thursday night, clear. Lows in the mid-70s. Friday, mostly sunny. Hot with highs in the upper 90s. Friday night, clear. Lows in the mid-70s. Saturday, mostly sunny. Hot with highs in the upper 90s. Heat index values up to 105 in the afternoon. Saturday night, clear. Lows in the mid-70s.
Sunday, mostly sunny. Hot with highs in the upper 90s. 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Be sure to follow us on Facebook. Here's a look at local weather conditions as of 9 p.m. At the top of the hour, skies were partly cloudy in Shreveport. The temperature was 86 degrees at the regional airport. The dew point was 70, making the relative humidity 58%. Winds were south at 8 miles an hour. The pressure was 29.99 inches and steady. In Bossier City, at Barksdale Air Force Base, skies were mostly cloudy, with a temperature of 89 degrees. The dew point was 71, making the relative humidity 56%. Winds were south at 9 miles an hour. The pressure was 29.98 inches and steady. And in downtown Shreveport, skies were mostly cloudy. The temperature was 87 degrees. And winds were south at 9 miles an hour. Once again in Shreveport, it was 86 degrees with partly cloudy skies at 9 p.m. Around the local area at 9 p.m., in Texarkana, clear and 84. Wind southeast at 5 miles an hour. El Dorado, clear and 82. Wind calm. Monroe, clear and 85. Wind south at 5 miles an hour. Natchitoches, partly cloudy and 78. Wind calm. Marshall, partly cloudy and 78. Wind calm. And at Longview, clear and 83 degrees. Wind southeast at 10 miles an hour. Elsewhere across the four-state area, over at Dallas, partly cloudy and 89. Oklahoma City, clear and 89. Little Rock, mostly cloudy and 88. Jackson, Mississippi, partly cloudy and 81. The report from Baton Rouge was not available. And at Houston, partly cloudy and 84 degrees. For the most current information, check us out on the web at www.weather.gov/sht. 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The Shreveport Climate Summary for this evening, as of 5 p.m., August 9, 2026. Today's high temperature was 95 degrees. The normal high is 96. The record high is 106 degrees, which was last set in 2011. Today's low temperature was 73 degrees. The normal low is 74. The record low is 58 degrees, which was set in 1989. No precipitation fell today, which leaves the monthly total at 0.35 inches. This is 0.51 inches below the normal amount of 0.86 inches for August. The total precipitation for the year still stands at 29.12 inches, which is 3.27 inches below normal. Sunset tonight is at 8.06 p.m. Sunrise tomorrow is at 6.36 a.m. Now let's check on your local forecast. Tonight, mostly clear. Lows in the mid-70s. South winds around 5 miles per hour. Monday, mostly sunny. Highs in the mid-90s. South winds 5 to 10 miles per hour. Monday night, mostly clear. Lows in the mid-70s. South winds 5 to 10 miles per hour. Tuesday, mostly sunny. Hot with highs in the mid-90s. Southwest winds 5 to 10 miles per hour. Tuesday night, mostly clear. Lows in the upper 70s. South winds 5 to 10 miles per hour. Wednesday, sunny, hot with highs in the mid-90s. Wednesday night, clear. Lows in the upper 70s.
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Be sure to follow us on Facebook. Here's a look at local weather conditions as of 9 p.m. At the top of the hour, skies were partly cloudy in Shreveport. The temperature was 86 degrees at the regional airport. The dew point was 70, making the relative humidity 58%. Winds were south at 8 miles an hour. The pressure was 29.99 inches and steady. In Bossier City, at Barksdale Air Force Base, skies were mostly cloudy, with a temperature of 89 degrees. The dew point was 71, making the relative humidity 56%. Winds were south at 9 miles an hour. The pressure was 29.98 inches and steady. And in downtown Shreveport, skies were mostly cloudy. The temperature was 87 degrees. And winds were south at 9 miles an hour. Once again in Shreveport, it was 86 degrees with partly cloudy skies at 9 p.m. Around the local area at 9 p.m., in Texarkana, clear and 84. Wind southeast at 5 miles an hour. El Dorado, clear and 82. Wind calm. Monroe, clear and 85. Wind south at 5 miles an hour. Natchitoches, partly cloudy and 78. Wind calm. Marshall, partly cloudy and 78. Wind calm. And at Longview, clear and 83 degrees. Wind southeast at 10 miles an hour. Elsewhere across the four-state area, over at Dallas, partly cloudy and 89. Oklahoma City, clear and 89. Little Rock, mostly cloudy and 88. Jackson, Mississippi, partly cloudy and 81. The report from Baton Rouge was not available. And at Houston, partly cloudy and 84 degrees. For the most current information, check us out on the web at www.weather.gov/sht. The Shreveport Climate Summary for this evening, as of 5 p.m., August 9, 2026. Today's high temperature was 95 degrees. The normal high is 96. The record high is 106 degrees, which was last set in 2011. Today's low temperature was 73 degrees. The normal low is 74. The record low is 58 degrees, which was set in 1989. No precipitation fell today, which leaves the monthly total at 0.35 inches. This is 0.51 inches below the normal amount of 0.86 inches for August. The total precipitation for the year still stands at 29.12 inches, which is 3.27 inches below normal. Sunset tonight is at 8:06 p.m. Sunrise tomorrow is at 6:36 a.m. Now let's check on your local forecast. Tonight, mostly clear. Lows in the mid-70s. South winds around 5 miles per hour. Monday, mostly sunny. Highs in the mid-90s. South winds 5 to 10 miles per hour. Monday night, mostly clear. Lows in the mid-70s. South winds 5 to 10 miles per hour. Tuesday, mostly sunny. Hot with highs in the mid-90s. Southwest winds 5 to 10 miles per hour. Tuesday night, mostly clear. Lows in the upper 70s. South winds 5 to 10 miles per hour. Wednesday, sunny, hot with highs in the mid-90s. Wednesday night, clear. Lows in the upper 70s. Thursday, sunny, hot with highs in the upper 90s. Thursday night, clear. Lows in the mid-70s. Friday, mostly sunny. Hot with highs in the upper 90s. Friday night, clear. Lows in the mid-70s. Saturday, mostly sunny. Hot with highs in the upper 90s. Heat index values up to 105 in the afternoon. Saturday night, clear. Lows in the mid-70s. Sunday, mostly sunny. Hot with highs in the upper

these. Here is your area's open water boating forecast. Wind gusts may be higher. Tonight, mostly clear. Lows in the mid-70s. South winds 10 to 15 miles per hour. Monday, mostly sunny. Highs in the mid-90s. South winds 10 to 15 miles per hour. Monday night, mostly clear. Lows in the mid-70s. South winds 10 to 15 miles per hour. Tuesday, mostly sunny. Highs in the mid-90s. Southwest winds 10 to 15 miles per hour. Tuesday night, mostly clear. Lows in the upper 70s. South winds 10 to 15 miles per hour. Wednesday, sunny. Highs in the upper 90s. Wednesday night, clear. Lows in the mid-70s. Thursday, sunny. Highs in the upper 90s. Thursday night, clear. Lows in the mid-70s. Friday, mostly sunny. Highs in the upper 90s. Friday night, clear. Lows in the mid-70s. Saturday, mostly sunny. Highs in the upper 90s. Saturday night, clear. Lows in the mid-70s. Sunday, mostly sunny. Highs in the upper 90s. 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Be sure to follow us on Facebook. Here's a look at local weather conditions as of 9 p.m. At the top of the hour, skies were partly cloudy in Shreveport. The temperature was 86 degrees at the regional airport. The dew point was 70, making the relative humidity 58%. Winds were south at 8 miles an hour. The pressure was 29.99 inches and steady. In Bossier City, at Barksdale Air Force Base, skies were mostly cloudy, with a temperature of 89 degrees. The dew point was 71, making the relative humidity 56%. Winds were south at 9 miles an hour. The pressure was 29.98 inches and steady. And in downtown Shreveport, skies were mostly cloudy. The temperature was 87 degrees. And winds were south at 9 miles an hour. Once again in Shreveport, it was 86 degrees with partly cloudy skies at 9 p.m. 6 degrees with partly cloudy skies at 9 p.m. Around the local area at 9 p.m., in Texarkana, clear and 84. Wind southeast at 5 miles an hour. El Dorado, clear and 82. Wind calm. Monroe, clear and 85. Wind south at 5 miles an hour. Natchitoches, partly cloudy and 78. Wind calm. Marshall, partly cloudy and 78. Wind calm. And at Longview, clear and 83 degrees. Wind southeast at 10 miles an hour. Elsewhere across the four-state area, over at Dallas, partly cloudy and 89. Oklahoma City, clear and 89. Little Rock, mostly cloudy and 88. Jackson, Mississippi, partly cloudy and 81. The report from Baton Rouge was not available. And at Houston, partly cloudy and 84 degrees. For the most current information, check us out on the web at www.weather.gov/sht. The Shreveport Climate Summary for this evening, as of 5 p.m., August 9, 2026. Today's high temperature was 95 degrees. The normal high is 96. The record high is 106 degrees, which was last set in 2011. Today's low temperature was 73 degrees. The normal low is 74. The record low is 58 degrees, which was set in 1989. No precipitation fell today, which leaves the monthly total at 0.35 inches. This is 0.51 inches below the normal amount of 0.86 inches for August. The total precipitation for the year still stands at 29.12 inches, which is 3.27 inches below normal. Sunset tonight.

is at 8:06 p.m. Sunrise tomorrow is at 6:36 a.m. Now let's check on your local forecast. Tonight, mostly clear. Lows in the mid-70s. South winds around 5 miles per hour. Monday, mostly sunny. Highs in the mid-90s. South winds 5 to 10 miles per hour. Monday night, mostly clear. Lows in the mid-70s. South winds 5 to 10 miles per hour. Tuesday, mostly sunny. Hot with highs in the mid-90s. Southwest winds 5 to 10 miles per hour. Tuesday night, mostly clear. Lows in the upper 70s. South winds 5 to 10 miles per hour. Wednesday, sunny, hot with highs in the mid-90s. Wednesday night, clear. Lows in the upper 70s. Thursday, sunny, hot with highs in the upper 90s. Thursday night, clear. Lows in the mid-70s. Friday, mostly sunny. Hot with highs in the upper 90s. Friday night, clear. Lows in the mid-70s. Saturday, mostly sunny. Hot with highs in the upper 90s. Heat index values up to 105 in the afternoon. Saturday night, clear. Lows in the mid-70s. Sunday, mostly sunny. Hot with highs in the upper 90s. 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Be sure to follow us on Facebook. Here's a look at local weather conditions as of 9 p.m. At the top of the hour, skies were partly cloudy in Shreveport. The temperature was 86 degrees at the regional airport. The dew point was 70, making the relative humidity 58%. Winds were south at 8 miles an hour. The pressure was 29.99 inches and steady. In Bossier City, at Barksdale Air Force Base, skies were mostly cloudy, with a temperature of 89 degrees. The dew point was 71, making the relative humidity 56%. Winds were south at 9 miles an hour. The pressure was 29.98 inches and steady. And in downtown Shreveport, skies were mostly cloudy. The temperature was 87 degrees. And winds were south at 9 miles an hour. Once again in Shreveport, it was 86 degrees with partly cloudy skies at 9 p.m. Around the local area at 9 p.m., in Texarkana, clear and 84. Wind southeast at 5 miles an hour. El Dorado, clear and 82. Wind calm. Monroe, clear and 85. Wind south at 5 miles an hour. Nacogdoches, partly cloudy and 78. Wind calm. Marshall, partly cloudy and 78. Wind calm. And at Longview, clear and 83 degrees. Wind southeast at 10 miles an hour. Elsewhere across the four-state area, over at Dallas, partly cloudy and 89. Oklahoma City, clear and 89. Little Rock, mostly cloudy and 88. Jackson, Mississippi, partly cloudy and 81. The report from Baton Rouge was not available. And at Houston, partly cloudy and 84 degrees. For the most current information, check us out on the web at www.weather.gov/SHT. The Shreveport Climate Summary for this evening, as of 5 p.m., August 9, 2026. Today's high temperature was 95 degrees. The normal high is 96. The record high is 106 degrees, which was last set in 2011.
Today's low temperature was 73 degrees. The normal low is 74. The record low is 58 degrees, which was set in 1989. No precipitation fell today, which leaves the monthly total at 0.35 inches. This is 0.51 inches below the normal amount of 0.86 inches for August. The total precipitation for the year still stands at 29.12 inches, which is 3.27 inches below normal. Sunset tonight is at 8.06 p.m. Sunrise tomorrow is at 6.36 a.m. Now let's check on your local forecast. Tonight, mostly clear. Lows in the mid-70s. South winds around 5 miles per hour. Monday, mostly sunny. Highs in the mid-90s. South winds 5 to 10 miles per hour. Monday night, mostly clear. Lows in the mid-70s. South winds 5 to 10 miles per hour. Tuesday, mostly sunny. Hot with highs in the mid-90s. Southwest winds 5 to 10 miles per hour. Tuesday night, mostly clear. Lows in the upper 70s. South winds 5 to 10 miles per hour. Wednesday, sunny, hot with highs in the mid-90s. Wednesday night, clear. Lows in the upper 70s. Thursday, sunny, hot with highs in the upper 90s. Thursday night, clear. Lows in the mid-70s. Friday, mostly sunny. Hot with highs in the upper 90s. Friday night, clear. Lows in the mid-70s. Saturday, mostly sunny. Hot with highs in the upper 90s. Heat index values up to 105 in the afternoon. Saturday night, clear. Lows in the mid-70s. Sunday, mostly sunny. Hot with highs in the upper 90s. 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Be sure to follow us on Facebook. Here's a look at local weather conditions as of 9 p.m. At the top of the hour, skies were partly cloudy in Shreveport. The temperature was 86 degrees at the regional airport. The dew point was 70, making the relative humidity 58%. Winds were south at 8 miles an hour. The pressure was 29.99 inches and steady. In Bossier City, at Barksdale Air Force Base, skies were mostly cloudy, with a temperature of 89 degrees. The dew point was 71, making the relative humidity 56%. Winds were south at 9 miles an hour. The pressure was 29.98 inches and steady. And in downtown Shreveport, skies were mostly cloudy. The temperature was 87 degrees. And winds were south at 9 miles an hour. Once again in Shreveport, it was 86 degrees with partly cloudy skies at 9 p.m. Around the local area at 9 p.m., in Texarkana, clear and 84. Wind southeast at 5 miles an hour. El Dorado, clear and 82. Wind calm. Monroe, clear and 85. Wind south at 5 miles an hour. Nacogdoches, partly cloudy and 78. Wind calm. Marshall, partly cloudy and 78. Wind calm. And at Longview, clear and 83 degrees. Wind southeast at 10 miles an hour. Elsewhere across the four-state area, over at Dallas, partly cloudy and 89. Oklahoma City, clear and 89. Little Rock, mostly cloudy and 88. Jackson, Mississippi, partly cloudy and 81. The report from Baton Rouge was not available. And at Houston, partly cloudy and 84 degrees. For the most current information, check us out on the web at www.weather.gov/sht. The Shreveport Climate Summary for this evening, as of 5 p.m., August 9, 2026. Today's high temperature was 95 degrees. The normal high is 96.
The record high is 106 degrees, which was last set in 2011. Today's low temperature was 73 degrees. The normal low is 74. The record low is 58 degrees, which was set in 1989. No precipitation fell today, which leaves the monthly total at 0.35 inches. This is 0.51 inches below the normal amount of 0.86 inches for August. The total precipitation for the year still stands at 29.12 inches, which is 3.27 inches below normal. Sunset tonight is at 8.06 p.m. Sunrise tomorrow is at 6.36 a.m. Now let's check on your local forecast. Tonight, mostly clear. Lows in the mid-70s. South winds around 5 miles per hour. Monday, mostly sunny. Highs in the mid-90s. South winds 5 to 10 miles per hour. Monday night, mostly clear. Lows in the mid-70s. South winds 5 to 10 miles per hour. Tuesday, mostly sunny. Hot with highs in the mid-90s. Southwest winds 5 to 10 miles per hour. Tuesday night, mostly clear. Lows in the upper 70s. South winds 5 to 10 miles per hour. Wednesday, sunny, hot with highs in the mid-90s. Wednesday night, clear. Lows in the upper 70s. Thursday, sunny, hot with highs in the upper 90s. Thursday night, clear. Lows in the mid-70s. Friday, mostly sunny. Hot with highs in the upper 90s. Friday night, clear. Lows in the mid-70s. Saturday, mostly sunny. Hot with highs in the upper 90s. Heat index values up to 105 in the afternoon. Saturday night, clear. Lows in the mid-70s. Sunday, mostly sunny. Hot with highs in the upper 90s. 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Be sure to follow us on Facebook. Here's a look at local weather conditions as of 9 p.m. At the top of the hour, skies were partly cloudy in Shreveport. The temperature was 86 degrees at the regional airport. The dew point was 70, making the relative humidity 58%. Winds were south at 8 miles an hour. The pressure was 29.99 inches and steady. In Bossier City, at Barksdale Air Force Base, skies were mostly cloudy, with a temperature of 89 degrees. The dew point was 71, making the relative humidity 56%. Winds were south at 9 miles an hour. The pressure was 29.98 inches and steady. And in downtown Shreveport, skies were mostly cloudy. The temperature was 87 degrees. And winds were south at 9 miles an hour. Once again in Shreveport, it was 86 degrees with partly cloudy skies at 9 p.m. Around the local area at 9 p.m., in Texarkana, clear and 84. Wind southeast at 5 miles an hour. El Dorado, clear and 82. Wind calm. Monroe, clear and 85. Wind south at 5 miles an hour. Natchitoches, partly cloudy and 78. Wind calm. Marshall, partly cloudy and 78. Wind calm. And at Longview, clear and 83 degrees. Wind southeast at 10 miles an hour. Elsewhere across the four-state area, over at Dallas, partly cloudy and 89. Oklahoma City, clear and 89. Little Rock, mostly cloudy and 88. Jackson, Mississippi, partly cloudy and 81. The report from Baton Rouge was not available. And at Houston, partly cloudy and 84 degrees. For the most current information, check us out on the web at www.weather.gov/sht. The Shreveport Climate Summary for this evening, as of 5 p.m., August 9, 2026. Today's high temperature was 95 degrees.
The normal high is 96. The record high is 106 degrees, which was last set in 2011. Today's low temperature was 73 degrees. The normal low is 74. The record low is 58 degrees, which was set in 1989. No precipitation fell today, which leaves the monthly total at 0.35 inches. This is 0.51 inches below the normal amount of 0.86 inches for August. The total precipitation for the year still stands at 29.12 inches, which is 3.27 inches below normal. Sunset tonight is at 8.06 p.m. Sunrise tomorrow is at 6.36 a.m. Now let's check on your local forecast. Tonight, mostly clear. Lows in the mid-70s. South winds around 5 miles per hour. Monday, mostly sunny. Highs in the mid-90s. South winds 5 to 10 miles per hour. Monday night, mostly clear. Lows in the mid-70s. South winds 5 to 10 miles per hour. Tuesday, mostly sunny. Hot with highs in the mid-90s. Southwest winds 5 to 10 miles per hour. Tuesday night, mostly clear. Lows in the upper 70s. South winds 5 to 10 miles per hour. Wednesday, sunny, hot with highs in the mid-90s. Wednesday night, clear. Lows in the upper 70s. Thursday, sunny, hot with highs in the upper 90s. Thursday night, clear. Lows in the mid-70s. Friday, mostly sunny. Hot with highs in the upper 90s. Friday night, clear. Lows in the mid-70s. Saturday, mostly sunny. Hot with highs in the upper 90s. Heat index values up to 105 in the afternoon. Saturday night, clear. Lows in the mid-70s. Sunday, mostly sunny. Hot with highs in the upper 90s. 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Here's a look at local weather conditions as of 9 p.m. At the top of the hour, skies were partly cloudy in Shreveport. The temperature was 86 degrees at the regional airport. The dew point was 70, making the relative humidity 58%. Winds were south at 8 miles an hour. The pressure was 29.99 inches and steady. In Bossier City, at Barksdale Air Force Base, skies were mostly cloudy, with a temperature of 89 degrees. The dew point was 71, making the relative humidity 56%. Winds were south at 9 miles an hour. The pressure was 29.98 inches and steady. And in downtown Shreveport, skies were mostly cloudy. The temperature was 87 degrees. And winds were south at 9 miles an hour. Once again in Shreveport, it was 86 degrees with partly cloudy skies at 9 p.m. Around the local area at 9 p.m., in Texarkana, clear and 84. Wind southeast at 5 miles an hour. El Dorado, clear and 82. Wind calm. Monroe, clear and 85. Wind south at 5 miles an hour. Nacogdoches, partly cloudy and 78. Wind calm. Marshall, partly cloudy and 78. Wind calm. And at Longview, clear and 83 degrees. Wind southeast at 10 miles an hour. Elsewhere across the four-state area, over at Dallas, partly cloudy and 89.
Oklahoma City, clear and 89.

Little Rock, mostly cloudy and 88. Jackson, Mississippi, partly cloudy and 81. The report from Baton Rouge was not available. And at Houston, partly cloudy and 84 degrees. For the most current information, check us out on the web at www.weather.gov/sht. The Shreveport climate summary for this evening, as of 5 p.m., August 9, 2026. Today's high temperature was 95 degrees. The normal high is 96. The record high is 106 degrees, which was last set in 2011. Today's low temperature was 73 degrees. The normal low is 74. The record low is 58 degrees, which was set in 1989. No precipitation fell today, which leaves the monthly total at 0.35 inches. This is 0.51 inches below the normal amount of 0.86 inches for August. The total precipitation for the year still stands at 29.12 inches, which is 3.27 inches below normal. Sunset tonight is at 8.06 p.m. Sunrise tomorrow is at 6.36 a.m. Now let's check on your local forecast. Tonight, mostly clear. Lows in the mid-70s. South winds around 5 miles per hour. Monday, mostly sunny. Highs in the mid-90s. South winds 5 to 10 miles per hour. Monday night, mostly clear. Lows in the mid-70s. South winds 5 to 10 miles per hour. Tuesday, mostly sunny. Hot with highs in the mid-90s. Southwest winds 5 to 10 miles per hour. Tuesday night, mostly clear. Lows in the upper 70s. South winds 5 to 10 miles per hour. Wednesday, sunny, hot with highs in the mid-90s. Wednesday night, clear. Lows in the upper 70s. Thursday, sunny, hot with highs in the upper 90s. Thursday night, clear. Lows in the mid-70s. Friday, mostly sunny. Hot with highs in the upper 90s. Friday night, clear. Lows in the mid-70s. Saturday, mostly sunny. Hot with highs in the upper 90s. Heat index values up to 105 in the afternoon. Saturday night, clear. Lows in the mid-70s. Sunday, mostly sunny. Hot with highs in the upper 90s. 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Be sure to follow us on Facebook. Here's a look at local weather conditions as of 9 p.m. At the top of the hour, skies were partly cloudy in Shreveport. The temperature was 86 degrees at the regional airport. The dew point was 70, making the relative humidity 58%. Winds were south at 8 miles an hour. The pressure was 29.99 inches and steady. In Bossier City, at Barksdale Air Force Base, skies were mostly cloudy, with a temperature of 89 degrees. The dew point was 71, making the relative humidity 56%. Winds were south at 9 miles an hour. The pressure was 29.98 inches and steady. And in downtown Shreveport, skies were mostly cloudy. The temperature was 87 degrees. And winds were south at 9 miles an hour. Once again in Shreveport, it was 86 degrees with partly cloudy skies at 9 p.m. Around the local area at 9 p.m., in Texarkana, clear and 84. Wind southeast at 5 miles an hour. El Dorado, clear and 82. Wind calm. Monroe, clear and 85. Wind south at 5 miles an hour. Natchitoches, partly cloudy and 78. Wind calm. Marshall, partly cloudy and 78. Wind calm. And at Longview, clear and 83 degrees. Wind southeast at 10 miles an hour. Elsewhere across the four-state area, over at Dallas, partly cloudy and 89. Eau
Oklahoma City, clear and 89. Little Rock, mostly cloudy and 88. Jackson, Mississippi, partly cloudy and 81. The report from Baton Rouge was not available. And at Houston, partly cloudy and 84 degrees. For the most current information, check us out on the web at www.weather.gov/SHP. Here is your area's open water boating forecast. Wind gusts may be higher. Tonight, mostly clear. Lows in the mid-70s. South winds 10 to 15 miles per hour. Monday, mostly sunny. Highs in the mid-90s. South winds 10 to 15 miles per hour. Monday night, mostly clear. Lows in the mid-70s. South winds 10 to 15 miles per hour. Tuesday, mostly sunny. Highs in the mid-90s. Southwest winds 10 to 15 miles per hour. Tuesday night, mostly clear. Lows in the upper 70s. South winds 10 to 15 miles per hour. Wednesday, sunny. Highs in the upper 90s. Wednesday night, clear. Lows in the mid-70s. Thursday, sunny. Highs in the upper 90s. Thursday night, clear. Lows in the mid-70s. Friday, mostly sunny. Highs in the upper 90s. Friday night, clear. Lows in the mid-70s. Saturday, mostly sunny. Highs in the upper 90s. Saturday night, clear. Lows in the mid-70s. Sunday, mostly sunny. Highs in the upper 90s. Now let's check on your local forecast. Tonight, mostly clear. Lows in the mid-70s. South winds around 5 miles per hour. Monday, mostly sunny. Highs in the mid-90s. South winds 5 to 10 miles per hour. Monday night, mostly clear. Lows in the mid-70s. South winds 5 to 10 miles per hour. Tuesday, mostly sunny. Hot with highs in the mid-90s. Southwest winds 5 to 10 miles per hour. Tuesday night, mostly clear. Lows in the upper 70s. South winds 5 to 10 miles per hour. Wednesday, sunny, hot with highs in the mid-90s. Wednesday night, clear. Lows in the upper 70s. Thursday, sunny, hot with highs in the upper 90s. Thursday night, clear. Lows in the mid-70s. Friday, mostly sunny. Hot with highs in the upper 90s. Friday night, clear. Lows in the mid-70s. Saturday, mostly sunny. Hot with highs in the upper 90s. Heat index values up to 105 in the afternoon. Saturday night, clear. Lows in the mid-70s. Sunday, mostly sunny. Hot with highs in the upper 90s. 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Be sure to follow us on Facebook. Here's a look at local weather conditions as of 9 p.m. At the top of the hour, skies were partly cloudy in Shreveport. The temperature was 86 degrees at the regional airport. The dew point was 70, making the relative humidity 58%. Winds were south at 8 miles an hour. The pressure was 29.99 inches and steady. In Bossier City, at Barksdale Air Force Base, skies were mostly cloudy, with a temperature of 89 degrees. The dew point was 71, making the relative humidity 56%. Winds were south at 9 miles an hour. The pressure was 29.98 inches and steady. And in downtown Shreveport, skies were mostly cloudy. The temperature was 87 degrees. And winds were south at 9 miles an hour. Once again in Shreveport, it was 86 degrees with partly cloudy skies at 9 p.m. Around the local area at 9 p.m., in Texarkana, clear and 84. Wind
10 southeast at 5 miles an hour. El Dorado, clear and 82. Wind calm. Monroe, clear and 85. Wind south at 5 miles an hour. Natchitoches, partly cloudy and 78. Wind calm. Marshall, partly cloudy and 78. Wind calm. And at Longview, clear and 83 degrees. Wind southeast at 10 miles an hour. Elsewhere across the four-state area, over at Dallas, partly cloudy and 89. Oklahoma City, clear and 89. Little Rock, mostly cloudy and 88. Jackson, Mississippi, partly cloudy and 81. The report from Baton Rouge was not available. And at Houston, partly cloudy and 84 degrees. For the most current information, check us out on the web at www.weather.gov/sht. Now let's check on your local forecast. Tonight, mostly clear. Lows in the mid-70s. South winds around 5 miles per hour. Monday, mostly sunny. Highs in the mid-90s. South winds 5 to 10 miles per hour. Monday night, mostly clear. Lows in the mid-70s. South winds 5 to 10 miles per hour. Tuesday, mostly sunny. Hot with highs in the mid-90s. Southwest winds 5 to 10 miles per hour. Tuesday night, mostly clear. Lows in the upper 70s. South winds 5 to 10 miles per hour. Wednesday, sunny, hot with highs in the mid-90s. Wednesday night, clear. Lows in the upper 70s. Thursday, sunny, hot with highs in the upper 90s. Thursday night, clear. Lows in the mid-70s. Friday, mostly sunny. Hot with highs in the upper 90s. Friday night, clear. Lows in the mid-70s. Saturday, mostly sunny. Hot with highs in the upper 90s. Heat index values up to 105 in the afternoon. Saturday night, clear. Lows in the mid-70s. Sunday, mostly sunny. Hot with highs in the upper 90s. 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Be sure to follow us on Facebook. Here's a look at local weather conditions as of 9 p.m. At the top of the hour, skies were partly cloudy in Shreveport. The temperature was 86 degrees at the regional airport. The dew point was 70, making the relative humidity 58%. Winds were south at 8 miles an hour. The pressure was 29.99 inches and steady. In Bossier City, at Barksdale Air Force Base, skies were mostly cloudy, with a temperature of 89 degrees. The dew point was 71, making the relative humidity 56%. Winds were south at 9 miles an hour. The pressure was 29.98 inches and steady. And in downtown Shreveport, skies were mostly cloudy. The temperature was 87 degrees. And winds were south at 9 miles an hour. Once again in Shreveport, it was 86 degrees with partly cloudy skies at 9 p.m. Around the local area at 9 p.m., in Texarkana, clear and 84. Wind southeast at 5 miles an hour. El Dorado, clear and 82. Wind calm. Monroe, clear and 85. Wind south at 5 miles an hour. Natchitoches, partly cloudy and 78. Wind calm. Marshall, partly cloudy and 78. Wind calm.
and at Longview, clear and 83 degrees. Wind southeast at 10 miles an hour. Elsewhere across the four-state area, over at Dallas, partly cloudy and 89. Oklahoma City, clear and 89. Little Rock, mostly cloudy and 88. Jackson, Mississippi, partly cloudy and 81. The report from Baton Rouge was not available. And at Houston, partly cloudy and 84 degrees. For the most current information, check us out on the web at www.weather.gov/SHT. Now let's check on your local forecast. Tonight, mostly clear. Lows in the mid-70s. South winds around 5 miles per hour. Monday, mostly sunny. Highs in the mid-90s. South winds 5 to 10 miles per hour. Monday night, mostly clear. Lows in the mid-70s. South winds 5 to 10 miles per hour. Tuesday, mostly sunny. Hot with highs in the mid-90s. Southwest winds 5 to 10 miles per hour. Tuesday night, mostly clear. Lows in the upper 70s. South winds 5 to 10 miles per hour. Wednesday, sunny, hot with highs in the mid-90s. Wednesday night, clear. Lows in the upper 70s. Thursday, sunny, hot with highs in the upper 90s. Thursday night, clear. Lows in the mid-70s. Friday, mostly sunny. Hot with highs in the upper 90s. Friday night, clear. Lows in the mid-70s. Saturday, mostly sunny. Hot with highs in the upper 90s. Heat index values up to 105 in the afternoon. Saturday night, clear. Lows in the mid-70s. Sunday, mostly sunny. Hot with highs in the upper 90s. 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Be sure to follow us on Facebook. Here's a look at local weather conditions as of 10 p.m. At the top of the hour, skies were partly cloudy in Shreveport. The temperature was 82 degrees at the regional airport. The dew point was 72, making the relative humidity 69%. Winds were south at 7 miles an hour. The pressure was 30.01 inches and rising. In Bossier City, at Barksdale Air Force Base, skies were partly cloudy, with a temperature of 87 degrees. The dew point was 71, making the relative humidity 57%. Winds were south at 6 miles an hour. The pressure was 30.00 inches and rising. And in downtown Shreveport, skies were partly cloudy. The temperature was 85 degrees. And winds were south at 10 miles an hour, gusting to 17. Once again in Shreveport, it was 82 degrees with partly cloudy skies at 10 p.m. Around the local area at 10 p.m., in Texarkana, clear and 85. Wind south at 7 miles an hour. El Dorado, clear and 78. Wind calm. Monroe, partly cloudy and 85. Wind south at 5 miles an hour. Nacogdoches, partly cloudy and 78. Wind calm. Marshall, clear and 77. Wind calm. And at Longview, partly cloudy and 81 degrees. Wind south at 8 miles an hour. Elsewhere across the four-state area, over at Dallas, partly cloudy and 89. Oklahoma City, clear and 86. Little Rock, partly cloudy and 86. Jackson, Mississippi, partly cloudy and 82. The report from Baton Rouge was not available. And at Houston, partly cloudy and 83 degrees. For the most current information, check us out on the web at www.weather.gov/SHT. Now let's check on your local forecast. Tonight, mostly clear. Lows in the mid-70s. South winds around 5 miles per hour. Monday, mostly sunny.

Highs in the mid-90s. South winds 5 to 10 miles per hour. Monday night, mostly clear. Lows in the mid-70s. South winds 5 to 10 miles per hour. Tuesday, mostly sunny. Hot with highs in the mid-90s. Southwest winds 5 to 10 miles per hour. Tuesday night, mostly clear. Lows in the upper 70s. South winds 5 to 10 miles per hour. Wednesday, sunny, hot with highs in the mid-90s. Wednesday night, clear. Lows in the upper 70s. Thursday, sunny, hot with highs in the upper 90s. Thursday night, clear. Lows in the mid-70s. Friday, mostly sunny. Hot with highs in the upper 90s. Friday night, clear. Lows in the mid-70s. Saturday, mostly sunny. Hot with highs in the upper 90s. Heat index values up to 105 in the afternoon. Saturday night, clear. Lows in the mid-70s. Sunday, mostly sunny. Hot with highs in the upper 90s. 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Be sure to follow us on Facebook. Here's a look at local weather conditions as of 10 p.m. At the top of the hour, skies were partly cloudy in Shreveport. The temperature was 82 degrees at the regional airport. The dew point was 72, making the relative humidity 69%. Winds were south at 7 miles an hour. The pressure was 30.01 inches and rising. In Bossier City, at Barksdale Air Force Base, skies were partly cloudy, with a temperature of 87 degrees. The dew point was 71, making the relative humidity 57%. Winds were south at 6 miles an hour. The pressure was 30.00 inches and rising. And in downtown Shreveport, skies were partly cloudy. The temperature was 85 degrees. And winds were south at 10 miles an hour, gusting to 17. Once again in Shreveport, it was 82 degrees with partly cloudy skies at 10 p.m. Around the local area at 10 p.m., in Texarkana, clear and 85. Wind south at 7 miles an hour. El Dorado, clear and 78. Wind calm. Monroe, partly cloudy and 85. Wind south at 5 miles an hour. Nacogdoches, partly cloudy and 78. Wind calm. Marshall, clear and 77. Wind calm. And at Longview, partly cloudy and 81 degrees. Wind south at 8 miles an hour. Elsewhere across the four-state area, over at Dallas, partly cloudy and 89. Oklahoma City, clear and 86. Little Rock, partly cloudy and 86. Jackson, Mississippi, partly cloudy and 82. The report from Baton Rouge was not available. And at Houston, partly cloudy and 83 degrees. For the most current information, check us out on the web at www.weather.gov/sht. Now let's check on your local forecast. Tonight, mostly clear. Lows in the mid-70s. South winds around 5 miles per hour. Monday, mostly sunny. Highs in the mid-90s. South winds 5 to 10 miles per hour. Monday night, mostly clear. Lows in the mid-70s. South winds 5 to 10 miles per hour. Tuesday, mostly sunny. Hot with highs in the mid-90s. Southwest winds 5 to 10 miles per hour. Tuesday night, mostly clear. Lows in the upper 70s. South winds 5 to 10 miles per hour. Wednesday, sunny, hot with highs in the mid-90s. Wednesday night, clear. Lows in the upper 70s. Thursday, sunny, hot with highs in the upper 90s. Thursday night, clear. Lows in the mid-70s. Friday, mostly sunny. Hot with highs in the upper 90s.
Friday night, clear. Lows in the mid-70s. Saturday, mostly sunny. Hot with highs in the upper 90s. Heat index values up to 105 in the afternoon. Saturday night, clear. Lows in the mid-70s. Sunday, mostly sunny. Hot with highs in the upper 90s. 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Be sure to follow us on Facebook. Here's a look at local weather conditions as of 10 p.m. At the top of the hour, skies were partly cloudy in Shreveport. The temperature was 82 degrees at the regional airport. The dew point was 72, making the relative humidity 69%. Winds were south at 7 miles an hour. The pressure was 30.01 inches and rising. In Bossier City, at Barksdale Air Force Base, skies were partly cloudy, with a temperature of 87 degrees. The dew point was 71, making the relative humidity 57%. Winds were south at 6 miles an hour. The pressure was 30.00 inches and rising. And in downtown Shreveport, skies were partly cloudy. The temperature was 85 degrees. And winds were south at 10 miles an hour, gusting to 17. Once again in Shreveport, it was 82 degrees with partly cloudy skies at 10 p.m. This is your NOAA Weather Radio, station WXJ97, operating on a frequency of 162.400 MHz, providing the latest weather information on a 24-hour basis. 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Around the local area at 10 p.m., in Texarkana, clear and 85. Wind south at 7 miles an hour. El Dorado, clear and 78. Wind calm. Monroe, partly cloudy and 85. Wind south at 5 miles an hour. Nacogdoches, partly cloudy and 78. Wind calm. Marshall, clear and 77. Wind calm. And at Longview, partly cloudy and 81 degrees. Wind south at 8 miles an hour. Elsewhere across the four-state area, over at Dallas, partly cloudy and 89. Oklahoma City, clear and 86. Little Rock, partly cloudy and 86. Jackson, Mississippi, partly cloudy and 82. The report from Baton Rouge was not available. And at Houston, partly cloudy and 83 degrees. For the most current information, check us out on the web at www.weather.gov/SHP. Now let's check on your local forecast. Tonight, mostly clear. Lows in the mid-70s. South winds around 5 miles per hour. Monday, mostly sunny. Highs in the mid-90s. South winds 5 to 10 miles per hour. Monday night, mostly clear. Lows in the mid-70s. South winds 5 to 10 miles per hour. Tuesday, mostly sunny. Hot with highs in the mid-90s. Southwest winds 5 to 10 miles per hour. Tuesday night, mostly clear. Lows in the upper 70s. South winds 5 to 10 miles per hour. Wednesday, sunny, hot with highs in the mid-90s. Wednesday night, clear. Lows in the upper 70s. Thursday, sunny, hot with highs in the upper 90s. Thursday night, clear. Lows in the mid-70s. Friday, mostly sunny. Hot with highs in the upper 90s. Friday night, clear. Lows in the mid-70s. Saturday, mostly sunny. Hot with highs in the upper 90s. Heat index values up to 105 in the afternoon. Saturday night, clear. Lows in the mid-70s. Sunday, mostly sunny. Hot with highs in

isn't rising. In Bossier City, at Barksdale Air Force Base, skies were partly cloudy, with a temperature of 87 degrees. The dew point was 71, making the relative humidity 57%. Winds were south at 6 miles an hour. The pressure was 30.00 inches and rising. And in downtown Shreveport, skies were partly cloudy. The temperature was 85 degrees. And winds were south at 10 miles an hour, gusting to 17. Once again in Shreveport, it was 82 degrees with partly cloudy skies at 10 p.m. Around the local area at 10 p.m., in Texarkana, clear and 85. Wind south at 7 miles an hour. El Dorado, clear and 78. Wind calm. Monroe, partly cloudy and 85. Wind south at 5 miles an hour. Nacogdoches, partly cloudy and 78. Wind calm. Marshall, clear and 77. Wind calm. And at Longview, partly cloudy and 81 degrees. Wind south at 8 miles an hour. Elsewhere across the four-state area, over at Dallas, partly cloudy and 89. Oklahoma City, clear and 86. Little Rock, partly cloudy and 86. Jackson, Mississippi, partly cloudy and 82. The report from Baton Rouge was not available. And at Houston, partly cloudy and 83 degrees. For the most current information, check us out on the web at www.weather.gov/SHP. Now let's check on your local forecast. Tonight, mostly clear. Lows in the mid-70s. South winds around 5 miles per hour. Monday, mostly sunny. Highs in the mid-90s. South winds 5 to 10 miles per hour. Monday night, mostly clear. Lows in the mid-70s. South winds 5 to 10 miles per hour. Tuesday, mostly sunny. Hot with highs in the mid-90s. Southwest winds 5 to 10 miles per hour. Tuesday night, mostly clear. Lows in the upper 70s. South winds 5 to 10 miles per hour. Wednesday, sunny, hot with highs in the mid-90s. Wednesday night, clear. Lows in the upper 70s. Thursday, sunny, hot with highs in the upper 90s. Thursday night, clear. Lows in the mid-70s. Friday, mostly sunny. Hot with highs in the upper 90s. Friday night, clear. Lows in the mid-70s. Saturday, mostly sunny. Hot with highs in the upper 90s. Heat index values up to 105 in the afternoon. Saturday night, clear. Lows in the mid-70s. Sunday, mostly sunny. Hot with highs in the upper 90s. 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Be sure to follow us on Facebook. Here's a look at local weather conditions as of 10 p.m. At the top of the hour, skies were partly cloudy in Shreveport. The temperature was 82 degrees at the regional airport. The dew point was 72, making the relative humidity 69%. Winds were south at 7 miles an hour. The pressure was 30.01 inches and rising. In Bossier City, at Barksdale Air Force Base, skies were partly cloudy, with a temperature of 87 degrees. The dew point was 71, making the relative humidity 57%. Winds were south at 6 miles an hour. The pressure was 30.00 inches and rising. And in downtown Shreveport, skies were partly cloudy. The temperature was 85 degrees. And winds were south at 10 miles an hour, gusting to 17. Once again in Shreveport, it was 82 degrees with partly cloudy skies at 10 p.m. Here is your area's open water boating forecast. Wind gusts may be higher. Tonight, mostly clear. Lows in the mid-70s. South winds 10 to 15 miles per hour.

Monday, mostly sunny. Highs in the mid-90s. South winds 10 to 15 miles per hour. Monday night, mostly clear. Lows in the mid-70s. South winds 10 to 15 miles per hour. Tuesday, mostly sunny. Highs in the mid-90s. Southwest winds 10 to 15 miles per hour. Tuesday night, mostly clear. Lows in the upper 70s. South winds 10 to 15 miles per hour. Wednesday, sunny. Highs in the upper 90s. Wednesday night, clear. Lows in the mid-70s. Thursday, sunny. Highs in the upper 90s. Thursday night, clear. Lows in the mid-70s. Friday, mostly sunny. Highs in the upper 90s. Friday night, clear. Lows in the mid-70s. Saturday, mostly sunny. Highs in the upper 90s. Saturday night, clear. Lows in the mid-70s. Sunday, mostly sunny. Highs in the upper 90s. Around the local area at 10 p.m. in Texarkana, clear and 85. Wind south at 7 miles an hour. El Dorado, clear and 78. Wind calm. Monroe, partly cloudy and 85. Wind south at 5 miles an hour. Natchitoches, partly cloudy and 78. Wind calm. Marshall, clear and 77. Wind calm. And at Longview, partly cloudy and 81 degrees. Wind south at 8 miles an hour. Elsewhere across the four-state area, over at Dallas, partly cloudy and 89. Oklahoma City, clear and 86. Little Rock, partly cloudy and 86. Jackson, Mississippi, partly cloudy and 82. The report from Baton Rouge was not available. Baton Rouge was not available. And at Houston, partly cloudy and 83 degrees. For the most current information, check us out on the web at www.weather.gov/SHP. Now let's check on your local forecast. Tonight, mostly clear. Lows in the mid-70s. South winds around 5 miles per hour. Monday, mostly sunny. Highs in the mid-90s. South winds 5 to 10 miles per hour. Monday night, mostly clear. Lows in the mid-70s. South winds 5 to 10 miles per hour. Tuesday, mostly sunny. Hot with highs in the mid-90s. Southwest winds 5 to 10 miles per hour. Tuesday night, mostly clear. Lows in the upper 70s. South winds 5 to 10 miles per hour. Wednesday, sunny, hot with highs in the mid-90s. Wednesday night, clear. Lows in the upper 70s. Thursday, sunny, hot with highs in the upper 90s. Thursday night, clear. Lows in the mid-70s. Friday, mostly sunny. Hot with highs in the upper 90s. Friday night, clear. Lows in the mid-70s. Saturday, mostly sunny. Hot with highs in the upper 90s. Heat index values up to 105 in the afternoon. Saturday night, clear. Lows in the mid-70s. Sunday, mostly sunny. Hot with highs in the upper 90s. 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Be sure to follow us on Facebook. Here's a look at local weather conditions as of 10 p.m. At the top of the hour, skies were partly cloudy in Shreveport. The temperature was 82 degrees at the regional airport. The dew point was 72, making the relative humidity 69%. Winds were south at 7 miles an hour. The pressure was 30.01 inches and rising. In Bossier City, at Barksdale Air Force Base, skies were partly cloudy, with a temperature of 87 degrees. The dew point was 71, making the relative humidity 57%.

winds were south at 6 miles an hour. The pressure was 30.00 inches and rising. And in downtown Shreveport, skies were partly cloudy. The temperature was 85 degrees. And winds were south at 10 miles an hour, gusting to 17. Once again in Shreveport, it was 82 degrees with partly cloudy skies at 10 p.m. Around the local area at 10 p.m., in Texarkana, clear and 85. Wind south at 7 miles an hour. El Dorado, clear and 78. Wind calm. Monroe, partly cloudy and 85. Wind south at 5 miles an hour. Natchitoches, partly cloudy and 78. Wind calm. Marshall, clear and 77. Wind calm. And at Longview, partly cloudy and 81 degrees. Wind south at 8 miles an hour. Elsewhere across the four-state area, over at Dallas, partly cloudy and 89. Oklahoma City, clear and 86. Little Rock, partly cloudy and 86. Jackson, Mississippi, partly cloudy and 82. The report from Baton Rouge was not available. And at Houston, partly cloudy and 83 degrees. For the most current information, check us out on the web at www.weather.gov/sht. 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Now let's check on your local forecast. Tonight, mostly clear. Lows in the mid-70s. South winds around 5 miles per hour. Monday, mostly sunny. Highs in the mid-90s. South winds 5 to 10 miles per hour. Monday night, mostly clear. Lows in the mid-70s. South winds 5 to 10 miles per hour. Tuesday, mostly sunny. Hot with highs in the mid-90s. Southwest winds 5 to 10 miles per hour. Tuesday night, mostly clear. Lows in the upper 70s. South winds 5 to 10 miles per hour. Wednesday, sunny, hot with highs in the mid-90s. Wednesday night, clear. Lows in the upper 70s. Thursday, sunny, hot with highs in the upper 90s. Thursday night, clear. Lows in the mid-70s. Friday, mostly sunny. Hot with highs in the upper 90s. Friday night, clear. Lows in the mid-70s. Saturday, mostly sunny. Hot with highs in the upper 90s. Heat index values up to 105 in the afternoon. Saturday night, clear. Lows in the mid-70s. Sunday, mostly sunny. Hot with highs in the upper 90s. 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Be sure to follow us on Facebook. Here's a look at local weather conditions as of 10 p.m. At the top of the hour, skies were partly cloudy in Shreveport. The temperature was 82 degrees at the regional airport. The dew point was 72, making the relative humidity 69%. Winds were south at 7 miles an hour. The pressure was 30.01 inches and rising. In Bossier City, at Barksdale Air Force Base, skies were partly cloudy, with a temperature of 87 degrees. The dew point was 71, making the relative humidity 57%. Winds were south at 6 miles an hour. The pressure was 30.00 inches and rising. And in downtown Shreveport, skies were partly cloudy. The temperature was 85 degrees. And winds were south at 10 miles an hour, gusting to 17. Once again in Shreveport,
It was 82 degrees with partly cloudy skies at 10 p.m. Around the local area at 10 p.m. in Texarkana, clear and 85. Wind south at 7 miles an hour. El Dorado, clear and 78. Wind calm. Monroe, partly cloudy and 85. Wind south at 5 miles an hour. Natchitoches, partly cloudy and 78. Wind calm. Marshall, clear and 77. Wind calm. And at Longview, partly cloudy and 81 degrees. Wind south at 8 miles an hour. Elsewhere across the four-state area, over at Dallas, partly cloudy and 89. Oklahoma City, clear and 86. Little Rock, partly cloudy and 86. Jackson, Mississippi, partly cloudy and 82. The report from Baton Rouge was not available. And at Houston, partly cloudy and 83 degrees. For the most current information, check us out on the web at www.weather.gov/sht. Now let's check on your local forecast. Tonight, mostly clear. Lows in the mid-70s. South winds around 5 miles per hour. Monday, mostly sunny. Highs in the mid-90s. South winds 5 to 10 miles per hour. Monday night, mostly clear. Lows in the mid-70s. South winds 5 to 10 miles per hour. Tuesday, mostly sunny. Hot with highs in the mid-90s. Southwest winds 5 to 10 miles per hour. Tuesday night, mostly clear. Lows in the upper 70s. South winds 5 to 10 miles per hour. Wednesday, sunny, hot with highs in the mid-90s. Wednesday night, clear. Lows in the upper 70s. Thursday, sunny, hot with highs in the upper 90s. Thursday night, clear. Lows in the mid-70s. Friday, mostly sunny. Hot with highs in the upper 90s. Friday night, clear. Lows in the mid-70s. Saturday, mostly sunny. Hot with highs in the upper 90s. Heat index values up to 105 in the afternoon. Saturday night, clear. Lows in the mid-70s. Sunday, mostly sunny. Hot with highs in the upper 90s. 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Be sure to follow us on Facebook. Here's a look at local weather conditions as of 10 p.m. At the top of the hour, skies were partly cloudy in Shreveport. The temperature was 82 degrees at the regional airport. The dew point was 72, making the relative humidity 69%. Winds were south at 7 miles an hour. The pressure was 30.01 inches and rising. In Bossier City, at Barksdale Air Force Base, skies were partly cloudy, with a temperature of 87 degrees. The dew point was 71, making the relative humidity 57%. Winds were south at 6 miles an hour. The pressure was 30.00 inches and rising. And in downtown Shreveport, skies were partly cloudy. The temperature was 85 degrees. And winds were south at 10 miles an hour, gusting to 17. Once again in Shreveport, it was 82 degrees with partly cloudy skies at 10 p.m. Around the local area at 10 p.m., in Texarkana, clear and 85. Wind south at 7 miles an hour. El Dorado, clear and 78. Wind calm. Monroe, partly cloudy and 85. Wind south at 5 miles an hour. Natchitoches, partly cloudy and 78. Wind calm. Marshall, clear and 77. Wind calm. And at Longview, partly cloudy and 81 degrees. Wind south at 8 miles an hour. Elsewhere across the four-state area, over at Dallas, partly cloudy and 89. Oklahoma City, clear and 86.
Little Rock, partly cloudy and 86. Jackson, Mississippi, partly cloudy and 82. The report from Baton Rouge was not available. And at Houston, partly cloudy and 83 degrees. For the most current information, check us out on the web at www.weather.gov/SHP. Now let's check on your local forecast. Tonight, mostly clear. Lows in the mid-70s. South winds around 5 miles per hour. Monday, mostly sunny. Highs in the mid-90s. South winds 5 to 10 miles per hour. Monday night, mostly clear. Lows in the mid-70s. South winds 5 to 10 miles per hour. Tuesday, mostly sunny. Hot with highs in the mid-90s. Southwest winds 5 to 10 miles per hour. Tuesday night, mostly clear. Lows in the upper 70s. South winds 5 to 10 miles per hour. Wednesday, sunny, hot with highs in the mid-90s. Wednesday night, clear. Lows in the upper 70s. Thursday, sunny, hot with highs in the upper 90s. Thursday night, clear. Lows in the mid-70s. Friday, mostly sunny. Hot with highs in the upper 90s. Friday night, clear. Lows in the mid-70s. Saturday, mostly sunny. Hot with highs in the upper 90s. Heat index values up to 105 in the afternoon. Saturday night, clear. Lows in the mid-70s. Sunday, mostly sunny. Hot with highs in the upper 90s. 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Be sure to follow us on Facebook. Here's a look at local weather conditions as of 10 p.m. At the top of the hour, skies were partly cloudy in Shreveport. The temperature was 82 degrees at the regional airport. The dew point was 72, making the relative humidity 69%. Winds were south at 7 miles an hour. The pressure was 30.01 inches and rising. In Bossier City, at Barksdale Air Force Base, skies were partly cloudy, with a temperature of 87 degrees. The dew point was 71, making the relative humidity 57%. Winds were south at 6 miles an hour. The pressure was 30.00 inches and rising. And in downtown Shreveport, skies were partly cloudy. The temperature was 85 degrees. And winds were south at 10 miles an hour, gusting to 17. Once again in Shreveport, it was 82 degrees with partly cloudy skies at 10 p.m. Around the local area at 10 p.m., in Texarkana, clear and 85. Wind south at 7 miles an hour. El Dorado, clear and 78. Wind calm. Monroe, partly cloudy and 85. Wind south at 5 miles an hour. Natchitoches, partly cloudy and 78. Wind calm. Marshall, clear and 77. Wind calm. And at Longview, partly cloudy and 81 degrees. Wind south at 8 miles an hour. Elsewhere across the four-state area, over at Dallas, partly cloudy and 89. Oklahoma City, clear and 86. Little Rock, partly cloudy and 86. Jackson, Mississippi, partly cloudy and 82. The report from Baton Rouge was not available. And at Houston, partly cloudy and 83 degrees. For the most current information, check us out on the web at www.weather.gov/SHP. Now let's check on your local forecast. Tonight, mostly clear. Lows in the mid-70s. South winds around 5 miles per hour. Monday, mostly sunny. Highs in the mid-90s. South winds 5 to 10 miles per hour. Monday night, mostly clear. Lows in the mid-70s. South winds 5 to 10 miles per hour. Tuesday, mostly sunny.
hot with highs in the mid-90s. Southwest winds 5 to 10 miles per hour. Tuesday night, mostly clear. Lows in the upper 70s. South winds 5 to 10 miles per hour. Wednesday, sunny, hot with highs in the mid-90s. Wednesday night, clear. Lows in the upper 70s. Thursday, sunny, hot with highs in the upper 90s. Thursday night, clear. Lows in the mid-70s. Friday, mostly sunny. Hot with highs in the upper 90s. Friday night, clear. Lows in the mid-70s. Saturday, mostly sunny. Hot with highs in the upper 90s. Heat index values up to 105 in the afternoon. Saturday night, clear. Lows in the mid-70s. Sunday, mostly sunny. Hot with highs in the upper 90s. 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Be sure to follow us on Facebook. Here's a look at local weather conditions as of 10 p.m. At the top of the hour, skies were partly cloudy in Shreveport. The temperature was 82 degrees at the regional airport. The dew point was 72, making the relative humidity 69%. Winds were south at 7 miles an hour. The pressure was 30.01 inches and rising. In Bossier City, at Barksdale Air Force Base, skies were partly cloudy, with a temperature of 87 degrees. The dew point was 71, making the relative humidity 57%. Winds were south at 6 miles an hour. The pressure was 30.00 inches and rising. And in downtown Shreveport, skies were partly cloudy. The temperature was 85 degrees. And winds were south at 10 miles an hour, gusting to 17. Once again in Shreveport, it was 82 degrees with partly cloudy skies at 10 p.m. This is your NOAA Weather Radio, station WXJ97, operating on a frequency of 162.400 MHz, providing the latest weather information on a 24-hour basis. Broadcasts originate from the National Weather Service office in Shreveport, Louisiana. 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Around the local area at 10 p.m., in Texarkana, clear and 85. Wind south at 7 miles an hour. El Dorado, clear and 78. Wind calm. Monroe, partly cloudy and 85. Wind south at 5 miles an hour. Natchitoches, partly cloudy and 78. Wind calm. Marshall, clear and 77. Wind calm. And at Longview, partly cloudy and 81 degrees. Wind south at 8 miles an hour. Elsewhere across the four-state area, over at Dallas, partly cloudy and 89. Oklahoma City, clear and 86. Little Rock, partly cloudy and 86. Jackson, Mississippi, partly cloudy and 82. The report from Baton Rouge was not available. And at Houston, partly cloudy and 83 degrees. For the most current information, check us out on the web at www.weather.gov/SHP. Now let's check on your local forecast. Tonight, mostly clear. Lows in the mid-70s. South winds around 5 miles per hour. Monday, mostly sunny. Highs in the mid-90s. South winds 5 to 10 miles per hour. Monday night, mostly clear. Lows in the mid-70s. South winds 5 to 10 miles per hour. Tuesday, mostly sunny. Hot with highs in the mid-90s. Southwest winds 5 to 10 miles per hour. Tuesday night, mostly clear. Lows in the upper 70s. South winds 5 to 10 miles per hour. Wednesday, sunny, hot with highs in the mid-90s. Wednesday night, clear. Lows in the upper 70s.
Thursday, sunny, hot with highs in the upper 90s. Thursday night, clear. Lows in the mid-70s. Friday, mostly sunny. Hot with highs in the upper 90s. Friday night, clear. Lows. Saturday, mostly sunny. Hot with highs in the upper 90s. Heat index values up to 105 in the afternoon. Saturday night, clear. Lows in the mid-70s. Sunday, mostly sunny. Hot with highs in the upper 90s. 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Be sure to follow us on Facebook. Here's a look at local weather conditions as of 10 p.m. At the top of the hour, skies were partly cloudy in Shreveport. The temperature was 82 degrees at the regional airport. The dew point was 72, making the relative humidity 69%. Winds were south at 7 miles an hour. The pressure was 30.01 inches and rising. In Bossier City, at Barksdale Air Force Base, skies were partly cloudy, with a temperature of 87 degrees. The dew point was 71, making the relative humidity 57%. Winds were south at 6 miles an hour. The pressure was 30.00 inches and rising. And in downtown Shreveport, skies were partly cloudy. The temperature was 85 degrees. And winds were south at 10 miles an hour, gusting to 17. Once again in Shreveport, it was 82 degrees with partly cloudy skies at 10 p.m. Around the local area at 10 p.m., in Texarkana, clear and 85. Wind south at 7 miles an hour. El Dorado, clear and 78. Wind calm. Monroe, partly cloudy and 85. Wind south at 5 miles an hour. Natchitoches, partly cloudy and 78. Wind calm. Marshall, clear and 77. Wind calm. And at Longview, partly cloudy and 81 degrees. Wind south at 8 miles an hour. Elsewhere across the four-state area, over at Dallas, partly cloudy and 89. Oklahoma City, clear and 86. Little Rock, partly cloudy and 86. Jackson, Mississippi, partly cloudy and 82. The report from Baton Rouge was not available. And at Houston, partly cloudy and 83 degrees. For the most current information, check us out on the web at www.weather.gov/sht. Now let's check on your local forecast. Tonight, mostly clear. Lows in the mid-70s. South winds around 5 miles per hour. Monday, mostly sunny. Highs in the mid-90s. South winds 5 to 10 miles per hour. Monday night, mostly clear. Lows in the mid-70s. South winds 5 to 10 miles per hour. Tuesday, mostly sunny. Hot with highs in the mid-90s. Southwest winds 5 to 10 miles per hour. Tuesday night, mostly clear. Lows in the upper 70s. South winds 5 to 10 miles per hour. Wednesday, sunny, hot with highs in the mid-90s. Wednesday night, clear. Lows in the upper 70s. Thursday, sunny, hot with highs in the upper 90s. Thursday night, clear. Lows in the mid-70s. Friday, mostly sunny. Hot with highs in the upper 90s. Friday night, clear. Lows in the mid-70s. Saturday, mostly sunny. Hot with highs in the upper 90s. Heat index values up to 105 in the afternoon. Saturday night, clear. Lows in the mid-70s. Sunday, mostly sunny. Hot with highs in the upper 90s. Here is your area's open water boating forecast. Wind gusts may be higher. Tonight, mostly clear. Lows in the mid-70s. South winds 10 to 15 miles per hour.
Monday, mostly sunny. Highs in the mid-90s. South winds 10 to 15 miles per hour. Monday night, mostly clear. Lows in the mid-70s. South winds 10 to 15 miles per hour. Tuesday, mostly sunny. Highs in the mid-90s. Southwest winds 10 to 15 miles per hour. Tuesday night, mostly clear. Lows in the upper 70s. South winds 10 to 15 miles per hour. Wednesday, sunny. Highs in the upper 90s. Wednesday night, clear. Lows in the mid-70s. Thursday, sunny. Highs in the upper 90s. Thursday night, clear. Lows in the mid-70s. Friday, mostly sunny. Highs in the upper 90s. Friday night, clear. Lows in the mid-70s. Saturday, mostly sunny. Highs in the upper 90s. Saturday night, clear. Lows in the mid-70s. Sunday, mostly sunny. Highs in the upper 90s. 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Be sure to follow us on Facebook. Here's a look at local weather conditions as of 10 p.m. At the top of the hour, skies were partly cloudy in Shreveport. The temperature was 82 degrees at the regional airport. The dew point was 72, making the relative humidity 69%. Winds were south at 7 miles an hour. The pressure was 30.01 inches and rising. In Bossier City, at Barksdale Air Force Base, skies were partly cloudy, with a temperature of 87 degrees. The dew point was 71, making the relative humidity 57%. Winds were south at 6 miles an hour. The pressure was 30.00 inches and rising. And in downtown Shreveport, skies were partly cloudy. The temperature was 85 degrees. And winds were south at 10 miles an hour, gusting to 17. Once again in Shreveport, it was 82 degrees with partly cloudy skies at 10 p.m. Around the local area at 10 p.m., in Texarkana, clear and 85. Wind south at 7 miles an hour. El Dorado, clear and 78. Wind calm. Monroe, partly cloudy and 85. Wind south at 5 miles an hour. Nacogdoches, partly cloudy and 78. Wind calm. Marshall, clear and 77. Wind calm. And at Longview, partly cloudy and 81 degrees. Wind south at 8 miles an hour. Elsewhere across the four-state area, over at Dallas, partly cloudy and 89. Oklahoma City, clear and 86. Little Rock, partly cloudy and 86. Jackson, Mississippi, partly cloudy and 82. The report from Baton Rouge was not available. And at Houston, partly cloudy and 83 degrees. For the most current information, check us out on the web at www.weather.gov/sht. Now let's check on your local forecast. Tonight, mostly clear. Lows in the mid-70s. South winds around 5 miles per hour. Monday, mostly sunny. Highs in the mid-90s. South winds 5 to 10 miles per hour. Monday night, mostly clear. Lows in the mid-70s. South winds 5 to 10 miles per hour. Tuesday, mostly sunny. Hot with highs in the mid-90s. Southwest winds 5 to 10 miles per hour. Tuesday night, mostly clear. Lows in the upper 70s. South winds 5 to 10 miles per hour. Wednesday, sunny, hot with highs in the mid-90s. Wednesday night, clear. Lows in the upper 70s. Thursday, sunny, hot with highs in the upper 90s. Thursday night, clear. Lows in the mid-70s. Friday, mostly sunny. Hot with highs in the upper 90s. Friday night,
clear. Lows in the mid-70s. Saturday, mostly sunny. Hot with highs in the upper 90s. Heat index values up to 105 in the afternoon. Saturday night, clear. Lows in the mid-70s. Sunday, mostly sunny. Hot with highs in the upper 90s. 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Be sure to follow us on Facebook. Here's a look at local weather conditions as of 10 p.m. At the top of the hour, skies were partly cloudy in Shreveport. The temperature was 82 degrees at the regional airport. The dew point was 72, making the relative humidity 69%. Winds were south at 7 miles an hour. The pressure was 30.01 inches and rising. In Bossier City, at Barksdale Air Force Base, skies were partly cloudy, with a temperature of 87 degrees. The dew point was 71, making the relative humidity 57%. Winds were south at 6 miles an hour. The pressure was 30.00 inches and rising. And in downtown Shreveport, skies were partly cloudy. The temperature was 85 degrees. And winds were south at 10 miles an hour, gusting to 17. Once again in Shreveport, it was 82 degrees with partly cloudy skies at 10 p.m. This is your NOAA Weather Radio, station WXJ97, operating on a frequency of 162.400 MHz, providing the latest weather information on a 24-hour basis. 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Around the local area at 10 p.m., in Texarkana, clear and 85. Wind south at 7 miles an hour. El Dorado, clear and 78. Wind calm. Monroe, partly cloudy and 85. Wind south at 5 miles an hour. Nacogdoches, partly cloudy and 78. Wind calm. Marshall, clear and 77. Wind calm. And at Longview, partly cloudy and 81 degrees. Wind south at 8 miles an hour. Elsewhere across the four-state area, over at Dallas, partly cloudy and 89. Oklahoma City, clear and 86. Little Rock, partly cloudy and 86. Jackson, Mississippi, partly cloudy and 82. The report from Baton Rouge was not available. And at Houston, partly cloudy and 83 degrees. For the most current information, check us out on the web at www.weather.gov/SHP. Now let's check on your local forecast. Tonight, mostly clear. Lows in the mid-70s. South winds around 5 miles per hour. Monday, mostly sunny. Highs in the mid-90s. South winds 5 to 10 miles per hour. Monday night, mostly clear. Lows in the mid-70s. South winds 5 to 10 miles per hour. Tuesday, mostly sunny. Hot with highs in the mid-90s. Southwest winds 5 to 10 miles per hour. Tuesday night, mostly clear. Lows in the upper 70s. South winds 5 to 10 miles per hour. Wednesday, sunny, hot with highs in the mid-90s. Wednesday night, clear. Lows in the upper 70s. Thursday, sunny, hot with highs in the upper 90s. Thursday night, clear. Lows in the mid-70s. Friday, mostly sunny. Hot with highs in the upper 90s. Friday night, clear. Lows in the mid-70s. Saturday, mostly sunny. Hot with highs in the upper 90s. Heat index values up to 105 in the afternoon. Saturday night, clear. Lows in the mid-70s. Sunday, mostly sunny. Hot with highs in the upper 90s.
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Be sure to follow us on Facebook. Here's a look at local weather conditions as of 10 p.m. At the top of the hour, skies were partly cloudy in Shreveport. The temperature was 82 degrees at the regional airport. The dew point was 72, making the relative humidity 69%. Winds were south at 7 miles an hour. The pressure was 30.01 inches and rising. In Bossier City, at Barksdale Air Force Base, skies were partly cloudy, with a temperature of 87 degrees. The dew point was 71, making the relative humidity 57%. Winds were south at 6 miles an hour. The pressure was 30.00 inches and rising. And in downtown Shreveport, skies were partly cloudy. The temperature was 85 degrees. And winds were south at 10 miles an hour, gusting to 17. Once again in Shreveport, it was 82 degrees with partly cloudy skies at 10 p.m. Around the local area at 10 p.m., in Texarkana, clear and 85. Wind south at 7 miles an hour. El Dorado, clear and 78. Wind calm. Monroe, partly cloudy and 85. Wind south at 5 miles an hour. Nacogdoches, partly cloudy and 78. Wind calm. Marshall, clear and 77. Wind calm. And at Longview, partly cloudy and 81 degrees. Wind south at 8 miles an hour. Elsewhere across the four-state area, over at Dallas, partly cloudy and 89. Oklahoma City, clear and 86. Little Rock, partly cloudy and 86. Jackson, Mississippi, partly cloudy and 82. The report from Baton Rouge was not available. And at Houston, partly cloudy and 83 degrees. For the most current information, check us out on the web at www.weather.gov/sht. Around the local area at 11 p.m., in Texarkana, clear and 83. Wind south at 8 miles an hour. El Dorado, clear and 77. Wind south at 3 miles an hour. Monroe, partly cloudy and 82. Wind calm. Nacogdoches, partly cloudy and 78. Wind calm. Marshall, partly cloudy and 75. Wind calm. And at Longview, partly cloudy and 79 degrees. Wind south at 6 miles an hour. Elsewhere across the four-state area, over at Dallas, partly cloudy and 88. Oklahoma City, clear and 84. Little Rock, clear and 82. Jackson, Mississippi, partly cloudy and 82. The report from Baton Rouge was not available. And at Houston, partly cloudy and 82 degrees. For the most current information, check us out on the web at www.weather.gov/sht. Now let's check on your local forecast. Tonight, mostly clear. Lows in the mid-70s. South winds around 5 miles per hour. Monday, mostly sunny. Highs in the mid-90s. South winds 5 to 10 miles per hour. Monday night, mostly clear. Lows in the mid-70s. South winds 5 to 10 miles per hour. Tuesday, mostly sunny. Hot with highs in the mid-90s. Southwest winds 5 to 10 miles per hour. Tuesday night, mostly clear. Lows in the upper 70s. South winds 5 to 10 miles per hour. Wednesday, sunny, hot with highs in the mid-90s. Wednesday night, clear. Lows in the upper 70s. Thursday, sunny, hot with highs in the upper 90s. Thursday night, clear. Lows in the mid-70s. Friday, mostly sunny. Hot with highs in the upper 90s. Friday night, clear. Lows in the mid-70s. Saturday, mostly sunny.
hot with highs in the upper 90s. Heat index values up to 105 in the afternoon. Saturday night, clear. Lows in the mid-70s. Sunday, mostly sunny. Hot with highs in the upper 90s. 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Be sure to follow us on Facebook. Here's a look at local weather conditions as of 11 p.m. At the top of the hour, skies were partly cloudy in Shreveport. The temperature was 79 degrees at the regional airport. The dew point was 73, making the relative humidity 83%. Winds were south at 5 miles an hour. The pressure was 30.03 inches and rising. The report from Bossier City was not available. And in downtown Shreveport, skies were partly cloudy. The temperature was 84 degrees. And winds were south at 8 miles an hour. Once again in Shreveport, it was 79 degrees with partly cloudy skies at 11 p.m. Around the local area at 11 p.m., in Texarkana, clear and 83. Wind south at 8 miles an hour. El Dorado, clear and 77. Wind south at 3 miles an hour. Monroe, partly cloudy and 82. Wind calm. Natchitoches, partly cloudy and 78. Wind calm. Marshall, partly cloudy and 75. Wind calm. And at Longview, partly cloudy and 79 degrees. Wind south at 6 miles an hour. Elsewhere across the four-state area, over at Dallas, partly cloudy and 88. Oklahoma City, clear and 84. Little Rock, clear and 82. Jackson, Mississippi, partly cloudy and 82. The report from Baton Rouge was not available. And at Houston, partly cloudy and 82 degrees. For the most current information, check us out on the web at www.weather.gov/sht. Now let's check on your local forecast. Tonight, mostly clear. Lows in the mid-70s. South winds around 5 miles per hour. Monday, mostly sunny. Highs in the mid-90s. South winds 5 to 10 miles per hour. Monday night, mostly clear. Lows in the mid-70s. South winds 5 to 10 miles per hour. Tuesday, mostly sunny. Hot with highs in the mid-90s. Southwest winds 5 to 10 miles per hour. Tuesday night, mostly clear. Lows in the upper 70s. South winds 5 to 10 miles per hour. Wednesday, sunny, hot with highs in the mid-90s. Wednesday night, clear. Lows in the upper 70s. Thursday, sunny, hot with highs in the upper 90s. Thursday night, clear. Lows in the mid-70s. Friday, mostly sunny. Hot with highs in the upper 90s. Friday night, clear. Lows in the mid-70s. Saturday, mostly sunny. Hot with highs in the upper 90s. Heat index values up to 105 in the afternoon. Saturday night, clear. Lows in the mid-70s. Sunday, mostly sunny. Hot with highs in the upper 90s. 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Be sure to follow us on Facebook. Here's a look at local weather conditions as of 11 p.m. At the top of the hour, skies were partly cloudy in Shreveport. The temperature was 79 degrees at the regional airport. The dew point was 73, making the relative humidity 83%. Winds were south at 5 miles an hour. The pressure was 30.03 inches and rising. The report from Bossier City was not available. And in downtown Shreveport, skies were partly cloudy. The temperature was 84 degrees. And winds were south at 8 miles an hour. Once again in Shreveport,
It was 79 degrees with partly cloudy skies at 11 p.m. Around the local area at 11 p.m. in Texarkana, clear and 83. Wind south at 8 miles an hour. El Dorado, clear and 77. Wind south at 3 miles an hour. Monroe, partly cloudy and 82. Wind calm. Natchitoches, partly cloudy and 78. Wind calm. Marshall, partly cloudy and 75. Wind calm. And at Longview, partly cloudy and 79 degrees. Wind south at 6 miles an hour. Elsewhere across the four-state area, over at Dallas, partly cloudy and 88. Oklahoma City, clear and 84. Little Rock, clear and 82. Jackson, Mississippi, partly cloudy and 82. The report from Baton Rouge was not available. And at Houston, partly cloudy and 82 degrees. For the most current information, check us out on the web at www.weather.gov/sht. 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Now let's check on your local forecast. Tonight, mostly clear. Lows in the mid-70s. South winds around 5 miles per hour. Monday, mostly sunny. Highs in the mid-90s. South winds 5 to 10 miles per hour. Monday night, mostly clear. Lows in the mid-70s. South winds 5 to 10 miles per hour. Tuesday, mostly sunny. Hot with highs in the mid-90s. Southwest winds 5 to 10 miles per hour. Tuesday night, mostly clear. Lows in the upper 70s. South winds 5 to 10 miles per hour. Wednesday, sunny, hot with highs in the mid-90s. Wednesday night, clear. Lows in the upper 70s. Thursday, sunny, hot with highs in the upper 90s. Thursday night, clear. Lows in the mid-70s. Friday, mostly sunny. Hot with highs in the upper 90s. Friday night, clear. Lows in the mid-70s. Saturday, mostly sunny. Hot with highs in the upper 90s. Heat index values up to 105 in the afternoon. Saturday night, clear. Lows in the mid-70s. Sunday, mostly sunny. Hot with highs in the upper 90s. 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Be sure to follow us on Facebook. Here's a look at local weather conditions as of 11 p.m. At the top of the hour, skies were partly cloudy in Shreveport. The temperature was 79 degrees at the regional airport. The dew point was 73, making the relative humidity 83%. Winds were south at 5 miles an hour. The pressure was 30.03 inches and rising. The report from Bossier City was not available. And in downtown Shreveport, skies were partly cloudy. The temperature was 84 degrees. And winds were south at 8 miles an hour. Once again in Shreveport, it was 79 degrees with partly cloudy skies at 11 p.m. Around the local area at 11 p.m. in Texarkana, clear and 83. Wind south at 8 miles an hour. El Dorado, clear and 77. Wind south at 3 miles an hour. Monroe, partly cloudy and 82. Wind calm. Natchitoches, partly cloudy and 78. Wind calm. Marshall, partly cloudy and 75. Wind calm. And at Longview, partly cloudy and 79 degrees.
wind south at 6 miles an hour. Elsewhere across the four-state area, over at Dallas, partly cloudy and 88. Oklahoma City,

Monday, mostly sunny. Highs in the mid-90s. South winds 5 to 10 miles per hour. Monday night, mostly clear. Lows in the mid-70s. South winds 5 to 10 miles per hour. Tuesday, mostly sunny. Hot with highs in the mid-90s. Southwest winds 5 to 10 miles per hour. Tuesday night, mostly clear. Lows in the upper 70s. South winds 5 to 10 miles per hour. Wednesday, sunny, hot with highs in the mid-90s. Wednesday night, clear. Lows in the upper 70s. Thursday, sunny, hot with highs in the upper 90s. Thursday night, clear. Lows in the mid-70s. Friday, mostly sunny. Hot with highs in the upper 90s. Friday night, clear. Lows in the mid-70s. Saturday, mostly sunny. Hot with highs in the upper 90s. Heat index values up to 105 in the afternoon. Saturday night, clear. Lows in the mid-70s. Sunday, mostly sunny. Hot with highs in the upper 90s. 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Be sure to follow us on Facebook. Here's a look at local weather conditions as of 11 p.m. At the top of the hour, skies were partly cloudy in Shreveport. The temperature was 79 degrees at the regional airport. The dew point was 73, making the relative humidity 83%. Winds were south at 5 miles an hour. The pressure was 30.03 inches and rising. The report from Bossier City was not available. And in downtown Shreveport, skies were partly cloudy. The temperature was 84 degrees. And winds were south at 8 miles an hour. Once again in Shreveport, it was 79 degrees with partly cloudy skies at 11 p.m. Around the local area at 11 p.m., in Texarkana, clear and 83. Wind south at 8 miles an hour. El Dorado, clear and 77. Wind south at 3 miles an hour. Monroe, partly cloudy and 82. Wind calm. Natchitoches, partly cloudy and 78. Wind calm. Marshall, partly cloudy and 75. Wind calm. And at Longview, partly cloudy and 79 degrees. Wind south at 6 miles an hour. Elsewhere across the four-state area, over at Dallas, partly cloudy and 88. Oklahoma City, clear and 84. Little Rock, clear and 82. Jackson, Mississippi, partly cloudy and 82. The report from Baton Rouge was not available. And at Houston, partly cloudy and 82 degrees. For the most current information, check us out on the web at www.weather.gov/SHP. Here is your area's open water boating forecast. Wind gusts may be higher. Tonight, mostly clear. Lows in the mid-70s. South winds 10 to 15 miles per hour. Monday, mostly sunny. Highs in the mid-90s. South winds 10 to 15 miles per hour. Monday night, mostly clear. Lows in the mid-70s. South winds 10 to 15 miles per hour. Tuesday, mostly sunny. Highs in the mid-90s. Southwest winds 10 to 15 miles per hour. Tuesday night, mostly clear. Lows in the upper 70s. South winds 10 to 15 miles per hour. Wednesday, sunny. Highs in the upper 90s. Wednesday night, clear. Lows in the mid-70s. Thursday, sunny. Highs in the upper 90s. Thursday night, clear. Lows in the mid-70s. Friday, mostly sunny. Highs in the upper 90s. Friday night, clear. Lows in the mid-70s. Saturday, mostly sunny. Highs in the upper 90s. Saturday night, clear.

lows in the mid-70s. Sunday, mostly sunny. Highs in the upper 90s. Now let's check on your local forecast. Tonight, mostly clear. Lows in the mid-70s. South winds around 5 miles per hour. Monday, mostly sunny. Highs in the mid-90s. South winds 5 to 10 miles per hour. Monday night, mostly clear. Lows in the mid-70s. South winds 5 to 10 miles per hour. Tuesday, mostly sunny. Hot with highs in the mid-90s. Southwest winds 5 to 10 miles per hour. Tuesday night, mostly clear. Lows in the upper 70s. South winds 5 to 10 miles per hour. Wednesday, sunny, hot with highs in the mid-90s. Wednesday night, clear. Lows in the upper 70s. Thursday, sunny, hot with highs in the upper 90s. Thursday night, clear. Lows in the mid-70s. Friday, mostly sunny. Hot with highs in the upper 90s. Friday night, clear. Lows in the mid-70s. Saturday, mostly sunny. Hot with highs in the upper 90s. Heat index values up to 105 in the afternoon. Saturday night, clear. Lows in the mid-70s. Sunday, mostly sunny. Hot with highs in the upper 90s. 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Be sure to follow us on Facebook. Here's a look at local weather conditions as of 11 p.m. At the top of the hour, skies were partly cloudy in Shreveport. The temperature was 79 degrees at the regional airport. The dew point was 73, making the relative humidity 83%. Winds were south at 5 miles an hour. The pressure was 30.03 inches and rising. The report from Bossier City was not available. And in downtown Shreveport, skies were partly cloudy. The temperature was 84 degrees. And winds were south at 8 miles an hour. Once again in Shreveport, it was 79 degrees with partly cloudy skies at 11 p.m. Around the local area at 11 p.m., in Texarkana, clear and 83. Wind south at 8 miles an hour. El Dorado, clear and 77. Wind south at 3 miles an hour. Monroe, partly cloudy and 82. Wind calm. Natchitoches, partly cloudy and 78. Wind calm. Marshall, partly cloudy and 75. Wind calm. And at Longview, partly cloudy and 79 degrees. Wind south at 6 miles an hour. Elsewhere across the four-state area, over at Dallas, partly cloudy and 88. Oklahoma City, clear and 84. Little Rock, clear and 82. Jackson, Mississippi, partly cloudy and 82. The report from Baton Rouge was not available. And at Houston, partly cloudy and 82 degrees. For the most current information, check us out on the web at www.weather.gov/SHP. Now let's check on your local forecast. Tonight, mostly clear. Lows in the mid-70s. South winds around 5 miles per hour. Monday, mostly sunny. Highs in the mid-90s. South winds 5 to 10 miles per hour. Monday night, mostly clear. Lows in the mid-70s. South winds 5 to 10 miles per hour. Tuesday, mostly sunny. Hot with highs in the mid-90s. Southwest winds 5 to 10 miles per hour. Tuesday night, mostly clear. Lows in the upper 70s. South winds 5 to 10 miles per hour. Wednesday, sunny, hot with highs in the mid-90s. Wednesday night, clear. Lows in the upper 70s. Thursday, sunny, hot with highs in the upper 90s. Thursday night, clear.
lows in the mid-70s. Friday, mostly sunny. Hot with highs in the upper 90s. Friday night, clear. Lows in the mid-70s. Saturday, mostly sunny. Hot with highs in the upper 90s. Heat index values up to 105 in the afternoon. Saturday night, clear. Lows in the mid-70s. Sunday, mostly sunny. Hot with highs in the upper 90s. 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Be sure to follow us on Facebook. Here's a look at local weather conditions as of 11 p.m. At the top of the hour, skies were partly cloudy in Shreveport. The temperature was 79 degrees at the regional airport. The dew point was 73, making the relative humidity 83%. Winds were south at 5 miles an hour. The pressure was 30.03 inches and rising. The report from Bossier City was not available. And in downtown Shreveport, skies were partly cloudy. The temperature was 84 degrees. And winds were south at 8 miles an hour. Once again in Shreveport, it was 79 degrees with partly cloudy skies at 11 p.m. Around the local area at 11 p.m., in Texarkana, clear and 83. Wind south at 8 miles an hour. El Dorado, clear and 77. Wind south at 3 miles an hour. Monroe, partly cloudy and 82. Wind calm. Nacogdoches, partly cloudy and 78. Wind calm. Marshall, partly cloudy and 75. Wind calm. And at Longview, partly cloudy and 79 degrees. Wind south at 6 miles an hour. Elsewhere across the four-state area, over at Dallas, partly cloudy and 88. Oklahoma City, clear and 84. Little Rock, clear and 82. Jackson, Mississippi, partly cloudy and 82. The report from Baton Rouge was not available. And at Houston, partly cloudy and 82 degrees. For the most current information, check us out on the web at www.weather.gov/SHP. Now let's check on your local forecast. Tonight, mostly clear. Lows in the mid-70s. South winds around 5 miles per hour. Monday, mostly sunny. Highs in the mid-90s. South winds 5 to 10 miles per hour. Monday night, mostly clear. Lows in the mid-70s. South winds 5 to 10 miles per hour. Tuesday, mostly sunny. Hot with highs in the mid-90s. Southwest winds 5 to 10 miles per hour. Tuesday night, mostly clear. Lows in the upper 70s. South winds 5 to 10 miles per hour. Wednesday, sunny, hot with highs in the mid-90s. Wednesday night, clear. Lows in the upper 70s. Thursday, sunny, hot with highs in the upper 90s. Thursday night, clear. Lows in the mid-70s. Friday, mostly sunny. Hot with highs in the upper 90s. Friday night, clear. Lows in the mid-70s. Saturday, mostly sunny. Hot with highs in the upper 90s. Heat index values up to 105 in the afternoon. Saturday night, clear. Lows in the mid-70s. Sunday, mostly sunny. Hot with highs in the upper 90s. 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
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Be sure to follow us on Facebook. Here's a look at local weather conditions as of 11 p.m. At the top of the hour, skies were partly cloudy in Shreveport. The temperature was 79 degrees at the regional airport. The dew point was 73, making the relative humidity 83%. Winds were south at 5 miles an hour. The pressure was 30.03 inches and rising. The report from Bossier City was not available. And in downtown Shreveport, skies were partly cloudy. The temperature was 84 degrees. And winds were south at 8 miles an hour. Once again in Shreveport, it was 79 degrees with partly cloudy skies at 11 p.m. Around the local area at 11 p.m., in Texarkana, clear and 83. Wind south at 8 miles an hour. El Dorado, clear and 77. Wind south at 3 miles an hour. Monroe, partly cloudy and 82. Wind calm. Natchitoches, partly cloudy and 78. Wind calm. Marshall, partly cloudy and 75. Wind calm. And at Longview, partly cloudy and 79 degrees. Wind south at 6 miles an hour. Elsewhere across the four-state area, over at Dallas, partly cloudy and 88. Oklahoma City, clear and 84. Little Rock, clear and 82. Jackson, Mississippi, partly cloudy and 82. The report from Baton Rouge was not available. And at Houston, partly cloudy and 82 degrees. For the most current information, check us out on the web at www.weather.gov/SHP. Now let's check on your local forecast. Tonight, mostly clear. Lows in the mid-70s. South winds around 5 miles per hour. Monday, mostly sunny. Highs in the mid-90s. South winds 5 to 10 miles per hour. Monday night, mostly clear. Lows in the mid-70s. South winds 5 to 10 miles per hour. Tuesday, mostly sunny. Hot with highs in the mid-90s. Southwest winds 5 to 10 miles per hour. Tuesday night, mostly clear. Lows in the upper 70s. South winds 5 to 10 miles per hour. Wednesday, sunny, hot with highs in the mid-90s. Wednesday night, clear. Lows in the upper 70s. Thursday, sunny, hot with highs in the upper 90s. Thursday night, clear. Lows in the mid-70s. Friday, mostly sunny. Hot with highs in the upper 90s. Friday night, clear. Lows in the mid-70s. Saturday, mostly sunny. Hot with highs in the upper 90s. Heat index values up to 105 in the afternoon. Saturday night, clear. Lows in the mid-70s. Sunday, mostly sunny. Hot with highs in the upper 90s. 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Be sure to follow us on Facebook. Here's a look at local weather conditions as of 11 p.m. At the top of the hour, skies were partly cloudy in Shreveport. The temperature was 79 degrees at the regional airport. The dew point was 73, making the relative humidity 83%. Winds were south at 5 miles an hour. The pressure was 30.03 inches and rising. The report from Bossier City was not available. And in downtown Shreveport, skies were partly cloudy. The temperature was 84 degrees. And winds were south at 8 miles an hour. Once again in Shreveport, it was 79 degrees with partly cloudy skies at 11 p.m. Around the local area at 11 p.m., in Texarkana, clear and 83. Wind south at 8 miles an hour. El Dorado, clear and 77. Wind south at 3 miles an hour. Monroe, partly cloudy and 82.
Wincombe. Natchitoches, partly cloudy and 78. Wincombe. Marshall, partly cloudy and 75. Wincombe. And at Longview, partly cloudy and 79 degrees. Wind south at 6 miles an hour. Elsewhere across the four-state area, over at Dallas, partly cloudy and 88. Oklahoma City, clear and 84. Little Rock, clear and 82. Jackson, Mississippi, partly cloudy and 82. The report from Baton Rouge was not available. And at Houston, partly cloudy and 82 degrees. For the most current information, check us out on the web at www.weather.gov/SHP. Now let's check on your local forecast. Tonight, mostly clear. Lows in the mid-70s. South winds around 5 miles per hour. Monday, mostly sunny. Highs in the mid-90s. South winds 5 to 10 miles per hour. Monday night, mostly clear. Lows in the mid-70s. South winds 5 to 10 miles per hour. Tuesday, mostly sunny. Hot with highs in the mid-90s. Southwest winds 5 to 10 miles per hour. Tuesday night, mostly clear. Lows in the upper 70s. South winds 5 to 10 miles per hour. Wednesday, sunny, hot with highs in the mid-90s. Wednesday night, clear. Lows in the upper 70s. Thursday, sunny, hot with highs in the upper 90s. Thursday night, clear. Lows in the mid-70s. Friday, mostly sunny. Hot with highs in the upper 90s. Friday night, clear. Lows in the mid-70s. Saturday, mostly sunny. Hot with highs in the upper 90s. Heat index values up to 105 in the afternoon. Saturday night, clear. Lows in the mid-70s. Sunday, mostly sunny. Hot with highs in the upper 90s. 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Be sure to follow us on Facebook. Here's a look at local weather conditions as of 11 p.m. At the top of the hour, skies were partly cloudy in Shreveport. The temperature was 79 degrees at the regional airport. The dew point was 73, making the relative humidity 83%. Winds were south at 5 miles an hour. The pressure was 30.03 inches and rising. The report from Bossier City was not available. And in downtown Shreveport, skies were partly cloudy. The temperature was 84 degrees. And winds were south at 8 miles an hour. Once again in Shreveport, it was 79 degrees with partly cloudy skies at 11 p.m. Around the local area at 11 p.m., in Texarkana, clear and 83. Wind south at 8 miles an hour. El Dorado, clear and 77. Wind south at 3 miles an hour. Monroe, partly cloudy and 82. Wind calm. Natchitoches, partly cloudy and 78. Wind calm. Marshall, partly cloudy and 75. Wind calm. And at Longview, partly cloudy and 79 degrees. Wind south at 6 miles an hour. Elsewhere across the four-state area, over at Dallas, partly cloudy and 88. Oklahoma City, clear and 84. Little Rock, clear and 82. Jackson, Mississippi, partly cloudy and 82. The report from Baton Rouge was not available. And at Houston, partly cloudy and 82 degrees. For the most current information, check us out on the web at www.weather.gov/SHP. Now let's check on your local forecast. Tonight, mostly clear. Lows in the mid-70s. South winds around 5 miles per hour. Monday, mostly sunny. Highs in the mid-90s. South winds 5 to 10 miles per hour.
Monday night, mostly clear. Lows in the mid-70s. South winds 5 to 10 miles per hour. Tuesday, mostly sunny. Hot with highs in the mid-90s. Southwest winds 5 to 10 miles per hour. Tuesday night, mostly clear. Lows in the upper 70s. South winds 5 to 10 miles per hour. Wednesday, sunny, hot with highs in the mid-90s. Wednesday night, clear. Lows in the upper 70s. Thursday, sunny, hot with highs in the upper 90s. Thursday night, clear. Lows in the mid-70s. Friday, mostly sunny. Hot with highs in the upper 90s. Friday night, clear. Lows in the mid-70s. Saturday, mostly sunny. Hot with highs in the upper 90s. Heat index values up to 105 in the afternoon. Saturday night, clear. Lows in the mid-70s. Sunday, mostly sunny. Hot with highs in the upper 90s. 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Be sure to follow us on Facebook. Here's a look at local weather conditions as of 11 p.m. At the top of the hour, skies were partly cloudy in Shreveport. The temperature was 79 degrees at the regional airport. The dew point was 73, making the relative humidity 83%. Winds were south at 5 miles an hour. The pressure was 30.03 inches and rising. The report from Bossier City was not available. And in downtown Shreveport, skies were partly cloudy. The temperature was 84 degrees. And winds were south at 8 miles an hour. Once again in Shreveport, it was 79 degrees with partly cloudy skies at 11 p.m. Around the local area at 11 p.m., in Texarkana, clear and 83. Wind south at 8 miles an hour. El Dorado, clear and 77. Wind south at 3 miles an hour. Monroe, partly cloudy and 82. Wind calm. Natchitoches, partly cloudy and 78. Wind calm. Marshall, partly cloudy and 75. Wind calm. And at Longview, partly cloudy and 79 degrees. Wind south at 6 miles an hour. Elsewhere across the four-state area, over at Dallas, partly cloudy and 88. Oklahoma City, clear and 84. Little Rock, clear and 82. Jackson, Mississippi, partly cloudy and 82. The report from Baton Rouge was not available. And at Houston, partly cloudy and 82 degrees. For the most current information, check us out on the web at www.weather.gov/SHT. Now let's check on your local forecast. Tonight, mostly clear. Lows in the mid-70s. South winds around 5 miles per hour. Monday, mostly sunny. Highs in the mid-90s. South winds 5 to 10 miles per hour. Monday night, mostly clear. Lows in the mid-70s. South winds 5 to 10 miles per hour. Tuesday, mostly sunny. Hot with highs in the mid-90s. Southwest winds 5 to 10 miles per hour. Tuesday night, mostly clear. Lows in the upper 70s. South winds 5 to 10 miles per hour. Wednesday, sunny, hot with highs in the mid-90s. Wednesday night, clear. Lows in the upper 70s. Thursday, sunny, hot with highs in the upper 90s. Thursday night,
clear. Lows in the mid-70s. Friday, mostly

Sunny. Hot with highs in the upper 90s. Friday night, clear. Lows in the mid-70s. Saturday, mostly sunny. Hot with highs in the upper 90s. Heat index values up to 105 in the afternoon. Saturday night, clear. Lows in the mid-70s. Sunday, mostly sunny. Hot with highs in the upper 90s. 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Be sure to follow us on Facebook. Here's a look at local weather conditions as of 11 p.m. At the top of the hour, skies were partly cloudy in Shreveport. The temperature was 79 degrees at the regional airport. The dew point was 73, making the relative humidity 83%. Winds were south at 5 miles an hour. The pressure was 30.03 inches and rising. The report from Bossier City was not available. And in downtown Shreveport, skies were partly cloudy. The temperature was 84 degrees. And winds were south at 8 miles an hour. Once again in Shreveport, it was 79 degrees with partly cloudy skies at 11 p.m. Around the local area at 11 p.m., in Texarkana, clear and 83. Wind south at 8 miles an hour. El Dorado, clear and 77. Wind south at 3 miles an hour. Monroe, partly cloudy and 82. Wind calm. Natchitoches, partly cloudy and 78. Wind calm. Marshall, partly cloudy and 75. Wind calm. And at Longview, partly cloudy and 79 degrees. Wind south at 6 miles an hour. Elsewhere across the four-state area, over at Dallas, partly cloudy and 88. Oklahoma City, clear and 84. Little Rock, clear and 82. Jackson, Mississippi, partly cloudy and 82. The report from Baton Rouge was not available. And at Houston, partly cloudy and 82 degrees. For the most current information, check us out on the web at www.weather.gov/sht. Now let's check on your local forecast. Tonight, mostly clear. Lows in the mid-70s. South winds around 5 miles per hour. Monday, mostly sunny. Highs in the mid-90s. South winds 5 to 10 miles per hour. Monday night, mostly clear. Lows in the mid-70s. South winds 5 to 10 miles per hour. Tuesday, mostly sunny. Hot with highs in the mid-90s. Southwest winds 5 to 10 miles per hour. Tuesday night, mostly clear. Lows in the upper 70s. South winds 5 to 10 miles per hour. Wednesday, sunny, hot with highs in the mid-90s. Wednesday night, clear. Lows in the upper 70s. Thursday, sunny, hot with highs in the upper 90s. Thursday night, clear. Lows in the mid-70s. Friday, mostly sunny. Hot with highs in the upper 90s. Friday night, clear. Lows in the mid-70s. Saturday, mostly sunny. Hot with highs in the upper 90s. Heat index values up to 105 in the afternoon. Saturday night, clear. Lows in the mid-70s. Sunday, mostly sunny. Hot with highs in the upper 90s. Here is your area's open water boating forecast. Wind gusts may be higher. Tonight, mostly clear. Lows in the mid-70s. South winds 10 to 15 miles per hour. Monday, mostly sunny. Highs in the mid-90s. South winds 10 to 15 miles per hour. Monday night, mostly clear. Lows in the mid-70s. South winds 10 to 15 miles per hour. Tuesday, mostly sunny. Highs in the mid-90s. Southwest winds 10 to 15 miles per hour. Tuesday night, mostly clear.
Lows in the upper 70s. South winds 10 to 15 miles per hour. Wednesday, sunny. Highs in the upper 90s. Wednesday night, clear. Lows in the mid 70s. Thursday, sunny. Highs in the upper 90s. Thursday night, clear. Lows in the mid 70s. Friday, mostly sunny. Highs in the upper 90s. Friday night, clear. Lows in the mid 70s. Saturday, mostly sunny. Highs in the upper 90s. Saturday night, clear. Lows in the mid 70s. Sunday, mostly sunny. Highs in the upper 90s. 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Be sure to follow us on Facebook. Here's a look at local weather conditions as of 11 p.m. At the top of the hour, skies were partly cloudy in Shreveport. The temperature was 79 degrees at the regional airport. The dew point was 73, making the relative humidity 83%. Winds were south at 5 miles an hour. The pressure was 30.03 inches and rising. The report from Bossier City was not available. And in downtown Shreveport, skies were partly cloudy. The temperature was 84 degrees. And winds were south at 8 miles an hour. Once again in Shreveport, it was 79 degrees with partly cloudy skies at 11 p.m. Around the local area at 11 p.m., in Texarkana, clear and 83. Wind south at 8 miles an hour. El Dorado, clear and 77. Wind south at 3 miles an hour. Monroe, partly cloudy and 82. Wind calm. Natchitoches, partly cloudy and 78. Wind calm. Marshall, partly cloudy and 75. Wind calm. And at Longview, partly cloudy and 79 degrees. Wind south at 6 miles an hour. Elsewhere across the four-state area, over at Dallas, partly cloudy and 88. Oklahoma City, clear and 84. Little Rock, clear and 82. Jackson, Mississippi, partly cloudy and 82. The report from Baton Rouge was not available. And at Houston, partly cloudy and 82 degrees. For the most current information, check us out on the web at www.weather.gov/SHP. Now let's check on your local forecast. Tonight, mostly clear. Lows in the mid-70s. South winds around 5 miles per hour. Monday, mostly sunny. Highs in the mid-90s. South winds 5 to 10 miles per hour. Monday night, mostly clear. Lows in the mid-70s. South winds 5 to 10 miles per hour. Tuesday, mostly sunny. Hot with highs in the mid-90s. Southwest winds 5 to 10 miles per hour. Tuesday night, mostly clear. Lows in the upper 70s. South winds 5 to 10 miles per hour. Wednesday, sunny, hot with highs in the mid-90s. Wednesday night, clear. Lows in the upper 70s. Thursday, sunny, hot with highs in the upper 90s. Thursday night, clear. Lows in the mid-70s. Friday, mostly sunny. Hot with highs in the upper 90s. Friday night, clear. Lows in the mid-70s. Saturday, mostly sunny. Hot with highs in the upper 90s. Heat index values up to 105 in the afternoon. Saturday night, clear. Lows in the mid-70s. Sunday, mostly sunny. Hot with highs in the upper 90s. 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Be sure to follow us on Facebook. Here's a look at local weather conditions as of 11 p.m. At the top of the hour, skies were partly cloudy in Shreveport.
The temperature was 79 degrees at the regional airport. The dew point was 73, making the relative humidity 83%. Winds were south at 5 miles an hour. The pressure was 30.03 inches and rising. The report from Bossier City was not available. And in downtown Shreveport, skies were partly cloudy. The temperature was 84 degrees. And winds were south at 8 miles an hour. Once again in Shreveport, it was 79 degrees with partly cloudy skies at 11 p.m. This is your NOAA Weather Radio, station WXJ97, operating on a frequency of 162.400 MHz, providing the latest weather information on a 24-hour basis. Broadcasts originate from the National Weather Service office in Shreveport, Louisiana. 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Around the local area at 11 p.m. in Texarkana, clear and 83. Wind south at 8 miles an hour. El Dorado, clear and 77. Wind south at 3 miles an hour. Monroe, partly cloudy and 82. Wind calm. Natchitoches, partly cloudy and 78. Wind calm. Marshall, partly cloudy and 75. Wind calm. And at Longview, partly cloudy and 79 degrees. Wind south at 6 miles an hour. Elsewhere across the four-state area, over at Dallas, partly cloudy and 88. Oklahoma City, clear and 84. Little Rock, clear and 82. Jackson, Mississippi, partly cloudy and 82. The report from Baton Rouge was not available. And at Houston, partly cloudy and 82 degrees. For the most current information, check us out on the web at www.weather.gov/SHP. Now let's check on your local forecast. Tonight, mostly clear. Lows in the mid-70s. South winds around 5 miles per hour. Monday, mostly sunny. Highs in the mid-90s. South winds 5 to 10 miles per hour. Monday night, mostly clear. Lows in the mid-70s. South winds 5 to 10 miles per hour. Tuesday, mostly sunny. Hot with highs in the mid-90s. Southwest winds 5 to 10 miles per hour. Tuesday night, mostly clear. Lows in the upper 70s. South winds 5 to 10 miles per hour. Wednesday, sunny, hot with highs in the mid-90s. Wednesday night, clear. Lows in the upper 70s. Thursday, sunny, hot with highs in the upper 90s. Thursday night, clear. Lows in the mid-70s. Friday, mostly sunny. Hot with highs in the upper 90s. Friday night, clear. Lows in the mid-70s. Saturday, mostly sunny. Hot with highs in the upper 90s. Heat index values up to 105 in the afternoon. Saturday night, clear. Lows in the mid-70s. Sunday, mostly sunny. Hot with highs in the upper 90s. 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Be sure to follow us on Facebook. Here's a look at local weather conditions as of 11 p.m. At the top of the hour, skies were partly cloudy in Shreveport. The temperature was 79 degrees at the regional airport. The dew point was 73, making the relative humidity 83%. Winds were south at 5 miles an hour. The pressure was 30.03 inches and rising. The report from Bossier City was not available. And in downtown Shreveport, skies were partly cloudy. The temperature was 84 degrees. And winds were south at 8 miles an hour. Once again in Shreveport, it was 79 degrees with partly cloudy skies at 11 p.m. Around the local area at 11 p.m. in Texarkana,
clear and 83. Wind south at 8 miles an hour. El Dorado, clear and 77. Wind south at 3 miles an hour. Monroe, partly cloudy and 82. Wind calm. Natchitoches, partly cloudy and 78. Wind calm. Marshall, partly cloudy and 75. Wind calm. And at Longview, partly cloudy and 79 degrees. Wind south at 6 miles an hour. Elsewhere across the four-state area, over at Dallas, partly cloudy and 88. Oklahoma City, clear and 84. Little Rock, clear and 82. Jackson, Mississippi, partly cloudy and 82. The report from Baton Rouge was not available. And at Houston, partly cloudy and 82 degrees. For the most current information, check us out on the web at www.weather.gov/SHP. Now let's check on your local forecast. Tonight, mostly clear. Lows in the mid-70s. South winds around 5 miles per hour. Monday, mostly sunny. Highs in the mid-90s. South winds 5 to 10 miles per hour. Monday night, mostly clear. Lows in the mid-70s. South winds 5 to 10 miles per hour. Tuesday, mostly sunny. Hot with highs in the mid-90s. Southwest winds 5 to 10 miles per hour. Tuesday night, mostly clear. Lows in the upper 70s. South winds 5 to 10 miles per hour. Wednesday, sunny, hot with highs in the mid-90s. Wednesday night, clear. Lows in the upper 70s. Thursday, sunny, hot with highs in the upper 90s. Thursday night, clear. Lows in the mid-70s. Friday, mostly sunny. Hot with highs in the upper 90s. Friday night, clear. Lows in the mid-70s. Saturday, mostly sunny. Hot with highs in the upper 90s. Heat index values up to 105 in the afternoon. Saturday night, clear. Lows in the mid-70s. Sunday, mostly sunny. Hot with highs in the upper 90s. Now let's check on your local forecast. Rest of tonight, mostly clear. Lows in the mid-70s. South winds around 5 miles per hour. Monday, mostly sunny. Hot with highs in the mid-90s. South winds 5 to 10 miles per hour. Monday night, mostly clear. Lows in the mid-70s. South winds 5 to 10 miles per hour. Tuesday, mostly sunny. Hot with highs in the mid-90s. Southwest winds 5 to 10 miles per hour. Tuesday night, mostly clear. Lows in the upper 70s. South winds 5 to 10 miles per hour. Wednesday, sunny, hot with highs in the upper 90s. Wednesday night, clear. Lows in the upper 70s. Thursday, sunny, hot with highs in the upper 90s. Thursday night, clear. Lows in the mid-70s. Friday, sunny, hot with highs in the upper 90s. Friday night, mostly clear. Lows in the mid-70s. Saturday, mostly sunny. Hot with highs in the upper 90s. Heat index values up to 105 in the afternoon. Saturday night, mostly clear. Lows in the upper 70s. Sunday, mostly sunny. Hot with highs in the upper 90s. Heat index values up to 105 in the afternoon. Here is your area's open water boating forecast. Wind gusts may be higher. Rest of tonight, mostly clear. Lows in the mid-70s. Highs in the mid-90s. South winds 10 to 15 miles per hour. Heat index readings 101 to 104. Tuesday, mostly sunny. Highs in the mid-90s. Southwest winds 10 to 15 miles per hour. Heat index readings 102 to 105.
Tuesday night, mostly clear. Lows in

upper 70s. South winds 10 to 15 miles per hour. Wednesday, sunny. Highs in the upper 90s. Southwest winds 10 to 15 miles per hour. Wednesday night, clear. Lows in the upper 70s. South winds 10 to 15 miles per hour. Thursday, sunny. Highs in the upper 90s. Thursday night, clear. Lows in the mid 70s. Friday, mostly sunny. Highs in the upper 90s. Friday night, clear. Lows in the mid 70s. Saturday, mostly sunny. Highs in the upper 90s. Saturday night, mostly clear. Lows in the mid 70s. Sunday, mostly sunny. Highs around 100. Sunday night, mostly clear. Lows in the mid 70s. Monday, mostly sunny. Highs around 100. 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Be sure to follow us on Facebook. Here's a look at local weather conditions as of midnight. At the top of the hour, skies were partly cloudy in Shreveport. The temperature was 79 degrees at the regional airport. The dew point was 73, making the relative humidity 83%. Winds were south at 3 miles an hour. The pressure was 30.03 inches and steady. The report from Bossier City was not available. And in downtown Shreveport, skies were clear. The temperature was 83 degrees. And winds were south at 6 miles an hour. Once again in Shreveport, it was 79 degrees with partly cloudy skies at midnight. Around the local area at midnight, in Texarkana, clear and 82. Wind south at 7 miles an hour. El Dorado, clear and 77. Wind south at 5 miles an hour. Monroe, partly cloudy and 80. Wind northeast at 3 miles an hour. Natchitoches, partly cloudy and 77. Wind calm. Marshall, clear and 74. Wind calm. And at Longview, clear and 77 degrees. Wind south at 5 miles an hour. Elsewhere across the four-state area, over at Dallas, clear and 85. Oklahoma City, clear and 81. Little Rock, clear and 79. Jackson, Mississippi, partly cloudy and 79. The report from Baton Rouge was not available. And at Houston, partly cloudy and 81 degrees. For the most current information, check us out on the web at www.weather.gov/sht. Now let's check on your local forecast. Rest of tonight, mostly clear. Lows in the mid-70s. South winds around 5 miles per hour. Monday, mostly sunny. Hot with highs in the mid-90s. South winds 5 to 10 miles per hour. Monday night, mostly clear. Lows in the mid-70s. South winds 5 to 10 miles per hour. Tuesday, mostly sunny. Hot with highs in the mid-90s. Southwest winds 5 to 10 miles per hour. Tuesday night, mostly clear. Lows in the upper 70s. South winds 5 to 10 miles per hour. Wednesday, sunny, hot with highs in the upper 90s. Wednesday night, clear. Lows in the upper 70s. Thursday, sunny, hot with highs in the upper 90s. Thursday night, clear. Lows in the mid-70s. Friday, sunny, hot with highs in the upper 90s. Friday night, mostly clear. Lows in the mid-70s. Saturday, mostly sunny. Hot with highs in the upper 90s. Heat index values up to 105 in the afternoon. Saturday night, mostly clear. Lows in the upper 70s. Sunday, mostly sunny. Hot with highs in the upper 90s. Heat index values up to 105 in the afternoon.
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Be sure to follow us on Facebook. Here's a look at local weather conditions as of midnight. At the top of the hour, skies were partly cloudy in Shreveport. The temperature was 79 degrees at the regional airport. The dew point was 73, making the relative humidity 83%. Winds were south at 3 miles an hour. The pressure was 30.03 inches and steady. The report from Bossier City was not available. And in downtown Shreveport, skies were clear. The temperature was 83 degrees. And winds were south at 6 miles an hour. Once again in Shreveport, it was 79 degrees with partly cloudy skies at midnight. This is your NOAA Weather Radio, station WXJ97, operating on a frequency of 162.400 MHz, providing the latest weather information on a 24-hour basis. 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Around the local area at midnight, in Texarkana, clear and 82. Wind south at 7 miles an hour. El Dorado, clear and 77. Wind south at 5 miles an hour. Monroe, partly cloudy and 80. Wind northeast at 3 miles an hour. Natchitoches, partly cloudy and 77. Wind calm. Marshall, clear and 74. Wind calm. And at Longview, clear and 77 degrees. Wind south at 5 miles an hour. Elsewhere across the four-state area, over at Dallas, clear and 85. Oklahoma City, clear and 81. Little Rock, clear and 79. Jackson, Mississippi, partly cloudy and 79. The report from Baton Rouge was not available. And at Houston, partly cloudy and 81 degrees. For the most current information, check us out on the web at www.weather.gov/SHP. Now let's check on your local forecast. Rest of tonight, mostly clear. Lows in the mid-70s. South winds around 5 miles per hour. Monday, mostly sunny. Hot with highs in the mid-90s. South winds 5 to 10 miles per hour. Monday night, mostly clear. Lows in the mid-70s. South winds 5 to 10 miles per hour. Tuesday, mostly sunny. Hot with highs in the mid-90s. Southwest winds 5 to 10 miles per hour. Tuesday night, mostly clear. Lows in the upper 70s. South winds 5 to 10 miles per hour. Wednesday, sunny, hot with highs in the upper 90s. Wednesday night, clear. Lows in the upper 70s. Thursday, sunny, hot with highs in the upper 90s. Thursday night, clear. Lows in the mid-70s. Friday, sunny, hot with highs in the upper 90s. Friday night, mostly clear. Lows in the mid-70s. Saturday, mostly sunny. Hot with highs in the upper 90s. Heat index values up to 105 in the afternoon. Saturday night, mostly clear. Lows in the upper 70s. Sunday, mostly sunny. Hot with highs in the upper 90s. Heat index values up to 105 in the afternoon. 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Be sure to follow us on Facebook. Here's a look at local weather conditions as of midnight. At the top of the hour, skies were partly cloudy in Shreveport. The temperature was 79 degrees at the regional airport. The dew point was 73, making the relative humidity 83%. Winds were south at 3 miles an hour. The pressure was 30.03 inches and steady.
The report from Bossier City was

Wind northeast at 3 miles an hour. Nightish, partly cloudy and 77. Wind calm. Marshall, clear and 74. Wind calm. And at Longview, clear and 77 degrees. Wind south at 5 miles an hour. Elsewhere across the four-state area, over at Dallas, clear and 85. Oklahoma City, clear and 81. Little Rock, clear and 79. Jackson, Mississippi, partly cloudy and 79. The report from Baton Rouge was not available. And at Houston, partly cloudy and 81 degrees. For the most current information, check us out on the web at www.weather.gov/SHP. Now let's check on your local forecast. Rest of tonight, mostly clear. Lows in the mid-70s. South winds around 5 miles per hour. Monday, mostly sunny. Hot with highs in the mid-90s. South winds 5 to 10 miles per hour. Monday night, mostly clear. Lows in the mid-70s. South winds 5 to 10 miles per hour. Tuesday, mostly sunny. Hot with highs in the mid-90s. Southwest winds 5 to 10 miles per hour. Tuesday night, mostly clear. Lows in the upper 70s. South winds 5 to 10 miles per hour. Wednesday, sunny, hot with highs in the upper 90s. Wednesday night, clear. Lows in the upper 70s. Thursday, sunny, hot with highs in the upper 90s. Thursday night, clear. Lows in the mid-70s. Friday, sunny, hot with highs in the upper 90s. Friday night, mostly clear. Lows in the mid-70s. Saturday, mostly sunny. Hot with highs in the upper 90s. Heat index values up to 105 in the afternoon. Saturday night, mostly clear. Lows in the upper 70s. Sunday, mostly sunny. Hot with highs in the upper 90s. Heat index values up to 105 in the afternoon. 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Be sure to follow us on Facebook. Here's a look at local weather conditions as of midnight. At the top of the hour, skies were partly cloudy in Shreveport. The temperature was 79 degrees at the regional airport. The dew point was 73, making the relative humidity 83%. Winds were south at 3 miles an hour. The pressure was 30.03 inches and steady. The report from Bossier City was not available. And in downtown Shreveport, skies were clear. The temperature was 83 degrees. And winds were south at 6 miles an hour. Once again in Shreveport, it was 79 degrees with partly cloudy skies at midnight. Here is your area's open water boating forecast. Wind gusts may be higher. Rest of tonight, mostly clear. Lows in the mid-70s. Highs in the mid-90s. South winds 10 to 15 miles per hour. Heat index readings 101 to 104. Tuesday, mostly sunny. Highs in the mid-90s. Southwest winds 10 to 15 miles per hour. Heat index readings 102 to 105. Tuesday night, mostly clear. Lows in the upper 70s. South winds 10 to 15 miles per hour. Wednesday, sunny. Highs in the upper 90s. Southwest winds 10 to 15 miles per hour. Wednesday night, clear. Lows in the upper 70s. South winds 10 to 15 miles per hour. Thursday, sunny. Highs in the upper 90s. Thursday night, clear. Lows in the mid-70s. Friday, mostly sunny. Highs in the upper 90s. Friday night, clear. Lows in the mid-70s. Saturday, mostly sunny. Highs in the upper 90s. Saturday night, mostly clear.

Lows in the mid-70s. Sunday, mostly sunny. Highs around 100. Sunday night, mostly clear. Lows in the mid-70s. Monday, mostly sunny. Highs around 100. Around the local area at midnight, in Texarkana, clear and 82. Wind south at 7 miles an hour. El Dorado, clear and 77. Wind south at 5 miles an hour. Monroe, partly cloudy and 80. Wind northeast at 3 miles an hour. Natchitoches, partly cloudy and 77. Wind calm. Marshall, clear and 74. Wind calm. And at Longview, clear and 77 degrees. Wind south at 5 miles an hour. Elsewhere across the four-state area, over at Dallas, clear and 85. Oklahoma City, clear and 81. Clear and 81. Little Rock, clear and 79. Jackson, Mississippi, partly cloudy and 79. The report from Baton Rouge was not available. And at Houston, partly cloudy and 81 degrees. For the most current information, check us out on the web at www.weather.gov/SHP. Now let's check on your local forecast. Rest of tonight, mostly clear. Lows in the mid-70s. South winds around 5 miles per hour. Monday, mostly sunny. Hot with highs in the mid-90s. South winds 5 to 10 miles per hour. Monday night, mostly clear. Lows in the mid-70s. South winds 5 to 10 miles per hour. Tuesday, mostly sunny. Hot with highs in the mid-90s. Southwest winds 5 to 10 miles per hour. Tuesday night, mostly clear. Lows in the upper 70s. South winds 5 to 10 miles per hour. Wednesday, sunny, hot with highs in the upper 90s. Wednesday night, clear. Lows in the upper 70s. Thursday, sunny, hot with highs in the upper 90s. Thursday night, clear. Lows in the mid-70s. Friday, sunny, hot with highs in the upper 90s. Friday night, mostly clear. Lows in the mid-70s. Saturday, mostly sunny. Hot with highs in the upper 90s. Heat index values up to 105 in the afternoon. Saturday night, mostly clear. Lows in the upper 70s. Sunday, mostly sunny. Hot with highs in the upper 90s. Heat index values up to 105 in the afternoon. 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Be sure to follow us on Facebook. Here's a look at local weather conditions as of midnight. At the top of the hour, skies were partly cloudy in Shreveport. The temperature was 79 degrees at the regional airport. The dew point was 73, making the relative humidity 83%. Winds were south at 3 miles an hour. The pressure was 30.03 inches and steady. The report from Bossier City was not available. And in downtown Shreveport, skies were clear. The temperature was 83 degrees. And winds were south at 6 miles an hour. Once again in Shreveport, it was 79 degrees with partly cloudy skies at midnight. Around the local area at midnight, in Texarkana, clear and 82. Wind south at 7 miles an hour. El Dorado, clear and 77. Wind south at 5 miles an hour. Monroe, partly cloudy and 80. Wind northeast at 3 miles an hour. Natchitoches, partly cloudy and 77. Wind calm. Marshall, clear and 74. Wind calm. And at Longview, clear and 77 degrees. Wind south at 5 miles an hour. Elsewhere across the four-state area, over at Dallas, clear and 85. Oklahoma City, clear and 81. Little Rock, clear and
79. Jackson, Mississippi, partly cloudy and 79. The report from Baton Rouge was not available. And at Houston, partly cloudy and 81 degrees. For the most current information, check us out on the web at www.weather.gov/sht. 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Now let's check on your local forecast. Rest of tonight, mostly clear. Lows in the mid-70s. South winds around 5 miles per hour. Monday, mostly sunny. Hot with highs in the mid-90s. South winds 5 to 10 miles per hour. Monday night, mostly clear. Lows in the mid-70s. South winds 5 to 10 miles per hour. Tuesday, mostly sunny. Hot with highs in the mid-90s. Southwest winds 5 to 10 miles per hour. Tuesday night, mostly clear. Lows in the upper 70s. South winds 5 to 10 miles per hour. Wednesday, sunny, hot with highs in the upper 90s. Wednesday night, clear. Lows in the upper 70s. Thursday, sunny, hot with highs in the upper 90s. Thursday night, clear. Lows in the mid-70s. Friday, sunny, hot with highs in the upper 90s. Friday night, mostly clear. Lows in the mid-70s. Saturday, mostly sunny. Hot with highs in the upper 90s. Heat index values up to 105 in the afternoon. Saturday night, mostly clear. Lows in the upper 70s. Sunday, mostly sunny. Hot with highs in the upper 90s. Heat index values up to 105 in the afternoon. 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Be sure to follow us on Facebook. Here's a look at local weather conditions as of midnight. At the top of the hour, skies were partly cloudy in Shreveport. The temperature was 79 degrees at the regional airport. The dew point was 73, making the relative humidity 83%. Winds were south at 3 miles an hour. The pressure was 30.03 inches and steady. The report from Bossier City was not available. And in downtown Shreveport, skies were clear. The temperature was 83 degrees. And winds were south at 6 miles an hour. Once again in Shreveport, it was 79 degrees with partly cloudy skies at midnight. Around the local area at midnight, in Texarkana, clear and 82. Wind south at 7 miles an hour. El Dorado, clear and 77. Wind south at 5 miles an hour. Monroe, partly cloudy and 80. Wind northeast at 3 miles an hour. Natchitoches, partly cloudy and 77. Wind calm. Marshall, clear and 74. Wind calm. And at Longview, clear and 77 degrees. Wind south at 5 miles an hour. Elsewhere across the four-state area, over at Dallas, clear and 85. Oklahoma City, clear and 81. Little Rock, clear and 79. Jackson, Mississippi, partly cloudy and 79. The report from Baton Rouge was not available. And at Houston, partly cloudy and 81 degrees. For the most current information, check us out on the web at www.weather.gov/sht. Now let's check on your local forecast. Rest of tonight, mostly clear. Lows in the mid-70s. South winds around 5 miles per hour. Monday, mostly sunny.
hot with highs in the mid-90s. South winds 5 to 10 miles per hour. Monday night, mostly clear. Lows in the mid-70s. South winds 5 to 10 miles per hour. Tuesday, mostly sunny. Hot with highs in the mid-90s. Southwest winds 5 to 10 miles per hour. Tuesday night, mostly clear. Lows in the upper 70s. South winds 5 to 10 miles per hour. Wednesday, sunny, hot with highs in the upper 90s. Wednesday night, clear. Lows in the upper 70s. Thursday, sunny, hot with highs in the upper 90s. Thursday night, clear. Lows in the mid-70s. Friday, sunny, hot with highs in the upper 90s. Friday night, mostly clear. Lows in the mid-70s. Saturday, mostly sunny. Hot with highs in the upper 90s. Heat index values up to 105 in the afternoon. Saturday night, mostly clear. Lows in the upper 70s. Sunday, mostly sunny. Hot with highs in the upper 90s. Heat index values up to 105 in the afternoon. 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Be sure to follow us on Facebook. Here's a look at local weather conditions as of midnight. At the top of the hour, skies were partly cloudy in Shreveport. The temperature was 79 degrees at the regional airport. The dew point was 73, making the relative humidity 83%. Winds were south at 3 miles an hour. The pressure was 30.03 inches and steady. The report from Bossier City was not available. And in downtown Shreveport, skies were clear. The temperature was 83 degrees. And winds were south at 6 miles an hour. Once again in Shreveport, it was 79 degrees with partly cloudy skies at midnight. Around the local area at midnight, in Texarkana, clear and 82. Wind south at 7 miles an hour. El Dorado, clear and 77. Wind south at 5 miles an hour. Monroe, partly cloudy and 80. Wind northeast at 3 miles an hour. Natchitoches, partly cloudy and 77. Wind calm. Marshall, clear and 74. Wind calm. And at Longview, clear and 77 degrees. Wind south at 5 miles an hour. Elsewhere across the four-state area, over at Dallas, clear and 85. Oklahoma City, clear and 81. Little Rock, clear and 79. Jackson, Mississippi, partly cloudy and 79. The report from Baton Rouge was not available. And at Houston, partly cloudy and 81 degrees. For the most current information, check us out on the web at www.weather.gov/SHP. Now let's check on your local forecast. Rest of tonight, mostly clear. Lows in the mid-70s. South winds around 5 miles per hour. Monday, mostly sunny. Hot with highs in the mid-90s. South winds 5 to 10 miles per hour. Monday night, mostly clear. Lows in the mid-70s. South winds 5 to 10 miles per hour. Tuesday, mostly sunny. Hot with highs in the mid-90s. Southwest winds 5 to 10 miles per hour. Tuesday night, mostly clear. Lows in the upper 70s. South winds 5 to 10 miles per hour. Wednesday, sunny, hot with highs in the upper 90s. Wednesday night, clear. Lows in the upper 70s. Thursday, sunny, hot with highs in the upper 90s. Thursday night, clear. Lows in the mid-70s. Friday, sunny, hot with highs in the upper 90s. Friday night, mostly clear. Lows in the mid-70s. Saturday, mostly sunny. Hot with highs in the upper 90s.
heat index values up to 105 in the afternoon. Saturday night, mostly clear. Lows in the upper 70s. Sunday, mostly sunny. Hot with highs in the upper 90s. Heat index values up to 105 in the afternoon. 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Be sure to follow us on Facebook. Here's a look at local weather conditions as of midnight. At the top of the hour, skies were partly cloudy in Shreveport. The temperature was 79 degrees at the regional airport. The dew point was 73, making the relative humidity 83%. Winds were south at 3 miles an hour. The pressure was 30.03 inches and steady. The report from Bossier City was not available. And in downtown Shreveport, skies were clear. The temperature was 83 degrees. And winds were south at 6 miles an hour. Once again in Shreveport, it was 79 degrees with partly cloudy skies at midnight. Around the local area at midnight, in Texarkana, clear and 82. Wind south at 7 miles an hour. El Dorado, clear and 77. Wind south at 5 miles an hour. Monroe, partly cloudy and 80. Wind northeast at 3 miles an hour. Natchitoches, partly cloudy and 77. Wind calm. Marshall, clear and 74. Wind calm. And at Longview, clear and 77 degrees. Wind south at 5 miles an hour. Elsewhere across the four-state area, over at Dallas, clear and 85. Oklahoma City, clear and 81. Little Rock, clear and 79. Jackson, Mississippi, partly cloudy and 79. The report from Baton Rouge was not available. And at Houston, partly cloudy and 81 degrees. For the most current information, check us out on the web at www.weather.gov/sht. Now let's check on your local forecast. Rest of tonight, mostly clear. Lows in the mid-70s. South winds around 5 miles per hour. Monday, mostly sunny. Hot with highs in the mid-90s. South winds 5 to 10 miles per hour. Monday night, mostly clear. Lows in the mid-70s. South winds 5 to 10 miles per hour. Tuesday, mostly sunny. Hot with highs in the mid-90s. Southwest winds 5 to 10 miles per hour. Tuesday night, mostly clear. Lows in the upper 70s. South winds 5 to 10 miles per hour. Wednesday, sunny, hot with highs in the upper 90s. Wednesday night, clear. Lows in the upper 70s. Thursday, sunny, hot with highs in the upper 90s. Thursday night, clear. Lows in the mid-70s. Friday, sunny, hot with highs in the upper 90s. Friday night, mostly clear. Lows in the mid-70s. Saturday, mostly sunny. Hot with highs in the upper 90s. Heat index values up to 105 in the afternoon. Saturday night, mostly clear. Lows in the upper 70s. Sunday, mostly sunny. Hot with highs in the upper 90s. Heat index values up to 105 in the afternoon. 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Be sure to follow us on Facebook. Here's a look at local weather conditions as of midnight. At the top of the hour, skies were partly cloudy in Shreveport. The temperature was 79 degrees at the regional airport. The dew point was 73, making the relative humidity 83%. Winds were south at 3 miles an hour. The pressure was 30.03 inches and steady. The report from Bossier City was not available. And in downtown Shreveport, skies were clear. The temperature was 83 degrees.
and winds were south at 6 miles an hour. Once again in Shreveport, it was 79 degrees with partly cloudy skies at midnight. This is your NOAA Weather Radio, station WXJ97, operating on a frequency of 162.400 MHz, providing the latest weather information on a 24-hour basis. 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Around the local area at midnight, in Texarkana, clear and 82. Wind south at 7 miles an hour. El Dorado, clear and 77. Wind south at 5 miles an hour. Monroe, partly cloudy and 80. Wind northeast at 3 miles an hour. Natchitoches, partly cloudy and 77. Wind calm. Marshall, clear and 74. Wind calm. And at Longview, clear and 77 degrees. Wind south at 5 miles an hour. Elsewhere across the four-state area, over at Dallas, clear and 85. Oklahoma City, clear and 81. Little Rock, clear and 79. Jackson, Mississippi, partly cloudy and 79. The report from Baton Rouge was not available. And at Houston, partly cloudy and 81 degrees. For the most current information, check us out on the web at www.weather.gov/SHT. Now let's check on your local forecast. Rest of tonight, mostly clear. Lows in the mid-70s. South winds around 5 miles per hour. Monday, mostly sunny. Hot with highs in the mid-90s. South winds 5 to 10 miles per hour. Monday night, mostly clear. Lows in the mid-70s. South winds 5 to 10 miles per hour. Tuesday, mostly sunny. Hot with highs in the mid-90s. Southwest winds 5 to 10 miles per hour. Tuesday night, mostly clear. Lows in the upper 70s. South winds 5 to 10 miles per hour. Wednesday, sunny, hot with highs in the upper 90s. Wednesday night, clear. Lows in the upper 70s. Thursday, sunny, hot with highs in the upper 90s. Thursday night, clear. Lows in the mid-70s. Friday, sunny, hot with highs in the upper 90s. Friday night, mostly clear. Lows in the mid-70s. Saturday, mostly sunny. Hot with highs in the upper 90s. Heat index values up to 105 in the afternoon. Saturday night, mostly clear. Lows in the upper 70s. Sunday, mostly sunny. Hot with highs in the upper 90s. Heat index values up to 105 in the afternoon. 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Be sure to follow us on Facebook. Here's a look at local weather conditions as of midnight. At the top of the hour, skies were partly cloudy in Shreveport. The temperature was 79 degrees at the regional airport. The dew point was 73, making the relative humidity 83%. Winds were south at 3 miles an hour. The pressure was 30.03 inches and steady. The report from Bossier City was not available. And in downtown Shreveport, skies were clear. The temperature was 83 degrees. And winds were south at 6 miles an hour. Once again in Shreveport, it was 79 degrees with partly cloudy skies at midnight. Around the local area at midnight, in Texarkana, clear and 82. Wind south at 7 miles an hour. El Dorado, clear and 77. Wind south at 5 miles an hour. Monroe, partly cloudy and 80. Wind northeast at 3 miles an hour. Natchitoches, partly cloudy and 77. Wind calm. Marshall,
clear and 74. Wind calm. And at Longview, clear and 77 degrees.

wind south at 5 miles an hour. Elsewhere across the four-state area, over at Dallas, clear and 85. Oklahoma City, clear and 81. Little Rock, clear and 79. Jackson, Mississippi, partly cloudy and 79. The report from Baton Rouge was not available. And at Houston, partly cloudy and 81 degrees. For the most current information, check us out on the web at www.weather.gov/sht. Now let's check on your local forecast. Rest of tonight, mostly clear. Lows in the mid-70s. South winds around 5 miles per hour. Monday, mostly sunny. Hot with highs in the mid-90s. South winds 5 to 10 miles per hour. Monday night, mostly clear. Lows in the mid-70s. South winds 5 to 10 miles per hour. Tuesday, mostly sunny. Hot with highs in the mid-90s. Southwest winds 5 to 10 miles per hour. Tuesday night, mostly clear. Lows in the upper 70s. South winds 5 to 10 miles per hour. Wednesday, sunny, hot with highs in the upper 90s. Wednesday night, clear. Lows in the upper 70s. Thursday, sunny, hot with highs in the upper 90s. Thursday night, clear. Lows in the mid-70s. Friday, sunny, hot with highs in the upper 90s. Friday night, mostly clear. Lows in the mid-70s. Saturday, mostly sunny. Hot with highs in the upper 90s. Heat index values up to 105 in the afternoon. Saturday night, mostly clear. Lows in the upper 70s. Sunday, mostly sunny. Hot with highs in the upper 90s. Heat index values up to 105 in the afternoon. 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Be sure to follow us on Facebook. Here's a look at local weather conditions as of midnight. At the top of the hour, skies were partly cloudy in Shreveport. The temperature was 79 degrees at the regional airport. The dew point was 73, making the relative humidity 83%. Winds were south at 3 miles an hour. The pressure was 30.03 inches and steady. The report from Bossier City was not available. And in downtown Shreveport, skies were clear. The temperature was 83 degrees. And winds were south at 6 miles an hour. Once again in Shreveport, it was 79 degrees with partly cloudy skies at midnight. Here is your area's open water boating forecast. Wind gusts may be higher. Rest of tonight, mostly clear. Lows in the mid-70s. Highs in the mid-90s. South winds 10 to 15 miles per hour. Heat index readings 101 to 104. Tuesday, mostly sunny. Highs in the mid-90s. Southwest winds 10 to 15 miles per hour. Heat index readings 102 to 105. Tuesday night, mostly clear. Lows in the upper 70s. South winds 10 to 15 miles per hour. Wednesday, sunny. Highs in the upper 90s. Southwest winds 10 to 15 miles per hour. Wednesday night, clear. Lows in the upper 70s. South winds 10 to 15 miles per hour. Thursday, sunny. Highs in the upper 90s. Thursday night, clear. Lows in the mid-70s. Friday, mostly sunny. Highs in the upper 90s. Friday night, clear. Lows in the mid-70s. Saturday, mostly sunny. Highs in the upper 90s. Saturday night, mostly clear. Lows in the mid-70s. Sunday, mostly sunny. Highs around 100. Sunday night, mostly clear. Lows in the mid-70s. Monday, mostly sunny. Highs around 100.
around the local area at midnight in Texarkana, clear and 82. Wind south at 7 miles an hour. El Dorado, clear and 77. Wind south at 5 miles an hour. Monroe, partly cloudy and 80. Wind northeast at 3 miles an hour. Natchitoches, partly cloudy and 77. Wind calm. Marshall, clear and 74. Wind calm. And at Longview, clear and 77 degrees. Wind south at 5 miles an hour. Elsewhere across the four-state area, over at Dallas, clear and 85. Oklahoma City, clear and 81. Little Rock, clear and 79. Jackson, Mississippi, partly cloudy and 79. The report from Baton Rouge was not available. And at Houston, partly cloudy and 81 degrees. For the most current information, check us out on the web at www.weather.gov/sht. Now let's check on your local forecast. Rest of tonight, mostly clear. Lows in the mid-70s. South winds around 5 miles per hour. Monday, mostly sunny. Hot with highs in the mid-90s. South winds 5 to 10 miles per hour. Monday night, mostly clear. Lows in the mid-70s. South winds 5 to 10 miles per hour. Tuesday, mostly sunny. Hot with highs in the mid-90s. Southwest winds 5 to 10 miles per hour. Tuesday night, mostly clear. Lows in the upper 70s. South winds 5 to 10 miles per hour. Wednesday, sunny, hot with highs in the upper 90s. Wednesday night, clear. Lows in the upper 70s. Thursday, sunny, hot with highs in the upper 90s. Thursday night, clear. Lows in the mid-70s. Friday, sunny, hot with highs in the upper 90s. Friday night, mostly clear. Lows in the mid-70s. Saturday, mostly sunny. Hot with highs in the upper 90s. Heat index values up to 105 in the afternoon. Saturday night, mostly clear. Lows in the upper 70s. Sunday, mostly sunny. Hot with highs in the upper 90s. Heat index values up to 105 in the afternoon. 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Be sure to follow us on Facebook. Here's a look at local weather conditions as of midnight. At the top of the hour, skies were partly cloudy in Shreveport. The temperature was 79 degrees at the regional airport. The dew point was 73, making the relative humidity 83%. Winds were south at 3 miles an hour. The pressure was 30.03 inches and steady. The report from Bossier City was not available. And in downtown Shreveport, skies were clear. The temperature was 83 degrees. And winds were south at 6 miles an hour. Once again in Shreveport, it was 79 degrees with partly cloudy skies at midnight. Around the local area at midnight, in Texarkana, clear and 82. Wind south at 7 miles an hour. El Dorado, clear and 77. Wind south at 5 miles an hour. Monroe, partly cloudy and 80. Wind northeast at 3 miles an hour. Natchitoches, partly cloudy and 77. Wind calm. Marshall, clear and 74. Wind calm. And at Longview, clear and 77 degrees. Wind south at 5 miles an hour. Elsewhere across the four-state area, over at Dallas, clear and 85. Oklahoma City, clear and 81. Little Rock, clear and 79. Jackson, Mississippi, partly cloudy and 79. The report from Baton Rouge was not available. And at Houston, partly cloudy and 81 degrees.
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Now let's check on your local forecast. Rest of tonight, mostly clear. Lows in the mid-70s. South winds around 5 miles per hour. Monday, mostly sunny. Hot with highs in the mid-90s. South winds 5 to 10 miles per hour. Monday night, mostly clear. Lows in the mid-70s. South winds 5 to 10 miles per hour. Tuesday, mostly sunny. Hot with highs in the mid-90s. Southwest winds 5 to 10 miles per hour. Tuesday night, mostly clear. Lows in the upper 70s. South winds 5 to 10 miles per hour. Wednesday, sunny, hot with highs in the upper 90s. Wednesday night, clear. Lows in the upper 70s. Thursday, sunny, hot with highs in the upper 90s. Thursday night, clear. Lows in the mid-70s. Friday, sunny, hot with highs in the upper 90s. Friday night, mostly clear. Lows in the mid-70s. Saturday, mostly sunny. Hot with highs in the upper 90s. Heat index values up to 105 in the afternoon. Saturday night, mostly clear. Lows in the upper 70s. Sunday, mostly sunny. Hot with highs in the upper 90s. Heat index values up to 105 in the afternoon. 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Be sure to follow us on Facebook. Here's a look at local weather conditions as of midnight. At the top of the hour, skies were partly cloudy in Shreveport. The temperature was 79 degrees at the regional airport. The dew point was 73, making the relative humidity 83%. Winds were south at 3 miles an hour. The pressure was 30.03 inches and steady. The report from Bossier City was not available. And in downtown Shreveport, skies were clear. The temperature was 83 degrees. And winds were south at 6 miles an hour. Once again in Shreveport, it was 79 degrees with partly cloudy skies at midnight. Around the local area at midnight, in Texarkana, clear and 82. Wind south at 7 miles an hour. El Dorado, clear and 77. Wind south at 5 miles an hour. Monroe, partly cloudy and 80. Wind northeast at 3 miles an hour. Nacogdoches, partly cloudy and 77. Wind calm. Marshall, clear and 74. Wind calm. And at Longview, clear and 77 degrees. Wind south at 5 miles an hour. Elsewhere across the four-state area, over at Dallas, clear and 85. Oklahoma City, clear and 81. Little Rock, clear and 79. Jackson, Mississippi, partly cloudy and 79. The report from Baton Rouge was not available. And at Houston, partly cloudy and 81 degrees. For the most current information, check us out on the web at www.weather.gov/sht. Now let's check on your local forecast. Rest of tonight, mostly clear. Lows in the mid-70s. South winds around 5 miles per hour. Monday, mostly sunny. Hot with highs in the mid-90s. South winds 5 to 10 miles per hour. Monday night, mostly clear. Lows in the mid-70s. South winds 5 to 10 miles per hour. Tuesday,
mostly sunny. Hot with highs in the mid-90s. Southwest winds 5 to 10 miles per hour. Tuesday night, mostly clear. Lows in the upper 70s. South winds 5 to 10 miles per hour. Wednesday, sunny, hot with highs in the upper 90s. Wednesday night, clear. Lows in the upper 70s. Thursday, sunny, hot with highs in the upper 90s. Thursday night, clear. Lows in the mid-70s. Friday, sunny, hot with highs in the upper 90s. Friday night, mostly clear. Lows in the mid-70s. Saturday, mostly sunny. Hot with highs in the upper 90s. Heat index values up to 105 in the afternoon. Saturday night, mostly clear. Lows in the upper 70s. Sunday, mostly sunny. Hot with highs in the upper 90s. Heat index values up to 105 in the afternoon. 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Be sure to follow us on Facebook. Here's a look at local weather conditions as of 1 a.m. At the top of the hour, skies were partly cloudy in Shreveport. The temperature was 79 degrees at the regional airport. The dew point was 73, making the relative humidity 83%. Winds were southwest at 3 miles an hour. The pressure was 30.04 inches and rising. The report from Bossier City was not available. And in downtown Shreveport, skies were clear. The temperature was 82 degrees. And winds were south at 7 miles an hour. Once again in Shreveport, it was 79 degrees with partly cloudy skies at 1 a.m. Around the local area at 1 a.m., in Texarkana, clear and 81. Wind south at 6 miles an hour. El Dorado, clear and 76. Wind calm. Monroe, clear and 78. Wind south at 6 miles an hour. Natchitoches, clear and 77. Wind calm. Marshall, clear and 74. Wind calm. And at Longview, clear and 76 degrees. Wind southeast at 8 miles an hour. Elsewhere across the four-state area, over at Dallas, clear and 84. Oklahoma City, clear and 80. Little Rock, clear and 79. Jackson, Mississippi, partly cloudy and 78. The report from Baton Rouge was not available. And at Houston, partly cloudy and 81 degrees. For the most current information, check us out on the web at www.weather.gov/sht. Now let's check on your local forecast. Rest of tonight, mostly clear. Lows in the mid-70s. South winds around 5 miles per hour. Monday, mostly sunny. Hot with highs in the mid-90s. South winds 5 to 10 miles per hour. Monday night, mostly clear. Lows in the mid-70s. South winds 5 to 10 miles per hour. Tuesday, mostly sunny. Hot with highs in the mid-90s. Southwest winds 5 to 10 miles per hour. Tuesday night, mostly clear. Lows in the upper 70s. South winds 5 to 10 miles per hour. Wednesday, sunny, hot with highs in the upper 90s. Wednesday night, clear. Lows in the upper 70s. Thursday, sunny, hot with highs in the upper 90s. Thursday night, clear. Lows in the mid-70s. Friday, sunny, hot with highs in the upper 90s. Friday night, mostly clear. Lows in the mid-70s. Saturday, mostly sunny. Hot with highs in the upper 90s. Heat index values up to 105 in the afternoon. Saturday night, mostly clear. Lows in the upper 70s. Sunday, mostly sunny. Hot with highs in the upper 90s. Heat index values up to 105 in the afternoon.
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Be sure to follow us on Facebook. Here's a look at local weather conditions as of 1 a.m. At the top of the hour, skies were partly cloudy in Shreveport. The temperature was 79 degrees at the regional airport. The dew point was 73, making the relative humidity 83%. Winds were southwest at 3 miles an hour. The pressure was 30.04 inches and rising. The report from Bossier City was not available. And in downtown Shreveport, skies were clear. The temperature was 82 degrees. And winds were south at 7 miles an hour. Once again in Shreveport, it was 79 degrees with partly cloudy skies at 1 a.m. Around the local area at 1 a.m., in Texarkana, clear and 81. Wind south at 6 miles an hour. El Dorado, clear and 76. Wind calm. Monroe, clear and 78. Wind south at 6 miles an hour. Natchitoches, clear and 77. Wind calm. Marshall, clear and 74. Wind calm. And at Longview, clear and 76 degrees. Wind southeast at 8 miles an hour. Elsewhere across the four-state area, over at Dallas, clear and 84. Oklahoma City, clear and 80. Little Rock, clear and 79. Jackson, Mississippi, partly cloudy and 78. The report from Baton Rouge was not available. And at Houston, partly cloudy and 81 degrees. For the most current information, check us out on the web at www.weather.gov/sht. Now let's check on your local forecast. Rest of tonight, mostly clear. Lows in the mid-70s. South winds around 5 miles per hour. Monday, mostly sunny. Hot with highs in the mid-90s. South winds 5 to 10 miles per hour. Monday night, mostly clear. Lows in the mid-70s. South winds 5 to 10 miles per hour. Tuesday, mostly sunny. Hot with highs in the mid-90s. Southwest winds 5 to 10 miles per hour. Tuesday night, mostly clear. Lows in the upper 70s. South winds 5 to 10 miles per hour. Wednesday, sunny, hot with highs in the upper 90s. Wednesday night, clear. Lows in the upper 70s. Thursday, sunny, hot with highs in the upper 90s. Thursday night, clear. Lows in the mid 70s. Friday, sunny, hot with highs in the upper 90s. Friday night, mostly clear. Lows in the mid-70s. Saturday, mostly sunny. Hot with highs in the upper 90s. Heat index values up to 105 in the afternoon. Saturday night, mostly clear. Lows in the upper 70s. Sunday, mostly sunny. Hot with highs in the upper 90s. Heat index values up to 105 in the afternoon. 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Be sure to follow us on Facebook. Here's a look at local weather conditions as of 1 a.m. At the top of the hour, skies were partly cloudy in Shreveport. The temperature was 79 degrees at the regional airport. The dew point was 73, making the relative humidity 83%. Winds were southwest at 3 miles an hour. The pressure was 30.04 inches and rising. The report from Bossier City was not available. And in downtown Shreveport, skies were clear. The temperature was 82 degrees. And winds were south at 7 miles an hour. Once again in Shreveport, it was 79 degrees with partly cloudy skies at 1 a.m. Around the local area at 1 a.m., in Texarkana, clear and 81. Wind south at 6 miles an hour. El Dorado, clear and 76. Wind calm. Monroe, clear and 78.
Wind south at 6 miles an hour. Natchitoches, clear and 77. Wind calm. Marshall, clear and 74. Wind calm. And at Longview, clear and 76 degrees. Wind southeast at 8 miles an hour. Elsewhere across the four-state area, over at Dallas, clear and 84. Oklahoma City, clear and 80. Little Rock, clear and 79. Jackson, Mississippi, partly cloudy and 78. The report from Baton Rouge was not available. And at Houston, partly cloudy and 81 degrees. For the most current information, check us out on the web at www.weather.gov/sht. 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Now let's check on your local forecast. Rest of tonight, mostly clear. Lows in the mid-70s. South winds around 5 miles per hour. Monday, mostly sunny. Hot with highs in the mid-90s. South winds 5 to 10 miles per hour. Monday night, mostly clear. Lows in the mid-70s. South winds 5 to 10 miles per hour. Tuesday, mostly sunny. Hot with highs in the mid-90s. Southwest winds 5 to 10 miles per hour. Tuesday night, mostly clear. Lows in the upper 70s. South winds 5 to 10 miles per hour. Wednesday, sunny, hot with highs in the upper 90s. Wednesday night, clear. Lows in the upper 70s. Thursday, sunny, hot with highs in the upper 90s. Thursday night, clear. Lows in the mid-70s. Friday, sunny, hot with highs in the upper 90s. Friday night, mostly clear. Lows in the mid-70s. Saturday, mostly sunny. Hot with highs in the upper 90s. Heat index values up to 105 in the afternoon. Saturday night, mostly clear. Lows in the upper 70s. Sunday, mostly sunny. Hot with highs in the upper 90s. Heat index values up to 105 in the afternoon. 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Be sure to follow us on Facebook. Here's a look at local weather conditions as of 1 a.m. At the top of the hour, skies were partly cloudy in Shreveport. The temperature was 79 degrees at the regional airport. The dew point was 73, making the relative humidity 83%. Winds were southwest at 3 miles an hour. The pressure was 30.04 inches and rising. The report from Bossier City was not available. And in downtown Shreveport, skies were clear. The temperature was 82 degrees. And winds were south at 7 miles an hour. Once again in Shreveport, it was 79 degrees with partly cloudy skies at 1 a.m. Around the local area at 1 a.m., in Texarkana, clear and 81. Wind south at 6 miles an hour. El Dorado, clear and 76. Wind calm. Monroe, clear and 78. Wind south at 6 miles an hour. Natchitoches, clear and 77. Wind calm. Marshall, clear and 74. Wind calm. And at Longview, clear and 76 degrees. Wind southeast at 8 miles an hour. Elsewhere across the four-state area, over at Dallas, clear and 84. Oklahoma City, clear and 80. Little Rock, clear and 79. Jackson, Mississippi, partly cloudy and 78. The report from Baton Rouge was not available.
and at Houston.

south winds 5 to 10 miles per hour. Tuesday, mostly sunny. Hot with highs in the mid-90s. Southwest winds 5 to 10 miles per hour. Tuesday night, mostly clear. Lows in the upper 70s. South winds 5 to 10 miles per hour. Wednesday, sunny, hot with highs in the upper 90s. Wednesday night, clear. Lows in the upper 70s. Thursday, sunny, hot with highs in the upper 90s. Thursday night, clear. Lows in the mid-70s. Friday, sunny, hot with highs in the upper 90s. Friday night, mostly clear. Lows in the mid-70s. Saturday, mostly sunny. Hot with highs in the upper 90s. Heat index values up to 105 in the afternoon. Saturday night, mostly clear. Lows in the upper 70s. Sunday, mostly sunny. Hot with highs in the upper 90s. Heat index values up to 105 in the afternoon. 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Be sure to follow us on Facebook. Here's a look at local weather conditions as of 1 a.m. At the top of the hour, skies were partly cloudy in Shreveport. The temperature was 79 degrees at the regional airport. The dew point was 73, making the relative humidity 83%. Winds were southwest at 3 miles an hour. The pressure was 30.04 inches and rising. The report from Bossier City was not available. And in downtown Shreveport, skies were clear. The temperature was 82 degrees. And winds were south at 7 miles an hour. Once again in Shreveport, it was 79 degrees with partly cloudy skies at 1 a.m. Here is your area's open water boating forecast. Wind gusts may be higher. Rest of tonight, mostly clear. Lows in the mid-70s. Highs in the mid-90s. South winds 10 to 15 miles per hour. Heat index readings 101 to 104. Tuesday, mostly sunny. Highs in the mid-90s. Southwest winds 10 to 15 miles per hour. Heat index readings 102 to 105. Tuesday night, mostly clear. Lows in the upper 70s. South winds 10 to 15 miles per hour. Wednesday, sunny. Highs in the upper 90s. Southwest winds 10 to 15 miles per hour. Wednesday night, clear. Lows in the upper 70s. South winds 10 to 15 miles per hour. Thursday, sunny. Highs in the upper 90s. Thursday night, clear. Lows in the mid-70s. Friday, mostly sunny. Highs in the upper 90s. Friday night, clear. Lows in the mid-70s. Saturday, mostly sunny. Highs in the upper 90s. Saturday night, mostly clear. Lows in the mid-70s. Sunday, mostly sunny. Highs around 100. Sunday night, mostly clear. Lows in the mid-70s. Monday, mostly sunny. Highs around 100. Around the local area at 1 a.m. in Texarkana, clear and 81. Wind south at 6 miles an hour. El Dorado, clear and 76. Wind calm. Monroe, clear and 78. Wind south at 6 miles an hour. Natchitoches, clear and 77. Wind calm. Marshall, clear and 74. Wind calm. And at Longview, clear and 76 degrees. Wind southeast at 8 miles an hour. Elsewhere across the four-state area, over at Dallas, clear and 84. Oklahoma City, clear and 80. Little Rock, clear and 79. Jackson, Mississippi, partly cloudy and 78. The report from Baton Rouge was not available. And at Houston, partly cloudy and 81 degrees.

the most current information, check us out on the web at www.weather.gov/SHP. Now let's check on your local forecast. Rest of tonight, mostly clear. Lows in the mid-70s. South winds around 5 miles per hour. Monday, mostly sunny. Hot with highs in the mid-90s. South winds 5 to 10 miles per hour. South winds 5 to 10 miles per hour. Monday night, mostly clear. Lows in the mid-70s. South winds 5 to 10 miles per hour. Tuesday, mostly sunny. Hot with highs in the mid-90s. Southwest winds 5 to 10 miles per hour. Tuesday night, mostly clear. Lows in the upper 70s. South winds 5 to 10 miles per hour. Wednesday, sunny, hot with highs in the upper 90s. Wednesday night, clear. Lows in the upper 70s. Thursday, sunny, hot with highs in the upper 90s. Thursday night, clear. Lows in the mid-70s. Friday, sunny, hot with highs in the upper 90s. Friday night, mostly clear. Lows in the mid-70s. Saturday, mostly sunny. Hot with highs in the upper 90s. Heat index values up to 105 in the afternoon. Saturday night, mostly clear. Lows in the upper 70s. Sunday, mostly sunny. Hot with highs in the upper 90s. Heat index values up to 105 in the afternoon. 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Be sure to follow us on Facebook. Here's a look at local weather conditions as of 1 a.m. At the top of the hour, skies were partly cloudy in Shreveport. The temperature was 79 degrees at the regional airport. The dew point was 73, making the relative humidity 83%. Winds were southwest at 3 miles an hour. The pressure was 30.04 inches and rising. The report from Bossier City was not available. And in downtown Shreveport, skies were clear. The temperature was 82 degrees. And winds were south at 7 miles an hour. Once again in Shreveport, it was 79 degrees with partly cloudy skies at 1 a.m. Around the local area at 1 a.m., in Texarkana, clear and 81. Wind south at 6 miles an hour. El Dorado, clear and 76. Wind calm. Monroe, clear and 78. Wind south at 6 miles an hour. Natchitoches, clear and 77. Wind calm. Marshall, clear and 74. Wind calm. And at Longview, clear and 76 degrees. Wind southeast at 8 miles an hour. Elsewhere across the four-state area, over at Dallas, clear and 84. Oklahoma City, clear and 80. Little Rock, clear and 79. Jackson, Mississippi, partly cloudy and 78. The report from Baton Rouge was not available. And at Houston, partly cloudy and 81 degrees. For the most current information, check us out on the web at www.weather.gov/SHP. Now let's check on your local forecast. Rest of tonight, mostly clear. Lows in the mid-70s. South winds around 5 miles per hour. Monday, mostly sunny. Hot with highs in the mid-90s. South winds 5 to 10 miles per hour. Monday night, mostly clear. Lows in the mid-70s. South winds 5 to 10 miles per hour. Tuesday, mostly sunny. Hot with highs in the mid-90s. Southwest winds 5 to 10 miles per hour. Tuesday night, mostly clear. Lows in the upper 70s. South winds 5 to 10 miles per hour. Wednesday, sunny, hot with highs in the upper 90s. Wednesday night, clear. Lows in the upper 70s. Thursday, sunny, hot with

highs in the upper 90s. Thursday night, clear. Lows in the mid-70s. Friday, sunny, hot with highs in the upper 90s. Friday night, mostly clear. Lows in the mid-70s. Saturday, mostly sunny. Hot with highs in the upper 90s. Heat index values up to 105 in the afternoon. Saturday night, mostly clear. Lows in the upper 70s. Sunday, mostly sunny. Hot with highs in the upper 90s. Heat index values up to 105 in the afternoon. 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Be sure to follow us on Facebook. Here's a look at local weather conditions as of 1 a.m. At the top of the hour, skies were partly cloudy in Shreveport. The temperature was 79 degrees at the regional airport. The dew point was 73, making the relative humidity 83%. Winds were southwest at 3 miles an hour. The pressure was 30.04 inches and rising. The report from Bossier City was not available. And in downtown Shreveport, skies were clear. The temperature was 82 degrees. And winds were south at 7 miles an hour. Once again in Shreveport, it was 79 degrees with partly cloudy skies at 1 a.m. Around the local area at 1 a.m., in Texarkana, clear and 81. Wind south at 6 miles an hour. El Dorado, clear and 76. Wind calm. Monroe, clear and 78. Wind south at 6 miles an hour. Natchitoches, clear and 77. Wind calm. Marshall, clear and 74. Wind calm. And at Longview, clear and 76 degrees. Wind southeast at 8 miles an hour. Elsewhere across the four-state area, over at Dallas, clear and 84. Oklahoma City, clear and 80. Little Rock, clear and 79. Jackson, Mississippi, partly cloudy and 78. The report from Baton Rouge was not available. And at Houston, partly cloudy and 81 degrees. For the most current information, check us out on the web at www.weather.gov/SHT. Now let's check on your local forecast. Rest of tonight, mostly clear. Lows in the mid-70s. South winds around 5 miles per hour. Monday, mostly sunny. Hot with highs in the mid-90s. South winds 5 to 10 miles per hour. Monday night, mostly clear. Lows in the mid-70s. South winds 5 to 10 miles per hour. Tuesday, mostly sunny. Hot with highs in the mid-90s. Southwest winds 5 to 10 miles per hour. Tuesday night, mostly clear. Lows in the upper 70s. South winds 5 to 10 miles per hour. Wednesday, sunny, hot with highs in the upper 90s. Wednesday night, clear. Lows in the upper 70s. Thursday, sunny, hot with highs in the upper 90s. Thursday night, clear. Lows in the mid-70s. Friday, sunny, hot with highs in the upper 90s. Friday night, mostly clear. Lows in the mid-70s. Saturday, mostly sunny. Hot with highs in the upper 90s. Heat index values up to 105 in the afternoon. Saturday night, mostly clear. Lows in the upper 70s. Sunday, mostly sunny. Hot with highs in the upper 90s.
heat index values up to 105 in the afternoon. 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Be sure to follow us on Facebook. Here's a look at local weather conditions as of 1 a.m. At the top of the hour, skies were partly cloudy in Shreveport. The temperature was 79 degrees at the regional airport. The dew point was 73, making the relative humidity 83%. Winds were southwest at 3 miles an hour. The pressure was 30.04 inches and rising. The report from Bossier City was not available. And in downtown Shreveport, skies were clear. The temperature was 82 degrees. And winds were south at 7 miles an hour. Once again in Shreveport, it was 79 degrees with partly cloudy skies at 1 a.m. Around the local area at 1 a.m., in Texarkana, clear and 81. Wind south at 6 miles an hour. El Dorado, clear and 76. Wind calm. Monroe, clear and 78. Wind south at 6 miles an hour. Natchitoches, clear and 77. Wind calm. Marshall, clear and 74. Wind calm. And at Longview, clear and 76 degrees. Wind southeast at 8 miles an hour. Elsewhere across the four-state area, over at Dallas, clear and 84. Oklahoma City, clear and 80. Little Rock, clear and 79. Jackson, Mississippi, partly cloudy and 78. The report from Baton Rouge was not available. And at Houston, partly cloudy and 81 degrees. For the most current information, check us out on the web at www.weather.gov/sht. Now let's check on your local forecast. Rest of tonight, mostly clear. Lows in the mid-70s. South winds around 5 miles per hour. Monday, mostly sunny. Hot with highs in the mid-90s. South winds 5 to 10 miles per hour. Monday night, mostly clear. Lows in the mid-70s. South winds 5 to 10 miles per hour. Tuesday, mostly sunny. Hot with highs in the mid-90s. Southwest winds 5 to 10 miles per hour. Tuesday night, mostly clear. Lows in the upper 70s. South winds 5 to 10 miles per hour. Wednesday, sunny, hot with highs in the upper 90s. Wednesday night, clear. Lows in the upper 70s. Thursday, sunny, hot with highs in the upper 90s. Thursday night, clear. Lows in the mid-70s. Friday, sunny, hot with highs in the upper 90s. Friday night, mostly clear. Lows in the mid-70s. Saturday, mostly sunny. Hot with highs in the upper 90s. Heat index values up to 105 in the afternoon. Saturday night, mostly clear. Lows in the upper 70s. Sunday, mostly sunny. Hot with highs in the upper 90s. Heat index values up to 105 in the afternoon. 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Be sure to follow us on Facebook. Here's a look at local weather conditions as of 1 a.m. At the top of the hour, skies were partly cloudy in Shreveport. The temperature was 79 degrees at the regional airport. The dew point was 73, making the relative humidity 83%. Winds were southwest at 3 miles an hour. The pressure was 30.04 inches and rising. The report from Bossier City was not available. And in downtown Shreveport, skies were clear. The temperature was 82 degrees. And winds were south at 7 miles an hour. Once again in Shreveport, it was 79 degrees with partly cloudy skies at 1 a.m. Around the local area at 1 a.m., in Texarkana, clear and 81.
Wind south at 6 miles an hour. El Dorado, clear and 76. Wind calm. Monroe, clear and 78. Wind south at 6 miles an hour. Natchitoches, clear and 77. Wind calm. Marshall, clear and 74. Wind calm. And at Longview, clear and 76 degrees. Wind southeast at 8 miles an hour. Elsewhere across the four-state area, over at Dallas, clear and 84. Oklahoma City, clear and 80. Little Rock, clear and 79. Jackson, Mississippi, partly cloudy and 78. The report from Baton Rouge was not available. And at Houston, partly cloudy and 81 degrees. For the most current information, check us out on the web at www.weather.gov/SHP. Now let's check on your local forecast. Rest of tonight, mostly clear. Lows in the mid-70s. South winds around 5 miles per hour. Monday, mostly sunny. Hot with highs in the mid-90s. South winds 5 to 10 miles per hour. Monday night, mostly clear. Lows in the mid-70s. South winds 5 to 10 miles per hour. Tuesday, mostly sunny. Hot with highs in the mid-90s. Southwest winds 5 to 10 miles per hour. Tuesday night, mostly clear. Lows in the upper 70s. South winds 5 to 10 miles per hour. Wednesday, sunny, hot with highs in the upper 90s. Wednesday night, clear. Lows in the upper 70s. Thursday, sunny, hot with highs in the upper 90s. Thursday night, clear. Lows in the mid-70s. Friday, sunny, hot with highs in the upper 90s. Friday night, mostly clear. Lows in the mid-70s. Saturday, mostly sunny. Hot with highs in the upper 90s. Heat index values up to 105 in the afternoon. Saturday night, mostly clear. Lows in the upper 70s. Sunday, mostly sunny. Hot with highs in the upper 90s. Heat index values up to 105 in the afternoon. 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Be sure to follow us on Facebook. Here's a look at local weather conditions as of 1 a.m. At the top of the hour, skies were partly cloudy in Shreveport. The temperature was 79 degrees at the regional airport. The dew point was 73, making the relative humidity 83%. Winds were southwest at 3 miles an hour. The pressure was 30.04 inches and rising. The report from Bossier City was not available. And in downtown Shreveport, skies were clear. The temperature was 82 degrees. And winds were south at 7 miles an hour. Once again in Shreveport, it was 79 degrees with partly cloudy skies at 1 a.m. Around the local area at 1 a.m., in Texarkana, clear and 81. Wind south at 6 miles an hour. El Dorado, clear and 76. Wind calm. Monroe, clear and 78. Wind south at 6 miles an hour. Natchitoches, clear and 77. Wind calm. Marshall, clear and 74. Wind calm. And at Longview, clear and 76 degrees. Wind southeast at 8 miles an hour. Elsewhere across the four-state area, over at Dallas, clear and 84. Oklahoma City, clear and 80. Little Rock, clear and 79. Jackson, Mississippi, partly cloudy and 78. The report from Baton Rouge was not available. And at Houston, partly cloudy and 81 degrees. For the most current information, check us out on the web at www.weather.gov/SHP. 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
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Now let's check on your local forecast. Rest of tonight, mostly clear. Lows in the mid-70s. South winds around 5 miles per hour. Monday, mostly sunny. Hot with highs in the mid-90s. South winds 5 to 10 miles per hour. Monday night, mostly clear. Lows in the mid-70s. South winds 5 to 10 miles per hour. Tuesday, mostly sunny. Hot with highs in the mid-90s. Southwest winds 5 to 10 miles per hour. Tuesday night, mostly clear. Lows in the upper 70s. South winds 5 to 10 miles per hour. Wednesday, sunny, hot with highs in the upper 90s. Wednesday night, clear. Lows in the upper 70s. Thursday, sunny, hot with highs in the upper 90s. Thursday night, clear. Lows in the mid-70s. Friday, sunny, hot with highs in the upper 90s. Friday night, mostly clear. Lows in the mid-70s. Saturday, mostly sunny. Hot with highs in the upper 90s. Heat index values up to 105 in the afternoon. Saturday night, mostly clear. Lows in the upper 70s. Sunday, mostly sunny. Hot with highs in the upper 90s. Heat index values up to 105 in the afternoon. 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Be sure to follow us on Facebook. Here's a look at local weather conditions as of 1 a.m. At the top of the hour, skies were partly cloudy in Shreveport. The temperature was 79 degrees at the regional airport. The dew point was 73, making the relative humidity 83%. Winds were southwest at 3 miles an hour. The pressure was 30.04 inches and rising. The report from Bossier City was not available. And in downtown Shreveport, skies were clear. The temperature was 82 degrees. And winds were south at 7 miles an hour. Once again in Shreveport, it was 79 degrees with partly cloudy skies at 1 a.m. Around the local area at 1 a.m., in Texarkana, clear and 81. Wind south at 6 miles an hour. El Dorado, clear and 76. Wind calm. Monroe, clear and 78. Wind south at 6 miles an hour. Natchitoches, clear and 77. Wind calm. Marshall, clear and 74. Wind calm. And at Longview, clear and 76 degrees. Wind southeast at 8 miles an hour. Elsewhere across the four-state area, over at Dallas, clear and 84. Oklahoma City, clear and 80. Little Rock, clear and 79. Jackson, Mississippi, partly cloudy and 78. The report from Baton Rouge was not available. And at Houston, partly cloudy and 81 degrees. For the most current information, check us out on the web at www.weather.gov/SHP. Now let's check on your local forecast. Rest of tonight, mostly clear. Lows in the mid-70s. South winds around 5 miles per hour. Monday, mostly sunny. Hot with highs in the mid-90s. South winds 5 to 10 miles per hour. Monday night, mostly clear. Lows in the mid-70s. South winds 5 to 10 miles per hour. Tuesday, mostly sunny. Hot with highs in the mid-90s. Southwest winds 5 to 10 miles per hour. Tuesday night, mostly clear. Lows in the upper 70s.
south winds 5 to 10 miles per hour. Wednesday, sunny, hot with highs in the upper 90s. Wednesday night.

Night, clear. Lows in the upper 70s. Thursday, sunny, hot with highs in the upper 90s. Thursday night, clear. Lows in the mid 70s. Friday, mostly sunny. Hot with highs in the upper 90s. Friday night, clear. Lows in the mid 70s. Saturday, mostly sunny. Hot with highs in the upper 90s. Heat index values up to 105 in the afternoon. Saturday night, mostly clear. Lows in the mid 70s. Sunday, mostly sunny. Hot with highs in the upper 90s. Heat index values up to 105 in the afternoon. Here is your area's open water boating forecast. Wind gusts may be higher. Rest of tonight, mostly clear. Highs in the mid-90s. Lows in the mid-70s. South winds 10 to 15 miles per hour. Heat index readings 101 to 104. Tuesday, mostly sunny. Highs in the mid-90s. Southwest winds 10 to 15 miles per hour. Heat index readings 102 to 105. Tuesday night, mostly clear. Lows in the upper 70s. South winds 10 to 15 miles per hour. Wednesday, sunny. Highs in the upper 90s. Southwest winds 10 to 15 miles per hour. Wednesday night, clear. Lows in the upper 70s. South winds 10 to 15 miles per hour. Thursday, sunny. Highs in the upper 90s. Thursday night, clear. Lows in the lower 70s. Friday, mostly sunny. Highs in the upper 90s. Friday night, clear. Lows in the mid-70s. Saturday, mostly sunny. Highs in the upper 90s. Saturday night, mostly clear. Lows in the mid-70s. Sunday, mostly sunny. Highs around 100. Sunday night, mostly clear. Lows in the mid-70s. Monday, mostly sunny. Highs around 100. Here is your area's open water boating forecast. Wind gusts may be higher. Rest of tonight, mostly clear. Highs in the mid-90s. Lows in the mid-70s. South winds 10 to 15 miles per hour. Heat index readings 101 to 104. Tuesday, mostly sunny. Highs in the mid-90s. Southwest winds 10 to 15 miles per hour. Heat index readings 102 to 105. Tuesday night, mostly clear. Lows in the upper 70s. South winds 10 to 15 miles per hour. Wednesday, sunny. Highs in the upper 90s. Southwest winds 10 to 15 miles per hour. Wednesday night, clear. Lows in the upper 70s. South winds 10 to 15 miles per hour. Thursday, sunny. Highs in the upper 90s. Thursday night, clear. Lows in the lower 70s. Friday, mostly sunny. Highs in the upper 90s. Friday night, clear. Lows in the mid-70s. Saturday, mostly sunny. Highs in the upper 90s. Saturday night, mostly clear. Lows in the mid-70s. Sunday, mostly sunny. Highs around 100. Sunday night, mostly clear. Lows in the mid-70s. Monday, mostly sunny. Highs around 100. 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Be sure to follow us on Facebook. Here's a look at local weather conditions as of 1 a.m. At the top of the hour, skies were partly cloudy in Shreveport. The temperature was 79 degrees at the regional airport. The dew point was 73, making the relative humidity 83%. Winds were southwest at 3 miles an hour. The pressure was 30.04 inches and rising.
The report from Bossier City was not available. And in downtown Shreveport, skies were clear. The temperature was 82 degrees. And winds were south at 7 miles an hour. Once again in Shreveport, it was 79 degrees with partly cloudy skies at 1 a.m. Around the local area at 1 a.m., in Texarkana, clear and 81. Wind south at 6 miles an hour. El Dorado, clear and 76. Wind calm. Monroe, clear and 78. Wind south at 6 miles an hour. Natchitoches, clear and 77. Wind calm. Marshall, clear and 74. Wind calm. And at Longview, clear and 76 degrees. Wind southeast at 8 miles an hour. Elsewhere across the four-state area, over at Dallas, clear and 84. Oklahoma City, clear and 80. Little Rock, clear and 79. Jackson, Mississippi, partly cloudy and 78. The report from Baton Rouge was not available. And at Houston, partly cloudy and 81 degrees. For the most current information, check us out on the web at www.weather.gov/sht. Now let's check on your local forecast. Rest of tonight, mostly clear. Lows in the mid-70s. South winds around 5 miles per hour. Monday, mostly sunny. Hot with highs in the mid-90s. South winds 5 to 10 miles per hour. Monday night, mostly clear. Lows in the mid-70s. South winds 5 to 10 miles per hour. Tuesday, mostly sunny. Hot with highs in the mid-90s. Southwest winds 5 to 10 miles per hour. Tuesday night, mostly clear. Lows in the upper 70s. South winds 5 to 10 miles per hour. Wednesday, sunny, hot with highs in the upper 90s. Wednesday night, clear. Lows in the upper 70s. Thursday, sunny, hot with highs in the upper 90s. Thursday night, clear. Lows in the mid-70s. Friday, mostly sunny. Hot with highs in the upper 90s. Friday night, clear. Lows in the mid-70s. Saturday, mostly sunny. Hot with highs in the upper 90s. Heat index values up to 105 in the afternoon. Saturday night, mostly clear. Lows in the mid-70s. Sunday, mostly sunny. Hot with highs in the upper 90s. Heat index values up to 105 in the afternoon. 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Be sure to follow us on Facebook. Here's a look at local weather conditions as of 1 a.m. At the top of the hour, skies were partly cloudy in Shreveport. The temperature was 79 degrees at the regional airport. The dew point was 73, making the relative humidity 83%. Winds were southwest at 3 miles an hour. The pressure was 30.04 inches and rising. The report from Bossier City was not available. And in downtown Shreveport, skies were clear. The temperature was 82 degrees. And winds were south at 7 miles an hour. Once again in Shreveport, it was 79 degrees with partly cloudy skies at 1 a.m. Around the local area at 1 a.m., in Texarkana, clear and 81. Wind south at 6 miles an hour. El Dorado, clear and 76. Wind calm. Monroe, clear and 78. Wind south at 6 miles an hour. Natchitoches, clear and 77. Wind calm. Marshall, clear and 74. Wind calm. And at Longview, clear and 76 degrees. Wind southeast at 8 miles an hour. Elsewhere across the four-state area, over at Dallas, clear and 84. Oklahoma City, clear and 80. Little Rock, clear and 79.
Jackson, Mississippi, partly cloudy and 78. The report from Baton Rouge was not available. And at Houston, partly cloudy and 81 degrees. For the most current information, check us out on the web at www.weather.gov/sht. 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Now let's check on your local forecast. Rest of tonight, mostly clear. Lows in the mid-70s. South winds around 5 miles per hour. Monday, mostly sunny. Hot with highs in the mid-90s. South winds 5 to 10 miles per hour. Monday night, mostly clear. Lows in the mid-70s. South winds 5 to 10 miles per hour. Tuesday, mostly sunny. Hot with highs in the mid-90s. Southwest winds 5 to 10 miles per hour. Tuesday night, mostly clear. Lows in the upper 70s. South winds 5 to 10 miles per hour. Wednesday, sunny, hot with highs in the upper 90s. Wednesday night, clear. Lows in the upper 70s. Thursday, sunny, hot with highs in the upper 90s. Thursday night, clear. Lows in the mid-70s. Friday, mostly sunny. Hot with highs in the upper 90s. Friday night, clear. Lows in the mid-70s. Saturday, mostly sunny. Hot with highs in the upper 90s. Heat index values up to 105 in the afternoon. Saturday night, mostly clear. Lows in the mid-70s. Sunday, mostly sunny. Hot with highs in the upper 90s. Heat index values up to 105 in the afternoon. 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Be sure to follow us on Facebook. Here's a look at local weather conditions as of 1 a.m. At the top of the hour, skies were partly cloudy in Shreveport. The temperature was 79 degrees at the regional airport. The dew point was 73, making the relative humidity 83%. Winds were southwest at 3 miles an hour. The pressure was 30.04 inches and rising. The report from Bossier City was not available. And in downtown Shreveport, skies were clear. The temperature was 82 degrees. And winds were south at 7 miles an hour. Once again in Shreveport, it was 79 degrees with partly cloudy skies at 1 a.m. Around the local area at 1 a.m., in Texarkana, clear and 81. Wind south at 6 miles an hour. El Dorado, clear and 76. Wind calm. Monroe, clear and 78. Wind south at 6 miles an hour. Natchitoches, clear and 77. Wind calm. Marshall, clear and 74. Wind calm. And at Longview, clear and 76 degrees. Wind southeast at 8 miles an hour. Elsewhere across the four-state area, over at Dallas, clear and 84. Oklahoma City, clear and 80. Little Rock, clear and 79. Jackson, Mississippi, partly cloudy and 78. The report from Baton Rouge was not available. And at Houston, partly cloudy and 81 degrees. For the most current information, check us out on the web at www.weather.gov/sht. Now let's check on your local forecast. Rest of tonight, mostly clear. Lows in the mid-70s. South winds around 5 miles per hour. Monday, mostly sunny. Hot with highs in the mid-90s.
south winds 5 to 10 miles per hour. Monday night, mostly clear. Lows in the mid-70s. South winds 5 to 10 miles per hour. Tuesday, mostly sunny. Hot with highs in the mid-90s. Southwest winds 5 to 10 miles per hour. Tuesday night, mostly clear. Lows in the upper 70s. South winds 5 to 10 miles per hour. Wednesday, sunny, hot with highs in the upper 90s. Wednesday night, clear. Lows in the upper 70s. Thursday, sunny, hot with highs in the upper 90s. Thursday night, clear. Lows in the mid-70s. Friday, mostly sunny. Hot with highs in the upper 90s. Friday night, clear. Lows in the mid-70s. Saturday, mostly sunny. Hot with highs in the upper 90s. Heat index values up to 105 in the afternoon. Saturday night, mostly clear. Lows in the mid-70s. Sunday, mostly sunny. Hot with highs in the upper 90s. Heat index values up to 105 in the afternoon. 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Be sure to follow us on Facebook. Here's a look at local weather conditions as of 2 a.m. At the top of the hour, skies were partly cloudy in Shreveport. The temperature was 77 degrees at the regional airport. The dew point was 73, making the relative humidity 88%. Winds were south at 3 miles an hour. The pressure was 30.05 inches and rising. In Bossier City, at Barksdale Air Force Base, skies were clear, with a temperature of 78 degrees. The dew point was 73, making the relative humidity 83%. Winds were calm. The pressure was 30.04 inches and steady. And in downtown Shreveport, skies were clear. The temperature was 81 degrees. And winds were south at 6 miles an hour. Once again in Shreveport, it was 77 degrees with partly cloudy skies at 2 a.m. Around the local area at 2 a.m., in Texarkana, clear and 78. Wind south at 6 miles an hour. El Dorado, clear and 74. Wind calm. Monroe, clear and 79. Wind south at 3 miles an hour. Natchitoches, clear and 76. Wind calm. Marshall, clear and 74. Wind calm. And at Longview, clear and 77 degrees. Wind south at 6 miles an hour. Elsewhere across the four-state area, over at Dallas, clear and 83. Oklahoma City, clear and 79. Little Rock, clear and 79. Jackson, Mississippi, partly cloudy and 78. The report from Baton Rouge was not available. And at Houston, partly cloudy and 80 degrees. For the most current information, check us out on the web at www.weather.gov/sht. Now let's check on your local forecast. Rest of tonight, mostly clear. Lows in the mid-70s. South winds around 5 miles per hour. Monday, mostly sunny. Hot with highs in the mid-90s. South winds 5 to 10 miles per hour. Monday night, mostly clear. Lows in the mid-70s. South winds 5 to 10 miles per hour. Tuesday, mostly sunny. Hot with highs in the mid-90s. Southwest winds 5 to 10 miles per hour. Tuesday night, mostly clear. Lows in the upper 70s. South winds 5 to 10 miles per hour. Wednesday, sunny, hot with highs in the upper 90s. Wednesday night, clear. Lows in the upper 70s. Thursday, sunny, hot with highs in the upper 90s. Thursday night, clear. Lows in the mid-70s. Friday, mostly sunny. Hot with highs in the upper 90s.
Friday night, clear. Lows in the mid-70s. Saturday, mostly sunny. Hot with highs in the upper 90s. Heat index values up to 105 in the afternoon. Saturday night, mostly clear. Lows in the mid-70s. Sunday, mostly sunny. Hot with highs in the upper 90s. Heat index values up to 105 in the afternoon. 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Be sure to follow us on Facebook. Here's a look at local weather conditions as of 2 a.m. At the top of the hour, skies were partly cloudy in Shreveport. The temperature was 77 degrees at the regional airport. The dew point was 73, making the relative humidity 88%. Winds were south at 3 miles an hour. The pressure was 30.05 inches and rising. In Bossier City, at Barksdale Air Force Base, skies were clear, with a temperature of 78 degrees. The dew point was 73, making the relative humidity 83%. Winds were calm. The pressure was 30.04 inches and steady. And in downtown Shreveport, skies were clear. The temperature was 81 degrees. And winds were south at 6 miles an hour. Once again in Shreveport, it was 77 degrees with partly cloudy skies at 2 a.m. Around the local area at 2 a.m., in Texarkana, clear and 78. Wind south at 6 miles an hour. El Dorado, clear and 74. Wind calm. Monroe, clear and 79. Wind south at 3 miles an hour. Natchitoches, clear and 76. Wind calm. Marshall, clear and 74. Wind calm. And at Longview, clear and 77 degrees. Wind south at 6 miles an hour. Elsewhere across the four-state area, over at Dallas, clear and 83. Oklahoma City, clear and 79. Little Rock, clear and 79. Jackson, Mississippi, partly cloudy and 78. The report from Baton Rouge was not available. And at Houston, partly cloudy and 80 degrees. For the most current information, check us out on the web at www.weather.gov/sht. Now let's check on your local forecast. Rest of tonight, mostly clear. Lows in the mid-70s. South winds around 5 miles per hour. Monday, mostly sunny. Hot with highs in the mid-90s. South winds 5 to 10 miles per hour. Monday night, mostly clear. Lows in the mid-70s. South winds 5 to 10 miles per hour. Tuesday, mostly sunny. Hot with highs in the mid-90s. Southwest winds 5 to 10 miles per hour. Tuesday night, mostly clear. Lows in the upper 70s. South winds 5 to 10 miles per hour. Wednesday, sunny, hot with highs in the upper 90s. Wednesday night, clear. Lows in the upper 70s. Thursday, sunny, hot with highs in the upper 90s. Thursday night, clear. Lows in the mid-70s. Friday, mostly sunny. Hot with highs in the upper 90s. Friday night, clear. Lows in the mid-70s. Saturday, mostly sunny. Hot with highs in the upper 90s. Heat index values up to 105 in the afternoon. Saturday night, mostly clear. Lows in the mid-70s. Sunday, mostly sunny. Hot with highs in the upper 90s. Heat index values up to 105 in the afternoon. 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
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Be sure to follow us on Facebook. Here's a look at local weather conditions as of 2 a.m. At the top of the hour, skies were partly cloudy in Shreveport. The temperature was 77 degrees at the regional airport. The dew point was 73, making the relative humidity 88%. Winds were south at 3 miles an hour. The pressure was 30.05 inches and rising. In Bossier City, at Barksdale Air Force Base, skies were clear, with a temperature of 78 degrees. The dew point was 73, making the relative humidity 83%. Winds were calm. The pressure was 30.04 inches and steady. And in downtown Shreveport, skies were clear. The temperature was 81 degrees. And winds were south at 6 miles an hour. Once again in Shreveport, it was 77 degrees with partly cloudy skies at 2 a.m. Around the local area at 2 a.m., in Texarkana, clear and 78. Wind south at 6 miles an hour. El Dorado, clear and 74. Wind calm. Monroe, clear and 79. Wind south at 3 miles an hour. Natchitoches, clear and 76. Wind calm. Marshall, clear and 74. Wind calm. And at Longview, clear and 77 degrees. Wind south at 6 miles an hour. Elsewhere across the four-state area, over at Dallas, clear and 83. Oklahoma City, clear and 79. Little Rock, clear and 79. Jackson, Mississippi, partly cloudy and 78. The report from Baton Rouge was not available. And at Houston, partly cloudy and 80 degrees. For the most current information, check us out on the web at www.weather.gov/sht. Now let's check on your local forecast. Rest of tonight, mostly clear. Lows in the mid-70s. South winds around 5 miles per hour. Monday, mostly sunny. Hot with highs in the mid-90s. South winds 5 to 10 miles per hour. Monday night, mostly clear. Lows in the mid-70s. South winds 5 to 10 miles per hour. Tuesday, mostly sunny. Hot with highs in the mid-90s. Southwest winds 5 to 10 miles per hour. Tuesday night, mostly clear. Lows in the upper 70s. South winds 5 to 10 miles per hour. Wednesday, sunny, hot with highs in the upper 90s. Wednesday night, clear. Lows in the upper 70s. Thursday, sunny, hot with highs in the upper 90s. Thursday night, clear. Lows in the mid-70s. Friday, mostly sunny. Hot with highs in the upper 90s. Friday night, clear. Lows in the mid-70s. Saturday, mostly sunny. Hot with highs in the upper 90s. Heat index values up to 105 in the afternoon. Saturday night, mostly clear. Lows in the mid-70s. Sunday, mostly sunny. Hot with highs in the upper 90s. Heat index values up to 105 in the afternoon. 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Be sure to follow us on Facebook. Here's a look at local weather conditions as of 2 a.m. At the top of the hour, skies were partly cloudy in Shreveport. The temperature was 77 degrees at the regional airport. The dew point was 73, making the relative humidity 88%. Winds were south at 3 miles an hour. The pressure was 30.05 inches and rising. In Bossier City, at Barksdale Air Force Base, skies were clear, with a temperature of 78 degrees.
The dew point was 73, making the relative humidity 83%. Winds were calm.

miles an hour. Natchitoches, clear and 76. Wind calm. Marshall, clear and 74. Wind calm. And at Longview, clear and 77 degrees. Wind south at 6 miles an hour. Elsewhere across the four-state area, over at Dallas, clear and 83. Oklahoma City, clear and 79. Little Rock, clear and 79. Jackson, Mississippi, partly cloudy and 78. The report from Baton Rouge was not available. And at Houston, partly cloudy and 80 degrees. For the most current information, check us out on the web at www.weather.gov/SHP. Now let's check on your local forecast. Rest of tonight, mostly clear. Lows in the mid-70s. South winds around 5 miles per hour. Monday, mostly sunny. Hot with highs in the mid-90s. South winds 5 to 10 miles per hour. Monday night, mostly clear. Lows in the mid-70s. South winds 5 to 10 miles per hour. Tuesday, mostly sunny. Hot with highs in the mid-90s. Southwest winds 5 to 10 miles per hour. Tuesday night, mostly clear. Lows in the upper 70s. South winds 5 to 10 miles per hour. Wednesday, sunny, hot with highs in the upper 90s. Wednesday night, clear. Lows in the upper 70s. Thursday, sunny, hot with highs in the upper 90s. Thursday night, clear. Lows in the mid-70s. Friday, mostly sunny. Hot with highs in the upper 90s. Friday night, clear. Lows in the mid-70s. Saturday, mostly sunny. Hot with highs in the upper 90s. Heat index values up to 105 in the afternoon. Saturday night, mostly clear. Lows in the mid-70s. Sunday, mostly sunny. Hot with highs in the upper 90s. Heat index values up to 105 in the afternoon. Here is your area's open water boating forecast. Wind gusts may be higher. Rest of tonight, mostly clear. Highs in the mid-90s. Lows in the mid-70s. South winds 10 to 15 miles per hour. Heat index readings 101 to 104. Tuesday, mostly sunny. Highs in the mid-90s. Southwest winds 10 to 15 miles per hour. Heat index readings 102 to 105. Tuesday night, mostly clear. Lows in the upper 70s. South winds 10 to 15 miles per hour. Wednesday, sunny. Highs in the upper 90s. Southwest winds 10 to 15 miles per hour. Wednesday night, clear. Lows in the upper 70s. South winds 10 to 15 miles per hour. Thursday, sunny. Highs in the upper 90s. Thursday night, clear. Lows in the lower 70s. Friday, mostly sunny. Highs in the upper 90s. Friday night, clear. Lows in the mid-70s. Saturday, mostly sunny. Highs in the upper 90s. Saturday night, mostly clear. Lows in the mid-70s. Sunday, mostly sunny. Highs around 100. Sunday night, mostly clear. Lows in the mid-70s. Monday, mostly sunny. Highs around 100. 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Be sure to follow us on Facebook. Here's a look at local weather conditions as of 2 a.m. At the top of the hour, skies were partly cloudy in Shreveport. The temperature was 77 degrees at the regional airport. The dew point was 73, making the relative humidity 88%. Winds were south at 3 miles an hour. The pressure was 30.05 inches and rising. 3 miles an hour. The pressure was 30.0.

5 inches and rising. In Bossier City, at Barksdale Air Force Base, skies were clear, with a temperature of 78 degrees. The dew point was 73, making the relative humidity 83%. Winds were calm. The pressure was 30.04 inches and steady. And in downtown Shreveport, skies were clear. The temperature was 81 degrees. And winds were south at 6 miles an hour. Once again in Shreveport, it was 77 degrees with partly cloudy skies at 2 a.m. Around the local area at 2 a.m., in Texarkana, clear and 78. Wind south at 6 miles an hour. El Dorado, clear and 74. Wind calm. Monroe, clear and 79. Wind south at 3 miles an hour. Natchitoches, clear and 76. Wind calm. Marshall, clear and 74. Wind calm. And at Longview, clear and 77 degrees. Wind south at 6 miles an hour. Elsewhere across the four-state area, over at Dallas, clear and 83. Oklahoma City, clear and 79. Little Rock, clear and 79. Jackson, Mississippi, partly cloudy and 78. The report from Baton Rouge was not available. And at Houston, partly cloudy and 80 degrees. For the most current information, check us out on the web at www.weather.gov/SHP. Now let's check on your local forecast. Rest of tonight, mostly clear. Lows in the mid-70s. South winds around 5 miles per hour. Monday, mostly sunny. Hot with highs in the mid-90s. South winds 5 to 10 miles per hour. Monday night, mostly clear. Lows in the mid-70s. South winds 5 to 10 miles per hour. Tuesday, mostly sunny. Hot with highs in the mid-90s. Southwest winds 5 to 10 miles per hour. Tuesday night, mostly clear. Lows in the upper 70s. South winds 5 to 10 miles per hour. Wednesday, sunny, hot with highs in the upper 90s. Wednesday night, clear. Lows in the upper 70s. Thursday, sunny, hot with highs in the upper 90s. Thursday night, clear. Lows in the mid-70s. Friday, mostly sunny. Hot with highs in the upper 90s. Friday night, clear. Lows in the mid-70s. Saturday, mostly sunny. Hot with highs in the upper 90s. Heat index values up to 105 in the afternoon. Saturday night, mostly clear. Lows in the mid-70s. Sunday, mostly sunny. Hot with highs in the upper 90s. Heat index values up to 105 in the afternoon. 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Be sure to follow us on Facebook. Here's a look at local weather conditions as of 2 a.m. At the top of the hour, skies were partly cloudy in Shreveport. The temperature was 77 degrees at the regional airport. The dew point was 73, making the relative humidity 88%. Winds were south at 3 miles an hour. The pressure was 30.05 inches and rising. In Bossier City, at Barksdale Air Force Base, skies were clear, with a temperature of 78 degrees. The dew point was 73, making the relative humidity 83%. Winds were calm. The pressure was 30.04 inches and steady. And in downtown Shreveport, skies were clear. The temperature was 81 degrees. And winds were south at 6 miles an hour. Once again in Shreveport, it was 77 degrees with partly cloudy skies at 2 a.m. This is your NOAA Weather Radio, station WXJ97. 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

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Around the local area at 2 a.m. in Texarkana, clear and 78. Wind south at 6 miles an hour. El Dorado, clear and 74. Wind calm. Monroe, clear and 79. Wind south at 3 miles an hour. Natchitoches, clear and 76. Wind calm. Marshall, clear and 74. Wind calm. And at Longview, clear and 77 degrees. Wind south at 6 miles an hour. Elsewhere across the four-state area, over at Dallas, clear and 83. Oklahoma City, clear and 79. Little Rock, clear and 79. Jackson, Mississippi, partly cloudy and 78. The report from Baton Rouge was not available. And at Houston, partly cloudy and 80 degrees. For the most current information, check us out on the web at www.weather.gov/SHP. Now let's check on your local forecast. Rest of tonight, mostly clear. Lows in the mid-70s. South winds around 5 miles per hour. Monday, mostly sunny. Hot with highs in the mid-90s. South winds 5 to 10 miles per hour. Monday night, mostly clear. Lows in the mid-70s. South winds 5 to 10 miles per hour. Tuesday, mostly sunny. Hot with highs in the mid-90s. Southwest winds 5 to 10 miles per hour. Tuesday night, mostly clear. Lows in the upper 70s. South winds 5 to 10 miles per hour. Wednesday, sunny, hot with highs in the upper 90s. Wednesday night, clear. Lows in the upper 70s. Thursday, sunny, hot with highs in the upper 90s. Thursday night, clear. Lows in the mid-70s. Friday, mostly sunny. Hot with highs in the upper 90s. Friday night, clear. Lows in the mid-70s. Saturday, mostly sunny. Hot with highs in the upper 90s. Heat index values up to 105 in the afternoon. Saturday night, mostly clear. Lows in the mid-70s. Sunday, mostly sunny. Hot with highs in the upper 90s. Heat index values up to 105 in the afternoon. 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Be sure to follow us on Facebook. Here's a look at local weather conditions as of 2 a.m. At the top of the hour, skies were partly cloudy in Shreveport. The temperature was 77 degrees at the regional airport. The dew point was 73, making the relative humidity 88%. Winds were south at 3 miles an hour. The pressure was 30.05 inches and rising. In Bossier City, at Barksdale Air Force Base, skies were clear, with a temperature of 78 degrees. The dew point was 73, making the relative humidity 83%. Winds were calm. The pressure was 30.04 inches and steady. And in downtown Shreveport, skies were clear. The temperature was 81 degrees. And winds were south at 6 miles an hour. Once again in Shreveport, it was 77 degrees with partly cloudy skies at 2 a.m. Around the local area at 2 a.m., in Texarkana, clear and 78. Wind south at 6 miles an hour. El Dorado, clear and 74. Wind calm. Monroe, clear and 79. Wind south at 3 miles an hour. Natchitoches, clear and 76. Wind calm. Marshall, clear and 74. Wind calm. And at Longview, clear and 77 degrees. Wind south at 6 miles an hour.
Elsewhere across the four-state area, over at Dallas, clear and 83. Oklahoma City, clear and 79. Little Rock, clear and 79. Jackson, Mississippi, partly cloudy and 78. The report from Baton Rouge was not available. And at Houston, partly cloudy and 80 degrees. For the most current information, check us out on the web at www.weather.gov/sht. Now let's check on your local forecast. Rest of tonight, mostly clear. Lows in the mid-70s. South winds around 5 miles per hour. Monday, mostly sunny. Hot with highs in the mid-90s. South winds 5 to 10 miles per hour. Monday night, mostly clear. Lows in the mid-70s. South winds 5 to 10 miles per hour. Tuesday, mostly sunny. Hot with highs in the mid-90s. Southwest winds 5 to 10 miles per hour. Tuesday night, mostly clear. Lows in the upper 70s. South winds 5 to 10 miles per hour. Wednesday, sunny, hot with highs in the upper 90s. Wednesday night, clear. Lows in the upper 70s. Thursday, sunny, hot with highs in the upper 90s. Thursday night, clear. Lows in the mid-70s. Friday, mostly sunny. Hot with highs in the upper 90s. Friday night, clear. Lows in the mid-70s. Saturday, mostly sunny. Hot with highs in the upper 90s. Heat index values up to 105 in the afternoon. Saturday night, mostly clear. Lows in the mid-70s. Sunday, mostly sunny. Hot with highs in the upper 90s. Heat index values up to 105 in the afternoon. 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Be sure to follow us on Facebook. Here's a look at local weather conditions as of 2 a.m. At the top of the hour, skies were partly cloudy in Shreveport. The temperature was 77 degrees at the regional airport. The dew point was 73, making the relative humidity 88%. Winds were south at 3 miles an hour. The pressure was 30.05 inches and rising. In Bossier City, at Barksdale Air Force Base, skies were clear, with a temperature of 78 degrees. The dew point was 73, making the relative humidity 83%. Winds were calm. The pressure was 30.04 inches and steady. And in downtown Shreveport, skies were clear. The temperature was 81 degrees. And winds were south at 6 miles an hour. Once again in Shreveport, it was 77 degrees with partly cloudy skies at 2 a.m. Around the local area at 2 a.m., in Texarkana, clear and 78. Wind south at 6 miles an hour. El Dorado, clear and 74. Wind calm. Monroe, clear and 79. Wind south at 3 miles an hour. Natchitoches, clear and 76. Wind calm. Marshall, clear and 74. Wind calm. And at Longview, clear and 77 degrees. Wind south at 6 miles an hour. Elsewhere across the four-state area, over at Dallas, clear and 83. Oklahoma City, clear and 79. Little Rock, clear and 79. Jackson, Mississippi, partly cloudy and 78. The report from Baton Rouge was not available. And at Houston, partly cloudy and 80 degrees. For the most current information, check us out on the web at www.weather.gov/sht. Now let's check on your local forecast. Rest of tonight, mostly clear. Lows in the mid-70s. South winds around 5 miles per hour. Monday, mostly sunny. Hot with highs in the mid-90s. South winds 5 to 10 miles per hour.
Monday night, mostly clear. Lows in the mid-70s. South winds 5 to 10 miles per hour. Tuesday, mostly sunny. Hot with highs in the mid-90s. Southwest winds 5 to 10 miles per hour. Tuesday night, mostly clear. Lows in the upper 70s. South winds 5 to 10 miles per hour. Wednesday, sunny, hot with highs in the upper 90s. Wednesday night, clear. Lows in the upper 70s. Thursday, sunny, hot with highs in the upper 90s. Thursday night, clear. Lows in the mid-70s. Friday, mostly sunny. Hot with highs in the upper 90s. Friday night, clear. Lows in the mid-70s. Saturday, mostly sunny. Hot with highs in the upper 90s. Heat index values up to 105 in the afternoon. Saturday night, mostly clear. Lows in the mid-70s. Sunday, mostly sunny. Hot with highs in the upper 90s. Heat index values up to 105 in the afternoon. 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Be sure to follow us on Facebook. Here's a look at local weather conditions as of 2 a.m. At the top of the hour, skies were partly cloudy in Shreveport. The temperature was 77 degrees at the regional airport. The dew point was 73, making the relative humidity 88%. Winds were south at 3 miles an hour. The pressure was 30.05 inches and rising. In Bossier City, at Barksdale Air Force Base, skies were clear, with a temperature of 78 degrees. The dew point was 73, making the relative humidity 83%. Winds were calm. The pressure was 30.04 inches and steady. And in downtown Shreveport, skies were clear. The temperature was 81 degrees. And winds were south at 6 miles an hour. Once again in Shreveport, it was 77 degrees with partly cloudy skies at 2 a.m. Around the local area at 2 a.m., in Texarkana, clear and 78. Wind south at 6 miles an hour. El Dorado, clear and 74. Wind calm. Monroe, clear and 79. Wind south at 3 miles an hour. Natchitoches, clear and 76. Wind calm. Marshall, clear and 74. Wind calm. And at Longview, clear and 77 degrees. Wind south at 6 miles an hour. Elsewhere across the four-state area, over at Dallas, clear and 83. Oklahoma City, clear and 79. Little Rock, clear and 79. Jackson, Mississippi, partly cloudy and 78. The report from Baton Rouge was not available. And at Houston, partly cloudy and 80 degrees. For the most current information, check us out on the web at www.weather.gov/sht. Now let's check on your local forecast. Rest of tonight, mostly clear. Lows in the mid-70s. South winds around 5 miles per hour. Monday, mostly sunny. Hot with highs in the mid-90s. South winds 5 to 10 miles per hour. Monday night, mostly clear. Lows in the mid-70s. South winds 5 to 10 miles per hour. Tuesday, mostly sunny. Hot with highs in the mid-90s. Southwest winds 5 to 10 miles per hour. Tuesday night, mostly clear. Lows in the upper 70s. South winds 5 to 10 miles per hour. Wednesday, sunny, hot with highs in the upper 90s. Wednesday night, clear. Lows in the upper 70s. Thursday, sunny, hot with highs in the upper 90s. Thursday night, clear. Lows in the mid-70s. Friday, mostly sunny. Hot with highs in the upper 90s. Friday night, clear. Lows in the mid-70s.
Saturday, mostly sunny. Hot with highs in the upper 90s. Heat index values up to 105 in the afternoon. Saturday night, mostly clear. Lows in the mid-70s. Sunday, mostly sunny. Hot with highs in the upper 90s. Heat index values up to 105 in the afternoon. 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Be sure to follow us on Facebook. Here's a look at local weather conditions as of 2 a.m. At the top of the hour, skies were partly cloudy in Shreveport. The temperature was 77 degrees at the regional airport. The dew point was 73, making the relative humidity 88%. Winds were south at 3 miles an hour. The pressure was 30.05 inches and rising. In Bossier City, at Barksdale Air Force Base, skies were clear, with a temperature of 78 degrees. The dew point was 73, making the relative humidity 83%. Winds were calm. The pressure was 30.04 inches and steady. And in downtown Shreveport, skies were clear. The temperature was 81 degrees. And winds were south at 6 miles an hour. Once again in Shreveport, it was 77 degrees with partly cloudy skies at 2 a.m. Around the local area at 2 a.m., in Texarkana, clear and 78. Wind south at 6 miles an hour. El Dorado, clear and 74. Wind calm. Monroe, clear and 79. Wind south at 3 miles an hour. Natchitoches, clear and 76. Wind calm. Marshall, clear and 74. Wind calm. And at Longview, clear and 77 degrees. Wind south at 6 miles an hour. Elsewhere across the four-state area, over at Dallas, clear and 83. Oklahoma City, clear and 79. Little Rock, clear and 79. Jackson, Mississippi, partly cloudy and 78. The report from Baton Rouge was not available. And at Houston, partly cloudy and 80 degrees. For the most current information, check us out on the web at www.weather.gov/SHP. Now let's check on your local forecast. Rest of tonight, mostly clear. Lows in the mid-70s. South winds around 5 miles per hour. Monday, mostly sunny. Hot with highs in the mid-90s. South winds 5 to 10 miles per hour. Monday night, mostly clear. Lows in the mid-70s. South winds 5 to 10 miles per hour. Tuesday, mostly sunny. Hot with highs in the mid-90s. Southwest winds 5 to 10 miles per hour. Tuesday night, mostly clear. Lows in the upper 70s. South winds 5 to 10 miles per hour. Wednesday, sunny, hot with highs in the upper 90s. Wednesday night, clear. Lows in the upper 70s. Thursday, sunny, hot with highs in the upper 90s. Thursday night, clear. Lows in the mid-70s. Friday, mostly sunny. Hot with highs in the upper 90s. Friday night, clear. Lows in the mid-70s. Saturday, mostly sunny. Hot with highs in the upper 90s. Heat index values up to 105 in the afternoon. Saturday night, mostly clear. Lows in the mid-70s. Sunday, mostly sunny. Hot with highs in the upper 90s.
heat index values up to 105 in the afternoon. 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Be sure to follow us on Facebook. Here's a look at local weather conditions as of 2 a.m. At the top of the hour, skies were partly cloudy in Shreveport. The temperature was 77 degrees at the regional airport. The dew point was 73, making the relative humidity 88%. Winds were south at 3 miles an hour. The pressure was 30.05 inches and rising. In Bossier City, at Barksdale Air Force Base, skies were clear, with a temperature of 78 degrees. The dew point was 73, making the relative humidity 83%. Winds were calm. The pressure was 30.04 inches and steady. And in downtown Shreveport, skies were clear. The temperature was 81 degrees. And winds were south at 6 miles an hour. Once again in Shreveport, it was 77 degrees with partly cloudy skies at 2 a.m. Around the local area at 2 a.m., in Texarkana, clear and 78. Wind south at 6 miles an hour. El Dorado, clear and 74. Wind calm. Monroe, clear and 79. Wind south at 3 miles an hour. Natchitoches, clear and 76. Wind calm. Marshall, clear and 74. Wind calm. And at Longview, clear and 77 degrees. Wind south at 6 miles an hour. Elsewhere across the four-state area, over at Dallas, clear and 83. Oklahoma City, clear and 79. Little Rock, clear and 79. Jackson, Mississippi, partly cloudy and 78. The report from Baton Rouge was not available. And at Houston, partly cloudy and 80 degrees. For the most current information, check us out on the web at www.weather.gov/sht. Here is your area's open water boating forecast. Wind gusts may be higher. Rest of tonight, mostly clear. Highs in the mid-90s. Lows in the mid-70s. South winds 10 to 15 miles per hour. Heat index readings 101 to 104. Tuesday, mostly sunny. Highs in the mid-90s. Southwest winds 10 to 15 miles per hour. Heat index readings 102 to 105. Tuesday night, mostly clear. Lows in the upper 70s. South winds 10 to 15 miles per hour. Wednesday, sunny. Highs in the upper 90s. Southwest winds 10 to 15 miles per hour. Wednesday night, clear. Lows in the upper 70s. South winds 10 to 15 miles per hour. Thursday, sunny. Highs in the upper 90s. Thursday night, clear. Lows in the lower 70s. Friday, mostly sunny. Highs in the upper 90s. Friday night, clear. Lows in the mid-70s. Saturday, mostly sunny. Highs in the upper 90s. Saturday night, mostly clear. Lows in the mid-70s. Sunday, mostly sunny. Highs around 100. Sunday night, mostly clear. Lows in the mid-70s. Monday, mostly sunny. Highs around 100. 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Be sure to follow us on Facebook. Here's a look at local weather conditions as of 2 a.m. At the top of the hour, skies were partly cloudy in Shreveport. The temperature was 77 degrees at the regional airport. The dew point was 73, making the relative humidity 88%. Winds were south at 3 miles an hour. The pressure was 30.05 inches and rising. In Bossier City, at Barksdale Air Force Base, skies were clear, with a temperature of 78 degrees.
The dew point was 73, making the relative humidity 83%. Winds were calm. The pressure was 30.04 inches and steady. And in downtown Shreveport, skies were clear. The temperature was 81 degrees. And winds were south at 6 miles an hour. Once again in Shreveport, it was 77 degrees with partly cloudy skies at 2 a.m. Around the local area at 2 a.m., in Texarkana, clear and 78. Wind south at 6 miles an hour. El Dorado, clear and 74. Wind calm. Monroe, clear and 79. Wind south at 3 miles an hour. Natchitoches, clear and 76. Wind calm. Marshall, clear and 74. Wind calm. And at Longview, clear and 77 degrees. Wind south at 6 miles an hour. Elsewhere across the four-state area, over at Dallas, clear and 83. Oklahoma City, clear and 79. Little Rock, clear and 79. Jackson, Mississippi, partly cloudy and 78. The report from Baton Rouge was not available. And at Houston, partly cloudy and 80 degrees. For the most current information, check us out on the web at www.weather.gov/sht. The Shreveport Climate Summary for yesterday, August 9, 2026. Yesterday's high temperature was 96 degrees. The normal high is 96. The record high is 106 degrees, which was last set in 2011. Yesterday's low temperature was 73 degrees. The normal low is 74. The record low is 58 degrees, which was set in 1989. No precipitation fell yesterday, which leaves the monthly total at 0.35 inches. This is 0.51 inches below the normal amount of 0.86 inches for August. The total precipitation for the year still stands at 29.12 inches, which is 3.27 inches below normal. Sunrise today is at 6:36 a.m. and sunset is at 8:05 p.m. Now let's check on your local forecast. Rest of tonight, mostly clear. Lows in the mid-70s. South winds around 5 miles per hour. Monday, mostly sunny. Hot with highs in the mid-90s. South winds 5 to 10 miles per hour. Monday night, mostly clear. Lows in the mid-70s. South winds 5 to 10 miles per hour. Tuesday, mostly sunny. Hot with highs in the mid-90s. Southwest winds 5 to 10 miles per hour. Tuesday night, mostly clear. Lows in the upper 70s. South winds 5 to 10 miles per hour. Wednesday, sunny, hot with highs in the upper 90s. Wednesday night, clear. Lows in the upper 70s. Thursday, sunny, hot with highs in the upper 90s. Thursday night, clear. Lows in the mid-70s. Friday, mostly sunny. Hot with highs in the upper 90s. Friday night, clear. Lows in the mid-70s. Saturday, mostly sunny. Hot with highs in the upper 90s. Heat index values up to 105 in the afternoon. Saturday night, mostly clear. Lows in the mid-70s. Sunday, mostly sunny. Hot with highs in the upper 90s. Heat index values up to 105 in the afternoon. 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
Here's a look at local weather conditions as of 2 a.m. At the top of the hour, skies were partly cloudy in Shreveport. The temperature was 77 degrees at the regional airport. The dew point was 73, making the relative humidity 88%. Winds were south at 3 miles an hour. The pressure was 30.05 inches and rising. In Bossier City, at Barksdale Air Force Base, skies were clear, with a temperature of 78 degrees. The dew point was 73, making the relative humidity 83%. Winds were calm. The pressure was 30.04 inches and steady. And in downtown Shreveport, skies were clear. The temperature was 81 degrees. And winds were south at 6 miles an hour. Once again in Shreveport, it was 77 degrees with partly cloudy skies at 2 a.m. Around the local area at 2 a.m., in Texarkana, clear and 78. Wind south at 6 miles an hour. El Dorado, clear and 74. Wind calm. Monroe, clear and 79. Wind south at 3 miles an hour. Natchitoches, clear and 76. Wind calm. Marshall, clear and 74. Wind calm. And at Longview, clear and 77 degrees. Wind south at 6 miles an hour. Elsewhere across the four-state area, over at Dallas, clear and 83. Oklahoma City, clear and 79. Little Rock, clear and 79. Jackson, Mississippi, partly cloudy and 78. The report from Baton Rouge was not available. And at Houston, partly cloudy and 80 degrees. For the most current information, check us out on the web at www.weather.gov/sht. The Shreveport Climate Summary for yesterday, August 9, 2026. Yesterday's high temperature was 96 degrees. The normal high is 96. The record high is 106 degrees, which was last set in 2011. Yesterday's low temperature was 73 degrees. The normal low is 74. The record low is 58 degrees, which was set in 1989. No precipitation fell yesterday, which leaves the monthly total at 0.35 inches. This is 0.51 inches below the normal amount of 0.86 inches for August. The total precipitation for the year still stands at 29.12 inches, which is 3.27 inches below normal. Sunrise today is at 6:36 a.m. and sunset is at 8:05 p.m. Now let's check on your local forecast. Rest of tonight, mostly clear. Lows in the mid-70s. South winds around 5 miles per hour. Monday, mostly sunny. Hot with highs in the mid-90s. South winds 5 to 10 miles per hour. Monday night, mostly clear. Lows in the mid-70s. South winds 5 to 10 miles per hour. Tuesday, mostly sunny. Hot with highs in the mid-90s. Southwest winds 5 to 10 miles per hour. Tuesday night, mostly clear. Lows in the upper 70s. South winds 5 to 10 miles per hour. Wednesday, sunny, hot with highs in the upper 90s. Wednesday night, clear. Lows in the upper 70s. Thursday, sunny, hot with highs in the upper 90s. Thursday night, clear. Lows in the mid-70s. Friday, mostly sunny. Hot with highs in the upper 90s. Friday night, clear. Lows in the mid-70s. Saturday, mostly sunny. Hot with highs in the upper 90s. Heat index values up to 105 in the afternoon. Saturday night, mostly clear. Lows in the mid-70s. Sunday, mostly sunny. Hot with highs in the upper 90s. Heat index values up to 105 in the afternoon. 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
Be sure to follow us on Facebook. Here's a look at local weather conditions as of 3 a.m. At the top of the hour, skies were partly cloudy in Shreveport. The temperature was 75 degrees at the regional airport. The dew point was 73, making the relative humidity 94%. Winds were south at 3 miles an hour. The pressure was 30.05 inches and steady. In Bossier City, at Barksdale Air Force Base, skies were clear, with a temperature of 78 degrees. The dew point was 73, making the relative humidity 85%. Winds were calm. The pressure was 30.05 inches and rising. And in downtown Shreveport, skies were clear. The temperature was 80 degrees. And winds were south at 5 miles an hour. Once again in Shreveport, it was 75 degrees with partly cloudy skies at 3 a.m. Around the local area at 3 a.m., in Texarkana, clear and 78. Wind south at 5 miles an hour. El Dorado, clear and 73. Wind calm. Monroe, clear and 78. Wind south at 3 miles an hour. Natchitoches, clear and 76. Wind calm. Marshall, clear and 73. Wind calm. And at Longview, clear and 76 degrees. Wind south at 8 miles an hour. Elsewhere across the four-state area, over at Dallas, clear and 83. Oklahoma City, clear and 76. Little Rock, clear and 78. Jackson, Mississippi, clear and 78. The report from Baton Rouge was not available. And at Houston, partly cloudy and 78 degrees. For the most current information, check us out on the web at www.weather.gov/sht. The Shreveport Climate Summary for yesterday, August 9, 2026. Yesterday's high temperature was 96 degrees. The normal high is 96. The record high is 106 degrees, which was last set in 2011. Yesterday's low temperature was 73 degrees. The normal low is 74. The record low is 58 degrees, which was set in 1989. No precipitation fell yesterday, which leaves the monthly total at 0.35 inches. This is 0.51 inches below the normal amount of 0.86 inches for August. The total precipitation for the year still stands at 29.12 inches, which is 3.27 inches below normal. Sunrise today is at 6:36 a.m. and sunset is at 8:05 p.m. Now let's check on your local forecast. Rest of tonight, mostly clear. Lows in the mid-70s. South winds around 5 miles per hour. Monday, mostly sunny. Hot with highs in the mid-90s. South winds 5 to 10 miles per hour. Monday night, mostly clear. Lows in the mid-70s. South winds 5 to 10 miles per hour. Tuesday, mostly sunny. Hot with highs in the mid-90s. Southwest winds 5 to 10 miles per hour. Tuesday night, mostly clear. Lows in the upper 70s. South winds 5 to 10 miles per hour. Wednesday, sunny, hot with highs in the upper 90s. Wednesday night, clear. Lows in the upper 70s. Thursday, sunny, hot with highs in the upper 90s. Thursday night, clear. Lows in the mid-70s. Friday, mostly sunny. Hot with highs in the upper 90s. Friday night, clear. Lows in the mid-70s. Saturday, mostly sunny. Hot with highs in the upper 90s. Heat index values up to 105 in the afternoon. Saturday night, mostly clear. Lows in the mid-70s. Sunday, mostly sunny. Hot with highs in the upper 90s. Heat index values up to 105 in the afternoon.
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Be sure to follow us on Facebook. Here's a look at local weather conditions as of 3 a.m.

At the top of the hour, skies were partly cloudy in Shreveport. The temperature was 75 degrees at the regional airport. The dew point was 73, making the relative humidity 94%. Winds were south at 3 miles an hour. The pressure was 30.05 inches and steady. In Bossier City, at Barksdale Air Force Base, skies were clear, with a temperature of 78 degrees. The dew point was 73, making the relative humidity 85%. Winds were calm. The pressure was 30.05 inches and rising. And in downtown Shreveport, skies were clear. The temperature was 80 degrees. And winds were south at 5 miles an hour. Once again in Shreveport, it was 75 degrees with partly cloudy skies at 3 a.m. Around the local area at 3 a.m., in Texarkana, clear and 78. Wind south at 5 miles an hour. El Dorado, clear and 73. Wind calm. Monroe, clear and 78. Wind south at 3 miles an hour. Natchitoches, clear and 76. Wind calm. Marshall, clear and 73. Wind calm. And at Longview, clear and 76 degrees. Wind south at 8 miles an hour. Elsewhere across the four-state area, over at Dallas, clear and 83. Oklahoma City, clear and 76. Little Rock, clear and 78. Jackson, Mississippi, clear and 78. The report from Baton Rouge was not available. And at Houston, partly cloudy and 78 degrees. For the most current information, check us out on the web at www.weather.gov/sht. The Shreveport Climate Summary for yesterday, August 9, 2026. Yesterday's high temperature was 96 degrees. The normal high is 96. The record high is 106 degrees, which was last set in 2011. Yesterday's low temperature was 73 degrees. The normal low is 74. The record low is 58 degrees, which was set in 1989. No precipitation fell yesterday, which leaves the monthly total at 0.35 inches. This is 0.51 inches below the normal amount of 0.86 inches for August. The total precipitation for the year still stands at 29.12 inches, which is 3.27 inches below normal. Sunrise today is at 6:36 a.m. and sunset is at 8:05 p.m. Now let's check on your local forecast. Rest of tonight, mostly clear. Lows in the mid-70s. South winds around 5 miles per hour. Monday, mostly sunny. Hot with highs in the mid-90s. South winds 5 to 10 miles per hour. Monday night, mostly clear. Lows in the mid-70s. South winds 5 to 10 miles per hour. Tuesday, mostly sunny. Hot with highs in the mid-90s. Southwest winds 5 to 10 miles per hour. Tuesday night, mostly clear. Lows in the upper 70s. South winds 5 to 10 miles per hour. Wednesday, sunny, hot with highs in the upper 90s. Wednesday night, clear. Lows in the upper 70s. Thursday, sunny, hot with highs in the upper 90s. Thursday night, clear. Lows in the mid-70s. Friday, mostly sunny. Hot with highs in the upper 90s. Friday night, clear. Lows in the mid-70s. Saturday, mostly sunny. Hot with highs in the upper 90s. Heat index values up to 105 in the afternoon. Saturday night, mostly clear. Lows in the mid-70s. Sunday, mostly sunny. Hot with highs in the upper 90s. Heat index values up to 105 in the afternoon. 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
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Be sure to follow us on Facebook. Here's a look at local weather conditions as of 3 a.m. At the top of the hour, skies were partly cloudy in Shreveport. The temperature was 75 degrees at the regional airport. The dew point was 73, making the relative humidity 94%. Winds were south at 3 miles an hour. The pressure was 30.05 inches and steady. In Bossier City, at Barksdale Air Force Base, skies were clear, with a temperature of 78 degrees. The dew point was 73, making the relative humidity 85%. Winds were calm. The pressure was 30.05 inches and rising. And in downtown Shreveport, skies were clear. The temperature was 80 degrees. And winds were south at 5 miles an hour. Once again in Shreveport, it was 75 degrees with partly cloudy skies at 3 a.m. Around the local area at 3 a.m., in Texarkana, clear and 78. Wind south at 5 miles an hour. El Dorado, clear and 73. Wind calm. Monroe, clear and 78. Wind south at 3 miles an hour. Natchitoches, clear and 76. Wind calm. Marshall, clear and 73. Wind calm. And at Longview, clear and 76 degrees. Wind south at 8 miles an hour. Elsewhere across the four-state area, over at Dallas, clear and 83. Oklahoma City, clear and 76. Little Rock, clear and 78. Jackson, Mississippi, clear and 78. The report from Baton Rouge was not available. And at Houston, partly cloudy and 78 degrees. For the most current information, check us out on the web at www.weather.gov/SHP. The Shreveport Climate Summary for yesterday, August 9, 2026. Yesterday's high temperature was 96 degrees. The normal high is 96. The record high is 106 degrees, which was last set in 2011. Yesterday's low temperature was 73 degrees. The normal low is 74. The record low is 58 degrees, which was set in 1989. No precipitation fell yesterday, which leaves the monthly total at 0.35 inches. This is 0.51 inches below the normal amount of 0.86 inches for August. The total precipitation for the year still stands at 29.12 inches, which is 3.27 inches below normal. Sunrise today is at 6:36 a.m. and sunset is at 8:05 p.m. Now let's check on your local forecast. Rest of tonight, mostly clear. Lows in the mid-70s. South winds around 5 miles per hour. Monday, mostly sunny. Hot with highs in the mid-90s. South winds 5 to 10 miles per hour. Monday night, mostly clear. Lows in the mid-70s. South winds 5 to 10 miles per hour. Tuesday, mostly sunny. Hot with highs in the mid-90s. Southwest winds 5 to 10 miles per hour. Tuesday night, mostly clear. Lows in the upper 70s. South winds 5 to 10 miles per hour. Wednesday, sunny, hot with highs in the upper 90s. Wednesday night, clear. Lows in the upper 70s. Thursday, sunny, hot with highs in the upper 90s. Thursday night, clear. Lows in the mid-70s. Friday, mostly sunny. Hot with highs in the upper 90s. Friday night, clear. Lows in the mid-70s. Saturday, mostly sunny. Hot with highs in the upper 90s.
heat index values up to 105 in the afternoon.

Airport. The dew point was 73, making the relative humidity 94%. Winds were south at 3 miles an hour. The pressure was 30.05 inches and steady. In Bossier City, at Barksdale Air Force Base, skies were clear, with a temperature of 78 degrees. The dew point was 73, making the relative humidity 85%. Winds were calm. The pressure was 30.05 inches and rising. And in downtown Shreveport, skies were clear. The temperature was 80 degrees. And winds were south at 5 miles an hour. Once again in Shreveport, it was 75 degrees with partly cloudy skies at 3 a.m. Around the local area at 3 a.m., in Texarkana, clear and 78. Wind south at 5 miles an hour. El Dorado, clear and 73. Wind calm. Monroe, clear and 78. Wind south at 3 miles an hour. Natchitoches, clear and 76. Wind calm. Marshall, clear and 73. Wind calm. And at Longview, clear and 76 degrees. Wind south at 8 miles an hour. Elsewhere across the four-state area, over at Dallas, clear and 83. Oklahoma City, clear and 76. Little Rock, clear and 78. Jackson, Mississippi, clear and 78. The report from Baton Rouge was not available. And at Houston, partly cloudy and 78 degrees. For the most current information, check us out on the web at www.weather.gov/sht. Here is your area's open water boating forecast. Wind gusts may be higher. Rest of tonight, mostly clear. Highs in the mid-90s. Lows in the mid-70s. South winds 10 to 15 miles per hour. Heat index readings 101 to 104. Tuesday, mostly sunny. Highs in the mid-90s. Southwest winds 10 to 15 miles per hour. Heat index readings 102 to 105. Tuesday night, mostly clear. Lows in the upper 70s. South winds 10 to 15 miles per hour. Wednesday, sunny. Highs in the upper 90s. Southwest winds 10 to 15 miles per hour. Wednesday night, clear. Lows in the upper 70s. South winds 10 to 15 miles per hour. Thursday, sunny. Highs in the upper 90s. Thursday night, clear. Lows in the lower 70s. Friday, mostly sunny. Highs in the upper 90s. Friday night, clear. Lows in the mid-70s. Saturday, mostly sunny. Highs in the upper 90s. Saturday night, mostly clear. Lows in the mid-70s. Sunday, mostly sunny. Highs around 100. Sunday night, mostly clear. Lows in the mid-70s. Monday, mostly sunny. Highs around 100. The Shreveport Climate Summary for yesterday, August 9, 2026. Yesterday's high temperature was 96 degrees. The normal high is 96. The record high is 106 degrees, which was last set in 2011. Yesterday's low temperature was 73 degrees. The normal low is 74. The record low is 58 degrees, which was set in 1989. No precipitation fell yesterday, which leaves the monthly total at 0.35 inches. This is 0.35 inches. This is 0.51 inches below the normal amount of 0.86 inches for August. The total precipitation for the year still stands at 29.12 inches, which is 3.27 inches below normal. Sunrise today is at 6:36 a.m. and sunset is at 8:05 p.m. Now let's check on your local forecast. Rest of tonight, mostly clear. Lows in the mid-70s. South winds around 5 miles per hour. Monday, mostly sunny. Hot with highs in the mid-90s.

south winds 5 to 10 miles per hour. Monday night, mostly clear. Lows in the mid-70s. South winds 5 to 10 miles per hour. Tuesday, mostly sunny. Hot with highs in the mid-90s. Southwest winds 5 to 10 miles per hour. Tuesday night, mostly clear. Lows in the upper 70s. South winds 5 to 10 miles per hour. Wednesday, sunny, hot with highs in the upper 90s. Wednesday night, clear. Lows in the upper 70s. Thursday, sunny, hot with highs in the upper 90s. Thursday night, clear. Lows in the mid-70s. Friday, mostly sunny. Hot with highs in the upper 90s. Friday night, clear. Lows in the mid-70s. Saturday, mostly sunny. Hot with highs in the upper 90s. Heat index values up to 105 in the afternoon. Saturday night, mostly clear. Lows in the mid-70s. Sunday, mostly sunny. Hot with highs in the upper 90s. Heat index values up to 105 in the afternoon. 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Be sure to follow us on Facebook. Here's a look at local weather conditions as of 3 a.m. At the top of the hour, skies were partly cloudy in Shreveport. The temperature was 75 degrees at the regional airport. The dew point was 73, making the relative humidity 94%. Winds were south at 3 miles an hour. The pressure was 30.05 inches and steady. In Bossier City, at Barksdale Air Force Base, skies were clear, with a temperature of 78 degrees. The dew point was 73, making the relative humidity 85%. Winds were calm. The pressure was 30.05 inches and rising. And in downtown Shreveport, skies were clear. The temperature was 80 degrees. And winds were south at 5 miles an hour. Once again in Shreveport, it was 75 degrees with partly cloudy skies at 3 a.m. Around the local area at 3 a.m., in Texarkana, clear and 78. Wind south at 5 miles an hour. El Dorado, clear and 73. Wind calm. Monroe, clear and 78. Wind south at 3 miles an hour. Natchitoches, clear and 76. Wind calm. Marshall, clear and 73. Wind calm. And at Longview, clear and 76 degrees. Wind south at 8 miles an hour. Elsewhere across the four-state area, over at Dallas, clear and 83. Oklahoma City, clear and 76. Little Rock, clear and 78. Jackson, Mississippi, clear and 78. The report from Baton Rouge was not available. And at Houston, partly cloudy and 78 degrees. For the most current information, check us out on the web at www.weather.gov/sht. 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The Shreveport climate summary for yesterday, August 9, 2026. Yesterday's high temperature was 96 degrees. The normal high is 96. The record high is 106 degrees, which was last set in 2011. Yesterday's low temperature was 73 degrees. The normal low is 74. The record low is 58 degrees, which was set in 1989. No precipitation fell yesterday, which leaves the monthly total at 0.35 inches. This is 0.51 inches below the normal amount of 0.86 inches for August.
The total precipitation for the year still stands at 29.12 inches, which is 3.27 inches below normal. Sunrise today is at 6:36 a.m. and sunset is at 8:05 p.m. Now let's check on your local forecast. Rest of tonight, mostly clear. Lows in the mid-70s. South winds around 5 miles per hour. Monday, mostly sunny. Hot with highs in the mid-90s. South winds 5 to 10 miles per hour. Monday night, mostly clear. Lows in the mid-70s. South winds 5 to 10 miles per hour. Tuesday, mostly sunny. Hot with highs in the mid-90s. Southwest winds 5 to 10 miles per hour. Tuesday night, mostly clear. Lows in the upper 70s. South winds 5 to 10 miles per hour. Wednesday, sunny, hot with highs in the upper 90s. Wednesday night, clear. Lows in the upper 70s. Thursday, sunny, hot with highs in the upper 90s. Thursday night, clear. Lows in the mid-70s. Friday, mostly sunny. Hot with highs in the upper 90s. Friday night, clear. Lows in the mid-70s. Saturday, mostly sunny. Hot with highs in the upper 90s. Heat index values up to 105 in the afternoon. Saturday night, mostly clear. Lows in the mid-70s. Sunday, mostly sunny. Hot with highs in the upper 90s. Heat index values up to 105 in the afternoon. 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Be sure to follow us on Facebook. Here's a look at local weather conditions as of 3 a.m. At the top of the hour, skies were partly cloudy in Shreveport. The temperature was 75 degrees at the regional airport. The dew point was 73, making the relative humidity 94%. Winds were south at 3 miles an hour. The pressure was 30.05 inches and steady. In Bossier City, at Barksdale Air Force Base, skies were clear, with a temperature of 78 degrees. The dew point was 73, making the relative humidity 85%. Winds were calm. The pressure was 30.05 inches and rising. And in downtown Shreveport, skies were clear. The temperature was 80 degrees. And winds were south at 5 miles an hour. Once again in Shreveport, it was 75 degrees with partly cloudy skies at 3 a.m. Around the local area at 3 a.m., in Texarkana, clear and 78. Wind south at 5 miles an hour. El Dorado, clear and 73. Wind calm. Monroe, clear and 78. Wind south at 3 miles an hour. Natchitoches, clear and 76. Wind calm. Marshall, clear and 73. Wind calm. And at Longview, clear and 76 degrees. Wind south at 8 miles an hour. Elsewhere across the four-state area, over at Dallas, clear and 83. Oklahoma City, clear and 76. Little Rock, clear and 78. Jackson, Mississippi, clear and 78. The report from Baton Rouge was not available. And at Houston, partly cloudy and 78 degrees. For the most current information, check us out on the web at www.weather.gov/SHP. The Shreveport Climate Summary for yesterday, August 9, 2026. Yesterday's high temperature was 96 degrees. The normal high is 96. The record high is 106 degrees, which was last set in 2011. Yesterday's low temperature was 73 degrees. The normal low is 74. The record low is 58 degrees, which was set in 1989. No precipitation fell yesterday, which leaves the monthly total at 0.35 inches.
This is 0.51 inches below the normal amount of 0.86 inches for August. The total precipitation for the year still stands at 29.12 inches, which is 3.27 inches below normal. Sunrise today is at 6:36 a.m. and sunset is at 8:05 p.m. Now let's check on your local forecast. Rest of tonight, mostly clear. Lows in the mid-70s. South winds around 5 miles per hour. Monday, mostly sunny. Hot with highs in the mid-90s. South winds 5 to 10 miles per hour. Monday night, mostly clear. Lows in the mid-70s. South winds 5 to 10 miles per hour. Tuesday, mostly sunny. Hot with highs in the mid-90s. Southwest winds 5 to 10 miles per hour. Tuesday night, mostly clear. Lows in the upper 70s. South winds 5 to 10 miles per hour. Wednesday, sunny, hot with highs in the upper 90s. Wednesday night, clear. Lows in the upper 70s. Thursday, sunny, hot with highs in the upper 90s. Thursday night, clear. Lows in the mid-70s. Friday, mostly sunny. Hot with highs in the upper 90s. Friday night, clear. Lows in the mid-70s. Saturday, mostly sunny. Hot with highs in the upper 90s. Heat index values up to 105 in the afternoon. Saturday night, mostly clear. Lows in the mid-70s. Sunday, mostly sunny. Hot with highs in the upper 90s. Heat index values up to 105 in the afternoon. 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Be sure to follow us on Facebook. Here's a look at local weather conditions as of 3 a.m. At the top of the hour, skies were partly cloudy in Shreveport. The temperature was 75 degrees at the regional airport. The dew point was 73, making the relative humidity 94%. Winds were south at 3 miles an hour. The pressure was 30.05 inches and steady. In Bossier City, at Barksdale Air Force Base, skies were clear, with a temperature of 78 degrees. The dew point was 73, making the relative humidity 85%. Winds were calm. The pressure was 30.05 inches and rising. And in downtown Shreveport, skies were clear. The temperature was 80 degrees. And winds were south at 5 miles an hour. Once again in Shreveport, it was 75 degrees with partly cloudy skies at 3 a.m. Around the local area at 3 a.m., in Texarkana, clear and 78. Wind south at 5 miles an hour. El Dorado, clear and 73. Wind calm. Monroe, clear and 78. Wind south at 3 miles an hour. Natchitoches, clear and 76. Wind calm. Marshall, clear and 73. Wind calm. And at Longview, clear and 76 degrees. Wind south at 8 miles an hour. Elsewhere across the four-state area, over at Dallas, clear and 83. Oklahoma City, clear and 76. Little Rock, clear and 78. Jackson, Mississippi, clear and 78. The report from Baton Rouge was not available. And at Houston, partly cloudy and 78 degrees. For the most current information, check us out on the web at www.weather.gov/sht. The Shreveport Climate Summary for yesterday, August 9, 2026. Yesterday's high temperature was 96 degrees. The normal high is 96. The record high is 106 degrees, which was last set in 2011. Yesterday's low temperature was 73 degrees. The normal low is 74. The record low is 58 degrees, which was set in 1989. No precipitation fell yesterday, which leaves the monthly total at 0.35 inches.
This is 0.51 inches below the normal amount of 0.86 inches for August. The total precipitation for the year still stands at 29.12 inches, which is 3.27 inches below normal. Sunrise today is at 6:36 a.m. and sunset is at 8:05 p.m. Now let's check on your local forecast. Rest of tonight, mostly clear. Lows in the mid-70s. South winds around 5 miles per hour. Monday, mostly sunny. Hot with highs in the mid-90s. South winds 5 to 10 miles per hour. Monday night, mostly clear. Lows in the mid-70s. South winds 5 to 10 miles per hour. Tuesday, mostly sunny. Hot with highs in the mid-90s. Southwest winds 5 to 10 miles per hour. Tuesday night, mostly clear. Lows in the upper 70s. South winds 5 to 10 miles per hour. Wednesday, sunny, hot with highs in the upper 90s. Wednesday night, clear. Lows in the upper 70s. Thursday, sunny, hot with highs in the upper 90s. Thursday night, clear. Lows in the mid-70s. Friday, mostly sunny. Hot with highs in the upper 90s. Friday night, clear. Lows in the mid-70s. Saturday, mostly sunny. Hot with highs in the upper 90s. Heat index values up to 105 in the afternoon. Saturday night, mostly clear. Lows in the mid-70s. Sunday, mostly sunny. Hot with highs in the upper 90s. Heat index values up to 105 in the afternoon. 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Be sure to follow us on Facebook. Here's a look at local weather conditions as of 3 a.m. At the top of the hour, skies were partly cloudy in Shreveport. The temperature was 75 degrees at the regional airport. The dew point was 73, making the relative humidity 94%. Winds were south at 3 miles an hour. The pressure was 30.05 inches and steady. In Bossier City, at Barksdale Air Force Base, skies were clear, with a temperature of 78 degrees. The dew point was 73, making the relative humidity 85%. Winds were calm. The pressure was 30.05 inches and rising. And in downtown Shreveport, skies were clear. The temperature was 80 degrees. And winds were south at 5 miles an hour. Once again in Shreveport, it was 75 degrees with partly cloudy skies at 3 a.m. This is your NOAA Weather Radio, station WXJ97, operating on a frequency of 162.400 MHz, providing the latest weather information on a 24-hour basis. Broadcasts originate from the National Weather Service office in Shreveport, Louisiana. 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Around the local area at 3 a.m., in Texarkana, clear and 78. Wind south at 5 miles an hour. El Dorado, clear and 73. Wind calm. Monroe, clear and 78. Wind south at 3 miles an hour. Natchitoches, clear and 76. Wind calm. Marshall, clear and 73. Wind calm. And at Longview, clear and 76 degrees. Wind south at 8 miles an hour. Elsewhere across the four-state area, over at Dallas, clear and 83. Oklahoma City, clear and 76. Little Rock, clear and 78. Jackson, Mississippi, clear and 78. The report from Baton Rouge was not available. And at Houston, partly cloudy and 78 degrees. For the most current information, check us out on the web at www.weather.gov/SHP.
the Shreveport Climate Summary for yesterday, August 9, 2026. Yesterday's high temperature was 96 degrees. The normal high is 96. The record high is 106 degrees, which was last set in 2011. Yesterday's low temperature was 73 degrees. The normal low is 74. The record low is 58 degrees, which was set in 1989. No precipitation fell yesterday, which leaves the monthly total at 0.35 inches. This is 0.51 inches below the normal amount of 0.86 inches for August. The total precipitation for the year still stands at 29.12 inches, which is 3.27 inches below normal. Sunrise today is at 6:36 a.m. and sunset is at 8:05 p.m. Now let's check on your local forecast. Rest of tonight, mostly clear. Lows in the mid-70s. South winds around 5 miles per hour. Monday, mostly sunny. Hot with highs in the mid-90s. South winds 5 to 10 miles per hour. Monday night, mostly clear. Lows in the mid-70s. South winds 5 to 10 miles per hour. Tuesday, mostly sunny. Hot with highs in the mid-90s. Southwest winds 5 to 10 miles per hour. Tuesday night, mostly clear. Lows in the upper 70s. South winds 5 to 10 miles per hour. Wednesday, sunny, hot with highs in the upper 90s. Wednesday night, clear. Lows in the upper 70s. Thursday, sunny, hot with highs in the upper 90s. Thursday night, clear. Lows in the mid-70s. Friday, mostly sunny. Hot with highs in the upper 90s. Friday night, clear. Lows in the mid-70s. Saturday, mostly sunny. Hot with highs in the upper 90s. Heat index values up to 105 in the afternoon. Saturday night, mostly clear. Lows in the mid-70s. Sunday, mostly sunny. Hot with highs in the upper 90s. Heat index values up to 105 in the afternoon. 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Be sure to follow us on Facebook. Here's a look at local weather conditions as of 3 a.m. At the top of the hour, skies were partly cloudy in Shreveport. The temperature was 75 degrees at the regional airport. The dew point was 73, making the relative humidity 94%. Winds were south at 3 miles an hour. The pressure was 30.05 inches and steady. In Bossier City, at Barksdale Air Force Base, skies were clear, with a temperature of 78 degrees. The dew point was 73, making the relative humidity 85%. Winds were calm. The pressure was 30.05 inches and rising. And in downtown Shreveport, skies were clear. The temperature was 80 degrees. And winds were south at 5 miles an hour. Once again in Shreveport, it was 75 degrees with partly cloudy skies at 3 a.m. Around the local area at 3 a.m., in Texarkana, clear and 78. Wind south at 5 miles an hour. El Dorado, clear and 73. Wind calm. Monroe, clear and 78. Wind south at 3 miles an hour. Natchitoches, clear and 76. Wind calm. Marshall, clear and 73. Wind calm. And at Longview, clear and 76 degrees. Wind south at 8 miles an hour. Elsewhere across the four-state area, over at Dallas, clear and 83. Oklahoma City, clear and 76. Little Rock, clear and 78. Jackson, Mississippi, clear and 78. The report from Baton Rouge was not available. And at Houston, partly cloudy and 78 degrees. For the most current information, check us out on the web at www.weather.gov/sht.
The Shreveport Climate Summary for yesterday, August 9, 2026. Yesterday's high temperature was 96 degrees. The normal high is 96. The record high is 106 degrees, which was last set in 2011. Yesterday's low temperature was 73 degrees. The normal low is 74. The record low is 58 degrees, which was set in 1989. No precipitation fell yesterday, which leaves the monthly total at 0.35 inches. This is 0.51 inches below the normal amount of 0.86 inches for August. The total precipitation for the year still stands at 29.12 inches, which is 3.27 inches below normal. Sunrise today is at 6:36 a.m. and sunset is at 8:05 p.m. Now let's check on your local forecast. Rest of tonight, mostly clear. Lows in the mid-70s. South winds around 5 miles per hour. Monday, mostly sunny. Hot with highs in the mid-90s. South winds 5 to 10 miles per hour. Monday night, mostly clear. Lows in the mid-70s. South winds 5 to 10 miles per hour. Tuesday, mostly sunny. Hot with highs in the mid-90s. Southwest winds 5 to 10 miles per hour. Tuesday night, mostly clear. Lows in the upper 70s. South winds 5 to 10 miles per hour. Wednesday, sunny, hot with highs in the upper 90s. Wednesday night, clear. Lows in the upper 70s. Thursday, sunny, hot with highs in the upper 90s. Thursday night, clear. Lows in the mid 70s. Friday, mostly sunny. Hot with highs in the upper 90s. Friday night, clear. Lows in the mid-70s. Saturday, mostly sunny. Hot with highs in the upper 90s. Heat index values up to 105 in the afternoon. Saturday night, mostly clear. Lows in the mid-70s. Sunday, mostly sunny. Hot with highs in the upper 90s. Heat index values up to 105 in the afternoon. Here is your area's open water boating forecast. Wind gusts may be higher. Rest of tonight, mostly clear. Highs in the mid-90s. Lows in the mid-70s. South winds 10 to 15 miles per hour. Heat index readings 101 to 104. Tuesday, mostly sunny. Highs in the mid-90s. Southwest winds 10 to 15 miles per hour. Heat index readings 102 to 105. Tuesday night, mostly clear. Lows in the upper 70s. South winds 10 to 15 miles per hour. Wednesday, sunny. Highs in the upper 90s. Southwest winds 10 to 15 miles per hour. Wednesday night, clear. Lows in the upper 70s. South winds 10 to 15 miles per hour. Thursday, sunny. Highs in the upper 90s. Thursday night, clear. Lows in the lower 70s. Friday, mostly sunny. Highs in the upper 90s. Friday night, clear. Lows in the mid-70s. Saturday, mostly sunny. Highs in the upper 90s. Saturday night, mostly clear. Lows in the mid-70s. Sunday, mostly sunny. Highs around 100. Sunday night, mostly clear. Lows in the mid-70s. Monday, mostly sunny. Highs around 100. 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Be sure to follow us on Facebook. Here's a look at local weather conditions as of 3 a.m. At the top of the hour, skies were partly cloudy in Shreveport. The temperature was 75 degrees at the regional airport. The dew point was 73, making the relative humidity 94%. Winds were south at 3 miles an hour.
The pressure was 30.05 inches and steady. In Bossier City, at Barksdale Air Force Base, skies were clear, with a temperature of 78 degrees. The dew point was 73, making the relative humidity 85%. Winds were calm. The pressure was 30.05 inches and rising. And in downtown Shreveport, skies were clear. The temperature was 80 degrees. And winds were south at 5 miles an hour. Once again in Shreveport, it was 75 degrees with partly cloudy skies at 3 a.m. Around the local area at 3 a.m., in Texarkana, clear and 78. Wind south at 5 miles an hour. El Dorado, clear and 73. Wind calm. Monroe, clear and 78. Wind south at 3 miles an hour. Natchitoches, clear and 76. Wind calm. Marshall, clear and 73. Wind calm. And at Longview, clear and 76 degrees. Wind south at 8 miles an hour. Elsewhere across the four-state area, over at Dallas, clear and 83. Oklahoma City, clear and 76. Little Rock, clear and 78. Jackson, Mississippi, clear and 78. The report from Baton Rouge was not available. And at Houston, partly cloudy and 78 degrees. For the most current information, check us out on the web at www.weather.gov/sht. The Shreveport Climate Summary for yesterday, August 9, 2026. Yesterday's high temperature was 96 degrees. The normal high is 96. The record high is 106 degrees, which was last set in 2011. Yesterday's low temperature was 73 degrees. The normal low is 74. The record low is 58 degrees, which was set in 1989. No precipitation fell yesterday, which leaves the monthly total at 0.35 inches. This is 0.51 inches below the normal amount of 0.86 inches for August. The total precipitation for the year still stands at 29.12 inches, which is 3.27 inches below normal. Sunrise today is at 6:36 a.m. and sunset is at 8:05 p.m. Now let's check on your local forecast. Rest of tonight, mostly clear. Lows in the mid-70s. South winds around 5 miles per hour. Monday, mostly sunny. Hot with highs in the mid-90s. South winds 5 to 10 miles per hour. Monday night, mostly clear. Lows in the mid-70s. South winds 5 to 10 miles per hour. Tuesday, mostly sunny. Hot with highs in the mid-90s. Southwest winds 5 to 10 miles per hour. Tuesday night, mostly clear. Lows in the upper 70s. South winds 5 to 10 miles per hour. Wednesday, sunny, hot with highs in the upper 90s. Wednesday night, clear. Lows in the upper 70s. Thursday, sunny, hot with highs in the upper 90s. Thursday night, clear. Lows in the mid-70s. Friday, mostly sunny. Hot with highs in the upper 90s. Friday night, clear. Lows in the mid-70s. Saturday, mostly sunny. Hot with highs in the upper 90s. Heat index values up to 105 in the afternoon. Saturday night, mostly clear. Lows in the mid-70s. Sunday, mostly sunny. Hot with highs in the upper 90s. Heat index values up to 105 in the afternoon. 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
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Be sure to follow us on Facebook. Here's a look at local weather conditions as of 3 a.m. At the top of the hour, skies were partly cloudy in Shreveport. The temperature was 75 degrees at the regional airport. The dew point was 73, making the relative humidity 94%. Winds were south at 3 miles an hour. The pressure was 30.05 inches and steady. In Bossier City, at Barksdale Air Force Base, skies were clear, with a temperature of 78 degrees. The dew point was 73, making the relative humidity 85%. Winds were calm. The pressure was 30.05 inches and rising. And in downtown Shreveport, skies were clear. The temperature was 80 degrees. And winds were south at 5 miles an hour. Once again in Shreveport, it was 75 degrees with partly cloudy skies at 3 a.m. Around the local area at 3 a.m., in Texarkana, clear and 78. Wind south at 5 miles an hour. El Dorado, clear and 73. Wind calm. Monroe, clear and 78. Wind south at 3 miles an hour. Natchitoches, clear and 76. Wind calm. Marshall, clear and 73. Wind calm. And at Longview, clear and 76 degrees. Wind south at 8 miles an hour. Elsewhere across the four-state area, over at Dallas, clear and 83. Oklahoma City, clear and 76. Little Rock, clear and 78. Jackson, Mississippi, clear and 78. The report from Baton Rouge was not available. And at Houston, partly cloudy and 78 degrees. For the most current information, check us out on the web at www.weather.gov/sht. The Shreveport Climate Summary for yesterday, August 9, 2026. Yesterday's high temperature was 96 degrees. The normal high is 96. The record high is 106 degrees, which was last set in 2011. Yesterday's low temperature was 73 degrees. The normal low is 74. The record low is 58 degrees, which was set in 1989. No precipitation fell yesterday, which leaves the monthly total at 0.35 inches. This is 0.51 inches below the normal amount of 0.86 inches for August. The total precipitation for the year still stands at 29.12 inches, which is 3.27 inches below normal. Sunrise today is at 6:36 a.m. and sunset is at 8:05 p.m. Now let's check on your local forecast. Rest of tonight, mostly clear. Lows in the mid-70s. South winds around 5 miles per hour. Monday, mostly sunny. Hot with highs in the mid-90s. South winds 5 to 10 miles per hour. Monday night, mostly clear. Lows in the mid-70s. South winds 5 to 10 miles per hour. Tuesday, mostly sunny. Hot with highs in the mid-90s. Southwest winds 5 to 10 miles per hour. Tuesday night, mostly clear. Lows in the upper 70s. South winds 5 to 10 miles per hour. Wednesday, sunny, hot with highs in the upper 90s. Wednesday night, clear. Lows in the upper 70s. Thursday, sunny, hot with highs in the upper 90s. Thursday night, clear. Lows in the mid-70s. Friday, mostly sunny. Hot with highs in the upper 90s. Friday night, clear. Lows in the mid-70s. Saturday, mostly sunny. Hot with highs in the upper 90s. Heat index values up to 105 in the afternoon. Saturday night, mostly clear. Lows in the mid-70s. Sunday, mostly sunny. Hot with highs in the upper 90s. Heat index values up to 105 in the afternoon.
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Be sure to follow us on Facebook. Here's a look at local weather conditions as of 4 a.m. At the top of the hour, skies were clear in Shreveport. The temperature was 77 degrees at the regional airport. The dew point was 73, making the relative humidity 88%. Winds were calm. The pressure was 30.06 inches and rising. The report from Bossier City was not available. And in downtown Shreveport, skies were clear. The temperature was 80 degrees. And winds were south at 7 miles an hour. Once again in Shreveport, it was 77 degrees with clear skies at 4 a.m. Around the local area at 4 a.m., in Texarkana, clear and 77. Wind south at 7 miles an hour. El Dorado, clear and 73. Wind calm. Monroe, clear and 77. Wind south at 3 miles an hour. Natchitoches, clear and 74. Wind calm. Marshall, clear and 73. Wind calm. And at Longview, clear and 76 degrees. Wind south at 3 miles an hour. Elsewhere across the four-state area, over at Dallas, clear and 82. Oklahoma City, clear and 76. Little Rock, clear and 78. Jackson, Mississippi, partly cloudy and 77. The report from Baton Rouge was not available. And at Houston, partly cloudy and 77 degrees. For the most current information, check us out on the web at www.weather.gov/sht. The Shreveport Climate Summary for yesterday, August 9, 2026. Yesterday's high temperature was 96 degrees. The normal high is 96. The record high is 106 degrees, which was last set in 2011. Yesterday's low temperature was 73 degrees. The normal low is 74. The record low is 58 degrees, which was set in 1989. No precipitation fell yesterday, which leaves the monthly total at 0.35 inches. This is 0.51 inches below the normal amount of 0.86 inches for August. The total precipitation for the year still stands at 29.12 inches, which is 3.27 inches below normal. Sunrise today is at 6:36 a.m. and sunset is at 8:05 p.m. Now let's check on your local forecast. Rest of tonight, mostly clear. Lows in the mid-70s. South winds around 5 miles per hour. Monday, mostly sunny. Hot with highs in the mid-90s. South winds 5 to 10 miles per hour. Monday night, mostly clear. Lows in the mid-70s. South winds 5 to 10 miles per hour. Tuesday, mostly sunny. Hot with highs in the mid-90s. Southwest winds 5 to 10 miles per hour. Tuesday night, mostly clear. Lows in the upper 70s. South winds 5 to 10 miles per hour. Wednesday, sunny, hot with highs in the upper 90s. Wednesday night, clear. Lows in the upper 70s. Thursday, sunny, hot with highs in the upper 90s. Thursday night, clear. Lows in the mid-70s. Friday, mostly sunny. Hot with highs in the upper 90s. Friday night, clear. Lows in the mid-70s. Saturday, mostly sunny. Hot with highs in the upper 90s. Heat index values up to 105 in the afternoon. Saturday night, mostly clear. Lows in the mid-70s. Sunday, mostly sunny. Hot with highs in the upper 90s. Heat index values up to 105 in the afternoon. 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
Here's a look at local weather conditions as of 4 a.m. At the top of the hour, skies were clear in Shreveport. The temperature was 77 degrees at the regional airport.

The dew point was 73, making the relative humidity 88%. Winds were calm. The pressure was 30.06 inches and rising. The report from Bossier City was not available. And in downtown Shreveport, skies were clear. The temperature was 80 degrees. And winds were south at 7 miles an hour. Once again in Shreveport, it was 77 degrees with clear skies at 4 a.m. Around the local area at 4 a.m., in Texarkana, clear and 77. Wind south at 7 miles an hour. El Dorado, clear and 73. Wind calm. Monroe, clear and 77. Wind south at 3 miles an hour. Natchitoches, clear and 74. Wind calm. Marshall, clear and 73. Wind calm. And at Longview, clear and 76 degrees. Wind south at 3 miles an hour. Elsewhere across the four-state area, over at Dallas, clear and 82. Oklahoma City, clear and 76. Little Rock, clear and 78. Jackson, Mississippi, partly cloudy and 77. The report from Baton Rouge was not available. And at Houston, partly cloudy and 77 degrees. For the most current information, check us out on the web at www.weather.gov/sht. The Shreveport Climate Summary for yesterday, August 9, 2026. Yesterday's high temperature was 96 degrees. The normal high is 96. The record high is 106 degrees, which was last set in 2011. Yesterday's low temperature was 73 degrees. The normal low is 74. The record low is 58 degrees, which was set in 1989. No precipitation fell yesterday, which leaves the monthly total at 0.35 inches. This is 0.51 inches below the normal amount of 0.86 inches for August. The total precipitation for the year still stands at 29.12 inches, which is 3.27 inches below normal. Sunrise today is at 6:36 a.m. and sunset is at 8:05 p.m. Now let's check on your local forecast. Rest of tonight, mostly clear. Lows in the mid-70s. South winds around 5 miles per hour. Monday, mostly sunny. Hot with highs in the mid-90s. South winds 5 to 10 miles per hour. Monday night, mostly clear. Lows in the mid-70s. South winds 5 to 10 miles per hour. Tuesday, mostly sunny. Hot with highs in the mid-90s. Southwest winds 5 to 10 miles per hour. Tuesday night, mostly clear. Lows in the upper 70s. South winds 5 to 10 miles per hour. Wednesday, sunny, hot with highs in the upper 90s. Wednesday night, clear. Lows in the upper 70s. Thursday, sunny, hot with highs in the upper 90s. Thursday night, clear. Lows in the mid-70s. Friday, mostly sunny. Hot with highs in the upper 90s. Friday night, clear. Lows in the mid-70s. Saturday, mostly sunny. Hot with highs in the upper 90s. Heat index values up to 105 in the afternoon. Saturday night, mostly clear. Lows in the mid-70s. Sunday, mostly sunny. Hot with highs in the upper 90s. Heat index values up to 105 in the afternoon. 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
Be sure to follow us on Facebook. Here's a look at local weather conditions as of 4 a.m. At the top of the hour, skies were clear in Shreveport. The temperature was 77 degrees at the regional airport. The dew point was 73, making the relative humidity 88%. Winds were calm. The pressure was 30.06 inches and rising. The report from Bossier City was not available. And in downtown Shreveport, skies were clear. The temperature was 80 degrees. And winds were south at 7 miles an hour. Once again in Shreveport, it was 77 degrees with clear skies at 4 a.m. Around the local area at 4 a.m., in Texarkana, clear and 77. Wind south at 7 miles an hour. El Dorado, clear and 73. Wind calm. Monroe, clear and 77. Wind south at 3 miles an hour. Natchitoches, clear and 74. Wind calm. Marshall, clear and 73. Wind calm. And at Longview, clear and 76 degrees. Wind south at 3 miles an hour. Elsewhere across the four-state area, over at Dallas, clear and 82. Oklahoma City, clear and 76. Little Rock, clear and 78. Jackson, Mississippi, partly cloudy and 77. The report from Baton Rouge was not available. And at Houston, partly cloudy and 77 degrees. For the most current information, check us out on the web at www.weather.gov/sht. The Shreveport Climate Summary for yesterday, August 9, 2026. Yesterday's high temperature was 96 degrees. The normal high is 96. The record high is 106 degrees, which was last set in 2011. Yesterday's low temperature was 73 degrees. The normal low is 74. The record low is 58 degrees, which was set in 1989. No precipitation fell yesterday, which leaves the monthly total at 0.35 inches. This is 0.51 inches below the normal amount of 0.86 inches for August. The total precipitation for the year still stands at 29.12 inches, which is 3.27 inches below normal. Sunrise today is at 6:36 a.m. and sunset is at 8:05 p.m. Now let's check on your local forecast. Rest of tonight, mostly clear. Lows in the mid-70s. South winds around 5 miles per hour. Monday, mostly sunny. Hot with highs in the mid-90s. South winds 5 to 10 miles per hour. Monday night, mostly clear. Lows in the mid-70s. South winds 5 to 10 miles per hour. Tuesday, mostly sunny. Hot with highs in the mid-90s. Southwest winds 5 to 10 miles per hour. Tuesday night, mostly clear. Lows in the upper 70s. South winds 5 to 10 miles per hour. Wednesday, sunny, hot with highs in the upper 90s. Wednesday night, clear. Lows in the upper 70s. Thursday, sunny, hot with highs in the upper 90s. Thursday night, clear. Lows in the mid-70s. Friday, mostly sunny. Hot with highs in the upper 90s. Friday night, clear. Lows in the mid-70s. Saturday, mostly sunny. Hot with highs in the upper 90s. Heat index values up to 105 in the afternoon. Saturday night, mostly clear. Lows in the mid-70s. Sunday, mostly sunny. Hot with highs in the upper 90s. Heat index values up to 105 in the afternoon. 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Be sure to follow us on Facebook. Here's a look at local weather conditions as of 4 a.m. At the top of the hour, skies were clear in Shreveport. The temperature was 77 degrees at the regional airport.

in south at 7 miles an hour. El Dorado, clear and 73. Wind calm. Monroe, clear and 77. Wind south at 3 miles an hour. Natchitoches, clear and 74. Wind calm. Marshall, clear and 73. Wind calm. And at Longview, clear and 76 degrees. Wind south at 3 miles an hour. Elsewhere across the four-state area, over at Dallas, clear and 82. Oklahoma City, clear and 76. Little Rock, clear and 78. Jackson, Mississippi, partly cloudy and 77. The report from Baton Rouge was not available. And at Houston, partly cloudy and 77 degrees. For the most current information, check us out on the web at www.weather.gov/sht. Here is your area's open water boating forecast. Wind gusts may be higher. Rest of tonight, mostly clear. Highs in the mid-90s. Lows in the mid-70s. South winds 10 to 15 miles per hour. Heat index readings 101 to 104. Tuesday, mostly sunny. Highs in the mid-90s. Southwest winds 10 to 15 miles per hour. Heat index readings 102 to 105. Tuesday night, mostly clear. Lows in the upper 70s. South winds 10 to 15 miles per hour. Wednesday, sunny. Highs in the upper 90s. Southwest winds 10 to 15 miles per hour. Wednesday night, clear. Lows in the upper 70s. South winds 10 to 15 miles per hour. Thursday, sunny. Highs in the upper 90s. Thursday night, clear. Lows in the lower 70s. Friday, mostly sunny. Highs in the upper 90s. Friday night, clear. Lows in the mid-70s. Saturday, mostly sunny. Highs in the upper 90s. Saturday night, mostly clear. Lows in the mid-70s. Sunday, mostly sunny. Highs around 100. Sunday night, mostly clear. Lows in the mid-70s. Monday, mostly sunny. Highs around 100. The Shreveport Climate Summary for yesterday, August 9, 2026. Yesterday's high temperature was 96 degrees. The normal high is 96. The record high is 106 degrees, which was last set in 2011. Yesterday's low temperature was 73 degrees. The normal low is 74. The record low is 58 degrees, which was set in 1989. No precipitation fell yesterday, which leaves the monthly total at 0.35 inches. This is 0.51 inches below the normal amount of 0.86 inches for August. The total precipitation for the year still stands at 29.12 inches, which is 3.27 inches below normal. Sunrise today is at 6:36 a.m. and sunset is at 8:05 p.m. Now let's check on your local forecast. Rest of tonight, mostly clear, cast. Rest of tonight, mostly clear. Lows in the mid-70s. South winds around 5 miles per hour. Monday, mostly sunny. Hot with highs in the mid-90s. South winds 5 to 10 miles per hour. Monday night, mostly clear. Lows in the mid-70s. South winds 5 to 10 miles per hour. Tuesday, mostly sunny. Hot with highs in the mid-90s. Southwest winds 5 to 10 miles per hour. Tuesday night, mostly clear. Lows in the upper 70s. South winds 5 to 10 miles per hour. Wednesday, sunny, hot with highs in the upper 90s. Wednesday night, clear. Lows in the upper 70s. Thursday, sunny, hot with highs in the upper 90s. Thursday night, clear. Lows in the mid-70s. Friday, mostly sunny. Hot with highs in the upper 90s.

Friday night, clear. Lows in the mid-70s. Saturday, mostly sunny. Hot with highs in the upper 90s. Heat index values up to 105 in the afternoon. Saturday night, mostly clear. Lows in the mid-70s. Sunday, mostly sunny. Hot with highs in the upper 90s. Heat index values up to 105 in the afternoon. 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Be sure to follow us on Facebook. Here's a look at local weather conditions as of 4 a.m. At the top of the hour, skies were clear in Shreveport. The temperature was 77 degrees at the regional airport. The dew point was 73, making the relative humidity 88%. Winds were calm. The pressure was 30.06 inches and rising. The report from Bossier City was not available. And in downtown Shreveport, skies were clear. The temperature was 80 degrees. And winds were south at 7 miles an hour. Once again in Shreveport, it was 77 degrees with clear skies at 4 a.m. Around the local area at 4 a.m., in Texarkana, clear and 77. Wind south at 7 miles an hour. El Dorado, clear and 73. Wind calm. Monroe, clear and 77. Wind south at 3 miles an hour. Nacogdoches, clear and 74. Wind calm. Marshall, clear and 73. Wind calm. And at Longview, clear and 76 degrees. Wind south at 3 miles an hour. Elsewhere across the four-state area, over at Dallas, clear and 82. Oklahoma City, clear and 76. Little Rock, clear and 78. Jackson, Mississippi, partly cloudy and 77. The report from Baton Rouge was not available. And at Houston, partly cloudy and 77 degrees. For the most current information, check us out on the web at www.weather.gov/sht. 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The Shreveport climate summary for yesterday, August 9, 2026. Yesterday's high temperature was 96 degrees. The normal high is 96. The record high is 106 degrees, which was last set in 2011. Yesterday's low temperature was 73 degrees. The normal low is 74. The record low is 58 degrees, which was set in 1989. No precipitation fell yesterday, which leaves the monthly total at 0.35 inches. This is 0.51 inches below the normal amount of 0.86 inches for August. The total precipitation for the year still stands at 29.12 inches, which is 3.27 inches below normal. Sunrise today is at 6:36 a.m. and sunset is at 8:05 p.m. Now let's check on your local forecast. Rest of tonight, mostly clear. Lows in the mid-70s. South winds around 5 miles per hour. Monday, mostly sunny. Hot with highs in the mid-90s. South winds 5 to 10 miles per hour. Monday night, mostly clear. Lows in the mid-70s. South winds 5 to 10 miles per hour. Tuesday, mostly sunny. Hot with highs in the mid-90s. Southwest winds 5 to 10 miles per hour. Tuesday night, mostly clear. Lows in the upper 70s. South winds 5 to 10 miles per hour. Wednesday, sunny, hot with highs in the upper 90s. Wednesday night, clear. Lows in the upper
70s. Thursday, sunny, hot with highs in the upper 90s. Thursday night, clear. Lows in the mid-70s. Friday, mostly sunny. Hot with highs in the upper 90s. Friday night, clear. Lows in the mid-70s. Saturday, mostly sunny. Hot with highs in the upper 90s. Heat index values up to 105 in the afternoon. Saturday night, mostly clear. Lows in the mid-70s. Sunday, mostly sunny. Hot with highs in the upper 90s. Heat index values up to 105 in the afternoon. 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Be sure to follow us on Facebook. Here's a look at local weather conditions as of 4 a.m. At the top of the hour, skies were clear in Shreveport. The temperature was 77 degrees at the regional airport. The dew point was 73, making the relative humidity 88%. Winds were calm. The pressure was 30.06 inches and rising. The report from Bossier City was not available. And in downtown Shreveport, skies were clear. The temperature was 80 degrees. And winds were south at 7 miles an hour. Once again in Shreveport, it was 77 degrees with clear skies at 4 a.m. Around the local area at 4 a.m., in Texarkana, clear and 77. Wind south at 7 miles an hour. El Dorado, clear and 73. Wind calm. Monroe, clear and 77. Wind south at 3 miles an hour. Natchitoches, clear and 74. Wind calm. Marshall, clear and 73. Wind calm. And at Longview, clear and 76 degrees. Wind south at 3 miles an hour. Elsewhere across the four-state area, over at Dallas, clear and 82. Oklahoma City, clear and 76. Little Rock, clear and 78. Jackson, Mississippi, partly cloudy and 77. The report from Baton Rouge was not available. And at Houston, partly cloudy and 77 degrees. For the most current information, check us out on the web at www.weather.gov/sht. The Shreveport Climate Summary for yesterday, August 9, 2026. Yesterday's high temperature was 96 degrees. The normal high is 96. The record high is 106 degrees, which was last set in 2011. Yesterday's low temperature was 73 degrees. The normal low is 74. The record low is 58 degrees, which was set in 1989. No precipitation fell yesterday, which leaves the monthly total at 0.35 inches. This is 0.51 inches below the normal amount of 0.86 inches for August. The total precipitation for the year still stands at 29.12 inches, which is 3.27 inches below normal. Sunrise today is at 6:36 a.m. and sunset is at 8:05 p.m. Now let's check on your local forecast. Rest of tonight, mostly clear. Lows in the mid-70s. South winds around 5 miles per hour. Monday, mostly sunny. Hot with highs in the mid-90s. South winds 5 to 10 miles per hour. Monday night, mostly clear. Lows in the mid-70s. South winds 5 to 10 miles per hour. Tuesday, mostly sunny. Hot with highs in the mid-90s. Southwest winds 5 to 10 miles per hour. Tuesday night, mostly clear. Lows in the upper 70s. South winds 5 to 10 miles per hour. Wednesday, sunny, hot with highs in the upper 90s. Wednesday night, clear. Lows in the upper 70s. Thursday, sunny, hot with highs in the upper 90s. Thursday night, clear. Lows in the mid-70s. Friday, mostly sunny. Hot with highs in the upper 90s.
Friday night, clear. Lows in the mid-70s. Saturday, mostly sunny. Hot with highs in the upper 90s. Heat index values up to 105 in the afternoon. Saturday night, mostly clear. Lows in the mid-70s. Sunday, mostly sunny. Hot with highs in the upper 90s. Heat index values up to 105 in the afternoon. 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Be sure to follow us on Facebook. Here's a look at local weather conditions as of 4 a.m. At the top of the hour, skies were clear in Shreveport. The temperature was 77 degrees at the regional airport. The dew point was 73, making the relative humidity 88%. Winds were calm. The pressure was 30.06 inches and rising. The report from Bossier City was not available. And in downtown Shreveport, skies were clear. The temperature was 80 degrees. And winds were south at 7 miles an hour. Once again in Shreveport, it was 77 degrees with clear skies at 4 a.m. Around the local area at 4 a.m., in Texarkana, clear and 77. Wind south at 7 miles an hour. El Dorado, clear and 73. Wind calm. Monroe, clear and 77. Wind south at 3 miles an hour. Natchitoches, clear and 74. Wind calm. Marshall, clear and 73. Wind calm. And at Longview, clear and 76 degrees. Wind south at 3 miles an hour. Elsewhere across the four-state area, over at Dallas, clear and 82. Oklahoma City, clear and 76. Little Rock, clear and 78. Jackson, Mississippi, partly cloudy and 77. The report from Baton Rouge was not available. And at Houston, partly cloudy and 77 degrees. For the most current information, check us out on the web at www.weather.gov/sht. The Shreveport Climate Summary for yesterday, August 9, 2026. Yesterday's high temperature was 96 degrees. The normal high is 96. The record high is 106 degrees, which was last set in 2011. Yesterday's low temperature was 73 degrees. The normal low is 74. The record low is 58 degrees, which was set in 1989. No precipitation fell yesterday, which leaves the monthly total at 0.35 inches. This is 0.51 inches below the normal amount of 0.86 inches for August. The total precipitation for the year still stands at 29.12 inches, which is 3.27 inches below normal. Sunrise today is at 6:36 a.m. and sunset is at 8:05 p.m. Now let's check on your local forecast. Rest of tonight, mostly clear. Lows in the mid-70s. South winds around 5 miles per hour. Monday, mostly sunny. Hot with highs in the mid-90s. South winds 5 to 10 miles per hour. Monday night, mostly clear. Lows in the mid-70s. South winds 5 to 10 miles per hour. Tuesday, mostly sunny. Hot with highs in the mid-90s. Southwest winds 5 to 10 miles per hour. Tuesday night, mostly clear. Lows in the upper 70s. South winds 5 to 10 miles per hour. Wednesday, sunny, hot with highs in the upper 90s. Wednesday night, clear. Lows in the upper 70s. Thursday, sunny, hot with highs in the upper 90s. Thursday night, clear. Lows in the mid-70s. Friday, mostly sunny. Hot with highs in the upper 90s. Friday night, clear. Lows in the mid-70s. Saturday, mostly sunny. Hot with highs in the upper 90s. Heat index values up to 105 in the afternoon.
Saturday night, mostly clear. Lows in the mid-70s. Sunday, mostly sunny. Hot with highs in the upper 90s. Heat index values up to 105 in the afternoon. 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Be sure to follow us on Facebook. Here's a look at local weather conditions as of 4 a.m. At the top of the hour, skies were clear in Shreveport. The temperature was 77 degrees at the regional airport. The dew point was 73, making the relative humidity 88%. Winds were calm. The pressure was 30.06 inches and rising. The report from Bossier City was not available. And in downtown Shreveport, skies were clear. The temperature was 80 degrees. And winds were south at 7 miles an hour. Once again in Shreveport, it was 77 degrees with clear skies at 4 a.m. Around the local area at 4 a.m., in Texarkana, clear and 77. Wind south at 7 miles an hour. El Dorado, clear and 73. Wind calm. Monroe, clear and 77. Wind south at 3 miles an hour. Natchitoches, clear and 74. Wind calm. Marshall, clear and 73. Wind calm. And at Longview, clear and 76 degrees. Wind south at 3 miles an hour. Elsewhere across the four-state area, over at Dallas, clear and 82. Oklahoma City, clear and 76. Little Rock, clear and 78. Jackson, Mississippi, partly cloudy and 77. The report from Baton Rouge was not available. And at Houston, partly cloudy and 77 degrees. For the most current information, check us out on the web at www.weather.gov/sht. The Shreveport Climate Summary for yesterday, August 9, 2026. Yesterday's high temperature was 96 degrees. The normal high is 96. The record high is 106 degrees, which was last set in 2011. Yesterday's low temperature was 73 degrees. The normal low is 74. The record low is 58 degrees, which was set in 1989. No precipitation fell yesterday, which leaves the monthly total at 0.35 inches. This is 0.51 inches below the normal amount of 0.86 inches for August. The total precipitation for the year still stands at 29.12 inches, which is 3.27 inches below normal. Sunrise today is at 6:36 a.m. and sunset is at 8:05 p.m. This is your NOAA Weather Radio, station WXJ97, operating on a frequency of 162.400 MHz, providing the latest weather information on a 24-hour basis. 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Now let's check on your local forecast. Rest of tonight, mostly clear. Lows in the mid-70s. South winds around 5 miles per hour. Monday, mostly sunny. Hot with highs in the mid-90s. South winds 5 to 10 miles per hour. Monday night, mostly clear. Lows in the mid-70s. South winds 5 to 10 miles per hour. Tuesday, mostly sunny. Hot with highs in the mid-90s. Southwest winds 5 to 10 miles per hour. Tuesday night, mostly clear. Lows in the upper 70s. South winds 5 to 10 miles per hour. Wednesday, sunny, hot with highs in the upper 90s. Wednesday night, clear. Lows in the upper 70s. Thursday, sunny, hot with highs in the upper 90s. Thursday night, clear. Lows in the mid 70s. Friday, mostly sunny.
hot with highs in the upper 90s. Friday night, clear. Lows in the mid-70s. Saturday, mostly sunny. Hot with highs in the upper 90s. Heat index values up to 105 in the afternoon. Saturday night, mostly clear. Lows in the mid-70s. Sunday, mostly sunny. Hot with highs in the upper 90s. Heat index values up to 105 in the afternoon. 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Be sure to follow us on Facebook. Here's a look at local weather conditions as of 4 a.m. At the top of the hour, skies were clear in Shreveport. The temperature was 77 degrees at the regional airport. The dew point was 73, making the relative humidity 88%. Winds were calm. The pressure was 30.06 inches and rising. The report from Bossier City was not available. And in downtown Shreveport, skies were clear. The temperature was 80 degrees. And winds were south at 7 miles an hour. Once again in Shreveport, it was 77 degrees with clear skies at 4 a.m. Around the local area at 4 a.m., in Texarkana, clear and 77. Wind south at 7 miles an hour. El Dorado, clear and 73. Wind calm. Monroe, clear and 77. Wind south at 3 miles an hour. Natchitoches, clear and 74. Wind calm. Marshall, clear and 73. Wind calm. And at Longview, clear and 76 degrees. Wind south at 3 miles an hour. Elsewhere across the four-state area, over at Dallas, clear and 82. Oklahoma City, clear and 76. Little Rock, clear and 78. Jackson, Mississippi, partly cloudy and 77. The report from Baton Rouge was not available. And at Houston, partly cloudy and 77 degrees. For the most current information, check us out on the web at www.weather.gov/sht. The Shreveport Climate Summary for yesterday, August 9, 2026. Yesterday's high temperature was 96 degrees. The normal high is 96. The record high is 106 degrees, which was last set in 2011. Yesterday's low temperature was 73 degrees. The normal low is 74. The record low is 58 degrees, which was set in 1989. No precipitation fell yesterday, which leaves the monthly total at 0.35 inches. This is 0.51 inches below the normal amount of 0.86 inches for August. The total precipitation for the year still stands at 29.12 inches, which is 3.27 inches below normal. Sunrise today is at 6:36 a.m. and sunset is at 8:05 p.m. Now let's check on your local forecast. Rest of tonight, mostly clear. Lows in the mid-70s. South winds around 5 miles per hour. Monday, mostly sunny. Hot with highs in the mid-90s. South winds 5 to 10 miles per hour. Monday night, mostly clear. Lows in the mid-70s. South winds 5 to 10 miles per hour. Tuesday, mostly sunny. Hot with highs in the mid-90s. Southwest winds 5 to 10 miles per hour. Tuesday night, mostly clear. Lows in the upper 70s. South winds 5 to 10 miles per hour. Wednesday, sunny, hot with highs in the upper 90s. Wednesday night, clear. Lows in the upper 70s. Thursday, sunny, hot with highs in the upper 90s. Thursday night, clear. Lows in the mid-70s. Friday, mostly sunny. Hot with highs in the upper 90s. Friday night, clear. Lows in the mid-70s. Saturday, mostly sunny. Hot with highs in the upper 90s.
heat index values up to 105 in the afternoon.

Saturday night, mostly clear. Lows in the mid-70s. Sunday, mostly sunny. Hot with highs in the upper 90s. Heat index values up to 105 in the afternoon. 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Be sure to follow us on Facebook. Here's a look at local weather conditions as of 4 a.m. At the top of the hour, skies were clear in Shreveport. The temperature was 77 degrees at the regional airport. The dew point was 73, making the relative humidity 88%. Winds were calm. The pressure was 30.06 inches and rising. The report from Bossier City was not available. And in downtown Shreveport, skies were clear. The temperature was 80 degrees. And winds were south at 7 miles an hour. Once again in Shreveport, it was 77 degrees with clear skies at 4 a.m. Here is your area's open water boating forecast. Wind gusts may be higher. Rest of tonight, mostly clear. Highs in the mid-90s. Lows in the mid-70s. South winds 10 to 15 miles per hour. Heat index readings 101 to 104. Tuesday, mostly sunny. Highs in the mid-90s. Southwest winds 10 to 15 miles per hour. Heat index readings 102 to 105. Tuesday night, mostly clear. Lows in the upper 70s. South winds 10 to 15 miles per hour. Wednesday, sunny. Highs in the upper 90s. Southwest winds 10 to 15 miles per hour. Wednesday night, clear. Lows in the upper 70s. South winds 10 to 15 miles per hour. Thursday, sunny. Highs in the upper 90s. Thursday night, clear. Lows in the lower 70s. Friday, mostly sunny. Highs in the upper 90s. Friday night, clear. Lows in the mid-70s. Saturday, mostly sunny. Highs in the upper 90s. Saturday night, mostly clear. Lows in the mid-70s. Sunday, mostly sunny. Highs around 100. Sunday night, mostly clear. Lows in the mid-70s. Monday, mostly sunny. Highs around 100. Around the local area at 4 a.m. in Texarkana, clear and 77. Wind south at 7 miles an hour. El Dorado, clear and 73. Wind calm. Monroe, clear and 77. Wind south at 3 miles an hour. Natchitoches, clear and 74. Wind calm. Marshall, clear and 73. Wind calm. And at Longview, clear and 76 degrees. Wind south at 3 miles an hour. Elsewhere across the four-state area, over at Dallas, clear and 82. Oklahoma City, clear and 76. Little Rock, clear and 78. Jackson, Mississippi, partly cloudy and 77. The report from Baton Rouge was not available. And at Houston, partly cloudy and 77 degrees. For the most current information, check us out on the web at www.weather.gov/SHP. The Shreveport Climate Summary for yesterday, August 9, 2026. Yesterday's high temperature was 96 degrees. The normal high is 96. The record high is 106 degrees, which was last set in 2011. Yesterday's low temperature was 73 degrees. The normal low is 74. The record low is 58 degrees, which was set in 1989. No precipitation fell yesterday, which leaves the monthly total at 0.35 inches. This is 0.51 inches below the normal amount of 0.86 inches for August. The total precipitation for the year still stands at 29.12 inches, which is 3.27 inches below normal.
Sunrise today is at 6:36 a.m. and sunset is at 8:05 p.m. Now let's check on your local forecast. Rest of tonight, mostly clear. Lows in the mid-70s. South winds around 5 miles per hour. Monday, mostly sunny. Hot with highs in the mid-90s. South winds 5 to 10 miles per hour. Monday night, mostly clear. Lows in the mid-70s. South winds 5 to 10 miles per hour. Tuesday, mostly sunny. Hot with highs in the mid-90s. Southwest winds 5 to 10 miles per hour. Tuesday night, mostly clear. Lows in the upper 70s. South winds 5 to 10 miles per hour. Wednesday, sunny, hot with highs in the upper 90s. Wednesday night, clear. Lows in the upper 70s. Thursday, sunny, hot with highs in the upper 90s. Thursday night, clear. Lows in the mid-70s. Friday, mostly sunny. Hot with highs in the upper 90s. Friday night, clear. Lows in the mid-70s. Saturday, mostly sunny. Hot with highs in the upper 90s. Heat index values up to 105 in the afternoon. Saturday night, mostly clear. Lows in the mid-70s. Sunday, mostly sunny. Hot with highs in the upper 90s. Heat index values up to 105 in the afternoon. 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Be sure to follow us on Facebook. Here's a look at local weather conditions as of 4 a.m. At the top of the hour, skies were clear in Shreveport. The temperature was 77 degrees at the regional airport. The dew point was 73, making the relative humidity 88%. Winds were calm. The pressure was 30.06 inches and rising. The report from Bossier City was not available. And in downtown Shreveport, skies were clear. The temperature was 80 degrees. And winds were south at 7 miles an hour. Once again in Shreveport, it was 77 degrees with clear skies at 4 a.m. This is your NOAA Weather Radio, station WXJ97, operating on a frequency of 162.400 MHz, providing the latest weather information on a 24-hour basis. Broadcasts originate from the National Weather Service office in Shreveport, Louisiana. 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Around the local area at 4 a.m. in Texarkana, clear and 77. Wind south at 7 miles an hour. El Dorado, clear and 73. Wind calm. Monroe, clear and 77. Wind south at 3 miles an hour. Natchitoches, clear and 74. Wind calm. Marshall, clear and 73. Wind calm. And at Longview, clear and 76 degrees. Wind south at 3 miles an hour. Elsewhere across the four-state area, over at Dallas, clear and 82. Oklahoma City, clear and 76. Little Rock, clear and 78. Jackson, Mississippi, partly cloudy and 77. The report from Baton Rouge was not available. And at Houston, partly cloudy and 77 degrees. For the most current information, check us out on the web at www.weather.gov/SHT. The Shreveport Climate Summary for yesterday, August 9, 2026. Yesterday's high temperature was 96 degrees. The normal high is 96. The record high is 106 degrees, which was last set in 2011. Yesterday's low temperature was 73 degrees. The normal low is 74. The record low is 58 degrees, which was set in 1989.
No precipitation fell yesterday, which leaves the monthly total at 0.35 inches. This is 0.51 inches below the normal amount of 0.86 inches for August. The total precipitation for the year still stands at 29.12 inches, which is 3.27 inches below normal. Sunrise today is at 6:36 a.m. and sunset is at 8:05 p.m. Now let's check on your local forecast. Rest of tonight, mostly clear. Lows in the mid-70s. South winds around 5 miles per hour. Monday, mostly sunny. Hot with highs in the mid-90s. South winds 5 to 10 miles per hour. Monday night, mostly clear. Lows in the mid-70s. South winds 5 to 10 miles per hour. Tuesday, mostly sunny. Hot with highs in the mid-90s. Southwest winds 5 to 10 miles per hour. Tuesday night, mostly clear. Lows in the upper 70s. South winds 5 to 10 miles per hour. Wednesday, sunny, hot with highs in the upper 90s. Wednesday night, clear. Lows in the upper 70s. Thursday, sunny, hot with highs in the upper 90s. Thursday night, clear. Lows in the mid-70s. Friday, mostly sunny. Hot with highs in the upper 90s. Friday night, clear. Lows in the mid-70s. Saturday, mostly sunny. Hot with highs in the upper 90s. Heat index values up to 105 in the afternoon. Saturday night, mostly clear. Lows in the mid-70s. Sunday, mostly sunny. Hot with highs in the upper 90s. Heat index values up to 105 in the afternoon. 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Be sure to follow us on Facebook. Here's a look at local weather conditions as of 4 a.m. At the top of the hour, skies were clear in Shreveport. The temperature was 77 degrees at the regional airport. The dew point was 73, making the relative humidity 88%. Winds were calm. The pressure was 30.06 inches and rising. The report from Bossier City was not available. And in downtown Shreveport, skies were clear. The temperature was 80 degrees. And winds were south at 7 miles an hour. Once again in Shreveport, it was 77 degrees with clear skies at 4 a.m. You're listening to your weather radio, station WXJ97, broadcasting in Shreveport on 162.4 MHz. Be sure to follow us on Facebook. Here's a look at local weather conditions as of 5 a.m. At the top of the hour, skies were clear in Shreveport. The temperature was 75 degrees at the regional airport. The dew point was 73, making the relative humidity 94%. Winds were southwest at 3 miles an hour. The pressure was 30.07 inches and rising. The report from Bossier City was not available. And in downtown Shreveport, skies were clear. The temperature was 79 degrees. And winds were south at 6 miles an hour. Once again in Shreveport, it was 75 degrees with clear skies at 5 a.m. Around the local area at 5 a.m., in Texarkana, clear and 77. Wind southwest at 8 miles an hour. El Dorado, clear and 73. Wind calm. Monroe, clear and 77. Wind south at 3 miles an hour. Natchitoches, clear and 74. Wind calm. Marshall, clear and 73. Wind calm. And at Longview, clear and 74 degrees. Wind calm. Elsewhere across the four-state area, over at Dallas, partly cloudy and 81. Oklahoma City, clear and 77. Little Rock, clear and 77. Jackson, Mississippi, clear and 76.
The report from Baton Rouge was not available. And at Houston, partly cloudy and 76 degrees. For the most current information, check us out on the web at www.weather.gov/sht. The Shreveport Climate Summary for yesterday, August 9, 2026. Yesterday's high temperature was 96 degrees. The normal high is 96. The record high is 106 degrees, which was last set in 2011. Yesterday's low temperature was 73 degrees. The normal low is 74. The record low is 58 degrees, which was set in 1989. No precipitation fell yesterday, which leaves the monthly total at 0.35 inches. This is 0.51 inches below the normal amount of 0.86 inches for August. The total precipitation for the year still stands at 29.12 inches, which is 3.27 inches below normal. Sunrise today is at 6:36 a.m. and sunset is at 8:05 p.m. Now let's check on your local forecast. Rest of tonight, mostly clear. Lows in the mid-70s. South winds around 5 miles per hour. Monday, mostly sunny. Hot with highs in the mid-90s. South winds 5 to 10 miles per hour. Monday night, mostly clear. Lows in the mid-70s. South winds 5 to 10 miles per hour. Tuesday, mostly sunny. Hot with highs in the mid-90s. Southwest winds 5 to 10 miles per hour. Tuesday night, mostly clear. Lows in the upper 70s. South winds 5 to 10 miles per hour. Wednesday, sunny, hot with highs in the upper 90s. Wednesday night, clear. Lows in the upper 70s. Thursday, sunny, hot with highs in the upper 90s. Thursday night, clear. Lows in the mid-70s. Friday, mostly sunny. Hot with highs in the upper 90s. Friday night, clear. Lows in the mid-70s. Saturday, mostly sunny. Hot with highs in the upper 90s. Heat index values up to 105 in the afternoon. Saturday night, mostly clear. Lows in the mid-70s. Sunday, mostly sunny. Hot with highs in the upper 90s. Heat index values up to 105 in the afternoon. 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Be sure to follow us on Facebook. Here's a look at local weather conditions as of 5 a.m. At the top of the hour, skies were clear in Shreveport. The temperature was 75 degrees at the regional airport. The dew point was 73, making the relative humidity 94%. Winds were southwest at 3 miles an hour. The pressure was 30.07 inches and rising. The report from Bossier City was not available. And in downtown Shreveport, skies were clear. The temperature was 79 degrees. And winds were south at 6 miles an hour. Once again in Shreveport, it was 75 degrees with clear skies at 5 a.m. Around the local area at 5 a.m., in Texarkana, clear and 77. Wind southwest at 8 miles an hour. El Dorado, clear and 73. Wind calm. Monroe, clear and 77. Wind south at 3 miles an hour. Natchitoches, clear and 74. Wind calm. Marshall, clear and 73. Wind calm. And at Longview, clear and 74 degrees. Wind calm. Elsewhere across the four-state area, over at Dallas, partly cloudy and 81. Oklahoma City, clear and 77. Little Rock, clear and 77. Jackson, Mississippi, clear and 76. The report from Baton Rouge was not available. And at Houston, partly cloudy and 76 degrees. For the most current information, check us out on the web at www.weather.gov/sht.
The Shreveport Climate Summary for yesterday, August 9, 2026. Yesterday's high temperature was 96 degrees. The normal high is 96. The record high is 106 degrees, which was last set in 2011. Yesterday's low temperature was 73 degrees. The normal low is 74. The record low is 58 degrees, which was set in 1989. No precipitation fell yesterday, which leaves the monthly total at 0.35 inches. This is 0.51 inches below the normal amount of 0.86 inches for August. The total precipitation for the year still stands at 29.12 inches, which is 3.27 inches below normal. Sunrise today is at 6:36 a.m. and sunset is at 8:05 p.m. Now let's check on your local forecast. Rest of tonight, mostly clear. Lows in the mid-70s. South winds around 5 miles per hour. Monday, mostly sunny. Hot with highs in the mid-90s. South winds 5 to 10 miles per hour. Monday night, mostly clear. Lows in the mid-70s. South winds 5 to 10 miles per hour. Tuesday, mostly sunny. Hot with highs in the mid-90s. Southwest winds 5 to 10 miles per hour. Tuesday night, mostly clear. Lows in the upper 70s. South winds 5 to 10 miles per hour. Wednesday, sunny, hot with highs in the upper 90s. Wednesday night, clear. Lows in the upper 70s. Thursday, sunny, hot with highs in the upper 90s. Thursday night, clear. Lows in the mid-70s. Friday, mostly sunny. Hot with highs in the upper 90s. Friday night, clear. Lows in the mid-70s. Saturday, mostly sunny. Hot with highs in the upper 90s. Heat index values up to 105 in the afternoon. Saturday night, mostly clear. Lows in the mid-70s. Sunday, mostly sunny. Hot with highs in the upper 90s. Heat index values up to 105 in the afternoon. 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Be sure to follow us on Facebook. Here's a look at local weather conditions as of 5 a.m. At the top of the hour, skies were clear in Shreveport. The temperature was 75 degrees at the regional airport. The dew point was 73, making the relative humidity 94%. Winds were southwest at 3 miles an hour. The pressure was 30.07 inches and rising. The report from Bossier City was not available. And in downtown Shreveport, skies were clear. The temperature was 79 degrees. And winds were south at 6 miles an hour. Once again in Shreveport, it was 75 degrees with clear skies at 5 a.m. This is your NOAA Weather Radio, station WXJ97, operating on a frequency of 162.400 MHz, providing the latest weather information on a 24-hour basis. 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Around the local area at 5 a.m., in Texarkana, clear and 77. Wind southwest at 8 miles an hour. El Dorado, clear and 73. Wind calm. Monroe, clear and 77. Wind south at 3 miles an hour. Natchitoches, clear and 74. Wind calm. Marshall, clear and 73. Wind calm. And at Longview, clear and 74 degrees. Wind calm. Elsewhere across the four-state area, over at Dallas, partly cloudy and 81. Oklahoma City, clear and 77. Little Rock, clear and 77. Jackson, Mississippi, clear and 76.
the report from Baton Rouge was not available. And at Houston, partly cloudy and 76 degrees. For the most current information, check us out on the web at www.weather.gov/sht. The Shreveport Climate Summary for yesterday, August 9, 2026. Yesterday's high temperature was 96 degrees. The normal high is 96. The record high is 106 degrees, which was last set in 2011. Yesterday's low temperature was 73 degrees. The normal low is 74. The record low is 58 degrees, which was set in 1989. No precipitation fell yesterday, which leaves the monthly total at 0.35 inches. This is 0.51 inches below the normal amount of 0.86 inches for August. The total precipitation for the year still stands at 29.12 inches, which is 3.27 inches below normal. Sunrise today is at 6:36 a.m. and sunset is at 8:05 p.m. Now let's check on your local forecast. Rest of tonight, mostly clear. Lows in the mid-70s. South winds around 5 miles per hour. Monday, mostly sunny. Hot with highs in the mid-90s. South winds 5 to 10 miles per hour. Monday night, mostly clear. Lows in the mid-70s. South winds 5 to 10 miles per hour. Tuesday, mostly sunny. Hot with highs in the mid-90s. Southwest winds 5 to 10 miles per hour. Tuesday night, mostly clear. Lows in the upper 70s. South winds 5 to 10 miles per hour. Wednesday, sunny, hot with highs in the upper 90s. Wednesday night, clear. Lows in the upper 70s. Thursday, sunny, hot with highs in the upper 90s. Thursday night, clear. Lows in the mid-70s. Friday, mostly sunny. Hot with highs in the upper 90s. Friday night, clear. Lows in the mid-70s. Saturday, mostly sunny. Hot with highs in the upper 90s. Heat index values up to 105 in the afternoon. Saturday night, mostly clear. Lows in the mid-70s. Sunday, mostly sunny. Hot with highs in the upper 90s. Heat index values up to 105 in the afternoon. 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Be sure to follow us on Facebook. Here's a look at local weather conditions as of 5 a.m. At the top of the hour, skies were clear in Shreveport. The temperature was 75 degrees at the regional airport. The dew point was 73, making the relative humidity 94%. Winds were southwest at 3 miles an hour. The pressure was 30.07 inches and rising. The report from Bossier City was not available. And in downtown Shreveport, skies were clear. The temperature was 79 degrees. And winds were south at 6 miles an hour. Once again in Shreveport, it was 75 degrees with clear skies at 5 a.m. Around the local area at 5 a.m., in Texarkana, clear and 77. Wind southwest at 8 miles an hour. El Dorado, clear and 73. Wind calm. Monroe, clear and 77. Wind south at 3 miles an hour. Nutqueness, clear and 74. Wind calm. Marshall, clear and 73. Wind calm. And at Longview, clear and 74 degrees. Wind calm. Elsewhere across the four-state area, over at Dallas, partly cloudy and 81. Oklahoma City, clear and 77. Little Rock, clear and 77. Jackson, Mississippi, clear and 76. The report from Baton Rouge was not available. And at Houston, partly cloudy and 76 degrees. For the most current information, check us out on the web at www.weather.gov/sht.
The Shreveport Climate Summary for yesterday, August 9, 2026. Yesterday's high temperature was 96 degrees.

6.27 inches below normal. Sunrise today is at 6:36 a.m. and sunset is at 8:05 p.m. Here is your area's open water boating forecast. Wind gusts may be higher. Rest of tonight, mostly clear. Highs in the mid-90s. Lows in the mid-70s. South winds 10 to 15 miles per hour. Heat index readings 101 to 104. Tuesday, mostly sunny. Highs in the mid-90s. Southwest winds 10 to 15 miles per hour. Heat index readings 102 to 105. Tuesday night, mostly clear. Lows in the upper 70s. South winds 10 to 15 miles per hour. Wednesday, sunny. Highs in the upper 90s. Southwest winds 10 to 15 miles per hour. Wednesday night, clear. Lows in the upper 70s. South winds 10 to 15 miles per hour. Thursday, sunny. Highs in the upper 90s. Thursday night, clear. Lows in the lower 70s. Friday, mostly sunny. Highs in the upper 90s. Friday night, clear. Lows in the mid-70s. Saturday, mostly sunny. Highs in the upper 90s. Saturday night, mostly clear. Lows in the mid-70s. Sunday, mostly sunny. Highs around 100. Sunday night, mostly clear. Lows in the mid-70s. Monday, mostly sunny. Highs around 100. Now let's check on your local forecast. Rest of tonight, mostly clear. Lows in the mid-70s. South winds around 5 miles per hour. Monday, mostly sunny. Hot with highs in the mid-90s. South winds 5 to 10 miles per hour. Monday night, mostly clear. Lows in the mid-70s. South winds 5 to 10 miles per hour. Tuesday, mostly sunny. Hot with highs in the mid-90s. Southwest winds 5 to 10 miles per hour. Tuesday night, mostly clear. Lows in the upper 70s. South winds 5 to 10 miles per hour. Wednesday, sunny, hot with highs in the upper 90s. Wednesday night, clear. Lows in the upper 70s. Thursday, sunny, hot with highs in the upper 90s. Thursday night, clear. Lows in the mid-70s. Friday, mostly sunny. Hot with highs in the upper 90s. Friday night, clear. Lows in the mid-70s. Saturday, mostly sunny. Hot with high 70s. Saturday, mostly sunny. Hot with highs in the upper 90s. Heat index values up to 105 in the afternoon. Saturday night, mostly clear. Lows in the mid-70s. Sunday, mostly sunny. Hot with highs in the upper 90s. Heat index values up to 105 in the afternoon. 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Be sure to follow us on Facebook. Here's a look at local weather conditions as of 5 a.m. At the top of the hour, skies were clear in Shreveport. The temperature was 75 degrees at the regional airport. The dew point was 73, making the relative humidity 94%. Winds were southwest at 3 miles an hour. The pressure was 30.07 inches and rising. The report from Bossier City was not available. And in downtown Shreveport, skies were clear. The temperature was 79 degrees. And winds were south at 6 miles an hour. Once again in Shreveport, it was 75 degrees with clear skies at 5 a.m. Around the local area at 5 a.m., in Texarkana, clear and 77. Wind southwest at 8 miles an hour. El Dorado, clear and 73. Wind calm. Monroe, clear and 77. Wind south at 3 miles an hour.

Nutkinish, clear and 74. Wincomb. Marshall, clear and 73. Wincomb. And at Longview, clear and 74 degrees. Wincomb. Elsewhere across the four-state area, over at Dallas, partly cloudy and 81. Oklahoma City, clear and 77. Little Rock, clear and 77. Jackson, Mississippi, clear and 76. The report from Baton Rouge was not available. And at Houston, partly cloudy and 76 degrees. For the most current information, check us out on the web at www.weather.gov/sht. The Shreveport Climate Summary for yesterday, August 9, 2026. Yesterday's high temperature was 96 degrees. The normal high is 96. The record high is 106 degrees, which was last set in 2011. Yesterday's low temperature was 73 degrees. The normal low is 74. The record low is 58 degrees, which was set in 1989. No precipitation fell yesterday, which leaves the monthly total at 0.35 inches. This is 0.51 inches below the normal amount of 0.86 inches for August. The total precipitation for the year still stands at 29.12 inches, which is 3.27 inches below normal. Sunrise today is at 6:36 a.m. and sunset is at 8:05 p.m. Now let's check on your local forecast. Rest of tonight, mostly clear. Lows in the mid-70s. South winds around 5 miles per hour. Monday, mostly sunny. Hot with highs in the mid-90s. South winds 5 to 10 miles per hour. Monday night, mostly clear. Lows in the mid-70s. South winds 5 to 10 miles per hour. Tuesday, mostly sunny. Hot with highs in the mid-90s. Southwest winds 5 to 10 miles per hour. Tuesday night, mostly clear. Lows in the upper 70s. South winds 5 to 10 miles per hour. Wednesday, sunny, hot with highs in the upper 90s. Wednesday night, clear. Lows in the upper 70s. Thursday, sunny, hot with highs in the upper 90s. Thursday night, clear. Lows in the mid-70s. Friday, mostly sunny. Hot with highs in the upper 90s. Friday night, clear. Lows in the mid-70s. Saturday, mostly sunny. Hot with highs in the upper 90s. Heat index values up to 105 in the afternoon. Saturday night, mostly clear. Lows in the mid-70s. Sunday, mostly sunny. Hot with highs in the upper 90s. Heat index values up to 105 in the afternoon. 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Be sure to follow us on Facebook. Here's a look at local weather conditions as of 5 a.m. At the top of the hour, skies were clear in Shreveport. The temperature was 75 degrees at the regional airport. The dew point was 73, making the relative humidity 94%. Winds were southwest at 3 miles an hour. The pressure was 30.07 inches and rising. The report from Bossier City was not available. And in downtown Shreveport, skies were clear. The temperature was 79 degrees. And winds were south at 6 miles an hour. Once again in Shreveport, it was 75 degrees with clear skies at 5 a.m. Around the local area at 5 a.m.,
In Texarkana, clear and 77. Wind southwest at 8 miles an hour. El Dorado, clear and 73. Wind calm. Monroe, clear and 77. Wind south at 3 miles an hour. Natchitoches, clear and 74. Wind calm. Marshall, clear and 73. Wind calm. And at Longview, clear and 74 degrees. Wind calm. Elsewhere across the four-state area, over at Dallas, partly cloudy and 81. Oklahoma City, clear and 77. Little Rock, clear and 77. Jackson, Mississippi, clear and 76. The report from Baton Rouge was not available. And at Houston, partly cloudy and 76 degrees. For the most current information, check us out on the web at www.weather.gov/SHT. The Shreveport Climate Summary for yesterday, August 9, 2026. Yesterday's high temperature was 96 degrees. The normal high is 96. The record high is 106 degrees, which was last set in 2011. Yesterday's low temperature was 73 degrees. The normal low is 74. The record low is 58 degrees, which was set in 1989. No precipitation fell yesterday, which leaves the monthly total at 0.35 inches. This is 0.51 inches below the normal amount of 0.86 inches for August. The total precipitation for the year still stands at 29.12 inches, which is 3.27 inches below normal. Sunrise today is at 6:36 a.m. and sunset is at 8:05 p.m. Now let's check on your local forecast. Rest of tonight, mostly clear. Lows in the mid-70s. South winds around 5 miles per hour. Monday, mostly sunny. Hot with highs in the mid-90s. South winds 5 to 10 miles per hour. Monday night, mostly clear. Lows in the mid-70s. South winds 5 to 10 miles per hour. Tuesday, mostly sunny. Hot with highs in the mid-90s. Southwest winds 5 to 10 miles per hour. Tuesday night, mostly clear. Lows in the upper 70s. South winds 5 to 10 miles per hour. Wednesday, sunny, hot with highs in the upper 90s. Wednesday night, clear. Lows in the upper 70s. Thursday, sunny, hot with highs in the upper 90s. Thursday night, clear. Lows in the mid 70s. Friday, mostly sunny. Hot with highs in the upper 90s. Friday night, clear. Lows in the mid-70s. Saturday, mostly sunny. Hot with highs in the upper 90s. Heat index values up to 105 in the afternoon. Saturday night, mostly clear. Lows in the mid-70s. Sunday, mostly sunny. Hot with highs in the upper 90s. Heat index values up to 105 in the afternoon. 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Be sure to follow us on Facebook. Here's a look at local weather conditions as of 5 a.m. At the top of the hour, skies were clear in Shreveport. The temperature was 75 degrees at the regional airport. The dew point was 73, making the relative humidity 94%. Winds were southwest at 3 miles an hour. The pressure was 30.07 inches and rising. The report from Bossier City was not available. And in downtown Shreveport, skies were clear. The temperature was 79 degrees. And winds were south at 6 miles an hour. Once again in Shreveport, it was 75 degrees with clear skies at 5 a.m. Around the local area at 5 a.m., in Texarkana, clear and 77. Wind southwest at 8 miles an hour. El Dorado, clear and 73. Wind calm. Monroe, clear and 77.
Wind south at 3 miles an hour. Natchitoches, clear and 74. Wind calm. Marshall, clear and 73. Wind calm. And at Longview, clear and 74 degrees. Wind calm. Elsewhere across the four-state area, over at Dallas, partly cloudy and 81. Oklahoma City, clear and 77. Little Rock, clear and 77. Jackson, Mississippi, clear and 76. The report from Baton Rouge was not available. And at Houston, partly cloudy and 76 degrees. For the most current information, check us out on the web at www.weather.gov/sht. The Shreveport Climate Summary for yesterday, August 9, 2026. Yesterday's high temperature was 96 degrees. The normal high is 96. The record high is 106 degrees, which was last set in 2011. Yesterday's low temperature was 73 degrees. The normal low is 74. The record low is 58 degrees, which was set in 1989. No precipitation fell yesterday, which leaves the monthly total at 0.35 inches. This is 0.51 inches below the normal amount of 0.86 inches for August. The total precipitation for the year still stands at 29.12 inches, which is 3.27 inches below normal. Sunrise today is at 6:36 a.m. and sunset is at 8:05 p.m. Now let's check on your local forecast. Rest of tonight, mostly clear. Lows in the mid-70s. South winds around 5 miles per hour. Monday, mostly sunny. Hot with highs in the mid-90s. South winds 5 to 10 miles per hour. Monday night, mostly clear. Lows in the mid-70s. South winds 5 to 10 miles per hour. Tuesday, mostly sunny. Hot with highs in the mid-90s. Southwest winds 5 to 10 miles per hour. Tuesday night, mostly clear. Lows in the upper 70s. South winds 5 to 10 miles per hour. Wednesday, sunny, hot with highs in the upper 90s. Wednesday night, clear. Lows in the upper 70s. Thursday, sunny, hot with highs in the upper 90s. Thursday night, clear. Lows in the mid-70s. Friday, mostly sunny. Hot with highs in the upper 90s. Friday night, clear. Lows in the mid-70s. Saturday, mostly sunny. Hot with highs in the upper 90s. Heat index values up to 105 in the afternoon. Saturday night, mostly clear. Lows in the mid-70s. Sunday, mostly sunny. Hot with highs in the upper 90s. Heat index values up to 105 in the afternoon. 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Be sure to follow us on Facebook. Here's a look at local weather conditions as of 5 a.m. At the top of the hour, skies were clear in Shreveport. The temperature was 75 degrees at the regional airport. The dew point was 73, making the relative humidity 94%. Winds were southwest at 3 miles an hour. The pressure was 30.07 inches and rising. The report from Bossier City was not available. And in downtown Shreveport, skies were clear. The temperature was 79 degrees. And winds were south at 6 miles an hour. Once again in Shreveport, it was 75 degrees with clear skies at 5 a.m. Around the local area at 5 a.m., in Texarkana, clear and 77. Wind southwest at 8 miles an hour. El Dorado, clear and 73. Wind calm. Monroe, clear and 77. Wind south at 3 miles an hour. Natchitoches, clear and 74. Wind calm. Marshall, clear and 73. Wind calm. And at Longview,
clear and 74 degrees. Wind calm. Elsewhere across the four-state area, over at Dallas, partly cloudy and 81. Oklahoma City, clear and 77. Little Rock, clear and 77. Jackson, Mississippi, clear and 76. The report from Baton Rouge was not available. And at Houston, partly cloudy and 76 degrees. For the most current information, check us out on the web at www.weather.gov/SHP. The Shreveport Climate Summary for yesterday, August 9, 2026. Yesterday's high temperature was 96 degrees. The normal high is 96. The record high is 106 degrees, which was last set in 2011. Yesterday's low temperature was 73 degrees. The normal low is 74. The record low is 58 degrees, which was set in 1989. No precipitation fell yesterday, which leaves the monthly total at 0.35 inches. This is 0.51 inches below the normal amount of 0.86 inches for August. The total precipitation for the year still stands at 29.12 inches, which is 3.27 inches below normal. Sunrise today is at 6:36 a.m. and sunset is at 8:05 p.m. Now let's check on your local forecast. Rest of tonight, mostly clear. Lows in the mid-70s. South winds around 5 miles per hour. Monday, mostly sunny. Hot with highs in the mid-90s. South winds 5 to 10 miles per hour. Monday night, mostly clear. Lows in the mid-70s. South winds 5 to 10 miles per hour. Tuesday, mostly sunny. Hot with highs in the mid-90s. Southwest winds 5 to 10 miles per hour. Tuesday night, mostly clear. Lows in the upper 70s. South winds 5 to 10 miles per hour. Wednesday, sunny, hot with highs in the upper 90s. Wednesday night, clear. Lows in the upper 70s. Thursday, sunny, hot with highs in the upper 90s. Thursday night, clear. Lows in the mid-70s. Friday, mostly sunny. Hot with highs in the upper 90s. Friday night, clear. Lows in the mid-70s. Saturday, mostly sunny. Hot with highs in the upper 90s. Heat index values up to 105 in the afternoon. Saturday night, mostly clear. Lows in the mid-70s. Sunday, mostly sunny. Hot with highs in the upper 90s. Heat index values up to 105 in the afternoon. 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Be sure to follow us on Facebook. Here's a look at local weather conditions as of 5 a.m. At the top of the hour, skies were clear in Shreveport. The temperature was 75 degrees at the regional airport. The dew point was 73, making the relative humidity 94%. Winds were southwest at 3 miles an hour. The pressure was 30.07 inches and rising. The report from Bossier City was not available. And in downtown Shreveport, skies were clear. The temperature was 79 degrees. And winds were south at 6 miles an hour. Once again in Shreveport, it was 75 degrees with clear skies at 5 a.m. Around the local area at 5 a.m., in Texarkana, clear and 77. Wind southwest at 8 miles an hour. El Dorado, clear and 73. Wind calm.
Monroe, clear and 77. Wind south at 3 miles an hour. Natchitoches, clear and 74. Wind calm. Marshall, clear and 73. Wind calm. And at Longview, clear and 74 degrees. Wind calm. Elsewhere across the four-state area, over at Dallas, partly cloudy and 81. Oklahoma City, clear and 77. Little Rock, clear and 77. Jackson, Mississippi, clear and 76. The report from Baton Rouge was not available. And at Houston, partly cloudy and 76 degrees. For the most current information, check us out on the web at www.weather.gov/SHP. The Shreveport Climate Summary for yesterday, August 9, 2026. Yesterday's high temperature was 96 degrees. The normal high is 96. The record high is 106 degrees, which was last set in 2011. Yesterday's low temperature was 73 degrees. The normal low is 74. The record low is 58 degrees, which was set in 1989. No precipitation fell yesterday, which leaves the monthly total at 0.35 inches. This is 0.51 inches below the normal amount of 0.86 inches for August. The total precipitation for the year still stands at 29.12 inches, which is 3.27 inches below normal. Sunrise today is at 6:36 a.m. and sunset is at 8:05 p.m. Check on your local forecast. Rest of tonight, mostly clear. Lows in the mid-70s. South winds around 5 miles per hour. Monday, mostly sunny. Hot with highs in the mid-90s. South winds 5 to 10 miles per hour. Monday night, mostly clear. Lows in the mid-70s. South winds 5 to 10 miles per hour. Tuesday, mostly sunny. Hot with highs in the mid-90s. Southwest winds 5 to 10 miles per hour. Tuesday night, mostly clear. Lows in the upper 70s. South winds 5 to 10 miles per hour. Wednesday, sunny, hot with highs in the upper 90s. Wednesday night, clear. Lows in the upper 70s. Thursday, sunny, hot with highs in the upper 90s. Thursday night, clear. Lows in the mid-70s. Friday, mostly sunny. Hot with highs in the upper 90s. Friday night, clear. Lows in the mid-70s. Saturday, mostly sunny. Hot with highs in the upper 90s. Heat index values up to 105 in the afternoon. Saturday night, mostly clear. Lows in the mid-70s. Sunday, mostly sunny. Hot with highs in the upper 90s. Heat index values up to 105 in the afternoon. 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Be sure to follow us on Facebook. Here's a look at local weather conditions as of 5 a.m. At the top of the hour, skies were clear in Shreveport. The temperature was 75 degrees at the regional airport. The dew point was 73, making the relative humidity 94%. Winds were southwest at 3 miles an hour. The pressure was 30.07 inches and rising. The report from Bossier City was not available. And in downtown Shreveport, skies were clear. The temperature was 79 degrees. And winds were south at 6 miles an hour. Once again in Shreveport, it was 75 degrees with clear skies at 5 a.m. Around the local area at 5 a.m., in Texarkana, clear and 77. Wind southwest at 8 miles an hour. El Dorado, clear and 73. Wind calm. Monroe, clear and 77. Wind south at 3 miles an hour. Natchitoches, clear and 74. Wind calm. Marshall, clear and 73. Wind calm.
and at Longview, clear and 74 degrees.

Wincombe. Elsewhere across the four-state area, over at Dallas, partly cloudy and 81. Oklahoma City, clear and 77. Little Rock, clear and 77. Jackson, Mississippi, clear and 76. The report from Baton Rouge was not available. And at Houston, partly cloudy and 76 degrees. For the most current information, check us out on the web at www.weather.gov/sht. Here is your area's open water boating forecast. Wind gusts may be higher. Rest of tonight, mostly clear. Highs in the mid-90s. Lows in the mid-70s. South winds 10 to 15 miles per hour. Heat index readings 101 to 104. Tuesday, mostly sunny. Highs in the mid-90s. Southwest winds 10 to 15 miles per hour. Heat index readings 102 to 105. Tuesday night, mostly clear. Lows in the upper 70s. South winds 10 to 15 miles per hour. Wednesday, sunny. Highs in the upper 90s. Southwest winds 10 to 15 miles per hour. Wednesday night, clear. Lows in the upper 70s. South winds 10 to 15 miles per hour. Thursday, sunny. Highs in the upper 90s. Thursday night, clear. Lows in the lower 70s. Friday, mostly sunny. Highs in the upper 90s. Friday night, clear. Lows in the mid-70s. Saturday, mostly sunny. Highs in the upper 90s. Saturday night, mostly clear. Lows in the mid-70s. Sunday, mostly sunny. Highs around 100. Sunday night, mostly clear. Lows in the mid-70s. Monday, mostly sunny. Highs around 100. The Shreveport Climate Summary for yesterday, August 9, 2026. Yesterday's high temperature was 96 degrees. The normal high is 96. The record high is 106 degrees, which was last set in 2011. Yesterday's low temperature was 73 degrees. The normal low is 74. The record low is 58 degrees, which was set in 1989. No precipitation fell yesterday, which leaves the monthly total at 0.35 inches. This is 0.51 inches below the normal amount of 0.86 inches for August. The total precipitation for the year still stands at 29.12 inches, which is 3.27 inches below normal. Sunrise today is at 6:36 a.m. and sunset is at 8:05 p.m. Now let's check on your local forecast. Rest of tonight, mostly clear. Lows in the mid-70s. South winds around 5 miles per hour. Monday, mostly sunny. Hot with highs in the mid-90s. South winds 5 to 10 miles per hour. Monday night, mostly clear. Lows in the mid-70s. South winds 5 to 10 miles per hour. Tuesday, mostly sunny. Hot with highs in the mid-90s. Southwest winds 5 to 10 miles per hour. Tuesday night, mostly clear. Lows in the upper 70s. South winds 5 to 10 miles per hour. Wednesday, sunny, hot with highs in the upper 90s. Wednesday night, clear. Lows in the upper 70s. Thursday, sunny, hot with highs in the upper 90s. Thursday night, clear. Lows in the mid-70s. Friday, mostly sunny. Hot with highs in the upper 90s. Friday night, clear. Lows in the mid-70s. Saturday, mostly sunny. Hot with highs in the upper 90s. Heat index values up to 105 in the afternoon. Saturday night, mostly clear. Lows in the mid-70s. Sunday, mostly sunny. Hot with highs in the upper 90s. Heat index values up to 105 in the afternoon. 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
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Be sure to follow us on Facebook. Here's a look at local weather conditions as of 5 a.m. At the top of the hour, skies were clear in Shreveport. The temperature was 75 degrees at the regional airport. The dew point was 73, making the relative humidity 94%. Winds were southwest at 3 miles an hour. The pressure was 30.07 inches and rising. The report from Bossier City was not available. And in downtown Shreveport, skies were clear. The temperature was 79 degrees. And winds were south at 6 miles an hour. Once again in Shreveport, it was 75 degrees with clear skies at 5 a.m. Around the local area at 5 a.m., in Texarkana, clear and 77. Wind southwest at 8 miles an hour. El Dorado, clear and 73. Wind calm. Monroe, clear and 77. Wind south at 3 miles an hour. Natchitoches, clear and 74. Wind calm. Marshall, clear and 73. Wind calm. And at Longview, clear and 74 degrees. Wind calm. Elsewhere across the four-state area, over at Dallas, partly cloudy and 81. Oklahoma City, clear and 77. Little Rock, clear and 77. Jackson, Mississippi, clear and 76. The report from Baton Rouge was not available. And at Houston, partly cloudy and 76 degrees. For the most current information, check us out on the web at www.weather.gov/sht. 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The Shreveport Climate Summary for yesterday, August 9, 2026. Yesterday's high temperature was 96 degrees. The normal high is 96. The record high is 106 degrees, which was last set in 2011. Yesterday's low temperature was 73 degrees. The normal low is 74. The record low is 58 degrees, which was set in 1989. No precipitation fell yesterday, which leaves the monthly total at 0.35 inches. This is 0.51 inches below the normal amount of 0.86 inches for August. The total precipitation for the year still stands at 29.12 inches, which is 3.27 inches below normal. Sunrise today is at 6:36 a.m. and sunset is at 8:05 p.m. Now let's check on your local forecast. Rest of tonight, mostly clear. Lows in the mid-70s. South winds around 5 miles per hour. Monday, mostly sunny. Hot with highs in the mid-90s. South winds 5 to 10 miles per hour. Monday night, mostly clear. Lows in the mid-70s. South winds 5 to 10 miles per hour. Tuesday, mostly sunny. Hot with highs in the mid-90s. Southwest winds 5 to 10 miles per hour. Tuesday night, mostly clear. Lows in the upper 70s. South winds 5 to 10 miles per hour. Wednesday, sunny, hot with highs in the upper 90s. Wednesday night, clear. Lows in the upper 70s. Thursday, sunny, hot with highs in the upper 90s. Thursday night, clear. Lows in the mid-70s. Friday, mostly sunny. Hot with highs in the upper 90s. Friday night, clear. Lows in the mid-70s. Saturday, mostly sunny. Hot with highs in the upper 90s. Heat index values up to 105 in the afternoon. Saturday night, mostly
mostly clear. Lows in the mid-70s. Sunday, mostly sunny. Hot with highs in the upper 90s. Heat index values up to 105 in the afternoon. 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Be sure to follow us on Facebook. Here's a look at local weather conditions as of 5 a.m. At the top of the hour, skies were clear in Shreveport. The temperature was 75 degrees at the regional airport. The dew point was 73, making the relative humidity 94%. Winds were southwest at 3 miles an hour. The pressure was 30.07 inches and rising. The report from Bossier City was not available. And in downtown Shreveport, skies were clear. The temperature was 79 degrees. And winds were south at 6 miles an hour. Once again in Shreveport, it was 75 degrees with clear skies at 5 a.m. Around the local area at 5 a.m., in Texarkana, clear and 77. Wind southwest at 8 miles an hour. El Dorado, clear and 73. Wind calm. Monroe, clear and 77. Wind south at 3 miles an hour. Natchitoches, clear and 74. Wind calm. Marshall, clear and 73. Wind calm. And at Longview, clear and 74 degrees. Wind calm. Elsewhere across the four-state area, over at Dallas, partly cloudy and 81. Oklahoma City, clear and 77. Little Rock, clear and 77. Jackson, Mississippi, clear and 76. The report from Baton Rouge was not available. And at Houston, partly cloudy and 76 degrees. For the most current information, check us out on the web at www.weather.gov/sht. The Shreveport Climate Summary for yesterday, August 9, 2026. Yesterday's high temperature was 96 degrees. The normal high is 96. The record high is 106 degrees, which was last set in 2011. Yesterday's low temperature was 73 degrees. The normal low is 74. The record low is 58 degrees, which was set in 1989. No precipitation fell yesterday, which leaves the monthly total at 0.35 inches. This is 0.51 inches below the normal amount of 0.86 inches for August. The total precipitation for the year still stands at 29.12 inches, which is 3.27 inches below normal. Sunrise today is at 6:36 a.m. and sunset is at 8:05 p.m. Now let's check on your local forecast. Rest of tonight, mostly clear. Lows in the mid-70s. South winds around 5 miles per hour. Monday, mostly sunny. Hot with highs in the mid-90s. South winds 5 to 10 miles per hour. Monday night, mostly clear. Lows in the mid-70s. South winds 5 to 10 miles per hour. Tuesday, mostly sunny. Hot with highs in the mid-90s. Southwest winds 5 to 10 miles per hour. Tuesday night, mostly clear. Lows in the upper 70s. South winds 5 to 10 miles per hour. Wednesday, sunny, hot with highs in the upper 90s. Wednesday night, clear. Lows in the upper 70s. Thursday, sunny, hot with highs in the upper 90s. Thursday night, clear. Lows in the mid-70s. Friday, mostly sunny. Hot with highs in the upper 90s. Friday night, clear. Lows in the mid-70s. Saturday, mostly sunny. Hot with highs in the upper 90s. Heat index values up to 105 in the afternoon. Saturday night, mostly clear. Lows in the mid-70s. Sunday, mostly sunny. Hot with highs in the upper 90s. Heat index values up to 105 in the afternoon. 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
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Be sure to follow us on Facebook. Here's a look at local weather conditions as of 6 a.m. At the top of the hour, skies were clear in Shreveport. The temperature was 75 degrees at the regional airport. The dew point was 73, making the relative humidity 94%. Winds were calm. The pressure was 30.07 inches and steady. The report from Bossier City was not available. And in downtown Shreveport, skies were clear. The temperature was 79 degrees. And winds were southwest at 5 miles an hour. Once again in Shreveport, it was 75 degrees with clear skies at 6 a.m. Around the local area at 6 a.m., in Texarkana, clear and 77. Wind southwest at 8 miles an hour. El Dorado, clear and 73. Wind southwest at 3 miles an hour. Monroe, clear and 77. Wind calm. Nacogdoches, clear and 73. Wind calm. Marshall, clear and 73. Wind calm. And at Longview, clear and 74 degrees. Wind calm. Elsewhere across the four-state area, over at Dallas, partly cloudy and 79. Oklahoma City, clear and 76. Little Rock, clear and 77. Jackson, Mississippi, clear and 76. The report from Baton Rouge was not available. And at Houston, partly cloudy and 75 degrees. For the most current information, check us out on the web at www.weather.gov/sht. The Shreveport Climate Summary for yesterday, August 9, 2026. Yesterday's high temperature was 96 degrees. The normal high is 96. The record high is 106 degrees, which was last set in 2011. Yesterday's low temperature was 73 degrees. The normal low is 74. The record low is 58 degrees, which was set in 1989. No precipitation fell yesterday, which leaves the monthly total at 0.35 inches. This is 0.51 inches below the normal amount of 0.86 inches for August. The total precipitation for the year still stands at 29.12 inches, which is 3.27 inches below normal. Sunrise today is at 6:36 a.m. and sunset is at 8:05 p.m. Now let's check on your local forecast. Rest of tonight, mostly clear. Lows in the mid-70s. South winds around 5 miles per hour. Monday, mostly sunny. Hot with highs in the mid-90s. South winds 5 to 10 miles per hour. Monday night, mostly clear. Lows in the mid-70s. South winds 5 to 10 miles per hour. Tuesday, mostly sunny. Hot with highs in the mid-90s. Southwest winds 5 to 10 miles per hour. Tuesday night, mostly clear. Lows in the upper 70s. South winds 5 to 10 miles per hour. Wednesday, sunny, hot with highs in the upper 90s. Wednesday night, clear. Lows in the upper 70s. Thursday, sunny, hot with highs in the upper 90s. Thursday night, clear. Lows in the mid-70s. Friday, mostly sunny. Hot with highs in the upper 90s. Friday night, clear. Lows in the mid-70s. Saturday, mostly sunny. Hot with highs in the upper 90s. Heat index values up to 105 in the afternoon. Saturday night, mostly clear. Lows in the mid-70s. Sunday, mostly sunny. Hot with highs in the upper 90s. Heat index values up to 105 in the afternoon. 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Here's a look at local weather conditions as of 6 a.m.

At the top of the hour, skies were clear in Shreveport. The temperature was 75 degrees at the regional airport. The dew point was 73, making the relative humidity 94%. Winds were calm. The pressure was 30.07 inches and steady. The report from Bossier City was not available. And in downtown Shreveport, skies were clear. The temperature was 79 degrees. And winds were southwest at 5 miles an hour. Once again in Shreveport, it was 75 degrees with clear skies at 6 a.m. Around the local area at 6 a.m., in Texarkana, clear and 77. Wind southwest at 8 miles an hour. El Dorado, clear and 73. Wind southwest at 3 miles an hour. Monroe, clear and 77. Wind calm. Natchitoches, clear and 73. Wind calm. Marshall, clear and 73. Wind calm. And at Longview, clear and 74 degrees. Wind calm. Elsewhere across the four-state area, over at Dallas, partly cloudy and 79. Oklahoma City, clear and 76. Little Rock, clear and 77. Jackson, Mississippi, clear and 76. The report from Baton Rouge was not available. And at Houston, partly cloudy and 75 degrees. For the most current information, check us out on the web at www.weather.gov/sht. The Shreveport Climate Summary for yesterday, August 9, 2026. Yesterday's high temperature was 96 degrees. The normal high is 96. The record high is 106 degrees, which was last set in 2011. Yesterday's low temperature was 73 degrees. The normal low is 74. The record low is 58 degrees, which was set in 1989. No precipitation fell yesterday, which leaves the monthly total at 0.35 inches. This is 0.51 inches below the normal amount of 0.86 inches for August. The total precipitation for the year still stands at 29.12 inches, which is 3.27 inches below normal. Sunrise today is at 6:36 a.m. and sunset is at 8:05 p.m. This is your NOAA Weather Radio, station WXJ97. 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Now let's check on your local forecast. Rest of tonight, mostly clear. Lows in the mid-70s. South winds around 5 miles per hour. Monday, mostly sunny. Hot with highs in the mid-90s. South winds 5 to 10 miles per hour. Monday night, mostly clear. Lows in the mid-70s. South winds 5 to 10 miles per hour. Tuesday, mostly sunny. Hot with highs in the mid-90s. Southwest winds 5 to 10 miles per hour. Tuesday night, mostly clear. Lows in the upper 70s. South winds 5 to 10 miles per hour. Wednesday, sunny, hot with highs in the upper 90s. Wednesday night, clear. Lows in the upper 70s. Thursday, sunny, hot with highs in the upper 90s. Thursday night, clear. Lows in the mid-70s. Friday, mostly sunny. Hot with highs in the upper 90s. Friday night, clear. Lows in the mid-70s. Saturday, mostly sunny. Hot with highs in the upper 90s. Heat index values up to 105 in the afternoon. Saturday night, mostly clear. Lows in the mid-70s. Sunday, mostly sunny. Hot with highs in the upper 90s. Heat index values up to 105 in the afternoon. 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
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Be sure to follow us on Facebook. Here's a look at local weather conditions as of 6 a.m. At the top of the hour, skies were clear in Shreveport. The temperature was 75 degrees at the regional airport. The dew point was 73, making the relative humidity 94%. Winds were calm. The pressure was 30.07 inches and steady. The report from Bossier City was not available. And in downtown Shreveport, skies were clear. The temperature was 79 degrees. And winds were southwest at 5 miles an hour. Once again in Shreveport, it was 75 degrees with clear skies at 6 a.m. Around the local area at 6 a.m., in Texarkana, clear and 77. Wind southwest at 8 miles an hour. El Dorado, clear and 73. Wind southwest at 3 miles an hour. Monroe, clear and 77. Wind calm. Natchitoches, clear and 73. Wind calm. Marshall, clear and 73. Wind calm. And at Longview, clear and 74 degrees. Wind calm. Elsewhere across the four-state area, over at Dallas, partly cloudy and 79. Oklahoma City, clear and 76. Little Rock, clear and 77. Jackson, Mississippi, clear and 76. The report from Baton Rouge was not available. And at Houston, partly cloudy and 75 degrees. For the most current information, check us out on the web at www.weather.gov/sht. The Shreveport Climate Summary for yesterday, August 9, 2026. Yesterday's high temperature was 96 degrees. The normal high is 96. The record high is 106 degrees, which was last set in 2011. Yesterday's low temperature was 73 degrees. The normal low is 74. The record low is 58 degrees, which was set in 1989. No precipitation fell yesterday, which leaves the monthly total at 0.35 inches. This is 0.51 inches below the normal amount of 0.86 inches for August. The total precipitation for the year still stands at 29.12 inches, which is 3.27 inches below normal. Sunrise today is at 6:36 a.m. and sunset is at 8:05 p.m. Now let's check on your local forecast. Rest of tonight, mostly clear. Lows in the mid-70s. South winds around 5 miles per hour. Monday, mostly sunny. Hot with highs in the mid-90s. South winds 5 to 10 miles per hour. Monday night, mostly clear. Lows in the mid-70s. South winds 5 to 10 miles per hour. Tuesday, mostly sunny. Hot with highs in the mid-90s. Southwest winds 5 to 10 miles per hour. Tuesday night, mostly clear. Lows in the upper 70s. South winds 5 to 10 miles per hour. Wednesday, sunny, hot with highs in the upper 90s. Wednesday night, clear. Lows in the upper 70s. Thursday, sunny, hot with highs in the upper 90s. Thursday night, clear. Lows in the mid-70s. Friday, mostly sunny. Hot with highs in the upper 90s. Friday night, clear. Lows in the mid-70s. Saturday, mostly sunny. Hot with highs in the upper 90s. Heat index values up to 105 in the afternoon. Saturday night, mostly clear. Lows in the mid-70s. Sunday, mostly sunny. Hot with highs in the upper 90s. Heat index values up to 105 in the afternoon. 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Be sure to follow us on Facebook. Here's a look at local weather conditions as of 6 a.m. At the

Wind gusts may be higher. Rest of tonight, mostly clear. Highs in the mid-90s. Lows in the mid-70s. South winds 10 to 15 miles per hour. Heat index readings 101 to 104. Tuesday, mostly sunny. Highs in the mid-90s. Southwest winds 10 to 15 miles per hour. Heat index readings 102 to 105. Tuesday night, mostly clear. Lows in the upper 70s. South winds 10 to 15 miles per hour. Wednesday, sunny. Highs in the upper 90s. Southwest winds 10 to 15 miles per hour. Wednesday night, clear. Lows in the upper 70s. South winds 10 to 15 miles per hour. Thursday, sunny. Highs in the upper 90s. Thursday night, clear. Lows in the lower 70s. Friday, mostly sunny. Highs in the upper 90s. Friday night, clear. Lows in the mid-70s. Saturday, mostly sunny. Highs in the upper 90s. Saturday night, mostly clear. Lows in the mid-70s. Sunday, mostly sunny. Highs around 100. Sunday night, mostly clear. Lows in the mid-70s. Monday, mostly sunny. Highs around 100. 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Be sure to follow us on Facebook. Here's a look at local weather conditions as of 6 a.m. At the top of the hour, skies were clear in Shreveport. The temperature was 75 degrees at the regional airport. The dew point was 73, making the relative humidity 94%. Winds were calm. The pressure was 30.07 inches and steady. The report from Bossier City was not available. And in downtown Shreveport, skies were clear. The temperature was 79 degrees. And winds were southwest at 5 miles an hour. Once again in Shreveport, it was 75 degrees with clear skies at 6 a.m. It was 75 degrees with clear skies at 6 a.m. Around the local area at 6 a.m., in Texarkana, clear and 77. Wind southwest at 8 miles an hour. El Dorado, clear and 73. Wind southwest at 3 miles an hour. Monroe, clear and 77. Wind calm. Natchitoches, clear and 73. Wind calm. Marshall, clear and 73. Wind calm. And at Longview, clear and 74 degrees. Wind calm. Elsewhere across the four-state area, over at Dallas, partly cloudy and 79. Oklahoma City, clear and 76. Little Rock, clear and 77. Jackson, Mississippi, clear and 76. The report from Baton Rouge was not available. And at Houston, partly cloudy and 75 degrees. For the most current information, check us out on the web at www.weather.gov/sht. The Shreveport Climate Summary for yesterday, August 9, 2026. Yesterday's high temperature was 96 degrees. The normal high is 96. The record high is 106 degrees, which was last set in 2011. Yesterday's low temperature was 73 degrees. The normal low is 74. The record low is 58 degrees, which was set in 1989. No precipitation fell yesterday, which leaves the monthly total at 0.35 inches. This is 0.51 inches below the normal amount of 0.86 inches for August. The total precipitation for the year still stands at 29.12 inches, which is 3.27 inches below normal. Sunrise today is at 6:36 a.m. and sunset is at 8:05 p.m. Now let's check on your local forecast. Today, mostly sunny. Hot with highs in the mid-90s. South winds 5 to 10 miles.

miles per hour. Tonight, mostly clear. Lows in the mid-70s. South winds 5 to 10 miles per hour. Tuesday, mostly sunny. Hot with highs in the mid-90s. Southwest winds 5 to 10 miles per hour. Tuesday night, mostly clear. Lows in the upper 70s. South winds 5 to 10 miles per hour. Wednesday, sunny, hot with highs in the upper 90s. Southwest winds 5 to 10 miles per hour. Wednesday night, clear. Lows in the upper 70s. Thursday, sunny, hot with highs in the upper 90s. Thursday night, clear. Lows in the mid-70s. Friday, mostly sunny. Hot with highs in the upper 90s. Friday night, clear. Lows in the mid-70s. Saturday, mostly sunny. Hot with highs in the upper 90s. Heat index values up to 105 in the afternoon. Saturday night, mostly clear. Lows in the mid-70s. Sunday, mostly sunny. Hot with highs in the upper 90s. Heat index values up to 105 in the afternoon. Here is your area's open water boating forecast. Wind gusts may be higher. Rest of today, mostly clear. Highs in the mid-90s. South winds 10 to 15 miles per hour. Highest heat index readings 101 to 104. Tonight, mostly clear. Lows in the mid-70s. South winds 10 to 15 miles per hour. Tuesday, mostly sunny. Highs in the mid-90s. Southwest winds 10 to 15 miles per hour. Heat index readings 102 to 105. Tuesday night, mostly clear. Lows in the upper 70s. South winds 10 to 15 miles per hour. Wednesday, sunny. Highs in the upper 90s. Southwest winds 10 to 15 miles per hour. Wednesday night, clear. Lows in the upper 70s. Thursday, sunny. Highs in the upper 90s. Thursday night, clear. Lows in the lower 70s. Friday, mostly sunny. Highs in the upper 90s. Friday night, clear. Lows in the mid-70s. Saturday, mostly sunny. Highs in the upper 90s. Saturday night, mostly clear. Lows in the mid-70s. Sunday, mostly sunny. Highs around 100. 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Be sure to follow us on Facebook. Here's a look at local weather conditions as of 6 a.m. At the top of the hour, skies were clear in Shreveport. The temperature was 75 degrees at the regional airport. The dew point was 73, making the relative humidity 94%. Winds were calm. The pressure was 30.07 inches and steady. The report from Bossier City was not available. And in downtown Shreveport, skies were clear. The temperature was 79 degrees. And winds were southwest at 5 miles an hour. Once again in Shreveport, it was 75 degrees with clear skies at 6 a.m. Around the local area at 6 a.m., in Texarkana, clear and 77. Wind southwest at 8 miles an hour. El Dorado, clear and 73. Wind southwest at 3 miles an hour. Monroe, clear and 77. Wind calm. Nacogdoches, clear and 73. Wind calm. Marshall,
clear and 73. Wind calm. And at Longview, clear and 74 degrees. Wind calm. Elsewhere across the four-state area, over at Dallas, partly cloudy and 79. Oklahoma City, clear and 76. Little Rock, clear and 77. Jackson, Mississippi, clear and 76. The report from Baton Rouge was not available. And at Houston, partly cloudy and 75 degrees. For the most current information, check us out on the web at www.weather.gov/SHP. The Shreveport Climate Summary for yesterday, August 9, 2026. Yesterday's high temperature was 96 degrees. The normal high is 96. The record high is 106 degrees, which was last set in 2011. Yesterday's low temperature was 73 degrees. The normal low is 74. The record low is 58 degrees, which was set in 1989. No precipitation fell yesterday, which leaves the monthly total at 0.35 inches. This is 0.51 inches below the normal amount of 0.86 inches for August. The total precipitation for the year still stands at 29.12 inches, which is 3.27 inches below normal. Sunrise today is at 6:36 a.m. and sunset is at 8:05 p.m. Now let's check on your local forecast. Today, mostly sunny. Hot with highs in the mid-90s. South winds 5 to 10 miles per hour. Tonight, mostly clear. Lows in the mid-70s. South winds 5 to 10 miles per hour. Tuesday, mostly sunny. Hot with highs in the mid-90s. Southwest winds 5 to 10 miles per hour. Tuesday night, mostly clear. Lows in the upper 70s. South winds 5 to 10 miles per hour. Wednesday, sunny, hot with highs in the upper 90s. Southwest winds 5 to 10 miles per hour. Wednesday night, clear. Lows in the upper 70s. Thursday, sunny, hot with highs in the upper 90s. Thursday night, clear. Lows in the mid-70s. Friday, mostly sunny. Hot with highs in the upper 90s. Friday night, clear. Lows in the mid-70s. Saturday, mostly sunny. Hot with highs in the upper 90s. Heat index values up to 105 in the afternoon. Saturday night, mostly clear. Lows in the mid-70s. Sunday, mostly sunny. Hot with highs in the upper 90s. Heat index values up to 105 in the afternoon. Here is your area's open water boating forecast. Wind gusts may be higher. Today, mostly sunny. Highs in the mid-90s. South winds 10 to 15 miles per hour. Heat index readings 101 to 104. Tonight, mostly clear. Lows in the mid-70s. South winds 10 to 15 miles per hour. Tuesday, mostly sunny. Highs in the mid-90s. Southwest winds 10 to 15 miles per hour. Heat index readings 102 to 105. Tuesday night, mostly clear. Lows in the upper 70s. South winds 10 to 15 miles per hour. Wednesday, sunny. Highs in the upper 90s. Southwest winds 10 to 15 miles per hour. Wednesday night, clear. Lows in the upper 70s. Thursday, sunny. Highs in the upper 90s. Thursday night, clear. Lows in the lower 70s. Friday, mostly sunny. Highs in the upper 90s. Friday night, clear. Lows in the mid-70s. Saturday, mostly sunny. Highs in the upper 90s. Saturday night, mostly clear. Lows in the mid-70s. Sunday, mostly sunny. Highs around 100. 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
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Be sure to follow us on Facebook. Here's a look at local weather conditions as of 6 a.m. At the top of the hour, skies were clear in Shreveport. The temperature was 75 degrees at the regional airport. The dew point was 73, making the relative humidity 94%. Winds were calm. The pressure was 30.07 inches and steady. The report from Bossier City was not available. And in downtown Shreveport, skies were clear. The temperature was 79 degrees. And winds were southwest at 5 miles an hour. Once again in Shreveport, it was 75 degrees with clear skies at 6 a.m. Around the local area at 6 a.m., in Texarkana, clear and 77. Wind southwest at 8 miles an hour. El Dorado, clear and 73. Wind southwest at 3 miles an hour. Monroe, clear and 77. Wind calm. Natchitoches, clear and 73. Wind calm. Marshall, clear and 73. Wind calm. And at Longview, clear and 74 degrees. Wind calm. Elsewhere across the four-state area, over at Dallas, partly cloudy and 79. Oklahoma City, clear and 76. Little Rock, clear and 77. Jackson, Mississippi, clear and 76. The report from Baton Rouge was not available. And at Houston, partly cloudy and 75 degrees. For the most current information, check us out on the web at www.weather.gov/sht. The Shreveport Climate Summary for yesterday, August 9, 2026. Yesterday's high temperature was 96 degrees. The normal high is 96. The record high is 106 degrees, which was last set in 2011. Yesterday's low temperature was 73 degrees. The normal low is 74. The record low is 58 degrees, which was set in 1989. No precipitation fell yesterday, which leaves the monthly total at 0.35 inches. This is 0.51 inches below the normal amount of 0.86 inches for August. The total precipitation for the year still stands at 29.12 inches, which is 3.27 inches below normal. Sunrise today is at 6:36 a.m. and sunset is at 8:05 p.m. Now let's check on your local forecast. Today, mostly sunny. Hot with highs in the mid-90s. South winds 5 to 10 miles per hour. Tonight, mostly clear. Lows in the mid-70s. South winds 5 to 10 miles per hour. Tuesday, mostly sunny. Hot with highs in the mid-90s. Southwest winds 5 to 10 miles per hour. Tuesday night, mostly clear. Lows in the upper 70s. South winds 5 to 10 miles per hour. Wednesday, sunny, hot with highs in the upper 90s. Southwest winds 5 to 10 miles per hour. Wednesday night, clear. Lows in the upper 70s. Thursday, sunny, hot with highs in the upper 90s. Thursday night, clear. Lows in the mid-70s. Friday, mostly sunny. Hot with highs in the upper 90s. Friday night, clear. Lows in the mid-70s. Saturday, mostly sunny. Hot with highs in the upper 90s. Heat index values up to 105 in the afternoon. Saturday night, mostly clear. Lows in the mid-70s. Sunday, mostly sunny. Hot with highs in the upper 90s. Heat index values up to 105 in the afternoon. 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Be sure to follow us on Facebook. Here's a look at local weather conditions as of 6 a.m. At the top of the hour, skies were clear in Shreveport. The temperature was 75 degrees at the regional airport.
The dew point was 73, making the relative humidity 94%. Winds were calm. The pressure was 30.07 inches and steady. The report from Bossier City was not available. And in downtown Shreveport, skies were clear. The temperature was 79 degrees. And winds were southwest at 5 miles an hour. Once again in Shreveport, it was 75 degrees with clear skies at 6 a.m. Around the local area at 6 a.m., in Texarkana, clear and 77. Wind southwest at 8 miles an hour. El Dorado, clear and 73. Wind southwest at 3 miles an hour. Monroe, clear and 77. Wind calm. Natchitoches, clear and 73. Wind calm. Marshall, clear and 73. Wind calm. And at Longview, clear and 74 degrees. Wind calm. Elsewhere across the four-state area, over at Dallas, partly cloudy and 79. Oklahoma City, clear and 76. Little Rock, clear and 77. Jackson, Mississippi, clear and 76. The report from Baton Rouge was not available. And at Houston, partly cloudy and 75 degrees. For the most current information, check us out on the web at www.weather.gov/sht. 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The Shreveport climate summary for yesterday, August 9, 2026. Yesterday's high temperature was 96 degrees. The normal high is 96. The record high is 106 degrees, which was last set in 2011. Yesterday's low temperature was 73 degrees. The normal low is 74. The record low is 58 degrees, which was set in 1989. No precipitation fell yesterday, which leaves the monthly total at 0.35 inches. This is 0.51 inches below the normal amount of 0.86 inches for August. The total precipitation for the year still stands at 29.12 inches, which is 3.27 inches below normal. Sunrise today is at 6:36 a.m. and sunset is at 8:05 p.m. Now let's check on your local forecast. Today, mostly sunny. Hot with highs in the mid-90s. South winds 5 to 10 miles per hour. Tonight, mostly clear. Lows in the mid-70s. South winds 5 to 10 miles per hour. Tuesday, mostly sunny. Hot with highs in the mid-90s. Southwest winds 5 to 10 miles per hour. Tuesday night, mostly clear. Lows in the upper 70s. South winds 5 to 10 miles per hour. Wednesday, sunny, hot with highs in the upper 90s. Southwest winds 5 to 10 miles per hour. Wednesday night, clear. Lows in the upper 70s. Thursday, sunny, hot with highs in the upper 90s. Thursday night, clear. Lows in the mid-70s. Friday, mostly sunny. Hot with highs in the upper 90s. Friday night, clear. Lows in the mid-70s. Saturday, mostly sunny. Hot with highs in the upper 90s. Heat index values up to 105 in the afternoon. Saturday night, mostly clear. Lows in the mid-70s. Sunday, mostly sunny. Hot with highs in the upper 90s. Heat index values up to 105 in the afternoon. 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
Here's a look at local weather conditions as of 6 a.m. At the top of the hour, skies were clear in Shreveport. The temperature was 75 degrees at the regional airport. The dew point was 73, making the relative humidity 94%. Winds were calm. The pressure was 30.07 inches and steady. The report from Bossier City was not available. And in downtown Shreveport, skies were clear. The temperature was 79 degrees. And winds were southwest at 5 miles an hour. Once again in Shreveport, it was 75 degrees with clear skies at 6 a.m. Around the local area at 6 a.m., in Texarkana, clear and 77. Wind southwest at 8 miles an hour. El Dorado, clear and 73. Wind southwest at 3 miles an hour. Monroe, clear and 77. Wind calm. Natchitoches, clear and 73. Wind calm. Marshall, clear and 73. Wind calm. And at Longview, clear and 74 degrees. Wind calm. Elsewhere across the four-state area, over at Dallas, partly cloudy and 79. Oklahoma City, clear and 76. Little Rock, clear and 77. Jackson, Mississippi, clear and 76. The report from Baton Rouge was not available. And at Houston, partly cloudy and 75 degrees. For the most current information, check us out on the web at www.weather.gov/sht. The Shreveport Climate Summary for yesterday, August 9, 2026. Yesterday's high temperature was 96 degrees. The normal high is 96. The record high is 106 degrees, which was last set in 2011. Yesterday's low temperature was 73 degrees. The normal low is 74. The record low is 58 degrees, which was set in 1989. No precipitation fell yesterday, which leaves the monthly total at 0.35 inches. This is 0.51 inches below the normal amount of 0.86 inches for August. The total precipitation for the year still stands at 29.12 inches, which is 3.27 inches below normal. Sunrise today is at 6:36 a.m. and sunset is at 8:05 p.m. Now let's check on your local forecast. Today, mostly sunny. Hot with highs in the mid-90s. South winds 5 to 10 miles per hour. Tonight, mostly clear. Lows in the mid-70s. South winds 5 to 10 miles per hour. Tuesday, mostly sunny. Hot with highs in the mid-90s. Southwest winds 5 to 10 miles per hour. Tuesday night, mostly clear. Lows in the upper 70s. South winds 5 to 10 miles per hour. Wednesday, sunny, hot with highs in the upper 90s. Southwest winds 5 to 10 miles per hour. Wednesday night, clear. Lows in the upper 70s. Thursday, sunny, hot with highs in the upper 90s. Thursday night, clear. Lows in the mid-70s. Friday, mostly sunny. Hot with highs in the upper 90s. Friday night, clear. Lows in the mid-70s. Saturday, mostly sunny. Hot with highs in the upper 90s. Heat index values up to 105 in the afternoon. Saturday night, mostly clear. Lows in the mid-70s. Sunday, mostly sunny. Hot with highs in the upper 90s. Heat index values up to 105 in the afternoon. 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Be sure to follow us on Facebook. Here's a look at local weather conditions as of 6 a.m. At the top of the hour, skies were clear in Shreveport. The temperature was 75 degrees at the regional airport. The dew point was 73, making the relative humidity 94%. Winds were calm.
The pressure was 30.07 inches and steady. The report from Bossier City was not available. And in downtown Shreveport, skies were clear. The temperature was 79 degrees. And winds were southwest at 5 miles an hour. Once again in Shreveport, it was 75 degrees with clear skies at 6 a.m. Here is your area's open water boating forecast. Wind gusts may be higher. Today, mostly sunny. Highs in the mid-90s. South winds 10 to 15 miles per hour. Heat index readings 101 to 104. Tonight, mostly clear. Lows in the mid-70s. South winds 10 to 15 miles per hour. Tuesday, mostly sunny. Highs in the mid-90s. Southwest winds 10 to 15 miles per hour. Heat index readings 102 to 105. Tuesday night, mostly clear. Lows in the upper 70s. South winds 10 to 15 miles per hour. Wednesday, sunny. Highs in the upper 90s. Southwest winds 10 to 15 miles per hour. Wednesday night, clear. Lows in the upper 70s. Thursday, sunny. Highs in the upper 90s. Thursday night, clear. Lows in the lower 70s. Friday, mostly sunny. Highs in the upper 90s. Friday night, clear. Lows in the mid-70s. Saturday, mostly sunny. Highs in the upper 90s. Saturday night, mostly clear. Lows in the mid-70s. Sunday, mostly sunny. Highs around 100. Around the local area at 6 a.m. in Texarkana, clear and 77. Wind southwest at 8 miles an hour. El Dorado, clear and 73. Wind southwest at 3 miles an hour. Monroe, clear and 77. Wind calm. Nacogdoches, clear and 73. Wind calm. Marshall, clear and 73. Wind calm. And at Longview, clear and 74 degrees. Wind calm. Elsewhere across the four-state area, over at Dallas, partly cloudy and 79. Oklahoma City, clear and 76. Little Rock, clear and 77. Jackson, Mississippi, clear and 76. The report from Baton Rouge was not available. And at Houston, partly cloudy and 75 degrees. For the most current information, check us out on the web at www.weather.gov/sht. The Shreveport Climate Summary for yesterday, August 9, 2026. Yesterday's high temperature was 96 degrees. The normal high is 96. The record high is 106 degrees, which was last set in 2011. Yesterday's low temperature was 73 degrees. The normal low is 74. The record low is 58 degrees, which was set in 1989. No precipitation fell yesterday, which leaves the monthly total at 0.35 inches. This is 0.51 inches below the normal amount of 0.86 inches for August. The total precipitation for the year still stands at 29.12 inches, which is 3.27 inches below normal. Sunrise today is at 6:36 a.m. and sunset is at 8:05 p.m. Now let's check on your local forecast. Today, mostly sunny. Hot with highs in the mid-90s. South winds 5 to 10 miles per hour. Tonight, mostly clear. Lows in the mid-70s. South winds 5 to 10 miles per hour. Tuesday, mostly sunny. Hot with highs in the mid-90s. Southwest winds 5 to 10 miles per hour. Tuesday night, mostly clear. Lows in the upper 70s. South winds 5 to 10 miles per hour. Wednesday, sunny, hot with highs in the upper 90s. Southwest winds 5 to 10 miles per hour. Wednesday night, clear. Lows in the upper 70s. Thursday, sunny,
hot with highs in the upper 90s. Thursday night, clear. Lows in the mid-70s. Friday, mostly sunny. Hot with highs in the upper 90s. Friday night, clear. Lows in the mid-70s. Saturday, mostly sunny. Hot with highs in the upper 90s. Heat index values up to 105 in the afternoon. Saturday night, mostly clear. Lows in the mid-70s. Sunday, mostly sunny. Hot with highs in the upper 90s. Heat index values up to 105 in the afternoon. 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Be sure to follow us on Facebook. Here's a look at local weather conditions as of 6 a.m. At the top of the hour, skies were clear in Shreveport. The temperature was 75 degrees at the regional airport. The dew point was 73, making the relative humidity 94%. Winds were calm. The pressure was 30.07 inches and steady. The report from Bossier City was not available. And in downtown Shreveport, skies were clear. The temperature was 79 degrees. And winds were southwest at 5 miles an hour. Once again in Shreveport, it was 75 degrees with clear skies at 6 a.m. This is your NOAA Weather Radio, station WXJ97, operating on a frequency of 162.400 MHz, providing the latest weather information on a 24-hour basis. Broadcasts originate from the National Weather Service office in Shreveport, Louisiana. 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Around the local area at 6 a.m. in Texarkana, clear and 77. Wind southwest at 8 miles an hour. El Dorado, clear and 73. Wind southwest at 3 miles an hour. Monroe, clear and 77. Wind calm. Natchitoches, clear and 73. Wind calm. Marshall, clear and 73. Wind calm. And at Longview, clear and 74 degrees. Wind calm. Elsewhere across the four-state area, over at Dallas, partly cloudy and 79. Oklahoma City, clear and 76. Little Rock, clear and 77. Jackson, Mississippi, clear and 76. The report from Baton Rouge was not available. And at Houston, partly cloudy and 75 degrees. For the most current information, check us out on the web at www.weather.gov/SHT. The Shreveport Climate Summary for yesterday, August 9, 2026. Yesterday's high temperature was 96 degrees. The normal high is 96. The record high is 106 degrees, which was last set in 2011. Yesterday's low temperature was 73 degrees. The normal low is 74. The record low is 58 degrees, which was set in 1989. No precipitation fell yesterday, which leaves the monthly total at 0.35 inches. This is 0.51 inches below the normal amount of 0.86 inches for August. The total precipitation for the year still stands at 29.12 inches, which is 3.27 inches below normal. Sunrise today is at 6:36 a.m. and sunset is at 8:05 p.m. Now let's check on your local forecast. Today, mostly sunny. Hot with highs in the mid-90s. South winds 5 to 10 miles per hour. Tonight, mostly clear. Lows in the mid-70s. South winds 5 to 10 miles per hour. Tuesday, mostly sunny. Hot with highs in the mid-90s. Southwest winds 5 to 10 miles per hour. Tuesday night, mostly clear. Lows in the upper 70s. South winds 5 to 10 miles per hour. Wednesday, sunny, hot with highs in the upper 90s.
southwest winds 5 to 10 miles per hour. Wednesday night, clear. Lows in the upper 70s. Thursday, sunny, hot with highs in the upper 90s. Thursday night, clear. Lows in the mid-70s. Friday, mostly sunny. Hot with highs in the upper 90s. Friday night, clear. Lows in the mid-70s. Saturday, mostly sunny. Hot with highs in the upper 90s. Heat index values up to 105 in the afternoon. Saturday night, mostly clear. Lows in the mid-70s. Sunday, mostly sunny. Hot with highs in the upper 90s. Heat index values up to 105 in the afternoon. 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Be sure to follow us on Facebook. Here's a look at local weather conditions as of 6 a.m. At the top of the hour, skies were clear in Shreveport. The temperature was 75 degrees at the regional airport. The dew point was 73, making the relative humidity 94%. Winds were calm. The pressure was 30.07 inches and steady. The report from Bossier City was not available. And in downtown Shreveport, skies were clear. The temperature was 79 degrees. And winds were southwest at 5 miles an hour. Once again in Shreveport, it was 75 degrees with clear skies at 6 a.m. You're listening to your weather radio, station WXJ97, broadcasting in Shreveport on 162.4 MHz. Be sure to follow us on Facebook. Here's a look at local weather conditions as of 7 a.m. At the top of the hour, skies were clear in Shreveport. The temperature was 73 degrees at the regional airport. The dew point was 72, making the relative humidity 94%. Winds were calm. The pressure was 30.08 inches and rising. The report from Bossier City was not available. And in downtown Shreveport, skies were clear. The temperature was 79 degrees. And winds were south at 3 miles an hour. Once again in Shreveport, it was 73 degrees with clear skies at 7 a.m. Around the local area at 7 a.m., in Texarkana, clear and 77. Wind south at 9 miles an hour. El Dorado, clear and 73. Wind southeast at 3 miles an hour. Monroe, clear and 77. Wind calm. Natchitoches, clear and 72. Wind calm. Marshall, fog and 72. Wind calm. And at Longview, clear and 73 degrees. Wind calm. Elsewhere across the four-state area, over at Dallas, partly cloudy and 79. Oklahoma City, clear and 75. Little Rock, clear and 77. Jackson, Mississippi, clear and 75. The report from Baton Rouge was not available. And at Houston, partly cloudy and 75 degrees. For the most current information, check us out on the web at www.weather.gov/SHP. The Shreveport Climate Summary for yesterday, August 9, 2026. Yesterday's high temperature was 96 degrees. The normal high is 96. The record high is 106 degrees, which was last set in 2011. Yesterday's low temperature was 73 degrees. The normal low is 74. The record low is 58 degrees, which was set in 1989. No precipitation fell yesterday, which leaves the monthly total at 0.35 inches. This is 0.51 inches below the normal amount of 0.86 inches for August. The total precipitation for the year still stands at 29.12 inches, which is 3.27 inches below normal. Sunrise today is at 6:36 a.m. and sunset is at 8:05 p.m. Now let's check on your local forecast. Today, mostly sunny. Hot with highs in the mid-90s.
South winds 5 to 10 miles per hour. Tonight, mostly clear. Lows in the mid-70s. South winds 5 to 10 miles per hour. Tuesday, mostly sunny. Hot with highs in the mid-90s. Southwest winds 5 to 10 miles per hour. Tuesday night, mostly clear. Lows in the upper 70s. South winds 5 to 10 miles per hour. Wednesday, sunny, hot with highs in the upper 90s. Southwest winds 5 to 10 miles per hour. Wednesday night, clear. Lows in the upper 70s. Thursday, sunny, hot with highs in the upper 90s. Thursday night, clear. Lows in the mid-70s. Friday, mostly sunny. Hot with highs in the upper 90s. Friday night, clear. Lows in the mid-70s. Saturday, mostly sunny. Hot with highs in the upper 90s. Heat index values up to 105 in the afternoon. Saturday night, mostly clear. Lows in the mid-70s. Sunday, mostly sunny. Hot with highs in the upper 90s. Heat index values up to 105 in the afternoon. 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Be sure to follow us on Facebook. Here's a look at local weather conditions as of 7 a.m. At the top of the hour, skies were clear in Shreveport. The temperature was 73 degrees at the regional airport. The dew point was 72, making the relative humidity 94%. Winds were calm. The pressure was 30.08 inches and rising. The report from Bossier City was not available. And in downtown Shreveport, skies were clear. The temperature was 79 degrees. And winds were south at 3 miles an hour. Once again in Shreveport, it was 73 degrees with clear skies at 7 a.m. Around the local area at 7 a.m., in Texarkana, clear and 77. Wind south at 9 miles an hour. El Dorado, clear and 73. Wind southeast at 3 miles an hour. Monroe, clear and 77. Wind calm. Natchitoches, clear and 72. Wind calm. Marshall, fog and 72. Wind calm. And at Longview, clear and 73 degrees. Wind calm. Elsewhere across the four-state area, over at Dallas, partly cloudy and 79. Oklahoma City, clear and 75. Little Rock, clear and 77. Jackson, Mississippi, clear and 75. The report from Baton Rouge was not available. And at Houston, partly cloudy and 75 degrees. For the most current information, check us out on the web at www.weather.gov/sht. The Shreveport Climate Summary for yesterday, August 9, 2026. Yesterday's high temperature was 96 degrees. The normal high is 96. The record high is 106 degrees, which was last set in 2011. Yesterday's low temperature was 73 degrees. The normal low is 74. The record low is 58 degrees, which was set in 1989. No precipitation fell yesterday, which leaves the monthly total at 0.35 inches. This is 0.51 inches below the normal amount of 0.86 inches for August. The total precipitation for the year still stands at 29.12 inches, which is 3.27 inches below normal. Sunrise today is at 6:36 a.m. and sunset is at 8:05 p.m. Now let's check on your local forecast. Today, mostly sunny. Hot with highs in the mid-90s. South winds 5 to 10 miles per hour. Tonight, mostly clear. Lows in the mid-70s. South winds 5 to 10 miles per hour. Tuesday, mostly sunny. Hot with highs in the mid-90s. Southwest winds 5 to 10 miles per hour.
Tuesday night, mostly clear. Lows in the upper 70s. South winds 5 to 10 miles per hour. Wednesday,

Sunny, hot with highs in the upper 90s. Southwest winds 5 to 10 miles per hour. Wednesday night, clear. Lows in the upper 70s. Thursday, sunny, hot with highs in the upper 90s. Thursday night, clear. Lows in the mid 70s. Friday, mostly sunny. Hot with highs in the upper 90s. Friday night, clear. Lows in the mid 70s. Saturday, mostly sunny. Hot with highs in the upper 90s. Heat index values up to 105 in the afternoon. Saturday night, mostly clear. Lows in the mid 70s. Sunday, mostly sunny. Hot with highs in the upper 90s. Heat index values up to 105 in the afternoon. 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Be sure to follow us on Facebook. Here's a look at local weather conditions as of 7 a.m. At the top of the hour, skies were clear in Shreveport. The temperature was 73 degrees at the regional airport. The dew point was 72, making the relative humidity 94%. Winds were calm. The pressure was 30.08 inches and rising. The report from Bossier City was not available. And in downtown Shreveport, skies were clear. The temperature was 79 degrees. And winds were south at 3 miles an hour. Once again in Shreveport, it was 73 degrees with clear skies at 7 a.m. This is your NOAA Weather Radio, station WXJ97, operating on a frequency of 162.400 MHz, providing the latest weather information on a 24-hour basis. Broadcasts originate from the National Weather Service office in Shreveport, Louisiana. 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Around the local area at 7 a.m., in Texarkana, clear and 77. Wind south at 9 miles an hour. El Dorado, clear and 73. Wind southeast at 3 miles an hour. Monroe, clear and 77. Wind calm. Natchitoches, clear and 72. Wind calm. Marshall, fog and 72. Wind calm. And at Longview, clear and 73 degrees. Wind calm. Elsewhere across the four-state area, over at Dallas, partly cloudy and 79. Oklahoma City, clear and 75. Little Rock, clear and 77. Jackson, Mississippi, clear and 75. The report from Baton Rouge was not available. And at Houston, partly cloudy and 75 degrees. For the most current information, check us out on the web at www.weather.gov/SHP. The Shreveport Climate Summary for yesterday, August 9, 2026. Yesterday's high temperature was 96 degrees. The normal high is 96. The record high is 106 degrees, which was last set in 2011. Yesterday's low temperature was 73 degrees. The normal low is 74. The record low is 58 degrees, which was set in 1989. No precipitation fell yesterday, which leaves the monthly total at 0.35 inches. This is 0.51 inches below the normal amount of 0.86 inches for August. The total precipitation for the year still stands at 29.12 inches, which is 3.27 inches below normal. Sunrise today is at 6:36 a.m. and sunset is at 8:05 p.m. Now let's check on your local forecast. Today, mostly sunny. Hot with highs in the mid-90s. South winds 5 to 10 miles per hour. Tonight, mostly clear. Lows in the mid-70s. South winds 5 to 10 miles per hour. Tuesday, mostly sunny. Hot with highs in the mid-90s. Southwest winds 5 to 10 miles per hour. Tuesday night,
mostly clear. Lows in the upper 70s. South winds 5 to 10 miles per hour. Wednesday, sunny, hot with highs in the upper 90s. Southwest winds 5 to 10 miles per hour. Wednesday night, clear. Lows in the upper 70s. Thursday, sunny, hot with highs in the upper 90s. Thursday night, clear. Lows in the mid 70s. Friday, mostly sunny. Hot with highs in the upper 90s. Friday night, clear. Lows in the mid 70s. Saturday, mostly sunny. Hot with highs in the upper 90s. Heat index values up to 105 in the afternoon. Saturday night, mostly clear. Lows in the mid 70s. Sunday, mostly sunny. Hot with highs in the upper 90s. Heat index values up to 105 in the afternoon. 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Be sure to follow us on Facebook. Here's a look at local weather conditions as of 7 a.m. At the top of the hour, skies were clear in Shreveport. The temperature was 73 degrees at the regional airport. The dew point was 72, making the relative humidity 94%. Winds were calm. The pressure was 30.08 inches and rising. The report from Bossier City was not available. And in downtown Shreveport, skies were clear. The temperature was 79 degrees. And winds were south at 3 miles an hour. Once again in Shreveport, it was 73 degrees with clear skies at 7 a.m. Around the local area at 7 a.m., in Texarkana, clear and 77. Wind south at 9 miles an hour. El Dorado, clear and 73. Wind southeast at 3 miles an hour. Monroe, clear and 77. Wind calm. Natchitoches, clear and 72. Wind calm. Marshall, fog and 72. Wind calm. And at Longview, clear and 73 degrees. Wind calm. Elsewhere across the four-state area, over at Dallas, partly cloudy and 79. Oklahoma City, clear and 75. Little Rock, clear and 77. Jackson, Mississippi, clear and 75. The report from Baton Rouge was not available. And at Houston, partly cloudy and 75 degrees. For the most current information, check us out on the web at www.weather.gov/SHP. The Shreveport Climate Summary for yesterday, August 9, 2026. Yesterday's high temperature was 96 degrees. The normal high is 96. The record high is 106 degrees, which was last set in 2011. Yesterday's low temperature was 73 degrees. The normal low is 74. The record low is 58 degrees, which was set in 1989. No precipitation fell yesterday, which leaves the monthly total at 0.35 inches. This is 0.51 inches below the normal amount of 0.86 inches for August. The total precipitation for the year still stands at 29.12 inches, which is 3.27 inches below normal. Sunrise today is at 6:36 a.m. and sunset is at 8:05 p.m. Now let's check on your local forecast. Today, mostly sunny. Hot with highs in the mid-90s. South winds 5 to 10 miles per hour. Tonight, mostly clear. Lows in the mid-70s. South winds 5 to 10 miles per hour. Tuesday, mostly sunny. Hot with highs in the mid-90s. Southwest winds 5 to 10 miles per hour. Tuesday night, mostly clear. Lows in the upper 70s. South winds 5 to 10 miles per hour. Wednesday, sunny, hot with highs in the upper 90s. Southwest winds 5 to 10 miles per hour. Wednesday night, clear. Lows in the upper 70s. Thursday, sunny.

Heat index readings 101 to 104. Tonight, mostly clear. Lows in the mid-70s. South winds 10 to 15 miles per hour. Tuesday, mostly sunny. Highs in the mid-90s. Southwest winds 10 to 15 miles per hour. Heat index readings 102 to 105. Tuesday night, mostly clear. Lows in the upper 70s. South winds 10 to 15 miles per hour. Wednesday, sunny. Highs in the upper 90s. Southwest winds 10 to 15 miles per hour. Wednesday night, clear. Lows in the upper 70s. Thursday, sunny. Highs in the upper 90s. Thursday night, clear. Lows in the lower 70s. Friday, mostly sunny. Highs in the upper 90s. Friday night, clear. Lows in the mid-70s. Saturday, mostly sunny. Highs in the upper 90s. Saturday night, mostly clear. Lows in the mid-70s. Sunday, mostly sunny. Highs around 100. 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Be sure to follow us on Facebook. Here's a look at local weather conditions as of 7 a.m. At the top of the hour, skies were clear in Shreveport as of 7 a.m. At the top of the hour, skies were clear in Shreveport. The temperature was 73 degrees at the regional airport. The dew point was 72, making the relative humidity 94%. Winds were calm. The pressure was 30.08 inches and rising. The report from Bossier City was not available. And in downtown Shreveport, skies were clear. The temperature was 79 degrees. And winds were south at 3 miles an hour. Once again in Shreveport, it was 73 degrees with clear skies at 7 a.m. Around the local area at 7 a.m., in Texarkana, clear and 77. Wind south at 9 miles an hour. El Dorado, clear and 73. Wind southeast at 3 miles an hour. Monroe, clear and 77. Wind calm. Natchitoches, clear and 72. Wind calm. Marshall, fog and 72. Wind calm. And at Longview, clear and 73 degrees. Wind calm. Elsewhere across the four-state area, over at Dallas, partly cloudy and 79. Oklahoma City, clear and 75. Little Rock, clear and 77. Jackson, Mississippi, clear and 75. The report from Baton Rouge was not available. And at Houston, partly cloudy and 75 degrees. For the most current information, check us out on the web at www.weather.gov/sht. The Shreveport Climate Summary for yesterday, August 9, 2026. Yesterday's high temperature was 96 degrees. The normal high is 96. The record high is 106 degrees, which was last set in 2011. Yesterday's low temperature was 73 degrees. The normal low is 74. The record low is 58 degrees, which was set in 1989. No precipitation fell yesterday, which leaves the monthly total at 0.35 inches. This is 0.51 inches below the normal amount of 0.86 inches for August. The total precipitation for the year still stands at 29.12 inches, which is 3.27 inches below normal. Sunrise today is at 6:36 a.m. and sunset is at 8:05 p.m. Now let's check on your local forecast. Today, mostly sunny. Hot with highs in the mid-90s. South winds 5 to 10 miles per hour. Tonight, mostly clear. Lows in the mid-70s. South winds 5 to 10 miles per hour. Tuesday, mostly sunny. Hot with highs in the mid-90s. Southwest winds 5 to 10 miles per hour. Tuesday night.

Night, mostly clear. Lows in the upper 70s. South winds 5 to 10 miles per hour. Wednesday, sunny, hot with highs in the upper 90s. Southwest winds 5 to 10 miles per hour. Wednesday night, clear. Lows in the upper 70s. Thursday, sunny, hot with highs in the upper 90s. Thursday night, clear. Lows in the mid 70s. Friday, mostly sunny. Hot with highs in the upper 90s. Friday night, clear. Lows in the mid 70s. Saturday, mostly sunny. Hot with highs in the upper 90s. Heat index values up to 105 in the afternoon. Saturday night, mostly clear. Lows in the mid 70s. Sunday, mostly sunny. Hot with highs in the upper 90s. Heat index values up to 105 in the afternoon. 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Be sure to follow us on Facebook. Here's a look at local weather conditions as of 7 a.m. At the top of the hour, skies were clear in Shreveport. The temperature was 73 degrees at the regional airport. The dew point was 72, making the relative humidity 94%. Winds were calm. The pressure was 30.08 inches and rising. The report from Bossier City was not available. And in downtown Shreveport, skies were clear. The temperature was 79 degrees. And winds were south at 3 miles an hour. Once again in Shreveport, it was 73 degrees with clear skies at 7 a.m. Around the local area at 7 a.m., in Texarkana, clear and 77. Wind south at 9 miles an hour. El Dorado, clear and 73. Wind southeast at 3 miles an hour. Monroe, clear and 77. Wind calm. Natchitoches, clear and 72. Wind calm. Marshall, fog and 72. Wind calm. And at Longview, clear and 73 degrees. Wind calm. Elsewhere across the four-state area, over at Dallas, partly cloudy and 79. Oklahoma City, clear and 75. Little Rock, clear and 77. Jackson, Mississippi, clear and 75. The report from Baton Rouge was not available. And at Houston, partly cloudy and 75 degrees. For the most current information, check us out on the web at www.weather.gov/SHP. The Shreveport Climate Summary for yesterday, August 9, 2026. Yesterday's high temperature was 96 degrees. The normal high is 96. The record high is 106 degrees, which was last set in 2011. Yesterday's low temperature was 73 degrees. The normal low is 74. The record low is 58 degrees, which was set in 1989. No precipitation fell yesterday, which leaves the monthly total at 0.35 inches. This is 0.51 inches below the normal amount of 0.86 inches for August. The total precipitation for the year still stands at 29.12 inches, which is 3.27 inches below normal. Sunrise today is at 6:36 a.m. and sunset is at 8:05 p.m. Now let's check on your local forecast. Today, mostly sunny. Hot with highs in the mid-90s. South winds 5 to 10 miles per hour. Tonight, mostly clear. Lows in the mid-70s. South winds 5 to 10 miles per hour.
Tuesday, mostly sunny. Hot with highs in the mid-90s. Southwest winds 5 to 10 miles per hour. Tuesday night, mostly clear. Lows in the upper 70s. South winds 5 to 10 miles per hour. Wednesday, sunny, hot with highs in the upper 90s. Southwest winds 5 to 10 miles per hour. Wednesday night, clear. Lows in the upper 70s. Thursday, sunny, hot with highs in the upper 90s. Thursday night, clear. Lows in the mid-70s. Friday, mostly sunny. Hot with highs in the upper 90s. Friday night, clear. Lows in the mid-70s. Saturday, mostly sunny. Hot with highs in the upper 90s. Heat index values up to 105 in the afternoon. Saturday night, mostly clear. Lows in the mid-70s. Sunday, mostly sunny. Hot with highs in the upper 90s. Heat index values up to 105 in the afternoon. 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Be sure to follow us on Facebook. Here's a look at local weather conditions as of 7 a.m. At the top of the hour, skies were clear in Shreveport. The temperature was 73 degrees at the regional airport. The dew point was 72, making the relative humidity 94%. Winds were calm. The pressure was 30.08 inches and rising. The report from Bossier City was not available. And in downtown Shreveport, skies were clear. The temperature was 79 degrees. And winds were south at 3 miles an hour. Once again in Shreveport, it was 73 degrees with clear skies at 7 a.m. Around the local area at 7 a.m., in Texarkana, clear and 77. Wind south at 9 miles an hour. El Dorado, clear and 73. Wind southeast at 3 miles an hour. Monroe, clear and 77. Wind calm. Natchitoches, clear and 72. Wind calm. Marshall, fog and 72. Wind calm. And at Longview, clear and 73 degrees. Wind calm. Elsewhere across the four-state area, over at Dallas, partly cloudy and 79. Oklahoma City, clear and 75. Little Rock, clear and 77. Jackson, Mississippi, clear and 75. The report from Baton Rouge was not available. And at Houston, partly cloudy and 75 degrees. For the most current information, check us out on the web at www.weather.gov/sht. The Shreveport Climate Summary for yesterday, August 9, 2026. Yesterday's high temperature was 96 degrees. The normal high is 96. The record high is 106 degrees, which was last set in 2011. Yesterday's low temperature was 73 degrees. The normal low is 74. The record low is 58 degrees, which was set in 1989. No precipitation fell yesterday, which leaves the monthly total at 0.35 inches. This is 0.51 inches below the normal amount of 0.86 inches for August. The total precipitation for the year still stands at 29.12 inches, which is 3.27 inches below normal. Sunrise today is at 6:36 a.m. and sunset is at 8:05 p.m. Now let's check on your local forecast. Today, mostly sunny. Hot with highs in the mid-90s. South winds 5 to 10 miles per hour. Tonight, mostly clear. Lows in the mid-70s. South winds 5 to 10 miles per hour. Tuesday, mostly sunny. Hot with highs in the mid-90s. Southwest winds 5 to 10 miles per hour. Tuesday night, mostly clear. Lows in the upper 70s. South winds 5 to 10 miles per hour. Wednesday, sunny, hot with highs in the upper 90s.
southwest winds 5 to 10 miles per hour. Wednesday night, clear. Lows in the upper 70s. Thursday, sunny, hot with highs in the upper 90s. Thursday night, clear. Lows in the mid 70s. Friday, mostly sunny. Hot with highs in the upper 90s. Friday night, clear. Lows in the mid 70s. Saturday, mostly sunny. Hot with highs in the upper 90s. Heat index values up to 105 in the afternoon. Saturday night, mostly clear. Lows in the mid 70s. Sunday, mostly sunny. Hot with highs in the upper 90s. Heat index values up to 105 in the afternoon. 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Be sure to follow us on Facebook. Here's a look at local weather conditions as of 7 a.m. At the top of the hour, skies were clear in Shreveport. The temperature was 73 degrees at the regional airport. The dew point was 72, making the relative humidity 94%. Winds were calm. The pressure was 30.08 inches and rising. The report from Bossier City was not available. And in downtown Shreveport, skies were clear. The temperature was 79 degrees. And winds were south at 3 miles an hour. Once again in Shreveport, it was 73 degrees with clear skies at 7 a.m. Around the local area at 7 a.m., in Texarkana, clear and 77. Wind south at 9 miles an hour. El Dorado, clear and 73. Wind southeast at 3 miles an hour. Monroe, clear and 77. Wind calm. Nacogdoches, clear and 72. Wind calm. Marshall, fog and 72. Wind calm. And at Longview, clear and 73 degrees. Wind calm. Elsewhere across the four-state area, over at Dallas, partly cloudy and 79. Oklahoma City, clear and 75. Little Rock, clear and 77. Jackson, Mississippi, clear and 75. The report from Baton Rouge was not available. And at Houston, partly cloudy and 75 degrees. For the most current information, check us out on the web at www.weather.gov/sht. The Shreveport Climate Summary for yesterday, August 9, 2026. Yesterday's high temperature was 96 degrees. The normal high is 96. The record high is 106 degrees, which was last set in 2011. Yesterday's low temperature was 73 degrees. The normal low is 74. The record low is 58 degrees, which was set in 1989. No precipitation fell yesterday, which leaves the monthly total at 0.35 inches. This is 0.51 inches below the normal amount of 0.86 inches for August. The total precipitation for the year still stands at 29.12 inches, which is 3.27 inches below normal. Sunrise today is at 6:36 a.m. and sunset is at 8:05 p.m. Now let's check on your local forecast. Today, mostly sunny. Hot with highs in the mid-90s. South winds 5 to 10 miles per hour. Tonight, mostly clear. Lows in the mid-70s. South winds 5 to 10 miles per hour. Tuesday, mostly sunny. Hot with highs in the mid-90s. Southwest winds 5 to 10 miles per hour. Tuesday night, mostly clear. Lows in the upper 70s. South winds 5 to 10 miles per hour. Wednesday, sunny, hot with highs in the upper 90s. Southwest winds 5 to 10 miles per hour. Wednesday night, clear. Lows in the upper 70s. Thursday, sunny, hot with highs in the upper 90s. Thursday night, clear. Lows in the mid 70s. Friday, mostly sunny.
hot with highs in the upper 90s. Friday night, clear. Lows in the mid-70s. Saturday, mostly sunny. Hot with highs in the upper 90s. Heat index values up to 105 in the afternoon. Saturday night, mostly clear. Lows in the mid-70s. Sunday, mostly sunny. Hot with highs in the upper 90s. Heat index values up to 105 in the afternoon. 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Be sure to follow us on Facebook. Here's a look at local weather conditions as of 7 a.m. At the top of the hour, skies were clear in Shreveport. The temperature was 73 degrees at the regional airport. The dew point was 72, making the relative humidity 94%. Winds were calm. The pressure was 30.08 inches and rising. The report from Bossier City was not available. And in downtown Shreveport, skies were clear. The temperature was 79 degrees. And winds were south at 3 miles an hour. Once again in Shreveport, it was 73 degrees with clear skies at 7 a.m. Around the local area at 7 a.m., in Texarkana, clear and 77. Wind south at 9 miles an hour. El Dorado, clear and 73. Wind southeast at 3 miles an hour. Monroe, clear and 77. Wind calm. Natchitoches, clear and 72. Wind calm. Marshall, fog and 72. Wind calm. And at Longview, clear and 73 degrees. Wind calm. Elsewhere across the four-state area, over at Dallas, partly cloudy and 79. Oklahoma City, clear and 75. Little Rock, clear and 77. Jackson, Mississippi, clear and 75. The report from Baton Rouge was not available. And at Houston, partly cloudy and 75 degrees. For the most current information, check us out on the web at www.weather.gov/SHT. The Shreveport Climate Summary for yesterday, August 9, 2026. Yesterday's high temperature was 96 degrees. The normal high is 96. The record high is 106 degrees, which was last set in 2011. Yesterday's low temperature was 73 degrees. The normal low is 74. The record low is 58 degrees, which was set in 1989. No precipitation fell yesterday, which leaves the monthly total at 0.35 inches. This is 0.51 inches below the normal amount of 0.86 inches for August. The total precipitation for the year still stands at 29.12 inches, which is 3.27 inches below normal. Sunrise today is at 6:36 a.m. and sunset is at 8:05 p.m. Now let's check on your local forecast. Today, mostly sunny. Hot with highs in the mid-90s. South winds 5 to 10 miles per hour. Tonight, mostly clear. Lows in the mid-70s. South winds 5 to 10 miles per hour. Tuesday, mostly sunny. Hot with highs in the mid-90s. Southwest winds 5 to 10 miles per hour. Tuesday night, mostly clear. Lows in the upper 70s. South winds 5 to 10 miles per hour. Wednesday, sunny, hot with highs in the upper 90s. Southwest winds 5 to 10 miles per hour. Wednesday night, clear. Lows in the upper 70s. Thursday, sunny,
hot with highs in the upper 90s. Thursday night, clear. Lows in the mid-70s. Friday, mostly sunny. Hot with highs in the upper 90s. Friday night, clear. Lows in the mid-70s. Saturday, mostly sunny. Hot with highs in the upper 90s. Heat index values up to 105 in the afternoon. Saturday night, mostly clear. Lows in the mid-70s. Sunday, mostly sunny. Hot with highs in the upper 90s. Heat index values up to 105 in the afternoon. 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Be sure to follow us on Facebook. Here's a look at local weather conditions as of 7 a.m. At the top of the hour, skies were clear in Shreveport. The temperature was 73 degrees at the regional airport. The dew point was 72, making the relative humidity 94%. Winds were calm. The pressure was 30.08 inches and rising. The report from Bossier City was not available. And in downtown Shreveport, skies were clear. The temperature was 79 degrees. And winds were south at 3 miles an hour. Once again in Shreveport, it was 73 degrees with clear skies at 7 a.m. Around the local area at 7 a.m., in Texarkana, clear and 77. Wind south at 9 miles an hour. El Dorado, clear and 73. Wind southeast at 3 miles an hour. Monroe, clear and 77. Wind calm. Natchitoches, clear and 72. Wind calm. Marshall, fog and 72. Wind calm. And at Longview, clear and 73 degrees. Wind calm. Elsewhere across the four-state area, over at Dallas, partly cloudy and 79. Oklahoma City, clear and 75. Little Rock, clear and 77. Jackson, Mississippi, clear and 75. The report from Baton Rouge was not available. And at Houston, partly cloudy and 75 degrees. For the most current information, check us out on the web at www.weather.gov/sht. The Shreveport Climate Summary for yesterday, August 9, 2026. Yesterday's high temperature was 96 degrees. The normal high is 96. The record high is 106 degrees, which was last set in 2011. Yesterday's low temperature was 73 degrees. The normal low is 74. The record low is 58 degrees, which was set in 1989. No precipitation fell yesterday, which leaves the monthly total at 0.35 inches. This is 0.51 inches below the normal amount of 0.86 inches for August. The total precipitation for the year still stands at 29.12 inches, which is 3.27 inches below normal. Sunrise today is at 6:36 a.m. and sunset is at 8:05 p.m. Here is your area's open water boating forecast. Wind gusts may be higher. Today, mostly sunny. Highs in the mid-90s. South winds 10 to 15 miles per hour. Heat index readings 101 to 104. Tonight, mostly clear. Lows in the mid-70s. South winds 10 to 15 miles per hour. Tuesday, mostly sunny. Highs in the mid-90s. Southwest winds 10 to 15 miles per hour. Heat index readings 102 to 105. Tuesday night, mostly clear. Lows in the upper 70s. South winds 10 to 15 miles per hour. Wednesday, sunny. Highs in the upper 90s. Southwest winds 10 to 15 miles per hour. Wednesday night, clear. Lows in the upper 70s. Thursday, sunny. Highs in the upper 90s. Thursday night, clear. Lows in the lower 70s. Friday, mostly sunny.
highs in the upper 90s. Friday night, clear. Lows

the mid-70s. Saturday, mostly sunny. Highs in the upper 90s. Saturday night, mostly clear. Lows in the mid-70s. Sunday, mostly sunny. Highs around 100. Now let's check on your local forecast. Today, mostly sunny. Hot with highs in the mid-90s. South winds 5 to 10 miles per hour. Tonight, mostly clear. Lows in the mid-70s. South winds 5 to 10 miles per hour. Tuesday, mostly sunny. Hot with highs in the mid-90s. Southwest winds 5 to 10 miles per hour. Tuesday night, mostly clear. Lows in the upper 70s. South winds 5 to 10 miles per hour. Wednesday, sunny, hot with highs in the upper 90s. Southwest winds 5 to 10 miles per hour. Wednesday night, clear. Lows in the upper 70s. Thursday, sunny, hot with highs in the upper 90s. Thursday night, clear. Lows in the mid-70s. Friday, mostly sunny. Hot with highs in the upper 90s. Friday night, clear. Lows in the mid-70s. Saturday, mostly sunny. Hot with highs in the upper 90s. Heat index values up to 105 in the afternoon. Saturday night, mostly clear. Lows in the mid-70s. Sunday, mostly sunny. Hot with highs in the upper 90s. Heat index values up to 105 in the afternoon. 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Be sure to follow us on Facebook. Here's a look at local weather conditions as of 7 a.m. At the top of the hour, skies were clear in Shreveport. The temperature was 73 degrees at the regional airport. The dew point was 72, making the relative humidity 94%. Winds were calm. The pressure was 30.08 inches and rising. The report from Bossier City was not available. And in downtown Shreveport, skies were clear. The temperature was 79 degrees. And winds were south at 3 miles an hour. Once again in Shreveport, it was 73 degrees with clear skies at 7 a.m. Around the local area at 7 a.m., in Texarkana, clear and 77. Wind south at 9 miles an hour. El Dorado, clear and 73. Wind southeast at 3 miles an hour. Monroe, clear and 77. Wind calm. Nacogdoches, clear and 72. Wind calm. Marshall, fog and 72. Wind calm. And at Longview, clear and 73 degrees. Wind calm. Elsewhere across the four-state area, over at Dallas, partly cloudy and 79. Oklahoma City, clear and 75. Little Rock, clear and 77. Jackson, Mississippi, clear and 75. The report from Baton Rouge was not available. And at Houston, partly cloudy and 75 degrees. For the most current information, check us out on the web at www.weather.gov/sht. The Shreveport Climate Summary for yesterday, August 9, 2026. Yesterday's high temperature was 96 degrees. The normal high is 96. The record high is 106 degrees, which was last set in 2011. Yesterday's low temperature was 73 degrees. The normal low is 74. The record low is 58 degrees, which was set in 1989. No precipitation fell yesterday, which leaves the monthly total at 0.35 inches. This is 0.51 inches below the normal amount of 0.86 inches for August. The total precipitation for the year still stands at 29.12 inches, which is 3.27 inches below normal. Sunrise today is at 6:36 a.m. and sunset is at 8:05 p.m. Now let's check on your local forecast. Today,
mostly sunny. Hot with highs in the mid-90s. South winds 5 to 10 miles per hour. Tonight, mostly clear. Lows in the mid-70s. South winds 5 to 10 miles per hour. Tuesday, mostly sunny. Hot with highs in the mid-90s. Southwest winds 5 to 10 miles per hour. Tuesday night, mostly clear. Lows in the upper 70s. South winds 5 to 10 miles per hour. Wednesday, sunny, hot with highs in the upper 90s. Southwest winds 5 to 10 miles per hour. Wednesday night, clear. Lows in the upper 70s. Thursday, sunny, hot with highs in the upper 90s. Thursday night, clear. Lows in the mid-70s. Friday, mostly sunny. Hot with highs in the upper 90s. Friday night, clear. Lows in the mid-70s. Saturday, mostly sunny. Hot with highs in the upper 90s. Heat index values up to 105 in the afternoon. Saturday night, mostly clear. Lows in the mid-70s. Sunday, mostly sunny. Hot with highs in the upper 90s. Heat index values up to 105 in the afternoon. 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Be sure to follow us on Facebook. Here's a look at local weather conditions as of 7 a.m. At the top of the hour, skies were clear in Shreveport. The temperature was 73 degrees at the regional airport. The dew point was 72, making the relative humidity 94%. Winds were calm. The pressure was 30.08 inches and rising. The report from Bossier City was not available. And in downtown Shreveport, skies were clear. The temperature was 79 degrees. And winds were south at 3 miles an hour. Once again in Shreveport, it was 73 degrees with clear skies at 7 a.m. Around the local area at 7 a.m., in Texarkana, clear and 77. Wind south at 9 miles an hour. El Dorado, clear and 73. Wind southeast at 3 miles an hour. Monroe, clear and 77. Wind calm. Natchitoches, clear and 72. Wind calm. Marshall, fog and 72. Wind calm. And at Longview, clear and 73 degrees. Wind calm. Elsewhere across the four-state area, over at Dallas, partly cloudy and 79. Oklahoma City, clear and 75. Little Rock, clear and 77. Jackson, Mississippi, clear and 75. The report from Baton Rouge was not available. And at Houston, partly cloudy and 75 degrees. For the most current information, check us out on the web at www.weather.gov/SHT. The Shreveport Climate Summary for yesterday, August 9, 2026. Yesterday's high temperature was 96 degrees. The normal high is 96. The record high is 106 degrees, which was last set in 2011. Yesterday's low temperature was 73 degrees. The normal low is 74. The record low is 58 degrees, which was set in 1989. No precipitation fell yesterday, which leaves the monthly total at 0.35 inches. This is 0.51 inches below the normal amount of 0.86 inches for August. The total precipitation for the year still stands at 29.12 inches, which is 3.27 inches below normal.
Sunrise today is at 6:36 a.m. and sunset is at 8:05 p.m. Now let's check on your local forecast. Today, mostly sunny. Hot with highs in the mid-90s. South winds 5 to 10 miles per hour. Tonight, mostly clear. Lows in the mid-70s. South winds 5 to 10 miles per hour. Tuesday, mostly sunny. Hot with highs in the mid-90s. Southwest winds 5 to 10 miles per hour. Tuesday night, mostly clear. Lows in the upper 70s. South winds 5 to 10 miles per hour. Wednesday, sunny, hot with highs in the upper 90s. Southwest winds 5 to 10 miles per hour. Wednesday night, clear. Lows in the upper 70s. Thursday, sunny, hot with highs in the upper 90s. Thursday night, clear. Lows in the mid-70s. Friday, mostly sunny. Hot with highs in the upper 90s. Friday night, clear. Lows in the mid-70s. Saturday, mostly sunny. Hot with highs in the upper 90s. Heat index values up to 105 in the afternoon. Saturday night, mostly clear. Lows in the mid-70s. Sunday, mostly sunny. Hot with highs in the upper 90s. Heat index values up to 105 in the afternoon. 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Be sure to follow us on Facebook. Here's a look at local weather conditions as of 8 a.m. At the top of the hour, skies were sunny in Shreveport. The temperature was 79 degrees at the regional airport. The dew point was 75, making the relative humidity 89%. Winds were calm. The pressure was 30.10 inches and rising. The report from Bossier City was not available. And in downtown Shreveport, skies were sunny. The temperature was 80 degrees. And winds were southwest at 5 miles an hour. Once again in Shreveport, it was 79 degrees with sunny skies at 8 a.m. Around the local area at 8 a.m., in Texarkana, sunny and 78. Wind southwest at 7 miles an hour. El Dorado, sunny and 77. Wind calm. Monroe, sunny and 79. Wind south at 6 miles an hour. Nacogdoches, sunny and 76. Wind calm. Marshall, sunny and 73. Wind south at 3 miles an hour. And at Longview, sunny and 78 degrees. Wind south at 3 miles an hour. Elsewhere across the four-state area, over at Dallas, mostly sunny and 80. Oklahoma City, sunny and 78. Little Rock, sunny and 81. Jackson, Mississippi, sunny and 80. The report from Baton Rouge was not available. And at Houston, mostly sunny and 79 degrees. For the most current information, check us out on the web at www.weather.gov/sht. The Shreveport Climate Summary for yesterday, August 9, 2026. Yesterday's high temperature was 96 degrees. The normal high is 96. The record high is 106 degrees, which was last set in 2011. Yesterday's low temperature was 73 degrees. The normal low is 74. The record low is 58 degrees, which was set in 1989. No precipitation fell yesterday, which leaves the monthly total at 0.35 inches. This is 0.51 inches below the normal amount of 0.86 inches for August. The total precipitation for the year still stands at 29.12 inches, which is 3.27 inches below normal. Sunrise today is at 6:36 a.m. and sunset is at 8:05 p.m. Now let's check on your local forecast. Today, mostly sunny. Hot with highs in the mid-90s. South winds 5 to 10 miles per hour.
Tonight, mostly clear. Lows in the mid-70s. South winds 5 to 10 miles per hour. Tuesday, mostly sunny. Hot with highs in the mid-90s. Southwest winds 5 to 10 miles per hour. Tuesday night, mostly clear. Lows in the upper 70s. South winds 5 to 10 miles per hour. Wednesday, sunny, hot with highs in the upper 90s. Southwest winds 5 to 10 miles per hour. Wednesday night, clear. Lows in the upper 70s. Thursday, sunny, hot with highs in the upper 90s. Thursday night, clear. Lows in the mid-70s. Friday, mostly sunny. Hot with highs in the upper 90s. Friday night, clear. Lows in the mid-70s. Saturday, mostly sunny. Hot with highs in the upper 90s. Heat index values up to 105 in the afternoon. Saturday night, mostly clear. Lows in the mid-70s. Sunday, mostly sunny. Hot with highs in the upper 90s. Heat index values up to 105 in the afternoon. 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Be sure to follow us on Facebook. Here's a look at local weather conditions as of 8 a.m. At the top of the hour, skies were sunny in Shreveport. The temperature was 79 degrees at the regional airport. The dew point was 75, making the relative humidity 89%. Winds were calm. The pressure was 30.10 inches and rising. The report from Bossier City was not available. And in downtown Shreveport, skies were sunny. The temperature was 80 degrees. And winds were southwest at 5 miles an hour. Once again in Shreveport, it was 79 degrees with sunny skies at 8 a.m. Around the local area at 8 a.m., in Texarkana, sunny and 78. Wind southwest at 7 miles an hour. El Dorado, sunny and 77. Wind calm. Monroe, sunny and 79. Wind south at 6 miles an hour. Natchitoches, sunny and 76. Wind calm. Marshall, sunny and 73. Wind south at 3 miles an hour. And at Longview, sunny and 78 degrees. Wind south at 3 miles an hour. Elsewhere across the four-state area, over at Dallas, mostly sunny and 80. Oklahoma City, sunny and 78. Little Rock, sunny and 81. Jackson, Mississippi, sunny and 80. The report from Baton Rouge was not available. And at Houston, mostly sunny and 79 degrees. For the most current information, check us out on the web at www.weather.gov/sht. The Shreveport Climate Summary for yesterday, August 9, 2026. Yesterday's high temperature was 96 degrees. The normal high is 96. The record high is 106 degrees, which was last set in 2011. Yesterday's low temperature was 73 degrees. The normal low is 74. The record low is 58 degrees, which was set in 1989. No precipitation fell yesterday, which leaves the monthly total at 0.35 inches. This is 0.51 inches below the normal amount of 0.86 inches for August. The total precipitation for the year still stands at 29.12 inches, which is 3.27 inches below normal. Sunrise today is at 6:36 a.m. and sunset is at 8:05 p.m. Now let's check on your local forecast. Today, mostly sunny. Hot with highs in the mid-90s. South winds 5 to 10 miles per hour. Tonight, mostly clear. Lows in the mid-70s. South winds 5 to 10 miles per hour. Tuesday, mostly sunny. Hot with highs in the mid-90s. Southwest winds 5 to 10 miles per hour. Tuesday night, mostly clear.
lows in the upper 70s. South

winds 5 to 10 miles per hour. Wednesday, sunny, hot with highs in the upper 90s. Southwest winds 5 to 10 miles per hour. Wednesday night, clear. Lows in the upper 70s. Thursday, sunny, hot with highs in the upper 90s. Thursday night, clear. Lows in the mid-70s. Friday, mostly sunny. Hot with highs in the upper 90s. Friday night, clear. Lows in the mid-70s. Saturday, mostly sunny. Hot with highs in the upper 90s. Heat index values up to 105 in the afternoon. Saturday night, mostly clear. Lows in the mid-70s. Sunday, mostly sunny. Hot with highs in the upper 90s. Heat index values up to 105 in the afternoon. 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Be sure to follow us on Facebook. Here's a look at local weather conditions as of 8 a.m. At the top of the hour, skies were sunny in Shreveport. The temperature was 79 degrees at the regional airport. The dew point was 75, making the relative humidity 89%. Winds were calm. The pressure was 30.10 inches and rising. The report from Bossier City was not available. And in downtown Shreveport, skies were sunny. The temperature was 80 degrees. And winds were southwest at 5 miles an hour. Once again in Shreveport, it was 79 degrees with sunny skies at 8 a.m. Around the local area at 8 a.m., in Texarkana, sunny and 78. Wind southwest at 7 miles an hour. El Dorado, sunny and 77. Wind calm. Monroe, sunny and 79. Wind south at 6 miles an hour. Nacogdoches, sunny and 76. Wind calm. Marshall, sunny and 73. Wind south at 3 miles an hour. And at Longview, sunny and 78 degrees. Wind south at 3 miles an hour. Elsewhere across the four-state area, over at Dallas, mostly sunny and 80. Oklahoma City, sunny and 78. Little Rock, sunny and 81. Jackson, Mississippi, sunny and 80. The report from Baton Rouge was not available. And at Houston, mostly sunny and 79 degrees. For the most current information, check us out on the web at www.weather.gov/SHP. The Shreveport Climate Summary for yesterday, August 9, 2026. Yesterday's high temperature was 96 degrees. The normal high is 96. The record high is 106 degrees, which was last set in 2011. Yesterday's low temperature was 73 degrees. The normal low is 74. The record low is 58 degrees, which was set in 1989. No precipitation fell yesterday, which leaves the monthly total at 0.35 inches. This is 0.51 inches below the normal amount of 0.86 inches for August. The total precipitation for the year still stands at 29.12 inches, which is 3.27 inches below normal. Sunrise today is at 6:36 a.m. and sunset is at 8:05 p.m. Now let's check on your local forecast. Today, mostly sunny. Hot with highs in the mid-90s. South winds 5 to 10 miles per hour. Tonight, mostly clear. Lows in the mid-70s. South winds 5 to 10 miles per hour. Tuesday, mostly sunny.
hot with highs in the mid-90s. Southwest winds 5 to 10 miles per hour. Tuesday night, mostly clear. Lows in the upper 70s. South winds 5 to 10 miles per hour. Wednesday, sunny, hot with highs in the upper 90s. Southwest winds 5 to 10 miles per hour. Wednesday night, clear. Lows in the upper 70s. Thursday, sunny, hot with highs in the upper 90s. Thursday night, clear. Lows in the mid-70s. Friday, mostly sunny. Hot with highs in the upper 90s. Friday night, clear. Lows in the mid-70s. Saturday, mostly sunny. Hot with highs in the upper 90s. Heat index values up to 105 in the afternoon. Saturday night, mostly clear. Lows in the mid-70s. Sunday, mostly sunny. Hot with highs in the upper 90s. Heat index values up to 105 in the afternoon. 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Be sure to follow us on Facebook. Here's a look at local weather conditions as of 8 a.m. At the top of the hour, skies were sunny in Shreveport. The temperature was 79 degrees at the regional airport. The dew point was 75, making the relative humidity 89%. Winds were calm. The pressure was 30.10 inches and rising. The report from Bossier City was not available. And in downtown Shreveport, skies were sunny. The temperature was 80 degrees. And winds were southwest at 5 miles an hour. Once again in Shreveport, it was 79 degrees with sunny skies at 8 a.m. Around the local area at 8 a.m., in Texarkana, sunny and 78. Wind southwest at 7 miles an hour. El Dorado, sunny and 77. Wind calm. Monroe, sunny and 79. Wind south at 6 miles an hour. Natchitoches, sunny and 76. Wind calm. Marshall, sunny and 73. Wind south at 3 miles an hour. And at Longview, sunny and 78 degrees. Wind south at 3 miles an hour. Elsewhere across the four-state area, over at Dallas, mostly sunny and 80. Oklahoma City, sunny and 78. Little Rock, sunny and 81. Jackson, Mississippi, sunny and 80. The report from Baton Rouge was not available. And at Houston, mostly sunny and 79 degrees. For the most current information, check us out on the web at www.weather.gov/sht. The Shreveport Climate Summary for yesterday, August 9, 2026. Yesterday's high temperature was 96 degrees. The normal high is 96. The record high is 106 degrees, which was last set in 2011. Yesterday's low temperature was 73 degrees. The normal low is 74. The record low is 58 degrees, which was set in 1989. No precipitation fell yesterday, which leaves the monthly total at 0.35 inches. This is 0.51 inches below the normal amount of 0.86 inches for August. The total precipitation for the year still stands at 29.12 inches, which is 3.27 inches below normal. Sunrise today is at 6:36 a.m. and sunset is at 8:05 p.m. Here is your area's open water boating forecast. Wind gusts may be higher. Today, mostly sunny. Highs in the mid-90s. South winds 10 to 15 miles per hour. Heat index readings 101 to 104. Tonight, mostly clear. Lows in the mid-70s. South winds 10 to 15 miles per hour. Tuesday, mostly sunny. Highs in the mid-90s. Southwest winds 10 to 15 miles per hour. Heat index readings 102 to 105. Tuesday night, mostly clear.
lows in the upper 70s.

upper 90s. Saturday night, mostly clear. Lows in the mid-70s. Sunday, mostly sunny. Highs around 100. Now let's check on your local forecast. Today, mostly sunny. Hot with highs in the mid-90s. South winds 5 to 10 miles per hour. Tonight, mostly clear. Lows in the mid-70s. South winds 5 to 10 miles per hour. Tuesday, mostly sunny. Hot with highs in the mid-90s. Southwest winds 5 to 10 miles per hour. Tuesday night, mostly clear. Lows in the upper 70s. South winds 5 to 10 miles per hour. Wednesday, sunny, hot with highs in the upper 90s. Southwest winds 5 to 10 miles per hour. Wednesday night, clear. Lows in the upper 70s. Thursday, sunny, hot with highs in the upper 90s. Thursday, sunny, hot with highs in the upper 90s. Thursday night, clear. Lows in the mid-70s. Friday, mostly sunny. Hot with highs in the upper 90s. Friday night, clear. Lows in the mid-70s. Saturday, mostly sunny. Hot with highs in the upper 90s. Heat index values up to 105 in the afternoon. Saturday night, mostly clear. Lows in the mid-70s. Sunday, mostly sunny. Hot with highs in the upper 90s. Heat index values up to 105 in the afternoon. 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Be sure to follow us on Facebook. Here's a look at local weather conditions as of 8 a.m. At the top of the hour, skies were sunny in Shreveport. The temperature was 79 degrees at the regional airport. The dew point was 75, making the relative humidity 89%. Winds were calm. The pressure was 30.10 inches and rising. The report from Bossier City was not available. And in downtown Shreveport, skies were sunny. The temperature was 80 degrees. And winds were southwest at 5 miles an hour. Once again in Shreveport, it was 79 degrees with sunny skies at 8 a.m. Around the local area at 8 a.m., in Texarkana, sunny and 78. Wind southwest at 7 miles an hour. El Dorado, sunny and 77. Wind calm. Monroe, sunny and 79. Wind south at 6 miles an hour. Nacogdoches, sunny and 76. Wind calm. Marshall, sunny and 73. Wind south at 3 miles an hour. And at Longview, sunny and 78 degrees. Wind south at 3 miles an hour. Elsewhere across the four-state area, over at Dallas, mostly sunny and 80. Oklahoma City, sunny and 78. Little Rock, sunny and 81. Jackson, Mississippi, sunny and 80. The report from Baton Rouge was not available. And at Houston, mostly sunny and 79 degrees. For the most current information, check us out on the web at www.weather.gov/sht. The Shreveport Climate Summary for yesterday, August 9, 2026. Yesterday's high temperature was 96 degrees. The normal high is 96. The record high is 106 degrees, which was last set in 2011. Yesterday's low temperature was 73 degrees. The normal low is 74. The record low is 58 degrees, which was set in 1989. No precipitation fell yesterday, which leaves the monthly total at 0.35 inches. This is 0.51 inches below the normal amount of 0.86 inches for August. The total precipitation for the year still stands at 29.12 inches, which is 3.27 inches below normal. Sunrise today is at 6:36 a.m. and sunset is at 8:05 p.m. This is your NOAA Weather Radio,

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Now let's check on your local forecast. Today, mostly sunny. Hot with highs in the mid-90s. South winds 5 to 10 miles per hour. Tonight, mostly clear. Lows in the mid-70s. South winds 5 to 10 miles per hour. Tuesday, mostly sunny. Hot with highs in the mid-90s. Southwest winds 5 to 10 miles per hour. Tuesday night, mostly clear. Lows in the upper 70s. South winds 5 to 10 miles per hour. Wednesday, sunny, hot with highs in the upper 90s. Southwest winds 5 to 10 miles per hour. Wednesday night, clear. Lows in the upper 70s. Thursday, sunny, hot with highs in the upper 90s. Thursday night, clear. Lows in the mid-70s. Friday, mostly sunny. Hot with highs in the upper 90s. Friday night, clear. Lows in the mid-70s. Saturday, mostly sunny. Hot with highs in the upper 90s. Heat index values up to 105 in the afternoon. Saturday night, mostly clear. Lows in the mid-70s. Sunday, mostly sunny. Hot with highs in the upper 90s. Heat index values up to 105 in the afternoon. 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Be sure to follow us on Facebook. Here's a look at local weather conditions as of 8 a.m. At the top of the hour, skies were sunny in Shreveport. The temperature was 79 degrees at the regional airport. The dew point was 75, making the relative humidity 89%. Winds were calm. The pressure was 30.10 inches and rising. The report from Bossier City was not available. And in downtown Shreveport, skies were sunny. The temperature was 80 degrees. And winds were southwest at 5 miles an hour. Once again in Shreveport, it was 79 degrees with sunny skies at 8 a.m. Around the local area at 8 a.m., in Texarkana, sunny and 78. Wind southwest at 7 miles an hour. El Dorado, sunny and 77. Wind calm. Monroe, sunny and 79. Wind south at 6 miles an hour. Natchitoches, sunny and 76. Wind calm. Marshall, sunny and 73. Wind south at 3 miles an hour. And at Longview, sunny and 78 degrees. Wind south at 3 miles an hour. Elsewhere across the four-state area, over at Dallas, mostly sunny and 80. Oklahoma City, sunny and 78. Little Rock, sunny and 81. Jackson, Mississippi, sunny and 80. The report from Baton Rouge was not available. And at Houston, mostly sunny and 79 degrees. For the most current information, check us out on the web at www.weather.gov/SHP. The Shreveport Climate Summary for yesterday, August 9, 2026. Yesterday's high temperature was 96 degrees. The normal high is 96. The record high is 106 degrees, which was last set in 2011. Yesterday's low temperature was 73 degrees. The normal low is 74. The record low is 58 degrees, which was set in 1989. No precipitation fell yesterday, which leaves the monthly total at 0.35 inches. This is 0.51 inches below the normal amount of 0.86 inches for August.
The total precipitation for the year still stands at 29.12 inches, which is 3.27 inches below normal. Sunrise today is at 6:36 a.m. and sunset is at 8:05 p.m. Now let's check on your local forecast. Today, mostly sunny. Hot with highs in the mid-90s. South winds 5 to 10 miles per hour. Tonight, mostly clear. Lows in the mid-70s. South winds 5 to 10 miles per hour. Tuesday, mostly sunny. Hot with highs in the mid-90s. Southwest winds 5 to 10 miles per hour. Tuesday night, mostly clear. Lows in the upper 70s. South winds 5 to 10 miles per hour. Wednesday, sunny, hot with highs in the upper 90s. Southwest winds 5 to 10 miles per hour. Wednesday night, clear. Lows in the upper 70s. Thursday, sunny, hot with highs in the upper 90s. Thursday night, clear. Lows in the mid-70s. Friday, mostly sunny. Hot with highs in the upper 90s. Friday night, clear. Lows in the mid-70s. Saturday, mostly sunny. Hot with highs in the upper 90s. Heat index values up to 105 in the afternoon. Saturday night, mostly clear. Lows in the mid-70s. Sunday, mostly sunny. Hot with highs in the upper 90s. Heat index values up to 105 in the afternoon. 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Be sure to follow us on Facebook. Here's a look at local weather conditions as of 8 a.m. At the top of the hour, skies were sunny in Shreveport. The temperature was 79 degrees at the regional airport. The dew point was 75, making the relative humidity 89%. Winds were calm. The pressure was 30.10 inches and rising. The report from Bossier City was not available. And in downtown Shreveport, skies were sunny. The temperature was 80 degrees. And winds were southwest at 5 miles an hour. Once again in Shreveport, it was 79 degrees with sunny skies at 8 a.m. Around the local area at 8 a.m., in Texarkana, sunny and 78. Wind southwest at 7 miles an hour. El Dorado, sunny and 77. Wind calm. Monroe, sunny and 79. Wind south at 6 miles an hour. Natchitoches, sunny and 76. Wind calm. Marshall, sunny and 73. Wind south at 3 miles an hour. And at Longview, sunny and 78 degrees. Wind south at 3 miles an hour. Elsewhere across the four-state area, over at Dallas, mostly sunny and 80. Oklahoma City, sunny and 78. Little Rock, sunny and 81. Jackson, Mississippi, sunny and 80. The report from Baton Rouge was not available. And at Houston, mostly sunny and 79 degrees. For the most current information, check us out on the web at www.weather.gov/sht. The Shreveport Climate Summary for yesterday, August 9, 2026. Yesterday's high temperature was 96 degrees. The normal high is 96. The record high is 106 degrees, which was last set in 2011. Yesterday's low temperature was 73 degrees. The normal low is 74. The record low is 58 degrees, which was set in 1989. No precipitation fell yesterday, which leaves the monthly total at 0.35 inches. This is 0.51 inches below the normal amount of 0.86 inches for August. The total precipitation for the year still stands at 29.12 inches, which is 3.27 inches below normal. Sunrise today is at 6:36 a.m. and sunset is at 8:05 p.m. Now let's check on your local forecast.
Today, mostly sunny. Hot with highs in the mid-90s. South winds 5 to 10 miles per hour. Tonight, mostly clear. Lows in the mid-70s. South winds 5 to 10 miles per hour. Tuesday, mostly sunny. Hot with highs in the mid-90s. Southwest winds 5 to 10 miles per hour. Tuesday night, mostly clear. Lows in the upper 70s. South winds 5 to 10 miles per hour. Wednesday, sunny, hot with highs in the upper 90s. Southwest winds 5 to 10 miles per hour. Wednesday night, clear. Lows in the upper 70s. Thursday, sunny, hot with highs in the upper 90s. Thursday night, clear. Lows in the mid-70s. Friday, mostly sunny. Hot with highs in the upper 90s. Friday night, clear. Lows in the mid-70s. Saturday, mostly sunny. Hot with highs in the upper 90s. Heat index values up to 105 in the afternoon. Saturday night, mostly clear. Lows in the mid-70s. Sunday, mostly sunny. Hot with highs in the upper 90s. Heat index values up to 105 in the afternoon. 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Be sure to follow us on Facebook. Here's a look at local weather conditions as of 8 a.m. At the top of the hour, skies were sunny in Shreveport. The temperature was 79 degrees at the regional airport. The dew point was 75, making the relative humidity 89%. Winds were calm. The pressure was 30.10 inches and rising. The report from Bossier City was not available. And in downtown Shreveport, skies were sunny. The temperature was 80 degrees. And winds were southwest at 5 miles an hour. Once again in Shreveport, it was 79 degrees with sunny skies at 8 a.m. Around the local area at 8 a.m., in Texarkana, sunny and 78. Wind southwest at 7 miles an hour. El Dorado, sunny and 77. Wind calm. Monroe, sunny and 79. Wind south at 6 miles an hour. Natchitoches, sunny and 76. Wind calm. Marshall, sunny and 73. Wind south at 3 miles an hour. And at Longview, sunny and 78 degrees. Wind south at 3 miles an hour. Elsewhere across the four-state area, over at Dallas, mostly sunny and 80. Oklahoma City, sunny and 78. Little Rock, sunny and 81. Jackson, Mississippi, sunny and 80. The report from Baton Rouge was not available. And at Houston, mostly sunny and 79 degrees. For the most current information, check us out on the web at www.weather.gov/sht. The Shreveport Climate Summary for yesterday, August 9, 2026. Yesterday's high temperature was 96 degrees. The normal high is 96. The record high is 106 degrees, which was last set in 2011. Yesterday's low temperature was 73 degrees. The normal low is 74. The record low is 58 degrees, which was set in 1989. No precipitation fell yesterday, which leaves the monthly total at 0.35 inches. This is 0.51 inches below the normal amount of 0.86 inches for August. The total precipitation for the year still stands at 29.12 inches, which is 3.27 inches below normal. Sunrise today is at 6:36 a.m. and sunset is at 8:05 p.m. Now let's check on your local forecast. Today, mostly sunny. Hot with highs in the mid-90s. South winds 5 to 10 miles per hour. Tonight, mostly clear. Lows in the mid-70s. South winds 5 to 10 miles per hour. Tuesday, mostly sunny.
hot with highs in the mid-90s. Southwest winds 5 to 10 miles per hour. Tuesday night, mostly clear. Lows in the upper 70s. South winds 5 to 10 miles per hour. Wednesday, sunny, hot with highs in the upper 90s. Southwest winds 5 to 10 miles per hour. Wednesday night, clear. Lows in the upper 70s. Thursday, sunny, hot with highs in the upper 90s. Thursday night, clear. Lows in the mid-70s. Friday, mostly sunny. Hot with highs in the upper 90s. Friday night, clear. Lows in the mid-70s. Saturday, mostly sunny. Hot with highs in the upper 90s. Heat index values up to 105 in the afternoon. Saturday night, mostly clear. Lows in the mid-70s. Sunday, mostly sunny. Hot with highs in the upper 90s. Heat index values up to 105 in the afternoon. 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Be sure to follow us on Facebook. Here's a look at local weather conditions as of 8 a.m. At the top of the hour, skies were sunny in Shreveport. The temperature was 79 degrees at the regional airport. The dew point was 75, making the relative humidity 89%. Winds were calm. The pressure was 30.10 inches and rising. The report from Bossier City was not available. And in downtown Shreveport, skies were sunny. The temperature was 80 degrees. And winds were southwest at 5 miles an hour. Once again in Shreveport, it was 79 degrees with sunny skies at 8 a.m. Around the local area at 8 a.m., in Texarkana, sunny and 78. Wind southwest at 7 miles an hour. El Dorado, sunny and 77. Wind calm. Monroe, sunny and 79. Wind south at 6 miles an hour. Natchitoches, sunny and 76. Wind calm. Marshall, sunny and 73. Wind south at 3 miles an hour. And at Longview, sunny and 78 degrees. Wind south at 3 miles an hour. Elsewhere across the four-state area, over at Dallas, mostly sunny and 80. Oklahoma City, sunny and 78. Little Rock, sunny and 81. Jackson, Mississippi, sunny and 80. The report from Baton Rouge was not available. And at Houston, mostly sunny and 79 degrees. For the most current information, check us out on the web at www.weather.gov/SHP. The Shreveport Climate Summary for yesterday, August 9, 2026. Yesterday's high temperature was 96 degrees. The normal high is 96. The record high is 106 degrees, which was last set in 2011. Yesterday's low temperature was 73 degrees. The normal low is 74. The record low is 58 degrees, which was set in 1989. No precipitation fell yesterday, which leaves the monthly total at 0.35 inches. This is 0.51 inches below the normal amount of 0.86 inches for August. The total precipitation for the year still stands at 29.12 inches, which is 3.27 inches below normal. Sunrise today is at 6:36 a.m. and sunset is at 8:05 p.m. Now let's check on your local forecast. Today, mostly sunny. Hot with highs in the mid-90s. South winds 5 to 10 miles per hour.
Tonight, mostly clear. Lows in the mid-70s. South winds 5 to 10 miles per hour. Tuesday, mostly sunny. Hot with highs in the mid-90s. Southwest winds 5 to 10 miles per hour. Tuesday night, mostly clear. Lows in the upper 70s. South winds 5 to 10 miles per hour. Wednesday, sunny, hot with highs in the upper 90s. Southwest winds 5 to 10 miles per hour. Wednesday night, clear. Lows in the upper 70s. Thursday, sunny, hot with highs in the upper 90s. Thursday night, clear. Lows in the mid-70s. Friday, mostly sunny. Hot with highs in the upper 90s. Friday night, clear. Lows in the mid-70s. Saturday, mostly sunny. Hot with highs in the upper 90s. Heat index values up to 105 in the afternoon. Saturday night, mostly clear. Lows in the mid-70s. Sunday, mostly sunny. Hot with highs in the upper 90s. Heat index values up to 105 in the afternoon. 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Be sure to follow us on Facebook. Here's a look at local weather conditions as of 8 a.m. At the top of the hour, skies were sunny in Shreveport. The temperature was 79 degrees at the regional airport. The dew point was 75, making the relative humidity 89%. Winds were calm. The pressure was 30.10 inches and rising. The report from Bossier City was not available. And in downtown Shreveport, skies were sunny. The temperature was 80 degrees. And winds were southwest at 5 miles an hour. Once again in Shreveport, it was 79 degrees with sunny skies at 8 a.m. Around the local area at 8 a.m., in Texarkana, sunny and 78. Wind southwest at 7 miles an hour. El Dorado, sunny and 77. Wind calm. Monroe, sunny and 79. Wind south at 6 miles an hour. Nacogdoches, sunny and 76. Wind calm. Marshall, sunny and 73. Wind south at 3 miles an hour. And at Longview, sunny and 78 degrees. Wind south at 3 miles an hour. Elsewhere across the four-state area, over at Dallas, mostly sunny and 80. Oklahoma City, sunny and 78. Little Rock, sunny and 81. Jackson, Mississippi, sunny and 80. The report from Baton Rouge was not available. And at Houston, mostly sunny and 79 degrees. For the most current information, check us out on the web at www.weather.gov/sht. Here is your area's open water boating forecast. Wind gusts may be higher. Today, mostly sunny. Highs in the mid-90s. South winds 10 to 15 miles per hour. Heat index readings 101 to 104. Tonight, mostly clear. Lows in the mid-70s. South winds 10 to 15 miles per hour. Tuesday, mostly sunny. Highs in the mid-90s. Southwest winds 10 to 15 miles per hour. Heat index readings 102 to 105. Tuesday night, mostly clear. Lows in the upper 70s. South winds 10 to 15 miles per hour. Wednesday, sunny. Highs in the upper 90s. Southwest winds 10 to 15 miles per hour. Wednesday night, clear. Lows in the upper 70s. Thursday, sunny. Highs in the upper 90s. Thursday night, clear. Lows in the lower 70s. Friday, mostly sunny. Highs in the upper 90s. Friday night, clear. Lows in the mid-70s. Saturday, mostly sunny. Highs in the upper 90s.
Saturday night, mostly clear. Lows in the mid-70s. Sunday, mostly sunny. Highs around 100. The Shreveport Climate Summary for yesterday, August 9, 2026. Yesterday's high temperature was 96 degrees. The normal high is 96. The record high is 106 degrees, which was last set in 2011. Yesterday's low temperature was 73 degrees. The normal low is 74. The record low is 58 degrees, which was set in 1989. No precipitation fell yesterday, which leaves the monthly total at 0.35 inches. This is 0.51 inches below the normal amount of 0.86 inches for August. The total precipitation for the year still stands at 29.12 inches, which is 3.27 inches below normal. Sunrise today is at 6:36 a.m. and sunset is at 8:05 p.m. Now let's check on your local forecast. Today, mostly sunny. Hot with highs in the mid-90s. South winds 5 to 10 miles per hour. Tonight, mostly clear. Lows in the mid-70s. South winds 5 to 10 miles per hour. Tuesday, mostly sunny. Hot with highs in the mid-90s. Southwest winds 5 to 10 miles per hour. Tuesday night, mostly clear. Lows in the upper 70s. South winds 5 to 10 miles per hour. Wednesday, sunny, hot with highs in the upper 90s. Southwest winds 5 to 10 miles per hour. Wednesday night, clear. Lows in the upper 70s. Thursday, sunny, hot with highs in the upper 90s. Thursday night, clear. Lows in the mid-70s. Friday, mostly sunny. Hot with highs in the upper 90s. Friday night, clear. Lows in the mid-70s. Saturday, mostly sunny. Hot with highs in the upper 90s. Heat index values up to 105 in the afternoon. Saturday night, mostly clear. Lows in the mid-70s. Sunday, mostly sunny. Hot with highs in the upper 90s. Heat index values up to 105 in the afternoon. 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Be sure to follow us on Facebook. Here's a look at local weather conditions as of 8 a.m. At the top of the hour, skies were sunny in Shreveport. The temperature was 79 degrees at the regional airport. The dew point was 75, making the relative humidity 89%. Winds were calm. The pressure was 30.10 inches and rising. The report from Bossier City was not available. And in downtown Shreveport, skies were sunny. The temperature was 80 degrees. And winds were southwest at 5 miles an hour. Once again in Shreveport, it was 79 degrees with sunny skies at 8 a.m. Around the local area at 8 a.m., in Texarkana, sunny and 78. Wind southwest at 7 miles an hour. El Dorado, sunny and 77. Wind calm. Monroe, sunny and 79. Wind south at 6 miles an hour. Nacogdoches, sunny and 76. Wind calm. Marshall, sunny and 73. Wind south at 3 miles an hour. And at Longview, sunny and 78 degrees. Wind south at 3 miles an hour. Elsewhere across the four-state area, over at Dallas, mostly sunny and 80. Oklahoma City, sunny and 78. Little Rock, sunny and 81. Jackson, Mississippi, sunny and 80. The report from Baton Rouge was not available. And at Houston, mostly sunny and 79 degrees. For the most current information, check us out on the web at www.weather.gov/sht. The Shreveport Climate Summary for yesterday, August 9, 2026. Yesterday's high temperature was 96 degrees.
The normal high is 96. The record high is 106 degrees, which was last set in 2011. Yesterday's low temperature was 73 degrees. The normal low is 74. The record low is 58 degrees, which was set in 1989. No precipitation fell yesterday, which leaves the monthly total at 0.35 inches. This is 0.51 inches below the normal amount of 0.86 inches for August. The total precipitation for the year still stands at 29.12 inches, which is 3.27 inches below normal. Sunrise today is at 6:36 a.m. and sunset is at 8:05 p.m. This is your NOAA Weather Radio, station WXJ97, operating on a frequency of 162.400 MHz, providing the latest weather information on a 24-hour basis. 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Now let's check on your local forecast. Today, mostly sunny. Hot with highs in the mid-90s. South winds 5 to 10 miles per hour. Tonight, mostly clear. Lows in the mid-70s. South winds 5 to 10 miles per hour. Tuesday, mostly sunny. Hot with highs in the mid-90s. Southwest winds 5 to 10 miles per hour. Tuesday night, mostly clear. Lows in the upper 70s. South winds 5 to 10 miles per hour. Wednesday, sunny, hot with highs in the upper 90s. Southwest winds 5 to 10 miles per hour. Wednesday night, clear. Lows in the upper 70s. Thursday, sunny, hot with highs in the upper 90s. Thursday night, clear. Lows in the mid-70s. Friday, mostly sunny. Hot with highs in the upper 90s. Friday night, clear. Lows in the mid-70s. Saturday, mostly sunny. Hot with highs in the upper 90s. Heat index values up to 105 in the afternoon. Saturday night, mostly clear. Lows in the mid-70s. Sunday, mostly sunny. Hot with highs in the upper 90s. Heat index values up to 105 in the afternoon. 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Be sure to follow us on Facebook. Here's a look at local weather conditions as of 8 a.m. At the top of the hour, skies were sunny in Shreveport. The temperature was 79 degrees at the regional airport. The dew point was 75, making the relative humidity 89%. Winds were calm. The pressure was 30.10 inches and rising. The report from Bossier City was not available. And in downtown Shreveport, skies were sunny. The temperature was 80 degrees. And winds were southwest at 5 miles an hour. Once again in Shreveport, it was 79 degrees with sunny skies at 8 a.m. Around the local area at 8 a.m., in Texarkana, sunny and 78. Wind southwest at 7 miles an hour. El Dorado, sunny and 77. Wind calm. Monroe, sunny and 79. Wind south at 6 miles an hour. Natchitoches, sunny and 76. Wind calm. Marshall, sunny and 73. Wind south at 3 miles an hour. And at Longview, sunny and 78 degrees. Wind south at 3 miles an hour. Elsewhere across the four-state area, over at Dallas, mostly sunny and 80. Oklahoma City, sunny and 78. Little Rock, sunny and 81. Jackson, Mississippi, sunny and 80. The report from Baton Rouge was not available. And at Houston, mostly sunny and 79 degrees.
For the most current information, check us out on the web at www.weather.gov/sht. The Shreveport Climate Summary for yesterday, August 9, 2026. Yesterday's high temperature was 96 degrees. The normal high is 96. The record high is 106 degrees, which was last set in 2011. Yesterday's low temperature was 73 degrees. The normal low is 74. The record low is 58 degrees, which was set in 1989. No precipitation fell yesterday, which leaves the monthly total at 0.35 inches. This is 0.51 inches below the normal amount of 0.86 inches for August. The total precipitation for the year still stands at 29.12 inches, which is 3.27 inches below normal. Sunrise today is at 6:36 a.m. and sunset is at 8:05 p.m. Now let's check on your local forecast. Today, mostly sunny. Hot with highs in the mid-90s. South winds 5 to 10 miles per hour. Tonight, mostly clear. Lows in the mid-70s. South winds 5 to 10 miles per hour. Tuesday, mostly sunny. Hot with highs in the mid-90s. Southwest winds 5 to 10 miles per hour. Tuesday night, mostly clear. Lows in the upper 70s. South winds 5 to 10 miles per hour. Wednesday, sunny, hot with highs in the upper 90s. Southwest winds 5 to 10 miles per hour. Wednesday night, clear. Lows in the upper 70s. Thursday, sunny, hot with highs in the upper 90s. Thursday night, clear. Lows in the mid-70s. Friday, mostly sunny. Hot with highs in the upper 90s. Friday night, clear. Lows in the mid-70s. Saturday, mostly sunny. Hot with highs in the upper 90s. Heat index values up to 105 in the afternoon. Saturday night, mostly clear. Lows in the mid-70s. Sunday, mostly sunny. Hot with highs in the upper 90s. Heat index values up to 105 in the afternoon. 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Be sure to follow us on Facebook. Here's a look at local weather conditions as of 9 a.m. At the top of the hour, skies were sunny in Shreveport. The temperature was 82 degrees at the regional airport. The dew point was 75, making the relative humidity 78%. Winds were southwest at 5 miles an hour. The pressure was 30.11 inches and rising. At Bossier City, it was sunny. Visibility 10 miles. Temperature was 85 degrees, dew point 75. Wind was southeast, at 3 miles an hour. And the pressure was 30.10 inches. And in downtown Shreveport, skies were sunny. The temperature was 83 degrees. And winds were west at 6 miles an hour. Once again in Shreveport, it was 82 degrees with sunny skies at 9 a.m. Around the local area at 9 a.m. in Texarkana, sunny and 82. Wind south at 5 miles an hour. El Dorado, sunny and 81. Wind southwest at 3 miles an hour. Monroe, sunny and 83. Wind south at 3 miles an hour. Natchitoches, sunny and 81. Wind calm. Marshall, sunny and 78. Wind south at 5 miles an hour. And at Longview, sunny and 82 degrees. Wind south at 6 miles an hour. Elsewhere across the four-state area, over at Dallas, sunny and 84. Oklahoma City, sunny and 83. Little Rock, sunny and 85. Jackson, Mississippi, sunny and 83. The report from Baton Rouge was not available. And at Houston, mostly sunny and 85 degrees.
For the most current information, check us out on the web at www.weather.gov/sht. The Shreveport Climate Summary for yesterday, August 9, 2026. Yesterday's high temperature was 96 degrees. The normal high is 96. The record high is 106 degrees, which was last set in 2011. Yesterday's low temperature was 73 degrees. The normal low is 74. The record low is 58 degrees, which was set in 1989. No precipitation fell yesterday, which leaves the monthly total at 0.35 inches. This is 0.51 inches below the normal amount of 0.86 inches for August. The total precipitation for the year still stands at 29.12 inches, which is 3.27 inches below normal. Sunrise today is at 6:36 a.m. and sunset is at 8:05 p.m. Now let's check on your local forecast. Today, mostly sunny. Hot with highs in the mid-90s. South winds 5 to 10 miles per hour. Tonight, mostly clear. Lows in the mid-70s. South winds 5 to 10 miles per hour. Tuesday, mostly sunny. Hot with highs in the mid-90s. Southwest winds 5 to 10 miles per hour. Tuesday night, mostly clear. Lows in the upper 70s. South winds 5 to 10 miles per hour. Wednesday, sunny, hot with highs in the upper 90s. Southwest winds 5 to 10 miles per hour. Wednesday night, clear. Lows in the upper 70s. Thursday, sunny, hot with highs in the upper 90s. Thursday night, clear. Lows in the mid-70s. Friday, mostly sunny. Hot with highs in the upper 90s. Friday night, clear. Lows in the mid-70s. Saturday, mostly sunny. Hot with highs in the upper 90s. Heat index values up to 105 in the afternoon. Saturday night, mostly clear. Lows in the mid-70s. Sunday, mostly sunny. Hot with highs in the upper 90s. Heat index values up to 105 in the afternoon. 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Be sure to follow us on Facebook. Here's a look at local weather conditions as of 9 a.m. At the top of the hour, skies were sunny in Shreveport. The temperature was 82 degrees at the regional airport. The dew point was 75, making the relative humidity 78%. Winds were southwest at 5 miles an hour. The pressure was 30.11 inches and rising. At Bossier City, it was sunny. Visibility 10 miles. Temperature was 85 degrees, dew point 75. Wind was southeast at 3 miles an hour. And the pressure was 30.10 inches. And in downtown Shreveport, skies were sunny. The temperature was 83 degrees. And winds were west at 6 miles an hour. Once again in Shreveport, it was 82 degrees with sunny skies at 9 a.m. Around the local area at 9 a.m. in Texarkana, sunny and 82. Wind south at 5 miles an hour. El Dorado, sunny and 81. Wind southwest at 3 miles an hour. Monroe, sunny and 83. Wind south at 3 miles an hour. Natchitoches, sunny and 81. Wind calm. Marshall, sunny and 78. Wind south at 5 miles an hour. And at Longview, sunny and 82 degrees. Wind south at 6 miles an hour. Elsewhere across the four-state area, over at Dallas, sunny and 84. Oklahoma City, sunny and 83. Little Rock, sunny and 85. Jackson, Mississippi, sunny and 83. The report from Baton Rouge was not available. And at Houston, mostly sunny and 85 degrees.
For the most current information, check us out on the web at www.weather.gov/sht. The Shreveport Climate Summary for yesterday, August 9, 2026. Yesterday's high temperature was 96 degrees. The normal high is 96. The record high

is 106 degrees, which was last set in 2011. Yesterday's low temperature was 73 degrees. The normal low is 74. The record low is 58 degrees, which was set in 1989. No precipitation fell yesterday, which leaves the monthly total at 0.35 inches. This is 0.51 inches below the normal amount of 0.86 inches for August. The total precipitation for the year still stands at 29.12 inches, which is 3.27 inches below normal. Sunrise today is at 6:36 a.m. and sunset is at 8:05 p.m. This is your NOAA Weather Radio, station WXJ97, operating on a frequency of 162.400 MHz, providing the latest weather information on a 24-hour basis. 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Now let's check on your local forecast. Today, mostly sunny. Hot with highs in the mid-90s. South winds 5 to 10 miles per hour. Tonight, mostly clear. Lows in the mid-70s. South winds 5 to 10 miles per hour. Tuesday, mostly sunny. Hot with highs in the mid-90s. Southwest winds 5 to 10 miles per hour. Tuesday night, mostly clear. Lows in the upper 70s. South winds 5 to 10 miles per hour. Wednesday, sunny, hot with highs in the upper 90s. Southwest winds 5 to 10 miles per hour. Wednesday night, clear. Lows in the upper 70s. Thursday, sunny, hot with highs in the upper 90s. Thursday night, clear. Lows in the mid-70s. Friday, mostly sunny. Hot with highs in the upper 90s. Friday night, clear. Lows in the mid-70s. Saturday, mostly sunny. Hot with highs in the upper 90s. Heat index values up to 105 in the afternoon. Saturday night, mostly clear. Lows in the mid-70s. Sunday, mostly sunny. Hot with highs in the upper 90s. Heat index values up to 105 in the afternoon. 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Be sure to follow us on Facebook. Here's a look at local weather conditions as of 9 a.m. At the top of the hour, skies were sunny in Shreveport. The temperature was 82 degrees at the regional airport. The dew point was 75, making the relative humidity 78%. Winds were southwest at 5 miles an hour. The pressure was 30.11 inches and rising. At Bossier City, it was sunny. Visibility 10 miles. Temperature was 85 degrees, dew point 75. Wind was southeast at 3 miles an hour. And the pressure was 30.10 inches. And in downtown Shreveport, skies were sunny. The temperature was 83 degrees. And winds were west at 6 miles an hour. Once again in Shreveport, it was 82 degrees with sunny skies at 9 a.m. Around the local area at 9 a.m., in Texarkana, sunny and 82. Wind south at 5 miles an hour. El Dorado, sunny and 81. Wind southwest at 3 miles an hour. Monroe, sunny and 83. Wind south at 3 miles an hour. Natchitoches, sunny and 81. Wind calm. Marshall, sunny and 78. Wind south at 5 miles an hour. And at Longview, sunny and 82 degrees. Wind south at 6 miles an hour. Elsewhere across the four-state area, over at Dallas, sunny and 84. Oklahoma City, sunny and 83. Little Rock, sunny and 85. Jackson, Mississippi, sunny and 83.
the report from Baton Rouge was not available. And at Houston, mostly sunny and 85 degrees. For the most current information, check us out on the web at www.weather.gov/sht. The Shreveport Climate Summary for yesterday, August 9, 2026. Yesterday's high temperature was 96 degrees. The normal high is 96. The record high is 106 degrees, which was last set in 2011. Yesterday's low temperature was 73 degrees. The normal low is 74. The record low is 58 degrees, which was set in 1989. No precipitation fell yesterday, which leaves the monthly total at 0.35 inches. This is 0.51 inches below the normal amount of 0.86 inches for August. The total precipitation for the year still stands at 29.12 inches, which is 3.27 inches below normal. Sunrise today is at 6:36 a.m. and sunset is at 8:05 p.m. Now let's check on your local forecast. Today, mostly sunny. Hot with highs in the mid-90s. South winds 5 to 10 miles per hour. Tonight, mostly clear. Lows in the mid-70s. South winds 5 to 10 miles per hour. Tuesday, mostly sunny. Hot with highs in the mid-90s. Southwest winds 5 to 10 miles per hour. Tuesday night, mostly clear. Lows in the upper 70s. South winds 5 to 10 miles per hour. Wednesday, sunny, hot with highs in the upper 90s. Southwest winds 5 to 10 miles per hour. Wednesday night, clear. Lows in the upper 70s. Thursday, sunny, hot with highs in the upper 90s. Thursday night, clear. Lows in the mid-70s. Friday, mostly sunny. Hot with highs in the upper 90s. Friday night, clear. Lows in the mid-70s. Saturday, mostly sunny. Hot with highs in the upper 90s. Heat index values up to 105 in the afternoon. Saturday night, mostly clear. Lows in the mid-70s. Sunday, mostly sunny. Hot with highs in the upper 90s. Heat index values up to 105 in the afternoon. 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Be sure to follow us on Facebook. Here's a look at local weather conditions as of 9 a.m. At the top of the hour, skies were sunny in Shreveport. The temperature was 82 degrees at the regional airport. The dew point was 75, making the relative humidity 78%. Winds were southwest at 5 miles an hour. The pressure was 30.11 inches and rising. At Bossier City, it was sunny. Visibility 10 miles. Temperature was 85 degrees, dew point 75. Wind was southeast at 3 miles an hour. And the pressure was 30.10 inches. And in downtown Shreveport, skies were sunny. The temperature was 83 degrees. And winds were west at 6 miles an hour. Once again in Shreveport, it was 82 degrees with sunny skies at 9 a.m. Here is your area's open water boating forecast. Wind gusts may be higher. Today, mostly sunny. Highs in the mid-90s. South winds 10 to 15 miles per hour. Heat index readings 101 to 104. Tonight, mostly clear. Lows in the mid-70s. South winds 10 to 15 miles per hour. Tuesday, mostly sunny. Highs in the mid-90s. Southwest winds 10 to 15 miles per hour. Heat index readings 102 to 105. Tuesday night, mostly clear. Lows in the upper 70s. South winds 10 to 15 miles per hour. Wednesday, sunny. Highs in the upper 90s. Southwest winds 10 to 15 miles per hour. Wednesday night,
Clear.

9 a.m. in Texarkana, sunny and 82. Wind south at 5 miles an hour. El Dorado, sunny and 81. Wind southwest at 3 miles an hour. Monroe, sunny and 83. Wind south at 3 miles an hour. Nacogdoches, sunny and 81. Wind calm. Marshall, sunny and 78. Wind south at 5 miles an hour. And at Longview, sunny and 82 degrees. Wind and 82 degrees. Wind south at 6 miles an hour. Elsewhere across the four-state area, over at Dallas, sunny and 84. Oklahoma City, sunny and 83. Little Rock, sunny and 85. Jackson, Mississippi, sunny and 83. The report from Baton Rouge was not available. And at Houston, mostly sunny and 85 degrees. For the most current information, check us out on the web at www.weather.gov/sht. The Shreveport Climate Summary for yesterday, August 9, 2026. Yesterday's high temperature was 96 degrees. The normal high is 96. The record high is 106 degrees, which was last set in 2011. Yesterday's low temperature was 73 degrees. The normal low is 74. The record low is 58 degrees, which was set in 1989. No precipitation fell yesterday, which leaves the monthly total at 0.35 inches. This is 0.51 inches below the normal amount of 0.86 inches for August. The total precipitation for the year still stands at 29.12 inches, which is 3.27 inches below normal. Sunrise today is at 6:36 a.m. and sunset is at 8:05 p.m. Now let's check on your local forecast. Today, mostly sunny. Hot with highs in the mid-90s. South winds 5 to 10 miles per hour. Tonight, mostly clear. Lows in the mid-70s. South winds 5 to 10 miles per hour. Tuesday, mostly sunny. Hot with highs in the mid-90s. Southwest winds 5 to 10 miles per hour. Tuesday night, mostly clear. Lows in the upper 70s. South winds 5 to 10 miles per hour. Wednesday, sunny, hot with highs in the upper 90s. Southwest winds 5 to 10 miles per hour. Wednesday night, clear. Lows in the upper 70s. Thursday, sunny, hot with highs in the upper 90s. Thursday night, clear. Lows in the mid-70s. Friday, mostly sunny. Hot with highs in the upper 90s. Friday night, clear. Lows in the mid-70s. Saturday, mostly sunny. Hot with highs in the upper 90s. Heat index values up to 105 in the afternoon. Saturday night, mostly clear. Lows in the mid-70s. Sunday, mostly sunny. Hot with highs in the upper 90s. Heat index values up to 105 in the afternoon. 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Be sure to follow us on Facebook. Here's a look at local weather conditions as of 9 a.m. At the top of the hour, skies were sunny in Shreveport. The temperature was 82 degrees at the regional airport. The dew point was 75, making the relative humidity 78%. Winds were southwest at 5 miles an hour. The pressure was 30.11 inches and rising. At Bossier City, it was sunny. Visibility 10 miles. Temperature was 85 degrees, dew point 75. Wind was southeast, at 3 miles an hour. And the pressure was 30.10 inches. And in downtown Shreveport, skies were sunny. The temperature was 83 degrees. And winds were west at 6 miles an hour. Once again in Shreveport, it was 82 degrees with sunny skies at 9 a.m. This is your NOAA Weather Radio,

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Around the local area at 9 a.m. in Texarkana, sunny and 82. Wind south at 5 miles an hour. El Dorado, sunny and 81. Wind southwest at 3 miles an hour. Monroe, sunny and 83. Wind south at 3 miles an hour. Natchitoches, sunny and 81. Wind calm. Marshall, sunny and 78. Wind south at 5 miles an hour. And at Longview, sunny and 82 degrees. Wind south at 6 miles an hour. Elsewhere across the four-state area, over at Dallas, sunny and 84. Oklahoma City, sunny and 83. Little Rock, sunny and 85. Jackson, Mississippi, sunny and 83. The report from Baton Rouge was not available. And at Houston, mostly sunny and 85 degrees. For the most current information, check us out on the web at www.weather.gov/SHP. The Shreveport Climate Summary for yesterday, August 9, 2026. Yesterday's high temperature was 96 degrees. The normal high is 96. The record high is 106 degrees, which was last set in 2011. Yesterday's low temperature was 73 degrees. The normal low is 74. The record low is 58 degrees, which was set in 1989. No precipitation fell yesterday, which leaves the monthly total at 0.35 inches. This is 0.51 inches below the normal amount of 0.86 inches for August. The total precipitation for the year still stands at 29.12 inches, which is 3.27 inches below normal. Sunrise today is at 6:36 a.m. and sunset is at 8:05 p.m. Now let's check on your local forecast. Today, mostly sunny. Hot with highs in the mid-90s. South winds 5 to 10 miles per hour. Tonight, mostly clear. Lows in the mid-70s. South winds 5 to 10 miles per hour. Tuesday, mostly sunny. Hot with highs in the mid-90s. Southwest winds 5 to 10 miles per hour. Tuesday night, mostly clear. Lows in the upper 70s. South winds 5 to 10 miles per hour. Wednesday, sunny, hot with highs in the upper 90s. Southwest winds 5 to 10 miles per hour. Wednesday night, clear. Lows in the upper 70s. Thursday, sunny, hot with highs in the upper 90s. Thursday night, clear. Lows in the mid-70s. Friday, mostly sunny. Hot with highs in the upper 90s. Friday night, clear. Lows in the mid-70s. Saturday, mostly sunny. Hot with highs in the upper 90s. Heat index values up to 105 in the afternoon. Saturday night, mostly clear. Lows in the mid-70s. Sunday, mostly sunny. Hot with highs in the upper 90s. Heat index values up to 105 in the afternoon. 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Be sure to follow us on Facebook. Here's a look at local weather conditions as of 9 a.m. At the top of the hour, skies were sunny in Shreveport. The temperature was 82 degrees at the regional airport. The dew point was 75, making the relative humidity 78%. Winds were southwest at 5 miles an hour. The pressure was 30.11 inches and rising. At Bossier City, it was sunny. Visibility 10 miles. Temperature was 85 degrees,
Dew point 75. Wind was southeast at 3 miles an hour. And the pressure was 30.10 inches. And in downtown Shreveport, skies were sunny. The temperature was 83 degrees. And winds were west at 6 miles an hour. Once again in Shreveport, it was 82 degrees with sunny skies at 9 a.m. Around the local area at 9 a.m., in Texarkana, sunny and 82. Wind south at 5 miles an hour. El Dorado, sunny and 81. Wind southwest at 3 miles an hour. Monroe, sunny and 83. Wind south at 3 miles an hour. Natchitoches, sunny and 81. Wind calm. Marshall, sunny and 78. Wind south at 5 miles an hour. And at Longview, sunny and 82 degrees. Wind south at 6 miles an hour. Elsewhere across the four-state area, over at Dallas, sunny and 84. Oklahoma City, sunny and 83. Little Rock, sunny and 85. Jackson, Mississippi, sunny and 83. The report from Baton Rouge was not available. And at Houston, mostly sunny and 85 degrees. For the most current information, check us out on the web at www.weather.gov/SHP. The Shreveport Climate Summary for yesterday, August 9, 2026. Yesterday's high temperature was 96 degrees. The normal high is 96. The record high is 106 degrees, which was last set in 2011. Yesterday's low temperature was 73 degrees. The normal low is 74. The record low is 58 degrees, which was set in 1989. No precipitation fell yesterday, which leaves the monthly total at 0.35 inches. This is 0.51 inches below the normal amount of 0.86 inches for August. The total precipitation for the year still stands at 29.12 inches, which is 3.27 inches below normal. Sunrise today is at 6:36 a.m. and sunset is at 8:05 p.m. Now let's check on your local forecast. Today, mostly sunny. Hot with highs in the mid-90s. South winds 5 to 10 miles per hour. Tonight, mostly clear. Lows in the mid-70s. South winds 5 to 10 miles per hour. Tuesday, mostly sunny. Hot with highs in the mid-90s. Southwest winds 5 to 10 miles per hour. Tuesday night, mostly clear. Lows in the upper 70s. South winds 5 to 10 miles per hour. Wednesday, sunny, hot with highs in the upper 90s. Southwest winds 5 to 10 miles per hour. Wednesday night, clear. Lows in the upper 70s. Thursday, sunny, hot with highs in the upper 90s. Thursday night, clear. Lows in the mid-70s. Friday, mostly sunny. Hot with highs in the upper 90s. Friday night, clear. Lows in the mid-70s. Saturday, mostly sunny. Hot with highs in the upper 90s. Heat index values up to 105 in the afternoon. Saturday night, mostly clear. Lows in the mid-70s. Sunday, mostly sunny. Hot with highs in the upper 90s. Heat index values up to 105 in the afternoon. 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Be sure to follow us on Facebook. Here's a look at local weather conditions as of 9 a.m. At the top of the hour, skies were sunny in Shreveport. The temperature was 82 degrees at the regional airport. The dew point was 75, making the relative humidity 78%. Winds were southwest at 5 miles an hour. The pressure was 30.11 inches and rising. At Bossier City, it was sunny. Visibility 10 miles. Temperature was 85 degrees, dew point 75.
Wind was southeast, at 3 miles an hour. And the pressure was 30.10 inches. And in downtown Shreveport, skies were sunny. The temperature was 83 degrees. And winds were west at 6 miles an hour. Once again in Shreveport, it was 82 degrees with sunny skies at 9 a.m. Around the local area at 9 a.m., in Texarkana, sunny and 82. Wind south at 5 miles an hour. El Dorado, sunny and 81. Wind southwest at 3 miles an hour. Monroe, sunny and 83. Wind south at 3 miles an hour. Nacogdoches, sunny and 81. Wind calm. Marshall, sunny and 78. Wind south at 5 miles an hour. And at Longview, sunny and 82 degrees. Wind south at 6 miles an hour. Elsewhere across the four-state area, over at Dallas, sunny and 84. Oklahoma City, sunny and 83. Little Rock, sunny and 85. Jackson, Mississippi, sunny and 83. The report from Baton Rouge was not available. And at Houston, mostly sunny and 85 degrees. For the most current information, check us out on the web at www.weather.gov/SHP. The Shreveport Climate Summary for yesterday, August 9, 2026. Yesterday's high temperature was 96 degrees. The normal high is 96. The record high is 106 degrees, which was last set in 2011. Yesterday's low temperature was 73 degrees. The normal low is 74. The record low is 58 degrees, which was set in 1989. No precipitation fell yesterday, which leaves the monthly total at 0.35 inches. This is 0.51 inches below the normal amount of 0.86 inches for August. The total precipitation for the year still stands at 29.12 inches, which is 3.27 inches below normal. Sunrise today is at 6:36 a.m. and sunset is at 8:05 p.m. Now let's check on your local forecast. Today, mostly sunny. Hot with highs in the mid-90s. South winds 5 to 10 miles per hour. Tonight, mostly clear. Lows in the mid-70s. South winds 5 to 10 miles per hour. Tuesday, mostly sunny. Hot with highs in the mid-90s. Southwest winds 5 to 10 miles per hour. Tuesday night, mostly clear. Lows in the upper 70s. South winds 5 to 10 miles per hour. Wednesday, sunny, hot with highs in the upper 90s. Southwest winds 5 to 10 miles per hour. Wednesday night, clear. Lows in the upper 70s. Thursday, sunny, hot with highs in the upper 90s. Thursday night, clear. Lows in the mid-70s. Friday, mostly sunny. Hot with highs in the upper 90s. Friday night, clear. Lows in the mid-70s. Saturday, mostly sunny. Hot with highs in the upper 90s. Heat index values up to 105 in the afternoon. Saturday night, mostly clear. Lows in the mid-70s. Sunday, mostly sunny. Hot with highs in the upper 90s. Heat index values up to 105 in the afternoon. 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Be sure to follow us on Facebook. Here's a look at local weather conditions as of 9 a.m. At the top of the hour, skies were sunny in Shreveport. The temperature was 82 degrees at the regional airport. The dew point was 75, making the relative humidity 78%. Winds were southwest at 5 miles an hour. The pressure was 30.11 inches and rising. At Bossier City, it was sunny. Visibility 10 miles. Temperature was 85 degrees, dew point 75. Wind was southeast, at 3 miles an hour.
and the pressure was 30.10 inches. And in downtown Shreveport, skies were sunny. The temperature was 83 degrees. And winds were west at 6 miles an hour. Once again in Shreveport, it was 82 degrees with sunny skies at 9 a.m. This is your NOAA Weather Radio, station WXJ97, operating on a frequency of 162.400 MHz, providing the latest weather information on a 24-hour basis. 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Around the local area at 9 a.m. in Texarkana, sunny and 82. Wind south at 5 miles an hour. El Dorado, sunny and 81. Wind southwest at 3 miles an hour. Monroe, sunny and 83. Wind south at 3 miles an hour. Natchitoches, sunny and 81. Wind calm. Marshall, sunny and 78. Wind south at 5 miles an hour. And at Longview, sunny and 82 degrees. Wind south at 6 miles an hour. Elsewhere across the four-state area, over at Dallas, sunny and 84. Oklahoma City, sunny and 83. Little Rock, sunny and 85. Jackson, Mississippi, sunny and 83. The report from Baton Rouge was not available. And at Houston, mostly sunny and 85 degrees. For the most current information, check us out on the web at www.weather.gov/SHP. The Shreveport Climate Summary for yesterday, August 9, 2026. Yesterday's high temperature was 96 degrees. The normal high is 96. The record high is 106 degrees, which was last set in 2011. Yesterday's low temperature was 73 degrees. The normal low is 74. The record low is 58 degrees, which was set in 1989. No precipitation fell yesterday, which leaves the monthly total at 0.35 inches. This is 0.51 inches below the normal amount of 0.86 inches for August. The total precipitation for the year still stands at 29.12 inches, which is 3.27 inches below normal. Sunrise today is at 6:36 a.m. and sunset is at 8:05 p.m. Now let's check on your local forecast. Today, mostly sunny. Hot with highs in the mid-90s. South winds 5 to 10 miles per hour. Tonight, mostly clear. Lows in the mid-70s. South winds 5 to 10 miles per hour. Tuesday, mostly sunny. Hot with highs in the mid-90s. Southwest winds 5 to 10 miles per hour. Tuesday night, mostly clear. Lows in the upper 70s. South winds 5 to 10 miles per hour. Wednesday, sunny, hot with highs in the upper 90s. Southwest winds 5 to 10 miles per hour. Wednesday night, clear. Lows in the upper 70s. Thursday, sunny, hot with highs in the upper 90s. Thursday night, clear. Lows in the mid-70s. Friday, mostly sunny. Hot with highs in the upper 90s. Friday night, clear. Lows in the mid-70s. Saturday, mostly sunny. Hot with highs in the upper 90s. Heat index values up to 105 in the afternoon. Saturday night, mostly clear. Lows in the mid-70s. Sunday, mostly sunny. Hot with highs in the upper 90s. Heat index values up to 105 in the afternoon. 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Be sure to follow us on Facebook. Here's a look at local weather conditions as of 9 a.m. At the top of the hour, skies were sunny in Shreveport.
the temperature was 82 degrees at the regional airport. The dew point was 75, making the relative humidity 78%. Winds were southwest at 5 miles an hour. The pressure was 30.11 inches and rising. At Bossier City, it was sunny. Visibility 10 miles. Temperature was 85 degrees, dew point 75. Wind was southeast, at 3 miles an hour. And the pressure was 30.10 inches. And in downtown Shreveport, skies were sunny. The temperature was 83 degrees. And winds were west at 6 miles an hour. Once again in Shreveport, it was 82 degrees with sunny skies at 9 a.m. Around the local area at 9 a.m., in Texarkana, sunny and 82. Wind south at 5 miles an hour. El Dorado, sunny and 81. Wind southwest at 3 miles an hour. Monroe, sunny and 83. Wind south at 3 miles an hour. Natchitoches, sunny and 81. Wind calm. Marshall, sunny and 78. Wind south at 5 miles an hour. And at Longview, sunny and 82 degrees. Wind south at 6 miles an hour. Elsewhere across the four-state area, over at Dallas, sunny and 84. Oklahoma City, sunny and 83. Little Rock, sunny and 85. Jackson, Mississippi, sunny and 83. The report from Baton Rouge was not available. And at Houston, mostly sunny and 85 degrees. For the most current information, check us out on the web at www.weather.gov/SHP. The Shreveport Climate Summary for yesterday, August 9, 2026. Yesterday's high temperature was 96 degrees. The normal high is 96. The record high is 106 degrees, which was last set in 2011. Yesterday's low temperature was 73 degrees. The normal low is 74. The record low is 58 degrees, which was set in 1989. No precipitation fell yesterday, which leaves the monthly total at 0.35 inches. This is 0.51 inches below the normal amount of 0.86 inches for August. The total precipitation for the year still stands at 29.12 inches, which is 3.27 inches below normal. Sunrise today is at 6:36 a.m. and sunset is at 8:05 p.m. Here is your area's open water boating forecast. Wind gusts may be higher. Today, mostly sunny. Highs in the mid-90s. South winds 10 to 15 miles per hour. Heat index readings 101 to 104. Tonight, mostly clear. Lows in the mid-70s. South winds 10 to 15 miles per hour. Tuesday, mostly sunny. Highs in the mid-90s. Southwest winds 10 to 15 miles per hour. Heat index readings 102 to 105. Tuesday night, mostly clear. Lows in the upper 70s. South winds 10 to 15 miles per hour. Wednesday, sunny. Highs in the upper 90s. Southwest winds 10 to 15 miles per hour. Wednesday night, clear. Lows in the upper 70s. Thursday, sunny. Highs in the upper 90s. Thursday night, clear. Lows in the lower 70s. Friday, mostly sunny. Highs in the upper 90s. Friday night, clear. Lows in the mid-70s. Saturday, mostly sunny. Highs in the upper 90s. Saturday night, mostly clear. Lows in the mid-70s. Sunday, mostly sunny. Highs around 100. Now let's check on your local forecast. Today, mostly sunny. Hot with highs in the mid-90s. South winds 5 to 10 miles per hour. Tonight, mostly clear. Lows in the mid-70s. South winds 5 to 10 miles per hour. Tuesday, mostly sunny.
hot with highs in the mid-90s.

Southwest winds 5 to 10 miles per hour. Tuesday night, mostly clear. Lows in the upper 70s. South winds 5 to 10 miles per hour. Wednesday, sunny, hot with highs in the upper 90s. Southwest winds 5 to 10 miles per hour. Wednesday night, clear. Lows in the upper 70s. Thursday, sunny, hot with highs in the upper 90s. Thursday night, clear. Lows in the mid-70s. Friday, mostly sunny. Hot with highs in the upper 90s. Friday night, clear. Lows in the mid-70s. Saturday, mostly sunny. Hot with highs in the upper 90s. Heat index values up to 105 in the afternoon. Saturday night, mostly clear. Lows in the mid-70s. Sunday, mostly sunny. Hot with highs in the upper 90s. Heat index values up to 105 in the afternoon. 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Be sure to follow us on Facebook. Here's a look at local weather conditions as of 9 a.m. At the top of the hour, skies were sunny in Shreveport. The temperature was 82 degrees at the regional airport. The dew point was 75, making the relative humidity 78%. Winds were southwest at 5 miles an hour. The pressure was 30.11 inches and rising. At Bossier City, it was sunny. Visibility 10 miles. Temperature was 85 degrees, dew point 75. Wind was southeast, at 3 miles an hour. And the pressure was 30.10 inches. And in downtown Shreveport, skies were sunny. The temperature was 83 degrees. And winds were west at 6 miles an hour. Once again in Shreveport, it was 82 degrees with sunny skies at 9 a.m. Around the local area at 9 a.m., in Texarkana, sunny and 82. Wind south at 5 miles an hour. El Dorado, sunny and 81. Wind southwest at 3 miles an hour. Monroe, sunny and 83. Wind south at 3 miles an hour. Natchitoches, sunny and 81. Wind calm. Marshall, sunny and 78. Wind south at 5 miles an hour. And at Longview, sunny and 82 degrees. Wind south at 6 miles an hour. Elsewhere across the four-state area, over at Dallas, sunny and 84. Oklahoma City, sunny and 83. Little Rock, sunny and 85. Jackson, Mississippi, sunny and 83. The report from Baton Rouge was not available. And at Houston, mostly sunny and 85 degrees. For the most current information, check us out on the web at www.weather.gov/sht. The Shreveport Climate Summary for yesterday, August 9, 2026. Yesterday's high temperature was 96 degrees. The normal high is 96. The record high is 106 degrees, which was last set in 2011. Yesterday's low temperature was 73 degrees. The normal low is 74. The record low is 58 degrees, which was set in 1989. No precipitation fell yesterday, which leaves the monthly total at 0.35 inches. This is 0.51 inches below the normal amount of 0.86 inches for August. The total precipitation for the year still stands at 29.12 inches, which is 3.27 inches below normal. Sunrise today is at 6:36 a.m. and sunset is at 8:05 p.m. This is your NOAA Weather Radio, station WXJ97, operating on a frequency of 162.400 MHz, providing the latest weather information on a 24-hour basis. 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
Shreveport. Now let's check on your local forecast. Today, mostly sunny. Hot with highs in the mid-90s. South winds 5 to 10 miles per hour. Tonight, mostly clear. Lows in the mid-70s. South winds 5 to 10 miles per hour. Tuesday, mostly sunny. Hot with highs in the mid-90s. Southwest winds 5 to 10 miles per hour. Tuesday night, mostly clear. Lows in the upper 70s. South winds 5 to 10 miles per hour. Wednesday, sunny, hot with highs in the upper 90s. Southwest winds 5 to 10 miles per hour. Wednesday night, clear. Lows in the upper 70s. Thursday, sunny, hot with highs in the upper 90s. Thursday night, clear. Lows in the mid-70s. Friday, mostly sunny. Hot with highs in the upper 90s. Friday night, clear. Lows in the mid-70s. Saturday, mostly sunny. Hot with highs in the upper 90s. Heat index values up to 105 in the afternoon. Saturday night, mostly clear. Lows in the mid-70s. Sunday, mostly sunny. Hot with highs in the upper 90s. Heat index values up to 105 in the afternoon. 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Be sure to follow us on Facebook. Here's a look at local weather conditions as of 9 a.m. At the top of the hour, skies were sunny in Shreveport. The temperature was 82 degrees at the regional airport. The dew point was 75, making the relative humidity 78%. Winds were southwest at 5 miles an hour. The pressure was 30.11 inches and rising. At Bossier City, it was sunny. Visibility 10 miles. Temperature was 85 degrees, dew point 75. Wind was southeast, at 3 miles an hour. And the pressure was 30.10 inches. And in downtown Shreveport, skies were sunny. The temperature was 83 degrees. And winds were west at 6 miles an hour. Once again in Shreveport, it was 82 degrees with sunny skies at 9 a.m. Around the local area at 9 a.m., in Texarkana, sunny and 82. Wind south at 5 miles an hour. El Dorado, sunny and 81. Wind southwest at 3 miles an hour. Monroe, sunny and 83. Wind south at 3 miles an hour. Nacogdoches, sunny and 81. Wind calm. Marshall, sunny and 78. Wind south at 5 miles an hour. And at Longview, sunny and 82 degrees. Wind south at 6 miles an hour. Elsewhere across the four-state area, over at Dallas, sunny and 84. Oklahoma City, sunny and 83. Little Rock, sunny and 85. Jackson, Mississippi, sunny and 83. The report from Baton Rouge was not available. And at Houston, mostly sunny and 85 degrees. For the most current information, check us out on the web at www.weather.gov/sht. The Shreveport Climate Summary for yesterday, August 9, 2026. Yesterday's high temperature was 96 degrees. The normal high is 96. The record high is 106 degrees, which was last set in 2011. Yesterday's low temperature was 73 degrees. The normal low is 74. The record low is 58 degrees, which was set in 1989. No precipitation fell yesterday, which leaves the monthly total at 0.35 inches. This is 0.51 inches below the normal amount of 0.86 inches for August. The total precipitation for the year still stands at 29.12 inches, which is 3.27 inches below normal. Sunrise today is at 6:36 a.m. and sunset is at 8:05 p.m.
Now let's check on your local forecast. Today, mostly sunny. Hot with highs in the mid-90s. South winds 5 to 10 miles per hour. Tonight, mostly clear. Lows in the mid-70s. South winds 5 to 10 miles per hour. Tuesday, mostly sunny. Hot with highs in the mid-90s. Southwest winds 5 to 10 miles per hour. Tuesday night, mostly clear. Lows in the upper 70s. South winds 5 to 10 miles per hour. Wednesday, sunny, hot with highs in the upper 90s. Southwest winds 5 to 10 miles per hour. Wednesday night, clear. Lows in the upper 70s. Thursday, sunny, hot with highs in the upper 90s. Thursday night, clear. Lows in the mid-70s. Friday, mostly sunny. Hot with highs in the upper 90s. Friday night, clear. Lows in the mid-70s. Saturday, mostly sunny. Hot with highs in the upper 90s. Heat index values up to 105 in the afternoon. Saturday night, mostly clear. Lows in the mid-70s. Sunday, mostly sunny. Hot with highs in the upper 90s. Heat index values up to 105 in the afternoon. 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Be sure to follow us on Facebook. Here's a look at local weather conditions as of 10 a.m. At the top of the hour, skies were mostly sunny in Shreveport. The temperature was 84 degrees at the regional airport. The dew point was 75, making the relative humidity 74%. Winds were southwest at 6 miles an hour. The pressure was 30.11 inches and steady. In Bossier City, at Barksdale Air Force Base, skies were sunny, with a temperature of 88 degrees. The dew point was 74, making the relative humidity 62%. Winds were calm. The pressure was 30.10 inches and steady. And in downtown Shreveport, skies were sunny. The temperature was 87 degrees. And winds were southwest at 6 miles an hour. Once again in Shreveport, it was 84 degrees with mostly sunny skies at 10 a.m. Around the local area at 10 a.m., in Texarkana, sunny and 85. Wind southwest at 9 miles an hour. El Dorado, sunny and 86. Wind variable at 5 miles an hour. Monroe, sunny and 87. Wind calm. Natchitoches, mostly sunny and 84. Wind calm. Marshall, sunny and 85. Wind southwest at 5 miles an hour. At Longview. Visibility 10 miles. Temperature was 86 degrees, dew point 75. Wind was southwest, at 9 miles an hour. And the pressure was 30.10 inches, and steady. Elsewhere across the four-state area, over at Dallas, sunny and 87. Oklahoma City, sunny and 88. Little Rock, sunny and 89. Jackson, Mississippi, sunny and 86. The report from Baton Rouge was not available. And at Houston, partly sunny and 87 degrees. For the most current information, check us out on the web at www.weather.gov/sht. The Shreveport climate summary for yesterday, August 9, 2026. Yesterday's high temperature was 96 degrees. The normal high is 96. The record high is 106 degrees, which was last set in 2011. Yesterday's low temperature was 73 degrees. The normal low is 74. The record low is 58 degrees, which was set in 1989. No precipitation fell yesterday, which leaves the monthly total at 0.35 inches. This is 0.51 inches below the normal amount of 0.86 inches for August.
The total precipitation for the year still stands at 29.12 inches, which is 3.27 inches below normal. Sunrise today is at 6:36 a.m. and sunset is at 8:05 p.m. Now let's check on your local forecast. Today, mostly sunny. Hot with highs in the mid-90s. South winds 5 to 10 miles per hour. Tonight, mostly clear. Lows in the mid-70s. South winds 5 to 10 miles per hour. Tuesday, mostly sunny. Hot with highs in the mid-90s. Southwest winds 5 to 10 miles per hour. Tuesday night, mostly clear. Lows in the upper 70s. South winds 5 to 10 miles per hour. Wednesday, sunny, hot with highs in the upper 90s. Southwest winds 5 to 10 miles per hour. Wednesday night, clear. Lows in the upper 70s. Thursday, sunny, hot with highs in the upper 90s. Thursday night, clear. Lows in the mid-70s. Friday, mostly sunny. Hot with highs in the upper 90s. Friday night, clear. Lows in the mid-70s. Saturday, mostly sunny. Hot with highs in the upper 90s. Heat index values up to 105 in the afternoon. Saturday night, mostly clear. Lows in the mid-70s. Sunday, mostly sunny. Hot with highs in the upper 90s. Heat index values up to 105 in the afternoon. 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Be sure to follow us on Facebook. Here's a look at local weather conditions as of 10 a.m. At the top of the hour, skies were mostly sunny in Shreveport. The temperature was 84 degrees at the regional airport. The dew point was 75, making the relative humidity 74%. Winds were southwest at 6 miles an hour. The pressure was 30.11 inches and steady. In Bossier City, at Barksdale Air Force Base, skies were sunny, with a temperature of 88 degrees. The dew point was 74, making the relative humidity 62%. Winds were calm. The pressure was 30.10 inches and steady. And in downtown Shreveport, skies were sunny. The temperature was 87 degrees. And winds were southwest at 6 miles an hour. Once again in Shreveport, it was 84 degrees with mostly sunny skies at 10 a.m. Around the local area at 10 a.m., in Texarkana, sunny and 85. Wind southwest at 9 miles an hour. El Dorado, sunny and 86. Wind variable at 5 miles an hour. Monroe, sunny and 87. Wind calm. Natchitoches, mostly sunny and 84. Wind calm. Marshall, sunny and 85. Wind southwest at 5 miles an hour. At Longview, visibility 10 miles. Temperature was 86 degrees, dew point 75. Wind was southwest, at 9 miles an hour. And the pressure was 30.10 inches, and steady. Elsewhere across the four-state area, over at Dallas, sunny and 87. Oklahoma City, sunny and 88. Little Rock, sunny and 89. Jackson, Mississippi, sunny and 86. The report from Baton Rouge was not available. And at Houston, partly sunny and 87 degrees. For the most current information, check us out on the web at www.weather.gov/SHP. 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
The Shreveport Climate Summary for yesterday, August 9, 2026. Yesterday's high temperature was 96 degrees. The normal high is 96. The record high is 106 degrees, which was last set in 2011. Yesterday's low temperature was 73 degrees. The normal low is 74. The record low is 58 degrees, which was set in 1989. No precipitation fell yesterday, which leaves the monthly total at 0.35 inches. This is 0.51 inches below the normal amount of 0.86 inches for August. The total precipitation for the year still stands at 29.12 inches, which is 3.27 inches below normal. Sunrise today is at 6:36 a.m. and sunset is at 8:05 p.m. Now let's check on your local forecast. Today, mostly sunny. Hot with highs in the mid-90s. South winds 5 to 10 miles per hour. Tonight, mostly clear. Lows in the mid-70s. South winds 5 to 10 miles per hour. Tuesday, mostly sunny. Hot with highs in the mid-90s. Southwest winds 5 to 10 miles per hour. Tuesday night, mostly clear. Lows in the upper 70s. South winds 5 to 10 miles per hour. Wednesday, sunny, hot with highs in the upper 90s. Southwest winds 5 to 10 miles per hour. Wednesday night, clear. Lows in the upper 70s. Thursday, sunny, hot with highs in the upper 90s. Thursday night, clear. Lows in the mid-70s. Friday, mostly sunny. Hot with highs in the upper 90s. Friday night, clear. Lows in the mid-70s. Saturday, mostly sunny. Hot with highs in the upper 90s. Heat index values up to 105 in the afternoon. Saturday night, mostly clear. Lows in the mid-70s. Sunday, mostly sunny. Hot with highs in the upper 90s. Heat index values up to 105 in the afternoon. 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Be sure to follow us on Facebook. Here's a look at local weather conditions as of 10 a.m. At the top of the hour, skies were mostly sunny in Shreveport. The temperature was 84 degrees at the regional airport. The dew point was 75, making the relative humidity 74%. Winds were southwest at 6 miles an hour. The pressure was 30.11 inches and steady. In Bossier City, at Barksdale Air Force Base, skies were sunny, with a temperature of 88 degrees. The dew point was 74, making the relative humidity 62%. Winds were calm. The pressure was 30.10 inches and steady. And in downtown Shreveport, skies were sunny. The temperature was 87 degrees. And winds were southwest at 6 miles an hour. Once again in Shreveport, it was 84 degrees with mostly sunny skies at 10 a.m. Around the local area at 10 a.m., in Texarkana, sunny and 85. Wind southwest at 9 miles an hour. El Dorado, sunny at 86. Wind variable at 5 miles an hour. Monroe, sunny and 87. Wind calm. Natchitoches, mostly sunny and 84. Wind calm. Marshall, sunny and 85. Wind southwest at 5 miles an hour. At Longview, visibility 10 miles. Temperature was 86 degrees, dew point 75. Wind was southwest, at 9 miles an hour. And the pressure was 30.10 inches, and steady. Elsewhere across the four-state area, over at Dallas, sunny and 87. Oklahoma City, sunny and 88. Little Rock, sunny and 89. Jackson, Mississippi, sunny and 86. The report from Baton Rouge was not available. And at Houston, partly sunny and 87 degrees.
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The Shreveport Climate Summary for yesterday, August 9, 2026. Yesterday's high temperature was 96 degrees. The normal high is 96. The record high is 106 degrees, which was last set in 2011. Yesterday's low temperature was 73 degrees. The normal low is 74. The record low is 58 degrees, which was set in 1989. No precipitation fell yesterday, which leaves the monthly total at 0.35 inches. This is 0.51 inches below the normal amount of 0.86 inches for August. The total precipitation for the year still stands at 29.12 inches, which is 3.27 inches below normal. Sunrise today is at 6:36 a.m. and sunset is at 8:05 p.m. Now let's check on your local forecast. Today, mostly sunny. Hot with highs in the mid-90s. South winds 5 to 10 miles per hour. Tonight, mostly clear. Lows in the mid-70s. South winds 5 to 10 miles per hour. Tuesday, mostly sunny. Hot with highs in the mid-90s. Southwest winds 5 to 10 miles per hour. Tuesday night, mostly clear. Lows in the upper 70s. South winds 5 to 10 miles per hour. Wednesday, sunny, hot with highs in the upper 90s. Southwest winds 5 to 10 miles per hour. Wednesday night, clear. Lows in the upper 70s. Thursday, sunny, hot with highs in the upper 90s. Thursday night, clear. Lows in the mid-70s. Friday, mostly sunny. Hot with highs in the upper 90s. Friday night, clear. Lows in the mid-70s. Saturday, mostly sunny. Hot with highs in the upper 90s. Heat index values up to 105 in the afternoon. Saturday night, mostly clear. Lows in the mid-70s. Sunday, mostly sunny. Hot with highs in the upper 90s. Heat index values up to 105 in the afternoon. Here is your area's open water boating forecast. Wind gusts may be higher. Today, mostly sunny. Highs in the mid-90s. South winds 10 to 15 miles per hour. Heat index readings 101 to 104. Tonight, mostly clear. Lows in the mid-70s. South winds 10 to 15 miles per hour. Tuesday, mostly sunny. Highs in the mid-90s. Southwest winds 10 to 15 miles per hour. Heat index readings 102 to 105. Tuesday night, mostly clear. Lows in the upper 70s. South winds 10 to 15 miles per hour. Wednesday, sunny. Highs in the upper 90s. Southwest winds 10 to 15 miles per hour. Wednesday night, clear. Lows in the upper 70s. Thursday, sunny. Highs in the upper 90s. Thursday night, clear. Lows in the lower 70s. Friday, mostly sunny. Highs in the upper 90s. Friday night, clear. Lows in the mid-70s. Saturday, mostly sunny. Highs in the upper 90s. Saturday night, mostly clear. Lows in the mid-70s. Sunday, mostly sunny. Highs around 100. 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Be sure to follow us on Facebook. Here's a look at local weather conditions as of 10 a.m. At the top of the hour, skies were mostly sunny in Shreveport. The temperature was 84 degrees at the regional airport. The dew point was 75, making the relative humidity 74%. Winds were southwest at 6 miles an hour. The pressure was 30.11 inches and steady.
in Bossier City, at Barksdale Air Force Base, skies were sunny, with a temperature of 88 degrees. The dew point was 74, making the relative humidity

Monroe, sunny and 87. Wind calm. Natchitoches, mostly sunny and 84. Wind calm. Marshall, sunny and 85. Wind southwest at 5 miles an hour. At Longview. Visibility 10 miles. Temperature was 86 degrees, dew point 75. Wind was southwest, at 9 miles an hour. And the pressure was 30.10 inches, and steady. Elsewhere across the four-state area, over at Dallas, sunny and 87. Oklahoma City, sunny and 88. Little Rock, sunny and 89. Jackson, Mississippi, sunny and 86. The report from Baton Rouge was not available. And at Houston, partly sunny and 87 degrees. For the most current information, check us out on the web at www.weather.gov/sht. The Shreveport Climate Summary for yesterday, August 9, 2026. Yesterday's high temperature was 96 degrees. The normal high is 96. The record high is 106 degrees, which was last set in 2011. Yesterday's low temperature was 73 degrees. The normal low is 74. The record low is 58 degrees, which was set in 1989. No precipitation fell yesterday, which leaves the monthly total at 0.35 inches. This is 0.51 inches below the normal amount of 0.86 inches for August. The total precipitation for the year still stands at 29.12 inches, which is 3.27 inches below normal. Sunrise today is at 6:36 a.m. and sunset is at 8:05 p.m. Now let's check on your local forecast. Today, mostly sunny. Hot with highs in the mid-90s. South winds 5 to 10 miles per hour. Tonight, mostly clear. Lows in the mid-70s. South winds 5 to 10 miles per hour. Tuesday, mostly sunny. Hot with highs in the mid-90s. Southwest winds 5 to 10 miles per hour. Tuesday night, mostly clear. Lows in the upper 70s. South winds 5 to 10 miles per hour. Wednesday, sunny, hot with highs in the upper 90s. Southwest winds 5 to 10 miles per hour. Wednesday night, clear. Lows in the upper 70s. Thursday, sunny, hot with highs in the upper 90s. Thursday night, clear. Lows in the mid-70s. Friday, mostly sunny. Hot with highs in the upper 90s. Friday night, clear. Lows in the mid-70s. Saturday, mostly sunny. Hot with highs in the upper 90s. Heat index values up to 105 in the afternoon. Saturday night, mostly clear. Lows in the mid-70s. Sunday, mostly sunny. Hot with highs in the upper 90s. Heat index values up to 105 in the afternoon. 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Be sure to follow us on Facebook. Here's a look at local weather conditions as of 10 a.m. At the top of the hour, skies were mostly sunny in Shreveport. The temperature was 84 degrees at the regional airport. The dew point was 75, making the relative humidity 74%. Winds were southwest at 6 miles an hour. The pressure was 30.11 inches and steady. In Bossier City, at Barksdale Air Force Base, skies were sunny, with a temperature of 88 degrees. The dew point was 74, making the relative humidity

52%. Winds were calm. The pressure was 30.10 inches and steady. And in downtown Shreveport, skies were sunny. The temperature was 87 degrees. And winds were southwest at 6 miles an hour. Once again in Shreveport, it was 84 degrees with mostly sunny skies at 10 a.m. Around the local area at 10 a.m., in Texarkana, sunny and 85. Wind southwest at 9 miles an hour. El Dorado, sunny and 86. Wind variable at 5 miles an hour. Monroe, sunny and 87. Wind calm. Natchitoches, mostly sunny and 84. Wind calm. Marshall, sunny and 85. Wind southwest at 5 miles an hour. At Longview. Visibility 10 miles. Temperature was 86 degrees, dew point 75. Wind was southwest at 9 miles an hour. And the pressure was 30.10 inches and steady. Elsewhere across the four-state area, over at Dallas, sunny and 87. Oklahoma City, sunny and 88. Little Rock, sunny and 89. Jackson, Mississippi, sunny and 86. The report from Baton Rouge was not available. And at Houston, partly sunny and 87 degrees. For the most current information, check us out on the web at www.weather.gov/sht. The Shreveport Climate Summary for yesterday, August 9, 2026. Yesterday's high temperature was 96 degrees. The normal high is 96. The record high is 106 degrees, which was last set in 2011. Yesterday's low temperature was 73 degrees. The normal low is 74. The record low is 58 degrees, which was set in 1989. No precipitation fell yesterday, which leaves the monthly total at 0.35 inches. This is 0.51 inches below the normal amount of 0.86 inches for August. The total precipitation for the year still stands at 29.12 inches, which is 3.27 inches below normal. Sunrise today is at 6:36 a.m. and sunset is at 8:05 p.m. Now let's check on your local forecast. Today, mostly sunny. Hot with highs in the mid-90s. South winds 5 to 10 miles per hour. Tonight, mostly clear. Lows in the mid-70s. South winds 5 to 10 miles per hour. Tuesday, mostly sunny. Hot with highs in the mid-90s. Southwest winds 5 to 10 miles per hour. Tuesday night, mostly clear. Lows in the upper 70s. South winds 5 to 10 miles per hour. Wednesday, sunny, hot with highs in the upper 90s. Southwest winds 5 to 10 miles per hour. Wednesday night, clear. Lows in the upper 70s. Thursday, sunny, hot with highs in the upper 90s. Thursday night, clear. Lows in the mid-70s. Friday, mostly sunny. Hot with highs in the upper 90s. Friday night, clear. Lows in the mid-70s. Saturday, mostly sunny. Hot with highs in the upper 90s. Heat index values up to 105 in the afternoon. Saturday night, mostly clear. Lows in the mid-70s. Sunday, mostly sunny. Hot with highs in the upper 90s. Heat index values up to 105 in the afternoon. 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Be sure to follow us on Facebook. Here's a look at local weather conditions as of 10 a.m. At the top of the hour, skies were mostly sunny in Shreveport. The temperature was 84 degrees at the regional airport. The dew point was 75, making the relative humidity 74%. Winds were southwest at 6 miles an hour. The pressure was 30.11 inches and steady.
In Bossier City, at Barksdale Air Force Base, skies were sunny, with a temperature of 88 degrees. The dew point was 74, making the relative humidity 62%. Winds were calm. The pressure was 30.10 inches and steady. And in downtown Shreveport, skies were sunny. The temperature was 87 degrees. And winds were southwest at 6 miles an hour. Once again in Shreveport, it was 84 degrees with mostly sunny skies at 10 a.m. Around the local area at 10 a.m., in Texarkana, sunny and 85. Wind southwest at 9 miles an hour. El Dorado, sunny and 86. Wind variable at 5 miles an hour. Monroe, sunny and 87. Wind calm. Natchitoches, mostly sunny and 84. Wind calm. Marshall, sunny and 85. Wind southwest at 5 miles an hour. At Longview, visibility 10 miles. Temperature was 86 degrees, dew point 75. Wind was southwest at 9 miles an hour. And the pressure was 30.10 inches and steady. Elsewhere across the four-state area, over at Dallas, sunny and 87. Oklahoma City, sunny and 88. Little Rock, sunny and 89. Jackson, Mississippi, sunny and 86. The report from Baton Rouge was not available. And at Houston, partly sunny and 87 degrees. For the most current information, check us out on the web at www.weather.gov/sht. The Shreveport Climate Summary for yesterday, August 9, 2026. Yesterday's high temperature was 96 degrees. The normal high is 96. The record high is 106 degrees, which was last set in 2011. Yesterday's low temperature was 73 degrees. The normal low is 74. The record low is 58 degrees, which was set in 1989. No precipitation fell yesterday, which leaves the monthly total at 0.35 inches. This is 0.51 inches below the normal amount of 0.86 inches for August. The total precipitation for the year still stands at 29.12 inches, which is 3.27 inches below normal. Sunrise today is at 6:36 a.m. and sunset is at 8:05 p.m. Now let's check on your local forecast. Today, mostly sunny. Hot with highs in the mid-90s. South winds 5 to 10 miles per hour. Tonight, mostly clear. Lows in the mid-70s. South winds 5 to 10 miles per hour. Tuesday, mostly sunny. Hot with highs in the mid-90s. Southwest winds 5 to 10 miles per hour. Tuesday night, mostly clear. Lows in the upper 70s. South winds 5 to 10 miles per hour. Wednesday, sunny, hot with highs in the upper 90s. Southwest winds 5 to 10 miles per hour. Wednesday night, clear. Lows in the upper 70s. Thursday, sunny, hot with highs in the upper 90s. Thursday night, clear. Lows in the mid-70s. Friday, mostly sunny. Hot with highs in the upper 90s. Friday night, clear. Lows in the mid-70s. Saturday, mostly sunny. Hot with highs in the upper 90s. Heat index values up to 105 in the afternoon. Saturday night, mostly clear. Lows in the mid-70s. Sunday, mostly sunny. Hot with highs in the upper 90s. Heat index values up to 105 in the afternoon. 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Be sure to follow us on Facebook. Here's a look at local weather conditions as of 10 a.m. At the top of the hour, skies were mostly sunny in Shreveport. The temperature was 84 degrees at the regional airport. The dew point was 75,
making the relative humidity 74%. Winds were southwest at 6 miles an hour. The pressure was 30.11 inches and steady. In Bossier City, at Barksdale Air Force Base, skies were sunny, with a temperature of 88 degrees. The dew point was 74, making the relative humidity 62%. Winds were calm. The pressure was 30.10 inches and steady. And in downtown Shreveport, skies were sunny. The temperature was 87 degrees. And winds were southwest at 6 miles an hour. Once again in Shreveport, it was 84 degrees with mostly sunny skies at 10 a.m. Around the local area at 10 a.m., in Texarkana, sunny and 85. Wind southwest at 9 miles an hour. El Dorado, sunny and 86. Wind variable at 5 miles an hour. Monroe, sunny and 87. Wind calm. Natchitoches, mostly sunny and 84. Wind calm. Marshall, sunny and 85. Wind southwest at 5 miles an hour. At Longview, visibility 10 miles. Temperature was 86 degrees, dew point 75. Wind was southwest, at 9 miles an hour. And the pressure was 30.10 inches, and steady. Elsewhere across the four-state area, over at Dallas, sunny and 87. Oklahoma City, sunny and 88. Little Rock, sunny and 89. Jackson, Mississippi, sunny and 86. The report from Baton Rouge was not available. And at Houston, partly sunny and 87 degrees. For the most current information, check us out on the web at www.weather.gov/SHP. The Shreveport Climate Summary for yesterday, August 9, 2026. Yesterday's high temperature was 96 degrees. The normal high is 96. The record high is 106 degrees, which was last set in 2011. Yesterday's low temperature was 73 degrees. The normal low is 74. The record low is 58 degrees, which was set in 1989. No precipitation fell yesterday, which leaves the monthly total at 0.35 inches. This is 0.51 inches below the normal amount of 0.86 inches for August. The total precipitation for the year still stands at 29.12 inches, which is 3.27 inches below normal. Sunrise today is at 6:36 a.m. and sunset is at 8:05 p.m. Now let's check on your local forecast. Today, mostly sunny. Hot with highs in the mid-90s. South winds 5 to 10 miles per hour. Tonight, mostly clear. Lows in the mid-70s. South winds 5 to 10 miles per hour. Tuesday, mostly sunny. Hot with highs in the mid-90s. Southwest winds 5 to 10 miles per hour. Tuesday night, mostly clear. Lows in the upper 70s. South winds 5 to 10 miles per hour. Wednesday, sunny, hot with highs in the upper 90s. Southwest winds 5 to 10 miles per hour. Wednesday night, clear. Lows in the upper 70s. Thursday, sunny, hot with highs in the upper 90s. Thursday night, clear. Lows in the mid-70s. Friday, mostly sunny. Hot with highs in the upper 90s. Friday night, clear. Lows in the mid-70s. Saturday, mostly sunny. Hot with highs in the upper 90s. Heat index values up to 105 in the afternoon. Saturday night, mostly clear. Lows in the mid-70s. Sunday, mostly sunny. Hot with highs in the upper 90s. Heat index values up to 105 in the afternoon. 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
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Be sure to follow us on Facebook. Here's a look at local weather conditions as of 10 a.m. At the top of the hour, skies were mostly sunny in Shreveport. The temperature was 84 degrees at the regional airport. The dew point was 75, making the relative humidity 74%. Winds were southwest at 6 miles an hour. The pressure was 30.11 inches and steady. In Bossier City, at Barksdale Air Force Base, skies were sunny, with a temperature of 88 degrees. The dew point was 74, making the relative humidity 62%. Winds were calm. The pressure was 30.10 inches and steady. And in downtown Shreveport, skies were sunny. The temperature was 87 degrees. And winds were southwest at 6 miles an hour. Once again in Shreveport, it was 84 degrees with mostly sunny skies at 10 a.m. Around the local area at 10 a.m., in Texarkana, sunny and 85. Wind southwest at 9 miles an hour. El Dorado, sunny and 86. Wind variable at 5 miles an hour. Monroe, sunny and 87. Wind calm. Natchitoches, mostly sunny and 84. Wind calm. Marshall, sunny and 85. Wind southwest at 5 miles an hour. At Longview, visibility 10 miles. Temperature was 86 degrees, dew point 75. Wind was southwest at 9 miles an hour. And the pressure was 30.10 inches and steady. Elsewhere across the four-state area, over at Dallas, sunny and 87. Oklahoma City, sunny and 88. Little Rock, sunny and 89. Jackson, Mississippi, sunny and 86. The report from Baton Rouge was not available. And at Houston, partly sunny and 87 degrees. For the most current information, check us out on the web at www.weather.gov/SHP. The Shreveport Climate Summary for yesterday, August 9, 2026. Yesterday's high temperature was 96 degrees. The normal high is 96. The record high is 106 degrees, which was last set in 2011. Yesterday's low temperature was 73 degrees. The normal low is 74. The record low is 58 degrees, which was set in 1989. No precipitation fell yesterday, which leaves the monthly total at 0.35 inches. This is 0.51 inches below the normal amount of 0.86 inches for August. The total precipitation for the year still stands at 29.12 inches, which is 3.27 inches below normal. Sunrise today is at 6:36 a.m. and sunset is at 8:05 p.m. Now let's check on your local forecast. Today, mostly sunny. Hot with highs in the mid-90s. South winds 5 to 10 miles per hour. Tonight, mostly clear. Lows in the mid-70s. South winds 5 to 10 miles per hour. Tuesday, mostly sunny. Hot with highs in the mid-90s. Southwest winds 5 to 10 miles per hour. Tuesday night, mostly clear. Lows in the upper 70s. South winds 5 to 10 miles per hour. Wednesday, sunny, hot with highs in the upper 90s. Southwest winds 5 to 10 miles per hour. Wednesday night, clear. Lows in the upper 70s. Thursday, sunny, hot with highs in the upper 90s. Thursday night, clear. Lows in the mid-70s. Friday, mostly sunny. Hot with highs in the upper 90s. Friday night, clear. Lows in the mid-70s. Saturday, mostly sunny.
hot with highs in the upper 90s. Heat index values up to 105 in the afternoon. Saturday night, mostly clear. Lows in the mid-70s. Sunday, mostly sunny. Hot with highs in the upper 90s. Heat index values up to 105 in the afternoon. 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Be sure to follow us on Facebook. Here's a look at local weather conditions as of 10 a.m. At the top of the hour, skies were mostly sunny in Shreveport. The temperature was 84 degrees at the regional airport. The dew point was 75, making the relative humidity 74%. Winds were southwest at 6 miles an hour. The pressure was 30.11 inches and steady. In Bossier City, at Barksdale Air Force Base, skies were sunny, with a temperature of 88 degrees. The dew point was 74, making the relative humidity 62%. Winds were calm. The pressure was 30.10 inches and steady. And in downtown Shreveport, skies were sunny. The temperature was 87 degrees. And winds were southwest at 6 miles an hour. Once again in Shreveport, it was 84 degrees with mostly sunny skies at 10 a.m. Around the local area at 10 a.m., in Texarkana, sunny and 85. Wind southwest at 9 miles an hour. El Dorado, sunny and 86. Wind variable at 5 miles an hour. Monroe, sunny and 87. Wind calm. Natchitoches, mostly sunny and 84. Wind calm. Marshall, sunny and 85. Wind southwest at 5 miles an hour. At Longview, visibility 10 miles. Temperature was 86 degrees, dew point 75. Wind was southwest at 9 miles an hour. And the pressure was 30.10 inches and steady. Elsewhere across the four-state area, over at Dallas, sunny and 87. Oklahoma City, sunny and 88. Little Rock, sunny and 89. Jackson, Mississippi, sunny and 86. The report from Baton Rouge was not available. And at Houston, partly sunny and 87 degrees. For the most current information, check us out on the web at www.weather.gov/sht. Here is your area's open water boating forecast. Wind gusts may be higher. Today, mostly sunny. Highs in the mid-90s. South winds 10 to 15 miles per hour. Heat index readings 101 to 104. Tonight, mostly clear. Lows in the mid-70s. South winds 10 to 15 miles per hour. Tuesday, mostly sunny. Highs in the mid-90s. Southwest winds 10 to 15 miles per hour. Heat index readings 102 to 105. Tuesday night, mostly clear. Lows in the upper 70s. South winds 10 to 15 miles per hour. Wednesday, sunny. Highs in the upper 90s. Southwest winds 10 to 15 miles per hour. Wednesday night, clear. Lows in the upper 70s. Thursday, sunny. Highs in the upper 90s. Thursday night, clear. Lows in the lower 70s. Friday, mostly sunny. Highs in the upper 90s. Friday night, clear. Lows in the mid-70s. Saturday, mostly sunny. Highs in the upper 90s. Saturday night, mostly clear. Lows in the mid-70s. Sunday, mostly sunny. Highs around 100. The Shreveport Climate Summary for yesterday, August 9, 2026. Yesterday's high temperature was 96 degrees. The normal high is 96. The record high is 106 degrees, which was last set in 2011. Yesterday's low temperature was 73 degrees. The normal low is 74.
The record low is 58 degrees, which was set in 1989. No precipitation fell yesterday, which leaves the monthly total at 0.35 inches. This is 0.51 inches below the normal amount of 0.86 inches for August. The total precipitation for the year still stands at 29.12 inches, which is 3.27 inches below normal. Sunrise today is at 6:36 a.m. and sunset is at 8:05 p.m. Now let's check on your local forecast. Today, mostly sunny. Hot with highs in the mid-90s. South winds 5 to 10 miles per hour. Tonight, mostly clear. Lows in the mid-70s. South winds 5 to 10 miles per hour. Tuesday, mostly sunny. Hot with highs in the mid-90s. Southwest winds 5 to 10 miles per hour. Tuesday night, mostly clear. Lows in the upper 70s. South winds 5 to 10 miles per hour. Wednesday, sunny, hot with highs in the upper 90s. Southwest winds 5 to 10 miles per hour. Wednesday night, clear. Lows in the upper 70s. Thursday, sunny, hot with highs in the upper 90s. Thursday night, clear. Lows in the mid-70s. Friday, mostly sunny. Hot with highs in the upper 90s. Friday night, clear. Lows in the mid-70s. Saturday, mostly sunny. Hot with highs in the upper 90s. Heat index values up to 105 in the afternoon. Saturday night, mostly clear. Lows in the mid-70s. Sunday, mostly sunny. Hot with highs in the upper 90s. Heat index values up to 105 in the afternoon. 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Be sure to follow us on Facebook. Here's a look at local weather conditions as of 10 a.m. At the top of the hour, skies were mostly sunny in Shreveport. The temperature was 84 degrees at the regional airport. The dew point was 75, making the relative humidity 74%. Winds were southwest at 6 miles an hour. The pressure was 30.11 inches and steady. In Bossier City, at Barksdale Air Force Base, skies were sunny, with a temperature of 88 degrees. The dew point was 74, making the relative humidity 62%. Winds were calm. The pressure was 30.10 inches and steady. And in downtown Shreveport, skies were sunny. The temperature was 87 degrees. And winds were southwest at 6 miles an hour. Once again in Shreveport, it was 84 degrees with mostly sunny skies at 10 a.m. Around the local area at 10 a.m., in Texarkana, sunny and 85. Wind southwest at 9 miles an hour. El Dorado, sunny and 86. Wind variable at 5 miles an hour. Monroe, sunny and 87. Wind calm. Nacogdoches, mostly sunny and 84. Wind calm. Marshall, sunny and 85. Wind southwest at 5 miles an hour. At Longview. Visibility 10 miles. Temperature was 86 degrees, dew point 75. Wind was southwest, at 9 miles an hour. And the pressure was 30.10 inches, and steady. Elsewhere across the four-state area, over at Dallas, sunny and 87. Oklahoma City, sunny and 88. Little Rock, sunny and 89. Jackson, Mississippi, sunny and 86. The report from Baton Rouge was not available. And at Houston, partly sunny and 87 degrees. For the most current information, check us out on the web at www.weather.gov/sht. 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
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The Shreveport Climate Summary for yesterday, August 9, 2026. Yesterday's high temperature was 96 degrees. The normal high is 96. The record high is 106 degrees, which was last set in 2011. Yesterday's low temperature was 73 degrees. The normal low is 74. The record low is 58 degrees, which was set in 1989. No precipitation fell yesterday, which leaves the monthly total at 0.35 inches. This is 0.51 inches below the normal amount of 0.86 inches for August. The total precipitation for the year still stands at 29.12 inches, which is 3.27 inches below normal. Sunrise today is at 6:36 a.m. and sunset is at 8:05 p.m. Now let's check on your local forecast. Today, mostly sunny. Hot with highs in the mid-90s. South winds 5 to 10 miles per hour. Tonight, mostly clear. Lows in the mid-70s. South winds 5 to 10 miles per hour. Tuesday, mostly sunny. Hot with highs in the mid-90s. Southwest winds 5 to 10 miles per hour. Tuesday night, mostly clear. Lows in the upper 70s. South winds 5 to 10 miles per hour. Wednesday, sunny, hot with highs in the upper 90s. Southwest winds 5 to 10 miles per hour. Wednesday night, clear. Lows in the upper 70s. Thursday, sunny, hot with highs in the upper 90s. Thursday night, clear. Lows in the mid-70s. Friday, mostly sunny. Hot with highs in the upper 90s. Friday night, clear. Lows in the mid-70s. Saturday, mostly sunny. Hot with highs in the upper 90s. Heat index values up to 105 in the afternoon. Saturday night, mostly clear. Lows in the mid-70s. Sunday, mostly sunny. Hot with highs in the upper 90s. Heat index values up to 105 in the afternoon. 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Be sure to follow us on Facebook. Here's a look at local weather conditions as of 10 a.m. At the top of the hour, skies were mostly sunny in Shreveport. The temperature was 84 degrees at the regional airport. The dew point was 75, making the relative humidity 74%. Winds were southwest at 6 miles an hour. The pressure was 30.11 inches and steady. In Bossier City, at Barksdale Air Force Base, skies were sunny, with a temperature of 88 degrees. The dew point was 74, making the relative humidity 62%. Winds were calm. The pressure was 30.10 inches and steady. And in downtown Shreveport, skies were sunny. The temperature was 87 degrees. And winds were southwest at 6 miles an hour. Once again in Shreveport, it was 84 degrees with mostly sunny skies at 10 a.m. Around the local area at 10 a.m., in Texarkana, sunny and 85. Wind southwest at 9 miles an hour. El Dorado, sunny and 86. Wind variable at 5 miles an hour. Monroe, sunny and 87. Wind calm. Nacogdoches, mostly sunny and 84. Wind calm. Marshall, sunny and 85. Wind southwest at 5 miles an hour. At Longview, visibility 10 miles. Temperature was 86 degrees, dew point 75. Wind was southwest, at 9 miles an hour. And the pressure was 30.10 inches, and steady. Elsewhere across the four-state area, over at Dallas, sunny and 87.
Oklahoma City, sunny and 88. Little Rock, sunny and 89. Jackson, Mississippi, sunny and 86. The report from Baton Rouge was not available. And at Houston, partly sunny and 87 degrees. For the most current information, check us out on the web at www.weather.gov/SHP. Around the local area at 11 a.m., in Texarkana, sunny and 87. Wind southwest at 6 miles an hour. El Dorado, sunny and 89. Wind variable at 7 miles an hour. Monroe, partly sunny and 91. Wind calm. Natchitoches, partly sunny and 87. Wind calm. Marshall, sunny and 87. Wind calm. At Longview, it was sunny. Visibility 10 miles. Temperature was 89 degrees, dew point 73. And the pressure was 30.10 inches, and steady. Elsewhere across the four-state area, over at Dallas, sunny and 89. Oklahoma City, sunny and 92. Little Rock, sunny and 92. Jackson, Mississippi, mostly sunny and 88. The report from Baton Rouge was not available. And at Houston, partly sunny and 87 degrees. For the most current information, check us out on the web at www.weather.gov/SHP. The Shreveport Climate Summary for yesterday, August 9, 2026. Yesterday's high temperature was 96 degrees. The normal high is 96. The record high is 106 degrees, which was last set in 2011. Yesterday's low temperature was 73 degrees. The normal low is 74. The record low is 58 degrees, which was set in 1989. No precipitation fell yesterday, which leaves the monthly total at 0.35 inches. This is 0.51 inches below the normal amount of 0.86 inches for August. The total precipitation for the year still stands at 29.12 inches, which is 3.27 inches below normal. Sunrise today is at 6:36 a.m. and sunset is at 8:05 p.m. Now let's check on your local forecast. Today, mostly sunny. Hot with highs in the mid-90s. South winds 5 to 10 miles per hour. Tonight, mostly clear. Lows in the mid-70s. South winds 5 to 10 miles per hour. Tuesday, mostly sunny. Hot with highs in the mid-90s. Southwest winds 5 to 10 miles per hour. Tuesday night, mostly clear. Lows in the upper 70s. South winds 5 to 10 miles per hour. Wednesday, sunny, hot with highs in the upper 90s. Southwest winds 5 to 10 miles per hour. Wednesday night, clear. Lows in the upper 70s. Thursday, sunny, hot with highs in the upper 90s. Thursday night, clear. Lows in the mid-70s. Friday, mostly sunny. Hot with highs in the upper 90s. Friday night, clear. Lows in the mid-70s. Saturday, mostly sunny. Hot with highs in the upper 90s. Heat index values up to 105 in the afternoon. Saturday night, mostly clear. Lows in the mid-70s. Sunday, mostly sunny. Hot with highs in the upper 90s. Heat index values up to 105 in the afternoon. 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Be sure to follow us on Facebook. Here's a look at local weather conditions as of 11 a.m. At the top of the hour, skies were mostly sunny in Shreveport. The temperature was 88 degrees at the regional airport. The dew point was 73, making the relative humidity 62%. Winds were variable at 3 miles an hour. The pressure was 30.11 inches and steady. The report from Bossier City was not available.
and in downtown Shreveport, skies were sunny. The temperature was 89 degrees, and winds were calm. Once again in Shreveport, it was 88 degrees with mostly sunny skies at 11 a.m. Around the local area at 11 a.m., in Texarkana, sunny and 87. Wind southwest at 6 miles an hour. El Dorado, sunny and 89. Wind variable at 7 miles an hour. Monroe, partly sunny and 91. Wind calm. Nacogdoches, partly sunny and 87. Wind calm. Marshall, sunny and 87. Wind calm. At Longview, it was sunny. Visibility 10 miles. Temperature was 89 degrees, dew point 73. And the pressure was 30.10 inches, and steady. Elsewhere across the four-state area, over at Dallas, sunny and 89. Oklahoma City, sunny and 92. Little Rock, sunny and 92. Jackson, Mississippi, mostly sunny and 88. The report from Baton Rouge was not available. And at Houston, partly sunny and 87 degrees. For the most current information, check us out on the web at www.weather.gov/SHP. The Shreveport Climate Summary for yesterday, August 9, 2026. Yesterday's high temperature was 96 degrees. The normal high is 96. The record high is 106 degrees, which was last set in 2011. Yesterday's low temperature was 73 degrees. The normal low is 74. The record low is 58 degrees, which was set in 1989. No precipitation fell yesterday, which leaves the monthly total at 0.35 inches. This is 0.51 inches below the normal amount of 0.86 inches for August. The total precipitation for the year still stands at 29.12 inches, which is 3.27 inches below normal. Sunrise today is at 6:36 a.m. and sunset is at 8:05 p.m. Now let's check on your local forecast. Today, mostly sunny. Hot with highs in the mid-90s. South winds 5 to 10 miles per hour. Tonight, mostly clear. Lows in the mid-70s. South winds 5 to 10 miles per hour. Tuesday, mostly sunny. Hot with highs in the mid-90s. Southwest winds 5 to 10 miles per hour. Tuesday night, mostly clear. Lows in the upper 70s. South winds 5 to 10 miles per hour. Wednesday, sunny, hot with highs in the upper 90s. Southwest winds 5 to 10 miles per hour. Wednesday night, clear. Lows in the upper 70s. Thursday, sunny, hot with highs in the upper 90s. Thursday night, clear. Lows in the mid-70s. Friday, mostly sunny. Hot with highs in the upper 90s. Friday night, clear. Lows in the mid-70s. Saturday, mostly sunny. Hot with highs in the upper 90s. Heat index values up to 105 in the afternoon. Saturday night, mostly clear. Lows in the mid-70s. Sunday, mostly sunny. Hot with highs in the upper 90s. Heat index values up to 105 in the afternoon. This is your NOAA Weather Radio, station WXJ97, operating on a frequency of 162.400 MHz, providing the latest weather information on a 24-hour basis. 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Be sure to follow us on Facebook. Here's a look at local weather conditions as of 11 a.m.
At the top of the hour, skies were mostly sunny in Shreveport. The temperature was 88 degrees at the regional airport. The dew point was 73, making the relative humidity 62%. Winds were variable at 3 miles an hour. The pressure was 30.11 inches and steady. The report from Bossier City was not available. And in downtown Shreveport, skies were sunny. The temperature was 89 degrees. And winds were calm. Once again in Shreveport, it was 88 degrees with mostly sunny skies at 11 a.m. Around the local area at 11 a.m., in Texarkana, sunny and 87. Wind southwest at 6 miles an hour. El Dorado, sunny and 89. Wind variable at 7 miles an hour. Monroe, partly sunny and 91. Wind calm. Natchitoches, partly sunny and 87. Wind calm. Marshall, sunny and 87. Wind calm. At Longview, it was sunny. Visibility 10 miles. Temperature was 89 degrees, dew point 73. And the pressure was 30.10 inches, and steady. Elsewhere across the four-state area, over at Dallas, sunny and 89. Oklahoma City, sunny and 92. Little Rock, sunny and 92. Jackson, Mississippi, mostly sunny and 88. The report from Baton Rouge was not available. And at Houston, partly sunny and 87 degrees. For the most current information, check us out on the web at www.weather.gov/SHT. The Shreveport Climate Summary for yesterday, August 9, 2026. Yesterday's high temperature was 96 degrees. The normal high is 96. The record high is 106 degrees, which was last set in 2011. Yesterday's low temperature was 73 degrees. The normal low is 74. The record low is 58 degrees, which was set in 1989. No precipitation fell yesterday, which leaves the monthly total at 0.35 inches. This is 0.51 inches below the normal amount of 0.86 inches for August. The total precipitation for the year still stands at 29.12 inches, which is 3.27 inches below normal. Sunrise today is at 6:36 a.m. and sunset is at 8:05 p.m. Now let's check on your local forecast. Today, mostly sunny. Hot with highs in the mid-90s. South winds 5 to 10 miles per hour. Tonight, mostly clear. Lows in the mid-70s. South winds 5 to 10 miles per hour. Tuesday, mostly sunny. Hot with highs in the mid-90s. Southwest winds 5 to 10 miles per hour. Tuesday night, mostly clear. Lows in the upper 70s. South winds 5 to 10 miles per hour. Wednesday, sunny, hot with highs in the upper 90s. Southwest winds 5 to 10 miles per hour. Wednesday night, clear. Lows in the upper 70s. Thursday, sunny, hot with highs in the upper 90s. Thursday night, clear. Lows in the mid-70s. Friday, mostly sunny. Hot with highs in the upper 90s. Friday night, clear. Lows in the mid-70s. Saturday, mostly sunny. Hot with highs in the upper 90s. Heat index values up to 105 in the afternoon. Saturday night, mostly clear. Lows in the mid-70s. Sunday, mostly sunny. Hot with highs in the upper 90s. Heat index values up to 105 in the afternoon. 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Be sure to follow us on Facebook. Here's a look at local weather conditions as of 11 a.m. At the top of the hour, skies were mostly sunny in Shreveport. The temperature was 88 degrees at the regional airport.
The dew point was 73, making the relative humidity 62%. Winds were variable at 3 miles an hour. The pressure was 30.11 inches and steady. The report from Bossier City was not available. And in downtown Shreveport, skies were sunny. The temperature was 89 degrees. And winds were calm. Once again in Shreveport, it was 88 degrees with mostly sunny skies at 11 a.m. Around the local area at 11 a.m., in Texarkana, sunny and 87. Wind southwest at 6 miles an hour. El Dorado, sunny and 89. Wind variable at 7 miles an hour. Monroe, partly sunny and 91. Wind calm. Natchitoches, partly sunny and 87. Wind calm. Marshall, sunny and 87. Wind calm. At Longview, it was sunny. Visibility 10 miles. Temperature was 89 degrees, dew point 73. And the pressure was 30.10 inches, and steady. Elsewhere across the four-state area, over at Dallas, sunny and 89. Oklahoma City, sunny and 92. Little Rock, sunny and 92. Jackson, Mississippi, mostly sunny and 88. The report from Baton Rouge was not available. And at Houston, partly sunny and 87 degrees. For the most current information, check us out on the web at www.weather.gov/SHP. Here is your area's open water boating forecast. Wind gusts may be higher. Today, mostly sunny. Highs in the mid-90s. South winds 10 to 15 miles per hour. Heat index readings 101 to 104. Tonight, mostly clear. Lows in the mid-70s. South winds 10 to 15 miles per hour. Tuesday, mostly sunny. Highs in the mid-90s. Southwest winds 10 to 15 miles per hour. Heat index readings 102 to 105. Tuesday night, mostly clear. Lows in the upper 70s. South winds 10 to 15 miles per hour. Wednesday, sunny. Highs in the upper 90s. Southwest winds 10 to 15 miles per hour. Wednesday night, clear. Lows in the upper 70s. Thursday, sunny. Highs in the upper 90s. Thursday night, clear. Lows in the lower 70s. Friday, mostly sunny. Highs in the upper 90s. Friday night, clear. Lows in the mid-70s. Saturday, mostly sunny. Highs in the upper 90s. Saturday night, mostly clear. Lows in the mid-70s. Sunday, mostly sunny. Highs around 100. The Shreveport Climate Summary for yesterday, August 9, 2026. Yesterday's high temperature was 96 degrees. The normal high is 96. The record high is 106 degrees, which was last set in 2011. Yesterday's low temperature was 73 degrees. The normal low is 74. The record low is 58 degrees, which was set in 1989. No precipitation fell yesterday, which leaves the monthly total at 0.35 inches. This is 0.51 inches below the normal amount of 0.86 inches for August. The total precipitation for the year still stands at 29.12 inches, which is 3.27 inches below normal. Sunrise today is at 6:36 a.m. and sunset is at 8:05 p.m. Now let's check on your local forecast. Today, mostly sunny. Hot with highs in the mid-90s. South winds 5 to 10 miles per hour. Tonight, mostly clear. Lows in the mid-70s. South winds 5 to 10 miles per hour. Tuesday, mostly sunny. Hot with highs in the mid-90s. Southwest winds 5 to 10 miles per hour. Tuesday night, mostly clear. Lows in the upper 70s.
south winds 5 to 10 miles per hour. Wednesday, sunny, hot with highs in the upper 90s. Southwest winds 5 to 10 miles per hour.

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Sunday, mostly sunny. Hot with highs in the upper 90s. Heat index values up to 105 in the afternoon. 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Be sure to follow us on Facebook. Here's a look at local weather conditions as of 11 a.m. At the top of the hour, skies were mostly sunny in Shreveport. The temperature was 88 degrees at the regional airport. The dew point was 73, making the relative humidity 62%. Winds were variable at 3 miles an hour. The pressure was 30.11 inches and steady. The report from Bossier City was not available. And in downtown Shreveport, skies were sunny. The temperature was 89 degrees. And winds were calm. Once again in Shreveport, it was 88 degrees with mostly sunny skies at 11 a.m. Around the local area at 11 a.m., in Texarkana, sunny and 87. Wind southwest at 6 miles an hour. El Dorado, sunny and 89. Wind variable at 7 miles an hour. Monroe, partly sunny and 91. Wind calm. Natchitoches, partly sunny and 87. Wind calm. Marshall, sunny and 87. Wind calm. At Longview, it was sunny. Visibility 10 miles. Temperature was 89 degrees, dew point 73. And the pressure was 30.10 inches, and steady. Elsewhere across the four-state area, over at Dallas, sunny and 89. Oklahoma City, sunny and 92. Little Rock, sunny and 92. Jackson, Mississippi, mostly sunny and 88. The report from Baton Rouge was not available. And at Houston, partly sunny and 87 degrees. For the most current information, check us out on the web at www.weather.gov/sht. The Shreveport Climate Summary for yesterday, August 9, 2026. Yesterday's high temperature was 96 degrees. The normal high is 96. The record high is 106 degrees, which was last set in 2011. Yesterday's low temperature was 73 degrees. The normal low is 74. The record low is 58 degrees, which was set in 1989. No precipitation fell yesterday, which leaves the monthly total at 0.35 inches. This is 0.51 inches below the normal amount of 0.86 inches for August. The total precipitation for the year still stands at 29.12 inches, which is 3.27 inches below normal. Sunrise today is at 6:36 a.m. and sunset is at 8:05 p.m. This is your NOAA Weather Radio, station WXJ97, operating on a frequency of 162.400 MHz, providing the latest weather information on a 24-hour basis. 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Now let's check on your local forecast. Today, mostly sunny. Hot with highs in the mid-90s. South winds 5 to 10 miles per hour. Tonight, mostly clear. Lows in the mid-70s. South winds 5 to 10 miles per hour. Tuesday, mostly sunny. Hot with highs in the mid-90s. Southwest winds 5 to 10 miles per hour. Tuesday night, mostly clear. Lows in the upper 70s. South winds 5 to 10 miles per hour. Wednesday, sunny, hot with highs in the upper 90s. Southwest winds 5 to 10 miles per hour. Wednesday night, clear. Lows in the upper 70s. Thursday, sunny, hot with highs in the upper 90s. Thursday night, clear. Lows in the mid-70s. Friday, mostly sunny,

hot with highs in the upper 90s. Friday night, clear. Lows in the mid-70s. Saturday, mostly sunny. Hot with highs in the upper 90s. Heat index values up to 105 in the afternoon. Saturday night, mostly clear. Lows in the mid-70s. Sunday, mostly sunny. Hot with highs in the upper 90s. Heat index values up to 105 in the afternoon. 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Be sure to follow us on Facebook. Here's a look at local weather conditions as of 11 a.m. At the top of the hour, skies were mostly sunny in Shreveport. The temperature was 88 degrees at the regional airport. The dew point was 73, making the relative humidity 62%. Winds were variable at 3 miles an hour. The pressure was 30.11 inches and steady. The report from Bossier City was not available. And in downtown Shreveport, skies were sunny. The temperature was 89 degrees. And winds were calm. Once again in Shreveport, it was 88 degrees with mostly sunny skies at 11 a.m. Around the local area at 11 a.m., in Texarkana, sunny and 87. Wind southwest at 6 miles an hour. El Dorado, sunny and 89. Wind variable at 7 miles an hour. Monroe, partly sunny and 91. Wind calm. Nacogdoches, partly sunny and 87. Wind calm. Marshall, sunny and 87. Wind calm. At Longview, it was sunny. Visibility 10 miles. Temperature was 89 degrees, dew point 73. And the pressure was 30.10 inches, and steady. Elsewhere across the four-state area, over at Dallas, sunny and 89. Oklahoma City, sunny and 92. Little Rock, sunny and 92. Jackson, Mississippi, mostly sunny and 88. The report from Baton Rouge was not available. And at Houston, partly sunny and 87 degrees. For the most current information, check us out on the web at www.weather.gov/sht. The Shreveport Climate Summary for yesterday, August 9, 2026. Yesterday's high temperature was 96 degrees. The normal high is 96. The record high is 106 degrees, which was last set in 2011. Yesterday's low temperature was 73 degrees. The normal low is 74. The record low is 58 degrees, which was set in 1989. No precipitation fell yesterday, which leaves the monthly total at 0.35 inches. This is 0.51 inches below the normal amount of 0.86 inches for August. The total precipitation for the year still stands at 29.12 inches, which is 3.27 inches below normal. Sunrise today is at 6:36 a.m. and sunset is at 8:05 p.m. Now let's check on your local forecast. Today, mostly sunny. Hot with highs in the mid-90s. South winds 5 to 10 miles per hour. Tonight, mostly clear. Lows in the mid-70s. South winds 5 to 10 miles per hour. Tuesday, mostly sunny. Hot with highs in the mid-90s. Southwest winds 5 to 10 miles per hour. Tuesday night, mostly clear. Lows in the upper 70s. South winds 5 to 10 miles per hour. Wednesday, sunny, hot with highs in the upper 90s. Southwest winds 5 to 10 miles per hour. Wednesday night, clear. Lows in the upper 70s. Thursday, sunny, hot with highs in the upper 90s. Thursday night, clear. Lows in the mid-70s. Friday, mostly sunny. Hot with highs in the upper 90s. Friday night, clear. Lows in the mid-70s. Saturday, mostly sunny.
hot with highs in the upper 90s. Heat index values up to 105 in the afternoon. Saturday night, mostly clear. Lows in the mid-70s. Sunday, mostly sunny. Hot with highs in the upper 90s. Heat index values up to 105 in the afternoon. 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Be sure to follow us on Facebook. Here's a look at local weather conditions as of 11 a.m. At the top of the hour, skies were mostly sunny in Shreveport. The temperature was 88 degrees at the regional airport. The dew point was 73, making the relative humidity 62%. Winds were variable at 3 miles an hour. The pressure was 30.11 inches and steady. The report from Bossier City was not available. And in downtown Shreveport, skies were sunny. The temperature was 89 degrees. And winds were calm. Once again in Shreveport, it was 88 degrees with mostly sunny skies at 11 a.m. Around the local area at 11 a.m., in Texarkana, sunny and 87. Wind southwest at 6 miles an hour. El Dorado, sunny and 89. Wind variable at 7 miles an hour. Monroe, partly sunny and 91. Wind calm. Natchitoches, partly sunny and 87. Wind calm. Marshall, sunny and 87. Wind calm. At Longview, it was sunny. Visibility 10 miles. Temperature was 89 degrees, dew point 73. And the pressure was 30.10 inches, and steady. Elsewhere across the four-state area, over at Dallas, sunny and 89. Oklahoma City, sunny and 92. Little Rock, sunny and 92. Jackson, Mississippi, mostly sunny and 88. The report from Baton Rouge was not available. And at Houston, partly sunny and 87 degrees. For the most current information, check us out on the web at www.weather.gov/sht. The Shreveport Climate Summary for yesterday, August 9, 2026. Yesterday's high temperature was 96 degrees. The normal high is 96. The record high is 106 degrees, which was last set in 2011. Yesterday's low temperature was 73 degrees. The normal low is 74. The record low is 58 degrees, which was set in 1989. No precipitation fell yesterday, which leaves the monthly total at 0.35 inches. This is 0.51 inches below the normal amount of 0.86 inches for August. The total precipitation for the year still stands at 29.12 inches, which is 3.27 inches below normal. Sunrise today is at 6:36 a.m. and sunset is at 8:05 p.m. Now let's check on your local forecast. Today, mostly sunny. Hot with highs in the mid-90s. South winds 5 to 10 miles per hour. Tonight, mostly clear. Lows in the mid-70s. South winds 5 to 10 miles per hour. Tuesday, mostly sunny. Hot with highs in the mid-90s. Southwest winds 5 to 10 miles per hour. Tuesday night, mostly clear. Lows in the upper 70s. South winds 5 to 10 miles per hour. Wednesday, sunny, hot with highs in the upper 90s. Southwest winds 5 to 10 miles per hour. Wednesday night, clear. Lows in the upper 70s. Thursday, sunny, hot with highs in the upper 90s. Thursday night, clear. Lows in the mid-70s. Friday, mostly sunny. Hot with highs in the upper 90s. Friday night, clear. Lows in the mid-70s. Saturday, mostly sunny. Hot with highs in the upper 90s. Heat index values up to 105 in the afternoon. Saturday night, mostly clear.
Lows in the mid-70s. Sunday, mostly sunny. Hot with highs in the upper 90s. Heat index values up to 105 in the afternoon. 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Be sure to follow us on Facebook. Here's a look at local weather conditions as of 11 a.m. At the top of the hour, skies were mostly sunny in Shreveport. The temperature was 88 degrees at the regional airport. The dew point was 73, making the relative humidity 62%. Winds were variable at 3 miles an hour. The pressure was 30.11 inches and steady. The report from Bossier City was not available. And in downtown Shreveport, skies were sunny. The temperature was 89 degrees. And winds were calm. Once again in Shreveport, it was 88 degrees with mostly sunny skies at 11 a.m. Around the local area at 11 a.m., in Texarkana, sunny and 87. Wind southwest at 6 miles an hour. El Dorado, sunny and 89. Wind variable at 7 miles an hour. Monroe, partly sunny and 91. Wind calm. Natchitoches, partly sunny and 87. Wind calm. Marshall, sunny and 87. Wind calm. At Longview, it was sunny. Visibility 10 miles. Temperature was 89 degrees, dew point 73. And the pressure was 30.10 inches, and steady. Elsewhere across the four-state area, over at Dallas, sunny and 89. Oklahoma City, sunny and 92. Little Rock, sunny and 92. Jackson, Mississippi, mostly sunny and 88. The report from Baton Rouge was not available. And at Houston, partly sunny and 87 degrees. For the most current information, check us out on the web at www.weather.gov/sht. The Shreveport Climate Summary for yesterday, August 9, 2026. Yesterday's high temperature was 96 degrees. The normal high is 96. The record high is 106 degrees, which was last set in 2011. Yesterday's low temperature was 73 degrees. The normal low is 74. The record low is 58 degrees, which was set in 1989. No precipitation fell yesterday, which leaves the monthly total at 0.35 inches. This is 0.51 inches below the normal amount of 0.86 inches for August. The total precipitation for the year still stands at 29.12 inches, which is 3.27 inches below normal. Sunrise today is at 6:36 a.m. and sunset is at 8:05 p.m. This is your NOAA Weather Radio, station WXJ97, operating on a frequency of 162.400 MHz, providing the latest weather information on a 24-hour basis. 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Now let's check on your local forecast. Today, mostly sunny. Hot with highs in the mid-90s. South winds 5 to 10 miles per hour. Tonight, mostly clear. Lows in the mid-70s. South winds 5 to 10 miles per hour. Tuesday, mostly sunny. Hot with highs in the mid-90s. Southwest winds 5 to 10 miles per hour. Tuesday night, mostly clear. Lows in the upper 70s. South winds 5 to 10 miles per hour. Wednesday, sunny, hot with highs in the upper 90s. Southwest winds 5 to 10 miles per hour. Wednesday night, clear. Lows in the upper 70s. Thursday, sunny, hot with highs in the upper 90s. Thursday night, clear. Lows in the mid-70s. Friday, mostly sunny.
Hot with highs in the upper 90s. Friday night, clear. Lows in the mid-70s. Saturday, mostly sunny. Hot with highs in the upper 90s. Heat index values up to 105 in the afternoon. Saturday night, mostly clear. Lows in the mid-70s. Sunday, mostly sunny. Hot with highs in the upper 90s. Heat index values up to 105 in the afternoon. 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Be sure to follow us on Facebook. Here's a look at local weather conditions as of 11 a.m. At the top of the hour, skies were mostly sunny in Shreveport. The temperature was 88 degrees at the regional airport. The dew point was 73, making the relative humidity 62%. Winds were variable at 3 miles an hour. The pressure was 30.11 inches and steady. The report from Bossier City was not available. And in downtown Shreveport, skies were sunny. The temperature was 89 degrees. And winds were calm. Once again in Shreveport, it was 88 degrees with mostly sunny skies at 11 a.m. Around the local area at 11 a.m., in Texarkana, sunny and 87. Wind southwest at 6 miles an hour. El Dorado, sunny and 89. Wind variable at 7 miles an hour. Monroe, partly sunny and 91. Wind calm. Natchitoches, partly sunny and 87. Wind calm. Marshall, sunny and 87. Wind calm. At Longview, it was sunny. Visibility 10 miles. Temperature was 89 degrees, dew point 73. And the pressure was 30.10 inches, and steady. Elsewhere across the four-state area, over at Dallas, sunny and 89. Oklahoma City, sunny and 92. Little Rock, sunny and 92. Jackson, Mississippi, mostly sunny and 88. The report from Baton Rouge was not available. And at Houston, partly sunny and 87 degrees. For the most current information, check us out on the web at www.weather.gov/sht. The Shreveport Climate Summary for yesterday, August 9, 2026. Yesterday's high temperature was 96 degrees. The normal high is 96. The record high is 106 degrees, which was last set in 2011. Yesterday's low temperature was 73 degrees. The normal low is 74. The record low is 58 degrees, which was set in 1989. No precipitation fell yesterday, which leaves the monthly total at 0.35 inches. This is 0.51 inches below the normal amount of 0.86 inches for August. The total precipitation for the year still stands at 29.12 inches, which is 3.27 inches below normal. Sunrise today is at 6:36 a.m. and sunset is at 8:05 p.m. Now let's check on your local forecast. Today, mostly sunny. Hot with highs in the mid-90s. South winds 5 to 10 miles per hour. Tonight, mostly clear. Lows in the mid-70s. South winds 5 to 10 miles per hour. Tuesday, mostly sunny. Hot with highs in the mid-90s. Southwest winds 5 to 10 miles per hour. Tuesday night, mostly clear. Lows in the upper 70s. South winds 5 to 10 miles per hour. Wednesday, sunny, hot with highs in the upper 90s. Southwest winds 5 to 10 miles per hour. Wednesday night, clear. Lows in the upper 70s. Thursday, sunny, hot with highs in the upper 90s. Thursday night, clear. Lows in the mid-70s. Friday, mostly sunny. Hot with highs in the upper 90s. Friday night, clear. Lows in the mid-70s. Saturday, mostly sunny.
hot with highs in the upper 90s. Heat index values up to 105 in the afternoon. Saturday night, mostly clear. Lows in the mid-70s. Sunday, mostly sunny. Hot with highs in the upper 90s. Heat index values up to 105 in the afternoon. 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Be sure to follow us on Facebook. Here's a look at local weather conditions as of 11 a.m. At the top of the hour, skies were mostly sunny in Shreveport. The temperature was 88 degrees at the regional airport. The dew point was 73, making the relative humidity 62%. Winds were variable at 3 miles an hour. The pressure was 30.11 inches and steady. The report from Bossier City was not available. And in downtown Shreveport, skies were sunny. The temperature was 89 degrees. And winds were calm. Once again in Shreveport, it was 88 degrees with mostly sunny skies at 11 a.m. Here is your area's open water boating forecast. Wind gusts may be higher. Today, mostly sunny. Highs in the mid-90s. South winds 10 to 15 miles per hour. Heat index readings 101 to 104. Tonight, mostly clear. Lows in the mid-70s. South winds 10 to 15 miles per hour. Tuesday, mostly sunny. Highs in the mid-90s. Southwest winds 10 to 15 miles per hour. Heat index readings 102 to 105. Tuesday night, mostly clear. Lows in the upper 70s. South winds 10 to 15 miles per hour. Wednesday, sunny. Highs in the upper 90s. Southwest winds 10 to 15 miles per hour. Wednesday night, clear. Lows in the upper 70s. Thursday, sunny. Highs in the upper 90s. Thursday night, clear. Lows in the lower 70s. Friday, mostly sunny. Highs in the upper 90s. Friday night, clear. Lows in the mid-70s. Saturday, mostly sunny. Highs in the upper 90s. Saturday night, mostly clear. Lows in the mid-70s. Sunday, mostly sunny. Highs around 100. Around the local area at 11 a.m., in Texarkana, sunny and 87. Wind southwest at 6 miles an hour. El Dorado, sunny and 89. Wind variable at 7 miles an hour. Monroe, partly sunny and 91. Wind calm. Nutqvitch, partly sunny and 87. Wind calm. Marshall, sunny and 87. Wind calm. At Longview, it was sunny. Visibility 10 miles. Temperature was 89 degrees, dew point 73. And the pressure was 30.10 inches, and steady. Elsewhere across the four-state area, over at Dallas, sunny and 89. Oklahoma City, sunny and 92. Little Rock, sunny and 92. Jackson, Mississippi, mostly sunny and 88. The report from Baton Rouge was not available. And at Houston, partly sunny and 87 degrees. For the most current information, check us out on the web at www.weather.gov/sht. The Shreveport Climate Summary for yesterday, August 9, 2026. Yesterday's high temperature was 96 degrees. The normal high is 96. The record high is 106 degrees, which was last set in 2011. Yesterday's low temperature was 73 degrees. The normal low is 74. The record low is 58 degrees, which was set in 1989. No precipitation fell yesterday, which leaves the monthly total at 0.35 inches. This is 0.51 inches below the normal amount of 0.86 inches for August.
The total precipitation for the year still stands at 29.12 inches, which is 3.27 inches below normal. Sunrise today is at 6:36 a.m. and sunset is at 8:05 p.m. Now let's check on your local forecast. Today, mostly sunny. Hot with highs in the mid-90s. South winds 5 to 10 miles per hour. Tonight, mostly clear. Lows in the mid-70s. South winds 5 to 10 miles per hour. Tuesday, mostly sunny. Hot with highs in the mid-90s. Southwest winds 5 to 10 miles per hour. Tuesday night, mostly clear. Lows in the upper 70s. South winds 5 to 10 miles per hour. Wednesday, sunny, hot with highs in the upper 90s. Southwest winds 5 to 10 miles per hour. Wednesday night, clear. Lows in the upper 70s. Thursday, sunny, hot with highs in the upper 90s. Thursday night, clear. Lows in the mid-70s. Friday, mostly sunny. Hot with highs in the upper 90s. Friday night, clear. Lows in the mid-70s. Saturday, mostly sunny. Hot with highs in the upper 90s. Heat index values up to 105 in the afternoon. Saturday night, mostly clear. Lows in the mid-70s. Sunday, mostly sunny. Hot with highs in the upper 90s. Heat index values up to 105 in the afternoon. 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Be sure to follow us on Facebook. Here's a look at local weather conditions as of 11 a.m. At the top of the hour, skies were mostly sunny in Shreveport. The temperature was 88 degrees at the regional airport. The dew point was 73, making the relative humidity 62%. Winds were variable at 3 miles an hour. The pressure was 30.11 inches and steady. The report from Bossier City was not available. And in downtown Shreveport, skies were sunny. The temperature was 89 degrees. And winds were calm. Once again in Shreveport, it was 88 degrees with mostly sunny skies at 11 a.m. Around the local area at 11 a.m., in Texarkana, sunny and 87. Wind southwest at 6 miles an hour. El Dorado, sunny and 89. Wind variable at 7 miles an hour. Monroe, partly sunny and 91. Wind calm. Natchitoches, partly sunny and 87. Wind calm. Marshall, sunny and 87. Wind calm. At Longview, it was sunny. Visibility 10 miles. Temperature was 89 degrees, dew point 73. And the pressure was 30.10 inches, and steady. Elsewhere across the four-state area, over at Dallas, sunny and 89. Oklahoma City, sunny and 92. Little Rock, sunny and 92. Jackson, Mississippi, mostly sunny and 88. The report from Baton Rouge was not available. And at Houston, partly sunny and 87 degrees. For the most current information, check us out on the web at www.weather.gov/sht. 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The Shreveport climate summary for yesterday, August 9, 2026. Yesterday's high temperature was 96 degrees. The normal high is 96. The record high is 106 degrees, which was last set in 2011. Yesterday's low temperature was 73 degrees.
The normal low is 74. The record low is 58 degrees, which was set in 1989. No precipitation fell yesterday, which leaves the monthly total at 0.35 inches. This is 0.51 inches below the normal amount of 0.86 inches for August. The total precipitation for the year still stands at 29.12 inches, which is 3.27 inches below normal. Sunrise today is at 6:36 a.m. and sunset is at 8:05 p.m. Now let's check on your local forecast. Today, mostly sunny. Hot with highs in the mid-90s. South winds 5 to 10 miles per hour. Tonight, mostly clear. Lows in the mid-70s. South winds 5 to 10 miles per hour. Tuesday, mostly sunny. Hot with highs in the mid-90s. Southwest winds 5 to 10 miles per hour. Tuesday night, mostly clear. Lows in the upper 70s. South winds 5 to 10 miles per hour. Wednesday, sunny, hot with highs in the upper 90s. Southwest winds 5 to 10 miles per hour. Wednesday night, clear. Lows in the upper 70s. Thursday, sunny, hot with highs in the upper 90s. Thursday night, clear. Lows in the mid-70s. Friday, mostly sunny. Hot with highs in the upper 90s. Friday night, clear. Lows in the mid-70s. Saturday, mostly sunny. Hot with highs in the upper 90s. Heat index values up to 105 in the afternoon. Saturday night, mostly clear. Lows in the mid-70s. Sunday, mostly sunny. Hot with highs in the upper 90s. Heat index values up to 105 in the afternoon. 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Be sure to follow us on Facebook. Here's a look at local weather conditions as of 11 a.m. At the top of the hour, skies were mostly sunny in Shreveport. The temperature was 88 degrees at the regional airport. The dew point was 73, making the relative humidity 62%. Winds were variable at 3 miles an hour. The pressure was 30.11 inches and steady. The report from Bossier City was not available. And in downtown Shreveport, skies were sunny. The temperature was 89 degrees. And winds were calm. Once again in Shreveport, it was 88 degrees with mostly sunny skies at 11 a.m. Around the local area at 11 a.m., in Texarkana, sunny and 87. Wind southwest at 6 miles an hour. El Dorado, sunny and 89. Wind variable at 7 miles an hour. Monroe, partly sunny and 91. Wind calm. Nacogdoches, partly sunny and 87. Wind calm. Marshall, sunny and 87. Wind calm. At Longview, it was sunny. Visibility 10 miles. Temperature was 89 degrees, dew point 73. And the pressure was 30.10 inches, and steady. Elsewhere across the four-state area, over at Dallas, sunny and 89. Oklahoma City, sunny and 92. Little Rock, sunny and 92. Jackson, Mississippi, mostly sunny and 88. The report from Baton Rouge was not available. And at Houston, partly sunny and 87 degrees. For the most current information, check us out on the web at www.weather.gov/sht. Around the local area at noon, in Texarkana, sunny and 91. Wind south at 8 miles an hour. El Dorado, mostly sunny and 92. Wind southwest at 6 miles an hour, gusting to 16 miles an hour. Monroe, partly sunny and 91. Wind variable at 3 miles an hour. Nacogdoches, mostly sunny and 91. Wind calm.
Marshall, mostly sunny and 91. Wind south at 6 miles an hour. And at Longview, mostly sunny and 93 degrees. Wind variable at 7 miles an hour. Elsewhere across the four-state area, over at Dallas, mostly sunny and 92. Oklahoma City, sunny and 94. Little Rock, sunny and 95. Jackson, Mississippi, mostly sunny and 90. Baton Rouge, partly sunny and 85. And at Houston, partly sunny and 87 degrees. For the most current information, check us out on the web at www.weather.gov/sht. The Shreveport Climate Summary for yesterday, August 9, 2026. Yesterday's high temperature was 96 degrees. The normal high is 96. The record high is 106 degrees, which was last set in 2011. Yesterday's low temperature was 73 degrees. The normal low is 74. The record low is 58 degrees, which was set in 1989. No precipitation fell yesterday, which leaves the monthly total at 0.35 inches. This is 0.51 inches below the normal amount of 0.86 inches for August. The total precipitation for the year still stands at 29.12 inches, which is 3.27 inches below normal. Sunrise today is at 6:36 a.m. and sunset is at 8:05 p.m. Now let's check on your local forecast. Today, mostly sunny. Hot with highs in the mid-90s. South winds 5 to 10 miles per hour. Tonight, mostly clear. Lows in the mid-70s. South winds 5 to 10 miles per hour. Tuesday, mostly sunny. Hot with highs in the mid-90s. Southwest winds 5 to 10 miles per hour. Tuesday night, mostly clear. Lows in the upper 70s. South winds 5 to 10 miles per hour. Wednesday, sunny, hot with highs in the upper 90s. Southwest winds 5 to 10 miles per hour. Wednesday night, clear. Lows in the upper 70s. Thursday, sunny, hot with highs in the upper 90s. Thursday night, clear. Lows in the mid-70s. Friday, mostly sunny. Hot with highs in the upper 90s. Friday night, clear. Lows in the mid-70s. Saturday, mostly sunny. Hot with highs in the upper 90s. Heat index values up to 105 in the afternoon. Saturday night, mostly clear. Lows in the mid-70s. Sunday, mostly sunny. Hot with highs in the upper 90s. Heat index values up to 105 in the afternoon. 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Be sure to follow us on Facebook. Here's a look at local weather conditions as of noon. At the top of the hour, skies were mostly sunny in Shreveport. The temperature was 90 degrees at the regional airport. The dew point was 73, making the relative humidity 58%. Winds were variable at 3 miles an hour. The pressure was 30.10 inches and falling. The report from Bossier City was not available. And in downtown Shreveport, skies were mostly sunny. The temperature was 90 degrees. And winds were calm. Once again in Shreveport, it was 90 degrees with mostly sunny skies at noon. Around the local area at noon, in Texarkana, sunny and 91. Wind south at 8 miles an hour. El Dorado, mostly sunny and 92. Wind southwest at 6 miles an hour, gusting to 16 miles an hour. Monroe, partly sunny and 91. Wind variable at 3 miles an hour. Natchitoches, mostly sunny and 91. Wind calm. Marshall, mostly sunny and 91. Wind south at 6 miles an hour. And at Longview, mostly sunny and 93 degrees.
Wind variable at 7 miles an hour. Elsewhere across the four-state area, over at Dallas, mostly sunny and 92. Oklahoma City, sunny and 94. Little Rock, sunny and 95. Jackson, Mississippi, mostly sunny and 90. Baton Rouge, partly sunny and 85. And at Houston, partly sunny and 87 degrees. For the most current information, check us out on the web at www.weather.gov/sht. The Shreveport Climate Summary for yesterday, August 9, 2026. Yesterday's high temperature was 96 degrees. The normal high is 96. The record high is 106 degrees, which was last set in 2011. Yesterday's low temperature was 73 degrees. The normal low is 74. The record low is 58 degrees, which was set in 1989. No precipitation fell yesterday, which leaves the monthly total at 0.35 inches. This is 0.51 inches below the normal amount of 0.86 inches for August. The total precipitation for the year still stands at 29.12 inches, which is 3.27 inches below normal. Sunrise today is at 6:36 a.m. and sunset is at 8:05 p.m. Now let's check on your local forecast. Today, mostly sunny. Hot with highs in the mid-90s. South winds 5 to 10 miles per hour. Tonight, mostly clear. Lows in the mid-70s. South winds 5 to 10 miles per hour. Tuesday, mostly sunny. Hot with highs in the mid-90s. Southwest winds 5 to 10 miles per hour. Tuesday night, mostly clear. Lows in the upper 70s. South winds 5 to 10 miles per hour. Wednesday, sunny, hot with highs in the upper 90s. Southwest winds 5 to 10 miles per hour. Wednesday night, clear. Lows in the upper 70s. Thursday, sunny, hot with highs in the upper 90s. Thursday night, clear. Lows in the mid-70s. Friday, mostly sunny. Hot with highs in the upper 90s. Friday night, clear. Lows in the mid-70s. Saturday, mostly sunny. Hot with highs in the upper 90s. Heat index values up to 105 in the afternoon. Saturday night, mostly clear. Lows in the mid-70s. Sunday, mostly sunny. Hot with highs in the upper 90s. Heat index values up to 105 in the afternoon. 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Be sure to follow us on Facebook. Here's a look at local weather conditions as of noon. At the top of the hour, skies were mostly sunny in Shreveport. The temperature was 90 degrees at the regional airport. The dew point was 73, making the relative humidity 58%. Winds were variable at 3 miles an hour. The pressure was 30.10 inches and falling. The report from Bossier City was not available. And in downtown Shreveport, skies were mostly sunny. The temperature was 90 degrees. And winds were calm. Once again in Shreveport, it was 90 degrees with mostly sunny skies at noon. Around the local area at noon, in Texarkana, sunny and 91. Wind south at 8 miles an hour. El Dorado, mostly sunny and 92. Wind southwest at 6 miles an hour, gusting to 16 miles an hour. Monroe, partly sunny and 91.
Wind variable at 3 miles an hour. Nightish, mostly sunny and 91. Wind calm. Marshall, mostly sunny and 91. Wind south at 6 miles an hour. And at Longview, mostly sunny and 93 degrees. Wind variable at 7 miles an hour. Elsewhere across the four-state area, over at Dallas, mostly sunny and 92. Oklahoma City, sunny and 94. Little Rock, sunny and 95. Jackson, Mississippi, mostly sunny and 90. Baton Rouge, partly sunny and 85. And at Houston, partly sunny and 87 degrees. For the most current information, check us out on the web at www.weather.gov/SHP. The Shreveport Climate Summary for yesterday, August 9, 2026. Yesterday's high temperature was 96 degrees. The normal high is 96. The record high is 106 degrees, which was last set in 2011. Yesterday's low temperature was 73 degrees. The normal low is 74. The record low is 58 degrees, which was set in 1989. No precipitation fell yesterday, which leaves the monthly total at 0.35 inches. This is 0.51 inches below the normal amount of 0.86 inches for August. The total precipitation for the year still stands at 29.12 inches, which is 3.27 inches below normal. Sunrise today is at 6:36 a.m. and sunset is at 8:05 p.m. Now let's check on your local forecast. Today, mostly sunny. Hot with highs in the mid-90s. South winds 5 to 10 miles per hour. Tonight, mostly clear. Lows in the mid-70s. South winds 5 to 10 miles per hour. Tuesday, mostly sunny. Hot with highs in the mid-90s. Southwest winds 5 to 10 miles per hour. Tuesday night, mostly clear. Lows in the upper 70s. South winds 5 to 10 miles per hour. Wednesday, sunny, hot with highs in the upper 90s. Southwest winds 5 to 10 miles per hour. Wednesday night, clear. Lows in the upper 70s. Thursday, sunny, hot with highs in the upper 90s. Thursday night, clear. Lows in the mid-70s. Friday, mostly sunny. Hot with highs in the upper 90s. Friday night, clear. Lows in the mid-70s. Saturday, mostly sunny. Hot with highs in the upper 90s. Heat index values up to 105 in the afternoon. Saturday night, mostly clear. Lows in the mid-70s. Sunday, mostly sunny. Hot with highs in the upper 90s. Heat index values up to 105 in the afternoon. 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Be sure to follow us on Facebook. Here's a look at local weather conditions as of noon. At the top of the hour, skies were mostly sunny in Shreveport. The temperature was 90 degrees at the regional airport. The dew point was 73, making the relative humidity 58%. Winds were variable at 3 miles an hour. The pressure was 30.10 inches and falling. The report from Bossier City was not available. And in downtown Shreveport, skies were mostly sunny. The temperature was 90 degrees. And winds were calm. Once again in Shreveport, it was 90 degrees with mostly sunny skies at noon. Around the local area at noon, in Texarkana, sunny and 91. Wind south at 8 miles an hour. El Dorado, mostly sunny and 92. Wind southwest at 6 miles an hour, gusting to 16 miles an hour. Monroe, partly sunny and 91. Wind variable at 3 miles an hour. Natchitoches, mostly sunny and 91. Wind calm. Marshall,
mostly sunny and 91. Wind south at 6 miles an hour. And at Longview, mostly sunny and 93 degrees. Wind variable at 7 miles an hour. Elsewhere across the four-state area, over at Dallas, mostly sunny and 92. Oklahoma City, sunny and 94. Little Rock, sunny and 95. Jackson, Mississippi, mostly sunny and 90. Baton Rouge, partly sunny and 85. And at Houston, partly sunny and 87 degrees. For the most current information, check us out on the web at www.weather.gov/sht. The Shreveport Climate Summary for yesterday, August 9, 2026. Yesterday's high temperature was 96 degrees. The normal high is 96. The record high is 106 degrees, which was last set in 2011. Yesterday's low temperature was 73 degrees. The normal low is 74. The record low is 58 degrees, which was set in 1989. No precipitation fell yesterday, which leaves the monthly total at 0.35 inches. This is 0.51 inches below the normal amount of 0.86 inches for August. The total precipitation for the year still stands at 29.12 inches, which is 3.27 inches below normal. Sunrise today is at 6:36 a.m. and sunset is at 8:05 p.m. Here is your area's open water boating forecast. Wind gusts may be higher. Today, mostly sunny. Highs in the mid-90s. South winds 10 to 15 miles per hour. Heat index readings 101 to 104. Tonight, mostly clear. Lows in the mid-70s. South winds 10 to 15 miles per hour. Tuesday, mostly sunny. Highs in the mid-90s. Southwest winds 10 to 15 miles per hour. Heat index readings 102 to 105. Tuesday night, mostly clear. Lows in the upper 70s. South winds 10 to 15 miles per hour. Wednesday, sunny. Highs in the upper 90s. Southwest winds 10 to 15 miles per hour. Wednesday night, clear. Lows in the upper 70s. Thursday, sunny. Highs in the upper 90s. Thursday night, clear. Lows in the lower 70s. Friday, mostly sunny. Highs in the upper 90s. Friday night, clear. Lows in the mid-70s. Saturday, mostly sunny. Highs in the upper 90s. Saturday night, mostly clear. Lows in the mid-70s. Sunday, mostly sunny. Highs around 100. Now let's check on your local forecast. Today, mostly sunny. Hot with highs in the mid-90s. South winds 5 to 10 miles per hour. Tonight, mostly clear. Lows in the mid-70s. South winds 5 to 10 miles per hour. Tuesday, mostly sunny. Hot with highs in the mid-90s. Southwest winds 5 to 10 miles per hour. Tuesday night, mostly clear. Lows in the upper 70s. South winds 5 to 10 miles per hour. Wednesday, sunny, hot with highs in the upper 90s. Southwest winds 5 to 10 miles per hour. Wednesday night, clear. Lows in the upper 70s. Thursday, sunny, hot with highs in the upper 90s. Thursday night, clear. Lows in the mid-70s. Lows in the mid-70s. Friday, mostly sunny. Hot with highs in the upper 90s. Friday night, clear. Lows in the mid-70s. Saturday, mostly sunny. Hot with highs in the upper 90s. Heat index values up to 105 in the afternoon. Saturday night, mostly clear. Lows in the mid-70s. Sunday, mostly sunny. Hot with highs in the upper 90s. Heat index values up to 105 in the afternoon.
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city was not available. And in downtown Shreveport, skies were mostly sunny. The temperature was 90 degrees. And winds were calm. Once again in Shreveport, it was 90 degrees with mostly sunny skies at noon. Around the local area at noon, in Texarkana, sunny and 91. Wind south at 8 miles an hour. El Dorado, mostly sunny and 92. Wind southwest at 6 miles an hour, gusting to 16 miles an hour. Monroe, partly sunny and 91. Wind variable at 3 miles an hour. Natchitoches, mostly sunny and 91. Wind calm. Marshall, mostly sunny and 91. Wind south at 6 miles an hour. And at Longview, mostly sunny and 93 degrees. Wind variable at 7 miles an hour. Elsewhere across the four-state area, over at Dallas, mostly sunny and 92. Oklahoma City, sunny and 94. Little Rock, sunny and 95. Jackson, Mississippi, mostly sunny and 90. Baton Rouge, partly sunny and 85. And at Houston, partly sunny and 87 degrees. For the most current information, check us out on the web at www.weather.gov/sht. The Shreveport Climate Summary for yesterday, August 9, 2026. Yesterday's high temperature was 96 degrees. The normal high is 96. The record high is 106 degrees, which was last set in 2011. Yesterday's low temperature was 73 degrees. The normal low is 74. The record low is 58 degrees, which was set in 1989. No precipitation fell yesterday, which leaves the monthly total at 0.35 inches. This is 0.51 inches below the normal amount of 0.86 inches for August. The total precipitation for the year still stands at 29.12 inches, which is 3.27 inches below normal. Sunrise today is at 6:36 a.m. and sunset is at 8:05 p.m. This is your NOAA Weather Radio, station WXJ97, operating on a frequency of 162.400 MHz, providing the latest weather information on a 24-hour basis. 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Now let's check on your local forecast. Today, mostly sunny. Hot with highs in the mid-90s. South winds 5 to 10 miles per hour. Tonight, mostly clear. Lows in the mid-70s. South winds 5 to 10 miles per hour. Tuesday, mostly sunny. Hot with highs in the mid-90s. Southwest winds 5 to 10 miles per hour. Tuesday night, mostly clear. Lows in the upper 70s. South winds 5 to 10 miles per hour. Wednesday, sunny, hot with highs in the upper 90s. Southwest winds 5 to 10 miles per hour. Wednesday night, clear. Lows in the upper 70s. Thursday, sunny, hot with highs in the upper 90s. Thursday night, clear. Lows in the mid-70s. Friday, mostly sunny. Hot with highs in the upper 90s. Friday night, clear. Lows in the mid-70s. Saturday, mostly sunny. Hot with highs in the upper 90s. Heat index values up to 105 in the afternoon. Saturday night, mostly clear. Lows in the mid-70s. Sunday, mostly sunny. Hot with highs in the upper 90s. Heat index values up to 105 in the afternoon. 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Be sure to follow us on Facebook. Here's a look at local weather conditions as of noon. At the top of the hour, skies

mostly sunny in Shreveport. The temperature was 90 degrees at the regional airport. The dew point was 73, making the relative humidity 58%. Winds were variable at 3 miles an hour. The pressure was 30.10 inches and falling. The report from Bossier City was not available. And in downtown Shreveport, skies were mostly sunny. The temperature was 90 degrees. And winds were calm. Once again in Shreveport, it was 90 degrees with mostly sunny skies at noon. Around the local area at noon, in Texarkana, sunny and 91. Wind south at 8 miles an hour. El Dorado, mostly sunny and 92. Wind southwest at 6 miles an hour, gusting to 16 miles an hour. Monroe, partly sunny and 91. Wind variable at 3 miles an hour. Natchitoches, mostly sunny and 91. Wind calm. Marshall, mostly sunny and 91. Wind south at 6 miles an hour. And at Longview, mostly sunny and 93 degrees. Wind variable at 7 miles an hour. Elsewhere across the four-state area, over at Dallas, mostly sunny and 92. Oklahoma City, sunny and 94. Little Rock, sunny and 95. Jackson, Mississippi, mostly sunny and 90. Baton Rouge, partly sunny and 85. And at Houston, partly sunny and 87 degrees. For the most current information, check us out on the web at www.weather.gov/sht. The Shreveport Climate Summary for yesterday, August 9, 2026. Yesterday's high temperature was 96 degrees. The normal high is 96. The record high is 106 degrees, which was last set in 2011. Yesterday's low temperature was 73 degrees. The normal low is 74. The record low is 58 degrees, which was set in 1989. No precipitation fell yesterday, which leaves the monthly total at 0.35 inches. This is 0.51 inches below the normal amount of 0.86 inches for August. The total precipitation for the year still stands at 29.12 inches, which is 3.27 inches below normal. Sunrise today is at 6:36 a.m. and sunset is at 8:05 p.m. Now let's check on your local forecast. Today, mostly sunny. Hot with highs in the mid-90s. South winds 5 to 10 miles per hour. Tonight, mostly clear. Lows in the mid-70s. South winds 5 to 10 miles per hour. Tuesday, mostly sunny. Hot with highs in the mid-90s. Southwest winds 5 to 10 miles per hour. Tuesday night, mostly clear. Lows in the upper 70s. South winds 5 to 10 miles per hour. Wednesday, sunny, hot with highs in the upper 90s. Southwest winds 5 to 10 miles per hour. Wednesday night, clear. Lows in the upper 70s. Thursday, sunny, hot with highs in the upper 90s. Thursday night, clear. Lows in the mid-70s. Friday, mostly sunny. Hot with highs in the upper 90s. Friday night, clear. Lows in the mid-70s. Saturday, mostly sunny. Hot with highs in the upper 90s. Heat index values up to 105 in the afternoon. Saturday night, mostly clear. Lows in the mid-70s. Sunday, mostly sunny. Hot with highs in the upper 90s. Heat index values up to 105 in the afternoon. 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Be sure to follow us on Facebook. Here's a look at local weather conditions as of noon. At the top of the hour, skies were mostly sunny in Shreveport. The temperature was 90 degrees at the regional airport. The dew point was 73, making the relative humidity 58%.
10%. Winds were variable at 3 miles an hour. The pressure was 30.10 inches and falling. The report from Bossier City was not available. And in downtown Shreveport, skies were mostly sunny. The temperature was 90 degrees. And winds were calm. Once again in Shreveport, it was 90 degrees with mostly sunny skies at noon. Around the local area at noon, in Texarkana, sunny and 91. Wind south at 8 miles an hour. El Dorado, mostly sunny and 92. Wind southwest at 6 miles an hour, gusting to 16 miles an hour. Monroe, partly sunny and 91. Wind variable at 3 miles an hour. Nacogdoches, mostly sunny and 91. Wind calm. Marshall, mostly sunny and 91. Wind south at 6 miles an hour. And at Longview, mostly sunny and 93 degrees. Wind variable at 7 miles an hour. Elsewhere across the four-state area, over at Dallas, mostly sunny and 92. Oklahoma City, sunny and 94. Little Rock, sunny and 95. Jackson, Mississippi, mostly sunny and 90. Baton Rouge, partly sunny and 85. And at Houston, partly sunny and 87 degrees. For the most current information, check us out on the web at www.weather.gov/SHP. The Shreveport Climate Summary for yesterday, August 9, 2026. Yesterday's high temperature was 96 degrees. The normal high is 96. The record high is 106 degrees, which was last set in 2011. Yesterday's low temperature was 73 degrees. The normal low is 74. The record low is 58 degrees, which was set in 1989. No precipitation fell yesterday, which leaves the monthly total at 0.35 inches. This is 0.51 inches below the normal amount of 0.86 inches for August. The total precipitation for the year still stands at 29.12 inches, which is 3.27 inches below normal. Sunrise today is at 6:36 a.m. and sunset is at 8:05 p.m. Now let's check on your local forecast. Today, mostly sunny. Hot with highs in the mid-90s. South winds 5 to 10 miles per hour. Tonight, mostly clear. Lows in the mid-70s. South winds 5 to 10 miles per hour. Tuesday, mostly sunny. Hot with highs in the mid-90s. Southwest winds 5 to 10 miles per hour. Tuesday night, mostly clear. Lows in the upper 70s. South winds 5 to 10 miles per hour. Wednesday, sunny, hot with highs in the upper 90s. Southwest winds 5 to 10 miles per hour. Wednesday night, clear. Lows in the upper 70s. Thursday, sunny, hot with highs in the upper 90s. Thursday night, clear. Lows in the mid-70s. Friday, mostly sunny. Hot with highs in the upper 90s. Friday night, clear. Lows in the mid-70s. Saturday, mostly sunny. Hot with highs in the upper 90s. Heat index values up to 105 in the afternoon. Saturday night, mostly clear. Lows in the mid-70s. Sunday, mostly sunny. Hot with highs in the upper 90s. Heat index values up to 105 in the afternoon. 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Be sure to follow us on Facebook. Here's a look at local weather conditions as of noon. At the top of the hour, skies were mostly sunny in Shreveport. The temperature was 90 degrees at the regional airport. The dew point was 73, making the relative humidity 58%. Winds were variable at 3 miles an hour. The pressure was 30.10 inches and falling.
the report from Bossier City was not available. And in downtown Shreveport, skies were mostly sunny. The temperature was 90 degrees. And winds were calm. Once again in Shreveport, it was 90 degrees with mostly sunny skies at noon. Around the local area at noon, in Texarkana, sunny and 91. Wind south at 8 miles an hour. El Dorado, mostly sunny and 92. Wind southwest at 6 miles an hour, gusting to 16 miles an hour. Monroe, partly sunny and 91. Wind variable at 3 miles an hour. Natchitoches, mostly sunny and 91. Wind calm. Marshall, mostly sunny and 91. Wind south at 6 miles an hour. And at Longview, mostly sunny and 93 degrees. Wind variable at 7 miles an hour. Elsewhere across the four-state area, over at Dallas, mostly sunny and 92. Oklahoma City, sunny and 94. Little Rock, sunny and 95. Jackson, Mississippi, mostly sunny and 90. Baton Rouge, partly sunny and 85. And at Houston, partly sunny and 87 degrees. For the most current information, check us out on the web at www.weather.gov/SHP. The Shreveport Climate Summary for yesterday, August 9, 2026. Yesterday's high temperature was 96 degrees. The normal high is 96. The record high is 106 degrees, which was last set in 2011. Yesterday's low temperature was 73 degrees. The normal low is 74. The record low is 58 degrees, which was set in 1989. No precipitation fell yesterday, which leaves the monthly total at 0.35 inches. This is 0.51 inches below the normal amount of 0.86 inches for August. The total precipitation for the year still stands at 29.12 inches, which is 3.27 inches below normal. Sunrise today is at 6:36 a.m. and sunset is at 8:05 p.m. This is your NOAA Weather Radio, station WXJ97, operating on a frequency of 162.400 MHz, providing the latest weather information on a 24-hour basis. 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Now let's check on your local forecast. Today, mostly sunny. Hot with highs in the mid-90s. South winds 5 to 10 miles per hour. Tonight, mostly clear. Lows in the mid-70s. South winds 5 to 10 miles per hour. Tuesday, mostly sunny. Hot with highs in the mid-90s. Southwest winds 5 to 10 miles per hour. Tuesday night, mostly clear. Lows in the upper 70s. South winds 5 to 10 miles per hour. Wednesday, sunny, hot with highs in the upper 90s. Southwest winds 5 to 10 miles per hour. Wednesday night, clear. Lows in the upper 70s. Thursday, sunny, hot with highs in the upper 90s. Thursday night, clear. Lows in the mid-70s. Friday, mostly sunny. Hot with highs in the upper 90s. Friday night, clear. Lows in the mid-70s. Saturday, mostly sunny. Hot with highs in the upper 90s. Heat index values up to 105 in the afternoon. Saturday night, mostly clear. Lows in the mid-70s. Sunday, mostly sunny. Hot with highs in the upper 90s. Heat index values up to 105 in the afternoon. 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Be sure to follow us on Facebook. Here's a look at local weather conditions as of noon.
At the top of the hour, skies were mostly sunny in Shreveport. The temperature was 90 degrees at the regional airport. The dew point was 73, making the relative humidity 58%. Winds were variable at 3 miles an hour. The pressure was 30.10 inches and falling. The report from Bossier City was not available. And in downtown Shreveport, skies were mostly sunny. The temperature was 90 degrees. And winds were calm. Once again in Shreveport, it was 90 degrees with mostly sunny skies at noon. Around the local area at noon, in Texarkana, sunny and 91. Wind south at 8 miles an hour. El Dorado, mostly sunny and 92. Wind southwest at 6 miles an hour, gusting to 16 miles an hour. Monroe, partly sunny and 91. Wind variable at 3 miles an hour. Nacogdoches, mostly sunny and 91. Wind calm. Marshall, mostly sunny and 91. Wind south at 6 miles an hour. And at Longview, mostly sunny and 93 degrees. Wind variable at 7 miles an hour. Elsewhere across the four-state area, over at Dallas, mostly sunny and 92. Oklahoma City, sunny and 94. Little Rock, sunny and 95. Jackson, Mississippi, mostly sunny and 90. Baton Rouge, partly sunny and 85. And at Houston, partly sunny and 87 degrees. For the most current information, check us out on the web at www.weather.gov/SHP. The Shreveport Climate Summary for yesterday, August 9, 2026. Yesterday's high temperature was 96 degrees. The normal high is 96. The record high is 106 degrees, which was last set in 2011. Yesterday's low temperature was 73 degrees. The normal low is 74. The record low is 58 degrees, which was set in 1989. No precipitation fell yesterday, which leaves the monthly total at 0.35 inches. This is 0.51 inches below the normal amount of 0.86 inches for August. The total precipitation for the year still stands at 29.12 inches, which is 3.27 inches below normal. Sunrise today is at 6:36 a.m. and sunset is at 8:05 p.m. Now let's check on your local forecast. Today, mostly sunny. Hot with highs in the mid-90s. South winds 5 to 10 miles per hour. Tonight, mostly clear. Lows in the mid-70s. South winds 5 to 10 miles per hour. Tuesday, mostly sunny. Hot with highs in the mid-90s. Southwest winds 5 to 10 miles per hour. Tuesday night, mostly clear. Lows in the upper 70s. South winds 5 to 10 miles per hour. Wednesday, sunny, hot with highs in the upper 90s. Southwest winds 5 to 10 miles per hour. Wednesday night, clear. Lows in the upper 70s. Thursday, sunny, hot with highs in the upper 90s. Thursday night, clear. Lows in the mid-70s. Friday, mostly sunny. Hot with highs in the upper 90s. Friday night, clear. Lows in the mid-70s. Saturday, mostly sunny. Hot with highs in the upper 90s. Heat index values up to 105 in the afternoon. Saturday night, mostly clear. Lows in the mid-70s. Sunday, mostly sunny. Hot with highs in the upper 90s. Heat index values up to 105 in the afternoon. 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Be sure to follow us on Facebook. Here's a look at local weather conditions as of noon. At the top of the hour, skies were mostly sunny in Shreveport. The temperature was 90 degrees at the regional airport.
The dew point was 73, making the relative humidity 58%.

Winds were variable at 3 miles an hour. The pressure was 30.10 inches and falling. The report from Bossier City was not available. And in downtown Shreveport, skies were mostly sunny. The temperature was 90 degrees. And winds were calm. Once again in Shreveport, it was 90 degrees with mostly sunny skies at noon. Here is your area's open water boating forecast. Wind gusts may be higher. Today, mostly sunny. Highs in the mid-90s. South winds 10 to 15 miles per hour. Heat index readings 101 to 104. Tonight, mostly clear. Lows in the mid-70s. South winds 10 to 15 miles per hour. Tuesday, mostly sunny. Highs in the mid-90s. Southwest winds 10 to 15 miles per hour. Heat index readings 102 to 105. Tuesday night, mostly clear. Lows in the upper 70s. South winds 10 to 15 miles per hour. Wednesday, sunny. Highs in the upper 90s. Southwest winds 10 to 15 miles per hour. Wednesday night, clear. Lows in the upper 70s. Thursday, sunny. Highs in the upper 90s. Thursday night, clear. Lows in the lower 70s. Friday, mostly sunny. Highs in the upper 90s. Friday night, clear. Lows in the mid-70s. Saturday, mostly sunny. Highs in the upper 90s. Saturday night, mostly clear. Lows in the mid-70s. Sunday, mostly sunny. Highs around 100. Around the local area at noon, in Texarkana, sunny and 91. Wind south at 8 miles an hour. El Dorado, mostly sunny and 92. Wind southwest at 6 miles an hour, gusting to 16 miles an hour. Monroe, partly sunny and 91. Wind variable at 3 miles an hour. Natchitoches, mostly sunny and 91. Wind calm. Marshall, mostly sunny and 91. Wind south at 6 miles an hour. And at Longview, mostly sunny and 93 degrees. Wind variable at 7 miles an hour. Elsewhere across the four-state area, over at Dallas, mostly sunny and 92. Oklahoma City, sunny and 94. Little Rock, sunny and 95. Jackson, Mississippi, mostly sunny and 90. Baton Rouge, partly sunny and 85. And at Houston, partly sunny and 87 degrees. For the most current information, check us out on the web at www.weather.gov/sht. The Shreveport Climate Summary for yesterday, August 9, 2026. Yesterday's high temperature was 96 degrees. The normal high is 96. The record high is 106 degrees, which was last set in 2011. Yesterday's low temperature was 73 degrees. The normal low is 74. The record low is 58 degrees, which was set in 1989. No precipitation fell yesterday, which leaves the monthly total at 0.35 inches. This is 0.51 inches below the normal amount of 0.86 inches for August. The total precipitation for the year still stands at 29.12 inches, which is 3.27 inches below normal. Sunrise today is at 6:36 a.m. and sunset is at 8:05 p.m. Now let's check on your local forecast. Today, mostly sunny. Hot with highs in the mid-90s. South winds 5 to 10 miles per hour. Tonight, mostly clear. Lows in the mid-70s. South winds 5 to 10 miles per hour. Tuesday, mostly sunny. Hot with highs in the mid-90s. Southwest winds 5 to 10 miles per hour. Tuesday night, mostly clear. Lows in the upper 70s. South winds 5 to 10 miles per hour.
Wednesday, sunny, hot with highs in the upper 90s. Southwest winds 5 to 10 miles per hour. Wednesday night, clear. Lows in the upper 70s. Thursday, sunny, hot with highs in the upper 90s. Thursday night, clear. Lows in the mid-70s. Friday, mostly sunny. Hot with highs in the upper 90s. Friday night, clear. Lows in the mid-70s. Saturday, mostly sunny. Hot with highs in the upper 90s. Heat index values up to 105 in the afternoon. Saturday night, mostly clear. Lows in the mid-70s. Sunday, mostly sunny. Hot with highs in the upper 90s. Heat index values up to 105 in the afternoon. 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Be sure to follow us on Facebook. Here's a look at local weather conditions as of noon. At the top of the hour, skies were mostly sunny in Shreveport. The temperature was 90 degrees at the regional airport. The dew point was 73, making the relative humidity 58%. Winds were variable at 3 miles an hour. The pressure was 30.10 inches and falling. The report from Bossier City was not available. And in downtown Shreveport, skies were mostly sunny. The temperature was 90 degrees. And winds were calm. Once again in Shreveport, it was 90 degrees with mostly sunny skies at noon. Around the local area at noon, in Texarkana, sunny and 91. Wind south at 8 miles an hour. El Dorado, mostly sunny and 92. Wind southwest at 6 miles an hour, gusting to 16 miles an hour. Monroe, partly sunny and 91. Wind variable at 3 miles an hour. Natchitoches, mostly sunny and 91. Wind calm. Marshall, mostly sunny and 91. Wind south at 6 miles an hour. And at Longview, mostly sunny and 93 degrees. Wind variable at 7 miles an hour. Elsewhere across the four-state area, over at Dallas, mostly sunny and 92. Oklahoma City, sunny and 94. Little Rock, sunny and 95. Jackson, Mississippi, mostly sunny and 90. Baton Rouge, partly sunny and 85. And at Houston, partly sunny and 87 degrees. For the most current information, check us out on the web at www.weather.gov/sht. 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The Shreveport Climate Summary for yesterday, August 9, 2026. Yesterday's high temperature was 96 degrees. The normal high is 96. The record high is 106 degrees, which was last set in 2011. Yesterday's low temperature was 73 degrees. The normal low is 74. The record low is 58 degrees, which was set in 1989. No precipitation fell yesterday, which leaves the monthly total at 0.35 inches. This is 0.51 inches below the normal amount of 0.86 inches for August. The total precipitation for the year still stands at 29.12 inches, which is 3.27 inches below normal. Sunrise today is at 6:36 a.m. and sunset is at 8:05 p.m. Now let's check on your local forecast. Today, mostly sunny. Hot with highs in the mid-90s. South winds 5 to 10 miles per hour. Tonight, mostly clear. Lows in the mid-70s.
south winds 5 to 10 miles per hour. Tuesday, mostly sunny. Hot with highs in the mid-90s. Southwest winds 5 to 10 miles per hour. Tuesday night, mostly clear. Lows in the upper 70s. South winds 5 to 10 miles per hour. Wednesday, sunny, hot with highs in the upper 90s. Southwest winds 5 to 10 miles per hour. Wednesday night, clear. Lows in the upper 70s. Thursday, sunny, hot with highs in the upper 90s. Thursday night, clear. Lows in the mid-70s. Friday, mostly sunny. Hot with highs in the upper 90s. Friday night, clear. Lows in the mid-70s. Saturday, mostly sunny. Hot with highs in the upper 90s. Heat index values up to 105 in the afternoon. Saturday night, mostly clear. Lows in the mid-70s. Sunday, mostly sunny. Hot with highs in the upper 90s. Heat index values up to 105 in the afternoon. 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Be sure to follow us on Facebook. Here's a look at local weather conditions as of noon. At the top of the hour, skies were mostly sunny in Shreveport. The temperature was 90 degrees at the regional airport. The dew point was 73, making the relative humidity 58%. Winds were variable at 3 miles an hour. The pressure was 30.10 inches and falling. The report from Bossier City was not available. And in downtown Shreveport, skies were mostly sunny. The temperature was 90 degrees. And winds were calm. Once again in Shreveport, it was 90 degrees with mostly sunny skies at noon. Around the local area at noon, in Texarkana, sunny and 91. Wind south at 8 miles an hour. El Dorado, mostly sunny and 92. Wind southwest at 6 miles an hour, gusting to 16 miles an hour. Monroe, partly sunny and 91. Wind variable at 3 miles an hour. Natchitoches, mostly sunny and 91. Wind calm. Marshall, mostly sunny and 91. Wind south at 6 miles an hour. And at Longview, mostly sunny and 93 degrees. Wind variable at 7 miles an hour. Elsewhere across the four-state area, over at Dallas, mostly sunny and 92. Oklahoma City, sunny and 94. Little Rock, sunny and 95. Jackson, Mississippi, mostly sunny and 90. Baton Rouge, partly sunny and 85. And at Houston, partly sunny and 87 degrees. For the most current information, check us out on the web at www.weather.gov/sht. Around the local area at 1 p.m., in Texarkana, mostly sunny and 93. Wind south at 9 miles an hour. El Dorado, mostly sunny and 91. Wind variable at 7 miles an hour. Monroe, partly sunny and 92. Wind south at 3 miles an hour. Natchitoches, mostly sunny and 92. Wind calm. Marshall, mostly sunny and 92. Wind south at 7 miles an hour. And at Longview, mostly sunny and 95 degrees. Wind southeast at 8 miles an hour, gusting to 17 miles an hour. Elsewhere across the four-state area, over at Dallas, mostly sunny and 95. Oklahoma City, sunny and 98. Little Rock, mostly sunny and 97. Jackson, Mississippi, partly sunny and 91. Baton Rouge, partly sunny and 88. And at Houston, partly sunny and 87 degrees. For the most current information, check us out on the web at www.weather.gov/sht.
The Shreveport Climate Summary for yesterday, August 9, 2026. Yesterday's high temperature was 96 degrees. The normal high is 96. The record high is 106 degrees, which was last set in 2011. Yesterday's low temperature was 73 degrees. The normal low is 74. The record low is 58 degrees, which was set in 1989. No precipitation fell yesterday, which leaves the monthly total at 0.35 inches. This is 0.51 inches below the normal amount of 0.86 inches for August. The total precipitation for the year still stands at 29.12 inches, which is 3.27 inches below normal. Sunrise today is at 6:36 a.m. and sunset is at 8:05 p.m. Now let's check on your local forecast. Today, mostly sunny. Hot with highs in the mid-90s. South winds 5 to 10 miles per hour. Tonight, mostly clear. Lows in the mid-70s. South winds 5 to 10 miles per hour. Tuesday, mostly sunny. Hot with highs in the mid-90s. Southwest winds 5 to 10 miles per hour. Tuesday night, mostly clear. Lows in the upper 70s. South winds 5 to 10 miles per hour. Wednesday, sunny, hot with highs in the upper 90s. Southwest winds 5 to 10 miles per hour. Wednesday night, clear. Lows in the upper 70s. Thursday, sunny, hot with highs in the upper 90s. Thursday night, clear. Lows in the mid-70s. Friday, mostly sunny. Hot with highs in the upper 90s. Friday night, clear. Lows in the mid-70s. Saturday, mostly sunny. Hot with highs in the upper 90s. Heat index values up to 105 in the afternoon. Saturday night, mostly clear. Lows in the mid-70s. Sunday, mostly sunny. Hot with highs in the upper 90s. Heat index values up to 105 in the afternoon. 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Be sure to follow us on Facebook. Here's a look at local weather conditions as of 1 p.m. At the top of the hour, skies were mostly sunny in Shreveport. The temperature was 91 degrees at the regional airport. The dew point was 72, making the relative humidity 52%, producing a heat index of 98. Winds were east at 5 miles an hour. The pressure was 30.09 inches and falling. The report from Bossier City was not available. And in downtown Shreveport, skies were sunny. The temperature was 93 degrees. And winds were southeast at 12 miles an hour, gusting to 17. Once again in Shreveport, it was 91 degrees with mostly sunny skies at 1 p.m. Around the local area at 1 p.m., in Texarkana, mostly sunny and 93. Wind south at 9 miles an hour. El Dorado, mostly sunny and 91. Wind variable at 7 miles an hour. Monroe, partly sunny and 92. Wind south at 3 miles an hour. Nacogdoches, mostly sunny and 92. Wind calm. Marshall, mostly sunny and 92. Wind south at 7 miles an hour. And at Longview, mostly sunny and 95 degrees. Wind southeast at 8 miles an hour, gusting to 17 miles an hour. Elsewhere across the four-state area, over at Dallas, mostly sunny and 95. Oklahoma City, sunny and 98. Little Rock, mostly sunny and 97. Jackson, Mississippi, partly sunny and 91. Baton Rouge, partly sunny and 88. And at Houston, partly sunny and 87 degrees. For the most current information, check us out on the web at www.weather.gov/sht. The Shreveport Climate Summary for yesterday,
August 9, 2026. Yesterday's high temperature was 96 degrees. The normal high is 96. The record high is 106 degrees, which was last set in 2011. Yesterday's low temperature was 73 degrees. The normal low is 74. The record low is 58 degrees, which was set in 1989. No precipitation fell yesterday, which leaves the monthly total at 0.35 inches. This is 0.51 inches below the normal amount of 0.86 inches for August. The total precipitation for the year still stands at 29.12 inches, which is 3.27 inches below normal. Sunrise today is at 6:36 a.m. and sunset is at 8:05 p.m. Now let's check on your local forecast. Today, mostly sunny. Hot with highs in the mid-90s. South winds 5 to 10 miles per hour. Tonight, mostly clear. Lows in the mid-70s. South winds 5 to 10 miles per hour. Tuesday, mostly sunny. Hot with highs in the mid-90s. Southwest winds 5 to 10 miles per hour. Tuesday night, mostly clear. Lows in the upper 70s. South winds 5 to 10 miles per hour. Wednesday, sunny, hot with highs in the upper 90s. Southwest winds 5 to 10 miles per hour. Wednesday night, clear. Lows in the upper 70s. Thursday, sunny, hot with highs in the upper 90s. Thursday night, clear. Lows in the mid-70s. Friday, mostly sunny. Hot with highs in the upper 90s. Friday night, clear. Lows in the mid-70s. Saturday, mostly sunny. Hot with highs in the upper 90s. Heat index values up to 105 in the afternoon. Saturday night, mostly clear. Lows in the mid-70s. Sunday, mostly sunny. Hot with highs in the upper 90s. Heat index values up to 105 in the afternoon. 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Be sure to follow us on Facebook. Here's a look at local weather conditions as of 1 p.m. At the top of the hour, skies were mostly sunny in Shreveport. The temperature was 91 degrees at the regional airport. The dew point was 72, making the relative humidity 52%, producing a heat index of 98. Winds were east at 5 miles an hour. The pressure was 30.09 inches and falling. The report from Bossier City was not available. And in downtown Shreveport, skies were sunny. The temperature was 93 degrees. And winds were southeast at 12 miles an hour, gusting to 17. Once again in Shreveport, it was 91 degrees with mostly sunny skies at 1 p.m. This is your NOAA Weather Radio, station WXJ97, operating on a frequency of 162.400 MHz, providing the latest weather information on a 24-hour basis. 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Around the local area at 1 p.m. in Texarkana, mostly sunny and 93. Wind south at 9 miles an hour. El Dorado, mostly sunny and 91. Wind variable at 7 miles an hour. Monroe, partly sunny and 92. Wind south at 3 miles an hour. Natchitoches, mostly sunny and 92. Wind calm. Marshall, mostly sunny and 92. Wind south at 7 miles an hour. And at Longview, mostly sunny and 95 degrees. Wind southeast at 8 miles an hour, gusting to 17 miles an hour. Elsewhere across the four-state area, over at Dallas, mostly sunny and 95. Oklahoma City, sunny and 98.
Little Rock, mostly sunny and 97. Jackson, Mississippi, partly sunny and 91.

Baton Rouge, partly sunny and 88. And at Houston, partly sunny and 87 degrees. For the most current information, check us out on the web at www.weather.gov/sht. The Shreveport Climate Summary for yesterday, August 9, 2026. Yesterday's high temperature was 96 degrees. The normal high is 96. The record high is 106 degrees, which was last set in 2011. Yesterday's low temperature was 73 degrees. The normal low is 74. The record low is 58 degrees, which was set in 1989. No precipitation fell yesterday, which leaves the monthly total at 0.35 inches. This is 0.51 inches below the normal amount of 0.86 inches for August. The total precipitation for the year still stands at 29.12 inches, which is 3.27 inches below normal. Sunrise today is at 6:36 a.m. and sunset is at 8:05 p.m. Now let's check on your local forecast. Today, mostly sunny. Hot with highs in the mid-90s. South winds 5 to 10 miles per hour. Tonight, mostly clear. Lows in the mid-70s. South winds 5 to 10 miles per hour. Tuesday, mostly sunny. Hot with highs in the mid-90s. Southwest winds 5 to 10 miles per hour. Tuesday night, mostly clear. Lows in the upper 70s. South winds 5 to 10 miles per hour. Wednesday, sunny, hot with highs in the upper 90s. Southwest winds 5 to 10 miles per hour. Wednesday night, clear. Lows in the upper 70s. Thursday, sunny, hot with highs in the upper 90s. Thursday night, clear. Lows in the mid-70s. Friday, mostly sunny. Hot with highs in the upper 90s. Friday night, clear. Lows in the mid-70s. Saturday, mostly sunny. Hot with highs in the upper 90s. Heat index values up to 105 in the afternoon. Saturday night, mostly clear. Lows in the mid-70s. Sunday, mostly sunny. Hot with highs in the upper 90s. Heat index values up to 105 in the afternoon. 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Be sure to follow us on Facebook. Here's a look at local weather conditions as of 1 p.m. At the top of the hour, skies were mostly sunny in Shreveport. The temperature was 91 degrees at the regional airport. The dew point was 72, making the relative humidity 52%, producing a heat index of 98. Winds were east at 5 miles an hour. The pressure was 30.09 inches and falling. The report from Bossier City was not available. And in downtown Shreveport, skies were sunny. The temperature was 93 degrees. And winds were southeast at 12 miles an hour, gusting to 17. Once again in Shreveport, it was 91 degrees with mostly sunny skies at 1 p.m. Around the local area at 1 p.m., in Texarkana, mostly sunny and 93. Wind south at 9 miles an hour. El Dorado, mostly sunny and 91. Wind variable at 7 miles an hour. Monroe, partly sunny and 92. Wind south at 3 miles an hour. Natchitoches, mostly sunny and 92. Wind calm. Marshall, mostly sunny and 92. Wind south at 7 miles an hour. And at Longview, mostly sunny and 95 degrees. Wind southeast at 8 miles an hour, gusting to 17 miles an hour. Elsewhere across the four-state area, over at Dallas, mostly sunny and 95. Oklahoma City, sunny and 98. Little Rock, mostly sunny and 97. Jackson, Mississippi, partly sunny and 91. Baton Rouge, partly sunny and 88.
and at Houston, partly sunny and 87 degrees. For the most current information, check us out on the web at www.weather.gov/SHP. The Shreveport Climate Summary for yesterday, August 9, 2026. Yesterday's high temperature was 96 degrees. The normal high is 96. The record high is 106 degrees, which was last set in 2011. Yesterday's low temperature was 73 degrees. The normal low is 74. The record low is 58 degrees, which was set in 1989. No precipitation fell yesterday, which leaves the monthly total at 0.35 inches. This is 0.51 inches below the normal amount of 0.86 inches for August. The total precipitation for the year still stands at 29.12 inches, which is 3.27 inches below normal. Sunrise today is at 6:36 a.m. and sunset is at 8:05 p.m. Here is your area's open water boating forecast. Wind gusts may be higher. Today, mostly sunny. Highs in the mid-90s. South winds 10 to 15 miles per hour. Heat index readings 101 to 104. Tonight, mostly clear. Lows in the mid-70s. South winds 10 to 15 miles per hour. Tuesday, mostly sunny. Highs in the mid-90s. Southwest winds 10 to 15 miles per hour. Heat index readings 102 to 105. Tuesday night, mostly clear. Lows in the upper 70s. South winds 10 to 15 miles per hour. Wednesday, sunny. Highs in the upper 90s. Southwest winds 10 to 15 miles per hour. Wednesday night, clear. Lows in the upper 70s. Thursday, sunny. Highs in the upper 90s. Thursday night, clear. Lows in the lower 70s. Friday, mostly sunny. Highs in the upper 90s. Friday night, clear. Lows in the mid-70s. Saturday, mostly sunny. Highs in the upper 90s. Saturday night, mostly clear. Lows in the mid-70s. Sunday, mostly sunny. Highs around 100. Now let's check on your local forecast. Today, mostly sunny. Hot with highs in the mid-90s. South winds 5 to 10 miles per hour. Tonight, mostly clear. Lows in the mid-70s. South winds 5 to 10 miles per hour. Tuesday, mostly sunny. Hot with highs in the mid-90s. Southwest winds 5 to 10 miles per hour. Tuesday night, mostly clear. Lows in the upper 70s. South winds 5 to 10 miles per hour. Wednesday, sunny, hot with highs in the upper 90s. Southwest winds 5 to 10 miles per hour. Wednesday night, clear. Lows in the upper 70s. Thursday, sunny, hot with highs. Thursday, sunny, hot with highs in the upper 90s. Thursday night, clear. Lows in the mid-70s. Friday, mostly sunny. Hot with highs in the upper 90s. Friday night, clear. Lows in the mid-70s. Saturday, mostly sunny. Hot with highs in the upper 90s. Heat index values up to 105 in the afternoon. Saturday night, mostly clear. Lows in the mid-70s. Sunday, mostly sunny. Hot with highs in the upper 90s. Heat index values up to 105 in the afternoon. 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Be sure to follow us on Facebook. Here's a look at local weather conditions as of 1 p.m. At the top of the hour, skies were mostly sunny in Shreveport. The temperature was 91 degrees at the regional airport. The dew point was 72, making the relative humidity 52%, producing a heat index of 98.

miles an hour. El Dorado, mostly sunny and 91. Wind variable at 7 miles an hour. Monroe, partly sunny and 92. Wind south at 3 miles an hour. Natchitoches, mostly sunny and 92. Wind calm. Marshall, mostly sunny and 92. Wind south at 7 miles an hour. And at Longview, mostly sunny and 95 degrees. Wind southeast at 8 miles an hour, gusting to 17 miles an hour. Elsewhere across the four-state area, over at Dallas, mostly sunny and 95. Oklahoma City, sunny and 98. Little Rock, mostly sunny and 97. Jackson, Mississippi, partly sunny and 91. Baton Rouge, partly sunny and 88. And at Houston, partly sunny and 87 degrees. For the most current information, check us out on the web at www.weather.gov/sht. The Shreveport Climate Summary for yesterday, August 9, 2026. Yesterday's high temperature was 96 degrees. The normal high is 96. The record high is 106 degrees, which was last set in 2011. Yesterday's low temperature was 73 degrees. The normal low is 74. The record low is 58 degrees, which was set in 1989. No precipitation fell yesterday, which leaves the monthly total at 0.35 inches. This is 0.51 inches below the normal amount of 0.86 inches for August. The total precipitation for the year still stands at 29.12 inches, which is 3.27 inches below normal. Sunrise today is at 6:36 a.m. and sunset is at 8:05 p.m. This is your NOAA Weather Radio, station WXJ97, operating on a frequency of 162.400 MHz, providing the latest weather information on a 24-hour basis. 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Now let's check on your local forecast. Today, mostly sunny. Hot with highs in the mid-90s. South winds 5 to 10 miles per hour. Tonight, mostly clear. Lows in the mid-70s. South winds 5 to 10 miles per hour. Tuesday, mostly sunny. Hot with highs in the mid-90s. Southwest winds 5 to 10 miles per hour. Tuesday night, mostly clear. Lows in the upper 70s. South winds 5 to 10 miles per hour. Wednesday, sunny, hot with highs in the upper 90s. Southwest winds 5 to 10 miles per hour. Wednesday night, clear. Lows in the upper 70s. Thursday, sunny, hot with highs in the upper 90s. Thursday night, clear. Lows in the mid-70s. Friday, mostly sunny. Hot with highs in the upper 90s. Friday night, clear. Lows in the mid-70s. Saturday, mostly sunny. Hot with highs in the upper 90s. Heat index values up to 105 in the afternoon. Saturday night, mostly clear. Lows in the mid-70s. Sunday, mostly sunny. Hot with highs in the upper 90s. Heat index values up to 105 in the afternoon. 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Be sure to follow us on Facebook. Here's a look at local weather conditions as of 1 p.m. At the top of the hour, skies were mostly sunny in Shreveport. The temperature was 91 degrees at the regional airport. The dew point was 72, making the relative humidity 52%, producing a heat index of 98. Winds were east at 5 miles an hour. The pressure was 30.09 inches and falling.
The report from Bossier City was not available.

and in downtown Shreveport, skies were sunny. The temperature was 93 degrees. And winds were southeast at 12 miles an hour, gusting to 17. Once again in Shreveport, it was 91 degrees with mostly sunny skies at 1 p.m. Around the local area at 1 p.m., in Texarkana, mostly sunny and 93. Wind south at 9 miles an hour. El Dorado, mostly sunny and 91. Wind variable at 7 miles an hour. Monroe, partly sunny and 92. Wind south at 3 miles an hour. Natchitoches, mostly sunny and 92. Wind calm. Marshall, mostly sunny and 92. Wind south at 7 miles an hour. And at Longview, mostly sunny and 95 degrees. Wind southeast at 8 miles an hour, gusting to 17 miles an hour. Elsewhere across the four-state area, over at Dallas, mostly sunny and 95. Oklahoma City, sunny and 98. Little Rock, mostly sunny and 97. Jackson, Mississippi, partly sunny and 91. Baton Rouge, partly sunny and 88. And at Houston, partly sunny and 87 degrees. For the most current information, check us out on the web at www.weather.gov/sht. The Shreveport Climate Summary for yesterday, August 9, 2026. Yesterday's high temperature was 96 degrees. The normal high is 96. The record high is 106 degrees, which was last set in 2011. Yesterday's low temperature was 73 degrees. The normal low is 74. The record low is 58 degrees, which was set in 1989. No precipitation fell yesterday, which leaves the monthly total at 0.35 inches. This is 0.51 inches below the normal amount of 0.86 inches for August. The total precipitation for the year still stands at 29.12 inches, which is 3.27 inches below normal. Sunrise today is at 6:36 a.m. and sunset is at 8:05 p.m. Now let's check on your local forecast. This afternoon, mostly sunny. Hot. Near steady temperature in the mid-90s. South winds 5 to 10 miles per hour. Tonight, mostly clear. Lows in the mid-70s. South winds 5 to 10 miles per hour. Tuesday, mostly sunny. Hot with highs in the mid-90s. Southwest winds 5 to 10 miles per hour. Tuesday night, mostly clear. Lows in the upper 70s. South winds 5 to 10 miles per hour. Wednesday, mostly sunny. Hot with highs in the upper 90s. Southwest winds 5 to 10 miles per hour. Heat index values up to 105 in the afternoon. Wednesday night, clear. Lows in the upper 70s. Thursday, sunny, hot with highs in the upper 90s. Thursday night, clear. Lows in the mid-70s. Friday, sunny, hot with highs in the upper 90s. Friday night, clear. Lows in the mid-70s. Saturday, mostly sunny. Hot with highs in the upper 90s. Saturday night, clear. Lows in the mid-70s. Sunday, mostly sunny. Hot with highs in the upper 90s. Heat index values up to 105 in the afternoon. Here is your area's open water boating forecast. Wind gusts may be higher. Rest of today, mostly sunny. Highs in the mid-90s. South winds 10 to 15 miles per hour. Heat index readings 104 to 107. Tonight, mostly clear. Lows in the mid-70s. South winds 10 to 15 miles per hour. Heat index readings 102 to 105. Tuesday, mostly sunny. Highs in the mid-90s. Southwest winds 10 to 15 miles per hour. Heat index readings 102 to 105. Tuesday night, mostly clear.
lows in the upper 70s. South winds 10 to 15 miles per hour. Wednesday, mostly sunny. Highs in the upper 90s. Southwest winds 10 to 15 miles per hour. Wednesday night, clear. Lows in the mid-70s. Thursday, sunny. Highs in the upper 90s. Thursday night, clear. Lows in the mid-70s. Friday, sunny. Highs in the upper 90s. Friday night, clear. Lows in the mid-70s. Saturday, mostly sunny. Highs in the upper 90s. Saturday night, clear. Lows in the mid-70s. Sunday, mostly sunny. Highs around 100. 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Be sure to follow us on Facebook. Here's a look at local weather conditions as of 1 p.m. At the top of the hour, skies were mostly sunny in Shreveport. The temperature was 91 degrees at the regional airport. The dew point was 72, making the relative humidity 52%, producing a heat index of 98. Winds were east at 5 miles an hour. The pressure was 30.09 inches and falling. The report from Bossier City was not available. And in downtown Shreveport, skies were sunny. The temperature was 93 degrees. And winds were southeast at 12 miles an hour, gusting to 17. Once again in Shreveport, it was 91 degrees with mostly sunny skies at 1 p.m. Around the local area at 1 p.m., in Texarkana, mostly sunny and 93. Wind south at 9 miles an hour. El Dorado, mostly sunny and 91. Wind variable at 7 miles an hour. Monroe, partly sunny and 92. Wind south at 3 miles an hour. Natchitoches, mostly sunny and 92. Wind calm. Marshall, mostly sunny and 92. Wind south at 7 miles an hour. And at Longview, mostly sunny and 95 degrees. Wind southeast at 8 miles an hour, gusting to 17 miles an hour. Elsewhere across the four-state area, over at Dallas, mostly sunny and 95. Oklahoma City, sunny and 98. Little Rock, mostly sunny and 97. Jackson, Mississippi, partly sunny and 91. Baton Rouge, partly sunny and 88. And at Houston, partly sunny and 87 degrees. For the most current information, check us out on the web at www.weather.gov/sht. The Shreveport Climate Summary for yesterday, August 9, 2026. Yesterday's high temperature was 96 degrees. The normal high is 96. The record high is 106 degrees, which was last set in 2011. Yesterday's low temperature was 73 degrees. The normal low is 74. The record low is 58 degrees, which was set in 1989. No precipitation fell yesterday, which leaves the monthly total at 0.35 inches. This is 0.51 inches below the normal amount of 0.86 inches for August. The total precipitation for the year still stands at 29.12 inches, which is 3.27 inches below normal. Sunrise today is at 6:36 a.m. and sunset is at 8:05 p.m. Now let's check on your local forecast. This afternoon, mostly sunny. Hot. Near steady temperature in the mid-90s. South winds 5 to 10 miles per hour. Tonight, mostly clear. Lows in the mid-70s. South winds 5 to 10 miles per hour. Tuesday, mostly sunny. Hot with highs in the mid-90s. Southwest winds 5 to 10 miles per hour. Tuesday night, mostly clear. Lows in the upper 70s. South winds 5 to 10 miles per hour. Wednesday, mostly sunny. Hot with highs in the upper 90s.
southwest winds 5 to 10 miles per hour. Heat index values up to 105 in the afternoon. Wednesday night, clear. Lows in the upper 70s. Thursday, sunny, hot with highs in the upper 90s. Thursday night, clear. Lows in the mid 70s. Friday, sunny, hot with highs in the upper 90s. Friday night, clear. Lows in the mid 70s. Saturday, mostly sunny. Hot with highs in the upper 90s. Saturday night, clear. Lows in the mid 70s. Sunday, mostly sunny. Hot with highs in the upper 90s. Heat index values up to 105 in the afternoon. 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Be sure to follow us on Facebook. Here's a look at local weather conditions as of 1 p.m. At the top of the hour, skies were mostly sunny in Shreveport. The temperature was 91 degrees at the regional airport. The dew point was 72, making the relative humidity 52%, producing a heat index of 98. Winds were east at 5 miles an hour. The pressure was 30.09 inches and falling. The report from Bossier City was not available. And in downtown Shreveport, skies were sunny. The temperature was 93 degrees. And winds were southeast at 12 miles an hour, gusting to 17. Once again in Shreveport, it was 91 degrees with mostly sunny skies at 1 p.m. This is your NOAA Weather Radio, station WXJ97, operating on a frequency of 162.400 MHz, providing the latest weather information on a 24-hour basis. Broadcasts originate from the National Weather Service office in Shreveport, Louisiana. 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Around the local area at 1 p.m. in Texarkana, mostly sunny and 93. Wind south at 9 miles an hour. El Dorado, mostly sunny and 91. Wind variable at 7 miles an hour. Monroe, partly sunny and 92. Wind south at 3 miles an hour. Natchitoches, mostly sunny and 92. Wind calm. Marshall, mostly sunny and 92. Wind south at 7 miles an hour. And at Longview, mostly sunny and 95 degrees. Wind southeast at 8 miles an hour, gusting to 17 miles an hour. Elsewhere across the four-state area, over at Dallas, mostly sunny and 95. Oklahoma City, sunny and 98. Little Rock, mostly sunny and 97. Jackson, Mississippi, partly sunny and 91. Baton Rouge, partly sunny and 88. And at Houston, partly sunny and 87 degrees. For the most current information, check us out on the web at www.weather.gov/SHP. The Shreveport Climate Summary for yesterday, August 9, 2026. Yesterday's high temperature was 96 degrees. The normal high is 96. The record high is 106 degrees, which was last set in 2011. Yesterday's low temperature was 73 degrees. The normal low is 74. The record low is 58 degrees, which was set in 1989. No precipitation fell yesterday, which leaves the monthly total at 0.35 inches. This is 0.51 inches below the normal amount of 0.86 inches for August. The total precipitation for the year still stands at 29.12 inches, which is 3.27 inches below normal. Sunrise today is at 6:36 a.m. and sunset is at 8:05 p.m. Now let's check on your local forecast. This afternoon, mostly sunny. Hot. Near steady temperature in the mid-90s. South winds 5 to 10 miles per hour. Tonight, mostly clear.
lows in the mid-70s. South winds 5 to 10 miles per hour. Tuesday, mostly sunny. Hot with highs in the mid-90s. Southwest winds 5 to 10 miles per hour. Tuesday night, mostly clear. Lows in the upper 70s. South winds 5 to 10 miles per hour. Wednesday, mostly sunny. Hot with highs in the upper 90s. Southwest winds 5 to 10 miles per hour. Heat index values up to 105 in the afternoon. Wednesday night, clear. Lows in the upper 70s. Thursday, sunny, hot with highs in the upper 90s. Thursday night, clear. Lows in the mid-70s. Friday, sunny, hot with highs in the upper 90s. Friday night, clear. Lows in the mid-70s. Saturday, mostly sunny. Hot with highs in the upper 90s. Saturday night, clear. Lows in the mid-70s. Sunday, mostly sunny. Hot with highs in the upper 90s. Heat index values up to 105 in the afternoon. 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Be sure to follow us on Facebook. Here's a look at local weather conditions as of 1 p.m. At the top of the hour, skies were mostly sunny in Shreveport. The temperature was 91 degrees at the regional airport. The dew point was 72, making the relative humidity 52%, producing a heat index of 98. Winds were east at 5 miles an hour. The pressure was 30.09 inches and falling. The report from Bossier City was not available. And in downtown Shreveport, skies were sunny. The temperature was 93 degrees. And winds were southeast at 12 miles an hour, gusting to 17. Once again in Shreveport, it was 91 degrees with mostly sunny skies at 1 p.m. Around the local area at 1 p.m., in Texarkana, mostly sunny and 93. Wind south at 9 miles an hour. El Dorado, mostly sunny and 91. Wind variable at 7 miles an hour. Monroe, partly sunny and 92. Wind south at 3 miles an hour. Nacogdoches, mostly sunny and 92. Wind calm. Marshall, mostly sunny and 92. Wind south at 7 miles an hour. And at Longview, mostly sunny and 95 degrees. Wind southeast at 8 miles an hour, gusting to 17 miles an hour. Elsewhere across the four-state area, over at Dallas, mostly sunny and 95. Oklahoma City, sunny and 98. Little Rock, mostly sunny and 97. Jackson, Mississippi, partly sunny and 91. Baton Rouge, partly sunny and 88. And at Houston, partly sunny and 87 degrees. For the most current information, check us out on the web at www.weather.gov/sht. The Shreveport Climate Summary for yesterday, August 9, 2026. Yesterday's high temperature was 96 degrees. The normal high is 96. The record high is 106 degrees, which was last set in 2011. Yesterday's low temperature was 73 degrees. The normal low is 74. The record low is 58 degrees, which was set in 1989. No precipitation fell yesterday, which leaves the monthly total at 0.35 inches. This is 0.51 inches below the normal amount of 0.86 inches for August. The total precipitation for the year still stands at 29.12 inches, which is 3.27 inches below normal. Sunrise today is at 6:36 a.m. and sunset is at 8:05 p.m. Now let's check on your local forecast. This afternoon, mostly sunny. Hot. Near steady temperature in the mid-90s. South winds 5 to 10 miles per hour. Tonight, mostly clear.

was in the mid-70s. South winds 5 to 10 miles per hour. Tuesday, mostly sunny. Hot with highs in the mid-90s. Southwest winds 5 to 10 miles per hour. Tuesday night, mostly clear. Lows in the upper 70s. South winds 5 to 10 miles per hour. Wednesday, mostly sunny. Hot with highs in the upper 90s. Southwest winds 5 to 10 miles per hour. Heat index values up to 105 in the afternoon. Wednesday night, clear. Lows in the upper 70s. Thursday, sunny, hot with highs in the upper 90s. Thursday night, clear. Lows in the mid-70s. Friday, sunny, hot with highs in the upper 90s. Friday night, clear. Lows in the mid-70s. Saturday, mostly sunny. Hot with highs in the upper 90s. Saturday night, clear. Lows in the mid-70s. Sunday, mostly sunny. Hot with highs in the upper 90s. Heat index values up to 105 in the afternoon. Here is your area's open water boating forecast. Wind gusts may be higher. Rest of today, mostly sunny. Highs in the mid-90s. South winds 10 to 15 miles per hour. Heat index readings 104 to 107. Tonight, mostly clear. Lows in the mid-70s. South winds 10 to 15 miles per hour. Heat index readings 102 to 105. Tuesday, mostly sunny. Highs in the mid-90s. Southwest winds 10 to 15 miles per hour. Heat index readings 102 to 105. Tuesday night, mostly clear. Lows in the upper 70s. South winds 10 to 15 miles per hour. Wednesday, mostly sunny. Highs in the upper 90s. Southwest winds 10 to 15 miles per hour. Wednesday night, clear. Lows in the mid-70s. Thursday, sunny. Highs in the upper 90s. Thursday night, clear. Lows in the mid-70s. Friday, sunny. Highs in the upper 90s. Friday night, clear. Lows in the mid-70s. Saturday, mostly sunny. Highs in the upper 90s. Saturday night, clear. Lows in the mid-70s. Sunday, mostly sunny. Highs around 100. 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Be sure to follow us on Facebook. Here's a look at local weather conditions as of 1 p.m. At the top of the hour, skies were mostly sunny in Shreveport. The temperature was 91 degrees at the regional airport. The dew point was 72, making the relative humidity 52%, producing a heat index of 98. Winds were east at 5 miles an hour. The pressure was 30.09 inches and falling. The report from Bossier City was not available. And in downtown Shreveport, skies were sunny. The temperature was 93 degrees. And winds were southeast at 12 miles an hour, gusting to 17. Once again in Shreveport, it was 91 degrees with mostly sunny skies at 1 p.m. Around the local area at 1 p.m., in Texarkana, mostly sunny and 93. Wind south at 9 miles an hour. El Dorado, mostly sunny and 91. Wind variable at 7 miles an hour. Monroe, partly sunny and 92. Wind south at 3 miles an hour. Nacogdoches, mostly sunny and 92. Wind calm. Marshall, mostly sunny and 92. Wind south at 7 miles an hour. And at Longview, mostly sunny and 95 degrees. Wind southeast at 8 miles an hour, gusting to 17 miles an hour. Elsewhere across the four-state area, over at Dallas, mostly sunny and 95.
Oklahoma City, sunny and 98. Little Rock, mostly sunny and 97. Jackson, Mississippi, partly sunny and 91. Baton Rouge, partly sunny and 88. And at Houston, partly sunny and 87 degrees. For the most current information, check us out on the web at www.weather.gov/sht. The Shreveport Climate Summary for yesterday, August 9, 2026. Yesterday's high temperature was 96 degrees. The normal high is 96. The record high is 106 degrees, which was last set in 2011. Yesterday's low temperature was 73 degrees. The normal low is 74. The record low is 58 degrees, which was set in 1989. No precipitation fell yesterday, which leaves the monthly total at 0.35 inches. This is 0.51 inches below the normal amount of 0.86 inches for August. The total precipitation for the year still stands at 29.12 inches, which is 3.27 inches below normal. Sunrise today is at 6:36 a.m. and sunset is at 8:05 p.m. Now let's check on your local forecast. This afternoon, mostly sunny. Hot. Near steady temperature in the mid-90s. South winds 5 to 10 miles per hour. Tonight, mostly clear. Lows in the mid-70s. South winds 5 to 10 miles per hour. Tuesday, mostly sunny. Hot with highs in the mid-90s. Southwest winds 5 to 10 miles per hour. Tuesday night, mostly clear. Lows in the upper 70s. South winds 5 to 10 miles per hour. Wednesday, mostly sunny. Hot with highs in the upper 90s. Southwest winds 5 to 10 miles per hour. Heat index values up to 105 in the afternoon. Wednesday night, clear. Lows in the upper 70s. Thursday, sunny, hot with highs in the upper 90s. Thursday night, clear. Lows in the mid-70s. Friday, sunny, hot with highs in the upper 90s. Friday night, clear. Lows in the mid-70s. Saturday, mostly sunny. Hot with highs in the upper 90s. Saturday night, clear. Lows in the mid-70s. Sunday, mostly sunny. Hot with highs in the upper 90s. Heat index values up to 105 in the afternoon. 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Be sure to follow us on Facebook. Here's a look at local weather conditions as of 1 p.m. At the top of the hour, skies were mostly sunny in Shreveport. The temperature was 91 degrees at the regional airport. The dew point was 72, making the relative humidity 52%, producing a heat index of 98. Winds were east at 5 miles an hour. The pressure was 30.09 inches and falling. The report from Bossier City was not available. And in downtown Shreveport, skies were sunny. The temperature was 93 degrees. And winds were southeast at 12 miles an hour, gusting to 17. Once again in Shreveport, it was 91 degrees with mostly sunny skies at 1 p.m. Around the local area at 1 p.m., in Texarkana, mostly sunny and 93. Wind south at 9 miles an hour. El Dorado, mostly sunny and 91. Wind variable at 7 miles an hour. Monroe, partly sunny and 92. Wind south at 3 miles an hour.
Nightish, mostly sunny and 92. Wind calm. Marshall, mostly sunny and 92. Wind south at 7 miles an hour. And at Longview, mostly sunny and 95 degrees. Wind southeast at 8 miles an hour, gusting to 17 miles an hour. Elsewhere across the four-state area, over at Dallas, mostly sunny and 95. Oklahoma City, sunny and 98. Little Rock, mostly sunny and 97. Jackson, Mississippi, partly sunny and 91. Baton Rouge, partly sunny and 88. And at Houston, partly sunny and 87 degrees. For the most current information, check us out on the web at www.weather.gov/sht. The Shreveport Climate Summary for yesterday, August 9, 2026. Yesterday's high temperature was 96 degrees. The normal high is 96. The record high is 106 degrees, which was last set in 2011. Yesterday's low temperature was 73 degrees. The normal low is 74. The record low is 58 degrees, which was set in 1989. No precipitation fell yesterday, which leaves the monthly total at 0.35 inches. This is 0.51 inches below the normal amount of 0.86 inches for August. The total precipitation for the year still stands at 29.12 inches, which is 3.27 inches below normal. Sunrise today is at 6:36 a.m. and sunset is at 8:05 p.m. Now let's check on your local forecast. This afternoon, mostly sunny. Hot. Near steady temperature in the mid-90s. South winds 5 to 10 miles per hour. Tonight, mostly clear. Lows in the mid-70s. South winds 5 to 10 miles per hour. Tuesday, mostly sunny. Hot with highs in the mid-90s. Southwest winds 5 to 10 miles per hour. Tuesday night, mostly clear. Lows in the upper 70s. South winds 5 to 10 miles per hour. Wednesday, mostly sunny. Hot with highs in the upper 90s. Southwest winds 5 to 10 miles per hour. Heat index values up to 105 in the afternoon. Wednesday night, clear. Lows in the upper 70s. Thursday, sunny, hot with highs in the upper 90s. Thursday night, clear. Lows in the mid-70s. Friday, sunny, hot with highs in the upper 90s. Friday night, clear. Lows in the mid-70s. Saturday, mostly sunny. Hot with highs in the upper 90s. Saturday night, clear. Lows in the mid-70s. Sunday, mostly sunny. Hot with highs in the upper 90s. Heat index values up to 105 in the afternoon. 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Be sure to follow us on Facebook. Here's a look at local weather conditions as of 2 p.m. At the top of the hour, skies were mostly sunny in Shreveport. The temperature was 91 degrees at the regional airport. The dew point was 72, making the relative humidity 52%, producing a heat index of 98. Winds were southeast at 7 miles an hour. The pressure was 30.07 inches and falling. In Bossier City, at Barksdale Air Force Base, skies were sunny, with a temperature of 96 degrees. The dew point was 69, making the relative humidity 40%, producing a heat index of 101. Winds were southeast at 15 miles an hour. The pressure was 30.06 inches and falling. And in downtown Shreveport, skies were sunny. The temperature was 95 degrees. And winds were southeast at 13 miles an hour, gusting to 18. Once again in Shreveport, it was 91 degrees with mostly sunny skies at 2 p.m. Around the local area at 2 p.m.,
In Texarkana, mostly sunny and 94. Wind southeast at 13 miles an hour. El Dorado, mostly sunny and 93. Wind southeast at 6 miles an hour. Monroe, mostly sunny and 94. Wind south at 7 miles an hour. Nacogdoches, mostly sunny and 92. Wind calm. Marshall, mostly sunny and 93. Wind south at 8 miles an hour. And at Longview, mostly sunny and 97 degrees. Wind south at 13 miles an hour. Elsewhere across the four-state area, over at Dallas, mostly sunny and 98. Oklahoma City, mostly sunny and 97. Little Rock, mostly sunny and 97. Jackson, Mississippi, partly sunny and 92. Baton Rouge, a thunderstorm and 77. And at Houston, cloudy and 87 degrees. For the most current information, check us out on the web at www.weather.gov/sht. The Shreveport Climate Summary for yesterday, August 9, 2026. Yesterday's high temperature was 96 degrees. The normal high is 96. The record high is 106 degrees, which was last set in 2011. Yesterday's low temperature was 73 degrees. The normal low is 74. The record low is 58 degrees, which was set in 1989. No precipitation fell yesterday, which leaves the monthly total at 0.35 inches. This is 0.51 inches below the normal amount of 0.86 inches for August. The total precipitation for the year still stands at 29.12 inches, which is 3.27 inches below normal. Sunrise today is at 6:36 a.m. and sunset is at 8:05 p.m. Now let's check on your local forecast. This afternoon, mostly sunny. Hot. Near steady temperature in the mid-90s. South winds 5 to 10 miles per hour. Tonight, mostly clear. Lows in the mid-70s. South winds 5 to 10 miles per hour. Tuesday, mostly sunny. Hot with highs in the mid-90s. Southwest winds 5 to 10 miles per hour. Tuesday night, mostly clear. Lows in the upper 70s. South winds 5 to 10 miles per hour. Wednesday, mostly sunny. Hot with highs in the upper 90s. Southwest winds 5 to 10 miles per hour. Heat index values up to 105 in the afternoon. Wednesday night, clear. Lows in the upper 70s. Thursday, sunny, hot with highs in the upper 90s. Thursday night, clear. Lows in the mid-70s. Friday, sunny, hot with highs in the upper 90s. Friday night, clear. Lows in the mid-70s. Saturday, mostly sunny. Hot with highs in the upper 90s. Saturday night, clear. Lows in the mid-70s. Sunday, mostly sunny. Hot with highs in the upper 90s. Heat index values up to 105 in the afternoon. 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Be sure to follow us on Facebook. Here's a look at local weather conditions as of 2 p.m. At the top of the hour, skies were mostly sunny in Shreveport. The temperature was 91 degrees at the regional airport. The was in relative humidity and heat index 58. Winds were sunny at 7 miles an hour. Pressure 3.07 inches and falling. In Bossier City, at Barksdale Air Force Base, skies were sunny, with a temperature of 96 degrees. The dew point was 69, making the relative humidity 40%, producing a heat index of 101. Winds were southeast at 15 miles an hour. The pressure was 30.06 inches and falling. And in downtown Shreveport, skies were sunny.
The temperature was 95 degrees. And winds were southeast at 13 miles an hour, gusting to 18. Once again in Shreveport, it was 91 degrees with mostly sunny skies at 2 p.m. Around the local area at 2 p.m., in Texarkana, mostly sunny and 94. Wind southeast at 13 miles an hour. El Dorado, mostly sunny and 93. Wind southeast at 6 miles an hour. Monroe, mostly sunny and 94. Wind south at 7 miles an hour. Natchitoches, mostly sunny and 92. Wind calm. Marshall, mostly sunny and 93. Wind south at 8 miles an hour. And at Longview, mostly sunny and 97 degrees. Wind south at 13 miles an hour. Elsewhere across the four-state area, over at Dallas, mostly sunny and 98. Oklahoma City, mostly sunny and 97. Little Rock, mostly sunny and 97. A thunderstorm and 77. And at Houston, cloudy and 87 degrees. For the most current information, check us out on the web at www.weather.gov/sht. The Shreveport Climate Summary for yesterday, August 9, 2026. Yesterday's high temperature was 96 degrees. The normal high is 96. The record high is 106 degrees, which was last set in 2011. Yesterday's low temperature was 73 degrees. The normal low is 74. The record low is 58 degrees, which was set in 1989. No precipitation fell yesterday, which leaves the monthly total at 0.35 inches. This is 0.51 inches below the normal amount of 0.86 inches for August. The total precipitation for the year still stands at 29.12 inches, which is 3.27 inches below normal. Sunrise today is at 6:36 a.m. and sunset is at 8:05 p.m. This is your NOAA Weather Radio, station WXJ97, operating on a frequency of 162.400 MHz, providing the latest weather information on a 24-hour basis. 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Now let's check on your local forecast. This afternoon, mostly sunny. Hot. Near steady temperature in the mid-90s. South winds 5 to 10 miles per hour. Tonight, mostly clear. Lows in the mid-70s. South winds 5 to 10 miles per hour. Tuesday, mostly sunny. Hot with highs in the mid-90s. Southwest winds 5 to 10 miles per hour. Tuesday night, mostly clear. Lows in the upper 70s. South winds 5 to 10 miles per hour. Wednesday, mostly sunny. Hot with highs in the upper 90s. Southwest winds 5 to 10 miles per hour. Heat index values up to 105 in the afternoon. Wednesday night, clear. Lows in the upper 70s. Thursday, sunny, hot with highs in the upper 90s. Thursday night, clear. Lows in the mid 70s. Friday, sunny, hot with highs in the upper 90s. Friday night, clear. Lows in the mid 70s. Saturday, mostly sunny. Hot with highs in the upper 90s. Saturday night, clear. Lows in the mid-70s. Sunday, mostly sunny. Hot with highs in the upper 90s. Heat index values up to 105 in the afternoon. 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Be sure to follow us on Facebook. Here's a look at local weather conditions as of 2 p.m. At the top of the hour,
Skies were mostly sunny in Shreveport. The temperature was 91 degrees at the regional airport.

The dew point was 72, making the relative humidity 52%, producing a heat index of 98. Winds were southeast at 7 miles an hour. The pressure was 30.07 inches and falling. In Bossier City, at Barksdale Air Force Base, skies were sunny, with a temperature of 96 degrees. The dew point was 69, making the relative humidity 40%, producing a heat index of 101. Winds were southeast at 15 miles an hour. The pressure was 30.06 inches and falling. And in downtown Shreveport, skies were sunny. The temperature was 95 degrees. And winds were southeast at 13 miles an hour, gusting to 18. Once again in Shreveport, it was 91 degrees with mostly sunny skies at 2 p.m. Around the local area at 2 p.m., in Texarkana, mostly sunny and 94. Wind southeast at 13 miles an hour. El Dorado, mostly sunny and 93. Wind southeast at 6 miles an hour. Monroe, mostly sunny and 94. Wind south at 7 miles an hour. Natchitoches, mostly sunny and 92. Wind calm. Marshall, mostly sunny and 93. Wind south at 8 miles an hour. And at Longview, mostly sunny and 97 degrees. Wind south at 13 miles an hour. Elsewhere across the four-state area, over at Dallas, mostly sunny and 98. Oklahoma City, mostly sunny and 97. Little Rock, mostly sunny and 97. Jackson, Mississippi, partly sunny and 92. Baton Rouge, a thunderstorm and 77. And at Houston, cloudy and 87 degrees. For the most current information, check us out on the web at www.weather.gov/sht. The Shreveport Climate Summary for yesterday, August 9, 2026. Yesterday's high temperature was 96 degrees. The normal high is 96. The record high is 106 degrees, which was last set in 2011. Yesterday's low temperature was 73 degrees. The normal low is 74. The record low is 58 degrees, which was set in 1989. No precipitation fell yesterday, which leaves the monthly total at 0.35 inches. This is 0.51 inches below the normal amount of 0.86 inches for August. The total precipitation for the year still stands at 29.12 inches, which is 3.27 inches below normal. Sunrise today is at 6:36 a.m. and sunset is at 8:05 p.m. Now let's check on your local forecast. This afternoon, mostly sunny. Hot. Near steady temperature in the mid-90s. South winds 5 to 10 miles per hour. Tonight, mostly clear. Lows in the mid-70s. South winds 5 to 10 miles per hour. Tuesday, mostly sunny. Hot with highs in the mid-90s. Southwest winds 5 to 10 miles per hour. Tuesday night, mostly clear. Lows in the upper 70s. South winds 5 to 10 miles per hour. Wednesday, mostly sunny. Hot with highs in the upper 90s. Southwest winds 5 to 10 miles per hour. Heat index values up to 105 in the afternoon. Wednesday night, clear. Lows in the upper 70s. Thursday, sunny, hot with highs in the upper 90s. Thursday night, clear. Lows in the mid-70s. Friday, sunny, hot with highs in the upper 90s. Friday night, clear. Lows in the mid-70s. Saturday, mostly sunny. Hot with highs in the upper 90s. Saturday night, clear. Lows in the mid-70s. Sunday, mostly sunny. Hot with highs in the upper 90s. Heat index values up to 105 in the afternoon. Here is your area's open water boating forecast. Wind gusts may be higher. Rest of today, mostly sunny.
Highs in the mid-90s. South winds 10 to 15 miles per hour. Heat index readings 104 to 107. Tonight, mostly clear. Lows in the mid-70s. South winds 10 to 15 miles per hour. Heat index readings 102 to 105. Tuesday, mostly sunny. Highs in the mid-90s. Southwest winds 10 to 15 miles per hour. Heat index readings 102 to 105. Tuesday night, mostly clear. Lows in the upper 70s. South winds 10 to 15 miles per hour. Wednesday, mostly sunny. Highs in the upper 90s. Southwest winds 10 to 15 miles per hour. Wednesday night, clear. Lows in the mid-70s. Thursday, sunny. Highs in the upper 90s. Thursday night, clear. Lows in the mid-70s. Friday, sunny. Highs in the upper 90s. Friday night, clear. Lows in the mid-70s. Saturday, mostly sunny. Highs in the upper 90s. Saturday night, clear. Lows in the mid-70s. Sunday, mostly sunny. Highs around 100. 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Be sure to follow us on Facebook. Here's a look at local weather conditions as of 2 p.m. At the top of the hour, skies were mostly sunny in Shreveport. The temperature was 91 degrees at the regional airport. The dew point was 72, making the relative humidity 52%, producing a heat index of 98. Winds were southeast at 7 miles an hour. The pressure was 30.07 inches and falling. In Bossier City, at Barksdale Air Force Base, skies were sunny, with a temperature of 96 degrees. The dew point was 69, making the relative humidity 40%, producing a heat index of 101. Winds were southeast at 15 miles an hour. The pressure was 30.06 inches and falling. And in downtown Shreveport, skies were sunny. The temperature was 95 degrees. And winds were southeast at 13 miles an hour, gusting to 18. Once again in Shreveport, it was 91 degrees with mostly sunny skies at 2 p.m. Around the local area at 2 p.m., in Texarkana, mostly sunny and 94. Wind southeast at 13 miles an hour. El Dorado. Wind southeast at 13 miles an hour. El Dorado, mostly sunny and 93. Wind southeast at 6 miles an hour. Monroe, mostly sunny and 94. Wind south at 7 miles an hour. Natchitoches, mostly sunny and 92. Wind calm. Marshall, mostly sunny and 93. Wind south at 8 miles an hour. And at Longview, mostly sunny and 97 degrees. Wind south at 13 miles an hour. Elsewhere across the four-state area, over at Dallas, mostly sunny and 98. Oklahoma City, mostly sunny and 97. Little Rock, mostly sunny and 97. Jackson, Mississippi, partly sunny and 92. Baton Rouge, a thunderstorm and 77. And at Houston, cloudy and 87 degrees. For the most current information, check us out on the web at www.weather.gov/sht. The Shreveport Climate Summary for yesterday, August 9, 2026. Yesterday's high temperature was 96 degrees. The normal high is 96. The record high is 106 degrees, which was last set in 2011. Yesterday's low temperature was 73 degrees. The normal low is 74. The record low is 58 degrees, which was set in 1989. No precipitation fell yesterday, which leaves the monthly total at 0.35 inches. This is 0.51 inches below the normal amount of 0.86 inches.

Tuesday, mostly sunny. Hot with highs in the mid-90s. Southwest winds 5 to 10 miles per hour. Tuesday night, mostly clear. Lows in the upper 70s. South winds 5 to 10 miles per hour. Wednesday, mostly sunny. Hot with highs in the upper 90s. Southwest winds 5 to 10 miles per hour. Heat index values up to 105 in the afternoon. Wednesday night, clear. Lows in the upper 70s. Thursday, sunny, hot with highs in the upper 90s. Thursday night, clear. Lows in the mid 70s. Friday, sunny, hot with highs in the upper 90s. Friday night, clear. Lows in the mid 70s. Saturday, mostly sunny. Hot with highs in the upper 90s. Saturday night, clear. Lows in the mid 70s. Sunday, mostly sunny. Hot with highs in the upper 90s. Heat index values up to 105 in the afternoon. 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Be sure to follow us on Facebook. Here's a look at local weather conditions as of 2 p.m. At the top of the hour, skies were mostly sunny in Shreveport. The temperature was 91 degrees at the regional airport. The dew point was 72, making the relative humidity 52%, producing a heat index of 98. Winds were southeast at 7 miles an hour. The pressure was 30.07 inches and falling. In Bossier City, at Barksdale Air Force Base, skies were sunny, with a temperature of 96 degrees. The dew point was 69, making the relative humidity 40%, producing a heat index of 101. Winds were southeast at 15 miles an hour. The pressure was 30.06 inches and falling. And in downtown Shreveport, skies were sunny. The temperature was 95 degrees. And winds were southeast at 13 miles an hour, gusting to 18. Once again in Shreveport, it was 91 degrees with mostly sunny skies at 2 p.m. Around the local area at 2 p.m., in Texarkana, mostly sunny and 94. Wind southeast at 13 miles an hour. El Dorado, mostly sunny and 93. Wind southeast at 6 miles an hour. Monroe, mostly sunny and 94. Wind south at 7 miles an hour. Nacogdoches, mostly sunny and 92. Wind calm. Marshall, mostly sunny and 93. Wind south at 8 miles an hour. And at Longview, mostly sunny and 97 degrees. Wind south at 13 miles an hour. Elsewhere across the four-state area, over at Dallas, mostly sunny and 98. Oklahoma City, mostly sunny and 97. Little Rock, mostly sunny and 97. Jackson, Mississippi, partly sunny and 92. Baton Rouge, a thunderstorm and 77. And at Houston, cloudy and 87 degrees. For the most current information, check us out on the web at www.weather.gov/SHP. The Shreveport Climate Summary for yesterday, August 9, 2026. Yesterday's high temperature was 96 degrees. The normal high is 96. The record high is 106 degrees, which was last set in 2011. Yesterday's low temperature was 73 degrees. The normal low is 74. The record low is 58 degrees, which was set in 1989.
No precipitation fell yesterday, which

leaves the monthly total at 0.35 inches. This is 0.51 inches below the normal amount of 0.86 inches for August. The total precipitation for the year still stands at 29.12 inches, which is 3.27 inches below normal. Sunrise today is at 6:36 a.m. and sunset is at 8:05 p.m. Now let's check on your local forecast. This afternoon, mostly sunny. Hot. Near steady temperature in the mid-90s. South winds 5 to 10 miles per hour. Tonight, mostly clear. Lows in the mid-70s. South winds 5 to 10 miles per hour. Tuesday, mostly sunny. Hot with highs in the mid-90s. Southwest winds 5 to 10 miles per hour. Tuesday night, mostly clear. Lows in the upper 70s. South winds 5 to 10 miles per hour. Wednesday, mostly sunny. Hot with highs in the upper 90s. Southwest winds 5 to 10 miles per hour. Heat index values up to 105 in the afternoon. Wednesday night, clear. Lows in the upper 70s. Thursday, sunny, hot with highs in the upper 90s. Thursday night, clear. Lows in the mid-70s. Friday, sunny, hot with highs in the upper 90s. Friday night, clear. Lows in the mid-70s. Saturday, mostly sunny. Hot with highs in the upper 90s. Saturday night, clear. Lows in the mid-70s. Sunday, mostly sunny. Hot with highs in the upper 90s. Heat index values up to 105 in the afternoon. 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Be sure to follow us on Facebook. Here's a look at local weather conditions as of 2 p.m. At the top of the hour, skies were mostly sunny in Shreveport. The temperature was 91 degrees at the regional airport. The dew point was 72, making the relative humidity 52%, producing a heat index of 98. Winds were southeast at 7 miles an hour. The pressure was 30.07 inches and falling. In Bossier City, at Barksdale Air Force Base, skies were sunny, with a temperature of 96 degrees. The dew point was 69, making the relative humidity 40%, producing a heat index of 101. Winds were southeast at 15 miles an hour. The pressure was 30.06 inches and falling. And in downtown Shreveport, skies were sunny. The temperature was 95 degrees. And winds were southeast at 13 miles an hour, gusting to 18. Once again in Shreveport, it was 91 degrees with mostly sunny skies at 2 p.m. Around the local area at 2 p.m., in Texarkana, mostly sunny and 94. Wind southeast at 13 miles an hour. El Dorado, mostly sunny and 93. Wind southeast at 6 miles an hour. Monroe, mostly sunny and 94. Wind south at 7 miles an hour. Natchitoches, mostly sunny and 92. Wind calm. Marshall, mostly sunny and 93. Wind south at 8 miles an hour. And at Longview, mostly sunny and 97 degrees. Wind south at 13 miles an hour. Elsewhere across the four-state area, over at Dallas, mostly sunny and 98. Oklahoma City, mostly sunny and 97. Little Rock, mostly sunny and 97. Jackson, Mississippi, partly sunny and 92. Baton Rouge, a thunderstorm and 77. And at Houston, cloudy and 87 degrees. For the most current information, check us out on the web at www.weather.gov/sht. The Shreveport Climate Summary for yesterday, August 9, 2026. Yesterday's high temperature was 96 degrees. The normal high is 96.
The record high is 106 degrees, which was last set in 2011. Yesterday's low temperature was 73 degrees. The normal low is 74. The record low is 58 degrees, which was set in 1989. No precipitation fell yesterday, which leaves the monthly total at 0.35 inches. This is 0.51 inches below the normal amount of 0.86 inches for August. The total precipitation for the year still stands at 29.12 inches, which is 3.27 inches below normal. Sunrise today is at 6:36 a.m. and sunset is at 8:05 p.m. Now let's check on your local forecast. This afternoon, mostly sunny. Hot. Near steady temperature in the mid-90s. South winds 5 to 10 miles per hour. Tonight, mostly clear. Lows in the mid-70s. South winds 5 to 10 miles per hour. Tuesday, mostly sunny. Hot with highs in the mid-90s. Southwest winds 5 to 10 miles per hour. Tuesday night, mostly clear. Lows in the upper 70s. South winds 5 to 10 miles per hour. Wednesday, mostly sunny. Hot with highs in the upper 90s. Southwest winds 5 to 10 miles per hour. Heat index values up to 105 in the afternoon. Wednesday night, clear. Lows in the upper 70s. Thursday, sunny, hot with highs in the upper 90s. Thursday night, clear. Lows in the mid-70s. Friday, sunny, hot with highs in the upper 90s. Friday night, clear. Lows in the mid-70s. Saturday, mostly sunny. Hot with highs in the upper 90s. Saturday night, clear. Lows in the mid-70s. Sunday, mostly sunny. Hot with highs in the upper 90s. Heat index values up to 105 in the afternoon. 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Be sure to follow us on Facebook. Here's a look at local weather conditions as of 2 p.m. At the top of the hour, skies were mostly sunny in Shreveport. The temperature was 91 degrees at the regional airport. The dew point was 72, making the relative humidity 52%, producing a heat index of 98. Winds were southeast at 7 miles an hour. The pressure was 30.07 inches and falling. In Bossier City, at Barksdale Air Force Base, skies were sunny, with a temperature of 96 degrees. The dew point was 69, making the relative humidity 40%, producing a heat index of 101. Winds were southeast at 15 miles an hour. The pressure was 30.06 inches and falling. And in downtown Shreveport, skies were sunny. The temperature was 95 degrees. And winds were southeast at 13 miles an hour, gusting to 18. Once again in Shreveport, it was 91 degrees with mostly sunny skies at 2 p.m. Around the local area at 2 p.m., in Texarkana, mostly sunny and 94. Wind southeast at 13 miles an hour. El Dorado, mostly sunny and 93. Wind southeast at 6 miles an hour. Monroe, mostly sunny and 94. Wind south at 7 miles an hour. Nacogdoches, mostly sunny and 92. Wind calm. Marshall, mostly sunny and 93. Wind south at 8 miles an hour. And at Longview, mostly sunny and 97 degrees. Wind south at 13 miles an hour. Elsewhere across the four-state area, over at Dallas, mostly sunny and 98. Oklahoma City, mostly sunny and 97. Little Rock, mostly sunny and 97. Jackson, Mississippi, partly sunny and 92. Baton Rouge, a thunderstorm and 77. And at Houston, cloudy and 87 degrees.
For the most current information, check us out on the web at www.weather.gov/sht. The Shreveport Climate Summary for yesterday, August 9, 2026. Yesterday's high temperature was 96 degrees. The normal high is 96. The record high is 106 degrees, which was last set in 2011. Yesterday's low temperature was 73 degrees. The normal low is 74. The record low is 58 degrees, which was set in 1989. No precipitation fell yesterday, which leaves the monthly total at 0.35 inches. This is 0.51 inches below the normal amount of 0.86 inches for August. The total precipitation for the year still stands at 29.12 inches, which is 3.27 inches below normal. Sunrise today is at 6:36 a.m. and sunset is at 8:05 p.m. Now let's check on your local forecast. This afternoon, mostly sunny. Hot. Near steady temperature in the mid-90s. South winds 5 to 10 miles per hour. Tonight, mostly clear. Lows in the mid-70s. South winds 5 to 10 miles per hour. Tuesday, mostly sunny. Hot with highs in the mid-90s. Southwest winds 5 to 10 miles per hour. Tuesday night, mostly clear. Lows in the upper 70s. South winds 5 to 10 miles per hour. Wednesday, mostly sunny. Hot with highs in the upper 90s. Southwest winds 5 to 10 miles per hour. Heat index values up to 105 in the afternoon. Wednesday night, clear. Lows in the upper 70s. Thursday, sunny, hot with highs in the upper 90s. Thursday night, clear. Lows in the mid-70s. Friday, sunny, hot with highs in the upper 90s. Friday night, clear. Lows in the mid-70s. Saturday, mostly sunny. Hot with highs in the upper 90s. Saturday night, clear. Lows in the mid-70s. Sunday, mostly sunny. Hot with highs in the upper 90s. Heat index values up to 105 in the afternoon. 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Be sure to follow us on Facebook. Here's a look at local weather conditions as of 2 p.m. At the top of the hour, skies were mostly sunny in Shreveport. The temperature was 91 degrees at the regional airport. The dew point was 72, making the relative humidity 52%, producing a heat index of 98. Winds were southeast at 7 miles an hour. The pressure was 30.07 inches and falling. In Bossier City, at Barksdale Air Force Base, skies were sunny, with a temperature of 96 degrees. The dew point was 69, making the relative humidity 40%, producing a heat index of 101. Winds were southeast at 15 miles an hour. The pressure was 30.06 inches and falling. And in downtown Shreveport, skies were sunny. The temperature was 95 degrees. And winds were southeast at 13 miles an hour, gusting to 18. Once again in Shreveport, it was 91 degrees with mostly sunny skies at 2 p.m. Around the local area at 2 p.m., in Texarkana, mostly sunny and 94. Wind southeast at 13 miles an hour. El Dorado, mostly sunny and 93. Wind southeast at 6 miles an hour. Monroe, mostly sunny and 94.
wind south at 7 miles an hour. Nightish, mostly sunny and 92. Wind calm. Marshall, mostly sunny and 93. Wind south at 8 miles an hour. And at Longview, mostly sunny and 97 degrees. Wind south at 13 miles an hour. Elsewhere across the four-state area, over at Dallas, mostly sunny and 98. Oklahoma City, mostly sunny and 97. Little Rock, mostly sunny and 97. Jackson, Mississippi, partly sunny and 92. Baton Rouge, a thunderstorm and 77. And at Houston, cloudy and 87 degrees. For the most current information, check us out on the web at www.weather.gov/sht. The Shreveport Climate Summary for yesterday, August 9, 2026. Yesterday's high temperature was 96 degrees. The normal high is 96. The record high is 106 degrees, which was last set in 2011. Yesterday's low temperature was 73 degrees. The normal low is 74. The record low is 58 degrees, which was set in 1989. No precipitation fell yesterday, which leaves the monthly total at 0.35 inches. This is 0.51 inches below the normal amount of 0.86 inches for August. The total precipitation for the year still stands at 29.12 inches, which is 3.27 inches below normal. Sunrise today is at 6:36 a.m. and sunset is at 8:05 p.m. Now let's check on your local forecast. This afternoon, mostly sunny. Hot. Near steady temperature in the mid-90s. South winds 5 to 10 miles per hour. Tonight, mostly clear. Lows in the mid-70s. South winds 5 to 10 miles per hour. Tuesday, mostly sunny. Hot with highs in the mid-90s. Southwest winds 5 to 10 miles per hour. Tuesday night, mostly clear. Lows in the upper 70s. South winds 5 to 10 miles per hour. Wednesday, mostly sunny. Hot with highs in the upper 90s. Southwest winds 5 to 10 miles per hour. Heat index values up to 105 in the afternoon. Wednesday night, clear. Lows in the upper 70s. Thursday, sunny, hot with highs in the upper 90s. Thursday night, clear. Lows in the mid-70s. Friday, sunny, hot with highs in the upper 90s. Friday night, clear. Lows in the mid-70s. Saturday, mostly sunny. Hot with highs in the upper 90s. Saturday night, clear. Lows in the mid-70s. Sunday, mostly sunny. Hot with highs in the upper 90s. Heat index values up to 105 in the afternoon. 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Be sure to follow us on Facebook. Here's a look at local weather conditions as of 2 p.m. At the top of the hour, skies were mostly sunny in Shreveport. The temperature was 91 degrees at the regional airport. The dew point was 72, making the relative humidity 52%, producing a heat index of 98. Winds were southeast at 7 miles an hour. The pressure was 30.07 inches and falling. In Bossier City, at Barksdale Air Force Base, skies were sunny, with a temperature of 96 degrees. The dew point was 69, making the relative humidity 40%, producing a heat index of 101. Winds were southeast at 15 miles an hour. The pressure was 30.06 inches and falling. And in downtown Shreveport, skies were sunny. The temperature was 95 degrees. And winds were southeast at 13 miles an hour, gusting to 18. Once again in Shreveport, it was 91 degrees with mostly sunny skies at 2 p.m. Here is your area's open water boating forecast,
Wind gusts may be higher. Rest of today, mostly sunny. Highs in the mid-90s. South winds 10 to 15 miles per hour. Heat index readings 104 to 107. Tonight, mostly clear. Lows in the mid-70s. South winds 10 to 15 miles per hour. Heat index readings 102 to 105. Tuesday, mostly sunny. Highs in the mid-90s. Southwest winds 10 to 15 miles per hour. Heat index readings 102 to 105. Tuesday night, mostly clear. Lows in the upper 70s. South winds 10 to 15 miles per hour. Wednesday, mostly sunny. Highs in the upper 90s. Southwest winds 10 to 15 miles per hour. Wednesday night, clear. Lows in the mid-70s. Thursday, sunny. Highs in the upper 90s. Thursday night, clear. Lows in the mid-70s. Friday, sunny. Highs in the upper 90s. Friday night, clear. Lows in the mid-70s. Saturday, mostly sunny. Highs in the upper 90s. Saturday night, clear. Lows in the mid-70s. Sunday, mostly sunny. Highs around 100. Around the local area at 2 p.m. in Texarkana, mostly sunny and 94. Wind southeast at 13 miles an hour. El Dorado, mostly sunny and 93. Wind southeast at 6 miles an hour. Monroe, mostly sunny and 94. Wind south at 7 miles an hour. Nacogdoches, mostly sunny and 92. Wind calm. Marshall, mostly sunny and 93. Wind south at 8 miles an hour. And at Longview, mostly sunny and 97 degrees. Wind south at 13 miles an hour. Elsewhere across the four-state area, over at Dallas, mostly sunny and 98. Oklahoma City, mostly sunny and 97. Little Rock, mostly sunny and 97. Jackson, Mississippi, partly sunny and 92. Baton Rouge, a thunderstorm and 77. And at Houston, cloudy and 87 degrees. For the most current information, check us out on the web at www.weather.gov/sht. The Shreveport Climate Summary for yesterday, August 9, 2026. Yesterday's high temperature was 96 degrees. The normal high is 96. The record high is 106 degrees, which was last set in 2011. Yesterday's low temperature was 73 degrees. The normal low is 74. The record low is 58 degrees, which was set in 1989. No precipitation fell yesterday, which leaves the monthly total at 0.35 inches. This is 0.51 inches below the normal amount of 0.86 inches for August. The total precipitation for the year still stands at 29.12 inches, which is 3.27 inches below normal. Sunrise today is at 6:36 a.m. and sunset is at 8:05 p.m. Now let's check on your local forecast. This afternoon, mostly sunny. Hot. Near steady temperature in the mid-90s. South winds 5 to 10 miles per hour. Tonight, mostly clear. Lows in the mid-70s. South winds 5 to 10 miles per hour. Tuesday, mostly sunny. Hot with highs in the mid-90s. Southwest winds 5 to 10 miles per hour. Tuesday night, mostly clear. Lows in the upper 70s. South winds 5 to 10 miles per hour. Wednesday, mostly sunny. Hot with highs in the upper 90s. Southwest winds 5 to 10 miles per hour. Heat index values up to 105 in the afternoon. Wednesday night, clear. Lows in the upper 70s. Thursday, sunny, hot with highs in the upper 90s. Thursday night, clear.
lows in the mid-70s. Friday, sunny, hot with highs in the upper 90s. Friday night, clear, lows in the mid-70s. Saturday, mostly sunny, hot with highs in the upper 90s. Saturday night, clear, lows in the mid-70s. Sunday, mostly sunny, hot with highs in the upper 90s. Heat index values up to 105 in the afternoon. 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Be sure to follow us on Facebook. Here's a look at local weather conditions as of 2 p.m. At the top of the hour, skies were mostly sunny in Shreveport. The temperature was 91 degrees at the regional airport. The dew point was 72, making the relative humidity 52%, producing a heat index of 98. Winds were southeast at 7 miles an hour. The pressure was 30.07 inches and falling. In Bossier City, at Barksdale Air Force Base, skies were sunny, with a temperature of 96 degrees. The dew point was 69, making the relative humidity 40%, producing a heat index of 101. Winds were southeast at 15 miles an hour. The pressure was 30.06 inches and falling. And in downtown Shreveport, skies were sunny. The temperature was 95 degrees. And winds were southeast at 13 miles an hour, gusting to 18. Once again in Shreveport, it was 91 degrees with mostly sunny skies at 2 p.m. This is your NOAA Weather Radio, station WXJ97, operating on a frequency of 162.400 MHz, providing the latest weather information on a 24-hour basis. 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Around the local area at 2 p.m. in Texarkana, mostly sunny and 94. Wind southeast at 13 miles an hour. El Dorado, mostly sunny and 93. Wind southeast at 6 miles an hour. Monroe, mostly sunny and 94. Wind south at 7 miles an hour. Natchitoches, mostly sunny and 92. Wind calm. Marshall, mostly sunny and 93. Wind south at 8 miles an hour. And at Longview, mostly sunny and 97 degrees. Wind south at 13 miles an hour. Elsewhere across the four-state area, over at Dallas, mostly sunny and 98. Oklahoma City, mostly sunny and 97. Little Rock, mostly sunny and 97. Jackson, Mississippi, partly sunny and 92. Baton Rouge, a thunderstorm and 77. And at Houston, cloudy and 87 degrees. For the most current information, check us out on the web at www.weather.gov/SHP. The Shreveport Climate Summary for yesterday, August 9, 2026. Yesterday's high temperature was 96 degrees. The normal high is 96. The record high is 106 degrees, which was last set in 2011. Yesterday's low temperature was 73 degrees. The normal low is 74. The record low is 58 degrees, which was set in 1989. No precipitation fell yesterday, which leaves the monthly total at 0.35 inches. This is 0.51 inches below the normal amount of 0.86 inches for August. The total precipitation for the year still stands at 29.12 inches, which is 3.27 inches below normal. Sunrise today is at 6:36 a.m. and sunset is at 8:05 p.m. Now let's check on your local forecast. This afternoon, mostly sunny. Hot. Near steady temperature in the mid-90s. South winds 5 to 10 miles per hour. Tonight, mostly clear.
lows in the mid-70s. South winds 5 to 10 miles per hour. Tuesday, mostly sunny. Hot with highs in the mid-90s. Southwest winds 5 to 10 miles per hour. Tuesday night, mostly clear. Lows in the upper 70s. South winds 5 to 10 miles per hour. Wednesday, mostly sunny. Hot with highs in the upper 90s. Southwest winds 5 to 10 miles per hour. Heat index values up to 105 in the afternoon. Wednesday night, clear. Lows in the upper 70s. Thursday, sunny, hot with highs in the upper 90s. Thursday night, clear. Lows in the mid-70s. Friday, sunny, hot with highs in the upper 90s. Friday night, clear. Lows in the mid-70s. Saturday, mostly sunny. Hot with highs in the upper 90s. Saturday night, clear. Lows in the mid-70s. Sunday, mostly sunny. Hot with highs in the upper 90s. Heat index values up to 105 in the afternoon. 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Be sure to follow us on Facebook. Here's a look at local weather conditions as of 2 p.m. At the top of the hour, skies were mostly sunny in Shreveport. The temperature was 91 degrees at the regional airport. The dew point was 72, making the relative humidity 52%, producing a heat index of 98. Winds were southeast at 7 miles an hour. The pressure was 30.07 inches and falling. In Bossier City, at Barksdale Air Force Base, skies were sunny, with a temperature of 96 degrees. The dew point was 69, making the relative humidity 40%, producing a heat index of 101. Winds were southeast at 15 miles an hour. The pressure was 30.06 inches and falling. And in downtown Shreveport, skies were sunny. The temperature was 95 degrees. And winds were southeast at 13 miles an hour, gusting to 18. Once again in Shreveport, it was 91 degrees with mostly sunny skies at 2 p.m. You're listening to your weather radio, station WXJ97, broadcasting in Shreveport on 162.4 MHz. Be sure to follow us on Facebook. Here's a look at local weather conditions as of 3 p.m. At the top of the hour, skies were mostly sunny in Shreveport. The temperature was 93 degrees at the regional airport. The dew point was 72, making the relative humidity 49%, producing a heat index of 100. Winds were southeast at 7 miles an hour. The pressure was 30.06 inches and falling. In Bossier City, at Barksdale Air Force Base, skies were sunny, with a temperature of 97 degrees. The dew point was 67, making the relative humidity 37%, producing a heat index of 101. Winds were southeast at 15 miles an hour. The pressure was 30.05 inches and falling. And in downtown Shreveport, skies were sunny. The temperature was 95 degrees. And winds were southeast at 12 miles an hour, gusting to 20. Once again in Shreveport, it was 93 degrees with mostly sunny skies at 3 p.m. Around the local area at 3 p.m., in Texarkana, mostly sunny and 95. Wind south at 9 miles an hour, gusting to 20 miles an hour. El Dorado, partly sunny and 94. Wind south at 9 miles an hour. Monroe, partly sunny and 96. Wind southeast at 6 miles an hour. Nacogdoches, mostly sunny and 94. Wind calm. Marshall, mostly sunny and 96. Wind south at 8 miles an hour, gusting to 17 miles an hour. And at Longview, mostly sunny and 97 degrees. Wind southeast at 12 miles an hour, gusting to 18 miles an hour.
elsewhere across the four-state area. Over at Dallas, mostly sunny and 97. Oklahoma City, mostly sunny and 99. Little Rock, partly sunny and 98. Jackson, Mississippi, partly sunny and 93. Baton Rouge, partly sunny and 86. And at Houston, a thunderstorm and 82 degrees. For the most current information, check us out on the web at www.weather.gov/sht. The Shreveport Climate Summary for yesterday, August 9, 2026. Yesterday's high temperature was 96 degrees. The normal high is 96. The record high is 106 degrees, which was last set in 2011. Yesterday's low temperature was 73 degrees. The normal low is 74. The record low is 58 degrees, which was set in 1989. No precipitation fell yesterday, which leaves the monthly total at 0.35 inches. This is 0.51 inches below the normal amount of 0.86 inches for August. The total precipitation for the year still stands at 29.12 inches, which is 3.27 inches below normal. Sunrise today is at 6:36 a.m. and sunset is at 8:05 p.m. Now let's check on your local forecast. This afternoon, mostly sunny. Hot. Near steady temperature in the mid-90s. South winds 5 to 10 miles per hour. Tonight, mostly clear. Lows in the mid-70s. South winds 5 to 10 miles per hour. Tuesday, mostly sunny. Hot with highs in the mid-90s. Southwest winds 5 to 10 miles per hour. Tuesday night, mostly clear. Lows in the upper 70s. South winds 5 to 10 miles per hour. Wednesday, mostly sunny. Hot with highs in the upper 90s. Southwest winds 5 to 10 miles per hour. Heat index values up to 105 in the afternoon. Wednesday night, clear. Lows in the upper 70s. Thursday, sunny, hot with highs in the upper 90s. Thursday night, clear. Lows in the mid-70s. Friday, sunny, hot with highs in the upper 90s. Friday night, clear. Lows in the mid-70s. Saturday, mostly sunny. Hot with highs in the upper 90s. Saturday night, clear. Lows in the mid-70s. Sunday, mostly sunny. Hot with highs in the upper 90s. Heat index values up to 105 in the afternoon. 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Be sure to follow us on Facebook. Here's a look at local weather conditions as of 3 p.m. At the top of the hour, skies were mostly sunny in Shreveport. The temperature was 93 degrees at the regional airport. The dew point was 72, making the relative humidity 49%, producing a heat index of 100. Winds were southeast at 7 miles an hour. The pressure was 30.06 inches and falling. In Bossier City, at Barksdale Air Force Base, skies were sunny, with a temperature of 97 degrees. The dew point was 67, making the relative humidity 37%, producing a heat index of 101. Winds were southeast at 15 miles an hour. The pressure was 30.05 inches and falling. And in downtown Shreveport, skies were sunny. The temperature was 95 degrees. And winds were southeast at 12 miles an hour, gusting to 20. Once again in Shreveport, it was 93 degrees with mostly sunny skies at 3 p.m. Around the local area at 3 p.m., in Texarkana, mostly sunny and 95. Wind south at 9 miles an hour, gusting to 20 miles an hour. El Dorado, partly sunny and 94. Wind south at 9 miles an hour. Monroe, partly sunny and 96. Wind southeast at 6 miles an hour. Nacogdoches,
mostly sunny and 94. Wind calm. Marshall, mostly sunny and 96. Wind south at 8 miles an hour, gusting to 17 miles an hour. And at Longview, mostly sunny and 97 degrees. Wind southeast at 12 miles an hour, gusting to 18 miles an hour. Elsewhere across the four-state area, over at Dallas, mostly sunny and 97. Oklahoma City, mostly sunny and 99. Little Rock, partly sunny and 98. Jackson, Mississippi, partly sunny and 93. Baton Rouge, partly sunny and 86. And at Houston, a thunderstorm and 82 degrees. For the most current information, check us out on the web at www.weather.gov/sht. The Shreveport Climate Summary for yesterday, August 9, 2026. Yesterday's high temperature was 96 degrees. The normal high is 96. The record high is 106 degrees, which was last set in 2011. Yesterday's low temperature was 73 degrees. The normal low is 74. The record low is 58 degrees, which was set in 1989. No precipitation fell yesterday, which leaves the monthly total at 0.35 inches. This is 0.51 inches below the normal amount of 0.86 inches for August. The total precipitation for the year still stands at 29.12 inches, which is 3.27 inches below normal. Sunrise today is at 6:36 a.m. and sunset is at 8:05 p.m. This is your NOAA Weather Radio, station WXJ97, operating on a frequency of 162.400 MHz, providing the latest weather information on a 24-hour basis. 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Now let's check on your local forecast. This afternoon, mostly sunny. Hot. Near steady temperature in the mid-90s. South winds 5 to 10 miles per hour. Tonight, mostly clear. Lows in the mid-70s. South winds 5 to 10 miles per hour. Tuesday, mostly sunny. Hot with highs in the mid-90s. Southwest winds 5 to 10 miles per hour. Tuesday night, mostly clear. Lows in the upper 70s. South winds 5 to 10 miles per hour. Wednesday, mostly sunny. Hot with highs in the upper 90s. Southwest winds 5 to 10 miles per hour. Heat index values up to 105 in the afternoon. Wednesday night, clear. Lows in the upper 70s. Thursday, sunny, hot with highs in the upper 90s. Thursday night, clear. Lows in the mid-70s. Friday, sunny, hot with highs in the upper 90s. Friday night, clear. Lows in the mid-70s. Saturday, mostly sunny. Hot with highs in the upper 90s. Saturday night, clear. Lows in the mid-70s. Sunday, mostly sunny. Hot with highs in the upper 90s. Heat index values up to 105 in the afternoon. 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Be sure to follow us on Facebook. Here's a look at local weather conditions as of 3 p.m. At the top of the hour, skies were mostly sunny in Shreveport. The temperature was 93 degrees at the regional airport. The dew point was 72, making the relative humidity 49%, producing a heat index of 100. Winds were southeast at 7 miles an hour. The pressure was 30.06 inches and falling. In Bossier City, at Barksdale Air Force Base, skies were sunny, with a temperature of 97 degrees.
The dew point was 67, making the relative humidity 37%, producing a heat index of 101. Winds were southeast at 15 miles an hour. The pressure was 30.05 inches and falling. And in downtown Shreveport,

Airport, skies were sunny. The temperature was 95 degrees. And winds were southeast at 12 miles an hour, gusting to 20. Once again in Shreveport, it was 93 degrees with mostly sunny skies at 3 p.m. Around the local area at 3 p.m., in Texarkana, mostly sunny and 95. Wind south at 9 miles an hour, gusting to 20 miles an hour. El Dorado, partly sunny and 94. Wind south at 9 miles an hour. Monroe, partly sunny and 96. Wind southeast at 6 miles an hour. Natchitoches, mostly sunny and 94. Wind calm. Marshall, mostly sunny and 96. Wind south at 8 miles an hour, gusting to 17 miles an hour. And at Longview, mostly sunny and 97 degrees. Wind southeast at 12 miles an hour, gusting to 18 miles an hour. Elsewhere across the four-state area, over at Dallas, mostly sunny and 97. Oklahoma City, mostly sunny and 99. Little Rock, partly sunny and 98. Jackson, Mississippi, partly sunny and 93. Baton Rouge, partly sunny and 86. And at Houston, a thunderstorm and 82 degrees. For the most current information, check us out on the web at www.weather.gov/sht. The Shreveport Climate Summary for yesterday, August 9, 2026. Yesterday's high temperature was 96 degrees. The normal high is 96. The record high is 106 degrees, which was last set in 2011. Yesterday's low temperature was 73 degrees. The normal low is 74. The record low is 58 degrees, which was set in 1989. No precipitation fell yesterday, which leaves the monthly total at 0.35 inches. This is 0.51 inches below the normal amount of 0.86 inches for August. The total precipitation for the year still stands at 29.12 inches, which is 3.27 inches below normal. Sunrise today is at 6:36 a.m. and sunset is at 8:05 p.m. Now let's check on your local forecast. This afternoon, mostly sunny. Hot. Near steady temperature in the mid-90s. South winds 5 to 10 miles per hour. Tonight, mostly clear. Lows in the mid-70s. South winds 5 to 10 miles per hour. Tuesday, mostly sunny. Hot with highs in the mid-90s. Southwest winds 5 to 10 miles per hour. Tuesday night, mostly clear. Lows in the upper 70s. South winds 5 to 10 miles per hour. Wednesday, mostly sunny. Hot with highs in the upper 90s. Southwest winds 5 to 10 miles per hour. Heat index values up to 105 in the afternoon. Wednesday night, clear. Lows in the upper 70s. Thursday, sunny, hot with highs in the upper 90s. Thursday night, clear. Lows in the mid-70s. Friday, sunny, hot with highs in the upper 90s. Friday night, clear. Lows in the mid-70s. Saturday, mostly sunny. Hot with highs in the upper 90s. Saturday night, clear. Lows in the mid-70s. Sunday, mostly sunny. Hot with highs in the upper 90s. Heat index values up to 105 in the afternoon. Here is your area's open water boating forecast. Wind gusts may be higher. Rest of today, mostly sunny. Highs in the mid-90s. South winds 10 to 15 miles per hour. Heat index readings 104 to 107. Tonight, mostly clear. Lows in the mid-70s. South winds 10 to 15 miles per hour. Heat index readings 102 to 105. Tuesday, mostly sunny. Highs in the mid-90s. Southwest winds 10 to 15 miles per hour.
Heat index readings 102 to 105. Tuesday night, mostly clear. Lows in the upper 70s. South winds 10 to 15 miles per hour. Wednesday, mostly sunny. Highs in the upper 90s. Southwest winds 10 to 15 miles per hour. Wednesday night, clear. Lows in the mid 70s. Thursday, sunny. Highs in the upper 90s. Thursday night, clear. Lows in the mid 70s. Friday, sunny. Highs in the upper 90s. Friday night, clear. Lows in the mid 70s. Saturday, mostly sunny. Highs in the upper 90s. Saturday night, clear. Lows in the mid 70s. Sunday, mostly sunny. Highs around 100. 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Be sure to follow us on Facebook. Here's a look at local weather conditions as of 3 p.m. At the top of the hour, skies were mostly sunny in Shreveport. The temperature was 93 degrees at the regional airport. The dew point was 72, making the relative humidity 49%, producing a heat index of 100. Winds were southeast at 7 miles an hour. The pressure was 30.06 inches and falling. In Bossier City, at Barksdale Air Force Base, skies were sunny, with a temperature of 97 degrees. The dew point was 67, making the relative humidity 37%, producing a heat index of 101. Winds were southeast at 15 miles an hour. The pressure was 30.05 inches and falling. And in downtown Shreveport, skies were sunny. The temperature was 95 degrees. And winds were southeast at 12 miles an hour, gusting to 20. Once again in Shreveport, it was 93 degrees with mostly sunny skies at 3 p.m. Around the local area at 3 p.m., in Texarkana, mostly sunny and 95. Wind south at 9 in Texarkana, mostly sunny and 95. Wind south at 9 miles an hour, gusting to 20 miles an hour. El Dorado, partly sunny and 94. Wind south at 9 miles an hour. Monroe, partly sunny and 96. Wind southeast at 6 miles an hour. Natchitoches, mostly sunny and 94. Wind calm. Marshall, mostly sunny and 96. Wind south at 8 miles an hour, gusting to 17 miles an hour. And at Longview, mostly sunny and 97 degrees. Wind southeast at 12 miles an hour, gusting to 18 miles an hour. Elsewhere across the four-state area, over at Dallas, mostly sunny and 97. Oklahoma City, mostly sunny and 99. Little Rock, partly sunny and 98. Jackson, Mississippi, partly sunny and 93. Baton Rouge, partly sunny and 86. And at Houston, a thunderstorm and 82 degrees. For the most current information, check us out on the web at www.weather.gov/SHP. The Shreveport Climate Summary for yesterday, August 9, 2026. Yesterday's high temperature was 96 degrees. The normal high is 96. The record high is 106 degrees, which was last set in 2011. Yesterday's low temperature was 73 degrees. The normal low is 74. The record low is 58 degrees, which was set in 1989. No precipitation fell yesterday, which leaves the monthly total at 0.35 inches. This is 0.51 inches below the normal amount of 0.86 inches for August. The total precipitation for the year still stands at 29.12 inches, which is 3.27 inches below normal. Sunrise today is at 6:36 a.m. and sunset is at 8:05 p.m. Now let's check on your local forecast. This afternoon, mostly sunny. Hot.
near steady temperature in the mid-90s.

Values up to 105 in the afternoon. Wednesday night, clear. Lows in the upper 70s. Thursday, sunny, hot with highs in the upper 90s. Thursday night, clear. Lows in the mid 70s. Friday, sunny, hot with highs in the upper 90s. Friday night, clear. Lows in the mid 70s. Saturday, mostly sunny. Hot with highs in the upper 90s. Saturday night, clear. Lows in the mid 70s. Sunday, mostly sunny. Hot with highs in the upper 90s. Heat index values up to 105 in the afternoon. 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Be sure to follow us on Facebook. Here's a look at local weather conditions as of 3 p.m. At the top of the hour, skies were mostly sunny in Shreveport. The temperature was 93 degrees at the regional airport. The dew point was 72, making the relative humidity 49%, producing a heat index of 100. Winds were southeast at 7 miles an hour. The pressure was 30.06 inches and falling. In Bossier City, at Barksdale Air Force Base, skies were sunny, with a temperature of 97 degrees. The dew point was 67, making the relative humidity 37%, producing a heat index of 101. Winds were southeast at 15 miles an hour. The pressure was 30.05 inches and falling. And in downtown Shreveport, skies were sunny. The temperature was 95 degrees. And winds were southeast at 12 miles an hour, gusting to 20. Once again in Shreveport, it was 93 degrees with mostly sunny skies at 3 p.m. Around the local area at 3 p.m., in Texarkana, mostly sunny and 95. Wind south at 9 miles an hour, gusting to 20 miles an hour. El Dorado, partly sunny and 94. Wind south at 9 miles an hour. Monroe, partly sunny and 96. Wind southeast at 6 miles an hour. Natchitoches, mostly sunny and 94. Wind calm. Marshall, mostly sunny and 96. Wind south at 8 miles an hour, gusting to 17 miles an hour. And at Longview, mostly sunny and 97 degrees. Wind southeast at 12 miles an hour, gusting to 18 miles an hour. Elsewhere across the four-state area, over at Dallas, mostly sunny and 97. Oklahoma City, mostly sunny and 99. Little Rock, partly sunny and 98. Jackson, Mississippi, partly sunny and 93. Baton Rouge, partly sunny and 86. And at Houston, a thunderstorm and 82 degrees. For the most current information, check us out on the web at www.weather.gov/SHP. The Shreveport Climate Summary for yesterday, August 9, 2026. Yesterday's high temperature was 96 degrees. The normal high is 96. The record high is 106 degrees, which was last set in 2011. Yesterday's low temperature was 73 degrees. The normal low is 74. The record low is 58 degrees, which was set in 1989. No precipitation fell yesterday, which leaves the monthly total at 0.35 inches. This is 0.51 inches below the normal amount of 0.86 inches for August. The total precipitation for the year still stands at 29.12 inches, which is 3.27 inches below normal. Sunrise today is at 6:36.

6 a.m. and sunset is at 8:05 p.m. Now let's check on your local forecast. This afternoon, mostly sunny. Hot. Near steady temperature in the mid-90s. South winds 5 to 10 miles per hour. Tonight, mostly clear. Lows in the mid-70s. South winds 5 to 10 miles per hour. Tuesday, mostly sunny. Hot with highs in the mid-90s. Southwest winds 5 to 10 miles per hour. Tuesday night, mostly clear. Lows in the upper 70s. South winds 5 to 10 miles per hour. Wednesday, mostly sunny. Hot with highs in the upper 90s. Southwest winds 5 to 10 miles per hour. Heat index values up to 105 in the afternoon. Wednesday night, clear. Lows in the upper 70s. Thursday, sunny, hot with highs in the upper 90s. Thursday night, clear. Lows in the mid-70s. Friday, sunny, hot with highs in the upper 90s. Friday night, clear. Lows in the mid-70s. Saturday, mostly sunny. Hot with highs in the upper 90s. Saturday night, clear. Lows in the mid-70s. Sunday, mostly sunny. Hot with highs in the upper 90s. Heat index values up to 105 in the afternoon. 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Be sure to follow us on Facebook. Here's a look at local weather conditions as of 3 p.m. At the top of the hour, skies were mostly sunny in Shreveport. The temperature was 93 degrees at the regional airport. The dew point was 72, making the relative humidity 49%, producing a heat index of 100. Winds were southeast at 7 miles an hour. The pressure was 30.06 inches and falling. In Bossier City, at Barksdale Air Force Base, skies were sunny, with a temperature of 97 degrees. The dew point was 67, making the relative humidity 37%, producing a heat index of 101. Winds were southeast at 15 miles an hour. The pressure was 30.05 inches and falling. And in downtown Shreveport, skies were sunny. The temperature was 95 degrees. And winds were southeast at 12 miles an hour, gusting to 20. Once again in Shreveport, it was 93 degrees with mostly sunny skies at 3 p.m. Around the local area at 3 p.m., in Texarkana, mostly sunny and 95. Wind south at 9 miles an hour, gusting to 20 miles an hour. El Dorado, partly sunny and 94. Wind south at 9 miles an hour. Monroe, partly sunny and 96. Wind southeast at 6 miles an hour. Natchitoches, mostly sunny and 94. Wind calm. Marshall, mostly sunny and 96. Wind south at 8 miles an hour, gusting to 17 miles an hour. And at Longview, mostly sunny and 97 degrees. Wind southeast at 12 miles an hour, gusting to 18 miles an hour. Elsewhere across the four-state area, over at Dallas, mostly sunny and 97. Oklahoma City, mostly sunny and 99. Little Rock, partly sunny and 98. Jackson, Mississippi, partly sunny and 93. Baton Rouge, partly sunny and 86. And at Houston, a thunderstorm and 82 degrees. For the most current information, check us out on the web at www.weather.gov/SHP. The Shreveport Climate Summary for yesterday, August 9, 2026. Yesterday's high temperature was 96 degrees. The normal high is 96. The record high is 106 degrees, which was last set in 2011. Yesterday's low temperature was 73 degrees. The normal low is 74. The record low is 58 degrees, which was set in 1989.
precipitation fell yesterday, which leaves the monthly total at 0.35 inches. This is 0.51 inches below the normal amount of 0.86 inches for August. The total precipitation for the year still stands at 29.12 inches, which is 3.27 inches below normal. Sunrise today is at 6:36 a.m. and sunset is at 8:05 p.m. Now let's check on your local forecast. This afternoon, mostly sunny. Hot. Near steady temperature in the mid-90s. South winds 5 to 10 miles per hour. Tonight, mostly clear. Lows in the mid-70s. South winds 5 to 10 miles per hour. Tuesday, mostly sunny. Hot with highs in the mid-90s. Southwest winds 5 to 10 miles per hour. Tuesday night, mostly clear. Lows in the upper 70s. South winds 5 to 10 miles per hour. Wednesday, mostly sunny. Hot with highs in the upper 90s. Southwest winds 5 to 10 miles per hour. Heat index values up to 105 in the afternoon. Wednesday night, clear. Lows in the upper 70s. Thursday, sunny, hot with highs in the upper 90s. Thursday night, clear. Lows in the mid-70s. Friday, sunny, hot with highs in the upper 90s. Friday night, clear. Lows in the mid-70s. Saturday, mostly sunny. Hot with highs in the upper 90s. Saturday night, clear. Lows in the mid-70s. Sunday, mostly sunny. Hot with highs in the upper 90s. Heat index values up to 105 in the afternoon. 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Be sure to follow us on Facebook. Here's a look at local weather conditions as of 3 p.m. At the top of the hour, skies were mostly sunny in Shreveport. The temperature was 93 degrees at the regional airport. The dew point was 72, making the relative humidity 49%, producing a heat index of 100. Winds were southeast at 7 miles an hour. The pressure was 30.06 inches and falling. In Bossier City, at Barksdale Air Force Base, skies were sunny, with a temperature of 97 degrees. The dew point was 67, making the relative humidity 37%, producing a heat index of 101. Winds were southeast at 15 miles an hour. The pressure was 30.05 inches and falling. And in downtown Shreveport, skies were sunny. The temperature was 95 degrees. And winds were southeast at 12 miles an hour, gusting to 20. Once again in Shreveport, it was 93 degrees with mostly sunny skies at 3 p.m. Around the local area at 3 p.m., in Texarkana, mostly sunny and 95. Wind south at 9 miles an hour, gusting to 20 miles an hour. El Dorado, partly sunny and 94. Wind south at 9 miles an hour. Monroe, partly sunny and 96. Wind southeast at 6 miles an hour. Nutqvitch, mostly sunny and 94. Wind calm. Marshall, mostly sunny and 96. Wind south at 8 miles an hour, gusting to 17 miles an hour. And at Longview, mostly sunny and 97 degrees. Wind southeast at 12 miles an hour, gusting to 18 miles an hour. Elsewhere across the four-state area, over at Dallas, mostly sunny and 97. Oklahoma City, mostly sunny and 99. Little Rock, partly sunny and 98. Jackson, Mississippi, partly sunny and 93. Baton Rouge, partly sunny and 86. And at Houston, a thunderstorm and 82 degrees. For the most current information, check us out on the web at www.weather.gov/sht. The Shreveport Climate Summary for yesterday, August 9th, 2026.
Yesterday's high temperature was 96 degrees. The normal high is 96. The record high is 106 degrees, which was last set in 2011. Yesterday's low temperature was 73 degrees. The normal low is 74. The record low is 58 degrees, which was set in 1989. No precipitation fell yesterday, which leaves the monthly total at 0.35 inches. This is 0.51 inches below the normal amount of 0.86 inches for August. The total precipitation for the year still stands at 29.12 inches, which is 3.27 inches below normal. Sunrise today is at 6:36 a.m. and sunset is at 8:05 p.m. This is your NOAA Weather Radio, station WXJ97, operating on a frequency of 162.400 MHz, providing the latest weather information on a 24-hour basis. 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Now let's check on your local forecast. This afternoon, mostly sunny. Hot. Near steady temperature in the mid-90s. South winds 5 to 10 miles per hour. Tonight, mostly clear. Lows in the mid-70s. South winds 5 to 10 miles per hour. Tuesday, mostly sunny. Hot with highs in the mid-90s. Southwest winds 5 to 10 miles per hour. Tuesday night, mostly clear. Lows in the upper 70s. South winds 5 to 10 miles per hour. Wednesday, mostly sunny. Hot with highs in the upper 90s. Southwest winds 5 to 10 miles per hour. Heat index values up to 105 in the afternoon. Wednesday night, clear. Lows in the upper 70s. Thursday, sunny, hot with highs in the upper 90s. Thursday night, clear. Lows in the mid-70s. Friday, sunny, hot with highs in the upper 90s. Friday night, clear. Lows in the mid-70s. Saturday, mostly sunny. Hot with highs in the upper 90s. Saturday night, clear. Lows in the mid-70s. Sunday, mostly sunny. Hot with highs in the upper 90s. Heat index values up to 105 in the afternoon. 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Be sure to follow us on Facebook. Here's a look at local weather conditions as of 3 p.m. At the top of the hour, skies were mostly sunny in Shreveport. The temperature was 93 degrees at the regional airport. The dew point was 72, making the relative humidity 49%, producing a heat index of 100. Winds were southeast at 7 miles an hour. The pressure was 30.06 inches and falling. In Bossier City, at Barksdale Air Force Base, skies were sunny, with a temperature of 97 degrees. The dew point was 67, making the relative humidity 37%, producing a heat index of 101. Winds were southeast at 15 miles an hour. The pressure was 30.05 inches and falling. And in downtown Shreveport, skies were sunny. The temperature was 95 degrees. And winds were southeast at 12 miles an hour, gusting to 20. Once again in Shreveport, it was 93 degrees with mostly sunny skies at 3 p.m. Around the local area at 3 p.m., in Texarkana, mostly sunny and 95. Wind south at 9 miles an hour, gusting to 20 miles an hour. El Dorado, partly sunny and 94. Wind south at 9 miles an hour. Monroe, partly sunny and 96. Wind southeast at 6 miles an hour. Natchitoches, mostly sunny and 94. Wind calm. Marshall, mostly sunny and 96.
Wind south at 8 miles an hour, gusting to 17 miles an hour. And at Longview, mostly sunny and 97 degrees. Wind southeast at 12 miles an hour, gusting to 18 miles an hour. Elsewhere across the four-state area, over at Dallas, mostly sunny and 97. Oklahoma City, mostly sunny and 99. Little Rock, partly sunny and 98. Jackson, Mississippi, partly sunny and 93. Baton Rouge, partly sunny and 86. And at Houston, a thunderstorm and 82 degrees. For the most current information, check us out on the web at www.weather.gov/sht. The Shreveport Climate Summary for yesterday, August 9, 2026. Yesterday's high temperature was 96 degrees. The normal high is 96. The record high is 106 degrees, which was last set in 2011. Yesterday's low temperature was 73 degrees. The normal low is 74. It's 58 degrees, which was set in 1989. No precipitation fell yesterday, which leaves the monthly total at 0.35 inches. This is 0.51 inches below the normal amount of 0.86 inches for August. The total precipitation for the year still stands at 29.12 inches, which is 3.27 inches below normal. Sunrise today is at 6:36 a.m. and sunset is at 8:05 p.m. Now let's check on your local forecast. This afternoon, mostly sunny. Hot. Near steady temperature in the mid-90s. South winds 5 to 10 miles per hour. Tonight, mostly clear. Lows in the mid-70s. South winds 5 to 10 miles per hour. Tuesday, mostly sunny. Hot with highs in the mid-90s. Southwest winds 5 to 10 miles per hour. Tuesday night, mostly clear. Lows in the upper 70s. South winds 5 to 10 miles per hour. Wednesday, mostly sunny. Hot with highs in the upper 90s. Southwest winds 5 to 10 miles per hour. Heat index values up to 105 in the afternoon. Wednesday night, clear. Lows in the upper 70s. Thursday, sunny, hot with highs in the upper 90s. Thursday night, clear. Lows in the mid-70s. Friday, sunny, hot with highs in the upper 90s. Friday night, clear. Lows in the mid-70s. Saturday, mostly sunny. Hot with highs in the upper 90s. Saturday night, clear. Lows in the mid-70s. Sunday, mostly sunny. Hot with highs in the upper 90s. Heat index values up to 105 in the afternoon. 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Be sure to follow us on Facebook. Here's a look at local weather conditions as of 3 p.m. At the top of the hour, skies were mostly sunny in Shreveport. The temperature was 93 degrees at the regional airport. The dew point was 72, making the relative humidity 49%, producing a heat index of 100. Winds were southeast at 7 miles an hour. The pressure was 30.06 inches and falling. In Bossier City, at Barksdale Air Force Base, skies were sunny, with a temperature of 97 degrees. The dew point was 67, making the relative humidity 37%, producing a heat index of 101. Winds were southeast at 15 miles an hour. The pressure was 30.05 inches and falling. And in downtown Shreveport, skies were sunny. The temperature was 95 degrees. And winds were southeast at 12 miles an hour, gusting to 20. Once again in Shreveport, it was 93 degrees with mostly sunny skies at 3 p.m. Here is your area's open water boating forecast. Wind gusts may be higher. Rest of today, mostly sunny. Highs in the mid-90s.
south winds 10 to 15 miles per hour. Heat index readings 104 to 107. Tonight, mostly clear. Lows in the mid-70s. South winds 10 to 15 miles per hour. Heat index readings 102 to 105. Tuesday, mostly sunny. Highs in the mid-90s. Southwest winds 10 to 15 miles per hour. Heat index readings 102 to 105. Tuesday night, mostly clear. Lows in the upper 70s. South winds 10 to 15 miles per hour. Wednesday, mostly sunny. Highs in the upper 90s. Southwest winds 10 to 15 miles per hour. Wednesday night, clear. Lows in the mid-70s. Thursday, sunny. Highs in the upper 90s. Thursday night, clear. Lows in the mid-70s. Friday, sunny. Highs in the upper 90s. Friday night, clear. Lows in the mid-70s. Saturday, mostly sunny. Highs in the upper 90s. Saturday night, clear. Lows in the mid-70s. Sunday, mostly sunny. Highs around 100. Around the local area at 3 p.m. in Texarkana, mostly sunny and 95. Wind south at 9 miles an hour, gusting to 20 miles an hour. El Dorado, partly sunny and 94. Wind south at 9 miles an hour. Monroe, partly sunny and 96. Wind southeast at 6 miles an hour. Natchitoches, mostly sunny and 94. Wind calm. Marshall, mostly sunny and 96. Wind south at 8 miles an hour, gusting to 17 miles an hour. And at Longview, mostly sunny and 97 degrees. Wind southeast at 12 miles an hour, gusting to 18 miles an hour. Elsewhere across the four-state area, over at Dallas, mostly sunny and 97. Oklahoma City, mostly sunny and 99. Little Rock, partly sunny and 98. Jackson, Mississippi, partly sunny and 93. Baton Rouge, partly sunny and 86. And at Houston, a thunderstorm and 82 degrees. For the most current information, check us out on the web at www.weather.gov/sht. Now let's check on your local forecast. This afternoon, mostly sunny. Hot. Near steady temperature in the mid-90s. South winds 5 to 10 miles per hour. Tonight, mostly clear. Lows in the mid-70s. South winds 5 to 10 miles per hour. Tuesday, mostly sunny. Hot with highs in the mid-90s. Southwest winds 5 to 10 miles per hour. Tuesday night, mostly clear. Lows in the upper 70s. South winds 5 to 10 miles per hour. Wednesday, mostly sunny. Hot with highs in the upper 90s. Southwest winds 5 to 10 miles per hour. Heat index values up to 105 in the afternoon. Wednesday night, clear. Lows in the upper 70s. Thursday, sunny, hot with highs in the upper 90s. Thursday night, clear. Lows in the mid-70s. Friday, sunny, hot with highs in the upper 90s. Friday night, clear. Lows in the mid-70s. Saturday, mostly sunny. Hot with highs in the upper 90s. Saturday night, clear. Lows in the mid-70s. Sunday, mostly sunny. Hot with highs in the upper 90s. Heat index values up to 105 in the afternoon. 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Be sure to follow us on Facebook. Here's a look at local weather conditions as of 3 p.m. At the top of the hour, skies were mostly sunny in Shreveport. The temperature was 93 degrees at the regional airport.
The dew point was 72, making the relative humidity 49%, producing a heat index of 100. Winds were southeast at 7 miles an hour. The pressure was 30.06 inches and falling. In Bossier City, at Barksdale Air Force Base, skies were sunny, with a temperature of 97 degrees. The dew point was 67, making the relative humidity 37%, producing a heat index of 101. Winds were southeast at 15 miles an hour. The pressure was 30.05 inches and falling. And in downtown Shreveport, skies were sunny. The temperature was 95 degrees. And winds were southeast at 12 miles an hour, gusting to 20. Once again in Shreveport, it was 93 degrees with mostly sunny skies at 3 p.m. This is your NOAA Weather Radio, station WXJ97, operating on a frequency of 162.400 MHz, providing the latest weather information on a 24-hour basis. Broadcasts originate from the National Weather Service office in Shreveport, Louisiana. 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Around the local area at 3 p.m. in Texarkana, mostly sunny and 95. Wind south at 9 miles an hour, gusting to 20 miles an hour. El Dorado, partly sunny and 94. Wind south at 9 miles an hour. Monroe, partly sunny and 96. Wind southeast at 6 miles an hour. Natchitoches, mostly sunny and 94. Wind calm. Marshall, mostly sunny and 96. Wind south at 8 miles an hour, gusting to 17 miles an hour. And at Longview, mostly sunny and 97 degrees. Wind southeast at 12 miles an hour, gusting to 18 miles an hour. Elsewhere across the four-state area, over at Dallas, mostly sunny and 97. Oklahoma City, mostly sunny and 99. Little Rock, partly sunny and 98. Jackson, Mississippi, partly sunny and 93. Baton Rouge, partly sunny and 86. And at Houston, a thunderstorm and 82 degrees. For the most current information, check us out on the web at www.weather.gov/SHT. Now let's check on your local forecast. This afternoon, mostly sunny. Hot. Near steady temperature in the mid-90s. South winds 5 to 10 miles per hour. Tonight, mostly clear. Lows in the mid-70s. South winds 5 to 10 miles per hour. Tuesday, mostly sunny. Hot with highs in the mid-90s. Southwest winds 5 to 10 miles per hour. Tuesday night, mostly clear. Lows in the upper 70s. South winds 5 to 10 miles per hour. Wednesday, mostly sunny. Hot with highs in the upper 90s. Southwest winds 5 to 10 miles per hour. Heat index values up to 105 in the afternoon. Wednesday night, clear. Lows in the upper 70s. Thursday, sunny, hot with highs in the upper 90s. Thursday night, clear. Lows in the mid-70s. Friday, sunny, hot with highs in the upper 90s. Friday night, clear. Lows in the mid-70s. Saturday, mostly sunny. Hot with highs in the upper 90s. Saturday night, clear. Lows in the mid-70s. Sunday, mostly sunny. Hot with highs in the upper 90s. Heat index values up to 105 in the afternoon. 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Be sure to follow us on Facebook. Here's a look at local weather conditions as of 3 p.m. At the top of the hour, skies were mostly sunny in Shreveport. The temperature was 93 degrees at the regional airport.
The dew point was 72, making the relative humidity 49%, producing a heat index of 100. Winds were southeast at 7 miles an hour. The pressure was 30.06 inches and falling. In Bossier City, at Barksdale Air Force Base, skies were sunny, with a temperature of 97 degrees. The dew point was 67, making the relative humidity 37%, producing a heat index of 101. Winds were southeast at 15 miles an hour. The pressure was 30.05 inches and falling. And in downtown Shreveport, skies were sunny. The temperature was 95 degrees. And winds were southeast at 12 miles an hour, gusting to 20. Once again in Shreveport, it was 93 degrees with mostly sunny skies at 3 p.m. Around the local area at 3 p.m., in Texarkana, mostly sunny and 95. Wind south at 9 miles an hour, gusting to 20 miles an hour. El Dorado, partly sunny and 94. Wind south at 9 miles an hour. Monroe, partly sunny and 96. Wind southeast at 6 miles an hour. Nacogdoches, mostly sunny and 94. Wind calm. Marshall, mostly sunny and 96. Wind south at 8 miles an hour, gusting to 17 miles an hour. And at Longview, mostly sunny and 97 degrees. Wind southeast at 12 miles an hour, gusting to 18 miles an hour. Elsewhere across the four-state area, over at Dallas, mostly sunny and 97. Oklahoma City, mostly sunny and 99. Little Rock, partly sunny and 98. Jackson, Mississippi, partly sunny and 93. Baton Rouge, partly sunny and 86. And at Houston, a thunderstorm and 82 degrees. For the most current information, check us out on the web at www.weather.gov/sht. Around the local area at 4 p.m., in Texarkana, mostly sunny and 94. Wind south at 9 miles an hour. El Dorado, sunny and 94. Wind south at 9 miles an hour. Monroe, partly sunny and 95. Wind variable at 7 miles an hour. Nacogdoches, partly sunny and 92. Wind calm. At Marshall. And at Longview, mostly sunny and 98 degrees. Wind southeast at 12 miles an hour. Elsewhere across the four-state area, over at Dallas, mostly sunny and 99. Oklahoma City, mostly sunny and 100. Little Rock, partly sunny and 97. Jackson, Mississippi, partly sunny and 95. Baton Rouge, partly sunny and 85. And at Houston, light rain and 76 degrees. For the most current information, check us out on the web at www.weather.gov/sht. Now let's check on your local forecast. This afternoon, mostly sunny. Hot. Near steady temperature in the mid-90s. South winds 5 to 10 miles per hour. Tonight, mostly clear. Lows in the mid-70s. South winds 5 to 10 miles per hour. Tuesday, mostly sunny. Hot with highs in the mid-90s. Southwest winds 5 to 10 miles per hour. Tuesday night, mostly clear. Lows in the upper 70s. South winds 5 to 10 miles per hour. Wednesday, mostly sunny. Hot with highs in the upper 90s. Southwest winds 5 to 10 miles per hour. Heat index values up to 105 in the afternoon. Wednesday night, clear. Lows in the upper 70s. Thursday, sunny, hot with highs in the upper 90s. Thursday night, clear. Lows in the mid-70s. Friday, sunny, hot with highs in the upper 90s. Friday night, clear. Lows in the mid-70s. Saturday, mostly sunny. Hot with highs in the upper 90s.
Saturday night, clear. Lows in the mid-70s. Sunday, mostly sunny. Hot with highs in the upper 90s. Heat index values up to 105 in the afternoon. 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Be sure to follow us on Facebook. Here's a look at local weather conditions as of 4 p.m. At the top of the hour, skies were mostly sunny in Shreveport. The temperature was 97 degrees at the regional airport. The dew point was 72, making the relative humidity 44%, producing a heat index of 105. Winds were south at 8 miles an hour. The pressure was 30.03 inches and falling. In Bossier City, at Barksdale Air Force Base, skies were sunny, with a temperature of 98 degrees. The dew point was 67, making the relative humidity 36%, producing a heat index of 102. Winds were southeast at 10 miles an hour. The pressure was 30.03 inches and falling. And in downtown Shreveport, skies were sunny. The temperature was 95 degrees. And winds were east at 10 miles an hour. Once again in Shreveport, it was 97 degrees with mostly sunny skies at 4 p.m. Around the local area at 4 p.m., in Texarkana, mostly sunny and 94. Wind south at 9 miles an hour. El Dorado, sunny and 94. Wind south at 9 miles an hour. Monroe, partly sunny and 95. Wind variable at 7 miles an hour. Natchitoches, partly sunny and 92. Wind calm. At Marshall. And at Longview, mostly sunny and 98 degrees. Wind southeast at 12 miles an hour. Elsewhere across the four-state area, over at Dallas, mostly sunny and 99. Oklahoma City, mostly sunny and 100. Little Rock, partly sunny and 97. Jackson, Mississippi, partly sunny and 95. Baton Rouge, partly sunny and 85. And at Houston, light rain and 76 degrees. For the most current information, check us out on the web at www.weather.gov/SHP. Now let's check on your local forecast. This afternoon, mostly sunny. Hot. Near steady temperature in the mid-90s. South winds 5 to 10 miles per hour. Tonight, mostly clear. Lows in the mid-70s. South winds 5 to 10 miles per hour. Tuesday, mostly sunny. Hot with highs in the mid-90s. Southwest winds 5 to 10 miles per hour. Tuesday night, mostly clear. Lows in the upper 70s. South winds 5 to 10 miles per hour. Wednesday, mostly sunny. Hot with highs in the upper 90s. Southwest winds 5 to 10 miles per hour. Heat index values up to 105 in the afternoon. Wednesday night, clear. Lows in the upper 70s. Thursday, sunny, hot with highs in the upper 90s. Thursday night, clear. Lows in the mid-70s. Friday, sunny, hot with highs in the upper 90s. Friday night, clear. Lows in the mid-70s. Saturday, mostly sunny. Hot with highs in the upper 90s. Saturday night, clear. Lows in the mid-70s. Sunday, mostly sunny. Hot with highs in the upper 90s. Heat index values up to 105 in the afternoon. 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Be sure to follow us on Facebook. Here's a look at local weather conditions as of 4 p.m. At the top of the hour, skies were mostly sunny in Shreveport. The temperature was 97 degrees at the regional airport. The dew point was 72, making the relative humidity 44%,
producing a heat index of 105. Winds were south at 8 miles an hour. The pressure was 30.03 inches and falling. In Bossier City, at Barksdale Air Force Base, skies were sunny, with a temperature of 98 degrees. The dew point was 67, making the relative humidity 36%, producing a heat index of 102. Winds were southeast at 10 miles an hour. The pressure was 30.03 inches and falling. And in downtown Shreveport, skies were sunny. The temperature was 95 degrees. And winds were east at 10 miles an hour. Once again in Shreveport, it was 97 degrees with mostly sunny skies at 4 p.m. This is your NOAA Weather Radio, station WXJ97, operating on a frequency of 162.400 MHz, providing the latest weather information on a 24-hour basis. 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Around the local area at 4 p.m. in Texarkana, mostly sunny and 94. Wind south at 9 miles an hour. El Dorado, sunny and 94. Wind south at 9 miles an hour. Monroe, partly sunny and 95. Wind variable at 7 miles an hour. Natchitoches, partly sunny and 92. Wind calm. At Marshall. And at Longview, mostly sunny and 98 degrees. Wind southeast at 12 miles an hour. Elsewhere across the four-state area, over at Dallas, mostly sunny and 99. Oklahoma City, mostly sunny and 100. Little Rock, partly sunny and 97. Jackson, Mississippi, partly sunny and 95. Baton Rouge, partly sunny and 85. And at Houston, light rain and 76 degrees. For the most current information, check us out on the web at www.weather.gov/SHT. Now let's check on your local forecast. This afternoon, mostly sunny. Hot. Near steady temperature in the mid-90s. South winds 5 to 10 miles per hour. Tonight, mostly clear. Lows in the mid-70s. South winds 5 to 10 miles per hour. Tuesday, mostly sunny. Hot with highs in the mid-90s. Southwest winds 5 to 10 miles per hour. Tuesday night, mostly clear. Lows in the upper 70s. South winds 5 to 10 miles per hour. Wednesday, mostly sunny. Hot with highs in the upper 90s. Southwest winds 5 to 10 miles per hour. Heat index values up to 105 in the afternoon. Wednesday night, clear. Lows in the upper 70s. Thursday, sunny, hot with highs in the upper 90s. Thursday night, clear. Lows in the mid-70s. Friday, sunny, hot with highs in the upper 90s. Friday night, clear. Lows in the mid-70s. Saturday, mostly sunny. Hot with highs in the upper 90s. Saturday night, clear. Lows in the mid-70s. Sunday, mostly sunny. Hot with highs in the upper 90s. Heat index values up to 105 in the afternoon. 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Be sure to follow us on Facebook. Here's a look at local weather conditions as of 4 p.m. At the top of the hour, skies were mostly sunny in Shreveport. The temperature was 97 degrees at the regional airport. The dew point was 72, making the relative humidity 44%, producing a heat index of 105. Winds were south at 8 miles an hour. The pressure was 30.03 inches and falling. In Bossier City, at Barksdale Air Force Base,
skies were sunny, with a temperature of 98 degrees. The dew point was 67, making the relative humidity 36%, producing a heat index of 102. Winds were southeast at 10 miles an hour. The pressure was 30.03 inches and falling. And in downtown Shreveport, skies were sunny. The temperature was 95 degrees. And winds were east at 10 miles an hour. Once again in Shreveport, it was 97 degrees with mostly sunny skies at 4 p.m. Around the local area at 4 p.m., in Texarkana, mostly sunny and 94. Wind south at 9 miles an hour. El Dorado, sunny and 94. Wind south at 9 miles an hour. Monroe, partly sunny and 95. Wind variable at 7 miles an hour. Natchitoches, partly sunny and 92. Wind calm. At Marshall. And at Longview, mostly sunny and 98 degrees. Wind southeast at 12 miles an hour. Elsewhere across the four-state area, over at Dallas, mostly sunny and 99. Oklahoma City, mostly sunny and 100. Little Rock, partly sunny and 97. Jackson, Mississippi, partly sunny and 95. Baton Rouge, partly sunny and 85. And at Houston, light rain and 76 degrees. For the most current information, check us out on the web at www.weather.gov/sht. Now let's check on your local forecast. This afternoon, mostly sunny. Hot. Near steady temperature in the mid-90s. South winds 5 to 10 miles per hour. Tonight, mostly clear. Lows in the mid-70s. South winds 5 to 10 miles per hour. Tuesday, mostly sunny. Hot with highs in the mid-90s. Southwest winds 5 to 10 miles per hour. Tuesday night, mostly clear. Lows in the upper 70s. South winds 5 to 10 miles per hour. Wednesday, mostly sunny. Hot with highs in the upper 90s. Southwest winds 5 to 10 miles per hour. Heat index values up to 105 in the afternoon. Wednesday night, clear. Lows in the upper 70s. Thursday, sunny, hot with highs in the upper 90s. Thursday night, clear. Lows in the mid-70s. Friday, sunny, hot with highs in the upper 90s. Friday night, clear. Lows in the mid-70s. Saturday, mostly sunny. Hot with highs in the upper 90s. Saturday night, clear. Lows in the mid-70s. Sunday, mostly sunny. Hot with highs in the upper 90s. Heat index values up to 105 in the afternoon. 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Be sure to follow us on Facebook. Here's a look at local weather conditions as of 4 p.m. At the top of the hour, skies were mostly sunny in Shreveport. The temperature was 97 degrees at the regional airport. The dew point was 72, making the relative humidity 44%, producing a heat index of 105. Winds were south at 8 miles an hour. The pressure was 30.03 inches and falling. In Bossier City, at Barksdale Air Force Base, skies were sunny, with a temperature of 98 degrees. The dew point was 67, making the relative humidity 36%, producing a heat index of 102. Winds were southeast at 10 miles an hour. The pressure was 30.03 inches and falling. And in downtown Shreveport, skies were sunny. The temperature was 95 degrees. And winds were east at 10 miles an hour. Once again in Shreveport, it was 97 degrees with mostly sunny skies at 4 p.m. Here is your area's open water boating forecast. Wind gusts may be higher. Rest of today, mostly sunny. Highs in the mid-90s.
south winds 10 to 15 miles per hour. Heat index readings 104 to 107. Tonight, mostly clear. Lows in the mid-70s. South winds 10 to 15 miles per hour. Heat index readings 102 to 105. Tuesday, mostly sunny. Highs in the mid-90s. Southwest winds 10 to 15 miles per hour. Heat index readings 102 to 105. Tuesday night, mostly clear. Lows in the upper 70s. South winds 10 to 15 miles per hour. Wednesday, mostly sunny. Highs in the upper 90s. Southwest winds 10 to 15 miles per hour. Wednesday night, clear. Lows in the mid-70s. Thursday, sunny. Highs in the upper 90s. Thursday night, clear. Lows in the mid-70s. Friday, sunny. Highs in the upper 90s. Friday night, clear. Lows in the mid-70s. Saturday, mostly sunny. Highs in the upper 90s. Saturday night, clear. Lows in the mid-70s. Sunday, mostly sunny. Highs around 100. Around the local area at 4 p.m. in Texarkana, mostly sunny and 94. Wind south at 9 miles an hour. El Dorado, sunny and 94. Wind south at 9 miles an hour. Monroe, partly sunny and 95. Wind variable at 7 miles an hour. Natchitoches, partly sunny and 92. Wind calm. At Marshall. And at Longview, mostly sunny and 98 degrees. Wind southeast at 12 miles an hour. Elsewhere across the four-state area, over at miles an hour. Elsewhere across the four-state area, over at Dallas, mostly sunny and 99. Oklahoma City, mostly sunny and 100. Little Rock, partly sunny and 97. Jackson, Mississippi, partly sunny and 95. Baton Rouge, partly sunny and 85. And at Houston, light rain and 76 degrees. For the most current information, check us out on the web at www.weather.gov/SHP. Now let's check on your local forecast. This afternoon, mostly sunny. Hot. Near steady temperature in the mid-90s. South winds 5 to 10 miles per hour. Tonight, mostly clear. Lows in the mid-70s. South winds 5 to 10 miles per hour. Tuesday, mostly sunny. Hot with highs in the mid-90s. Southwest winds 5 to 10 miles per hour. Tuesday night, mostly clear. Lows in the upper 70s. South winds 5 to 10 miles per hour. Wednesday, mostly sunny. Hot with highs in the upper 90s. Southwest winds 5 to 10 miles per hour. Heat index values up to 105 in the afternoon. Wednesday night, clear. Lows in the upper 70s. Thursday, sunny, hot with highs in the upper 90s. Thursday night, clear. Lows in the mid-70s. Friday, sunny, hot with highs in the upper 90s. Friday night, clear. Lows in the mid-70s. Saturday, mostly sunny. Hot with highs in the upper 90s. Saturday night, clear. Lows in the mid-70s. Sunday, mostly sunny. Hot with highs in the upper 90s. Heat index values up to 105 in the afternoon. 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Be sure to follow us on Facebook. Here's a look at local weather conditions as of 4 p.m. At the top of the hour, skies were mostly sunny in Shreveport. The temperature was 97 degrees at the regional airport. The dew point was 72, making the relative humidity 44%, producing a heat index of 105.
Winds were south at 8 miles an hour. The pressure was 30.03 inches and falling. In Bossier City, at Barksdale Air Force Base,

Texarkana, mostly sunny and 94. Wind south at 9 miles an hour. El Dorado, sunny and 94. Wind south at 9 miles an hour. Monroe, partly sunny and 95. Wind variable at 7 miles an hour. Natchitoches, partly sunny and 92. Wind calm. At Marshall. And at Longview, mostly sunny and 98 degrees. Wind southeast at 12 miles an hour. Elsewhere across the four-state area, over at Dallas, mostly sunny and 99. Oklahoma City, mostly sunny and 100. Little Rock, partly sunny and 97. Jackson, Mississippi, partly sunny and 95. Baton Rouge, partly sunny and 85. And at Houston, light rain and 76 degrees. 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Now let's check on your local forecast. This afternoon, mostly sunny. Hot. Near steady temperature in the mid-90s. South winds 5 to 10 miles per hour. Tonight, mostly clear. Lows in the mid-70s. South winds 5 to 10 miles per hour. Tuesday, mostly sunny. Hot with highs in the mid-90s. Southwest winds 5 to 10 miles per hour. Tuesday night, mostly clear. Lows in the upper 70s. South winds 5 to 10 miles per hour. Wednesday, mostly sunny. Hot with highs in the upper 90s. Southwest winds 5 to 10 miles per hour. Heat index values up to 105 in the afternoon. Wednesday night, clear. Lows in the upper 70s. Thursday, sunny, hot with highs in the upper 90s. Thursday night, clear. Lows in the mid-70s. Friday, sunny, hot with highs in the upper 90s. Friday night, clear. Lows in the mid-70s. Saturday, mostly sunny. Hot with highs in the upper 90s. Saturday night, clear. Lows in the mid-70s. Sunday, mostly sunny. Hot with highs in the upper 90s. Heat index values up to 105 in the afternoon. 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Be sure to follow us on Facebook. Here's a look at local weather conditions as of 4 p.m. At the top of the hour, skies were mostly sunny in Shreveport. The temperature was 97 degrees at the regional airport. The dew point was 72, making the relative humidity 44%, producing a heat index of 105. Winds were south at 8 miles an hour. The pressure was 30.03 inches and falling. In Bossier City, at Barksdale Air Force Base, skies were sunny, with a temperature of 98 degrees. The dew point was 67, making the relative humidity 36%, producing a heat index of 102. Winds were southeast at 10 miles an hour. The pressure was 30.03 inches and falling. And in downtown Shreveport, skies were sunny. The temperature was 95 degrees. And winds were east at 10 miles an hour. Once again in Shreveport, it was 97 degrees with mostly sunny skies at 4 p.m. Around the local area at 4 p.m., in Texarkana, mostly sunny and 94. Wind south at 9 miles an hour. El Dorado, sunny and 94. Wind south at 9 miles an hour. Monroe, partly sunny and 95.

Wind variable at 7 miles an hour. Natchitoches, partly sunny and 92. Wind calm at Marshall. And at Longview, mostly sunny and 98 degrees. Wind southeast at 12 miles an hour. Elsewhere across the four-state area, over at Dallas, mostly sunny and 99. Oklahoma City, mostly sunny and 100. Little Rock, partly sunny and 97. Jackson, Mississippi, partly sunny and 95. Baton Rouge, partly sunny and 85. And at Houston, light rain and 76 degrees. For the most current information, check us out on the web at www.weather.gov/SHP. Now let's check on your local forecast. This afternoon, mostly sunny. Hot. Near steady temperature in the mid-90s. South winds 5 to 10 miles per hour. Tonight, mostly clear. Lows in the mid-70s. South winds 5 to 10 miles per hour. Tuesday, mostly sunny. Hot with highs in the mid-90s. Southwest winds 5 to 10 miles per hour. Tuesday night, mostly clear. Lows in the upper 70s. South winds 5 to 10 miles per hour. Wednesday, mostly sunny. Hot with highs in the upper 90s. Southwest winds 5 to 10 miles per hour. Heat index values up to 105 in the afternoon. Wednesday night, clear. Lows in the upper 70s. Thursday, sunny, hot with highs in the upper 90s. Thursday night, clear. Lows in the mid-70s. Friday, sunny, hot with highs in the upper 90s. Friday night, clear. Lows in the mid-70s. Saturday, mostly sunny. Hot with highs in the upper 90s. Saturday night, clear. Lows in the mid-70s. Sunday, mostly sunny. Hot with highs in the upper 90s. Heat index values up to 105 in the afternoon. 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Be sure to follow us on Facebook. Here's a look at local weather conditions as of 4 p.m. At the top of the hour, skies were mostly sunny in Shreveport. The temperature was 97 degrees at the regional airport. The dew point was 72, making the relative humidity 44%, producing a heat index of 105. Winds were south at 8 miles an hour. The pressure was 30.03 inches and falling. In Bossier City, at Barksdale Air Force Base, skies were sunny, with a temperature of 98 degrees. The dew point was 67, making the relative humidity 36%, producing a heat index of 102. Winds were southeast at 10 miles an hour. The pressure was 30.03 inches and falling. And in downtown Shreveport, skies were sunny. The temperature was 95 degrees. And winds were east at 10 miles an hour. Once again in Shreveport, it was 97 degrees with mostly sunny skies at 4 p.m. Around the local area at 4 p.m., in Texarkana, mostly sunny and 94. Wind south at 9 miles an hour. El Dorado, sunny and 94. Wind south at 9 miles an hour. Monroe, partly sunny and 95. Wind variable at 7 miles an hour. Natchitoches, partly sunny and 92. Wind calm. At Marshall. And at Longview, mostly sunny and 98 degrees. Wind southeast at 12 miles an hour. Elsewhere across the four-state area, over at Dallas, mostly sunny and 99. Oklahoma City, mostly sunny and 100. Little Rock, partly sunny and 97. Jackson, Mississippi, partly sunny and 95. Baton Rouge, partly sunny and 85. And at Houston, light rain and 76 degrees.
for the most current information, check us out on the web at www.weather.gov/SHP. Now let's check on your local forecast. This afternoon, mostly sunny. Hot. Near steady temperature in the mid-90s. South winds 5 to 10 miles per hour. Tonight, mostly clear. Lows in the mid-70s. South winds 5 to 10 miles per hour. Tuesday, mostly sunny. Hot with highs in the mid-90s. Southwest winds 5 to 10 miles per hour. Tuesday night, mostly clear. Lows in the upper 70s. South winds 5 to 10 miles per hour. Wednesday, mostly sunny. Hot with highs in the upper 90s. Southwest winds 5 to 10 miles per hour. Heat index values up to 105 in the afternoon. Wednesday night, clear. Lows in the upper 70s. Thursday, sunny, hot with highs in the upper 90s. Thursday night, clear. Lows in the mid-70s. Friday, sunny, hot with highs in the upper 90s. Friday night, clear. Lows in the mid-70s. Saturday, mostly sunny. Hot with highs in the upper 90s. Saturday night, clear. Lows in the mid-70s. Sunday, mostly sunny. Hot with highs in the upper 90s. Heat index values up to 105 in the afternoon. 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Be sure to follow us on Facebook. Here's a look at local weather conditions as of 4 p.m. At the top of the hour, skies were mostly sunny in Shreveport. The temperature was 97 degrees at the regional airport. The dew point was 72, making the relative humidity 44%, producing a heat index of 105. Winds were south at 8 miles an hour. The pressure was 30.03 inches and falling. In Bossier City, at Barksdale Air Force Base, skies were sunny, with a temperature of 98 degrees. The dew point was 67, making the relative humidity 36%, producing a heat index of 102. Winds were southeast at 10 miles an hour. The pressure was 30.03 inches and falling. And in downtown Shreveport, skies were sunny. The temperature was 95 degrees. And winds were east at 10 miles an hour. Once again in Shreveport, it was 97 degrees with mostly sunny skies at 4 p.m. Around the local area at 4 p.m., in Texarkana, mostly sunny and 94. Wind south at 9 miles an hour. El Dorado, sunny and 94. Wind south at 9 miles an hour. Monroe, partly sunny and 95. Wind variable at 7 miles an hour. Natchitoches, partly sunny and 92. Wind calm. At Marshall. And at Longview, mostly sunny and 98 degrees. Wind southeast at 12 miles an hour. Elsewhere across the four-state area, over at Dallas, mostly sunny and 99. Oklahoma City, mostly sunny and 100. Little Rock, partly sunny and 97. Jackson, Mississippi, partly sunny and 95. Baton Rouge, partly sunny and 85. And at Houston, light rain and 76 degrees. For the most current information, check us out on the web at www.weather.gov/SHP. Now let's check on your local forecast. This afternoon, mostly sunny. Hot. Near steady temperature in the mid-90s. South winds 5 to 10 miles per hour. Tonight, mostly clear. Lows in the mid-70s. South winds 5 to 10 miles per hour. Tuesday, mostly sunny. Hot with highs in the mid-90s. Southwest winds 5 to 10 miles per hour. Tuesday night, mostly clear. Lows in the upper 70s. South winds 5 to 10 miles per hour.
Wednesday, mostly sunny. Hot with highs in the upper 90s. Southwest winds 5 to 10 miles per hour. Heat index values up to 105 in the afternoon. Wednesday night, clear. Lows in the upper 70s. Thursday, sunny, hot with highs in the upper 90s. Thursday night, clear. Lows in the mid 70s. Friday, sunny, hot with highs in the upper 90s. Friday night, clear. Lows in the mid 70s. Saturday, mostly sunny. Hot with highs in the upper 90s. Saturday night, clear. Lows in the mid 70s. Sunday, mostly sunny. Hot with highs in the upper 90s. Heat index values up to 105 in the afternoon. 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Be sure to follow us on Facebook. Here's a look at local weather conditions as of 4 p.m. At the top of the hour, skies were mostly sunny in Shreveport. The temperature was 97 degrees at the regional airport. The dew point was 72, making the relative humidity 44%, producing a heat index of 105. Winds were south at 8 miles an hour. The pressure was 30.03 inches and falling. In Bossier City, at Barksdale Air Force Base, skies were sunny, with a temperature of 98 degrees. The dew point was 67, making the relative humidity 36%, producing a heat index of 102. Winds were southeast at 10 miles an hour. The pressure was 30.03 inches and falling. And in downtown Shreveport, skies were sunny. The temperature was 95 degrees. And winds were east at 10 miles an hour. Once again in Shreveport, it was 97 degrees with mostly sunny skies at 4 p.m. Around the local area at 4 p.m., in Texarkana, mostly sunny and 94. Wind south at 9 miles an hour. El Dorado, sunny and 94. Wind south at 9 miles an hour. Monroe, partly sunny and 95. Wind variable at 7 miles an hour. Natchitoches, partly sunny and 92. Wind calm. At Marshall. And at Longview, mostly sunny and 98 degrees. Wind southeast at 12 miles an hour. Elsewhere across the four-state area, over at Dallas, mostly sunny and 99. Oklahoma City, mostly sunny and 100. Little Rock, partly sunny and 97. Jackson, Mississippi, partly sunny and 95. Baton Rouge, partly sunny and 85. And at Houston, light rain and 76 degrees. For the most current information, check us out on the web at www.weather.gov/SHP. Now let's check on your local forecast. This afternoon, mostly sunny. Hot. Near steady temperature in the mid-90s. South winds 5 to 10 miles per hour. Tonight, mostly clear. Lows in the mid-70s. South winds 5 to 10 miles per hour. Tuesday, mostly sunny. Hot with highs in the mid-90s. Southwest winds 5 to 10 miles per hour. Tuesday night, mostly clear. Lows in the upper 70s. South winds 5 to 10 miles per hour. Wednesday, mostly sunny. Hot with highs in the upper 90s. Southwest winds 5 to 10 miles per hour. Heat index values up to 105 in the afternoon. Wednesday night, clear.
lows in the upper 70s. Thursday, sunny, hot with highs in the upper 90s. Thursday night, clear, lows in the mid 70s. Friday, sunny, hot with highs in the upper 90s. Friday night, clear, lows in the mid 70s. Saturday, mostly sunny, hot with highs in the upper 90s. Saturday night, clear, lows in the mid 70s. Sunday, mostly sunny, hot with highs in the upper 90s. Heat index values up to 105 in the afternoon. 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Be sure to follow us on Facebook. Here's a look at local weather conditions as of 4 p.m. At the top of the hour, skies were mostly sunny in Shreveport. The temperature was 97 degrees at the regional airport. The dew point was 72, making the relative humidity 44%, producing a heat index of 105. Winds were south at 8 miles an hour. The pressure was 30.03 inches and falling. In Bossier City, at Barksdale Air Force Base, skies were sunny, with a temperature of 98 degrees. The dew point was 67, making the relative humidity 36%, producing a heat index of 102. Winds were southeast at 10 miles an hour. The pressure was 30.03 inches and falling. And in downtown Shreveport, skies were sunny. The temperature was 95 degrees. And winds were east at 10 miles an hour. Once again in Shreveport, it was 97 degrees with mostly sunny skies at 4 p.m. Around the local area at 4 p.m., in Texarkana, mostly sunny and 94. Wind south at 9 miles an hour. El Dorado, sunny and 94. Wind south at 9 miles an hour. Monroe, partly sunny and 95. Wind variable at 7 miles an hour. Nacogdoches, partly sunny and 92. Wind calm. At Marshall. And at Longview, mostly sunny and 98 degrees. Wind southeast at 12 miles an hour. Elsewhere across the four-state area, over at Dallas, mostly sunny and 99. Oklahoma City, mostly sunny and 100. Little Rock, partly sunny and 97. Jackson, Mississippi, partly sunny and 95. Baton Rouge, partly sunny and 85. And at Houston, light rain and 76 degrees. For the most current information, check us out on the web at www.weather.gov/sht. Here is your area's open water boating forecast. Wind gusts may be higher. Rest of today, mostly sunny. Highs in the mid-90s. South winds 10 to 15 miles per hour. Heat index readings 104 to 107. Tonight, mostly clear. Lows in the mid-70s. South winds 10 to 15 miles per hour. Heat index readings 102 to 105. Tuesday, mostly sunny. Highs in the mid-90s. Southwest winds 10 to 15 miles per hour. Heat index readings 102 to 105. Tuesday night, mostly clear. Lows in the upper 70s. South winds 10 to 15 miles per hour. Wednesday, mostly sunny. Highs in the upper 90s. Southwest winds 10 to 15 miles per hour. Wednesday night, clear. Lows in the mid 70s. Thursday, sunny. Highs in the upper 90s. Thursday night, clear. Lows in the mid 70s. Friday, sunny. Highs in the upper 90s. Friday night, clear. Lows in the mid 70s. Saturday, mostly sunny. Highs in the upper 90s. Saturday night, clear. Lows in the mid 70s. Sunday, mostly sunny. Highs around 100.
The Shreveport climate summary for this evening, as of 4 p.m., August 10th, 2026.

Today's high temperature was 97 degrees. The normal high is 96. The record high is 109 degrees, which was set in 1936. Today's low temperature was 73 degrees. The normal low is 74. The record low is 59 degrees, which was set in 1989. No precipitation fell today, which leaves the monthly total at 0.35 inches. This is 0.60 inches below the normal amount of 0.95 inches for August. The total precipitation for the year still stands at 29.12 inches, which is 3.36 inches below normal. Sunset tonight is at 8.05 p.m. Sunrise tomorrow is at 6.37 a.m. Now let's check on your local forecast. This afternoon, mostly sunny. Hot. Near steady temperature in the mid-90s. South winds 5 to 10 miles per hour. Tonight, mostly clear. Lows in the mid-70s. South winds 5 to 10 miles per hour. Tuesday, mostly sunny. Hot with highs in the mid-90s. Southwest winds 5 to 10 miles per hour. Tuesday night, mostly clear. Lows in the upper 70s. South winds 5 to 10 miles per hour. Wednesday, mostly sunny. Hot with highs in the upper 90s. Southwest winds 5 to 10 miles per hour. Heat index values up to 105 in the afternoon. Wednesday night, clear. Lows in the upper 70s. Thursday, sunny, hot with highs in the upper 90s. Thursday night, clear. Lows in the mid-70s. Friday, sunny, hot with highs in the upper 90s. Friday night, clear. Lows in the mid-70s. Saturday, mostly sunny. Hot with highs in the upper 90s. Saturday night, clear. Lows in the mid-70s. Sunday, mostly sunny. Hot with highs in the upper 90s. Heat index values up to 105 in the afternoon. 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Be sure to follow us on Facebook. Here's a look at local weather conditions as of 4 p.m. At the top of the hour, skies were mostly sunny in Shreveport. The temperature was 97 degrees at the regional airport. The dew point was 72, making the relative humidity 44%, producing a heat index of 105. Winds were south at 8 miles an hour. The pressure was 30.03 inches and falling. In Bossier City, at Barksdale Air Force Base, skies were sunny, with a temperature of 98 degrees. The dew point was 67, making the relative humidity 36%, producing a heat index of 102. Winds were southeast at 10 miles an hour. The pressure was 30.03 inches and falling. And in downtown Shreveport, skies were sunny. The temperature was 95 degrees. And winds were east at 10 miles an hour. Once again in Shreveport, it was 97 degrees with mostly sunny skies at 4 p.m. Around the local area at 4 p.m., in Texarkana, mostly sunny and 94. Wind south at 9 miles an hour. El Dorado, sunny and 94. Wind south at 9 miles an hour. Monroe, partly sunny and 95. Wind variable at 7 miles an hour. Nacogdoches, partly sunny and 92. Wind calm. At Marshall. And at Longview, mostly sunny and 98 degrees. Wind southeast at 12 miles an hour. Elsewhere across the four-state area, over at Dallas, mostly sunny and 99. Oklahoma City, mostly sunny and 100. Little Rock, partly sunny and 97. Jackson, Mississippi, partly sunny and 95. Baton Rouge, partly sunny and 85. And at Houston, light rain and 76 degrees.
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The Shreveport climate summary for this evening, as of 4 p.m., August 10, 2026. Today's high temperature was 97 degrees. The normal high is 96. The record high is 109 degrees, which was set in 1936. Today's low temperature was 73 degrees. The normal low is 74. The record low is 59 degrees, which was set in 1989. No precipitation fell today, which leaves the monthly total at 0.35 inches. This is 0.60 inches below the normal amount of 0.95 inches for August. The total precipitation for the year still stands at 29.12 inches, which is 3.36 inches below normal. Sunset tonight is at 8.05 p.m. Sunrise tomorrow is at 6.37 a.m. Now let's check on your local forecast. This afternoon, mostly sunny. Hot. Near steady temperature in the mid-90s. South winds 5 to 10 miles per hour. Tonight, mostly clear. Lows in the mid-70s. South winds 5 to 10 miles per hour. Tuesday, mostly sunny. Hot with highs in the mid-90s. Southwest winds 5 to 10 miles per hour. Tuesday night, mostly clear. Lows in the upper 70s. South winds 5 to 10 miles per hour. Wednesday, mostly sunny. Hot with highs in the upper 90s. Southwest winds 5 to 10 miles per hour. Heat index values up to 105 in the afternoon. Wednesday night, clear. Lows in the upper 70s. Thursday, sunny, hot with highs in the upper 90s. Thursday night, clear. Lows in the mid-70s. Friday, sunny, hot with highs in the upper 90s. Friday night, clear. Lows in the mid-70s. Saturday, mostly sunny. Hot with highs in the upper 90s. Saturday night, clear. Lows in the mid-70s. Sunday, mostly sunny. Hot with highs in the upper 90s. Heat index values up to 105 in the afternoon. 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Be sure to follow us on Facebook. Here's a look at local weather conditions as of 4 p.m. At the top of the hour, skies were mostly sunny in Shreveport. The temperature was 97 degrees at the regional airport. The dew point was 72, making the relative humidity 44%, producing a heat index of 105. Winds were south at 8 miles an hour. The pressure was 30.03 inches and falling. In Bossier City, at Barksdale Air Force Base, skies were sunny, with a temperature of 98 degrees. The dew point was 67, making the relative humidity 36%, producing a heat index of 102. Winds were southeast at 10 miles an hour. The pressure was 30.03 inches and falling. And in downtown Shreveport, skies were sunny. The temperature was 95 degrees. And winds were east at 10 miles an hour. Once again in Shreveport, it was 97 degrees with mostly sunny skies at 4 p.m. Around the local area at 4 p.m., in Texarkana, mostly sunny and 94. Wind south at 9 miles an hour. El Dorado, sunny and 94. Wind south at 9 miles an hour. Monroe, partly sunny and 95. Wind variable at 7 miles an hour.
Nakhitesh, partly sunny and 92. Wind calm. At Marshall. And at Longview, mostly sunny and 98 degrees. Wind southeast at 12 miles an hour. Elsewhere across the four-state area, over at Dallas, mostly sunny and 99. Oklahoma City, mostly sunny and 100. Little Rock, partly sunny and 97. Jackson, Mississippi, partly sunny and 95. Baton Rouge, partly sunny and 85. And at Houston, light rain and 76 degrees. For the most current information, check us out on the web at www.weather.gov/sht. The Shreveport Climate Summary for this evening, as of 4 p.m., August 10, 2026. Today's high temperature was 97 degrees. The normal high is 96. The record high is 109 degrees, which was set in 1936. Today's low temperature was 73 degrees. The normal low is 74. The record low is 59 degrees, which was set in 1989. No precipitation fell today, which leaves the monthly total at 0.35 inches. This is 0.60 inches below the normal amount of 0.95 inches for August. The total precipitation for the year still stands at 29.12 inches, which is 3.36 inches below normal. Sunset tonight is at 8.05 p.m. Sunrise tomorrow is at 6.37 a.m. Now let's check on your local forecast. This afternoon, mostly sunny. Hot. Near steady temperature in the mid-90s. South winds 5 to 10 miles per hour. Tonight, mostly clear. Lows in the mid-70s. South winds 5 to 10 miles per hour. Tuesday, mostly sunny. Hot with highs in the mid-90s. Southwest winds 5 to 10 miles per hour. Tuesday night, mostly clear. Lows in the upper 70s. South winds 5 to 10 miles per hour. Wednesday, mostly sunny. Hot with highs in the upper 90s. Southwest winds 5 to 10 miles per hour. Heat index values up to 105 in the afternoon. Wednesday night, clear. Lows in the upper 70s. Thursday, sunny, hot with highs in the upper 90s. Thursday night, clear. Lows in the mid-70s. Friday, sunny, hot with highs in the upper 90s. Friday night, clear. Lows in the mid-70s. Saturday, mostly sunny. Hot with highs in the upper 90s. Saturday night, clear. Lows in the mid-70s. Sunday, mostly sunny. Hot with highs in the upper 90s. Heat index values up to 105 in the afternoon. 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Be sure to follow us on Facebook. Here's a look at local weather conditions as of 5 p.m. At the top of the hour, skies were partly sunny in Shreveport. The temperature was 95 degrees at the regional airport. The dew point was 70, making the relative humidity 43%, producing a heat index of 101. Winds were southeast at 8 miles an hour. The pressure was 30.03 inches and steady. The report from Bossier City was not available. And in downtown Shreveport, skies were sunny. The temperature was 95 degrees. And winds were southeast at 9 miles an hour. Once again in Shreveport, it was 95 degrees with partly sunny skies at 5 p.m. Around the local area at 5 p.m., in Texarkana, sunny and 96. Wind southwest at 9 miles an hour, gusting to 18 miles an hour. El Dorado, mostly sunny and 95. Wind south at 6 miles an hour. Monroe, sunny and 96. Wind south at 8 miles an hour. Nakhitesh, partly sunny and 91. Wind southeast at 14 miles an hour.
at Marshall. And at Longview, mostly sunny and 98 degrees. Wind southeast at 13 miles an hour. Elsewhere across the four-state area, over at Dallas, mostly sunny and 98. Oklahoma City, mostly sunny and 102. Little Rock, partly sunny and 100. Jackson, Mississippi, mostly sunny and 93. Baton Rouge, light rain and 82. And at Houston, a thunderstorm and 76 degrees. For the most current information, check us out on the web at www.weather.gov/sht. The Shreveport Climate Summary for this evening, as of 4 p.m., August 10, 2026. Today's high temperature was 97 degrees. The normal high is 96. The record high is 109 degrees, which was set in 1936. Today's low temperature was 73 degrees. The normal low is 74. The record low is 59 degrees, which was set in 1989. No precipitation fell today, which leaves the monthly total at 0.35 inches. This is 0.60 inches below the normal amount of 0.95 inches for August. The total precipitation for the year still stands at 29.12 inches, which is 3.36 inches below normal. Sunset tonight is at 8.05 p.m. Sunrise tomorrow is at 6.37 a.m. Now let's check on your local forecast. This afternoon, mostly sunny. Hot. Near steady temperature in the mid-90s. South winds 5 to 10 miles per hour. Tonight, mostly clear. Lows in the mid-70s. South winds 5 to 10 miles per hour. Tuesday, mostly sunny. Hot with highs in the mid-90s. Southwest winds 5 to 10 miles per hour. Tuesday night, mostly clear. Lows in the upper 70s. South winds 5 to 10 miles per hour. Wednesday, mostly sunny. Hot with highs in the upper 90s. Southwest winds 5 to 10 miles per hour. Heat index values up to 105 in the afternoon. Wednesday night, clear. Lows in the upper 70s. Thursday, sunny, hot with highs in the upper 90s. Thursday night, clear. Lows in the mid-70s. Friday, sunny, hot with highs in the upper 90s. Friday night, clear. Lows in the mid-70s. Saturday, mostly sunny. Hot with highs in the upper 90s. Saturday night, clear. Lows in the mid-70s. Sunday, mostly sunny. Hot with highs in the upper 90s. Heat index values up to 105 in the afternoon. 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Be sure to follow us on Facebook. Here's a look at local weather conditions as of 5 p.m. At the top of the hour, skies were partly sunny in Shreveport. The temperature was 95 degrees at the regional airport. The dew point was 70, making the relative humidity 43%, producing a heat index of 101. Winds were southeast at 8 miles an hour. The pressure was 30.03 inches and steady. The report from Bossier City was not available. And in downtown Shreveport, skies were sunny. The temperature was 95 degrees. And winds were southeast at 9 miles an hour. Once again in Shreveport, it was 95 degrees with partly sunny skies at 5 p.m. Around the local area at 5 p.m., in Texarkana, sunny and 96. Wind southwest at 9 miles an hour, gusting to 18 miles an hour. El Dorado, mostly sunny and 95. Wind south at 6 miles an hour. Monroe, sunny and 96. Wind south at 8 miles an hour. Natchitoches, partly sunny and 91. Wind southeast at 14 miles an hour. At Marshall,
And at Longview, mostly sunny and 98 degrees. Wind southeast at 13 miles an hour. Elsewhere across the four-state area, over at Dallas, mostly sunny and 98. Oklahoma City, mostly sunny and 102. Little Rock, partly sunny and 100. Jackson, Mississippi, mostly sunny and 93. Baton Rouge, light rain and 82. And at Houston, a thunderstorm and 76 degrees. For the most current information, check us out on the web at www.weather.gov/sht. 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The Shreveport Climate Summary for this evening, as of 4 p.m., August 10, 2026. Today's high temperature was 97 degrees. The normal high is 96. The record high is 109 degrees, which was set in 1936. Today's low temperature was 73 degrees. The normal low is 74. The record low is 59 degrees, which was set in 1989. No precipitation fell today, which leaves the monthly total at 0.35 inches. This is 0.60 inches below the normal amount of 0.95 inches for August. The total precipitation for the year still stands at 29.12 inches, which is 3.36 inches below normal. Sunset tonight is at 8.05 p.m. Sunrise tomorrow is at 6.37 a.m. Now let's check on your local forecast. This afternoon, mostly sunny. Hot. Near steady temperature in the mid-90s. South winds 5 to 10 miles per hour. Tonight, mostly clear. Lows in the mid-70s. South winds 5 to 10 miles per hour. Tuesday, mostly sunny. Hot with highs in the mid-90s. Southwest winds 5 to 10 miles per hour. Tuesday night, mostly clear. Lows in the upper 70s. South winds 5 to 10 miles per hour. Wednesday, mostly sunny. Hot with highs in the upper 90s. Southwest winds 5 to 10 miles per hour. Heat index values up to 105 in the afternoon. Wednesday night, clear. Lows in the upper 70s. Thursday, sunny, hot with highs in the upper 90s. Thursday night, clear. Lows in the mid-70s. Friday, sunny, hot with highs in the upper 90s. Friday night, clear. Lows in the mid-70s. Saturday, mostly sunny. Hot with highs in the upper 90s. Saturday night, clear. Lows in the mid-70s. Sunday, mostly sunny. Hot with highs in the upper 90s. Heat index values up to 105 in the afternoon. 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Be sure to follow us on Facebook. Here's a look at local weather conditions as of 5 p.m. At the top of the hour, skies were partly sunny in Shreveport. The temperature was 95 degrees at the regional airport. The dew point was 70, making the relative humidity 43%, producing a heat index of 101. Winds were southeast at 8 miles an hour. The pressure was 30.03 inches and steady. The report from Bossier City was not available. And in downtown Shreveport, skies were sunny. The temperature was 95 degrees. And winds were southeast at 9 miles an hour. Once again in Shreveport, it was 95 degrees with partly sunny skies at 5 p.m. Around the local area at 5 p.m., in Texarkana, sunny and 96.
Wind southwest at 9 miles an hour, gusting to 18 miles an hour. El Dorado.

mostly sunny and 95. Wind south at 6 miles an hour. Monroe, sunny and 96. Wind south at 8 miles an hour. Natchitoches, partly sunny and 91. Wind southeast at 14 miles an hour. At Marshall. And at Longview, mostly sunny and 98 degrees. Wind southeast at 13 miles an hour. Elsewhere across the four-state area, over at Dallas, mostly sunny and 98. Oklahoma City, mostly sunny and 102. Little Rock, partly sunny and 100. Jackson, Mississippi, mostly sunny and 93. Baton Rouge, light rain and 82. And at Houston, a thunderstorm and 76 degrees. For the most current information, check us out on the web at www.weather.gov/sht. The Shreveport Climate Summary for this evening, as of 4 p.m., August 10, 2026. Today's high temperature was 97 degrees. The normal high is 96. The record high is 109 degrees, which was set in 1936. Today's low temperature was 73 degrees. The normal low is 74. The record low is 59 degrees, which was set in 1989. No precipitation fell today, which leaves the monthly total at 0.35 inches. This is 0.60 inches below the normal amount of 0.95 inches for August. The total precipitation for the year still stands at 29.12 inches, which is 3.36 inches below normal. Sunset tonight is at 8.05 p.m. Sunrise tomorrow is at 6.37 a.m. Now let's check on your local forecast. This afternoon, mostly sunny. Hot. Near steady temperature in the mid-90s. South winds 5 to 10 miles per hour. Tonight, mostly clear. Lows in the mid-70s. South winds 5 to 10 miles per hour. Tuesday, mostly sunny. Hot with highs in the mid-90s. Southwest winds 5 to 10 miles per hour. Tuesday night, mostly clear. Lows in the upper 70s. South winds 5 to 10 miles per hour. Wednesday, mostly sunny. Hot with highs in the upper 90s. Southwest winds 5 to 10 miles per hour. Heat index values up to 105 in the afternoon. Wednesday night, clear. Lows in the upper 70s. Thursday, sunny, hot with highs in the upper 90s. Thursday night, clear. Lows in the mid-70s. Friday, sunny, hot with highs in the upper 90s. Friday night, clear. Lows in the mid-70s. Saturday, mostly sunny. Hot with highs in the upper 90s. Saturday night, clear. Lows in the mid-70s. Sunday, mostly sunny. Hot with highs in the upper 90s. Heat index values up to 105 in the afternoon. Here is your area's open water boating forecast. Wind gusts may be higher. Rest of today, mostly sunny. Highs in the mid-90s. South winds 10 to 15 miles per hour. Heat index readings 104 to 107. Tonight, mostly clear. Lows in the mid-70s. South winds 10 to 15 miles per hour. Heat index readings 102 to 105. Tuesday, mostly sunny. Highs in the mid-90s. Southwest winds 10 to 15 miles per hour. Heat index readings 102 to 105. Tuesday night, mostly clear. Lows in the upper 70s. South winds 10 to 15 miles per hour. Wednesday, mostly sunny. Highs in the upper 90s. Southwest winds 10 to 15 miles per hour. Wednesday night, clear. Lows in the mid-70s. Thursday, sunny. Highs in the upper 90s. Thursday night, clear. Lows in the mid-70s. Friday, sunny.
highs in the upper 90s. Friday night, clear. Lows in the mid-70s. Saturday, mostly sunny. Highs in the upper 90s. Saturday night, clear. Lows in the mid-70s. Sunday, mostly sunny. Highs around 100. 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Be sure to follow us on Facebook. Here's a look at local weather conditions as of 5 p.m. At the top of the hour, skies were partly sunny in Shreveport. The temperature was 95 degrees at the regional airport. The dew point was 70, making the relative humidity 43%, producing a heat index of 101. Winds were southeast at 8 miles an hour. The pressure was 30.03 inches and steady. The report from Bossier City was not available. And in downtown Shreveport, skies were sunny. The temperature was 95 degrees. And winds were southeast at 9 miles an hour. Once again in Shreveport, it was 95 degrees with partly sunny skies at 5 p.m. Again in Shreveport, it was 95 degrees with partly sunny skies at 5 p.m. Around the local area at 5 p.m., in Texarkana, sunny and 96. Wind southwest at 9 miles an hour, gusting to 18 miles an hour. El Dorado, mostly sunny and 95. Wind south at 6 miles an hour. Monroe, sunny and 96. Wind south at 8 miles an hour. Nacogdoches, partly sunny and 91. Wind southeast at 14 miles an hour. At Marshall. And at Longview, mostly sunny and 98 degrees. Wind southeast at 13 miles an hour. Elsewhere across the four-state area, over at Dallas, mostly sunny and 98. Oklahoma City, mostly sunny and 102. Little Rock, partly sunny and 100. Jackson, Mississippi, mostly sunny and 93. Baton Rouge, light rain and 82. And at Houston, a thunderstorm and 76 degrees. For the most current information, check us out on the web at www.weather.gov/sht. The Shreveport climate summary for this evening, as of 4 p.m., August 10, 2026. Today's high temperature was 97 degrees. The normal high is 96. The record high is 109 degrees, which was set in 1936. Today's low temperature was 73 degrees. The normal low is 74. The record low is 59 degrees, which was set in 1989. No precipitation fell today, which leaves the monthly total at 0.35 inches. This is 0.60 inches below the normal amount of 0.95 inches for August. The total precipitation for the year still stands at 29.12 inches, which is 3.36 inches below normal. Sunset tonight is at 8.05 p.m. Sunrise tomorrow is at 6.37 a.m. Now let's check on your local forecast. This afternoon, mostly sunny. Hot. Near steady temperature in the mid-90s. South winds 5 to 10 miles per hour. Tonight, mostly clear. Lows in the mid-70s. South winds 5 to 10 miles per hour. Tuesday, mostly sunny. Hot with highs in the mid-90s. Southwest winds 5 to 10 miles per hour. Tuesday night, mostly clear. Lows in the upper 70s. South winds 5 to 10 miles per hour. Wednesday, mostly sunny. Hot with highs in the upper 90s. Southwest winds 5 to 10 miles per hour. Heat index values up to 105 in the afternoon. Wednesday night, clear. Lows in the upper 70s. Thursday, sunny, hot with highs in the upper 90s. Thursday night, clear. Lows in the mid-70s. Friday, sunny, hot with highs in the upper 90s. Friday night, clear.

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Be sure to follow us on Facebook. Here's a look at local weather conditions as of 5 p.m. At the top of the hour, skies were partly sunny in Shreveport. The temperature was 95 degrees at the regional airport. The dew point was 70, making the relative humidity 43%, producing a heat index of 101. Winds were southeast at 8 miles an hour. The pressure was 30.03 inches and steady. The report from Bossier City was not available. And in downtown Shreveport, skies were sunny. The temperature was 95 degrees. And winds were southeast at 9 miles an hour. Once again in Shreveport, it was 95 degrees with partly sunny skies at 5 p.m. Around the local area at 5 p.m., in Texarkana, sunny and 96. Wind southwest at 9 miles an hour, gusting to 18 miles an hour. El Dorado, mostly sunny and 95. Wind south at 6 miles an hour. Monroe, sunny and 96. Wind south at 8 miles an hour. Natchitoches, partly sunny and 91. Wind southeast at 14 miles an hour. At Marshall. And at Longview, mostly sunny and 98 degrees. Wind southeast at 13 miles an hour. Elsewhere across the four-state area, over at Dallas, mostly sunny and 98. Oklahoma City, mostly sunny and 102. Little Rock, partly sunny and 100. Jackson, Mississippi, mostly sunny and 93. Baton Rouge, light rain and 82. And at Houston, a thunderstorm and 76 degrees. For the most current information, check us out on the web at www.weather.gov/SHP. The Shreveport Climate Summary for this evening, as of 4 p.m., August 10, 2026. Today's high temperature was 97 degrees. The normal high is 96. The record high is 109 degrees, which was set in 1936. Today's low temperature was 73 degrees. The normal low is 74. The record low is 59 degrees, which was set in 1989. No precipitation fell today, which leaves the monthly total at 0.35 inches. This is 0.60 inches below the normal amount of 0.95 inches for August. The total precipitation for the year still stands at 29.12 inches, which is 3.36 inches below normal. Sunset tonight is at 8.05 p.m. Sunrise tomorrow is at 6.37 a.m. Now let's check on your local forecast. This afternoon, mostly sunny. Hot. Near steady temperature in the mid-90s. South winds 5 to 10 miles per hour. Tonight, mostly clear. Lows in the mid-70s. South winds 5 to 10 miles per hour. Tuesday, mostly sunny. Hot with highs in the mid-90s. Southwest winds 5 to 10 miles per hour. Tuesday night, mostly clear. Lows in the upper 70s. South winds 5 to 10 miles per hour. Wednesday, mostly sunny. Hot with highs in the upper 90s. Southwest winds 5 to 10 miles per hour. Heat index values up to 105 in the afternoon. Wednesday night, clear. Lows in the upper 70s. Thursday, sunny, hot with highs in the upper 90s. Thursday night, clear. Lows in the mid-70s. Friday, sunny, hot with highs in the upper 90s. Friday night, clear. Lows in the mid-70s. Saturday, mostly sunny. Hot with highs in the upper 90s. Saturday night, clear. Lows in the mid-70s.
Sunday.

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Hot with highs in the upper 90s. Heat index values up to 105 in the afternoon. 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Be sure to follow us on Facebook. Here's a look at local weather conditions as of 5 p.m. At the top of the hour, skies were partly sunny in Shreveport. The temperature was 95 degrees at the regional airport. The dew point was 70, making the relative humidity 43%, producing a heat index of 101. Winds were southeast at 8 miles an hour. The pressure was 30.03 inches and steady. The report from Bossier City was not available. And in downtown Shreveport, skies were sunny. The temperature was 95 degrees. And winds were southeast at 9 miles an hour. Once again in Shreveport, it was 95 degrees with partly sunny skies at 5 p.m. Around the local area at 5 p.m., in Texarkana, sunny and 96. Wind southwest at 9 miles an hour, gusting to 18 miles an hour. El Dorado, mostly sunny and 95. Wind south at 6 miles an hour. Monroe, sunny and 96. Wind south at 8 miles an hour. Natchitoches, partly sunny and 91. Wind southeast at 14 miles an hour. At Marshall. And at Longview, mostly sunny and 98 degrees. Wind southeast at 13 miles an hour. Elsewhere across the four-state area, over at Dallas, mostly sunny and 98. Oklahoma City, mostly sunny and 102. Little Rock, partly sunny and 100. Jackson, Mississippi, mostly sunny and 93. Baton Rouge, light rain and 82. And at Houston, a thunderstorm and 76 degrees. For the most current information, check us out on the web at www.weather.gov/sht. The Shreveport Climate Summary for this evening, as of 4 p.m., August 10, 2026. Today's high temperature was 97 degrees. The normal high is 96. The record high is 109 degrees, which was set in 1936. Today's low temperature was 73 degrees. The normal low is 74. The record low is 59 degrees, which was set in 1989. No precipitation fell today, which leaves the monthly total at 0.35 inches. This is 0.60 inches below the normal amount of 0.95 inches for August. The total precipitation for the year still stands at 29.12 inches, which is 3.36 inches below normal. Sunset tonight is at 8.05 p.m. Sunrise tomorrow is at 6.37 a.m. Now let's check on your local forecast. This afternoon, mostly sunny. Hot. Near steady temperature in the mid-90s. South winds 5 to 10 miles per hour. Tonight, mostly clear. Lows in the mid-70s. South winds 5 to 10 miles per hour. Tuesday, mostly sunny. Hot with highs in the mid-90s. Southwest winds 5 to 10 miles per hour. Tuesday night, mostly clear. Lows in the upper 70s. South winds 5 to 10 miles per hour. Wednesday, mostly sunny. Hot with highs in the upper 90s. Southwest winds 5 to 10 miles per hour. Heat index values up to 105 in the afternoon. Wednesday night, clear. Lows in the upper 70s. Thursday, sunny, hot with highs in the upper 90s. Thursday night, clear. Lows in the mid-70s. Friday, sunny, hot with highs in the upper 90s. Friday night, clear. Lows in the mid-70s. Saturday, mostly sunny. Hot with highs in the upper 90s. Saturday night, clear. Lows in the mid-70s. Sunday, mostly sunny. Hot with highs in the upper 90s.
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Be sure to follow us on Facebook. Here's a look at local weather conditions as of 5 p.m. At the top of the hour, skies were partly sunny in Shreveport. The temperature was 95 degrees at the regional airport. The dew point was 70, making the relative humidity 43%, producing a heat index of 101. Winds were southeast at 8 miles an hour. The pressure was 30.03 inches and steady. The report from Bossier City was not available. And in downtown Shreveport, skies were sunny. The temperature was 95 degrees. And winds were southeast at 9 miles an hour. Once again in Shreveport, it was 95 degrees with partly sunny skies at 5 p.m. Around the local area at 5 p.m., in Texarkana, sunny and 96. Wind southwest at 9 miles an hour, gusting to 18 miles an hour. El Dorado, mostly sunny and 95. Wind south at 6 miles an hour. Monroe, sunny and 96. Wind south at 8 miles an hour. Natchitoches, partly sunny and 91. Wind southeast at 14 miles an hour. At Marshall. And at Longview, mostly sunny and 98 degrees. Wind southeast at 13 miles an hour. Elsewhere across the four-state area, over at Dallas, mostly sunny and 98. Oklahoma City, mostly sunny and 102. Little Rock, partly sunny and 100. Jackson, Mississippi, mostly sunny and 93. Baton Rouge, light rain and 82. And at Houston, a thunderstorm and 76 degrees. For the most current information, check us out on the web at www.weather.gov/SHP. The Shreveport Climate Summary for this evening, as of 4 p.m., August 10, 2026. Today's high temperature was 97 degrees. The normal high is 96. The record high is 109 degrees, which was set in 1936. Today's low temperature was 73 degrees. The normal low is 74. The record low is 59 degrees, which was set in 1989. No precipitation fell today, which leaves the monthly total at 0.35 inches. This is 0.60 inches below the normal amount of 0.95 inches for August. The total precipitation for the year still stands at 29.12 inches, which is 3.36 inches below normal. Sunset tonight is at 8.05 p.m. Sunrise tomorrow is at 6.37 a.m. Now let's check on your local forecast. This afternoon, mostly sunny. Hot. Near steady temperature in the mid-90s. South winds 5 to 10 miles per hour. Tonight, mostly clear. Lows in the mid-70s. South winds 5 to 10 miles per hour. Tuesday, mostly sunny. Hot with highs in the mid-90s. Southwest winds 5 to 10 miles per hour. Tuesday night, mostly clear. Lows in the upper 70s. South winds 5 to 10 miles per hour. Wednesday, mostly sunny. Hot with highs in the upper 90s. Southwest winds 5 to 10 miles per hour. Heat index values up to 105 in the afternoon. Wednesday night, clear. Lows in the upper 70s. Thursday, sunny, hot with highs in the upper 90s. Thursday night, clear. Lows in the mid-70s. Friday, sunny, hot with highs in the upper 90s. Friday night, clear. Lows in the mid-70s. Saturday, mostly sunny. Hot with highs in the upper 90s. Saturday night, clear. Lows in the mid-70s. Sunday, mostly sunny. Hot with highs in the upper 90s. Heat index values up to 105 in the afternoon.
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Be sure to follow us on Facebook. Here's a look at local weather conditions as of 5 p.m. At the top of the hour, skies were partly sunny in Shreveport. The temperature was 95 degrees at the regional airport. The dew point was 70, making the relative humidity 43%, producing a heat index of 101. Winds were southeast at 8 miles an hour. The pressure was 30.03 inches and steady. The report from Bossier City was not available. And in downtown Shreveport, skies were sunny. The temperature was 95 degrees. And winds were southeast at 9 miles an hour. Once again in Shreveport, it was 95 degrees with partly sunny skies at 5 p.m. Around the local area at 5 p.m., in Texarkana, sunny and 96. Wind southwest at 9 miles an hour, gusting to 18 miles an hour. El Dorado, mostly sunny and 95. Wind south at 6 miles an hour. Monroe, sunny and 96. Wind south at 8 miles an hour. Natchitoches, partly sunny and 91. Wind southeast at 14 miles an hour. At Marshall. And at Longview, mostly sunny and 98 degrees. Wind southeast at 13 miles an hour. Elsewhere across the four-state area, over at Dallas, mostly sunny and 98. Oklahoma City, mostly sunny and 102. Little Rock, partly sunny and 100. Jackson, Mississippi, mostly sunny and 93. Baton Rouge, light rain and 82. And at Houston, a thunderstorm and 76 degrees. For the most current information, check us out on the web at www.weather.gov/SHT. The Shreveport Climate Summary for this evening, as of 4 p.m., August 10, 2026. Today's high temperature was 97 degrees. The normal high is 96. The record high is 109 degrees, which was set in 1936. Today's low temperature was 73 degrees. The normal low is 74. The record low is 59 degrees, which was set in 1989. No precipitation fell today, which leaves the monthly total at 0.35 inches. This is 0.60 inches below the normal amount of 0.95 inches for August. The total precipitation for the year still stands at 29.12 inches, which is 3.36 inches below normal. Sunset tonight is at 8.05 p.m. Sunrise tomorrow is at 6.37 a.m. Now let's check on your local forecast. This afternoon, mostly sunny. Hot. Near steady temperature in the mid-90s. South winds 5 to 10 miles per hour. Tonight, mostly clear. Lows in the mid-70s. South winds 5 to 10 miles per hour. Tuesday, mostly sunny. Hot with highs in the mid-90s. Southwest winds 5 to 10 miles per hour. Tuesday night, mostly clear. Lows in the upper 70s. South winds 5 to 10 miles per hour. Wednesday, mostly sunny. Hot with highs in the upper 90s. Southwest winds 5 to 10 miles per hour. Heat index values up to 105 in the afternoon. Wednesday night, clear. Lows in the upper 70s. Thursday, sunny, hot with highs in the upper 90s. Thursday night, clear. Lows in the mid-70s. Friday, sunny,
hot with highs in the upper 90s. Friday night, clear. Lows in the mid-70s. Saturday, mostly sunny. Hot with highs in the upper 90s. Saturday night, clear. Lows in the mid-70s. Sunday, mostly sunny. Hot with highs in the upper 90s. Heat index values up to 105 in the afternoon. 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Be sure to follow us on Facebook. Here's a look at local weather conditions as of 5 p.m. At the top of the hour, skies were partly sunny in Shreveport. The temperature was 95 degrees at the regional airport. The dew point was 70, making the relative humidity 43%, producing a heat index of 101. Winds were southeast at 8 miles an hour. The pressure was 30.03 inches and steady. The report from Bossier City was not available. And in downtown Shreveport, skies were sunny. The temperature was 95 degrees. And winds were southeast at 9 miles an hour. Once again in Shreveport, it was 95 degrees with partly sunny skies at 5 p.m. Around the local area at 5 p.m., in Texarkana, sunny and 96. Wind southwest at 9 miles an hour, gusting to 18 miles an hour. El Dorado, mostly sunny and 95. Wind south at 6 miles an hour. Monroe, sunny and 96. Wind south at 8 miles an hour. Natchitoches, partly sunny and 91. Wind southeast at 14 miles an hour. At Marshall. And at Longview, mostly sunny and 98 degrees. Wind southeast at 13 miles an hour. Elsewhere across the four-state area, over at Dallas, mostly sunny and 98. Oklahoma City, mostly sunny and 102. Little Rock, partly sunny and 100. Jackson, Mississippi, mostly sunny and 93. Baton Rouge, light rain and 82. And at Houston, a thunderstorm and 76 degrees. For the most current information, check us out on the web at www.weather.gov/SHP. Here is your area's open water boating forecast. Wind gusts may be higher. Rest of today, mostly sunny. Highs in the mid-90s. South winds 10 to 15 miles per hour. Heat index readings 104 to 107. Tonight, mostly clear. Lows in the mid-70s. South winds 10 to 15 miles per hour. Heat index readings 102 to 105. Tuesday, mostly sunny. Highs in the mid-90s. Southwest winds 10 to 15 miles per hour. Heat index readings 102 to 105. Tuesday night, mostly clear. Lows in the upper 70s. South winds 10 to 15 miles per hour. Wednesday, mostly sunny. Highs in the upper 90s. Southwest winds 10 to 15 miles per hour. Wednesday night, clear. Lows in the mid 70s. Thursday, sunny. Highs in the upper 90s. Thursday night, clear. Lows in the mid-70s. Friday, sunny. Highs in the upper 90s. Friday night, clear. Lows in the mid-70s. Saturday, mostly sunny. Highs in the upper 90s. Saturday night, clear. Lows in the mid-70s. Sunday, mostly sunny. Highs around 100. The Shreveport Climate Summary for this evening, as of 4 p.m., August 10, 2026. Today's high temperature was 97 degrees. The normal high is 96. The record high is 109 degrees, which was set in 1936. Today's low temperature was 73 degrees. The normal low is 74. The record low is 59 degrees, which was set in 1989.
No precipitation fell today, which leaves the monthly total at 0.35 inches. This is 0.60 inches below the normal amount of 0.95 inches for August. The total precipitation for the year still stands at 29.12 inches, which is 3.36 inches below normal. Sunset tonight is at 8.05 p.m. Sunrise tomorrow is at 6.37 a.m. Now let's check on your local forecast. This afternoon, mostly sunny. Hot. Near steady temperature in the mid-90s. South winds 5 to 10 miles per hour. Tonight, mostly clear. Lows in the mid-70s. South winds 5 to 10 miles per hour. Tuesday, mostly sunny. Hot with highs in the mid-90s. Southwest winds 5 to 10 miles per hour. Tuesday night, mostly clear. Lows in the upper 70s. South winds 5 to 10 miles per hour. Wednesday, mostly sunny. Hot with highs in the upper 90s. Southwest winds 5 to 10 miles per hour. Heat index values up to 105 in the afternoon. Wednesday night, clear. Lows in the upper 70s. Thursday, sunny, hot with highs in the upper 90s. Thursday night, clear. Lows in the mid-70s. Friday, sunny, hot with highs in the upper 90s. Friday night, clear. Lows in the mid-70s. Saturday, mostly sunny. Hot with highs in the upper 90s. Saturday night, clear. Lows in the mid-70s. Sunday, mostly sunny. Hot with highs in the upper 90s. Heat index values up to 105 in the afternoon. 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Be sure to follow us on Facebook. Here's a look at local weather conditions as of 5 p.m. At the top of the hour, skies were partly sunny in Shreveport. The temperature was 95 degrees at the regional airport. The dew point was 70, making the relative humidity 43%, producing a heat index of 101. Winds were southeast at 8 miles an hour. The pressure was 30.03 inches and steady. The report from Bossier City was not available. And in downtown Shreveport, skies were sunny. The temperature was 95 degrees. And winds were southeast at 9 miles an hour. Once again in Shreveport, it was 95 degrees with partly sunny skies at 5 p.m. Around the local area at 5 p.m., in Texarkana, sunny and 96. Wind southwest at 9 miles an hour, gusting to 18 miles an hour. El Dorado, mostly sunny and 95. Wind south at 6 miles an hour. Monroe, sunny and 96. Wind south at 8 miles an hour. Natchitoches, partly sunny and 91. Wind southeast at 14 miles an hour. At Marshall. And at Longview, mostly sunny and 98 degrees. Wind southeast at 13 miles an hour. Elsewhere across the four-state area, over at Dallas, mostly sunny and 98. Oklahoma City, mostly sunny and 102. Little Rock, partly sunny and 100. Jackson, Mississippi, mostly sunny and 93. Baton Rouge, light rain and 82. And at Houston, a thunderstorm and 76 degrees. For the most current information, check us out on the web at www.weather.gov/SHP. The Shreveport Climate Summary for this evening, as of 4 p.m., August 10, 2026. Today's high temperature was 97 degrees. The normal high is 96. The record high is 109 degrees, which was set in 1936. Today's low temperature was 73 degrees. The normal low is 74. The record low is 59 degrees, which was set in 1989.
No precipitation fell today, which leaves the monthly total at 0.35 inches. This is 0.60 inches below the normal amount of 0.95 inches for August. The total precipitation for the year still stands at 29.12 inches, which is 3.36 inches below normal. Sunset tonight is at 8.05 p.m. Sunrise tomorrow is at 6.37 a.m. This is your NOAA Weather Radio, station WXJ97, operating on a frequency of 162.400 MHz, providing the latest weather information on a 24-hour basis. 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Now let's check on your local forecast. This afternoon, mostly sunny. Hot. Near steady temperature in the mid-90s. South winds 5 to 10 miles per hour. Tonight, mostly clear. Lows in the mid-70s. South winds 5 to 10 miles per hour. Tuesday, mostly sunny. Hot with highs in the mid-90s. Southwest winds 5 to 10 miles per hour. Tuesday night, mostly clear. Lows in the upper 70s. South winds 5 to 10 miles per hour. Wednesday, mostly sunny. Hot with highs in the upper 90s. Southwest winds 5 to 10 miles per hour. Heat index values up to 105 in the afternoon. Wednesday night, clear. Lows in the upper 70s. Thursday, sunny, hot with highs in the upper 90s. Thursday night, clear. Lows in the mid-70s. Friday, sunny, hot with highs in the upper 90s. Friday night, clear. Lows in the mid-70s. Saturday, mostly sunny. Hot with highs in the upper 90s. Saturday night, clear. Lows in the mid-70s. Sunday, mostly sunny. Hot with highs in the upper 90s. Heat index values up to 105 in the afternoon. 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Be sure to follow us on Facebook. Here's a look at local weather conditions as of 5 p.m. At the top of the hour, skies were partly sunny in Shreveport. The temperature was 95 degrees at the regional airport. The dew point was 70, making the relative humidity 43%, producing a heat index of 101. Winds were southeast at 8 miles an hour. The pressure was 30.03 inches and steady. The report from Bossier City was not available. And in downtown Shreveport, skies were sunny. The temperature was 95 degrees. And winds were southeast at 9 miles an hour. Once again in Shreveport, it was 95 degrees with partly sunny skies at 5 p.m. Around the local area at 5 p.m., in Texarkana, sunny and 96. Wind southwest at 9 miles an hour, gusting to 18 miles an hour. El Dorado, mostly sunny and 95. Wind south at 6 miles an hour. Monroe, sunny and 96. Wind south at 8 miles an hour. Natchitoches, partly sunny and 91. Wind southeast at 14 miles an hour. At Marshall. And at Longview, mostly sunny and 98 degrees. Wind southeast at 13 miles an hour. Elsewhere across the four-state area, over at Dallas, mostly sunny and 98. Oklahoma City, mostly sunny and 102. Little Rock, partly sunny and 100. Jackson, Mississippi, mostly sunny and 93. Baton Rouge, light rain and 82. And at Houston, a thunderstorm and 76 degrees. For the most current information, check us out on the web at www.weather.gov/SHP. The Shreveport Climate Summary for this evening,
as of 4 p.m., August 10, 2026. Today's high temperature was 97 degrees. The normal high is 96. The record high is 109 degrees, which was set in 1936. Today's low temperature was 73 degrees. The normal low is 74. The record low is 59 degrees, which was set in 1989. No precipitation fell today, which leaves the monthly total at 0.35 inches. This is 0.60 inches below the normal amount of 0.95 inches for August. The total precipitation for the year still stands at 29.12 inches, which is 3.36 inches below normal. Sunset tonight is at 8.05 p.m. Sunrise tomorrow is at 6.37 a.m. Now let's check on your local forecast. This afternoon, mostly sunny. Hot. Near steady temperature in the mid-90s. South winds 5 to 10 miles per hour. Tonight, mostly clear. Lows in the mid-70s. South winds 5 to 10 miles per hour. Tuesday, mostly sunny. Hot with highs in the mid-90s. Southwest winds 5 to 10 miles per hour. Tuesday night, mostly clear. Lows in the upper 70s. South winds 5 to 10 miles per hour. Wednesday, mostly sunny. Hot with highs in the upper 90s. Southwest winds 5 to 10 miles per hour. Heat index values up to 105 in the afternoon. Wednesday night, clear. Lows in the upper 70s. Thursday, sunny, hot with highs in the upper 90s. Thursday night, clear. Lows in the mid-70s. Friday, sunny, hot with highs in the upper 90s. Friday night, clear. Lows in the mid-70s. Saturday, mostly sunny. Hot with highs in the upper 90s. Saturday night, clear. Lows in the mid-70s. Sunday, mostly sunny. Hot with highs in the upper 90s. Heat index values up to 105 in the afternoon. 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Be sure to follow us on Facebook. Here's a look at local weather conditions as of 6 p.m. At the top of the hour, skies were partly sunny in Shreveport. The temperature was 93 degrees at the regional airport. The dew point was 72, making the relative humidity 49%, producing a heat index of 100. Winds were southeast at 8 miles an hour. The pressure was 30.03 inches and steady. The report from Bossier City was not available. And in downtown Shreveport, skies were mostly sunny. The temperature was 95 degrees. And winds were southeast at 10 miles an hour. Once again in Shreveport, it was 93 degrees with partly sunny skies at 6 p.m. Around the local area at 6 p.m., in Texarkana, sunny and 95. Wind south at 10 miles an hour. El Dorado, partly sunny and 93. Wind south at 13 miles an hour. Monroe, sunny and 94. Wind south at 7 miles an hour. At Marshall, it was mostly sunny. And at Longview, mostly sunny and 97 degrees. Wind southeast at 12 miles an hour. Elsewhere across the four-state area, over at Dallas, mostly sunny and 98. Oklahoma City, mostly sunny and 100. Little Rock, mostly sunny and 99. Jackson, Mississippi, partly sunny and 94. Baton Rouge, partly sunny and 86. And at Houston, partly sunny and 76 degrees. For the most current information, check us out on the web at www.weather.gov/SHP. The Shreveport climate summary for this evening, as of 4 p.m., August 10, 2026. Today's high temperature was 97 degrees. The normal high is 96.
The record high is 109 degrees, which was set in 1936. Today's low temperature was 73 degrees. The normal low is 74. The record low is 59 degrees, which was set in 1989. No precipitation fell today, which leaves the monthly total at 0.35 inches. This is 0.60 inches below the normal amount of 0.95 inches for August. The total precipitation for the year still stands at 29.12 inches, which is 3.36 inches below normal. Sunset tonight is at 8.05 p.m. Sunrise tomorrow is at 6.37 a.m. Now let's check on your local forecast. This afternoon, mostly sunny. Hot. Near steady temperature in the mid-90s. South winds 5 to 10 miles per hour. Tonight, mostly clear. Lows in the mid-70s. South winds 5 to 10 miles per hour. Tuesday, mostly sunny. Hot with highs in the mid-90s. Southwest winds 5 to 10 miles per hour. Tuesday night, mostly clear. Lows in the upper 70s. South winds 5 to 10 miles per hour. Wednesday, mostly sunny. Hot with highs in the upper 90s. Southwest winds 5 to 10 miles per hour. Heat index values up to 105 in the afternoon. Wednesday night, clear. Lows in the upper 70s. Thursday, sunny, hot with highs in the upper 90s. Thursday night, clear. Lows in the mid-70s. Friday, sunny, hot with highs in the upper 90s. Friday night, clear. Lows in the mid-70s. Saturday, mostly sunny. Hot with highs in the upper 90s. Saturday night, clear. Lows in the mid-70s. Sunday, mostly sunny. Hot with highs in the upper 90s. Heat index values up to 105 in the afternoon. 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Be sure to follow us on Facebook. Here's a look at local weather conditions as of 6 p.m. At the top of the hour, skies were partly sunny in Shreveport. The temperature was 93 degrees at the regional airport. The dew point was 72, making the relative humidity 49%, producing a heat index of 100. Winds were southeast at 8 miles an hour. The pressure was 30.03 inches and steady. The report from Bossier City was not available. And in downtown Shreveport, skies were mostly sunny. The temperature was 95 degrees. And winds were southeast at 10 miles an hour. Once again in Shreveport, it was 93 degrees with partly sunny skies at 6 p.m. Around the local area at 6 p.m., in Texarkana, sunny and 95. Wind south at 10 miles an hour. El Dorado, partly sunny and 93. Wind south at 13 miles an hour. Monroe, sunny and 94. Wind south at 7 miles an hour. At Marshall, it was mostly sunny. And at Longview, mostly sunny and 97 degrees. Wind southeast at 12 miles an hour. Elsewhere across the four-state area, over at Dallas, mostly sunny and 98. Oklahoma City, mostly sunny and 100. Little Rock, mostly sunny and 99. Jackson, Mississippi, partly sunny and 94. Baton Rouge, partly sunny and 86. And at Houston, partly sunny and 76 degrees. For the most current information, check us out on the web at www.weather.gov/sht. The Shreveport climate summary for this evening, as of 4 p.m., August 10, 2026. Today's high temperature was 97 degrees. The normal high is 96. The record high is 109 degrees, which was set in 1936. Today's low temperature was 73 degrees. The normal low is 74.
The record low is 59 degrees, which was set in 1989. No precipitation fell today, which leaves the monthly total at 0.35 inches. This is 0.60 inches below the normal amount of 0.95 inches for August. The total precipitation for the year still stands at 29.12 inches, which is 3.36 inches below normal. Sunset tonight is at 8.05 p.m. Sunrise tomorrow is at 6.37 a.m. This is your NOAA Weather Radio, station WXJ97, operating on a frequency of 162.400 MHz, providing the latest weather information on a 24-hour basis. 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Now let's check on your local forecast. This afternoon, mostly sunny. Hot. Near steady temperature in the mid-90s. South winds 5 to 10 miles per hour. Tonight, mostly clear. Lows in the mid-70s. South winds 5 to 10 miles per hour. Tuesday, mostly sunny. Hot with highs in the mid-90s. Southwest winds 5 to 10 miles per hour. Tuesday night, mostly clear. Lows in the upper 70s. South winds 5 to 10 miles per hour. Wednesday, mostly sunny. Hot with highs in the upper 90s. Southwest winds 5 to 10 miles per hour. Heat index values up to 105 in the afternoon. Wednesday night, clear. Lows in the upper 70s. Thursday, sunny, hot with highs in the upper 90s. Thursday night, clear. Lows in the mid-70s. Friday, sunny, hot with highs in the upper 90s. Friday night, clear. Lows in the mid-70s. Saturday, mostly sunny. Hot with highs in the upper 90s. Saturday night, clear. Lows in the mid-70s. Sunday, mostly sunny. Hot with highs in the upper 90s. Heat index values up to 105 in the afternoon. 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Be sure to follow us on Facebook. Here's a look at local weather conditions as of 6 p.m. At the top of the hour, skies were partly sunny in Shreveport. The temperature was 93 degrees at the regional airport. The dew point was 72, making the relative humidity 49%, producing a heat index of 100. Winds were southeast at 8 miles an hour. The pressure was 30.03 inches and steady. The report from Bossier City was not available. And in downtown Shreveport, skies were mostly sunny. The temperature was 95 degrees. And winds were southeast at 10 miles an hour. Once again in Shreveport, it was 93 degrees with partly sunny skies at 6 p.m. Around the local area at 6 p.m., in Texarkana, sunny and 95. Wind south at 10 miles an hour. El Dorado, partly sunny and 93. Wind south at 13 miles an hour. Monroe, sunny and 94. Wind south at 7 miles an hour. At Marshall, it was mostly sunny. And at Longview, mostly sunny and 97 degrees. Wind southeast at 12 miles an hour. Elsewhere across the four-state area, over at Dallas, mostly sunny and 98. Oklahoma City, mostly sunny and 100. Little Rock, mostly sunny and 99. Jackson, Mississippi, partly sunny and 94. Baton Rouge, partly sunny and 86. And at Houston, partly sunny and 76 degrees. For the most current information, check us out on the web at www.weather.gov/SHP.
The Shreveport climate summary for this evening, as of 4 p.m., August 10, 2026. Today's high temperature was 97 degrees. The normal high is 96. The record high is 109 degrees, which was set in 1936.

Today's low temperature was 73 degrees. The normal low is 74. The record low is 59 degrees, which was set in 1989. No precipitation fell today, which leaves the monthly total at 0.35 inches. This is 0.60 inches below the normal amount of 0.95 inches for August. The total precipitation for the year still stands at 29.12 inches, which is 3.36 inches below normal. Sunset tonight is at 8.05 p.m. Sunrise tomorrow is at 6.37 a.m. Now let's check on your local forecast. This afternoon, mostly sunny. Hot. Near steady temperature in the mid-90s. South winds 5 to 10 miles per hour. Tonight, mostly clear. Lows in the mid-70s. South winds 5 to 10 miles per hour. Tuesday, mostly sunny. Hot with highs in the mid-90s. Southwest winds 5 to 10 miles per hour. Tuesday night, mostly clear. Lows in the upper 70s. South winds 5 to 10 miles per hour. Wednesday, mostly sunny. Hot with highs in the upper 90s. Southwest winds 5 to 10 miles per hour. Heat index values up to 105 in the afternoon. Wednesday night, clear. Lows in the upper 70s. Thursday, sunny, hot with highs in the upper 90s. Thursday night, clear. Lows in the mid-70s. Friday, sunny, hot with highs in the upper 90s. Friday night, clear. Lows in the mid-70s. Saturday, mostly sunny. Hot with highs in the upper 90s. Saturday night, clear. Lows in the mid-70s. Sunday, mostly sunny. Hot with highs in the upper 90s. Heat index values up to 105 in the afternoon. 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Be sure to follow us on Facebook. Here's a look at local weather conditions as of 6 p.m. At the top of the hour, skies were partly sunny in Shreveport. The temperature was 93 degrees at the regional airport. The dew point was 72, making the relative humidity 49%, producing a heat index of 100. Winds were southeast at 8 miles an hour. The pressure was 30.03 inches and steady. The report from Bossier City was not available. And in downtown Shreveport, skies were mostly sunny. The temperature was 95 degrees. And winds were southeast at 10 miles an hour. Once again in Shreveport, it was 93 degrees with partly sunny skies at 6 p.m. Here is your area's open water boating forecast. Wind gusts may be higher. Rest of today, mostly sunny. Highs in the mid-90s. South winds 10 to 15 miles per hour. Heat index readings 104 to 107. Tonight, mostly clear. Lows in the mid-70s. South winds 10 to 15 miles per hour. Heat index readings 102 to 105. Tuesday, mostly sunny. Highs in the mid-90s. Southwest winds 10 to 15 miles per hour. Heat index readings 102 to 105. Tuesday night, mostly clear. Lows in the upper 70s. South winds 10 to 15 miles per hour. Wednesday, mostly sunny. Highs in the upper 90s. Southwest winds 10 to 15 miles per hour. Wednesday night, clear. Lows in the mid-70s. Thursday, sunny. Highs in the upper 90s. Thursday night, clear. Lows in the mid-70s. Friday, sunny. Highs in the upper 90s. Friday night, clear. Lows in the mid-70s. Saturday, mostly sunny. Highs in the upper 90s. Saturday night, clear. Lows in the mid-70s. Sunday, mostly sunny.
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Be sure to follow us on Facebook. Here's a look at local weather conditions as of 6 p.m. At the top of the hour, skies were partly sunny in Shreveport. The temperature was 93 degrees at the regional airport. The dew point was 72, making the relative humidity 49%, producing a heat index of 100. Winds were southeast at 8 miles an hour. The pressure was 30.03 inches and steady. The report from Bossier City was not available. And in downtown Shreveport, skies were mostly sunny. The temperature was 95 degrees. And winds were southeast at 10 miles an hour. Once again in Shreveport, it was 93 degrees with partly sunny skies at 6 p.m. Around the local area at 6 p.m., in Texarkana, sunny and 95. Wind south at 10 miles an hour. El Dorado, partly sunny and 93. Wind south at 13 miles an hour. Monroe, sunny and 94. Wind south at 7 miles an hour. At Marshall, it was mostly sunny. And at Longview, mostly sunny and 97 degrees. Wind southeast at 12 miles an hour. Elsewhere across the four-state area, over at Dallas, mostly sunny and 98. Oklahoma City, mostly sunny and 100. Little Rock, mostly sunny and 99. Jackson, Mississippi, partly sunny and 94. Baton Rouge, partly sunny and 86. And at Houston, partly sunny and 76 degrees. For the most current information, check us out on the web at www.weather.gov/sht. The Shreveport Climate Summary for this evening, as of 4 p.m., August 10, 2026. Today's high temperature was 97 degrees. The normal high is 96. The record high is 109 degrees, which was set in 1936. Today's low temperature was 73 degrees. The normal low is 74. The record low is 59 degrees, which was set in 1989. No precipitation fell today, which leaves the monthly total at 0.35 inches. This is 0.60 inches below the normal amount of 0.95 inches for August. The total precipitation for the year still stands at 29.12 inches, which is 3.36 inches below normal. Sunset tonight is at 8.05 p.m. Sunrise tomorrow is at 6.37 a.m. Now let's check on your local forecast. Tonight, mostly clear. Lows in the mid-70s. South winds 5 to 10 miles per hour. Tuesday, mostly sunny. Hot with highs in the mid-90s. Southwest winds 5 to 10 miles per hour. Tuesday night, mostly clear. Lows in the upper 70s. South winds 5 to 10 miles per hour. Wednesday, mostly sunny. Hot with highs in the upper 90s. Southwest winds 5 to 10 miles per hour. Heat index values up to 105 in the afternoon. Wednesday night, clear. Lows in the upper 70s. South winds 5 to 10 miles per hour. Thursday, sunny, hot with highs in the upper 90s. Thursday night, clear. Lows in the mid-70s. Friday, sunny, hot with highs in the upper 90s. Friday night, clear. Lows in the mid-70s. Saturday, mostly sunny. Hot with highs in the upper 90s. Saturday night, clear. Lows in the mid-70s. Sunday, mostly sunny. Hot with highs in the upper 90s. Heat index values up to 105 in the afternoon. Sunday night, mostly clear. Lows in the mid-70s. Monday, mostly sunny. Hot with highs in the upper 90s.
Here is your area's open water boating forecast.

Readings 101 to 104. Wednesday, mostly sunny. Highs in the upper 90s. Southwest winds 10 to 15 miles per hour. Wednesday night, clear. Lows in the upper 70s. South winds 10 to 15 miles per hour. Thursday, sunny. Highs in the upper 90s. Thursday night, clear. Lows in the mid 70s. Friday, sunny. Highs in the upper 90s. Friday night, clear. Lows in the mid 70s. Saturday, mostly sunny. Highs in the upper 90s. Saturday night, clear. Lows in the mid 70s. Sunday, mostly sunny. Highs around 100. Sunday night, mostly clear. Lows in the mid 70s. Monday, mostly sunny. Highs around 100. 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Be sure to follow us on Facebook. Here's a look at local weather conditions as of 6 p.m. At the top of the hour, skies were partly sunny in Shreveport. The temperature was 93 degrees at the regional airport. The dew point was 72, making the relative humidity 49%, producing a heat index of 100. Winds were southeast at 8 miles an hour. The pressure was 30.03 inches and steady. The report from Bossier City was not available. And in downtown Shreveport, skies were mostly sunny. The temperature was 95 degrees. And winds were southeast at 10 miles an hour. Once again in Shreveport, it was 93 degrees with partly sunny skies at 6 p.m. Around the local area at 6 p.m., in Texarkana, sunny and 95. Wind south at 10 miles an hour. El Dorado, partly sunny and 93. Wind south at 13 miles an hour. Monroe, sunny and 94. Wind south at 7 miles an hour. At Marshall, it was mostly sunny. And at Longview, mostly sunny and 97 degrees. Wind southeast at 12 miles an hour. Elsewhere across the four-state area, over at Dallas, mostly sunny and 98. Oklahoma City, mostly sunny and 100. Little Rock, mostly sunny and 99. Jackson, Mississippi, partly sunny and 94. Baton Rouge, partly sunny and 86. And at Houston, partly sunny and 76 degrees. For the most current information, check us out on the web at www.weather.gov/SHP. The Shreveport Climate Summary for this evening, as of 4 p.m., August 10, 2026. Today's high temperature was 97 degrees. The normal high is 96. The record high is 109 degrees, which was set in 1936. Today's low temperature was 73 degrees. The normal low is 74. The record low is 59 degrees, which was set in 1989. No precipitation fell today, which leaves the monthly total at 0.35 inches. This is 0.60 inches below the normal amount of 0.95 inches for August. The total precipitation for the year still stands at 29.12 inches, which is 3.36 inches below normal. Sunset tonight is at 8:05 p.m. Sunrise tomorrow is at 6:37 a.m. Now let's check on your local forecast. Tonight, mostly clear. Lows in the mid-70s. South winds 5 to 10 miles per hour.
Tuesday, mostly sunny.

hot with highs in the mid-90s. Southwest winds 5 to 10 miles per hour. Tuesday night, mostly clear. Lows in the upper 70s. South winds 5 to 10 miles per hour. Wednesday, mostly sunny. Hot with highs in the upper 90s. Southwest winds 5 to 10 miles per hour. Heat index values up to 105 in the afternoon. Wednesday night, clear. Lows in the upper 70s. South winds 5 to 10 miles per hour. Thursday, sunny, hot with highs in the upper 90s. Thursday night, clear. Lows in the mid-70s. Friday, sunny, hot with highs in the upper 90s. Friday night, clear. Lows in the mid-70s. Saturday, mostly sunny. Hot with highs in the upper 90s. Saturday night, clear. Lows in the mid-70s. Sunday, mostly sunny. Hot with highs in the upper 90s. Heat index values up to 105 in the afternoon. Sunday night, mostly clear. Lows in the mid-70s. Monday, mostly sunny. Hot with highs in the upper 90s. Here is your area's open water boating forecast. Wind gusts may be higher. Tonight, mostly clear. Lows in the mid-70s. South winds 10 to 15 miles per hour. Heat index readings 102 to 105. Tuesday, mostly sunny. Highs in the mid-90s. Southwest winds 10 to 15 miles per hour. Heat index readings 102 to 105. Tuesday night, mostly clear. Lows in the upper 70s. South winds 10 to 15 miles per hour. Heat index readings 101 to 104. Wednesday, mostly sunny. Highs in the upper 90s. Southwest winds 10 to 15 miles per hour. Wednesday night, clear. Lows in the upper 70s. South winds 10 to 15 miles per hour. Thursday, sunny. Highs in the upper 90s. Thursday night, clear. Lows in the mid-70s. Friday, sunny. Highs in the upper 90s. Friday night, clear. Lows in the mid-70s. Saturday, mostly sunny. Highs in the upper 90s. Saturday night, clear. Lows in the mid-70s. Sunday, mostly sunny. Highs around 100. Sunday night, mostly clear. Lows in the mid-70s. Monday, mostly sunny. Highs around 100. 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Be sure to follow us on Facebook. Here's a look at local weather conditions as of 6 p.m. At the top of the hour, skies were partly sunny in Shreveport. The temperature was 93 degrees at the regional airport. The dew point was 72, making the relative humidity 49%, producing a heat index of 100. Winds were southeast at 8 miles an hour. The pressure was 30.03 inches and steady. The report from Bossier City was not available. And in downtown Shreveport, skies were mostly sunny. The temperature was 95 degrees. And winds were southeast at 10 miles an hour. Once again in Shreveport, it was 93 degrees with partly sunny skies at 6 p.m. Around the local area at 6 p.m., in Texarkana, sunny and 95. Wind south at 10 miles an hour. El Dorado, partly sunny and 93. Wind south at 13 miles an hour. Monroe, sunny and 94. Wind south at 7 miles an hour. At Marshall, it was mostly sunny. And at Longview, mostly sunny and 97 degrees. Wind southeast at 12 miles an hour. Elsewhere across the four-state area, over at Dallas, mostly sunny and 98. Oklahoma City, mostly sunny and 100.
Little Rock, mostly sunny and 99. Jackson, Mississippi, partly sunny and 94. Baton Rouge, partly sunny and 86. And at Houston, partly sunny and 76 degrees. For the most current information, check us out on the web at www.weather.gov/sht. The Shreveport Climate Summary for this evening, as of 4 p.m., August 10, 2026. Today's high temperature was 97 degrees. The normal high is 96. The record high is 109 degrees, which was set in 1936. Today's low temperature was 73 degrees. The normal low is 74. The record low is 59 degrees, which was set in 1989. No precipitation fell today, which leaves the monthly total at 0.35 inches. This is 0.60 inches below the normal amount of 0.95 inches for August. The total precipitation for the year still stands at 29.12 inches, which is 3.36 inches below normal. Sunset tonight is at 8.05 p.m. Sunrise tomorrow is at 6.37 a.m. Now let's check on your local forecast. Tonight, mostly clear. Lows in the mid-70s. South winds 5 to 10 miles per hour. Tuesday, mostly sunny. Hot with highs in the mid-90s. Southwest winds 5 to 10 miles per hour. Tuesday night, mostly clear. Lows in the upper 70s. South winds 5 to 10 miles per hour. Wednesday, mostly sunny. Hot with highs in the upper 90s. Southwest winds 5 to 10 miles per hour. Heat index values up to 105 in the afternoon. Wednesday night, clear. Lows in the upper 70s. South winds 5 to 10 miles per hour. Thursday, sunny, hot with highs in the upper 90s. Thursday night, clear. Lows in the mid-70s. Friday, sunny, hot with highs in the upper 90s. Friday night, clear. Lows in the mid-70s. Saturday, mostly sunny. Hot with highs in the upper 90s. Saturday night, clear. Lows in the mid-70s. Sunday, mostly sunny. Hot with highs in the upper 90s. Heat index values up to 105 in the afternoon. Sunday night, mostly clear. Lows in the mid-70s. Monday, mostly sunny. Hot with highs in the upper 90s. 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Be sure to follow us on Facebook. Here's a look at local weather conditions as of 6 p.m. At the top of the hour, skies were partly sunny in Shreveport. The temperature was 93 degrees at the regional airport. The dew point was 72, making the relative humidity 49%, producing a heat index of 100. Winds were southeast at 8 miles an hour. The pressure was 30.03 inches and steady. The report from Bossier City was not available. And in downtown Shreveport, skies were mostly sunny. The temperature was 95 degrees. And winds were southeast at 10 miles an hour. Once again in Shreveport, it was 93 degrees with partly sunny skies at 6 p.m. This is your NOAA Weather Radio, station WXJ97, operating on a frequency of 162.400 MHz, providing the latest weather information on a 24-hour basis. 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Around the local area at 6 p.m. in Texarkana, sunny and 95. Wind south at 10 miles an hour. El Dorado, partly sunny and 93. Wind south at 13 miles an hour. Monroe, sunny and 94. Wind south at 7 miles an hour.
at Marshall, it was mostly sunny. And at Longview, mostly sunny and 97 degrees. Wind southeast at 12 miles an hour. Elsewhere across the four-state area, over at Dallas, mostly sunny and 98. Oklahoma City, mostly sunny and 100. Little Rock, mostly sunny and 99. Jackson, Mississippi, partly sunny and 94. Baton Rouge, partly sunny and 86. And at Houston, partly sunny and 76 degrees. For the most current information, check us out on the web at www.weather.gov/sht. The Shreveport Climate Summary for this evening, as of 4 p.m., August 10, 2026. Today's high temperature was 97 degrees. The normal high is 96. The record high is 109 degrees, which was set in 1936. Today's low temperature was 73 degrees. The normal low is 74. The record low is 59 degrees, which was set in 1989. No precipitation fell today, which leaves the monthly total at 0.35 inches. This is 0.60 inches below the normal amount of 0.95 inches for August. The total precipitation for the year still stands at 29.12 inches, which is 3.36 inches below normal. Sunset tonight is at 8.05 p.m. Sunrise tomorrow is at 6.37 a.m. Now let's check on your local forecast. Tonight, mostly clear. Lows in the mid-70s. South winds 5 to 10 miles per hour. Tuesday, mostly sunny. Hot with highs in the mid-90s. Southwest winds 5 to 10 miles per hour. Tuesday night, mostly clear. Lows in the upper 70s. South winds 5 to 10 miles per hour. Wednesday, mostly sunny. Hot with highs in the upper 90s. Southwest winds 5 to 10 miles per hour. Heat index values up to 105 in the afternoon. Wednesday night, clear. Lows in the upper 70s. South winds 5 to 10 miles per hour. Thursday, sunny, hot with highs in the upper 90s. Thursday night, clear. Lows in the mid 70s. Friday, sunny, hot with highs in the upper 90s. Friday night, clear. Lows in the mid 70s. Saturday, mostly sunny. Hot with highs in the upper 90s. Saturday night, clear. Lows in the mid-70s. Sunday, mostly sunny. Hot with highs in the upper 90s. Heat index values up to 105 in the afternoon. Sunday night, mostly clear. Lows in the mid-70s. Monday, mostly sunny. Hot with highs in the upper 90s. 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Be sure to follow us on Facebook. Here's a look at local weather conditions as of 6 p.m. At the top of the hour, skies were partly sunny in Shreveport. The temperature was 93 degrees at the regional airport. The dew point was 72, making the relative humidity 49%, producing a heat index of 100. Winds were southeast at 8 miles an hour. The pressure was 30.03 inches and steady. The report from Bossier City was not available. And in downtown Shreveport, skies were mostly sunny. The temperature was 95 degrees. And winds were southeast at 10 miles an hour. Once again in Shreveport, it was 93 degrees with partly sunny skies at 6 p.m. Around the local area at 6 p.m., in Texarkana, sunny and 95. Wind south at 10 miles an hour. El Dorado, partly sunny and 93. Wind south at 13 miles an hour. Monroe, sunny and 94. Wind south at 7 miles an hour. At Marshall, it was mostly sunny. And at Longview, mostly sunny and 97 degrees.
Wind southeast at 12 miles an hour. Elsewhere across the four-state area, over at Dallas, mostly sunny and 98. Oklahoma City, mostly sunny and 100. Little Rock, mostly sunny and 99. Jackson, Mississippi, partly sunny and 94. Baton Rouge, partly sunny and 86. And at Houston, partly sunny and 76 degrees. For the most current information, check us out on the web at www.weather.gov/sht. The Shreveport Climate Summary for this evening, as of 4 p.m., August 10, 2026. Today's high temperature was 97 degrees. The normal high is 96. The record high is 109 degrees, which was set in 1936. Today's low temperature was 73 degrees. The normal low is 74. The record low is 59 degrees, which was set in 1989. No precipitation fell today, which leaves the monthly total at 0.35 inches. This is 0.60 inches below the normal amount of 0.95 inches for August. The total precipitation for the year still stands at 29.12 inches, which is 3.36 inches below normal. Sunset tonight is at 8.05 p.m. Sunrise tomorrow is at 6.37 a.m. Now let's check on your local forecast. Tonight, mostly clear. Lows in the mid-70s. South winds 5 to 10 miles per hour. Tuesday, mostly sunny. Hot with highs in the mid-90s. Southwest winds 5 to 10 miles per hour. Tuesday night, mostly clear. Lows in the upper 70s. South winds 5 to 10 miles per hour. Wednesday, mostly sunny. Hot with highs in the upper 90s. Southwest winds 5 to 10 miles per hour. Heat index values up to 105 in the afternoon. Wednesday night, clear. Lows in the upper 70s. South winds 5 to 10 miles per hour. Thursday, sunny, hot with highs in the upper 90s. Thursday night, clear. Lows in the mid 70s. Friday, sunny, hot with highs in the upper 90s. Friday night, clear. Lows in the mid 70s. Saturday, mostly sunny. Hot with highs in the upper 90s. Saturday night, clear. Lows in the mid-70s. Sunday, mostly sunny. Hot with highs in the upper 90s. Heat index values up to 105 in the afternoon. Sunday night, mostly clear. Lows in the mid-70s. Monday, mostly sunny. Hot with highs in the upper 90s. Here is your area's open water boating forecast. Wind gusts may be higher. Tonight, mostly clear. Lows in the mid-70s. South winds 10 to 15 miles per hour. Heat index readings 102 to 105. Tuesday, mostly sunny. Highs in the mid-90s. Southwest winds 10 to 15 miles per hour. Heat index readings 102 to 105. Tuesday night, mostly clear. Lows in the upper 70s. South winds 10 to 15 miles per hour. Heat index readings 101 to 104. Wednesday, mostly sunny. Highs in the upper 90s. Southwest winds 10 to 15 miles per hour. Wednesday night, clear. Lows in the upper 70s. South winds 10 to 15 miles per hour. Thursday, sunny. Highs in the upper 90s. Thursday night, clear. Lows in the mid-70s. Friday, sunny. Highs in the upper 90s. Friday night, clear. Lows in the mid-70s. Saturday, mostly sunny. Highs in the upper 90s. Saturday night, clear. Lows in the mid-70s. Sunday, mostly sunny. Highs around 100. Sunday night, mostly clear. Lows in the mid-70s. Monday,